your local forecast. Tonight, partly cloudy this evening, then becoming mostly cloudy. Lows in the mid-70s. South winds 10 to 15 miles per hour with gusts up to 25 miles per hour. Monday, mostly cloudy in the morning, then mostly sunny with a slight chance of showers and thunderstorms in the afternoon. Humid with highs around 90. South winds 10 to 15 miles per hour with gusts up to 25 miles per hour. Chance of rain 20%. Monday night, clear in the evening, then becoming mostly cloudy. Lows in the mid-70s. South winds 5 to 10 miles per hour. Tuesday, partly cloudy in the morning, then clearing. Highs in the lower 90s. Southeast winds 5 to 10 miles per hour with gusts up to 20 miles per hour. Tuesday night, clear in the evening, then becoming partly cloudy. Lows in the mid-70s. South winds 5 to 10 miles per hour. Through Thursday night, partly cloudy. Highs in the lower 90s. Lows in the mid-70s. Friday, mostly cloudy in the morning, then partly cloudy with a slight chance of showers and thunderstorms in the afternoon. Highs in the mid-90s. Friday night, mostly clear. Lows in the lower 70s. Saturday, partly cloudy in the morning, then clearing. A slight chance of showers. A slight chance of thunderstorms in the afternoon. Highs in the mid-90s. Saturday night, mostly clear. Lows in the upper 70s. Sunday, partly cloudy in the morning, then mostly sunny with a slight chance of showers and thunderstorms in the afternoon. Highs in the mid-90s. Highest heat index readings up to 105. The Austin Bergstrom Climate Summary for this evening, as of 5 p.m., June 7, 2026. Today's high temperature of 91 degrees occurred at 3:59 p.m. The normal high is 92. The record high is 100 degrees, which was set in 2022. Today's low temperature of 79 degrees occurred at 7:04 a.m. The normal low is 71. The record low is 59 degrees, which was set in 2003. 0.02 inches of precipitation fell today. Sunset tonight is at 8:31 p.m. Sunrise tomorrow is at 6:29 a.m. The Austin Camp Mabry Climate Summary for this evening, as of 5 p.m., June 7, 2026. Today's high temperature of 91 degrees occurred at 3:33 p.m. The normal high is 92. The record high is 103 degrees, which was set in 2022. Today's low temperature of 78 degrees occurred at 5:39 a.m. The normal low is 72. The record low is 60 degrees, which was last set in 1926. No precipitation fell today. Sunset tonight is at 8:31 p.m. Sunrise tomorrow is at 6:29 a.m. You're listening to NOAA Weather Radio, station WXK27, in Austin, Texas, broadcasting on a frequency of 162.4 MHz, originating from the Austin-San Antonio National Weather Service Forecast Office. 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The Austin NOAA Weather Radio Roundup. At 6 p.m. at Austin Bergstrom International, it was partly sunny. The temperature was 89, the dew point 75, the relative humidity was 63%, producing a heat index of 99, the wind south at 15 miles an hour, and the pressure was 29.77 inches and falling. At Camp Mabry, it was partly sunny. The temperature was 87, the dew point 76, the relative humidity was 69%, producing a heat index of 97, the wind south at 8 miles an hour gusting to 21, and the pressure was 29.79 inches and falling. The report from Pflugerville was not available. Taylor, partly sunny, 88. Lago Vista, partly sunny, 87. Georgetown, partly sunny, 91. San Marcos, partly sunny, 88. Burnett, mostly sunny, 90.

Mission mostly sunny 90. San Antonio partly sunny 89. Corpus Christi cloudy 83. Houston cloudy 83. Once again at Austin Bergstrom it was 89, and at Camp Mabry it was 87. Elsewhere across the state, College Station cloudy 84. Amarillo sunny 96. Abilene sunny 94. Dallas-Fort Worth mostly sunny 91. Your weather synopsis for South Central Texas. Sunday will be mostly cloudy and warm with isolated showers and thunderstorms over the coastal plains. Monday the sea breeze will bring isolated showers. Dry weather will settle in for the rest of the week. Temperatures will be near normal for the next 7 days. Your local forecast. Tonight, partly cloudy this evening, then becoming mostly cloudy. Lows in the mid-70s. South winds 10 to 15 miles per hour with gusts up to 25 miles per hour. Monday, mostly cloudy in the morning, then mostly sunny with a slight chance of showers and thunderstorms in the afternoon. Humid with highs around 90. South winds 10 to 15 miles per hour with gusts up to 25 miles per hour. Chance of rain 20%. Monday night, clear in the evening, then becoming mostly cloudy. Lows in the mid-70s. South winds 5 to 10 miles per hour. Tuesday, partly cloudy in the morning, then clearing. Highs in the lower 90s. Southeast winds 5 to 10 miles per hour with gusts up to 20 miles per hour. Tuesday night, clear in the evening, then becoming partly cloudy. Lows in the mid-70s. South winds 5 to 10 miles per hour. Wednesday through Thursday night, partly cloudy. Highs in the lower 90s. Lows in the mid-70s. Friday, mostly cloudy in the morning, then partly cloudy with a slight chance of showers and thunderstorms in the afternoon. Highs in the mid-90s. Friday night, mostly clear. Lows in the lower 70s. Saturday, partly cloudy in the morning, then clearing. A slight chance of showers. A slight chance of thunderstorms in the afternoon. Highs in the mid-90s. Saturday night, mostly clear. Lows in the upper 70s. Sunday, partly cloudy in the morning, then mostly sunny with a slight chance of showers and thunderstorms in the afternoon. Highs in the mid-90s. Highest heat index readings up to 105. The Austin Bergstrom climate summary for this evening, as of 5 p.m., June 7, 2026. Today's high temperature of 91 degrees occurred at 3:59 p.m. The normal high is 92. The record high is 100 degrees, which was set in 2022. Today's low temperature of 79 degrees occurred at 7:04 a.m. The normal low is 71. The record low is 59 degrees, which was set in 2003. 0.02 inches of precipitation fell today. Sunset tonight is at 8:31 p.m. Sunrise tomorrow is at 6:29 a.m. The Austin Camp Mabry climate summary for this evening, as of 5 p.m., June 7, 2026. Today's high temperature of 91 degrees occurred at 3:33 p.m. The normal high is 92. The record high is 103 degrees, which was set in 2022. Today's low temperature of 78 degrees occurred at 5:39 a.m. The normal low is 72. The record low is 60 degrees, which was last set in 1926. No precipitation fell today. Sunset tonight is at 8:31 p.m. Sunrise tomorrow is at 6:29 a.m. You're listening to NOAA Weather Radio, station WXK27, in Austin, Texas, broadcasting on a frequency of 162.4 MHz, originating from the Austin-San Antonio National Weather Service Forecast Office. The current time is 7:10 p.m. Central Daylight Time. Your weather synopsis for South Central Texas. Sunday will be mostly cloudy and warm with isolated showers and thunderstorms over the coastal plains.

then becoming mostly cloudy. Lows in the mid-70s. South winds 5 to 10 miles per hour. Tuesday, partly cloudy in the morning, then clearing. Highs in the lower 90s. Southeast winds 5 to 10 miles per hour with gusts up to 20 miles per hour. Tuesday night, clear in the evening, then becoming partly cloudy. Lows in the mid-70s. South winds 5 to 10 miles per hour. Wednesday through Thursday night, partly cloudy. Highs in the lower 90s. Lows in the mid-70s. Friday, mostly cloudy in the morning, then partly cloudy with a slight chance of showers and thunderstorms in the afternoon. Highs in the mid-90s. Friday night, mostly clear. Lows in the lower 70s. Saturday, partly cloudy in the morning, then clearing. A slight chance of showers. A slight chance of thunderstorms in the afternoon. Highs in the mid-90s. Saturday night, mostly clear. Lows in the upper 70s. Sunday, partly cloudy in the morning, then mostly sunny with a slight chance of showers and thunderstorms in the afternoon. Highs in the mid-90s. Highest heat index readings up to 105. The Austin Bergstrom Climate Summary for this evening, as of 5 p.m., June 7, 2026. Today's high temperature of 91 degrees occurred at 3:59 p.m. The normal high is 92. The record high is 100 degrees, which was set in 2022. Today's low temperature of 79 degrees occurred at 7:04 a.m. The normal low is 71. The record low is 59 degrees, which was set in 2003. 0.02 inches of precipitation fell today. Sunset tonight is at 8:31 p.m. Sunrise tomorrow is at 6:29 a.m. The Austin Camp Mabry Climate Summary for this evening, as of 5 p.m., June 7, 2026. Today's high temperature of 91 degrees occurred at 3:33 p.m. The normal high is 92. The record high is 103 degrees, which was set in 2022. Today's low temperature of 78 degrees occurred at 5:39 a.m. The normal low is 72. The record low is 60 degrees, which was last set in 1926. No precipitation fell today. Sunset tonight is at 8:31 p.m. Sunrise tomorrow is at 6:29 a.m. You're listening to NOAA Weather Radio, station WXK27, in Austin, Texas, broadcasting on a frequency of 162.4 MHz, originating from the Austin-San Antonio National Weather Service Forecast Office. The current time is 7:14 p.m. Central Daylight Time. The Austin, NOAA Weather Radio Roundup, at 7 p.m. at Austin Bergstrom International, it was partly sunny. The temperature was 86, the dew point 76, the relative humidity was 71%, producing a heat index of 96, the wind southeast at 15 miles an hour, and the pressure was 29.78 inches and rising. At Camp Mabry, it was partly sunny. The temperature was 86. The dew point 76, the relative humidity was 71%, producing a heat index of 96, the wind southeast at 13 miles an hour gusting to 22, and the pressure was 29.79 inches and steady. The report from Pflugerville was not available. Taylor, partly sunny, 86. Lago Vista, partly sunny, 86. Georgetown, partly sunny, 89. San Marcos, partly sunny, 86. Burnett, sunny, 88. Junction, sunny, 89. San Antonio, partly sunny, 87. Corpus Christi, cloudy, 83. Houston, cloudy, 83. Once again at Austin Bergstrom, it was 86, and at Camp Mabry, it was 86. Elsewhere across the state, College Station, partly sunny, 84. Amarillo, sunny, 95. Abilene, sunny, 92. Dallas-Fort Worth, mostly sunny, 89. The coastal waters forecast from Baffin Bay to Port Aransas out 20 nautical miles.

All craft should exercise caution. Tonight, southeast winds 15 to 20 knots. Seas 4 to 5 feet, occasionally to 6 feet. Wave detail, southeast 4 feet at 7 seconds. A slight chance of thunderstorms this evening. A chance of showers. A chance of thunderstorms after midnight. Monday, southeast winds 15 to 20 knots. Seas 4 to 5 feet, occasionally to 6 feet. Wave detail, southeast 5 feet at 7 seconds. A chance of showers and thunderstorms in the morning. Monday night, southeast winds 15 to 20 knots. Seas 4 to 5 feet, occasionally to 6 feet. Wave detail, southeast 5 feet at 7 seconds. Tuesday, southeast winds 10 to 15 knots. Seas 3 to 4 feet, occasionally to 5 feet. Wave detail, southeast 4 feet at 7 seconds. Tuesday night, southeast winds 10 to 15 knots. Seas 3 to 4 feet, occasionally to 5 feet. Wave detail, southeast 4 feet at 7 seconds. Wednesday, southeast winds 10 to 15 knots. Seas 3 to 4 feet, occasionally to 5 feet. Wave detail, southeast 4 feet at 7 seconds. Wednesday night, southeast winds 15 to 20 knots. Seas 4 to 5 feet, occasionally to 6 feet. Thursday, southeast winds 10 to 15 knots. Seas 3 to 4 feet, occasionally to 5 feet. Thursday night, southeast winds 10 to 15 knots. Seas around 4 feet, occasionally to 5 feet. Friday, southeast winds 10 to 15 knots. Seas 3 to 4 feet, occasionally to 5 feet. Friday night, southeast winds 10 to 15 knots. Seas 3 to 4 feet, occasionally to 5 feet. Winds and seas higher and near thunderstorms. Your weather synopsis for South Central Texas. Sunday will be mostly cloudy and warm with isolated showers and thunderstorms over the coastal plains. Monday, the sea breeze will bring isolated showers. Dry weather will settle in for the rest of the week. Temperatures will be near normal for the next 7 days. Your local forecast. Tonight, partly cloudy this evening, then becoming mostly cloudy. Lows in the mid-70s. South winds 10 to 15 miles per hour with gusts up to 25 miles per hour. Monday, mostly cloudy in the morning, then mostly sunny with a slight chance of showers and thunderstorms in the afternoon. Humid with highs around 90. South winds 10 to 15 miles per hour with gusts up to 25 miles per hour. Chance of rain 20%. Monday night, clear in the evening, then becoming mostly cloudy. Lows in the mid-70s. South winds 5 to 10 miles per hour. Tuesday, partly cloudy in the morning, then clearing. Highs in the lower 90s. Southeast winds 5 to 10 miles per hour with gusts up to 20 miles per hour. Tuesday night, clear in the evening, then becoming partly cloudy. Lows in the mid-70s. South winds 5 to 10 miles per hour. Wednesday through Thursday night, partly cloudy. Highs in the lower 90s. Lows in the mid-70s. Friday, mostly cloudy in the morning, then partly cloudy with a slight chance of showers and thunderstorms in the afternoon. Highs in the mid-90s. Friday night, mostly clear. Lows in the lower 70s. Saturday, partly cloudy in the morning, then clearing. A slight chance of showers. A slight chance of thunderstorms in the afternoon. Highs in the mid-90s. Saturday night, mostly clear. Lows in the upper 70s. Sunday, partly cloudy in the morning, then mostly sunny with a slight chance of showers and thunderstorms in the afternoon. Highs in the mid-90s. Highest heat index readings up to 105. The Austin Bergstrom Climate Summary for this evening, as of 5 p.m., June 7, 2026. Today's high temperature of 91 degrees occurred at 3:59 p.m. The normal high is 92.

The record high is 100 degrees, which was set in 2022. Today's low temperature of 79 degrees occurred at 7:04 a.m. The normal low is 71. The record low is 59 degrees, which was set in 2003. 0.02 inches of precipitation fell today. Sunset tonight is at 8:31 p.m. Sunrise tomorrow is at 6:29 a.m. The Austin Camp Mabry Climate Summary for this evening, as of 5 p.m., June 7, 2026. Today's high temperature of 91 degrees occurred at 3:33 p.m. The normal high is 92. The record high is 103 degrees, which was set in 2022. Today's low temperature of 78 degrees occurred at 5:39 a.m. The normal low is 72. The record low is 60 degrees, which was last set in 1926. No precipitation fell today. Sunset tonight is at 8:31 p.m. Sunrise tomorrow is at 6:29 a.m. You're listening to NOAA Weather Radio, station WXK27, in Austin, Texas, broadcasting on a frequency of 162.4 MHz, originating from the Austin-San Antonio National Weather Service Forecast Office. 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The Austin NOAA Weather Radio Roundup, at 7 p.m. at Austin Bergstrom International, it was partly sunny. The temperature was 86, the dew point 76, the relative humidity was 71%, producing a heat index of 96, the wind southeast at 15 miles an hour, and the pressure was 29.78 inches and rising. At Camp Mabry, it was partly sunny. The temperature was 86, the dew point 76, the relative humidity was 71%, producing a heat index of 96, the wind southeast at 13 miles an hour gusting to 22, and the pressure was 29.79 inches and steady. The report from Pflugerville was not available. Taylor, partly sunny, 86. Lago Vista, partly sunny, 86. Georgetown, partly sunny, 89. San Marcos, partly sunny, 86. Burnett, sunny, 88. Junction, sunny, 89. San Antonio, partly sunny, 87. Corpus Christi, cloudy, 83. Houston, cloudy, 83. Once again at Austin Bergstrom, it was 86, and at Camp Mabry, it was 86. Elsewhere across the state, College Station, partly sunny, 84. Amarillo, sunny, 95. Abilene, sunny, 92. Dallas-Fort Worth, mostly sunny, 89. Your weather synopsis for South Central Texas. Sunday will be mostly cloudy and warm with isolated showers and thunderstorms over the coastal plains. Monday, the sea breeze will bring isolated showers. Dry weather will settle in for the rest of the week. Temperatures will be near normal for the next 7 days. Your local forecast. Tonight, partly cloudy this evening, then becoming mostly cloudy. Lows in the mid-70s. South winds 10 to 15 miles per hour with gusts up to 25 miles per hour. Monday, mostly cloudy in the morning, then mostly sunny with a slight chance of showers and thunderstorms in the afternoon. Humid with highs around 90. South winds 10 to 15 miles per hour with gusts up to 25 miles per hour. Chance of rain 20%. Monday night, clear in the evening, then becoming mostly cloudy. Lows in the mid-70s. South winds 5 to 10 miles per hour. Tuesday, partly cloudy in the morning, then clearing. Highs in the lower 90s. Southeast winds 5 to 10 miles per hour with gusts up to 20 miles per hour. Tuesday night, clear in the evening, then becoming partly cloudy. Lows in the mid-70s. South winds 5 to 10 miles per hour. Wednesday through Thursday night, partly cloudy. Highs in the lower 90s. Lows in the mid-70s. Friday, mostly cloudy in the morning, then partly cloudy with a slight chance of showers and thunderstorms in the afternoon. Highs in the mid-90s.

Friday night, mostly clear. Lows in the lower 70s. Saturday, partly cloudy in the morning, then clearing. A slight chance of showers. A slight chance of thunderstorms in the afternoon. Highs in the mid-90s. Saturday night, mostly clear. Lows in the upper 70s. Sunday, partly cloudy in the morning, then mostly sunny with a slight chance of showers and thunderstorms in the afternoon. Highs in the mid-90s. Highest heat index readings up to 105. The Austin Bergstrom Climate Summary for this evening, as of 5 p.m., June 7, 2026. Today's high temperature of 91 degrees occurred at 3:59 p.m. The normal high is 92. The record high is 100 degrees, which was set in 2022. Today's low temperature of 79 degrees occurred at 7:04 a.m. The normal low is 71. The record low is 59 degrees, which was set in 2003. 0.02 inches of precipitation fell today. Sunset tonight is at 8:31 p.m. Sunrise tomorrow is at 6:29 a.m. The Austin Camp Mabry Climate Summary for this evening, as of 5 p.m., June 7, 2026. Today's high temperature of 91 degrees occurred at 3:33 p.m. The normal high is 92. The record high is 103 degrees, which was set in 2022. Today's low temperature of 78 degrees occurred at 5:39 a.m. The normal low is 72. The record low is 60 degrees, which was last set in 1926. No precipitation fell today. Sunset tonight is at 8:31 p.m. Sunrise tomorrow is at 6:29 a.m. The Tropical Weather Outlook. For the North Atlantic, Caribbean Sea, and the Gulf of America, tropical cyclone formation is not expected during the next 7 days. 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The current time is 7:28 p.m. Central Daylight Time. The Austin NOAA Weather Radio Roundup, at 7 p.m. at Austin Bergstrom International, it was partly sunny. The temperature was 86, the dew point 76, the relative humidity was 71%, producing a heat index of 96, the wind southeast at 15 miles an hour, and the pressure was 29.78 inches and rising. At Camp Mabry, it was partly sunny. The temperature was 86, the dew point 76, the relative humidity was 71%, producing a heat index of 96, the wind southeast at 13 miles an hour gusting to 22, and the pressure was 29.79 inches and steady. The report from Pflugerville was not available. Taylor, partly sunny, 86. Lago Vista, partly sunny, 86. Georgetown, partly sunny, 89. San Marcos, partly sunny, 86. Burnett, sunny, 88. Junction, sunny, 89. San Antonio, partly sunny, 87. Corpus Christi, cloudy, 83. Houston, cloudy, 83. Once again at Austin Bergstrom, it was 86, and at Camp Mabry, it was 86. Elsewhere across the state, College Station, partly sunny, 84. Amarillo, sunny, 95. Abilene, sunny, 92. Dallas-Fort Worth, mostly sunny, 89. Your weather synopsis for South Central Texas. Sunday will be mostly cloudy and warm with isolated showers and thunderstorms over the coastal plains. Monday, the sea breeze will bring isolated showers. Dry weather will settle in for the rest of the week. Temperatures will be near normal for the next 7 days. Your local forecast. Tonight, partly cloudy this evening, then becoming mostly cloudy. Lows in the mid-70s. South winds 10 to 15 miles per hour with gusts up to 25 miles per hour. Monday, mostly cloudy in the morning, then mostly sunny with a slight chance of showers and thunderstorms in the afternoon.

humid with highs around 90. South winds 10 to 15 miles per hour with gusts up to 25 miles per hour. Chance of rain 20%. Monday night, clear in the evening, then becoming mostly cloudy. Lows in the mid-70s. South winds 5 to 10 miles per hour. Tuesday, partly cloudy in the morning, then clearing. Highs in the lower 90s. Southeast winds 5 to 10 miles per hour with gusts up to 20 miles per hour. Tuesday night, clear in the evening, then becoming partly cloudy. Lows in the mid-70s. South winds 5 to 10 miles per hour. Wednesday through Thursday night, partly cloudy. Highs in the lower 90s. Lows in the mid-70s. Friday, mostly cloudy in the morning, then partly cloudy with a slight chance of showers and thunderstorms in the afternoon. Highs in the mid-90s. Friday night, mostly clear. Lows in the lower 70s. Saturday, partly cloudy in the morning, then clearing. A slight chance of showers. A slight chance of thunderstorms in the afternoon. Highs in the mid-90s. Saturday night, mostly clear. Lows in the upper 70s. Sunday, partly cloudy in the morning, then mostly sunny with a slight chance of showers and thunderstorms in the afternoon. Highs in the mid-90s. Highest heat index readings up to 105. The Austin Bergstrom Climate Summary for this evening, as of 5 p.m., June 7, 2026. Today's high temperature of 91 degrees occurred at 3:59 p.m. The normal high is 92. The record high is 100 degrees, which was set in 20s, occurred at 3:59 p.m. The normal high is 92. The record high is 100 degrees, which was set in 2022. Today's low temperature of 79 degrees occurred at 7:04 a.m. The normal low is 71. The record low is 59 degrees, which was set in 2003. 0.02 inches of precipitation fell today. Sunset tonight is at 8:31 p.m. Sunrise tomorrow is at 6:29 a.m. The Austin Camp Mabry Climate Summary for this evening, as of 5 p.m., June 7, 2026. Today's high temperature of 91 degrees occurred at 3:33 p.m. The normal high is 92. The record high is 103 degrees, which was set in 2022. Today's low temperature of 78 degrees occurred at 5:39 a.m. The normal low is 72. The record low is 60 degrees, which was last set in 1926. No precipitation fell today. Sunset tonight is at 8:31 p.m. Sunrise tomorrow is at 6:29 a.m. You're listening to NOAA Weather Radio, station WXK27, in Austin, Texas, broadcasting on a frequency of 162.4 megahertz, originating from the Austin-San Antonio National Weather Service Forecast Office. The current time is 7:34 p.m. Central Daylight Time. The Austin NOAA Weather Radio Roundup, at 7 p.m. at Austin Bergstrom International, it was partly sunny. The temperature was 86, the dew point 76, the relative humidity was 71%, producing a heat index of 96, the wind southeast at 15 miles an hour, and the pressure was 29.78 inches and rising. At Camp Mabry, it was partly sunny. The temperature was 86, the dew point 76, the relative humidity was 71%. Producing a heat index of 96, the wind southeast at 13 miles an hour gusting to 22, and the pressure was 29.79 inches and steady. The report from Pflugerville was not available. Taylor, partly sunny, 86. Lago Vista, partly sunny, 86. Georgetown, partly sunny, 89. San Marcos, partly sunny, 86. Burnett, sunny, 88. Junction, sunny, 89. San Antonio, partly sunny, 87. Corpus Christi, cloudy, 83. Houston, cloudy, 83. Once again at Austin Bergstrom, it was 86, and at Camp Mabry, it was 86.

Elsewhere across the state, College Station partly sunny 84. Amarillo sunny 95. Abilene sunny 92. Dallas-Fort Worth mostly sunny 89. Your weather synopsis for South Central Texas. Sunday will be mostly cloudy and warm with isolated showers and thunderstorms over the coastal plains. Monday, the sea breeze will bring isolated showers. Dry weather will settle in for the rest of the week. Temperatures will be near normal for the next 7 days. Your local forecast. Tonight, partly cloudy this evening, then becoming mostly cloudy. Lows in the mid-70s. South winds 10 to 15 miles per hour with gusts up to 25 miles per hour. Monday, mostly cloudy in the morning, then mostly sunny with a slight chance of showers and thunderstorms in the afternoon. Humid with highs around 90. South winds 10 to 15 miles per hour with gusts up to 25 miles per hour. Chance of rain 20%. Monday night, clear in the evening, then becoming mostly cloudy. Lows in the mid-70s. South winds 5 to 10 miles per hour. Tuesday, partly cloudy in the morning, then clearing. Highs in the lower 90s. Southeast winds 5 to 10 miles per hour with gusts up to 20 miles per hour. Tuesday night, clear in the evening, then becoming partly cloudy. Lows in the mid-70s. South winds 5 to 10 miles per hour. Wednesday through Thursday night, partly cloudy. Highs in the lower 90s. Lows in the mid-70s. Friday, mostly cloudy in the morning, then partly cloudy with a slight chance of showers and thunderstorms in the afternoon. Highs in the mid-90s. Friday night, mostly clear. Lows in the lower 70s. Saturday, partly cloudy in the morning, then clearing. A slight chance of showers. A slight chance of thunderstorms in the afternoon. Highs in the mid-90s. Saturday night, mostly clear. Lows in the upper 70s. Sunday, partly cloudy in the morning, then mostly sunny with a slight chance of showers and thunderstorms in the afternoon. Highs in the mid-90s. Highest heat index readings up to 105. The Austin Bergstrom Climate Summary for this evening, as of 5 p.m., June 7, 2026. Today's high temperature of 91 degrees occurred at 3:59 p.m. The normal high is 92. The record high is 100 degrees, which was set in 2022. Today's low temperature of 79 degrees occurred at 7:04 a.m. The normal low is 71. The record low is 59 degrees, which was set in 2003. 0.02 inches of precipitation fell today. Sunset tonight is at 8:31 p.m. Sunrise tomorrow is at 6:29 a.m. The Austin Camp Mabry Climate Summary for this evening, as of 5 p.m., June 7, 2026. Today's high temperature of 91 degrees occurred at 3:33 p.m. The normal high is 92. The record high is 103 degrees, which was set in 2022. Today's low temperature of 78 degrees occurred at 5:39 a.m. The normal low is 72. The record low is 60 degrees, which was last set in 1926. No precipitation fell today. Sunset tonight is at 8:31 p.m. Sunrise tomorrow is at 6:29 a.m. You're listening to NOAA Weather Radio, station WXK27, in Austin, Texas, broadcasting on a frequency of 162.4 MHz, originating from the Austin-San Antonio National Weather Service Forecast Office. The current time is 7:40 p.m. Central Daylight Time. The Austin, NOAA Weather Radio Roundup, at 7 p.m. at Austin Bergstrom International, it was partly sunny. The temperature was 86, the dew point 76, the relative humidity was 71%, producing a heat index of 96, the wind southeast at 15 miles an hour, and the pressure was 29.78 inches and rising. At Camp Mabry, it was partly sunny.
the temperature was 86, the dew point 76, the relative humidity was 71%, producing a heat index of 96, the wind southeast at 13 miles an hour gusting to 22, and the pressure was 29.79 inches and steady. The report from Pflugerville was not available. Taylor, partly sunny, 86. Lago Vista, partly sunny, 86. Georgetown, partly sunny, 89. San Marcos, partly sunny, 86. Burnett, sunny, 88. Junction, sunny, 89. San Antonio, partly sunny, 87. Corpus Christi, cloudy, 83. Houston, cloudy, 83. Once again at Austin Bergstrom, it was 86, and at Camp Mabry, it was 86. Elsewhere across the state, College Station, partly sunny, 84. Amarillo, sunny, 95. Abilene, sunny, 92. Dallas-Fort Worth, mostly sunny, 89. Your weather synopsis for South Central Texas. Sunday will be mostly cloudy and warm with isolated showers and thunderstorms over the coastal plains. Monday, the sea breeze will bring isolated showers. Dry weather will settle in for the rest of the week. Temperatures will be near normal for the next 7 days. Your local forecast. Tonight, partly cloudy this evening, then becoming mostly cloudy. Lows in the mid-70s. South winds 10 to 15 miles per hour with gusts up to 25 miles per hour. Monday, mostly cloudy in the morning, then mostly sunny with a slight chance of showers and thunderstorms in the afternoon. Humid with highs around 90. South winds 10 to 15 miles per hour with gusts up to 25 miles per hour. Chance of rain 20%. Monday night, clear in the evening, then becoming mostly cloudy. Lows in the mid-70s. South winds 5 to 10 miles per hour. Tuesday, partly cloudy in the morning, then clearing. Highs in the lower 90s. Southeast winds 5 to 10 miles per hour with gusts up to 20 miles per hour. Tuesday night, clear in the evening, then becoming partly cloudy. Lows in the mid-70s. South winds 5 to 10 miles per hour. Wednesday through Thursday night, partly cloudy. Highs in the lower 90s. Lows in the mid-70s. Friday, mostly cloudy in the morning, then partly cloudy with a slight chance of showers and thunderstorms in the afternoon. Highs in the mid-90s. Friday night, mostly clear. Lows in the lower 70s. Saturday, partly cloudy in the morning, then clearing. A slight chance of showers. A slight chance of thunderstorms in the afternoon. Highs in the mid-90s. Saturday night, mostly clear. Lows in the upper 70s. Sunday, partly cloudy in the morning, then mostly sunny with a slight chance of showers and thunderstorms in the afternoon. Highs in the mid-90s. Highest heat index readings up to 105. The Austin Bergstrom Climate Summary for this evening, as of 5 p.m., June 7, 2026. Today's high temperature of 91 degrees occurred at 3:59 p.m. The normal high is 92. The record high is 100 degrees, which was set in 2022. Today's low temperature of 79 degrees occurred at 7:04 a.m. The normal low is 71. The record low is 59 degrees, which was set in 2003. 0.02 inches of precipitation fell today. Sunset tonight is at 8:31 p.m. Sunrise tomorrow is at 6:29 a.m. The Austin Camp Mabry Climate Summary for this evening, as of 5 p.m., June 7, 2026. Today's high temperature of 91 degrees occurred at 3:33 p.m. The normal high is 92. The record high is 103 degrees, which was set in 2022. Today's low temperature of 78 degrees occurred at 5:39 a.m. The normal low is 72. The record low is 60 degrees, which was last set in 1926. No precipitation fell today. Sunset tonight is at 8:31 p.m.

Sunrise tomorrow is at 6:29 a.m. The coastal waters forecast from Baffin Bay to Port Aransas out 20 nautical miles. Small craft should exercise caution. Tonight, southeast winds 15 to 20 knots. Seas 4 to 5 feet, occasionally to 6 feet. Wave detail, southeast 4 feet at 7 seconds. A slight chance of thunderstorms this evening. A chance of showers. A chance of thunderstorms after midnight. Monday, southeast winds 15 to 20 knots. Seas 4 to 5 feet, occasionally to 6 feet. Wave detail, southeast 5 feet at 7 seconds. A chance of showers and thunderstorms in the morning. Monday night, southeast winds 15 to 20 knots. Seas 4 to 5 feet, occasionally to 6 feet. Wave detail, southeast 5 feet at 7 seconds. Tuesday, southeast winds 10 to 15 knots. Seas 3 to 4 feet, occasionally to 5 feet. Wave detail, southeast 4 feet at 7 seconds. Tuesday night, southeast winds 10 to 15 knots. Seas 3 to 4 feet, occasionally to 5 feet. Wave detail, southeast 4 feet at 7 seconds. Wednesday, southeast winds 10 to 15 knots. Seas 3 to 4 feet, occasionally to 5 feet. Wave detail, southeast 4 feet at 7 seconds. Wednesday night, southeast winds 15 to 20 knots. Seas 4 to 5 feet, occasionally to 6 feet. Thursday, southeast winds 10 to 15 knots. Seas 3 to 4 feet, occasionally to 5 feet. Thursday night, southeast winds 10 to 15 knots. Seas around 4 feet, occasionally to 5 feet. Friday, southeast winds 10 to 15 knots. Seas 3 to 4 feet, occasionally to 5 feet. Friday night, southeast winds 10 to 15 knots. Seas 3 to 4 feet, occasionally to 5 feet. Winds and seas higher and near thunderstorms. 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The Austin NOAA Weather Radio Roundup, at 7 p.m. at Austin Bergstrom International, it was partly sunny. The temperature was 86, the dew point 76, the relative humidity was 71%, producing a heat index of 96, the wind southeast at 15 miles an hour, and the pressure was 29.78 inches and rising. At Camp Mabry, it was partly sunny. The temperature was 86, the dew point 76, the relative humidity was 71%, producing a heat index of 96, the wind southeast at 13 miles an hour gusting to 22, and the pressure was 29.79 inches and steady. The report from Pflugerville was not available. Taylor, partly sunny, 86. Lago Vista, partly sunny, 86. Georgetown, partly sunny, 89. San Marcos, partly sunny, 86. Burnett, sunny, 88. Junction, sunny, 89. San Antonio, partly sunny, 87. Corpus Christi, cloudy, 83. Houston, cloudy, 83. Once again at Austin Bergstrom, it was 86, and at Camp Mabry, it was 86. Elsewhere across the state, College Station, partly sunny, 84. Amarillo, sunny, 95. Abilene, sunny, 92. Dallas-Fort Worth, mostly sunny, 89. Your weather synopsis for South Central Texas. Sunday will be mostly cloudy and warm with isolated showers and thunderstorms over the coastal plains. Monday, the sea breeze will bring isolated showers. Dry weather will settle in for the rest of the week. Temperatures will be near normal for the next 7 days. Your local forecast. Tonight, partly cloudy this evening, then becoming mostly cloudy. Lows in the mid-70s. South winds 10 to 15 miles per hour with gusts.

up to 25 miles per hour. Monday, mostly cloudy in the morning, then mostly sunny with a slight chance of showers and thunderstorms in the afternoon. Humid with highs around 90. South winds 10 to 15 miles per hour with gusts up to 25 miles per hour. Chance of rain 20%. Monday night, clear in the evening, then becoming mostly cloudy. Lows in the mid-70s. South winds 5 to 10 miles per hour. Tuesday, partly cloudy in the morning, then clearing. Highs in the lower 90s. Southeast winds 5 to 10 miles per hour with gusts up to 20 miles per hour. Tuesday night, clear in the evening, then becoming partly cloudy. Lows in the mid-70s. South winds 5 to 10 miles per hour. Wednesday through Thursday night, partly cloudy. Highs in the lower 90s. Lows in the mid-70s. Friday, mostly cloudy in the morning, then partly cloudy with a slight chance of showers and thunderstorms in the afternoon. Highs in the mid-90s. Friday night, mostly clear. Lows in the lower 70s. Saturday, partly cloudy in the morning, then clearing. A slight chance of showers. A slight chance of thunderstorms in the afternoon. Highs in the mid-90s. Saturday night, mostly clear. Lows in the upper 70s. Sunday, partly cloudy in the morning, then mostly sunny with a slight chance of showers and thunderstorms in the afternoon. Highs in the mid-90s. Highest heat index readings up to 105. The Austin Bergstrom climate summary for this evening, as of 5 p.m., June 7, 2026. Today's high temperature of 91 degrees occurred at 3:59 p.m. The normal high is 92. The record high is 100 degrees, which was set in 2022. Today's low temperature of 79 degrees occurred at 7:04 a.m. The normal low is 71. The record low is 59 degrees, which was set in 2003. 0.02 inches of precipitation fell today. Sunset tonight is at 8:31 p.m. Sunrise tomorrow is at 6:29 a.m. The Austin Camp Mabry climate summary for this evening, as of 5 p.m., June 7, 2026. Today's high temperature of 91 degrees occurred at 3:33 p.m. The normal high is 92. The record high is 103 degrees, which was set in 2022. Today's low temperature of 78 degrees occurred at 5:39 a.m. The normal low is 72. The record low is 60 degrees, which was last set in 1926. No precipitation fell today. Sunset tonight is at 8:31 p.m. Sunrise tomorrow is at 6:29 a.m. You're listening to NOAA Weather Radio, station WXK27, in Austin, Texas, broadcasting on a frequency of 162.4 MHz, originating from the Austin-San Antonio National Weather Service Forecast Office. The current time is 7:54 p.m. Central Daylight Time. The Austin NOAA Weather Radio Roundup. At 7 p.m. at Austin Bergstrom International, it was partly sunny. The temperature was 86, the dew point 76, the relative humidity was 71%, producing a heat index of 96, the wind southeast at 15 miles an hour, and the pressure was 29.78 inches and rising. At Camp Mabry, it was partly sunny. The temperature was 86, the dew point 76, the relative humidity was 71%, producing a heat index of 96, the wind southeast at 13 miles an hour gusting to 22, and the pressure was 29.79 inches and steady. The report from Pflugerville was not available. Taylor, partly sunny, 86. Lago Vista, partly sunny, 86. Georgetown, partly sunny, 89. San Marcos, partly sunny, 86. Burnett, sunny, 88. Junction, sunny, 89. San Antonio, partly sunny, 87. Corpus Christi, cloudy, 83. Houston, cloudy, 83.
Once again at Austin Bergstrom, it was 86, and at Camp Mabry, it was 86. Elsewhere across the state, College Station partly sunny 84. Amarillo sunny 95. Abilene sunny 92. Dallas-Fort Worth mostly sunny 89. Your weather synopsis for South Central Texas. Sunday will be mostly cloudy and warm with isolated showers and thunderstorms over the coastal plains. Monday, the sea breeze will bring isolated showers. Dry weather will settle in for the rest of the week. Temperatures will be near normal for the next 7 days. Your local forecast. Tonight, partly cloudy this evening, then becoming mostly cloudy. Lows in the mid-70s. South winds 10 to 15 miles per hour with gusts up to 25 miles per hour. Monday, mostly cloudy in the morning, then mostly sunny with a slight chance of showers and thunderstorms in the afternoon. Humid with highs around 90. South winds 10 to 15 miles per hour with gusts up to 25 miles per hour. Chance of rain 20%. Monday night, clear in the evening, then becoming mostly cloudy. Lows in the mid-70s. South winds 5 to 10 miles per hour. Tuesday, partly cloudy in the morning, then clearing. Highs in the lower 90s. Southeast winds 5 to 10 miles per hour with gusts up to 20 miles per hour. Tuesday night, clear in the evening, then becoming partly cloudy. Lows in the mid-70s. South winds 5 to 10 miles per hour. Wednesday through Thursday night, partly cloudy. Highs in the lower 90s. Lows in the mid-70s. Friday, mostly cloudy in the morning, then partly cloudy with a slight chance of showers and thunderstorms in the afternoon. Highs in the mid-90s. Friday night, mostly clear. Lows in the lower 70s. Saturday, partly cloudy in the morning, then clearing. A slight chance of showers. A slight chance of thunderstorms in the afternoon. Highs in the mid-90s. Saturday night, mostly clear. Lows in the upper 70s. Sunday, partly cloudy in the morning, then mostly sunny with a slight chance of showers and thunderstorms in the afternoon. Highs in the mid-90s. Highest heat index readings up to 105. The Tropical Weather Outlook. For the North Atlantic, Caribbean Sea and the Gulf of America, tropical cyclone formation is not expected during the next 7 days. The Austin Bergstrom Climate Summary for this evening, as of 5 p.m., June 7, 2026. Today's high temperature of 91 degrees occurred at 3:59 p.m. The normal high is 92. The record high is 100 degrees, which was set in 2022. Today's low temperature of 79 degrees occurred at 7:04 a.m. The normal low is 71. The record low is 59 degrees, which was set in 2003. 0.02 inches of precipitation fell today. Sunset tonight is at 8:31 p.m. Sunrise tomorrow is at 6:29 a.m. The Austin Camp Mabry Climate Summary for this evening, as of 5 p.m., June 7, 2026. Today's high temperature of 91 degrees occurred at 3:33 p.m. The normal high is 92. The record high is 103 degrees, which was set in 2022. Today's low temperature of 78 degrees occurred at 5:39 a.m. The normal low is 72. The record low is 60 degrees, which was last set in 1926. No precipitation fell today. Sunset tonight is at 8:31 p.m. Sunrise tomorrow is at 6:29 a.m. You are listening to NOAA Weather Radio, station WXK27, in Austin, Texas, broadcasting on a frequency of 162.4 megahertz, originating from the Austin-San Antonio National Weather Service Forecast Office. The current time is 8 p.m. Central Daylight Time. The Austin NOAA Weather Radio Roundup. At 7 p.m. at Austin Bergstrom International, it was partly sunny.
The temperature was 86, the dew point 76, the relative humidity was

71%, producing a heat index of 96. The wind southeast at 15 miles an hour, and the pressure was 29.78 inches and rising. At Camp Mabry, it was partly sunny. The temperature was 86, the dew point 76. The relative humidity was 71%, producing a heat index of 96. The wind southeast at 13 miles an hour, gusting to 22, and the pressure was 29.79 inches and steady. The report from Pflugerville was not available. Taylor, partly sunny, 86. Lago Vista, partly sunny, 86. Georgetown, partly sunny, 89. San Marcos, partly sunny, 86. Burnett, sunny, 88. Junction, sunny, 89. San Antonio, partly sunny, 87. Corpus Christi, cloudy, 83. Houston, cloudy, 83. Once again at Austin Bergstrom, it was 86, and at Camp Mabry, it was 86. Elsewhere across the state, College Station, partly sunny, 84. Amarillo, sunny, 95. Abilene, sunny, 92. Dallas, Fort Worth, mostly sunny, 89. Your weather synopsis for South Central Texas. Sunday will be mostly cloudy and warm with isolated showers and thunderstorms over the coastal plains. Monday, the sea breeze will bring isolated showers. Dry weather will settle in for the rest of the week. Temperatures will be near normal for the next 7 days. Your local forecast. Tonight, partly cloudy this evening, then becoming mostly cloudy. Lows in the mid-70s. South winds 10 to 15 miles per hour with gusts up to 25 miles per hour. Monday, mostly cloudy in the morning, then mostly sunny with a slight chance of showers and thunderstorms in the afternoon. Humid with highs around 90. South winds 10 to 15 miles per hour with gusts up to 25 miles per hour. Chance of rain 20%. Monday night, clear in the evening, then becoming mostly cloudy. Lows in the mid-70s. South winds 5 to 10 miles per hour. Tuesday, partly cloudy in the morning, then clearing. Highs in the lower 90s. Southeast winds 5 to 10 miles per hour with gusts up to 20 miles per hour. Tuesday night, clear in the evening, then becoming partly cloudy. Lows in the mid-70s. South winds 5 to 10 miles per hour. Wednesday through Thursday night, partly cloudy. Highs in the lower 90s. Lows in the mid-70s. Friday, mostly cloudy in the morning, then partly cloudy with a slight chance of showers and thunderstorms in the afternoon. Highs in the mid-90s. Friday night, mostly clear. Lows in the lower 70s. Saturday, partly cloudy in the morning, then clearing. A slight chance of showers. A slight chance of thunderstorms in the afternoon. Highs in the mid-90s. Saturday night, mostly clear. Lows in the upper 70s. Sunday, partly cloudy in the morning, then mostly sunny with a slight chance of showers and thunderstorms in the afternoon. Highs in the mid-90s. Highest heat index readings up to 105. The Austin Bergstrom Climate Summary for this evening, as of 5 p.m., June 7, 2026. Today's high temperature of 91 degrees occurred at 3:59 p.m. The normal high is 92. The record high is 100 degrees, which was set in 2022. Today's low temperature of 79 degrees occurred at 7:04 a.m. The normal low is 71. The record low is 59 degrees, which was set in 2003. 0.02 inches of precipitation fell today. Sunset tonight is at 8:31 p.m. Sunrise tomorrow is at 6:29 a.m. The Austin Camp Mabry Climate Summary for this evening, as of 5 p.m., June 7, 2026. Today's high temperature of 91 degrees occurred at 3:33 p.m. The normal high is 92. The record high is 103 degrees, which was set in 2022. Today's low temperature of 78 degrees occurred at 5:39 a.m. The normal low is

The record low is 60 degrees, which was last set in 1926. No precipitation fell today. Sunset tonight is at 8:31 p.m. Sunrise tomorrow is at 6:29 a.m. You're listening to NOAA Weather Radio, station WXK27, in Austin, Texas, broadcasting on a frequency of 162.4 megahertz, originating from the Austin-San Antonio National Weather Service Forecast Office. The current time is 8:06 p.m. Central Daylight Time. Your weather synopsis for South Central Texas. Sunday will be mostly cloudy and warm with isolated showers and thunderstorms over the coastal plains. Monday, the sea breeze will bring isolated showers. Dry weather will settle in for the rest of the week. Temperatures will be near normal for the next 7 days. Your local forecast. Tonight, partly cloudy this evening, then becoming mostly cloudy. Lows in the mid-70s. South winds 10 to 15 miles per hour with gusts up to 25 miles per hour. Monday, mostly cloudy in the morning, then mostly sunny with a slight chance of showers and thunderstorms in the afternoon. Humid with highs around 90. South winds 10 to 15 miles per hour with gusts up to 25 miles per hour. Chance of rain 20%. Monday night, clear in the evening, then becoming mostly cloudy. Lows in the mid-70s. South winds 5 to 10 miles per hour. Tuesday, partly cloudy in the morning, then clearing. Highs in the lower 90s. Southeast winds 5 to 10 miles per hour with gusts up to 20 miles per hour. Tuesday night, clear in the evening, then becoming partly cloudy. Lows in the mid-70s. South winds 5 to 10 miles per hour. Wednesday through Thursday night, partly cloudy. Highs in the lower 90s. Lows in the mid-70s. Friday, mostly cloudy in the morning, then partly cloudy with a slight chance of showers and thunderstorms in the afternoon. Highs in the mid-90s. Friday night, mostly clear. Lows in the lower 70s. Saturday, partly cloudy in the morning, then clearing. A slight chance of showers. A slight chance of thunderstorms in the afternoon. Highs in the mid-90s. Saturday night, mostly clear. Lows in the upper 70s. Sunday, partly cloudy in the morning, then mostly sunny with a slight chance of showers and thunderstorms in the afternoon. Highs in the mid-90s. Highest heat index readings up to 105. The Austin Bergstrom Climate Summary for this evening, as of 5 p.m., June 7, 2026. Today's high temperature of 91 degrees occurred at 3:59 p.m. The normal high is 92. The record high is 100 degrees, which was set in 2022. Today's low temperature of 79 degrees occurred at 7:04 a.m. The normal low is 71. The record low is 59 degrees, which was set in 2003. 0.02 inches of precipitation fell today. Sunset tonight is at 8:31 p.m. Sunrise tomorrow is at 6:29 a.m. The Austin Camp Mabry Climate Summary for this evening, as of 5 p.m., June 7, 2026. Today's high temperature of 91 degrees occurred at 3:33 p.m. The normal high is 92. The record high is 103 degrees, which was set in 2022. Today's low temperature of 78 degrees occurred at 5:39 a.m. The normal low is 72. The record low is 60 degrees, which was last set in 1926. No precipitation fell today. Sunset tonight is at 8:31 p.m. Sunrise tomorrow is at 6:29 a.m. You're listening to NOAA Weather Radio, station WXK27, in Austin, Texas, broadcasting on a frequency of 162.4 megahertz, originating from the Austin-San Antonio National Weather Service Forecast Office. The current time is 8:10 p.m. Central Daylight Time. Your weather synopsis for

50. South winds 10 to 15 miles per hour with gusts up to 25 miles per hour. Chance of rain 20%. Monday night, clear in the evening, then becoming mostly cloudy. Lows in the mid-70s. South winds 5 to 10 miles per hour. Tuesday, partly cloudy in the morning, then clearing. Highs in the lower 90s. Southeast winds 5 to 10 miles per hour with gusts up to 20 miles per hour. Tuesday night, clear in the evening, then becoming partly cloudy. Lows in the mid-70s. South winds 5 to 10 miles per hour. Wednesday through Thursday night, partly cloudy. Highs in the lower 90s. Lows in the mid-70s. Friday, mostly cloudy in the morning, then partly cloudy with a slight chance of showers and thunderstorms in the afternoon. Highs in the mid-90s. Friday night, mostly clear. Lows in the lower 70s. Saturday, partly cloudy in the morning, then clearing. A slight chance of showers. A slight chance of thunderstorms in the afternoon. Highs in the mid-90s. Saturday night, mostly clear. Lows in the upper 70s. Sunday, partly cloudy in the morning, then mostly sunny with a slight chance of showers and thunderstorms in the afternoon. Highs in the mid-90s. Highest heat index readings up to 105. The Austin Bergstrom Climate Summary for this evening, as of 5 p.m., June 7, 2026. Today's high temperature of 91 degrees occurred at 3:59 p.m. The normal high is 92. The record high is 100 degrees, which was set in 2022. Today's low temperature of 79 degrees occurred at 7:04 a.m. The normal low is 71. The record low is 59 degrees, which was set in 2003. 0.02 inches of precipitation fell today. Sunset tonight is at 8:31 p.m. Sunrise tomorrow is at 6:29 a.m. The Austin Camp Mabry Climate Summary for this evening, as of 5 p.m., June 7, 2026. Today's high temperature of 91 degrees occurred at 3:33 p.m. The normal high is 92. The record high is 103 degrees, which was set in 2022. Today's low temperature of 78 degrees occurred at 5:39 a.m. The normal low is 72. The record low is 60 degrees, which was last set in 1926. No precipitation fell today. Sunset tonight is at 8:31 p.m. Sunrise tomorrow is at 6:29 a.m. You're listening to NOAA Weather Radio, station WXK27, in Austin, Texas, broadcasting on a frequency of 162.4 MHz, originating from the Austin-San Antonio National Weather Service Forecast Office. The current time is 8:15 p.m. Central Daylight Time. The Austin, NOAA Weather Radio Roundup, at 8 p.m. at Austin Bergstrom International, it was mostly cloudy. The temperature was 85, the dew point 77, the relative humidity was 77%, producing a heat index of 95, the wind south at 13 miles an hour and the pressure was 29.79 inches and rising. At Camp Mabry, it was mostly cloudy. The temperature was 84, the dew point 77, the relative humidity was 79%, producing a heat index of 94, the wind variable at 5 miles an hour and the pressure was 29.80 inches and rising. The report from Pflugerville was not available. Taylor mostly cloudy 84. Lago Vista mostly cloudy 83. Georgetown mostly cloudy 85. San Marcos mostly cloudy 84. Bernal clear 86. Junction clear 87. San Antonio mostly cloudy 85. Corpus Christi mostly cloudy 82. Houston cloudy 82. Once again at Austin Bergstrom it was 85, and at Camp Mabry it was 84. Elsewhere across the state, College Station cloudy 82. Amarillo sunny 93. Abilene clear 89.

Dallas-Fort Worth partly cloudy 87. The coastal waters forecast from Baffin Bay to Port Aransas out 20 nautical miles. Small craft should exercise caution. Tonight, southeast winds 15 to 20 knots. Seas 4 to 5 feet, occasionally to 6 feet. Wave detail, southeast 4 feet at 7 seconds. A slight chance of thunderstorms this evening. A chance of showers. A chance of thunderstorms after midnight. Monday, southeast winds 15 to 20 knots. Seas 4 to 5 feet, occasionally to 6 feet. Wave detail, southeast 5 feet at 7 seconds. A chance of showers and thunderstorms in the morning. Monday night, southeast winds 15 to 20 knots. Seas 4 to 5 feet, occasionally to 6 feet. Wave detail, southeast 5 feet at 7 seconds. Tuesday, southeast winds 10 to 15 knots. Seas 3 to 4 feet, occasionally to 5 feet. Wave detail, southeast 4 feet at 7 seconds. Tuesday night, southeast winds 10 to 15 knots. Seas 3 to 4 feet, occasionally to 5 feet. Wave detail, southeast 4 feet at 7 seconds. Wednesday, southeast winds 10 to 15 knots. Seas 3 to 4 feet, occasionally to 5 feet. Wave detail, southeast 4 feet at 7 seconds. Wednesday night, southeast winds 15 to 20 knots. Seas 4 to 5 feet, occasionally to 6 feet. Thursday, southeast winds 10 to 15 knots. Seas 3 to 4 feet, occasionally to 5 feet. Thursday night, southeast winds 10 to 15 knots. Seas around 4 feet, occasionally to 5 feet. Friday, southeast winds 10 to 15 knots. Seas 3 to 4 feet, occasionally to 5 feet. Friday night, southeast winds 10 to 15 knots. Seas 3 to 4 feet, occasionally to 5 feet. Winds and seas higher and near thunderstorms. Your weather synopsis for South Central Texas. Sunday will be mostly cloudy and warm with isolated showers and thunderstorms over the coastal plains. Monday, the sea breeze will bring isolated showers. Dry weather will settle in for the rest of the week. Temperatures will be near normal for the next 7 days. Your local forecast. Tonight, partly cloudy this evening, then becoming mostly cloudy. Lows in the mid-70s. South winds 10 to 15 miles per hour with gusts up to 25 miles per hour. Monday, mostly cloudy in the morning, then mostly sunny with a slight chance of showers and thunderstorms in the afternoon. Humid with highs around 90. South winds 10 to 15 miles per hour with gusts up to 25 miles per hour. Chance of rain 20%. Monday night, clear in the evening, then becoming mostly cloudy. Lows in the mid-70s. South winds 5 to 10 miles per hour. Tuesday, partly cloudy in the morning, then clearing. Highs in the lower 90s. Southeast winds 5 to 10 miles per hour with gusts up to 20 miles per hour. Tuesday night, clear in the evening, then becoming partly cloudy. Lows in the mid-70s. South winds 5 to 10 miles per hour. Wednesday through Thursday night, partly cloudy. Highs in the lower 90s. Lows in the mid-70s. Friday, mostly cloudy in the morning, then partly cloudy with a slight chance of showers and thunderstorms in the afternoon. Highs in the mid-90s. Friday night, mostly clear. Lows in the lower 70s. Saturday, partly cloudy in the morning, then clearing. A slight chance of showers. A slight chance of thunderstorms in the afternoon. Highs in the mid-90s. Saturday night, mostly clear. Lows in the upper 70s. Sunday, partly cloudy in the morning, then mostly sunny with a slight chance of showers and thunderstorms in the afternoon. Highs in the mid-90s. Highest heat index readings up to 105. The Austin Bergstrom Climate Summary for the

evening as of 5 p.m., June 7th, 2026. Today's high temperature of 91 degrees occurred at 3:59 p.m. The normal high is 92. The record high is 100 degrees, which was set in 2022. Today's low temperature of 79 degrees occurred at 7:04 a.m. The normal low is 71. The record low is 59 degrees, which was set in 2003. 0.02 inches of precipitation fell today. Sunset tonight is at 8:31 p.m. Sunrise tomorrow is at 6:29 a.m. The Austin Camp Mabry Climate Summary for this evening, as of 5 p.m., June 7, 2026. Today's high temperature of 91 degrees occurred at 3:33 p.m. The normal high is 92. The record high is 103 degrees, which was set in 2022. Today's low temperature of 78 degrees occurred at 5:39 a.m. The normal low is 72. The record low is 60 degrees, which was last set in 1926. No precipitation fell today. Sunset tonight is at 8:31 p.m. Sunrise tomorrow is at 6:29 a.m. You're listening to NOAA Weather Radio, station WXK27, in Austin, Texas, broadcasting on a frequency of 162.4 MHz, originating from the Austin-San Antonio National Weather Service Forecast Office. The current time is 8:23 p.m. Central Daylight Time. The Austin NOAA Weather Radio Roundup, at 8 p.m. at Austin Bergstrom International, it was mostly cloudy. The temperature was 85, the dew point 77, the relative humidity was 77%, producing a heat index of 95, the wind south at 13 miles an hour, and the pressure was 29.79 inches and rising. At Camp Mabry, it was mostly cloudy. The temperature was 84, the dew point 77, the relative humidity was 79%, producing a heat index of 94, the wind variable at 5 miles an hour, and the pressure was 29.80 inches and rising. The report from Pflugerville was not available. Taylor, mostly cloudy, 84. Lago Vista, mostly cloudy, 83. Georgetown, mostly cloudy, 85. San Marcos, mostly cloudy, 84. Bernal, clear, 86. Junction, clear, 87. San Antonio, mostly cloudy, 85. Corpus Christi, mostly cloudy, 82. Houston, cloudy, 82. Once again at Austin Bergstrom, it was 85, and at Camp Mabry, it was 84. Elsewhere across the state, College Station, cloudy, 82. Amarillo, sunny, 93. Abilene, clear, 89. Dallas-Fort Worth, partly cloudy, 87. Your weather synopsis for South Central Texas. Sunday will be mostly cloudy and warm with isolated showers and thunderstorms over the coastal plains. Monday, the sea breeze will bring isolated showers. Dry weather will settle in for the rest of the week. Temperatures will be near normal for the next 7 days. Your local forecast. Tonight, partly cloudy this evening, then becoming mostly cloudy. Lows in the mid-70s. South winds 10 to 15 miles per hour with gusts up to 25 miles per hour. Monday, mostly cloudy in the morning, then mostly sunny with a slight chance of showers and thunderstorms in the afternoon. Humid with highs around 90. South winds 10 to 15 miles per hour with gusts up to 25 miles per hour. Chance of rain 20%. Monday night, clear in the evening, then becoming mostly cloudy. Lows in the mid-70s. South winds 5 to 10 miles per hour. Tuesday, partly cloudy in the morning, then clearing. Highs in the lower 90s. Southeast winds 5 to 10 miles per hour with gusts up to 20 miles per hour. Tuesday night, clear in the evening, then becoming partly cloudy. Lows in the mid-70s. South winds 5 to 10 miles per hour. Wednesday through Thursday night, partly cloudy. Highs in the lower 90s.

lows in the mid-70s. Friday, mostly cloudy in the morning, then partly cloudy with a slight chance of showers and thunderstorms in the afternoon. Highs in the mid-90s. Friday night, mostly clear. Lows in the lower 70s. Saturday, partly cloudy in the morning, then clearing. A slight chance of showers. A slight chance of thunderstorms in the afternoon. Highs in the mid-90s. Saturday night, mostly clear. Lows in the upper 70s. Sunday, partly cloudy in the morning, then mostly sunny with a slight chance of showers and thunderstorms in the afternoon. Highs in the mid-90s. Highest heat index readings up to 105. The Tropical Weather Outlook. For the North Atlantic, Caribbean Sea and the Gulf of America, tropical cyclone formation is not expected during the next 7 days. The Austin Bergstrom Climate Summary for this evening, as of 5 p.m., June 7, 2026. Today's high temperature of 91 degrees occurred at 3:59 p.m. The normal high is 92. The record high is 100 degrees, which was set in 2022. Today's low temperature of 79 degrees occurred at 7:04 a.m. The normal low is 71. The record low is 59 degrees, which was set in 2003. 0.02 inches of precipitation fell today. Sunset tonight is at 8:31 p.m. Sunrise tomorrow is at 6:29 a.m. The Austin Camp Mabry Climate Summary for this evening, as of 5 p.m., June 7, 2026. Today's high temperature of 91 degrees occurred at 3:33 p.m. The normal high is 92. The record high is 103 degrees, which was set in 2022. Today's low temperature of 78 degrees occurred at 5:39 a.m. The normal low is 72. The record low is 60 degrees, which was last set in 1926. No precipitation fell today. Sunset tonight is at 8:31 p.m. Sunrise tomorrow is at 6:29 a.m. You're listening to NOAA Weather Radio, station WXK27, in Austin, Texas, broadcasting on a frequency of 162.4 MHz, originating from the Austin-San Antonio National Weather Service Forecast Office. The current time is 8:29 p.m. Central Daylight Time. The Austin NOAA Weather Radio Roundup. At 8 p.m. at Austin Bergstrom International, it was mostly cloudy. The temperature was 85, the dew point 77, the relative humidity was 77%, producing a heat index of 95, the wind south at 13 miles an hour and the pressure was 29.79 inches and rising. At Camp Mabry, it was mostly cloudy. The temperature was 84, the dew point 77, the relative humidity was 79%, producing a heat index of 94, the wind variable at 5 miles an hour, and the pressure was 29.80 inches and rising. The report from Pflugerville was not available. Taylor, mostly cloudy, 84. Lago Vista, mostly cloudy, 83. Georgetown, mostly cloudy, 85. San Marcos, mostly cloudy, 84. Burnett clear, 86. Junction clear, 87. San Antonio, mostly cloudy, 85. Corpus Christi, mostly cloudy, 82. Houston, cloudy, 82. Once again at Austin Bergstrom, it was 85, and at Camp Mabry, it was 84. Elsewhere across the state, College Station, cloudy, 82. Amarillo, sunny, 93. Abilene, clear, 89. Dallas-Fort Worth, partly cloudy, 87. Your weather synopsis for South Central Texas. Sunday will be mostly cloudy and warm with isolated showers and thunderstorms over the coastal plains. Monday, the sea breeze will bring isolated showers. Dry weather will settle in for the rest of the week. Temperatures will be near normal for the next 7 days. Your local forecast. Tonight, partly cloudy this evening, then becoming mostly cloudy. Lows in the mid-70s. South wind.

10 to 15 miles per hour with gusts up to 25 miles per hour. Monday, mostly cloudy in the morning, then mostly sunny with a slight chance of showers and thunderstorms in the afternoon. Humid with highs around 90. South winds 10 to 15 miles per hour with gusts up to 25 miles per hour. Chance of rain 20%. Monday night, clear in the evening, then becoming mostly cloudy. Lows in the mid-70s. South winds 5 to 10 miles per hour. Tuesday, partly cloudy in the morning, then clearing. Highs in the lower 90s. Southeast winds 5 to 10 miles per hour with gusts up to 20 miles per hour. Tuesday night, clear in the evening, then becoming partly cloudy. Lows in the mid-70s. South winds 5 to 10 miles per hour. Wednesday through Thursday night, partly cloudy. Highs in the lower 90s. Lows in the mid-70s. Friday, mostly cloudy in the morning, then partly cloudy with a slight chance of showers and thunderstorms in the afternoon. Highs in the mid-90s. Friday night, mostly clear. Lows in the lower 70s. Saturday, in the afternoon. Highs in the mid-90s. Friday night, mostly clear. Lows in the lower 70s. Saturday, partly cloudy in the morning, then clearing. A slight chance of showers. A slight chance of thunderstorms in the afternoon. Highs in the mid-90s. Saturday night, mostly clear. Lows in the upper 70s. Sunday, partly cloudy in the morning, then mostly sunny with a slight chance of showers and thunderstorms in the afternoon. Highs in the mid-90s. Highest heat index readings up to 105. The Austin Bergstrom Climate Summary for this evening, as of 5 p.m., June 7, 2026. Today's high temperature of 91 degrees occurred at 3:59 p.m. The normal high is 92. The record high is 100 degrees, which was set in 2022. Today's low temperature of 79 degrees occurred at 7:04 a.m. The normal low is 71. The record low is 59 degrees, which was set in 2003. 0.02 inches of precipitation fell today. Sunset tonight is at 8:31 p.m. Sunrise tomorrow is at 6:29 a.m. The Austin Camp Mabry Climate Summary for this evening, as of 5 p.m., June 7, 2026. Today's high temperature of 91 degrees occurred at 3:33 p.m. The normal high is 92. The record high is 103 degrees, which was set in 2022. Today's low temperature of 78 degrees occurred at 5:39 a.m. The normal low is 72. The record low is 60 degrees, which was last set in 1926. No precipitation fell today. Sunset tonight is at 8:31 p.m. Sunrise tomorrow is at 6:29 a.m. You're listening to NOAA Weather Radio, station WXK27, in Austin, Texas, broadcasting on a frequency of 162.4 megahertz, originating from the Austin-San Antonio National Weather Service Forecast Office. The current time is 8:35 p.m. Central Daylight Time. The Austin, NOAA Weather Radio Roundup. At 8 p.m. at Austin Bergstrom International, it was mostly cloudy. The temperature was 85, the dew point 77, the relative humidity was 77%, producing a heat index of 95, the wind south at 13 miles an hour and the pressure was 29.79 inches and rising. At Camp Mabry, it was mostly cloudy. The temperature was 84, the dew point 77, the relative humidity was 79%, producing a heat index of 94, the wind variable at 5 miles an hour, and the pressure was 29.80 inches and rising. The report from Pflugerville was not available. Taylor, mostly cloudy, 84. Lago Vista, mostly cloudy, 83. Georgetown, mostly cloudy, 85. San Marcos, mostly cloudy, 84. Burnett clear, 86. Junction clear, 87.

San Antonio, mostly cloudy, 85. Corpus Christi, mostly cloudy, 82. Houston, cloudy, 82. Once again at Austin Bergstrom, it was 85, and at Camp Mabry, it was 84. Elsewhere across the state, College Station, cloudy, 82. Amarillo, sunny, 93. Abilene, clear, 89. Dallas-Fort Worth, partly cloudy, 87. Your weather synopsis for South Central Texas. Sunday will be mostly cloudy and warm with isolated showers and thunderstorms over the coastal plains. Monday, the sea breeze will bring isolated showers. Dry weather will settle in for the rest of the week. Temperatures will be near normal for the next 7 days. Your local forecast. Tonight, partly cloudy this evening, then becoming mostly cloudy. Lows in the mid-70s. South winds 10 to 15 miles per hour with gusts up to 25 miles per hour. Monday, mostly cloudy in the morning, then mostly sunny with a slight chance of showers and thunderstorms in the afternoon. Humid with highs around 90. South winds 10 to 15 miles per hour with gusts up to 25 miles per hour. Chance of rain 20%. Monday night, clear in the evening, then becoming mostly cloudy. Lows in the mid-70s. South winds 5 to 10 miles per hour. Tuesday, partly cloudy in the morning, then clearing. Highs in the lower 90s. Southeast winds 5 to 10 miles per hour with gusts up to 20 miles per hour. Tuesday night, clear in the evening, then becoming partly cloudy. Lows in the mid-70s. South winds 5 to 10 miles per hour. Wednesday through Thursday night, partly cloudy. Highs in the lower 90s. Lows in the mid-70s. Friday, mostly cloudy in the morning, then partly cloudy with a slight chance of showers and thunderstorms in the afternoon. Highs in the mid-90s. Friday night, mostly clear. Lows in the lower 70s. Saturday, partly cloudy in the morning, then clearing. A slight chance of showers. A slight chance of thunderstorms in the afternoon. Highs in the mid-90s. Saturday night, mostly clear. Lows in the upper 70s. Sunday, partly cloudy in the morning, then mostly sunny with a slight chance of showers and thunderstorms in the afternoon. Highs in the mid-90s. Highest heat index readings up to 105. The Austin Bergstrom Climate Summary for this evening, as of 5 p.m., June 7, 2026. Today's high temperature of 91 degrees occurred at 3:59 p.m. The normal high is 92. The record high is 100 degrees, which was set in 2022. Today's low temperature of 79 degrees occurred at 7:04 a.m. The normal low is 71. The record low is 59 degrees, which was set in 2003. 0.02 inches of precipitation fell today. Sunset tonight is at 8:31 p.m. Sunrise tomorrow is at 6:29 a.m. The Austin Camp Mabry Climate Summary for this evening, as of 5 p.m., June 7, 2026. Today's high temperature of 91 degrees occurred at 3:33 p.m. The normal high is 92. The record high is 103 degrees, which was set in 2022. Today's low temperature of 78 degrees occurred at 5:39 a.m. The normal low is 72. The record low is 60 degrees, which was last set in 1926. No precipitation fell today. Sunset tonight is at 8:31 p.m. Sunrise tomorrow is at 6:29 a.m. You're listening to NOAA Weather Radio, station WXK27, in Austin, Texas, broadcasting on a frequency of 162.4 MHz, originating from the Austin-San Antonio National Weather Service Forecast Office. The current time is 8:41 p.m. Central Daylight Time. The Austin NOAA Weather Radio Roundup, at 8 p.m. at Austin Bergstrom International, it was mostly cloudy. The temperature was 85,
the dew point 77, the relative humidity was 77%, producing a heat index of 95, the wind south at 13 miles an hour, and the pressure was 29.79 inches and rising. At Camp Mabry, it was mostly cloudy. The temperature was 84, the dew point 77, the relative humidity was 79%, producing a heat index of 94, the wind variable at 5 miles an hour, and the pressure was 29.80 inches and rising. The report from Pflugerville was not available. Taylor, mostly cloudy, 84. Lago Vista, mostly cloudy, 83. Georgetown, mostly cloudy, 85. San Marcos, mostly cloudy, 84. Burnett, clear, 86. Junction, clear, 87. San Antonio, mostly cloudy, 85. Corpus Christi, mostly cloudy, 82. Houston, cloudy, 82. Once again at Austin Bergstrom, it was 85, and at Camp Mabry, it was 84. Elsewhere across the state, College Station, cloudy, 82. Amarillo, sunny, 93. Abilene, clear, 89. Dallas-Fort Worth, partly cloudy, 87. Your weather synopsis for South Central Texas. Sunday will be mostly cloudy and warm with isolated showers and thunderstorms over the coastal plains. Monday, the sea breeze will bring isolated showers. Dry weather will settle in for the rest of the week. Temperatures will be near normal for the next 7 days. Your local forecast. Tonight, partly cloudy this evening, then becoming mostly cloudy. Lows in the mid-70s. South winds 10 to 15 miles per hour with gusts up to 25 miles per hour. Monday, mostly cloudy in the morning, then mostly sunny with a slight chance of showers and thunderstorms in the afternoon. Humid with highs around 90. South winds 10 to 15 miles per hour with gusts up to 25 miles per hour. Chance of rain 20%. Monday night, clear in the evening, then becoming mostly cloudy. Lows in the mid-70s. South winds 5 to 10 miles per hour. Tuesday, partly cloudy in the morning, then clearing. Highs in the lower 90s. Southeast winds 5 to 10 miles per hour with gusts up to 20 miles per hour. Tuesday night, clear in the evening, then becoming partly cloudy. Lows in the mid-70s. South winds 5 to 10 miles per hour. Wednesday through Thursday night, partly cloudy. Highs in the lower 90s. Lows in the mid-70s. Friday, mostly cloudy in the morning, then partly cloudy with a slight chance of showers and thunderstorms in the afternoon. Highs in the mid-90s. Friday night, mostly clear. Lows in the lower 70s. Saturday, partly cloudy in the morning, then clearing. A slight chance of showers. A slight chance of thunderstorms in the afternoon. Highs in the mid-90s. Saturday night, mostly clear. Lows in the upper 70s. Sunday, partly cloudy in the morning, then mostly sunny with a slight chance of showers and thunderstorms in the afternoon. Highs in the mid-90s. Highest heat index readings up to 105. The Austin Bergstrom Climate Summary for this evening, as of 5 p.m., June 7, 2026. Today's high temperature of 91 degrees occurred at 3:59 p.m. The normal high is 92. The record high is 100 degrees, which was set in 2022. Today's low temperature of 79 degrees occurred at 7:04 a.m. The normal low is 71. The record low is 59 degrees, which was set in 2003. 0.02 inches of precipitation fell today. Sunset tonight is at 8:31 p.m. Sunrise tomorrow is at 6:29 a.m. The Austin Camp Mabry Climate Summary for this evening, as of 5 p.m., June 7, 2026. Today's high temperature of 91 degrees occurred at 3:33 p.m. The normal high is 92. The record high is 103 degrees, which was set in 2022.
Today's low temperature of 78 degrees occurred at 5:30.

The normal low is 72. The record low is 60 degrees, which was last set in 1926. No precipitation fell today. Sunset tonight is at 8:31 p.m. Sunrise tomorrow is at 6:29 a.m. The coastal waters forecast from Baffin Bay to Port Aransas out 20 nautical miles. Small craft should exercise caution. Tonight, southeast winds 15 to 20 knots. Seas 4 to 5 feet, occasionally to 6 feet. Wave detail, southeast 4 feet at 7 seconds. A slight chance of thunderstorms this evening. A chance of showers. A chance of thunderstorms after midnight. Monday, southeast winds 15 to 20 knots. Seas 4 to 5 feet, occasionally to 6 feet. Wave detail, southeast 5 feet at 7 seconds. A chance of showers and thunderstorms in the morning. Monday night, southeast winds 15 to 20 knots. Seas 4 to 5 feet, occasionally to 6 feet. Wave detail, southeast 5 feet at 7 seconds. Tuesday, southeast winds 10 to 15 knots. Seas 3 to 4 feet, occasionally to 5 feet. Wave detail, southeast 4 feet at 7 seconds. Tuesday night, southeast winds 10 to 15 knots. Seas 3 to 4 feet, occasionally to 5 feet. Wave detail, southeast 4 feet at 7 seconds. Wednesday, southeast winds 10 to 15 knots. Seas 3 to 4 feet, occasionally to 5 feet. Wave detail, southeast 4 feet at 7 seconds. Wednesday night, southeast winds 15 to 20 knots. Seas 4 to 5 feet, occasionally to 6 feet. Thursday, southeast winds 10 to 15 knots. Seas 3 to 4 feet, occasionally to 5 feet. Thursday night, southeast winds 10 to 15 knots. Seas around 4 feet, occasionally to 5 feet. Friday, southeast winds 10 to 15 knots. Seas 3 to 4 feet, occasionally to 5 feet. Friday night, southeast winds 10 to 15 knots. Seas 3 to 4 feet, occasionally to 5 feet. Winds and seas higher and near thunderstorms. 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The current time is 8:49 p.m. Central Daylight Time. The Austin NOAA Weather Radio Roundup, at 8 p.m. at Austin Bergstrom International, it was mostly cloudy. The temperature was 85, the dew point 77, the relative humidity was 77%, producing a heat index of 95, the wind south at 13 miles an hour, and the pressure was 29.79 inches and rising. At Camp Mabry, it was mostly cloudy. The temperature was 84, the dew point 77, the relative humidity was 79%, producing a heat index of 94, the wind variable at 5 miles an hour, and the pressure was 29.80 inches and rising. The report from Pflugerville was not available. Taylor, mostly cloudy, 84. Lago Vista, mostly cloudy, 83. Georgetown, mostly cloudy, 85. San Marcos, mostly cloudy, 84. Burnett, clear, 86. Junction, clear, 87. San Antonio, mostly cloudy, 85. Corpus Christi, mostly cloudy, 82. Houston, cloudy, 82. Once again, at Austin Bergstrom, it was 85, and at Camp Mabry, it was 84. Elsewhere across the state, College Station, cloudy, 82. Amarillo, sunny, 93. Abilene, clear, 89. Dallas-Fort Worth, partly cloudy, 87. Your weather synopsis for South Central Texas. Sunday will be mostly cloudy and warm with isolated showers and thunderstorms over the coastal plains. Monday, the sea breeze will bring isolated showers. Dry weather will settle in for the rest of the week. Temperatures will be near normal.

your local forecast. Tonight, partly cloudy this evening, then becoming mostly cloudy. Lows in the mid-70s. South winds 10 to 15 miles per hour with gusts up to 25 miles per hour. Monday, mostly cloudy in the morning, then mostly sunny with a slight chance of showers and thunderstorms in the afternoon. Humid with highs around 90. South winds 10 to 15 miles per hour with gusts up to 25 miles per hour. Chance of rain 20%. Monday night, clear in the evening, then becoming mostly cloudy. Lows in the mid-70s. South winds 5 to 10 miles per hour. Tuesday, partly cloudy in the morning, then clearing. Highs in the lower 90s. Southeast winds 5 to 10 miles per hour with gusts up to 20 miles per hour. Tuesday night, clear in the evening, then becoming partly cloudy. Lows in the mid-70s. South winds 5 to 10 miles per hour. Wednesday through Thursday night, partly cloudy. Highs in the lower 90s. Lows in the mid-70s. Friday, mostly cloudy in the morning, then partly cloudy with a slight chance of showers and thunderstorms in the afternoon. Highs in the mid-90s. Friday night, mostly clear. Lows in the lower 70s. Saturday, partly cloudy in the morning, then clearing. A slight chance of showers. A slight chance of thunderstorms in the afternoon. Highs in the mid-90s. Saturday night, mostly clear. Lows in the upper 70s. Sunday, partly cloudy in the morning, then mostly sunny with a slight chance of showers and thunderstorms in the afternoon. Highs in the mid-90s. Highest heat index readings up to 105. The Austin Bergstrom Climate Summary for this evening, as of 5 p.m., June 7, 2026. Today's high temperature of 91 degrees occurred at 3:59 p.m. The normal high is 92. The record high is 100 degrees, which was set in 2022. Today's low temperature of 79 degrees occurred at 7:04 a.m. The normal low is 71. The record low is 59 degrees, which was set in 2003. 0.02 inches of precipitation fell today. Sunset tonight is at 8:31 p.m. Sunrise tomorrow is at 6:29 a.m. The Austin Camp Mabry Climate Summary for this evening, as of 5 p.m., June 7, 2026. Today's high temperature of 91 degrees occurred at 3:33 p.m. The normal high is 92. The record high is 103 degrees, which was set in 2022. Today's low temperature of 78 degrees occurred at 5:39 a.m. The normal low is 72. The record low is 60 degrees, which was last set in 1926. No precipitation fell today. Sunset tonight is at 8:31 p.m. Sunrise tomorrow is at 6:29 a.m. You're listening to NOAA Weather Radio, station WXK27, in Austin, Texas, broadcasting on a frequency of 162.4 MHz, originating from the Austin-San Antonio National Weather Service Forecast Office. The current time is 8:55 p.m. Central Daylight Time. The Austin, NOAA Weather Radio Roundup. At 8 p.m. at Austin Bergstrom International, it was mostly cloudy. The temperature was 85, the dew point 77, the relative humidity was 77%, producing a heat index of 95, the wind south at 13 miles an hour, and the pressure was 29.79 inches and rising. At Camp Mabry, it was mostly cloudy. The temperature was 84, the dew point 77, the relative humidity was 79%, producing a heat index of 94, the wind variable at 5 miles an hour, and the pressure was 29.80 inches and rising. The report from Pflugerville was not available. Taylor, mostly cloudy, 84. Lago Vista, mostly cloudy, 83. Georgetown, mostly cloudy, 85. San Marcos, mostly cloudy, 84. Burnett clear, 86.
Junction clear 87. San Antonio mostly cloudy 85. Corpus Christi mostly cloudy 82. Houston cloudy 82. Once again at Austin Bergstrom it was 85, and at Camp Mabry it was 84. Elsewhere across the state, College Station cloudy 82. Amarillo sunny 93. Abilene clear 89. Dallas-Fort Worth partly cloudy 87. The Tropical Weather Outlook. For the North Atlantic, Caribbean Sea and the Gulf of America, tropical cyclone formation is not expected during the next 7 days. Your weather synopsis for South Central Texas. Sunday will be mostly cloudy and warm with isolated showers and thunderstorms over the coastal plains. Monday the sea breeze will bring isolated showers. Dry weather will settle in for the rest of the week. Temperatures will be near normal for the next 7 days. Your local forecast. Tonight, partly cloudy this evening, then becoming mostly cloudy. Lows in the mid-70s. South winds 10 to 15 miles per hour with gusts up to 25 miles per hour. Monday, mostly cloudy in the morning, then mostly sunny with a slight chance of showers and thunderstorms in the afternoon. Humid with highs around 90. South winds 10 to 15 miles per hour with gusts up to 25 miles per hour. Chance of rain 20%. Monday night, clear in the evening, then becoming mostly cloudy. Lows in the mid-70s. South winds 5 to 10 miles per hour. Tuesday, partly cloudy in the morning, then clearing. Highs in the lower 90s. Southeast winds 5 to 10 miles per hour with gusts up to 20 miles per hour. Tuesday night, clear in the evening, then becoming partly cloudy. Lows in the mid-70s. South winds 5 to 10 miles per hour. Wednesday through Thursday night, partly cloudy. Highs in the lower 90s. Lows in the mid-70s. Friday, mostly cloudy in the morning, then partly cloudy with a slight chance of showers and thunderstorms in the afternoon. Highs in the mid-90s. Friday night, mostly clear. Lows in the lower 70s. Saturday, partly cloudy in the morning, then clearing. A slight chance of showers. A slight chance of thunderstorms in the afternoon. Highs in the mid-90s. Saturday night, mostly clear. Lows in the upper 70s. Sunday, partly cloudy in the morning, then mostly sunny with a slight chance of showers and thunderstorms in the afternoon. Highs in the mid-90s. Highest heat index readings up to 105. The Austin Bergstrom Climate Summary for this evening, as of 5 p.m., June 7, 2026. Today's high temperature of 91 degrees occurred at 3:59 p.m. The normal high is 92. The record high is 100 degrees, which was set in 2022. Today's low temperature of 79 degrees occurred at 7:04 a.m. The normal low is 71. The record low is 59 degrees, which was set in 2003. 0.02 inches of precipitation fell today. Sunset tonight is at 8:31 p.m. Sunrise tomorrow is at 6:29 a.m. The Austin Camp Mabry Climate Summary for this evening, as of 5 p.m., June 7, 2026. Today's high temperature of 91 degrees occurred at 3:33 p.m. The normal high is 92. The record high is 103 degrees, which was set in 2022. Today's low temperature of 78 degrees occurred at 5:39 a.m. The normal low is 72. The record low is 60 degrees, which was last set in 1926. No precipitation fell today. Sunset tonight is at 8:31 p.m. Sunrise tomorrow is at 6:29 a.m. You're listening to NOAA Weather Radio, station WXK27, in Austin, Texas, broadcasting on a frequency of 162.4 MHz, originating from the Austin-San Antonio National Weather Service Forecast Office. 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

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The Austin NOAA Weather Radio Roundup at 8 p.m. at Austin Bergstrom International. It was mostly cloudy. The temperature was 85, the dew point 77. The relative humidity was 77%, producing a heat index of 95. The wind south at 13 miles an hour and the pressure was 29.79 inches and rising. At Camp Mabry, it was mostly cloudy. The temperature was 84, the dew point 77. The relative humidity was 79%, producing a heat index of 94. The wind variable at 5 miles an hour and the pressure was 29.80 inches and rising. The report from Pflugerville was not available. Taylor, mostly cloudy, 84. Lago Vista, mostly cloudy, 83. Georgetown, mostly cloudy, 85. San Marcos, mostly cloudy, 84. Burnett, clear, 86. Junction, clear, 87. San Antonio, mostly cloudy, 85. Corpus Christi, mostly cloudy, 82. Houston, cloudy, 82. Once again, at Austin Bergstrom, it was 85, and at Camp Mabry, it was 84. Elsewhere across the state, College Station, cloudy, 82. Amarillo, sunny, 93. Abilene, clear, 89. Dallas-Fort Worth, partly cloudy, 87. Your weather synopsis for South Central Texas. Sunday will be mostly cloudy and warm with isolated showers and thunderstorms over the coastal plains. Monday, the sea breeze will bring isolated showers. Dry weather will settle in for the rest of the week. Temperatures will be near normal for the next 7 days. Your local forecast. Tonight, partly cloudy this evening, then becoming mostly cloudy. Lows in the mid-70s. South winds 10 to 15 miles per hour with gusts up to 25 miles per hour. Monday, mostly cloudy in the morning, then mostly sunny with a slight chance of showers and thunderstorms in the afternoon. Humid with highs around 90. South winds 10 to 15 miles per hour with gusts up to 25 miles per hour. Chance of rain 20%. Monday night, clear in the evening, then becoming mostly cloudy. Lows in the mid-70s. South winds 5 to 10 miles per hour. Tuesday, partly cloudy in the morning, then clearing. Highs in the lower 90s. Southeast winds 5 to 10 miles per hour with gusts up to 20 miles per hour. Tuesday night, clear in the evening, then becoming partly cloudy. Lows in the mid-70s. South winds 5 to 10 miles per hour. Wednesday through Thursday night, partly cloudy. Highs in the lower 90s. Lows in the mid-70s. Friday, mostly cloudy in the morning, then partly cloudy with a slight chance of showers and thunderstorms in the afternoon. Highs in the mid-90s. Friday night, mostly clear. Lows in the lower 70s. Saturday, partly cloudy in the morning, then clearing. A slight chance of showers. A slight chance of thunderstorms in the afternoon. Highs in the mid-90s. Saturday night, mostly clear. Lows in the upper 70s. Sunday, partly cloudy in the morning, then mostly sunny with a slight chance of showers and thunderstorms in the afternoon. Highs in the mid-90s. Highest heat index readings up to 105. 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The current time is 9:06 p.m. Central Daylight Time. Your weather synopsis for South Central Texas. Sunday will be mostly cloudy and warm with isolated showers and thunderstorms over the coastal plains. Monday, the sea breeze will bring isolated showers. Dry weather will settle in for the rest of the week. Temperatures will be near normal for the next 7 days. Your local forecast. Tonight, partly cloudy this evening, then becoming mostly cloudy. Lows in the mid-70s.

south, winds 10 to 15 miles per hour with gusts up to 25 miles per hour. Monday, mostly cloudy in the morning, then mostly sunny with a slight chance of showers and thunderstorms in the afternoon. Humid with highs around 90. South winds 10 to 15 miles per hour with gusts up to 25 miles per hour. Chance of rain 20%. Monday night, clear in the evening, then becoming mostly cloudy. Lows in the mid-70s. South winds 5 to 10 miles per hour. Tuesday, partly cloudy in the morning, then clearing. Highs in the lower 90s. Southeast winds 5 to 10 miles per hour with gusts up to 20 miles per hour. Tuesday night, clear in the evening, then becoming partly cloudy. Lows in the mid-70s. South winds 5 to 10 miles per hour. Wednesday through Thursday night, partly cloudy. Highs in the lower 90s. Lows in the mid-70s. Friday, mostly cloudy in the morning, then partly cloudy with a slight chance of showers and thunderstorms in the afternoon. Highs in the mid-90s. Friday night, mostly clear. Lows in the lower 70s. Saturday, partly cloudy in the morning, then clearing. A slight chance of showers. A slight chance of thunderstorms in the afternoon. Highs in the mid-90s. Saturday night, mostly clear. Lows in the upper 70s. Sunday, partly cloudy in the morning, then mostly sunny with a slight chance of showers and thunderstorms in the afternoon. Highs in the mid-90s. Highest heat index readings up to 105. 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The current time is 9:08 p.m. Central Daylight Time. Your weather synopsis for South Central Texas. Sunday will be mostly cloudy and warm with isolated showers and thunderstorms over the coastal plains. Monday, the sea breeze will bring isolated showers. Dry weather will settle in for the rest of the week. Temperatures will be near normal for the next 7 days. Your local forecast. Tonight, partly cloudy this evening, then becoming mostly cloudy. Lows in the mid-70s. South winds 10 to 15 miles per hour with gusts up to 25 miles per hour. Monday, mostly cloudy in the morning, then mostly sunny with a slight chance of showers and thunderstorms in the afternoon. Humid with highs around 90. South winds 10 to 15 miles per hour with gusts up to 25 miles per hour. Chance of rain 20%. Monday night, clear in the evening, then becoming mostly cloudy. Lows in the mid-70s. South winds 5 to 10 miles per hour. Tuesday, partly cloudy in the morning, then clearing. Highs in the lower 90s. Southeast winds 5 to 10 miles per hour with gusts up to 20 miles per hour. Tuesday night, clear in the evening, then becoming partly cloudy. Lows in the mid-70s. South winds 5 to 10 miles per hour. Wednesday through Thursday night, partly cloudy. Highs in the lower 90s. Lows in the mid-70s. Friday, mostly cloudy in the morning, then partly cloudy with a slight chance of showers and thunderstorms in the afternoon. Highs in the mid-90s. Friday night, mostly clear. Lows in the lower 70s. Saturday, partly cloudy in the morning, then clearing. A slight chance of showers. A slight chance of thunderstorms in the afternoon. Highs in the mid-90s. Saturday night, mostly clear. Lows in the upper 70s. Sunday, partly cloudy in the morning, then mostly sunny with a slight chance of showers and thunderstorms in the afternoon. Highs in the mid-90s. Highest heat index readings up to 105. 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

been mostly sunny with a slight chance of showers and thunderstorms in the afternoon. Humid with highs around 90. South winds 10 to 15 miles per hour with gusts up to 25 miles per hour. Chance of rain 20%. Monday night, clear in the evening, then becoming mostly cloudy. Lows in the mid-70s. South winds 5 to 10 miles per hour. Tuesday, partly cloudy in the morning, then clearing. Highs in the lower 90s. Southeast winds 5 to 10 miles per hour with gusts up to 20 miles per hour. Tuesday night, clear in the evening, then becoming partly cloudy. Lows in the mid-70s. South winds 5 to 10 miles per hour. Wednesday through Thursday night, partly cloudy. Highs in the lower 90s. Lows in the mid-70s. Friday, mostly cloudy in the morning, then partly cloudy with a slight chance of showers and thunderstorms in the afternoon. Highs in the mid-90s. Friday night, mostly clear. Lows in the lower 70s. Saturday, partly cloudy in the morning, then clearing. A slight chance of showers. A slight chance of thunderstorms in the afternoon. Highs in the mid-90s. Saturday night, mostly clear. Lows in the upper 70s. Sunday, partly cloudy in the morning, then mostly sunny with a slight chance of showers and thunderstorms in the afternoon. Highs in the mid-90s. Highest heat index readings up to 105. 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The current time is 9:14 p.m. Central Daylight Time. The Austin NOAA Weather Radio Roundup, at 9 p.m. at Austin Bergstrom International, it was mostly cloudy. The temperature was 82, the dew point 76, the relative humidity was 81%, the wind south at 14 miles an hour, and the pressure was 29.80 inches and rising. At Camp Mabry, it was cloudy. The temperature was 83, the dew point 77, the relative humidity was 82%, producing a heat index of 92, the wind variable at 7 miles an hour gusting to 17, and the pressure was 29.82 inches and rising. The report from Pflugerville was not available. Taylor, mostly cloudy, 82. Lago Vista, mostly cloudy, 81. Georgetown, mostly cloudy, 83. San Marcos, mostly cloudy, 82. Burnett, clear, 84. Junction, clear, 84. San Antonio, cloudy, 84. Corpus Christi, cloudy, 81. Houston, cloudy, 81. Once again at Austin Bergstrom, it was 82, and at Camp Mabry, it was 83. Elsewhere across the state, College Station, cloudy, 81. Amarillo, clear, 88. Abilene, clear, 86. Dallas-Fort Worth, partly cloudy, 85. The coastal waters forecast from Baffin Bay to Port Aransas out 20 nautical miles. Small craft should exercise caution. Tonight, southeast winds 15 to 20 knots. Seas 4 to 5 feet, occasionally to 6 feet. Wave detail, southeast 4 feet at 7 seconds. A slight chance of thunderstorms this evening. A chance of showers. A chance of thunderstorms after midnight. Monday, southeast winds 15 to 20 knots. Seas 4 to 5 feet, occasionally to 6 feet. Wave detail, southeast 5 feet at 7 seconds. A chance of showers and thunderstorms in the morning. Monday night, southeast winds 15 to 20 knots. Seas 4 to 5 feet, occasionally to 6 feet. Wave detail, southeast 5 feet at 7 seconds. Tuesday, southeast winds 10 to 15 knots. Seas 3 to 4 feet, occasionally to 5 feet. Wave detail, southeast 4 feet at 7 seconds. Tuesday night, southeast winds 10 to 15 knots. Seas 3 to 4 feet, occasionally to

5 feet. Wave detail, southeast 4 feet at 7 seconds. Wednesday, southeast winds 10 to 15 knots. Seas 3 to 4 feet, occasionally to 5 feet. Wave detail, southeast 4 feet at 7 seconds. Wednesday night, southeast winds 15 to 20 knots. Seas 4 to 5 feet, occasionally to 6 feet. Thursday, southeast winds 10 to 15 knots. Seas 3 to 4 feet, occasionally to 5 feet. Thursday night, southeast winds 10 to 15 knots. Seas around 4 feet, occasionally to 5 feet. Friday, southeast winds 10 to 15 knots. Seas 3 to 4 feet, occasionally to 5 feet. Friday night, southeast winds 10 to 15 knots. Seas 3 to 4 feet, occasionally to 5 feet. Winds and seas higher and near thunderstorms. Your weather synopsis for South Central Texas. Sunday will be mostly cloudy and warm with isolated showers and thunderstorms over the coastal plains. Monday, the sea breeze will bring isolated showers. Dry weather will settle in for the rest of the week. Temperatures will be near normal for the next 7 days. Your local forecast. Tonight, partly cloudy this evening, then becoming mostly cloudy. Lows in the mid-70s. South winds 10 to 15 miles per hour with gusts up to 25 miles per hour. Monday, mostly cloudy in the morning, then mostly sunny with a slight chance of showers and thunderstorms in the afternoon. Humid with highs around 90. South winds 10 to 15 miles per hour with gusts up to 25 miles per hour. Chance of rain 20%. Monday night, clear in the evening, then becoming mostly cloudy. Lows in the mid-70s. South winds 5 to 10 miles per hour. Tuesday, partly cloudy in the morning, then clearing. Highs in the lower 90s. Southeast winds 5 to 10 miles per hour with gusts up to 20 miles per hour. Tuesday night, clear in the evening, then becoming partly cloudy. Lows in the mid-70s. South winds 5 to 10 miles per hour. Wednesday through Thursday night, partly cloudy. Highs in the lower 90s. Lows in the mid-70s. Friday, mostly cloudy in the morning, then partly cloudy with a slight chance of showers and thunderstorms in the afternoon. Highs in the mid-90s. Friday night, mostly clear. Lows in the lower 70s. Saturday, partly cloudy in the morning, then clearing. A slight chance of showers. A slight chance of thunderstorms in the afternoon. Highs in the mid-90s. Saturday night, mostly clear. Lows in the upper 70s. Sunday, partly cloudy in the morning, then mostly sunny with a slight chance of showers and thunderstorms in the afternoon. Highs in the mid-90s. Highest heat index readings up to 105. 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The current time is 9:21 p.m. Central Daylight Time. The Austin NOAA Weather Radio Roundup, at 9 p.m. at Austin Bergstrom International, it was mostly cloudy. The temperature was 82, the dew point 76, the relative humidity was 81%, the wind south at 14 miles an hour, and the pressure was 29.80 inches and rising. At Camp Mabry, it was cloudy. The temperature was 83, the dew point 77, the relative humidity was 82%, producing a heat index of 92, the wind variable at 7 miles an hour gusting to 17. And the pressure was 29.82 inches and rising. The report from Pflugerville was not available. Taylor, mostly cloudy, 82. Lago Vista, mostly cloudy, 81. Georgetown, mostly cloudy, 83. San Marcos, mostly cloudy, 82. Burnett, clear, 84. Junction, clear, 84. San Antonio, cloudy, 84.

Corpus Christi, cloudy, 81. Houston, cloudy, 81. Once again at Austin Bergstrom, it was 82, and at Camp Mabry, it was 83. Elsewhere across the state, College Station, cloudy, 81. Amarillo, clear, 88. Abilene, clear, 86. Dallas, Fort Worth, partly cloudy, 85. Your weather synopsis for South Central Texas. Sunday will be mostly cloudy and warm with isolated showers and thunderstorms over the coastal plains. Monday, the sea breeze will bring isolated showers. Dry weather will settle in for the rest of the week. Temperatures will be near normal for the next 7 days. Your local forecast. Tonight, partly cloudy this evening, then becoming mostly cloudy. Lows in the mid-70s. South winds 10 to 15 miles per hour with gusts up to 25 miles per hour. Monday, mostly cloudy in the morning, then mostly sunny with a slight chance of showers and thunderstorms in the afternoon. Humid with highs around 90. South winds 10 to 15 miles per hour with gusts up to 25 miles per hour. Chance of rain 20%. Monday night, clear in the evening, then becoming mostly cloudy. Lows in the mid-70s. South winds 5 to 10 miles per hour. Tuesday, partly cloudy in the morning, then clearing. Highs in the lower 90s. Southeast winds 5 to 10 miles per hour with gusts up to 20 miles per hour. Tuesday night, clear in the evening, then becoming partly cloudy. Lows in the mid-70s. South winds 5 to 10 miles per hour. Wednesday through Thursday night, partly cloudy. Highs in the lower 90s. Lows in the mid-70s. Friday, mostly cloudy in the morning, then partly cloudy with a slight chance of showers and thunderstorms in the afternoon. Highs in the mid-90s. Friday night, mostly clear. Lows in the lower 70s. Saturday, partly cloudy in the morning, then clearing. A slight chance of showers. A slight chance of thunderstorms in the afternoon. Highs in the mid-90s. Saturday night, mostly clear. Lows in the upper 70s. Sunday, partly cloudy in the morning, then mostly sunny with a slight chance of showers and thunderstorms in the afternoon. Highs in the mid-90s. Highest heat index readings up to 105. 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The current time is 9:25 p.m. Central Daylight Time. The Austin, NOAA Weather Radio Roundup, at 9 p.m. at Austin Bergstrom International, it was mostly cloudy. The temperature was 82, the dew point 76, the relative humidity was 81%, the wind south at 14 miles an hour, and the pressure was 29.80 inches and rising. At Camp Mabry, it was cloudy. The temperature was 83, the dew point 77, the relative humidity was 82%, producing a heat index of 92, the wind variable at 7 miles an hour gusting to 17. And the pressure was 29.82 inches and rising. The report from Pflugerville was not available. Taylor, mostly cloudy, 82. Lago Vista, mostly cloudy, 81. Georgetown, mostly cloudy, 83. San Marcos, mostly cloudy, 82. Burnett, clear, 84. Junction, clear, 84. San Antonio, cloudy, 84. Corpus Christi, cloudy, 81. Houston, cloudy, 81. Once again at Austin Bergstrom, it was 82, and at Camp Mabry, it was 83. Elsewhere across the state, College Station, cloudy, 81. Amarillo, clear, 88. Abilene, clear, 86. Dallas-Fort Worth, partly cloudy, 85. The Tropical Weather Outlook. For the North Atlantic, Caribbean Sea and the Gulf of America, tropical cyclone formation is not expected during the next 7 days. Your weather synopsis for South Central Texas.

Sunday will be mostly cloudy and warm with isolated showers and thunderstorms over the coastal plains. Monday, the sea breeze will bring isolated showers. Dry weather will settle in for the rest of the week. Temperatures will be near normal for the next 7 days. Your local forecast. Tonight, partly cloudy this evening, then becoming mostly cloudy. Lows in the mid-70s. South winds 10 to 15 miles per hour with gusts up to 25 miles per hour. Monday, mostly cloudy in the morning, then mostly sunny with a slight chance of showers and thunderstorms in the afternoon. Humid with highs around 90. South winds 10 to 15 miles per hour with gusts up to 25 miles per hour. Chance of rain 20%. Monday night, clear in the evening, then becoming mostly cloudy. Lows in the mid-70s. South winds 5 to 10 miles per hour. Tuesday, partly cloudy in the morning, then clearing. Highs in the lower 90s. Southeast winds 5 to 10 miles per hour with gusts up to 20 miles per hour. Tuesday night, clear in the evening, then becoming partly cloudy. Lows in the mid-70s. South winds 5 to 10 miles per hour. Wednesday through Thursday night, partly cloudy. Highs in the lower 90s. Lows in the mid-70s. Friday, mostly cloudy in the morning, then partly cloudy with a slight chance of showers and thunderstorms in the afternoon. Highs in the mid-90s. Friday night, mostly clear. Lows in the lower 70s. Saturday, partly cloudy in the morning, then clearing. A slight chance of showers. A slight chance of thunderstorms in the afternoon. Highs in the mid-90s. Saturday night, mostly clear. Lows in the upper 70s. Sunday, partly cloudy in the morning, then mostly sunny with a slight chance of showers and thunderstorms in the afternoon. Highs in the mid-90s. Highest heat index readings up to 105. 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The current time is 9:30 p.m. Central Daylight Time. The Austin NOAA Weather Radio Roundup. At 9 p.m. at Austin Bergstrom International, it was mostly cloudy. The temperature was 82, the dew point 76, the relative humidity was 81%, the wind south at 14 miles an hour, and the pressure was 29.80 inches and rising. At Camp Mabry, it was cloudy. The temperature was 83, the dew point 77, the relative humidity was 82%, producing a heat index of 92, the wind variable at 7 miles an hour gusting to 17, and the pressure was 29.82 inches and rising. The report from Pflugerville was not available. Taylor, mostly cloudy, 82. Lago Vista, mostly cloudy, 81. Georgetown, mostly cloudy, 83. San Marcos, mostly cloudy, 82. Burnett, clear, 84. Junction, clear, 84. San Antonio, cloudy, 84. Corpus Christi, cloudy, 81. Houston, cloudy, 81. Once again at Austin Bergstrom, it was 82, and at Camp Mabry, it was 83. Elsewhere across the state, College Station, cloudy, 81. Amarillo, clear, 88. Abilene, clear, 86. Dallas-Fort Worth, partly cloudy, 85. Your weather synopsis for South Central Texas. Sunday will be mostly cloudy and warm with isolated showers and thunderstorms over the coastal plains. Monday, the sea breeze will bring isolated showers. Dry weather will settle in for the rest of the week. Temperatures will be near normal for the next 7 days. Your local forecast. Tonight, partly cloudy this evening, then becoming mostly cloudy. Lows in the mid-70s. South winds 10 to 15 miles per hour with gusts up to 25 miles per hour. Monday, mostly cloudy in the morning, then mostly sunny with a

slight chance of showers and thunderstorms in the afternoon. Humid with highs around 90. South winds 10 to 15 miles per hour with gusts up to 25 miles per hour. Chance of rain 20%. Monday night, clear in the evening, then becoming mostly cloudy. Lows in the mid-70s. South winds 5 to 10 miles per hour. Tuesday, partly cloudy in the morning, then clearing. Highs in the lower 90s. Southeast winds 5 to 10 miles per hour with gusts up to 20 miles per hour. Tuesday night, clear in the evening, then becoming partly cloudy. Lows in the mid-70s. South winds per hour with gusts up to 20 miles per hour. Tuesday night, clear in the evening, then becoming partly cloudy. Lows in the mid-70s. South winds 5 to 10 miles per hour. Wednesday through Thursday night, partly cloudy. Highs in the lower 90s. Lows in the mid-70s. Friday, mostly cloudy in the morning, then partly cloudy with a slight chance of showers and thunderstorms in the afternoon. Highs in the mid-90s. Friday night, mostly clear. Lows in the lower 70s. Saturday, partly cloudy in the morning, then clearing. A slight chance of showers. A slight chance of thunderstorms in the afternoon. Highs in the mid-90s. Saturday night, mostly clear. Lows in the upper 70s. Sunday, partly cloudy in the morning, then mostly sunny with a slight chance of showers and thunderstorms in the afternoon. Highs in the mid-90s. Highest heat index readings up to 105. 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The current time is 9:34 p.m. Central Daylight Time. The Austin NOAA Weather Radio Roundup, at 9 p.m. at Austin Bergstrom International, it was mostly cloudy. The temperature was 82, the dew point 76, the relative humidity was 81%, the wind south at 14 miles an hour, and the pressure was 29.80 inches and rising. At Camp Mabry, it was cloudy. The temperature was 83, the dew point 77, the relative humidity was 82%, producing a heat index of 92, the wind variable at 7 miles an hour gusting to 17. And the pressure was 29.82 inches and rising. The report from Pflugerville was not available. Taylor, mostly cloudy, 82. Lago Vista, mostly cloudy, 81. Georgetown, mostly cloudy, 83. San Marcos, mostly cloudy, 82. Burnett, clear, 84. Junction, clear, 84. San Antonio, cloudy, 84. Corpus Christi, cloudy, 81. Houston, cloudy, 81. Once again at Austin Bergstrom, it was 82, and at Camp Mabry, it was 83. Elsewhere across the state, College Station, cloudy, 81. Amarillo, clear, 88. Abilene, clear, 86. Dallas-Fort Worth, partly cloudy, 85. Your weather synopsis for South Central Texas. Sunday will be mostly cloudy and warm with isolated showers and thunderstorms over the coastal plains. Monday, the sea breeze will bring isolated showers. Dry weather will settle in for the rest of the week. Temperatures will be near normal for the next 7 days. Your local forecast. Tonight, partly cloudy this evening, then becoming mostly cloudy. Lows in the mid-70s. South winds 10 to 15 miles per hour with gusts up to 25 miles per hour. Monday, mostly cloudy in the morning, then mostly sunny with a slight chance of showers and thunderstorms in the afternoon. Humid with highs around 90. South winds 10 to 15 miles per hour with gusts up to 25 miles per hour. Chance of rain 20%. Monday night, clear in the evening, then becoming mostly cloudy. Lows in the mid-70s. South winds 5 to 10 miles per hour. Tuesday, partly cloudy.

cloudy in the morning, then clearing. Highs in the lower 90s. Southeast winds 5 to 10 miles per hour with gusts up to 20 miles per hour. Tuesday night, clear in the evening, then becoming partly cloudy. Lows in the mid-70s. South winds 5 to 10 miles per hour. Wednesday through Thursday night, partly cloudy. Highs in the lower 90s. Lows in the mid-70s. Friday, mostly cloudy in the morning, then partly cloudy with a slight chance of showers and thunderstorms in the afternoon. Highs in the mid-90s. Friday night, mostly clear. Lows in the lower 70s. Saturday, partly cloudy in the morning, then clearing. A slight chance of showers. A slight chance of thunderstorms in the afternoon. Highs in the mid-90s. Saturday night, mostly clear. Lows in the upper 70s. Sunday, partly cloudy in the morning, then mostly sunny with a slight chance of showers and thunderstorms in the afternoon. Highs in the mid-90s. Highest heat index readings up to 105. 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The current time is 9:38 p.m. Central Daylight Time. The Austin NOAA Weather Radio Roundup, at 9 p.m. at Austin Bergstrom International, it was mostly cloudy. The temperature was 82, the dew point 76, the relative humidity was 81%, the wind south at 14 miles an hour, and the pressure was 29.80 inches and rising. At Camp Mabry, it was cloudy. The temperature was 83, the dew point 77, the relative humidity was 82%, producing a heat index of 92, the wind variable at 7 miles an hour gusting to 17, and the pressure was 29.82 inches and rising. The report from Pflugerville was not available. Taylor, mostly cloudy, 82. Lago Vista, mostly cloudy, 81. Georgetown, mostly cloudy, 83. San Marcos, mostly cloudy, 82. Burnett, clear, 84. Junction, clear, 84. San Antonio, cloudy, 84. Corpus Christi, cloudy, 81. Houston, cloudy, 81. Once again at Austin Bergstrom, it was 82, and at Camp Mabry, it was 83. Elsewhere across the state, College Station, cloudy, 81. Amarillo, clear, 88. Abilene, clear, 86. Dallas-Fort Worth, partly cloudy, 85. Your weather synopsis for South Central Texas. Sunday will be mostly cloudy and warm with isolated showers and thunderstorms over the coastal plains. Monday, the sea breeze will bring isolated showers. Dry weather will settle in for the rest of the week. Temperatures will be near normal for the next 7 days. Your local forecast. Tonight, partly cloudy this evening, then becoming mostly cloudy. Lows in the mid-70s. South winds 10 to 15 miles per hour with gusts up to 25 miles per hour. Monday, mostly cloudy in the morning, then mostly sunny with a slight chance of showers and thunderstorms in the afternoon. Humid with highs around 90. South winds 10 to 15 miles per hour with gusts up to 25 miles per hour. Chance of rain 20%. Monday night, clear in the evening, then becoming mostly cloudy. Lows in the mid-70s. South winds 5 to 10 miles per hour. Tuesday, partly cloudy in the morning, then clearing. Highs in the lower 90s. Southeast winds 5 to 10 miles per hour with gusts up to 20 miles per hour. Tuesday night, clear in the evening, then becoming partly cloudy. Lows in the mid-70s. South winds 5 to 10 miles per hour. Wednesday through Thursday night, partly cloudy. Highs in the lower 90s. Lows in the mid-70s. Friday, mostly cloudy in the morning, then partly cloudy with a slight chance of showers and thunderstorms in the afternoon.
Highs in the mid-90s.

Friday night, mostly clear. Lows in the lower 70s. Saturday, partly cloudy in the morning, then clearing. A slight chance of showers. A slight chance of thunderstorms in the afternoon. Highs in the mid-90s. Saturday night, mostly clear. Lows in the upper 70s. Sunday, partly cloudy in the morning, then mostly sunny with a slight chance of showers and thunderstorms in the afternoon. Highs in the mid-90s. Highest heat index readings up to 105. 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The current time is 9:43 p.m. Central Daylight Time. The Austin NOAA Weather Radio Roundup, at 9 p.m. at Austin Bergstrom International, it was mostly cloudy. The temperature was 82, the dew point 76, the relative humidity was 81%, the wind south at 14 miles an hour, and the pressure was 29.80 inches and rising. At Camp Mabry, it was cloudy. The temperature was 83, the dew point 77, the relative humidity was 82%, producing a heat index of 92, the wind variable at 7 miles an hour gusting to 17, and the pressure was 29.82 inches and rising. The report from Pflugerville was not available. Taylor, mostly cloudy, 82. Lago Vista, mostly cloudy, 81. Georgetown, mostly cloudy, 83. San Marcos, mostly cloudy, 82. Bernal, clear, 84. Junction, clear, 84. San Antonio, cloudy, 84. Corpus Christi, cloudy, 81. Houston, cloudy, 81. Once again at Austin Bergstrom, it was 82, and at Camp Mabry, it was 83. Elsewhere across the state, College Station, cloudy, 81. Amarillo, clear, 88. Abilene, clear, 86. Dallas-Fort Worth, partly cloudy, 85. Your weather synopsis for South Central Texas. Sunday will be mostly cloudy and warm with isolated showers and thunderstorms over the coastal plains. Monday, the sea breeze will bring isolated showers. Dry weather will settle in for the rest of the week. Temperatures will be near normal for the next 7 days. Your local forecast. Tonight, partly cloudy this evening, then becoming mostly cloudy. Lows in the mid-70s. South winds 10 to 15 miles per hour with gusts up to 25 miles per hour. Monday, mostly cloudy in the morning, then mostly sunny with a slight chance of showers and thunderstorms in the afternoon. Humid with highs around 90. South winds 10 to 15 miles per hour with gusts up to 25 miles per hour. Chance of rain 20%. Monday night, clear in the evening, then becoming mostly cloudy. Lows in the mid-70s. South winds 5 to 10 miles per hour. Tuesday, partly cloudy in the morning, then clearing. Highs in the lower 90s. Southeast winds 5 to 10 miles per hour with gusts up to 20 miles per hour. Tuesday night, clear in the evening, then becoming partly cloudy. Lows in the mid-70s. South winds 5 to 10 miles per hour. Wednesday through Thursday night, partly cloudy. Highs in the lower 90s. Lows in the mid-70s. Friday, mostly cloudy in the morning, then partly cloudy with a slight chance of showers and thunderstorms in the afternoon. Highs in the mid-90s. Friday night, mostly clear. Lows in the lower 70s. Saturday, partly cloudy in the morning, then clearing. A slight chance of showers. A slight chance of thunderstorms in the afternoon. Highs in the mid-90s. Saturday night, mostly clear. Lows in the upper 70s. Sunday, partly cloudy in the morning, then mostly sunny with a slight chance of showers and thunderstorms in the afternoon. Highs in the mid-90s. Highest heat index readings up to 105.
The coastal waters forecast from Baffin Bay to Port Aransas out 20 nautical miles. Small craft should exercise caution. Tonight, southeast winds 15 to 20 knots. Seas 4 to 5 feet, occasionally to 6 feet. Wave detail, southeast 4 feet at 7 seconds. A slight chance of thunderstorms this evening. A chance of showers. A chance of thunderstorms after midnight. Monday, southeast winds 15 to 20 knots. Seas 4 to 5 feet, occasionally to 6 feet. Wave detail, southeast 5 feet at 7 seconds. A chance of showers and thunderstorms in the morning. Monday night, southeast winds 15 to 20 knots. Seas 4 to 5 feet, occasionally to 6 feet. Wave detail, southeast 5 feet at 7 seconds. Tuesday, southeast winds 10 to 15 knots. Seas 3 to 4 feet, occasionally to 5 feet. Wave detail, southeast 4 feet at 7 seconds. Tuesday night, southeast winds 10 to 15 knots. Seas 3 to 4 feet, occasionally to 5 feet. Wave detail, southeast 4 feet at 7 seconds. Wednesday, southeast winds 10 to 15 knots. Seas 3 to 4 feet, occasionally to 5 feet. Wave detail, southeast 4 feet at 7 seconds. Wednesday night, southeast winds 15 to 20 knots. Seas 4 to 5 feet, occasionally to 6 feet. Thursday, southeast winds 10 to 15 knots. Seas 3 to 4 feet, occasionally to 5 feet. Thursday night, southeast winds 10 to 15 knots. Seas around 4 feet, occasionally to 5 feet. Friday, southeast winds 10 to 15 knots. Seas 3 to 4 feet, occasionally to 5 feet. Friday night, southeast winds 10 to 15 knots. Seas 3 to 4 feet, occasionally to 5 feet. Winds and seas higher and near thunderstorms. 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The current time is 9:49 p.m. Central Daylight Time. The Austin NOAA Weather Radio Roundup, at 9 p.m. at Austin Bergstrom International, it was mostly cloudy. The temperature was 82, the dew point 76, the relative humidity was 81%, the wind south at 14 miles an hour, and the pressure was 29.80 inches and rising. At Camp Mabry, it was cloudy. The temperature was 83, the dew point 77, the relative humidity was 82%, producing a heat index of 92, the wind variable at 7 miles an hour gusting to 17. And the pressure was 29.82 inches and rising. The report from Pflugerville was not available. Taylor, mostly cloudy, 82. Lago Vista, mostly cloudy, 81. Georgetown, mostly cloudy, 83. San Marcos, mostly cloudy, 82. Berna, clear, 84. Junction, clear, 84. San Antonio, cloudy, 84. Corpus Christi, cloudy, 81. Houston, cloudy, 81. Once again at Austin Bergstrom, it was 82, and at Camp Mabry, it was 83. Elsewhere across the state, College Station, cloudy, 81. Amarillo, clear, 88. Abilene, clear, 86. Dallas-Fort Worth, partly cloudy, 85. Your weather synopsis for South Central Texas. Sunday will be mostly cloudy and warm with isolated showers and thunderstorms over the coastal plains. Monday, the sea breeze will bring isolated showers. Dry weather will settle in for the rest of the week. Temperatures will be near normal for the next 7 days. Your local forecast. Tonight, partly cloudy this evening, then becoming mostly cloudy. Lows in the mid-70s. South winds 10 to 15 miles per hour with gusts up to 25 miles per hour. Monday, mostly cloudy in the morning,
then mostly sunny with a slight chance of showers.

and thunderstorms in the afternoon. Humid with highs around 90. South winds 10 to 15 miles per hour with gusts up to 25 miles per hour. Chance of rain 20%. Monday night, clear in the evening, then becoming mostly cloudy. Lows in the mid-70s. South winds 5 to 10 miles per hour. Tuesday, partly cloudy in the morning, then clearing. Highs in the lower 90s. Southeast winds 5 to 10 miles per hour with gusts up to 20 miles per hour. Tuesday night, clear in the evening, then becoming partly cloudy. Lows in the mid-70s. South winds 5 to 10 miles per hour. Wednesday through Thursday night, partly cloudy. Highs in the lower 90s. Lows in the mid-70s. Friday, mostly cloudy in the morning, then partly cloudy with a slight chance of showers and thunderstorms in the afternoon. Highs in the mid-90s. Friday night, mostly clear. Lows in the lower 70s. Saturday, partly cloudy in the morning, then clearing. A slight chance of showers. A slight chance of thunderstorms in the afternoon. Highs in the mid-90s. Saturday night, mostly clear. Lows in the upper 70s. Sunday, partly cloudy in the morning, then mostly sunny with a slight chance of showers and thunderstorms in the afternoon. Highs in the mid-90s. Highest heat index readings up to 105. 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The current time is 9:54 p.m. Central Daylight Time. The Austin NOAA Weather Radio Roundup, at 9 p.m. at Austin Bergstrom International, it was mostly cloudy. The temperature was 82, the dew point 76, the relative humidity was 81%, the wind south at 14 miles an hour, and the pressure was 29.80 inches and rising. At Camp Mabry, it was cloudy. The temperature was 83, the dew point 77, the relative humidity was 82%, producing a heat index of 92, the wind variable at 7 miles an hour gusting to 17. And the pressure was 29.82 inches and rising. The report from Pflugerville was not available. Taylor, mostly cloudy, 82. Lago Vista, mostly cloudy, 81. Georgetown, mostly cloudy, 83. San Marcos, mostly cloudy, 82. Burnett, clear, 84. Junction, clear, 84. San Antonio, cloudy, 84. Corpus Christi, cloudy, 81. Houston, cloudy, 81. Once again at Austin Bergstrom, it was 82, and at Camp Mabry, it was 83. Elsewhere across the state, College Station, cloudy, 81. Amarillo, clear, 88. Abilene, clear, 86. Dallas-Fort Worth, partly cloudy, 85. Your weather synopsis for South Central Texas. Sunday will be mostly cloudy and warm with isolated showers and thunderstorms over the coastal plains. Monday, the sea breeze will bring isolated showers. Dry weather will settle in for the rest of the week. Temperatures will be near normal for the next 7 days. Your local forecast. Tonight, partly cloudy this evening, then becoming mostly cloudy. Lows in the mid-70s. South winds 10 to 15 miles per hour with gusts up to 25 miles per hour. Monday, mostly cloudy in the morning, then mostly sunny with a slight chance of showers and thunderstorms in the afternoon. Humid with highs around 90. South winds 10 to 15 miles per hour with gusts up to 25 miles per hour. Chance of rain 20%. Monday night, clear in the evening, then becoming mostly cloudy. Lows in the mid-70s. South winds 5 to 10 miles per hour. Tuesday, partly cloudy in the morning, then clearing. Highs in the lower 90s. Southeast winds 5 to 10 miles per hour with gusts up to 20 miles per hour. Tuesday night,
clear in the evening, then becoming partly cloudy. Lows in the mid-70s. South winds 5 to 10 miles per hour. Wednesday through Thursday night, partly cloudy. Highs in the lower 90s. Lows in the mid-70s. Friday, mostly cloudy in the morning, then partly cloudy with a slight chance of showers and thunderstorms in the afternoon. Highs in the mid-90s. Friday night, mostly clear. Lows in the lower 70s. Saturday, partly cloudy in the morning, then clearing. A slight chance of showers. A slight chance of thunderstorms in the afternoon. Highs in the mid-90s. Saturday night, mostly clear. Lows in the upper 70s. Sunday, partly cloudy in the morning, then mostly sunny with a slight chance of showers and thunderstorms in the afternoon. Highs in the mid-90s. Highest heat index readings up to 105. The Tropical Weather Outlook. For the North Atlantic, Caribbean Sea and the Gulf of America, tropical cyclone formation is not expected during the next 7 days. 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The current time is 9:58 p.m. Central Daylight Time. The Austin, NOAA Weather Radio Roundup, at 9 p.m. at Austin Bergstrom International, it was mostly cloudy. The temperature was 82, the dew point 76, the relative humidity was 81%, the wind south at 14 miles an hour, and the pressure was 29.80 inches and rising. At Camp Mabry, it was cloudy. The temperature was 83, the dew point 77, the relative humidity was 82%, producing a heat index of 92, the wind variable at 7 miles an hour gusting to 17, and the pressure was 29.82 inches and rising. The report from Pflugerville was not available. Taylor, mostly cloudy, 82. Lago Vista, mostly cloudy, 81. Georgetown, mostly cloudy, 83. San Marcos, mostly cloudy, 82. Bernard, clear, 84. Junction, clear, 84. San Antonio, cloudy, 84. Corpus Christi, cloudy, 81. Houston, cloudy, 81. Once again at Austin Bergstrom, it was 82, and at Camp Mabry, it was 83. Elsewhere across the state, College Station, cloudy, 81. Amarillo, clear, 88. Abilene, clear, 86. Dallas-Fort Worth, partly cloudy, 85. Your weather synopsis for South Central Texas. Sunday will be mostly cloudy and warm with isolated showers and thunderstorms over the coastal plains. Monday, the sea breeze will bring isolated showers. Dry weather will settle in for the rest of the week. Temperatures will be near normal for the next 7 days. Your local forecast. Tonight, partly cloudy this evening, then becoming mostly cloudy. Lows in the mid-70s. South winds 10 to 15 miles per hour with gusts up to 25 miles per hour. Monday, mostly cloudy in the morning, then mostly sunny with a slight chance of showers and thunderstorms in the afternoon. Humid with highs around 90. South winds 10 to 15 miles per hour with gusts up to 25 miles per hour. Chance of rain 20%. Monday night, clear in the evening, then becoming mostly cloudy. Lows in the mid-70s. South winds 5 to 10 miles per hour. Tuesday, partly cloudy in the morning, then clearing. Highs in the lower 90s. Southeast winds 5 to 10 miles per hour with gusts up to 20 miles per hour. Tuesday night, clear in the evening, then becoming partly cloudy. Lows in the mid-70s. South winds 5 to 10 miles per hour. Wednesday through Thursday night, partly cloudy. Highs in the lower 90s. Lows in the mid-70s. Friday, mostly cloudy in the morning, then partly cloudy with a slight chance of showers and thunderstorms in the afternoon. Highs in the mid-90s.

Friday night, mostly clear. Lows in the lower 70s. Saturday, partly cloudy in the morning, then clearing. A slight chance of showers. A slight chance of thunderstorms in the afternoon. Highs in the mid-90s. Saturday night, mostly clear. Lows in the upper 70s. Sunday, partly cloudy in the morning, then mostly sunny with a slight chance of showers and thunderstorms in the afternoon. Highs in the mid-90s. Highest heat index readings up to 105. 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It was mostly cloudy. The temperature was 82, the dew point 76. The relative humidity was 81%, the wind south at 14 miles an hour, and the pressure was 29.80 inches and rising. At Camp Mabry, it was cloudy. The temperature was 83, the dew point 77. The relative humidity was 82%, producing a heat index of 92, the wind variable at 7 miles an hour gusting to 17, and the pressure was 29.82 inches and rising. The report from Pflugerville was not available. Taylor, mostly cloudy, 82. Lago Vista, mostly cloudy, 81. Georgetown, mostly cloudy, 83. San Marcos, mostly cloudy, 82. Burnett, clear, 84. Junction, clear, 84. San Antonio, cloudy, 84. Corpus Christi, cloudy, 81. Houston, cloudy, 81. Once again at Austin Bergstrom, it was 82, and at Camp Mabry, it was 83. Elsewhere across the state, College Station, cloudy, 81. Amarillo, clear, 88. Abilene, clear, 86. Dallas-Fort Worth, partly cloudy, 85. Your weather synopsis for South Central Texas. Sunday will be mostly cloudy and warm with isolated showers and thunderstorms over the coastal plains. Monday, the sea breeze will bring isolated showers. Dry weather will settle in for the rest of the week. Temperatures will be near normal for the next 7 days. Your local forecast. Tonight, partly cloudy this evening, then becoming mostly cloudy. Lows in the mid-70s. South winds 10 to 15 miles per hour with gusts up to 25 miles per hour. Monday, mostly cloudy in the morning, then mostly sunny with a slight chance of showers and thunderstorms in the afternoon. Humid with highs around 90. South winds 10 to 15 miles per hour with gusts up to 25 miles per hour. Chance of rain 20%. Monday night, clear in the evening, then becoming mostly cloudy. Lows in the mid-70s. South winds 5 to 10 miles per hour. Tuesday, partly cloudy in the morning, then clearing. Highs in the lower 90s. Southeast winds 5 to 10 miles per hour with gusts up to 20 miles per hour. Tuesday night, clear in the evening, then becoming partly cloudy. Lows in the mid-70s. South winds 5 to 10 miles per hour. Wednesday through Thursday night, partly cloudy. Highs in the lower 90s. Lows in the mid-70s. Friday, mostly cloudy in the morning, then partly cloudy with a slight chance of showers and thunderstorms in the afternoon. Highs in the mid-90s. Friday night, mostly clear. Lows in the lower 70s. Saturday, partly cloudy in the morning, then clearing. A slight chance of showers. A slight chance of thunderstorms in the afternoon. Highs in the mid-90s. Saturday night, mostly clear. Lows in the upper 70s. Sunday, partly cloudy in the morning, then mostly sunny with a slight chance of showers and thunderstorms in the afternoon. Highs in the mid-90s. Highest heat index readings up to 105. 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

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The current time is 10:07 p.m. Central Daylight Time. Your weather synopsis for South Central Texas. Sunday will be mostly cloudy and warm with isolated showers and thunderstorms over the coastal plains. Monday, the sea breeze will bring isolated showers. Dry weather will settle in for the rest of the week. Temperatures will be near normal for the next 7 days. Your local forecast. Tonight, partly cloudy this evening, then becoming mostly cloudy. Lows in the mid-70s. South winds 10 to 15 miles per hour with gusts up to 25 miles per hour. Monday, mostly cloudy in the morning, then mostly sunny with a slight chance of showers and thunderstorms in the afternoon. Humid with highs around 90. South winds 10 to 15 miles per hour with gusts up to 25 miles per hour. Chance of rain 20%. Monday night, clear in the evening, then becoming mostly cloudy. Lows in the mid-70s. South winds 5 to 10 miles per hour. Tuesday, partly cloudy in the morning, then clearing. Highs in the lower 90s. Southeast winds 5 to 10 miles per hour with gusts up to 20 miles per hour. Tuesday night, clear in the evening, then becoming partly cloudy. Lows in the mid-70s. South winds 5 to 10 miles per hour. Wednesday through Thursday night, partly cloudy. Highs in the lower 90s. Lows in the mid-70s. Friday, mostly cloudy in the morning, then partly cloudy with a slight chance of showers and thunderstorms in the afternoon. Highs in the mid-90s. Friday night, mostly clear. Lows in the lower 70s. Saturday, partly cloudy in the morning, then clearing. A slight chance of showers. A slight chance of thunderstorms in the afternoon. Highs in the mid-90s. Saturday night, mostly clear. Lows in the upper 70s. Sunday, partly cloudy in the morning, then mostly sunny with a slight chance of showers and thunderstorms in the afternoon. Highs in the mid-90s. Highest heat index readings up to 105. 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The current time is 10:10 p.m. Central Daylight Time. Your weather synopsis for South Central Texas. Sunday will be mostly cloudy and warm with isolated showers and thunderstorms over the coastal plains. Monday, the sea breeze will bring isolated showers. Dry weather will settle in for the rest of the week. Temperatures will be near normal for the next 7 days. Your local forecast. Tonight, partly cloudy this evening, then becoming mostly cloudy. Lows in the mid-70s. South winds 10 to 15 miles per hour with gusts up to 25 miles per hour. Monday, mostly cloudy in the morning, then mostly sunny with a slight chance of showers and thunderstorms in the afternoon. Humid with highs around 90. South winds 10 to 15 miles per hour with gusts up to 25 miles per hour. Chance of rain 20%. Monday night, clear in the evening, then becoming mostly cloudy. Lows in the mid-70s. South winds 5 to 10 miles per hour. Tuesday, partly cloudy in the morning, then clearing. Highs in the lower 90s. Southeast winds 5 to 10 miles per hour with gusts up to 20 miles per hour. Tuesday night, clear in the evening, then becoming partly cloudy. Lows in the mid-70s. South winds 5 to 10 miles per hour. Wednesday through Thursday night, partly cloudy. Highs in the lower 90s. Lows in the mid-70s. Friday, mostly cloudy in the morning, then partly cloudy with a slight chance of showers and thunderstorms in the afternoon. Highs in the mid-90s.

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The current time is 10:13 p.m. Central Daylight Time. Your weather synopsis for South Central Texas. Sunday will be mostly cloudy and warm with isolated showers and thunderstorms over the coastal plains. Monday, the sea breeze will bring isolated showers. Dry weather will settle in for the rest of the week. Temperatures will be near normal for the next 7 days. Your local forecast. Tonight, partly cloudy this evening, then becoming mostly cloudy. Lows in the mid-70s. South winds 10 to 15 miles per hour with gusts up to 25 miles per hour. Monday, mostly cloudy in the morning, then mostly sunny with a slight chance of showers and thunderstorms in the afternoon. Humid with highs around 90. South winds 10 to 15 miles per hour with gusts up to 25 miles per hour. Chance of rain 20%. Monday night, clear in the evening, then becoming mostly cloudy. Lows in the mid-70s. South winds 5 to 10 miles per hour. Tuesday, partly cloudy in the morning, then clearing. Highs in the lower 90s. Southeast winds 5 to 10 miles per hour with gusts up to 20 miles per hour. Tuesday night, clear in the evening, then becoming partly cloudy. Lows in the mid-70s. South winds 5 to 10 miles per hour. Wednesday through Thursday night, partly cloudy. Highs in the lower 90s. Lows in the mid-70s. Friday, mostly cloudy in the morning, then partly cloudy with a slight chance of showers and thunderstorms in the afternoon. Highs in the mid-90s. Friday night, mostly clear. Lows in the lower 70s. Saturday, partly cloudy in the morning, then clearing. A slight chance of showers. A slight chance of thunderstorms in the afternoon. Highs in the mid-90s. Saturday night, mostly clear. Lows in the upper 70s. Sunday, partly cloudy in the morning, then mostly sunny with a slight chance of showers and thunderstorms in the afternoon. Highs in the mid-90s. Highest heat index readings up to 105. 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The coastal waters forecast from Baffin Bay to Port Aransas out 20 nautical miles. Small craft should exercise caution. Tonight, southeast winds 15 to 20 knots. Seas 4 to 5 feet, occasionally to 6 feet. Wave detail, southeast 4 feet at 7 seconds. A slight chance of thunderstorms this evening. A chance of showers. A chance of thunderstorms after midnight. Monday, southeast winds 15 to 20 knots. Seas 4 to 5 feet, occasionally to 6 feet. Wave detail, southeast 5 feet at 7 seconds. A chance of showers and thunderstorms in the morning. Monday night, southeast winds 15 to 20 knots. Seas 4 to 5 feet, occasionally to 6 feet. Wave detail, southeast 5 feet at 7 seconds. Tuesday, southeast winds 10 to 15 knots. Seas 3 to 4 feet, occasionally to 5 feet. Wave detail, southeast 4 feet at 7 seconds. Tuesday night, southeast winds 10 to 15 knots. Seas 3 to 4 feet, occasionally to 5 feet. Wave detail, southeast 4 feet at 7 seconds. Wednesday, southeast winds 10 to 15 knots. Seas 3 to 4 feet, occasionally to 5 feet. Wave detail, southeast 4 feet at 7 seconds. Wednesday night, southeast winds 15 to 20 knots. Seas 4 to 5 feet, occasionally to 6 feet. Thursday, southeast winds 10 to 15 knots. Seas 3 to 4 feet, occasionally to 5 feet. Thursday night, southeast winds 10 to 15 knots. Seas around 4 feet, occasionally to 5 feet.
Friday.

Southeast winds 10 to 15 knots. Seas 3 to 4 feet, occasionally to 5 feet. Friday night, southeast winds 10 to 15 knots. Seas 3 to 4 feet, occasionally to 5 feet. Winds and seas higher and near thunderstorms. The current time is 10:18 p.m. Central Daylight Time. The Austin, NOAA Weather Radio Roundup. At 10 p.m. at Austin Bergstrom International, it was cloudy. The temperature was 81, the dew point 76. The relative humidity was 84%, the wind south at 8 miles an hour, and the pressure was 29.82 inches and rising. At Camp Mabry, it was cloudy. The temperature was 82, the dew point 76. The relative humidity was 81%, and the pressure was 29.83 inches and rising. The report from Pflugerville was not available. Taylor, mostly cloudy, 81. Lago Vista, mostly cloudy, 80. Georgetown, mostly cloudy, 82. San Marcos, cloudy, 81. Bernard, clear, 81. Junction, clear, 81. San Antonio, cloudy, 82. Corpus Christi, cloudy, 81. Houston, cloudy, 81. Once again at Austin Bergstrom, it was 81, and at Camp Mabry, it was 82. Elsewhere across the state, College Station, mostly cloudy, 80. Amarillo, clear, 81. Abilene, clear, 84. Dallas-Fort Worth, partly cloudy, 84. Your weather synopsis for South Central Texas. Sunday will be mostly cloudy and warm with isolated showers and thunderstorms over the coastal plains. Monday, the sea breeze will bring isolated showers. Dry weather will settle in for the rest of the week. Temperatures will be near normal for the next 7 days. Your local forecast. Tonight, partly cloudy this evening, then becoming mostly cloudy. Lows in the mid-70s. South winds 10 to 15 miles per hour with gusts up to 25 miles per hour. Monday, mostly cloudy in the morning, then mostly sunny with a slight chance of showers and thunderstorms in the afternoon. Humid with highs around 90. South winds 10 to 15 miles per hour with gusts up to 25 miles per hour. Chance of rain 20%. Monday night, clear in the evening, then becoming mostly cloudy. Lows in the mid-70s. South winds 5 to 10 miles per hour. Tuesday, partly cloudy in the morning, then clearing. Highs in the lower 90s. Southeast winds 5 to 10 miles per hour with gusts up to 20 miles per hour. Tuesday night, clear in the evening, then becoming partly cloudy. Lows in the mid-70s. South winds 5 to 10 miles per hour. Wednesday through Thursday night, partly cloudy. Highs in the lower 90s. Lows in the mid-70s. Friday, mostly cloudy in the morning, then partly cloudy with a slight chance of showers and thunderstorms in the afternoon. Highs in the mid-90s. Friday night, mostly clear. Lows in the lower 70s. Saturday, partly cloudy in the morning, then clearing. A slight chance of showers. A slight chance of thunderstorms in the afternoon. Highs in the mid-90s. Saturday night, mostly clear. Lows in the upper 70s. Sunday, partly cloudy in the morning, then mostly sunny with a slight chance of showers and thunderstorms in the afternoon. Highs in the mid-90s. Highest heat index readings up to 105. 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The current time is 10:22 p.m. Central Daylight Time. The Austin, NOAA Weather Radio Roundup, at 10 p.m. at Austin Bergstrom International, it was cloudy. The temperature was 81, the dew point 76, the relative humidity was 84%, the wind south at 8 miles an hour, and the pressure was 29.82 inches and rising. At Camp Mabry, it was cloudy.

the temperature was 82, the dew point 76. The relative humidity was 81% and the pressure was 29.83 inches and rising. The report from Pflugerville was not available. Taylor, mostly cloudy, 81. Lago Vista, mostly cloudy, 80. Georgetown, mostly cloudy, 82. San Marcos, cloudy, 81. Bernard, clear, 81. Junction, clear, 81. San Antonio, cloudy, 82. Corpus Christi, cloudy, 81. Houston, cloudy, 81. Once again, at Austin Bergstrom, it was 81, and at Camp Mabry, it was 82. Elsewhere across the state, College Station, mostly cloudy, 80. Amarillo, clear, 81. Abilene, clear, 84. Dallas, Fort Worth, partly cloudy, 84. Your weather synopsis for South Central Texas. Sunday will be mostly cloudy and warm with isolated showers and thunderstorms over the coastal plains. Monday, the sea breeze will bring isolated showers. Dry weather will settle in for the rest of the week. Temperatures will be near normal for the next 7 days. Your local forecast. Tonight, partly cloudy this evening, then becoming mostly cloudy. Lows in the mid-70s. South winds 10 to 15 miles per hour with gusts up to 25 miles per hour. Monday, mostly cloudy in the morning, then mostly sunny with a slight chance of showers and thunderstorms in the afternoon. Humid with highs around 90. South winds 10 to 15 miles per hour with gusts up to 25 miles per hour. Chance of rain 20%. Monday night, clear in the evening, then becoming mostly cloudy. Lows in the mid-70s. South winds 5 to 10 miles per hour. Tuesday, partly cloudy in the morning, then clearing. Highs in the lower 90s. Southeast winds 5 to 10 miles per hour with gusts up to 20 miles per hour. Tuesday night, clear in the evening, then becoming partly cloudy. Lows in the mid-70s. South winds 5 to 10 miles per hour. Wednesday through Thursday night, partly cloudy. Highs in the lower 90s. Lows in the mid-70s. Friday, mostly cloudy in the morning, then partly cloudy with a slight chance of showers and thunderstorms in the afternoon. Highs in the mid-90s. Friday night, mostly clear. Lows in the lower 70s. Saturday, partly cloudy in the morning, then clearing. A slight chance of showers. A slight chance of thunderstorms in the afternoon. Highs in the mid-90s. Saturday night, mostly clear. Lows in the upper 70s. Sunday, partly cloudy in the morning, then mostly sunny with a slight chance of showers and thunderstorms in the afternoon. Highs in the mid-90s. Highest heat index readings up to 105. 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The current time is 10:26 p.m. Central Daylight Time. The Austin NOAA Weather Radio Roundup, at 10 p.m. at Austin Bergstrom International, it was cloudy. The temperature was 81, the dew point 76, the relative humidity was 84%, the wind south at 8 miles an hour, and the pressure was 29.82 inches and rising. At Camp Mabry, it was cloudy. The temperature was 82, the dew point 76, the relative humidity was 81%, and the pressure was 29.83 inches and rising. The report from Pflugerville was not available. Taylor, mostly cloudy, 81. Lago Vista, mostly cloudy, 80. Georgetown, mostly cloudy, 82. San Marcos, cloudy, 81. Bernard, clear, 81. Junction, clear, 81. San Antonio, cloudy, 82. Corpus Christi, cloudy, 81. Houston, cloudy, 81. Once again, at Austin Bergstrom, it was 81, and at Camp Mabry, it was 82. Elsewhere across the state, College Station, mostly cloudy.

80, Amarillo Clear 81, Abilene Clear 84, Dallas-Fort Worth Partly Cloudy 84. The Tropical Weather Outlook. For the North Atlantic, Caribbean Sea, and the Gulf of America, tropical cyclone formation is not expected during the next 7 days. Your weather synopsis for South Central Texas. Sunday will be mostly cloudy and warm with isolated showers and thunderstorms over the coastal plains. Monday, the sea breeze will bring isolated showers. Dry weather will settle in for the rest of the week. Temperatures will be near normal for the next 7 days. Your local forecast. Tonight, partly cloudy this evening, then becoming mostly cloudy. Lows in the mid-70s. South winds 10 to 15 miles per hour with gusts up to 25 miles per hour. Monday, mostly cloudy in the morning, then mostly sunny with a slight chance of showers and thunderstorms in the afternoon. Humid with highs around 90. South winds 10 to 15 miles per hour with gusts up to 25 miles per hour. Chance of rain 20%. Monday night, clear in the evening, then becoming mostly cloudy. Lows in the mid-70s. South winds 5 to 10 miles per hour. Tuesday, partly cloudy in the morning, then clearing. Highs in the lower 90s. Southeast winds 5 to 10 miles per hour with gusts up to 20 miles per hour. Tuesday night, clear in the evening, then becoming partly cloudy. Lows in the mid-70s. South winds 5 to 10 miles per hour. Wednesday through Thursday night, partly cloudy. Highs in the lower 90s. Lows in the mid-70s. Friday, mostly cloudy in the morning, then partly cloudy with a slight chance of showers and thunderstorms in the afternoon. Highs in the mid-90s. Friday night, mostly clear. Lows in the lower 70s. Saturday, partly cloudy in the morning, then clearing. A slight chance of showers. A slight chance of thunderstorms in the afternoon. Highs in the mid-90s. Saturday night, mostly clear. Lows in the upper 70s. Sunday, partly cloudy in the morning, then mostly sunny with a slight chance of showers and thunderstorms in the afternoon. Highs in the mid-90s. Highest heat index readings up to 105. 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The current time is 10:31 p.m. Central Daylight Time. The Austin NOAA Weather Radio Roundup, at 10 p.m. at Austin Bergstrom International, it was cloudy. The temperature was 81, the dew point 76, the relative humidity was 84%, the wind south at 8 miles an hour, and the pressure was 29.82 inches and rising. At Camp Mabry, it was cloudy. The temperature was 82, the dew point 76, the relative humidity was 81%, and the pressure was 29.83 inches and rising. The report from Pflugerville was not available. Taylor, mostly cloudy, 81. Lago Vista, mostly cloudy, 80. Georgetown, mostly cloudy, 82. San Marcos, cloudy, 81. Bernard, clear, 81. Junction, clear, 81. San Antonio, cloudy, 82. Corpus Christi, cloudy, 81. Houston, cloudy, 81. Once again, at Austin Bergstrom, it was 81, and at Camp Mabry, it was 82. Elsewhere across the state, College Station mostly cloudy 80, Amarillo clear 81, Abilene clear 84, Dallas-Fort Worth partly cloudy 84. Your weather synopsis for South Central Texas. Sunday will be mostly cloudy and warm with isolated showers and thunderstorms over the coastal plains. Monday, the sea breeze will bring isolated showers. Dry weather will settle in for the rest of the week. Temperatures will be near normal for the next 7 days. Your local forecast. Tonight, partly cloudy.

this evening, then becoming mostly cloudy. Lows in the mid-70s. South winds 10 to 15 miles per hour with gusts up to 20. Tonight, partly cloudy this evening, then becoming mostly cloudy. Lows in the mid-70s. South winds 10 to 15 miles per hour with gusts up to 25 miles per hour. Monday, mostly cloudy in the morning, then mostly sunny with a slight chance of showers and thunderstorms in the afternoon. Humid with highs around 90. South winds 10 to 15 miles per hour with gusts up to 25 miles per hour. Chance of rain 20%. Monday night, clear in the evening, then becoming mostly cloudy. Lows in the mid-70s. South winds 5 to 10 miles per hour. Tuesday, partly cloudy in the morning, then clearing. Highs in the lower 90s. Southeast winds 5 to 10 miles per hour with gusts up to 20 miles per hour. Tuesday night, clear in the evening, then becoming partly cloudy. Lows in the mid-70s. South winds 5 to 10 miles per hour. Wednesday through Thursday night, partly cloudy. Highs in the lower 90s. Lows in the mid-70s. Friday, mostly cloudy in the morning, then partly cloudy with a slight chance of showers and thunderstorms in the afternoon. Highs in the mid-90s. Friday night, mostly clear. Lows in the lower 70s. Saturday, partly cloudy in the morning, then clearing. A slight chance of showers. A slight chance of thunderstorms in the afternoon. Highs in the mid-90s. Saturday night, mostly clear. Lows in the upper 70s. Sunday, partly cloudy in the morning, then mostly sunny with a slight chance of showers and thunderstorms in the afternoon. Highs in the mid-90s. Highest heat index readings up to 105. 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The current time is 10:35 p.m. Central Daylight Time. The Austin NOAA Weather Radio Roundup, at 10 p.m. at Austin Bergstrom International, it was cloudy. The temperature was 81, the dew point 76, the relative humidity was 84%, the wind south at 8 miles an hour, and the pressure was 29.82 inches and rising. At Camp Mabry, it was cloudy. The temperature was 82, the dew point 76, the relative humidity was 81%, and the pressure was 29.83 inches and rising. The report from Pflugerville was not available. Taylor, mostly cloudy, 81. Lago Vista, mostly cloudy, 80. Georgetown, mostly cloudy, 82. San Marcos, cloudy, 81. Burnett, clear, 81. Junction, clear, 81. San Antonio, cloudy, 82. Corpus Christi, cloudy, 81. Houston, cloudy, 81. Once again at Austin Bergstrom it was 81, and at Camp Mabry it was 82. Elsewhere across the state, College Station mostly cloudy 80. Amarillo clear 81. Abilene clear 84. Dallas-Fort Worth partly cloudy 84. Your weather synopsis for South Central Texas. Sunday will be mostly cloudy and warm with isolated showers and thunderstorms over the coastal plains. Monday, the sea breeze will bring isolated showers. Dry weather will settle in for the rest of the week. Temperatures will be near normal for the next 7 days. Your local forecast. Tonight, partly cloudy this evening, then becoming mostly cloudy. Lows in the mid-70s. South winds 10 to 15 miles per hour with gusts up to 25 miles per hour. Monday, mostly cloudy in the morning, then mostly sunny with a slight chance of showers and thunderstorms in the afternoon. Humid with highs around 90. South winds 10 to 15 miles per hour with gusts up to 25 miles per hour. Chance of rain 20%. Monday night, clear in the evening, then becoming mostly cloudy.

lows in the mid-70s. South winds 5 to 10 miles per hour. Tuesday, partly cloudy in the morning, then clearing. Highs in the lower 90s. Southeast winds 5 to 10 miles per hour with gusts up to 20 miles per hour. Tuesday night, clear in the evening, then becoming partly cloudy. Lows in the mid-70s. South winds 5 to 10 miles per hour. Wednesday through Thursday night, partly cloudy. Highs in the lower 90s. Lows in the mid-70s. Friday, mostly cloudy in the morning, then partly cloudy with a slight chance of showers and thunderstorms in the afternoon. Highs in the mid-90s. Friday night, mostly clear. Lows in the lower 70s. Saturday, partly cloudy in the morning, then clearing. A slight chance of showers. A slight chance of thunderstorms in the afternoon. Highs in the mid-90s. Saturday night, mostly clear. Lows in the upper 70s. Sunday, partly cloudy in the morning, then mostly sunny with a slight chance of showers and thunderstorms in the afternoon. Highs in the mid-90s. Highest heat index readings up to 105. 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The current time is 10:39 p.m. Central Daylight Time. The Austin NOAA Weather Radio Roundup. At 10 p.m. at Austin Bergstrom International, it was cloudy. The temperature was 81, the dew point 76, the relative humidity was 84%, the wind south at 8 miles an hour, and the pressure was 29.82 inches and rising. At Camp Mabry, it was cloudy. The temperature was 82, the dew point 76, the relative humidity was 81%, and the pressure was 29.83 inches and rising. The report from Pflugerville was not available. Taylor, mostly cloudy, 81. Lago Vista, mostly cloudy, 80. Georgetown, mostly cloudy, 82. San Marcos, cloudy, 81. Burnett, clear, 81. Junction, clear, 81. San Antonio, cloudy, 82. Corpus Christi, cloudy, 81. Houston, cloudy, 81. Once again at Austin Bergstrom it was 81, and at Camp Mabry it was 82. Elsewhere across the state, College Station mostly cloudy 80. Amarillo clear 81. Abilene clear 84. Dallas-Fort Worth partly cloudy 84. Your weather synopsis for South Central Texas. Sunday will be mostly cloudy and warm with isolated showers and thunderstorms over the coastal plains. Monday, the sea breeze will bring isolated showers. Dry weather will settle in for the rest of the week. Temperatures will be near normal for the next 7 days. Your local forecast. Tonight, partly cloudy this evening, then becoming mostly cloudy. Lows in the mid-70s. South winds 10 to 15 miles per hour with gusts up to 25 miles per hour. Monday, mostly cloudy in the morning, then mostly sunny with a slight chance of showers and thunderstorms in the afternoon. Humid with highs around 90. South winds 10 to 15 miles per hour with gusts up to 25 miles per hour. Chance of rain 20%. Monday night, clear in the evening, then becoming mostly cloudy. Lows in the mid-70s. South winds 5 to 10 miles per hour. Tuesday, partly cloudy in the morning, then clearing. Highs in the lower 90s. Southeast winds 5 to 10 miles per hour with gusts up to 20 miles per hour. Tuesday night, clear in the evening, then becoming partly cloudy. Lows in the mid-70s. South winds 5 to 10 miles per hour. Wednesday through Thursday night, partly cloudy. Highs in the lower 90s. Lows in the mid-70s. Friday, mostly cloudy in the morning, then partly cloudy with a slight chance of showers and thunderstorms in the afternoon. Highs in the mid-90s.

Friday night, mostly clear. Lows in the lower 70s. Saturday, partly cloudy in the morning, then clearing. A slight chance of showers. A slight chance of thunderstorms in the afternoon. Highs in the mid-90s. Saturday night, mostly clear. Lows in the upper 70s. Sunday, partly cloudy in the morning, then mostly sunny with a slight chance of showers and thunderstorms in the afternoon. Highs in the mid-90s. Highest heat index readings up to 105. 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The current time is 10:43 p.m. Central Daylight Time. The Austin NOAA Weather Radio Roundup. At 10 p.m. at Austin Bergstrom International, it was cloudy. The temperature was 81, the dew point 76, the relative humidity was 84%, the wind south at 8 miles an hour, and the pressure was 29.82 inches and rising. At Camp Mabry, it was cloudy. The temperature was 82, the dew point 76, the relative humidity was 81%, and the pressure was 29.83 inches and rising. The report from Pflugerville was not available. Taylor, mostly cloudy, 81. Lago Vista, mostly cloudy, 80. Georgetown, mostly cloudy, 82. San Marcos, cloudy, 81. Bernal, clear, 81. Junction, clear, 81. San Antonio, cloudy, 82. Corpus Christi, cloudy, 81. Houston, cloudy, 81. Once again at Austin Bergstrom, it was 81, and at Camp Mabry, it was 82. Elsewhere across the state, College Station, mostly cloudy, 80. Amarillo, clear, 81. Abilene, clear, 84. Dallas-Fort Worth, partly cloudy, 84. Your weather synopsis for South Central Texas. Sunday will be mostly cloudy and warm with isolated showers and thunderstorms over the coastal plains. Monday, the sea breeze will bring isolated showers. Dry weather will settle in for the rest of the week. Temperatures will be near normal for the next 7 days. Your local forecast. Tonight, partly cloudy this evening, then becoming mostly cloudy. Lows in the mid-70s. South winds 10 to 15 miles per hour with gusts up to 25 miles per hour. Monday, mostly cloudy in the morning, then mostly sunny with a slight chance of showers and thunderstorms in the afternoon. Humid with highs around 90. South winds 10 to 15 miles per hour with gusts up to 25 miles per hour. Chance of rain 20%. Monday night, clear in the evening, then becoming mostly cloudy. Lows in the mid-70s. South winds 5 to 10 miles per hour. Tuesday, partly cloudy in the morning, then clearing. Highs in the lower 90s. Southeast winds 5 to 10 miles per hour with gusts up to 20 miles per hour. Tuesday night, clear in the evening, then becoming partly cloudy. Lows in the mid-70s. South winds 5 to 10 miles per hour. Wednesday through Thursday night, partly cloudy. Highs in the lower 90s. Lows in the mid-70s. Friday, mostly cloudy in the morning, then partly cloudy with a slight chance of showers and thunderstorms in the afternoon. Highs in the mid-90s. Friday night, mostly clear. Lows in the lower 70s. Saturday, partly cloudy in the morning, then clearing. A slight chance of showers. A slight chance of thunderstorms in the afternoon. Highs in the mid-90s. Saturday night, mostly clear. Lows in the upper 70s. Sunday, partly cloudy in the morning, then mostly sunny with a slight chance of showers and thunderstorms in the afternoon. Highs in the mid-90s. Highest heat index readings up to 105. The coastal waters forecast from Baffin Bay to Port Aransas out 20 nautical miles. Small craft should exercise caution.
Tonight, southeast winds 15 to 20 knots. Seas 4 to 5 feet, occasionally to 6 feet. Wave detail, southeast 4 feet at 7 seconds. A slight chance of thunderstorms this evening. A chance of showers. A chance of thunderstorms after midnight. Monday, southeast winds 15 to 20 knots. Seas 4 to 5 feet, occasionally to 6 feet. Wave detail, southeast 5 feet at 7 seconds. A chance of showers and thunderstorms in the morning. Monday night, southeast winds 15 to 20 knots. Seas 4 to 5 feet, occasionally to 6 feet. Wave detail, southeast 5 feet at 7 seconds. Tuesday, southeast winds 10 to 15 knots. Seas 3 to 4 feet, occasionally to 5 feet. Wave detail, southeast 4 feet at 7 seconds. Tuesday night, southeast winds 10 to 15 knots. Seas 3 to 4 feet, occasionally to 5 feet. Wave detail, southeast 4 feet at 7 seconds. Wednesday, southeast winds 10 to 15 knots. Seas 3 to 4 feet, occasionally to 5 feet. Wave detail, southeast 4 feet at 7 seconds. Wednesday night, southeast winds 15 to 20 knots. Seas 4 to 5 feet, occasionally to 6 feet. Thursday, southeast winds 10 to 15 knots. Seas 3 to 4 feet, occasionally to 5 feet. Thursday night, southeast winds 10 to 15 knots. Seas around 4 feet, occasionally to 5 feet. Friday, southeast winds 10 to 15 knots. Seas 3 to 4 feet, occasionally to 5 feet. Friday night, southeast winds 10 to 15 knots. Seas 3 to 4 feet, occasionally to 5 feet. Winds and seas higher and near thunderstorms. 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The Austin NOAA Weather Radio Roundup. At 10 p.m. at Austin Bergstrom International, it was cloudy. The temperature was 81, the dew point 76, the relative humidity was 84%, the wind south at 8 miles an hour, and the pressure was 29.82 inches and rising. At Camp Mabry, it was cloudy. The temperature was 82, the dew point 76, the relative humidity was 81%, and the pressure was 29.83 inches and rising. The report from Pflugerville was not available. Taylor, mostly cloudy, 81. Lago Vista, mostly cloudy, 80. Georgetown, mostly cloudy, 82. San Marcos, cloudy, 81. Bernard, clear, 81. Junction, clear, 81. San Antonio, cloudy, 82. Corpus Christi, cloudy, 81. Houston, cloudy, 81. Once again at Austin Bergstrom it was 81, and at Camp Mabry it was 82. Elsewhere across the state, College Station mostly cloudy 80. Amarillo clear 81. Abilene clear 84. Dallas-Fort Worth partly cloudy 84. Your weather synopsis for South Central Texas. Sunday will be mostly cloudy and warm with isolated showers and thunderstorms over the coastal plains. Monday, the sea breeze will bring isolated showers. Dry weather will settle in for the rest of the week. Temperatures will be near normal for the next 7 days. Your local forecast. Tonight, partly cloudy this evening, then becoming mostly cloudy. Lows in the mid-70s. South winds 10 to 15 miles per hour with gusts up to 25 miles per hour. Monday, mostly cloudy in the morning, then mostly sunny with a slight chance of showers and thunderstorms in the afternoon. Humid with highs around 90. South winds 10 to 15 miles per hour with gusts up to 25 miles per hour. Chance of rain 20%. Monday night, clear in the evening, then becoming mostly cloudy.

lows in the mid-70s. South winds 5 to 10 miles per hour. Tuesday, partly cloudy in the morning, then clearing. Highs in the lower 90s. Southeast winds 5 to 10 miles per hour with gusts up to 20 miles per hour. Tuesday night, clear in the evening, then becoming partly cloudy. Lows in the mid-70s. South winds 5 to 10 miles per hour. Wednesday through Thursday night, partly cloudy. Highs in the lower 90s. Lows in the mid-70s. Friday, mostly cloudy in the morning, then partly cloudy with a slight chance of showers and thunderstorms in the afternoon. Highs in the mid-90s. Friday night, mostly clear. Lows in the lower 70s. Saturday, partly cloudy in the morning, then clearing. A slight chance of showers. A slight chance of thunderstorms in the afternoon. Highs in the mid-90s. Saturday night, mostly clear. Lows in the upper 70s. Sunday, partly cloudy in the morning, then mostly sunny with a slight chance of showers and thunderstorms in the afternoon. Highs in the mid-90s. Highest heat index readings up to 105. 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The current time is 10:54 p.m. Central Daylight Time. The Austin NOAA Weather Radio Roundup. At 10 p.m. at Austin Bergstrom International, it was cloudy. The temperature was 81, the dew point 76, the relative humidity was 84%, the wind south at 8 miles an hour, and the pressure was 29.82 inches and rising. At Camp Mabry, it was cloudy. The temperature was 82, the dew point 76, the relative humidity was 81%, and the pressure was 29.83 inches and rising. The report from Pflugerville was not available. Taylor, mostly cloudy, 81. Lago Vista, mostly cloudy, 80. Georgetown, mostly cloudy, 82. San Marcos, cloudy, 81. Bernard, clear, 81. Junction, clear, 81. San Antonio, cloudy, 82. Corpus Christi, cloudy, 81. Houston, cloudy, 81. Once again at Austin Bergstrom it was 81, and at Camp Mabry it was 82. Elsewhere across the state, College Station mostly cloudy 80. Amarillo clear 81. Abilene clear 84. Dallas-Fort Worth partly cloudy 84. Your weather synopsis for South Central Texas. Sunday will be mostly cloudy and warm with isolated showers and thunderstorms over the coastal plains. Monday, the sea breeze will bring isolated showers. Dry weather will settle in for the rest of the week. Temperatures will be near normal for the next 7 days. Your local forecast. Tonight, partly cloudy this evening, then becoming mostly cloudy. Lows in the mid-70s. South winds 10 to 15 miles per hour with gusts up to 25 miles per hour. Monday, mostly cloudy in the morning, then mostly sunny with a slight chance of showers and thunderstorms in the afternoon. Humid with highs around 90. South winds 10 to 15 miles per hour with gusts up to 25 miles per hour. Chance of rain 20%. Monday night, clear in the evening, then becoming mostly cloudy. Lows in the mid-70s. South winds 5 to 10 miles per hour. Tuesday, partly cloudy in the morning, then clearing. Highs in the lower 90s. Southeast winds 5 to 10 miles per hour with gusts up to 20 miles per hour. Tuesday night, clear in the evening, then becoming partly cloudy. Lows in the mid-70s. South winds 5 to 10 miles per hour. Wednesday through Thursday night, partly cloudy. Highs in the lower 90s. Lows in the mid-70s. Friday, mostly cloudy in the morning, then partly cloudy with a slight chance of showers and thunderstorms in the afternoon. Highs in the mid-90s.
Friday night, mostly clear. Lows in the lower 70s. Saturday, partly cloudy in the morning, then clearing. A slight chance of showers. A slight chance of thunderstorms in the afternoon. Highs in the mid-90s. Saturday night, mostly clear. Lows in the upper 70s. Sunday, partly cloudy in the morning, then mostly sunny with a slight chance of showers and thunderstorms in the afternoon. Highs in the mid-90s. Highest heat index readings up to 105. The Tropical Weather Outlook. For the North Atlantic, Caribbean Sea and the Gulf of America, tropical cyclone formation is not expected during the next 7 days. 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The current time is 10:58 p.m. Central Daylight Time. The Austin, NOAA Weather Radio Roundup, at 10 p.m. at Austin Bergstrom International, it was cloudy. The temperature was 81, the dew point 76, the relative humidity was 84%, the wind south at 8 miles an hour, and the pressure was 29.82 inches and rising. At Camp Mabry, it was cloudy. The temperature was 82, the dew point 76, the relative humidity was 81%, and the pressure was 29.83 inches and rising. The report from Pflugerville was not available. Taylor, mostly cloudy, 81. Lago Vista, mostly cloudy, 80. Georgetown, mostly cloudy, 82. San Marcos, cloudy, 81. Bernard, clear, 81. Junction, clear, 81. San Antonio, cloudy, 82. Corpus Christi, cloudy, 81. Houston, cloudy, 81. Once again, at Austin Bergstrom, it was 81, and at Camp Mabry, it was 82. Elsewhere across the state, College Station, mostly cloudy, 80. Amarillo, clear, 81. Abilene, clear, 84. Dallas-Fort Worth, partly cloudy, 84. Your weather synopsis for South Central Texas. Sunday will be mostly cloudy and warm with isolated showers and thunderstorms over the coastal plains. Monday, the sea breeze will bring isolated showers. Dry weather will settle in for the rest of the week. Temperatures will be near normal for the next 7 days. Your local forecast. Tonight, partly cloudy this evening, then becoming mostly cloudy. Lows in the mid-70s. South winds 10 to 15 miles per hour with gusts up to 25 miles per hour. Monday, mostly cloudy in the morning, then mostly sunny with a slight chance of showers and thunderstorms in the afternoon. Humid with highs around 90. South winds 10 to 15 miles per hour with gusts up to 25 miles per hour. Chance of rain 20%. Monday night, clear in the evening, then becoming mostly cloudy. Lows in the mid-70s. South winds 5 to 10 miles per hour. Tuesday, partly cloudy in the morning, then clearing. Highs in the lower 90s. Southeast winds 5 to 10 miles per hour with gusts up to 20 miles per hour. Tuesday night, clear in the evening, then becoming partly cloudy. Lows in the mid-70s. South winds 5 to 10 miles per hour. Wednesday through Thursday night, partly cloudy. Highs in the lower 90s. Lows in the mid-70s. Friday, mostly cloudy in the morning, then partly cloudy with a slight chance of showers and thunderstorms in the afternoon. Highs in the mid-90s. Friday night, mostly clear. Lows in the lower 70s. Saturday, partly cloudy in the morning, then clearing. A slight chance of showers. A slight chance of thunderstorms in the afternoon. Highs in the mid-90s. Saturday night, mostly clear. Lows in the upper 70s. Sunday, partly cloudy in the morning, then mostly sunny with a slight chance of showers and thunderstorms in the afternoon. Highs in the mid-90s.
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It was cloudy. The temperature was 81, the dew point 76. The relative humidity was 84%, the wind south at 8 miles an hour, and the pressure was 29.82 inches and rising. At Camp Mabry, it was cloudy. The temperature was 82, the dew point 76. The relative humidity was 81%, and the pressure was 29.83 inches and rising. The report from Pflugerville was not available. Taylor, mostly cloudy, 81. Lago Vista, mostly cloudy, 80. Georgetown, mostly cloudy, 82. San Marcos, cloudy, 81. Bernard clear, 81. Junction clear, 81. San Antonio, cloudy, 82. Corpus Christi, cloudy, 81. Houston, cloudy, 81. Once again, at Austin Bergstrom, it was 81, and at Camp Mabry, it was 82. Elsewhere across the state, College Station, mostly cloudy, 80. Amarillo, clear, 81. Abilene, clear, 84. Dallas-Fort Worth, partly cloudy, 84. Your weather synopsis for South Central Texas. Sunday will be mostly cloudy and warm with isolated showers and thunderstorms over the coastal plains. Monday, the sea breeze will bring isolated showers. Dry weather will settle in for the rest of the week. Temperatures will be near normal for the next 7 days. Your local forecast. Tonight, partly cloudy this evening, then becoming mostly cloudy. Lows in the mid-70s. South winds 10 to 15 miles per hour with gusts up to 25 miles per hour. Monday, mostly cloudy in the morning, then mostly sunny with a slight chance of showers and thunderstorms in the afternoon. Humid with highs around 90. South winds 10 to 15 miles per hour with gusts up to 25 miles per hour. Chance of rain 20%. Monday night, clear in the evening, then becoming mostly cloudy. Lows in the mid-70s. South winds 5 to 10 miles per hour. Tuesday, partly cloudy in the morning, then clearing. Highs in the lower 90s. Southeast winds 5 to 10 miles per hour with gusts up to 20 miles per hour. Tuesday night, clear in the evening, then becoming partly cloudy. Lows in the mid-70s. South winds 5 to 10 miles per hour. Wednesday through Thursday night, partly cloudy. Highs in the lower 90s. Lows in the mid-70s. Friday, mostly cloudy in the morning, then partly cloudy with a slight chance of showers and thunderstorms in the afternoon. Highs in the mid-90s. Friday night, mostly clear. Lows in the lower 70s. Saturday, partly cloudy in the morning, then clearing. A slight chance of showers. A slight chance of thunderstorms in the afternoon. Highs in the mid-90s. Saturday night, mostly clear. Lows in the upper 70s. Sunday, partly cloudy in the morning, then mostly sunny with a slight chance of showers and thunderstorms in the afternoon. Highs in the mid-90s. Highest heat index readings up to 105. 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The current time is 11:07 p.m. Central Daylight Time. Your weather synopsis for South Central Texas. Sunday will be mostly cloudy and warm with isolated showers and thunderstorms over the coastal plains. Monday, the sea breeze will bring isolated showers. Dry weather will settle in for the rest of the week. Temperatures will be near normal for the next 7 days. Your local forecast.

tonight, partly cloudy this evening, then becoming mostly cloudy. Lows in the mid-70s. South winds 10 to 15 miles per hour with gusts up to 25 miles per hour. Monday, mostly cloudy in the morning, then mostly sunny with a slight chance of showers and thunderstorms in the afternoon. Humid with highs around 90. South winds 10 to 15 miles per hour with gusts up to 25 miles per hour. Chance of rain 20%. Monday night, clear in the evening, then becoming mostly cloudy. Lows in the mid-70s. South winds 5 to 10 miles per hour. Tuesday, partly cloudy in the morning, then clearing. Highs in the lower 90s. Southeast winds 5 to 10 miles per hour with gusts up to 20 miles per hour. Tuesday night, clear in the evening, then becoming partly cloudy. Lows in the mid-70s. South winds 5 to 10 miles per hour. Wednesday through Thursday night, partly cloudy. Highs in the lower 90s. Lows in the mid-70s. Friday, mostly cloudy in the morning, then partly cloudy with a slight chance of showers and thunderstorms in the afternoon. Highs in the mid-90s. Friday night, mostly clear. Lows in the lower 70s. Saturday, partly cloudy in the morning, then clearing. A slight chance of showers. A slight chance of thunderstorms in the afternoon. Highs in the mid-90s. Saturday night, mostly clear. Lows in the upper 70s. Sunday, partly cloudy in the morning, then mostly sunny with a slight chance of showers and thunderstorms in the afternoon. Highs in the mid-90s. Highest heat index readings up to 105. 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The current time is 11:10 p.m. Central Daylight Time. Your weather synopsis for South Central Texas. Sunday will be mostly cloudy and warm with isolated showers and thunderstorms over the coastal plains. Monday, the sea breeze will bring isolated showers. Dry weather will settle in for the rest of the week. Temperatures will be near normal for the next 7 days. Your local forecast. Tonight, partly cloudy this evening, then becoming mostly cloudy. Lows in the mid-70s. South winds 10 to 15 miles per hour with gusts up to 25 miles per hour. Monday, mostly cloudy in the morning, then mostly sunny with a slight chance of showers and thunderstorms in the afternoon. Humid with highs around 90. South winds 10 to 15 miles per hour with gusts up to 25 miles per hour. Chance of rain 20%. Monday night, clear in the evening, then becoming mostly cloudy. Lows in the mid-70s. South winds 5 to 10 miles per hour. Tuesday, partly cloudy in the morning, then clearing. Highs in the lower 90s. Southeast winds 5 to 10 miles per hour with gusts up to 20 miles per hour. Tuesday night, clear in the evening, then becoming partly cloudy. Lows in the mid-70s. South winds 5 to 10 miles per hour. Wednesday through Thursday night, partly cloudy. Highs in the lower 90s. Lows in the mid-70s. Friday, mostly cloudy in the morning, then partly cloudy with a slight chance of showers and thunderstorms in the afternoon. Highs in the mid-90s. Friday night, mostly clear. Lows in the lower 70s. Saturday, partly cloudy in the morning, then clearing. A slight chance of showers. A slight chance of thunderstorms in the afternoon. Highs in the mid-90s. Saturday night, mostly clear. Lows in the upper 70s. Sunday, partly cloudy in the morning, then mostly sunny with a slight chance of showers and thunderstorms in the afternoon. Highs in the mid-90s. Highest heat index readings up to 105. 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

The report from Pflugerville was not available. Taylor, partly cloudy 79. Lagoa Vista, mostly cloudy 78. Georgetown, mostly cloudy 81. San Marcos, cloudy 81. Burnett, mostly cloudy 80. Junction, clear 79. San Antonio, mostly cloudy 81. Corpus Christi, cloudy 81. Houston, cloudy 81. Once again at Austin Bergstrom, it was 81, and at Camp Mabry, it was 81. Elsewhere across the state, College Station, partly cloudy 78. Amarillo, clear 79. Abilene, clear 83. Dallas-Fort Worth, partly cloudy 82. Your weather synopsis for South Central Texas. Sunday will be mostly cloudy and warm with isolated showers and thunderstorms over the coastal plains. Monday, the sea breeze will bring isolated showers. Dry weather will settle in for the rest of the week. Temperatures will be near normal for the next 7 days. Your local forecast. Tonight, partly cloudy this evening, then becoming mostly cloudy. Lows in the mid-70s. South winds 10 to 15 miles per hour with gusts up to 25 miles per hour. Monday, mostly cloudy in the morning, then mostly sunny with a slight chance of showers and thunderstorms in the afternoon. Humid with highs around 90. South winds 10 to 15 miles per hour with gusts up to 25 miles per hour. Chance of rain 20%. Monday night, clear in the evening, then becoming mostly cloudy. Lows in the mid-70s. South winds 5 to 10 miles per hour. Tuesday, partly cloudy in the morning, then clearing. Highs in the lower 90s. Southeast winds 5 to 10 miles per hour with gusts up to 20 miles per hour. Tuesday night, clear in the evening, then becoming partly cloudy. Lows in the mid-70s. South winds 5 to 10 miles per hour. Wednesday through Thursday night, partly cloudy. Highs in the lower 90s. Lows in the mid-70s. Friday, mostly cloudy in the morning, then partly cloudy with a slight chance of showers and thunderstorms in the afternoon. Highs in the mid-90s. Friday night, mostly clear. Lows in the lower 70s. Saturday, partly cloudy in the morning, then clearing. A slight chance of showers. A slight chance of thunderstorms in the afternoon. Highs in the mid-90s. Saturday night, mostly clear. Lows in the upper 70s. Sunday, partly cloudy in the morning, then mostly sunny with a slight chance of showers and thunderstorms in the afternoon. Highs in the mid-90s. Highest heat index readings up to 105. The coastal waters forecast from Baffin Bay to Port Aransas out 20 nautical miles. Small craft should exercise caution. Tonight, southeast winds 15 to 20 knots. Seas 4 to 5 feet, occasionally to 6 feet. Wave detail, southeast 4 feet at 7 seconds. A slight chance of thunderstorms this evening. A chance of showers. A chance of thunderstorms after midnight. Monday, southeast winds 15 to 20 knots. Seas 4 to 5 feet, occasionally to 6 feet. Wave detail, southeast 5 feet at 7 seconds. A chance of showers and thunderstorms in the morning. Monday night, southeast winds 15 to 20 knots. Seas 4 to 5 feet, occasionally to 6 feet. Wave detail, southeast 5 feet at 7 seconds. Tuesday, southeast winds 10 to 15 knots. Seas 3 to 4 feet, occasionally to 5 feet. Wave detail, southeast 4 feet at 7 seconds. Tuesday night, southeast winds 10 to 15 knots. Seas 3 to 4 feet, occasionally to 5 feet. Wave detail, southeast 4 feet at 7 seconds. Wednesday, southeast winds 10 to 15 knots. Seas 3 to 4 feet, occasionally to 5 feet. Wave detail, southeast 4 feet at 7 seconds. Wednesday night, southeast winds 15 to 20.

seas 4 to 5 feet, occasionally to 6 feet. Thursday, southeast winds 10 to 15 knots. Seas 3 to 4 feet, occasionally to 5 feet. Thursday night, southeast winds 10 to 15 knots. Seas around 4 feet, occasionally to 5 feet. Friday, southeast winds 10 to 15 knots. Seas 3 to 4 feet, occasionally to 5 feet. Friday night, southeast winds 10 to 15 knots. Seas 3 to 4 feet, occasionally to 5 feet. Winds and seas higher and near thunderstorms. 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It was cloudy. The temperature was 81, the dew point 76. The relative humidity was 84%. The wind south at 10 miles an hour and the pressure was 29.84 inches and rising. At Camp Mabry, it was cloudy. The temperature was 81, the dew point 76. The relative humidity was 84%, the wind south at 8 miles an hour, and the pressure was 29.85 inches and rising. The report from Pflugerville was not available. Taylor, partly cloudy 79. Lago Vista, mostly cloudy 78. Georgetown, mostly cloudy 81. San Marcos, cloudy 81. Burnett, mostly cloudy 80. Junction, clear 79. San Antonio, mostly cloudy 81. Corpus Christi, cloudy 81. Houston, cloudy 81. Once again at Austin Bergstrom, it was 81, and at Camp Mabry, it was 81. Elsewhere across the state, College Station, partly cloudy 78. Amarillo, clear 79. Abilene, clear 83. Dallas-Fort Worth, partly cloudy 82. Your weather synopsis for South Central Texas. Sunday will be mostly cloudy and warm with isolated showers and thunderstorms over the coastal plains. Monday, the sea breeze will bring isolated showers. Dry weather will settle in for the rest of the week. Temperatures will be near normal for the next 7 days. Your local forecast. Tonight, partly cloudy this evening, then becoming mostly cloudy. Lows in the mid-70s. South winds 10 to 15 miles per hour with gusts up to 25 miles per hour. Monday, mostly cloudy in the morning, then mostly sunny with a slight chance of showers and thunderstorms in the afternoon. Humid with highs around 90. South winds 10 to 15 miles per hour with gusts up to 25 miles per hour. Chance of rain 20%. Monday night, clear in the evening, then becoming mostly cloudy. Lows in the mid-70s. South winds 5 to 10 miles per hour. Tuesday, partly cloudy in the morning, then clearing. Highs in the lower 90s. Southeast winds 5 to 10 miles per hour with gusts up to 20 miles per hour. Tuesday night, clear in the evening, then becoming partly cloudy. Lows in the mid-70s. South winds 5 to 10 miles per hour. Wednesday through Thursday night, partly cloudy. Highs in the lower 90s. Lows in the mid-70s. Friday, mostly cloudy in the morning, then partly cloudy with a slight chance of showers and thunderstorms in the afternoon. Highs in the mid-90s. Friday night, mostly clear. Lows in the lower 70s. Saturday, partly cloudy in the morning, then clearing. A slight chance of showers. A slight chance of thunderstorms in the afternoon. Highs in the mid-90s. Saturday night, mostly clear. Lows in the upper 70s. Sunday, partly cloudy in the morning, then mostly sunny with a slight chance of showers and thunderstorms in the afternoon. Highs in the mid-90s. Highest heat index readings up to 105. 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

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The current time is 11:23 p.m. Central Daylight Time. 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It was cloudy. The temperature was 81, the dew point 76. The relative humidity was 84%, the wind south at 10 miles an hour, and the pressure was 29.84 inches and rising. At Camp Mabry, it was cloudy. The temperature was 81, the dew point 76. The relative humidity was 84%, the wind south at 8 miles an hour, and the pressure was 29.85 inches and rising. The report from Pflugerville was not available. Taylor, partly cloudy 79. Lago Vista, mostly cloudy 78. Georgetown, mostly cloudy 81. San Marcos, cloudy 81. Burnett, mostly cloudy 80. Junction, clear 79. San Antonio, mostly cloudy 81. Corpus Christi, cloudy 81. Houston, cloudy 81. Once again at Austin Bergstrom, it was 81, and at Camp Mabry, it was 81. Elsewhere across the state, College Station, partly cloudy 78. Amarillo, clear 79. Abilene, clear 83. Dallas-Fort Worth, partly cloudy 82. Your weather synopsis for South Central Texas. Sunday will be mostly cloudy and warm with isolated showers and thunderstorms over the coastal plains. Monday, the sea breeze will bring isolated showers. Dry weather will settle in for the rest of the week. Temperatures will be near normal for the next 7 days. Your local forecast. Tonight, partly cloudy this evening, then becoming mostly cloudy. Lows in the mid-70s. South winds 10 to 15 miles per hour with gusts up to 25 miles per hour. Monday, mostly cloudy in the morning, then mostly sunny with a slight chance of showers and thunderstorms in the afternoon. Humid with highs around 90. South winds 10 to 15 miles per hour with gusts up to 25 miles per hour. Chance of rain 20%. Monday night, clear in the evening, then becoming mostly cloudy. Lows in the mid-70s. South winds 5 to 10 miles per hour. Tuesday, partly cloudy in the morning, then clearing. Highs in the lower 90s. Southeast winds 5 to 10 miles per hour with gusts up to 20 miles per hour. Tuesday night, clear in the evening, then becoming partly cloudy. Lows in the mid-70s. South winds 5 to 10 miles per hour. Wednesday through Thursday night, partly cloudy. Highs in the lower 90s. Lows in the mid-70s. Friday, mostly cloudy in the morning, then partly cloudy with a slight chance of showers and thunderstorms in the afternoon. Highs in the mid-90s. Friday night, mostly clear. Lows in the lower 70s. Saturday, partly cloudy in the morning, then clearing. A slight chance of showers. A slight chance of thunderstorms in the afternoon. Highs in the mid-90s. Saturday night, mostly clear. Lows in the upper 70s. Sunday, partly cloudy in the morning, then mostly sunny with a slight chance of showers and thunderstorms in the afternoon. Highs in the mid-90s. Highest heat index readings up to 105. The Tropical Weather Outlook. For the North Atlantic, Caribbean Sea and the Gulf of America, tropical cyclone formation is not expected during the next 7 days. 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It was cloudy. The temperature was 81, the dew point 76.

The relative humidity was 84%, the wind south at 10 miles an hour, and the pressure was 29.84 inches and rising. At Camp Mabry, it was cloudy. The temperature was 81, the dew point 76. The relative humidity was 84%, the wind south at 8 miles an hour, and the pressure was 29.85 inches and rising. The report from Pflugerville was not available. Taylor, partly cloudy 79. Lago Vista, mostly cloudy 78. Georgetown, mostly cloudy 81. San Marcos, cloudy 81. Burnett, mostly cloudy 80. Junction, clear 79. San Antonio, mostly cloudy 81. Corpus Christi, cloudy 81. Houston, cloudy 81. Once again at Austin Bergstrom, it was 81, and at Camp Mabry, it was 81. Elsewhere across the state, College Station, partly cloudy 78. Amarillo, clear 79. Abilene, clear 83. Dallas, Fort Worth, partly cloudy 82. Your weather synopsis for South Central Texas. Sunday will be mostly cloudy and warm with isolated showers and thunderstorms over the coastal plains. Monday, the sea breeze will bring isolated showers. Dry weather will settle in for the rest of the week. Temperatures will be near normal for the next 7 days. Your local forecast. Tonight, partly cloudy this evening, then becoming mostly cloudy. Lows in the mid-70s. South winds 10 to 15 miles per hour with gusts up to 25 miles per hour. Monday, mostly cloudy in the morning, then mostly sunny with a slight chance of showers and thunderstorms in the afternoon. Humid with highs around 90. South winds 10 to 15 miles per hour with gusts up to 25 miles per hour. Chance of rain 20%. Monday night, clear in the evening, then becoming mostly cloudy. Lows in the mid-70s. South winds 5 to 10 miles per hour. Tuesday, partly cloudy in the morning, then clearing. Highs in the lower 90s. Southeast winds 5 to 10 miles per hour with gusts up to 20 miles per hour. Tuesday night, clear in the evening, then becoming partly cloudy. Lows in the mid-70s. South winds 5 to 10 miles per hour. Wednesday through Thursday night, partly cloudy. Highs in the lower 90s. Lows in the mid-70s. Friday, mostly cloudy in the morning, then partly cloudy with a slight chance of showers and thunderstorms in the afternoon. Highs in the mid-90s. Friday night, mostly clear. Lows in the lower 70s. Saturday, partly cloudy in the morning, then clearing. A slight chance of showers. A slight chance of thunderstorms in the afternoon. Highs in the mid-90s. Saturday night, mostly clear. Lows in the upper 70s. Sunday, partly cloudy in the morning, then mostly sunny with a slight chance of showers and thunderstorms in the afternoon. Highs in the mid-90s. Highest heat index readings up to 105. 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The current time is 11:32 p.m. Central Daylight Time. The Austin NOAA Weather Radio Roundup, at 11 p.m. at Austin Bergstrom International, it was cloudy. The temperature was 81, the dew point 76, the relative humidity was 84%, the wind south at 10 miles an hour, and the pressure was 29.84 inches and rising. At Camp Mabry, it was cloudy. The temperature, wind south at 10 miles an hour, and the pressure was 29.84 inches and rising. At Camp Mabry, it was cloudy. The temperature was 81, the dew point 76, the relative humidity was 84%, the wind south at 8 miles an hour, and the pressure was 29.85 inches and rising. The report from Pflugerville was not available. Taylor, partly cloudy 79. Lago Vista, mostly cloudy 78.

8. Georgetown mostly cloudy 81. San Marcos cloudy 81. Vernon mostly cloudy 80. Junction clear 79. San Antonio mostly cloudy 81. Corpus Christi cloudy 81. Houston cloudy 81. Once again at Austin Bergstrom it was 81, and at Camp Mabry it was 81. Elsewhere across the state, College Station partly cloudy 78. Amarillo clear 79. Abilene clear 83. Dallas-Fort Worth partly cloudy 82. Your weather synopsis for South Central Texas. Sunday will be mostly cloudy and warm with isolated showers and thunderstorms over the coastal plains. Monday the sea breeze will bring isolated showers. Dry weather will settle in for the rest of the week. Temperatures will be near normal for the next 7 days. Your local forecast. Tonight, partly cloudy this evening, then becoming mostly cloudy. Lows in the mid-70s. South winds 10 to 15 miles per hour with gusts up to 25 miles per hour. Monday, mostly cloudy in the morning, then mostly sunny with a slight chance of showers and thunderstorms in the afternoon. Humid with highs around 90. South winds 10 to 15 miles per hour with gusts up to 25 miles per hour. Chance of rain 20%. Monday night, clear in the evening, then becoming mostly cloudy. Lows in the mid-70s. South winds 5 to 10 miles per hour. Tuesday, partly cloudy in the morning, then clearing. Highs in the lower 90s. Southeast winds 5 to 10 miles per hour with gusts up to 20 miles per hour. Tuesday night, clear in the evening, then becoming partly cloudy. Lows in the mid-70s. South winds 5 to 10 miles per hour. Wednesday through Thursday night, partly cloudy. Highs in the lower 90s. Lows in the mid-70s. Friday, mostly cloudy in the morning, then partly cloudy with a slight chance of showers and thunderstorms in the afternoon. Highs in the mid-90s. Friday night, mostly clear. Lows in the lower 70s. Saturday, partly cloudy in the morning, then clearing. A slight chance of showers. A slight chance of thunderstorms in the afternoon. Highs in the mid-90s. Saturday night, mostly clear. Lows in the upper 70s. Sunday, partly cloudy in the morning, then mostly sunny with a slight chance of showers and thunderstorms in the afternoon. Highs in the mid-90s. Highest heat index readings up to 105. 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The current time is 11:36 p.m. Central Daylight Time. The Austin NOAA Weather Radio Roundup. At 11 p.m. at Austin Bergstrom International, it was cloudy. The temperature was 81, the dew point 76, the relative humidity was 84%, the wind south at 10 miles an hour, and the pressure was 29.84 inches and rising. At Camp Mabry, it was cloudy. The temperature was 81, the dew point 76, the relative humidity was 84%, the wind south at 8 miles an hour, and the pressure was 29.85 inches and rising. The report from Pflugerville was not available. Taylor partly cloudy 79. Lago Vista mostly cloudy 78. Georgetown mostly cloudy 81. San Marcos cloudy 81. Vernon mostly cloudy 80. Junction clear 79. San Antonio mostly cloudy 81. Corpus Christi cloudy 81. Houston cloudy 81. Once again at Austin Bergstrom it was 81, and at Camp Mabry it was 81. Elsewhere across the state, College Station partly cloudy 78. Amarillo clear 79. Abilene clear 83. Dallas-Fort Worth partly cloudy 82. Your weather synopsis for South Central Texas.

Sunday will be mostly cloudy and warm with isolated showers and thunderstorms over the coastal plains. Monday, the sea breeze will bring isolated showers. Dry weather will settle in for the rest of the week. Temperatures will be near normal for the next 7 days. Your local forecast. Tonight, partly cloudy this evening, then becoming mostly cloudy. Lows in the mid-70s. South winds 10 to 15 miles per hour with gusts up to 25 miles per hour. Monday, mostly cloudy in the morning, then mostly sunny with a slight chance of showers and thunderstorms in the afternoon. Humid with highs around 90. South winds 10 to 15 miles per hour with gusts up to 25 miles per hour. Chance of rain 20%. Monday night, clear in the evening, then becoming mostly cloudy. Lows in the mid-70s. South winds 5 to 10 miles per hour. Tuesday, partly cloudy in the morning, then clearing. Highs in the lower 90s. Southeast winds 5 to 10 miles per hour with gusts up to 20 miles per hour. Tuesday night, clear in the evening, then becoming partly cloudy. Lows in the mid-70s. South winds 5 to 10 miles per hour. Wednesday through Thursday night, partly cloudy. Highs in the lower 90s. Lows in the mid-70s. Friday, mostly cloudy in the morning, then partly cloudy with a slight chance of showers and thunderstorms in the afternoon. Highs in the mid-90s. Friday night, mostly clear. Lows in the lower 70s. Saturday, partly cloudy in the morning, then clearing. A slight chance of showers. A slight chance of thunderstorms in the afternoon. Highs in the mid-90s. Saturday night, mostly clear. Lows in the upper 70s. Sunday, partly cloudy in the morning, then mostly sunny with a slight chance of showers and thunderstorms in the afternoon. Highs in the mid-90s. Highest heat index readings up to 105. 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The current time is 11:41 p.m. Central Daylight Time. The Austin NOAA Weather Radio Roundup, at 11 p.m. at Austin Bergstrom International, it was cloudy. The temperature was 81, the dew point 76, the relative humidity was 84%, the wind south at 10 miles an hour, and the pressure was 29.84 inches and rising. At Camp Mabry, it was cloudy. The temperature was 81, the dew point 76, the relative humidity was 84%, the wind south at 8 miles an hour, and the pressure was 29.85 inches and rising. The report from Pflugerville was not available. Taylor, partly cloudy 79. Lago Vista, mostly cloudy 78. Georgetown, mostly cloudy 81. San Marcos, cloudy 81. Vernon, mostly cloudy 80. Junction, clear 79. San Antonio, mostly cloudy 81. Corpus Christi, cloudy 81. Houston, cloudy 81. Once again at Austin Bergstrom it was 81, and at Camp Mabry it was 81. Elsewhere across the state, College Station partly cloudy 78. Amarillo clear 79. Abilene clear 83. Dallas-Fort Worth partly cloudy 82. Your weather synopsis for South Central Texas. Sunday will be mostly cloudy and warm with isolated showers and thunderstorms over the coastal plains. Monday, the sea breeze will bring isolated showers. Dry weather will settle in for the rest of the week. Temperatures will be near normal for the next 7 days. Your local forecast. Tonight, partly cloudy this evening, then becoming mostly cloudy. Lows in the mid-70s. South winds 10 to 15 miles per hour with gusts up to 25 miles per hour. Monday, mostly cloudy in the morning, then mostly sunny with a slight chance of showers and thunderstorms in the afternoon. Humid with high

90. South winds 10 to 15 miles per hour with gusts up to 25 miles per hour. Chance of rain 20%. Monday night, clear in the evening, then becoming mostly cloudy. Lows in the mid-70s. South winds 5 to 10 miles per hour. Tuesday, partly cloudy in the morning, then clearing. Highs in the lower 90s. Southeast winds 5 to 10 miles per hour with gusts up to 20 miles per hour. Tuesday night, clear in the evening, then becoming partly cloudy. Lows in the mid-70s. South winds 5 to 10 miles per hour. Wednesday through Thursday night, partly cloudy. Highs in the lower 90s. Lows in the mid-70s. Friday, mostly cloudy in the morning, then partly cloudy with a slight chance of showers and thunderstorms in the afternoon. Highs in the mid-90s. Friday night, mostly clear. Lows in the lower 70s. Saturday, partly cloudy in the morning, then clearing. A slight chance of showers. A slight chance of thunderstorms in the afternoon. Highs in the mid-90s. Saturday night, mostly clear. Lows in the upper 70s. Sunday, partly cloudy in the morning, then mostly sunny with a slight chance of showers and thunderstorms in the afternoon. Highs in the mid-90s. Highest heat index readings up to 105. 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The current time is 11:45 p.m. Central Daylight Time. The Austin NOAA Weather Radio Roundup. At 11 p.m. at Austin Bergstrom International, it was cloudy. The temperature was 81, the dew point 76. The relative humidity was 84%, the wind south at 10 miles an hour, and the pressure was 29.84 inches and rising. At Camp Mabry, it was cloudy. The temperature was 81, the dew point 76. The relative humidity was 84%, the wind south at 8 miles an hour, and the pressure was 29.85 inches and rising. The report from Pflugerville was not available. Taylor, partly cloudy 79. Lago Vista, mostly cloudy 78. Georgetown, mostly cloudy 81. San Marcos, cloudy 81. Burnett, mostly cloudy 80. Junction, clear 79. San Antonio, mostly cloudy 81. Corpus Christi, cloudy 81. Houston, cloudy 81. Once again at Austin Bergstrom, it was 81, and at Camp Mabry, it was 81. Elsewhere across the state, College Station, partly cloudy 78. Amarillo, clear 79. Abilene, clear 83. Dallas-Fort Worth, partly cloudy 82. The coastal waters forecast from Baffin Bay to Port Aransas out 20 nautical miles. Small craft should exercise caution. Tonight, southeast winds 15 to 20 knots. Seas 4 to 5 feet, occasionally to 6 feet. Wave detail, southeast 4 feet at 7 seconds. A slight chance of thunderstorms this evening. A chance of showers. A chance of thunderstorms after midnight. Monday, southeast winds 15 to 20 knots. Seas 4 to 5 feet, occasionally to 6 feet. Wave detail, southeast 5 feet at 7 seconds. A chance of showers and thunderstorms in the morning. Monday night, southeast winds 15 to 20 knots. Seas 4 to 5 feet, occasionally to 6 feet. Wave detail, southeast 5 feet at 7 seconds. Tuesday, southeast winds 10 to 15 knots. Seas 3 to 4 feet, occasionally to 5 feet. Wave detail, southeast 4 feet at 7 seconds. Tuesday night, southeast winds 10 to 15 knots. Seas 3 to 4 feet, occasionally to 5 feet. Wave detail, southeast 4 feet at 7 seconds. Wednesday, southeast winds 10 to 15 knots.
seas 3 to 4 feet, occasionally to 5 feet. Wave detail, southeast 4 feet at 7 seconds. Wednesday night, southeast winds 15 to 20 knots. Seas 4 to 5 feet, occasionally to 6 feet. Thursday, southeast winds 10 to 15 knots. Seas 3 to 4 feet, occasionally to 5 feet. Thursday night, southeast winds 10 to 15 knots. Seas around 4 feet, occasionally to 5 feet. Friday, southeast winds 10 to 15 knots. Seas 3 to 4 feet, occasionally to 5 feet. Friday night, southeast winds 10 to 15 knots. Seas 3 to 4 feet, occasionally to 5 feet. Winds and seas higher and near thunderstorms. Your weather synopsis for South Central Texas. Sunday will be mostly cloudy and warm with isolated showers and thunderstorms over the coastal plains. Monday, the sea breeze will bring isolated showers. Dry weather will settle in for the rest of the week. Temperatures will be near normal for the next 7 days. Your local forecast. Tonight, partly cloudy this evening, then becoming mostly cloudy. Lows in the mid-70s. South winds 10 to 15 miles per hour with gusts up to 25 miles per hour. Monday, mostly cloudy in the morning, then mostly sunny with a slight chance of showers and thunderstorms in the afternoon. Humid with highs around 90. South winds 10 to 15 miles per hour with gusts up to 25 miles per hour. Chance of rain 20%. Monday night, clear in the evening, then becoming mostly cloudy. Lows in the mid-70s. South winds 5 to 10 miles per hour. Tuesday, partly cloudy in the morning, then clearing. Highs in the lower 90s. Southeast winds 5 to 10 miles per hour with gusts up to 20 miles per hour. Tuesday night, clear in the evening, then becoming partly cloudy. Lows in the mid-70s. South winds 5 to 10 miles per hour. Wednesday through Thursday night, partly cloudy. Highs in the lower 90s. Lows in the mid-70s. Friday, mostly cloudy in the morning, then partly cloudy with a slight chance of showers and thunderstorms in the afternoon. Highs in the mid-90s. Friday night, mostly clear. Lows in the lower 70s. Saturday, partly cloudy in the morning, then clearing. A slight chance of showers. A slight chance of thunderstorms in the afternoon. Highs in the mid-90s. Saturday night, mostly clear. Lows in the upper 70s. Sunday, partly cloudy in the morning, then mostly sunny with a slight chance of showers and thunderstorms in the afternoon. Highs in the mid-90s. Highest heat index readings up to 105. 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The current time is 11:52 p.m. Central Daylight Time. The Austin NOAA Weather Radio Roundup, at 11 p.m. at Austin Bergstrom International, it was cloudy. The temperature was 81, the dew point 76, the relative humidity was 84%, the wind south at 10 miles an hour, and the pressure was 29.84 inches and rising. At Camp Mabry, it was cloudy. The temperature was 81, the dew point 76, the relative humidity was 84%, the wind south at 8 miles an hour, and the pressure was 29.85 inches and rising. The report from Pflugerville was not available. Taylor, partly cloudy 79. Lago Vista, mostly cloudy 78. Georgetown, mostly cloudy 81. San Marcos, cloudy 81. Burnett, mostly cloudy 80. Junction, clear 79. San Antonio, mostly cloudy 81. Corpus Christi, cloudy 81. Houston, cloudy 81. Once again at Austin Bergstrom it was 81, and at Camp Mabry it was 81.
Elsewhere across the state, College Station partly cloudy 78.

Amarillo Clear 79. Abilene Clear 83. Dallas Fort Worth Partly Cloudy 82. Your weather synopsis for South Central Texas. Sunday will be mostly cloudy and warm with isolated showers and thunderstorms over the coastal plains. Monday, the sea breeze will bring isolated showers. Dry weather will settle in for the rest of the week. Temperatures will be near normal for the next 7 days. Your local forecast. Tonight, partly cloudy this evening, then becoming mostly cloudy. Lows in the mid-70s. South winds 10 to 15 miles per hour with gusts up to 25 miles per hour. Monday, mostly cloudy in the morning, then mostly sunny with a slight chance of showers and thunderstorms in the afternoon. Humid with highs around 90. South winds 10 to 15 miles per hour with gusts up to 25 miles per hour. Chance of rain 20%. Monday night, clear in the evening, then becoming mostly cloudy. Lows in the mid-70s. South winds 5 to 10 miles per hour. Tuesday, partly cloudy in the morning, then clearing. Highs in the lower 90s. Southeast winds 5 to 10 miles per hour with gusts up to 20 miles per hour. Tuesday night, clear in the evening, then becoming partly cloudy. Lows in the mid-70s. South winds 5 to 10 miles per hour. Wednesday through Thursday night, partly cloudy. Highs in the lower 90s. Lows in the mid-70s. Friday, mostly cloudy in the morning, then partly cloudy with a slight chance of showers and thunderstorms in the afternoon. Highs in the mid-90s. Friday night, mostly clear. Lows in the lower 70s. Saturday, partly cloudy in the morning, then clearing. A slight chance of showers. A slight chance of thunderstorms in the afternoon. Highs in the mid-90s. Saturday night, mostly clear. Lows in the upper 70s. Sunday, partly cloudy in the morning, then mostly sunny with a slight chance of showers and thunderstorms in the afternoon. Highs in the mid-90s. Highest heat index readings up to 105. 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The current time is 11:56 p.m. Central Daylight Time. The Austin NOAA Weather Radio Roundup, at 11 p.m. at Austin Bergstrom International, it was cloudy. The temperature was 81, the dew point 76, the relative humidity was 84%, the wind south at 10 miles an hour, and the pressure was 29.84 inches and rising. At Camp Mabry, it was cloudy. The temperature was 81, the dew point 76, the relative humidity was 84%, the wind south at 8 miles an hour, and the pressure was 29.85 inches and rising. The report from Pflugerville was not available. Taylor, partly cloudy 79. Lago Vista, mostly cloudy 78. Georgetown, mostly cloudy 81. San Marcos, cloudy 81. Burnett, mostly cloudy 80. Junction, clear 79. San Antonio, mostly cloudy 81. Corpus Christi, cloudy 81. Houston, cloudy 81. Once again at Austin Bergstrom it was 81, and at Camp Mabry it was 81. Elsewhere across the state, College Station partly cloudy 78. Amarillo clear 79. Abilene clear 83. Dallas Fort Worth partly cloudy 82. The Tropical Weather Outlook. For the North Atlantic, Caribbean Sea and the Gulf of America, tropical cyclone formation is not expected during the next 7 days. Your weather synopsis for South Central Texas. Sunday will be mostly cloudy and warm with isolated showers and thunderstorms over the coastal plains. Monday, the sea breeze will bring isolated showers. Dry weather will settle in for the rest of the week. Temperatures will be near normal for the next 7 days.
Your local forecast. Tonight, partly cloudy this evening, then becoming mostly cloudy. Lows in the mid-70s. South winds 10 to 15 miles per hour with gusts up to 25 miles per hour. Monday, mostly cloudy in the morning, then mostly sunny with a slight chance of showers and thunderstorms in the afternoon. Humid with highs around 90. South winds 10 to 15 miles per hour with gusts up to 25 miles per hour. Chance of rain 20%. Monday night, clear in the evening, then becoming mostly cloudy. Lows in the mid-70s. South winds 5 to 10 miles per hour. Tuesday, partly cloudy in the morning, then clearing. Highs in the lower 90s. Southeast winds 5 to 10 miles per hour with gusts up to 20 miles per hour. Tuesday night, clear in the evening, then becoming partly cloudy. Lows in the mid-70s. South winds 5 to 10 miles per hour. Wednesday through Thursday night, partly cloudy. Highs in the lower 90s. Lows in the mid-70s. Friday, mostly cloudy in the morning, then partly cloudy with a slight chance of showers and thunderstorms in the afternoon. Highs in the mid-90s. Friday night, mostly clear. Lows in the lower 70s. Saturday, partly cloudy in the morning, then clearing. A slight chance of showers. A slight chance of thunderstorms in the afternoon. Highs in the mid-90s. Saturday night, mostly clear. Lows in the upper 70s. Sunday, partly cloudy in the morning, then mostly sunny with a slight chance of showers and thunderstorms in the afternoon. Highs in the mid-90s. Highest heat index readings up to 105. 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The current time is 12 a.m. Central Daylight Time. The Austin NOAA Weather Radio Roundup. At 11 p.m. at Austin Bergstrom International, it was cloudy. The temperature was 81, the dew point 76, the relative humidity was 84%, the wind south at 10 miles an hour, and the pressure was 29.84 inches and rising. At Camp Mabry, it was cloudy. The temperature was 81, the dew point 76, the relative humidity was 84%, the wind south at 8 miles an hour, and the pressure was 29.85 inches and rising. The report from Pflugerville was not available. Taylor, partly cloudy 79. Lago Vista, mostly cloudy 78. Georgetown, mostly cloudy 81. San Marcos, cloudy 81. Burnett, mostly cloudy 80. Junction, clear 79. San Antonio, mostly cloudy 81. Corpus Christi, cloudy 81. Houston, cloudy 81. Once again at Austin Bergstrom, it was 81, and at Camp Mabry, it was 81. Elsewhere across the state, College Station, partly cloudy 78. Amarillo, clear 79. Abilene, clear 83. Dallas-Fort Worth, partly cloudy 82. Your weather synopsis for South Central Texas. Sunday will be mostly cloudy and warm with isolated showers and thunderstorms over the coastal plains. Monday, the sea breeze will bring isolated showers. Dry weather will settle in for the rest of the week. Temperatures will be near normal for the next 7 days. Your local forecast. Tonight, partly cloudy this evening, then becoming mostly cloudy. Lows in the mid-70s. South winds 10 to 15 miles per hour with gusts up to 25 miles per hour. Monday, mostly cloudy in the morning, then mostly sunny with a slight chance of showers and thunderstorms in the afternoon. Humid with highs around 90. South winds 10 to 15 miles per hour with gusts up to 25 miles per hour. Chance of rain 20%. Monday night, clear in the evening, then becoming mostly cloudy. Lows in the mid-70s.
Southwinds 5 to 10 miles per hour.

Tuesday, partly cloudy in the morning, then clearing. Highs in the lower 90s. Southeast winds 5 to 10 miles per hour with gusts up to 20 miles per hour. Tuesday night, clear in the evening, then becoming partly cloudy. Lows in the mid-70s. South winds 5 to 10 miles per hour. Wednesday through Thursday night, partly cloudy. Highs in the lower 90s. Lows in the mid-70s. Friday, mostly cloudy in the morning, then partly cloudy with a slight chance of showers and thunderstorms in the afternoon. Highs in the mid-90s. Friday night, mostly clear. Lows in the lower 70s. Saturday, partly cloudy in the morning, then clearing. A slight chance of showers. A slight chance of thunderstorms in the afternoon. Highs in the mid-90s. Saturday night, mostly clear. Lows in the upper 70s. Sunday, partly cloudy in the morning, then mostly sunny with a slight chance of showers and thunderstorms in the afternoon. Highs in the mid-90s. Highest heat index readings up to 105. 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The current time is 12:05 a.m. Central Daylight Time. Your weather synopsis for South Central Texas. Sunday will be mostly cloudy and warm with isolated showers and thunderstorms over the coastal plains. Monday, the sea breeze will bring isolated showers. Dry weather will settle in for the rest of the week. Temperatures will be near normal for the next 7 days. Your local forecast. Tonight, partly cloudy this evening, then becoming mostly cloudy. Lows in the mid-70s. South winds 10 to 15 miles per hour with gusts up to 25 miles per hour. Monday, mostly cloudy in the morning, then mostly sunny with a slight chance of showers and thunderstorms in the afternoon. Humid with highs around 90. South winds 10 to 15 miles per hour with gusts up to 25 miles per hour. Chance of rain 20%. Monday night, clear in the evening, then becoming mostly cloudy. Lows in the mid-70s. South winds 5 to 10 miles per hour. Tuesday, partly cloudy in the morning, then clearing. Highs in the lower 90s. Southeast winds 5 to 10 miles per hour with gusts up to 20 miles per hour. Tuesday night, clear in the evening, then becoming partly cloudy. Lows in the mid-70s. South winds 5 to 10 miles per hour. Wednesday through Thursday night, partly cloudy. Highs in the lower 90s. Lows in the mid-70s. Friday, mostly cloudy in the morning, then partly cloudy with a slight chance of showers and thunderstorms in the afternoon. Highs in the mid-90s. Friday night, mostly clear. Lows in the lower 70s. Saturday, partly cloudy in the morning, then clearing. A slight chance of showers. A slight chance of thunderstorms in the afternoon. Highs in the mid-90s. Saturday night, mostly clear. Lows in the upper 70s. Sunday, partly cloudy in the morning, then mostly sunny with a slight chance of showers and thunderstorms in the afternoon. Highs in the mid-90s. Highest heat index readings up to 105. The Tropical Weather Outlook. For the North Atlantic, Caribbean Sea and the Gulf of America, tropical cyclone formation is not expected during the next 7 days. 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The current time is 12:08 a.m. Central Daylight Time. Your weather synopsis for South Central Texas. Sunday will be mostly cloudy and warm with isolated showers and thunderstorms over the coastal plains. Monday, the sea breeze will bring isolated showers. Dry weather will settle.

for the rest of the week. Temperatures will be near normal for the next 7 days. Your local forecast. Tonight, partly cloudy this evening, then becoming mostly cloudy. Lows in the mid-70s. South winds 10 to 15 miles per hour with gusts up to 25 miles per hour. Monday, mostly cloudy in the morning, then mostly sunny with a slight chance of showers and thunderstorms in the afternoon. Humid with highs around 90. South winds 10 to 15 miles per hour with gusts up to 25 miles per hour. Chance of rain 20%. Monday night, clear in the evening, then becoming mostly cloudy. Lows in the mid-70s. South winds 5 to 10 miles per hour. Tuesday, partly cloudy in the morning, then clearing. Highs in the lower 90s. Southeast winds 5 to 10 miles per hour with gusts up to 20 miles per hour. Tuesday night, clear in the evening, then becoming partly cloudy. Lows in the mid-70s. South winds 5 to 10 miles per hour. Wednesday through Thursday night, partly cloudy. Highs in the lower 90s. Lows in the mid-70s. Friday, mostly cloudy in the morning, then partly cloudy with a slight chance of showers and thunderstorms in the afternoon. Highs in the mid-90s. Friday night, mostly clear. Lows in the lower 70s. Saturday, partly cloudy in the morning, then clearing. A slight chance of showers. A slight chance of thunderstorms in the afternoon. Highs in the mid-90s. Saturday night, mostly clear. Lows in the upper 70s. Sunday, partly cloudy in the morning, then mostly sunny with a slight chance of showers and thunderstorms in the afternoon. Highs in the mid-90s. Highest heat index readings up to 105. 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The current time is 12:11 a.m. Central Daylight Time. Your weather synopsis for South Central Texas. Sunday will be mostly cloudy and warm with isolated showers and thunderstorms over the coastal plains. Monday, the sea breeze will bring isolated showers. Dry weather will settle in for the rest of the week. Temperatures will be near normal for the next 7 days. Your local forecast. Tonight, partly cloudy this evening, then becoming mostly cloudy. Lows in the mid-70s. South winds 10 to 15 miles per hour with gusts up to 25 miles per hour. Monday, mostly cloudy in the morning, then mostly sunny with a slight chance of showers and thunderstorms in the afternoon. Humid with highs around 90. South winds 10 to 15 miles per hour with gusts up to 25 miles per hour. Chance of rain 20%. Monday night, clear in the evening, then becoming mostly cloudy. Lows in the mid-70s. South winds 5 to 10 miles per hour. Tuesday, partly cloudy in the morning, then clearing. Highs in the lower 90s. Southeast winds 5 to 10 miles per hour with gusts up to 20 miles per hour. Tuesday night, clear in the evening, then becoming partly cloudy. Lows in the mid-70s. South winds 5 to 10 miles per hour. Wednesday through Thursday night, partly cloudy. Highs in the lower 90s. Lows in the mid-70s. Friday, mostly cloudy in the morning, then partly cloudy with a slight chance of showers and thunderstorms in the afternoon. Highs in the mid-90s. Friday night, mostly clear. Lows in the lower 70s. Saturday, partly cloudy in the morning, then clearing. A slight chance of showers. A slight chance of thunderstorms in the afternoon. Highs in the mid-90s. Saturday night, mostly clear. Lows in the upper 70s. Sunday, partly cloudy in the morning, then mostly sunny with a slight chance of showers and thunderstorms in the afternoon. Highs in the mid-90s. Highest heat index readings.

temperature was 80. The dew point 76. The relative humidity was 87%. The wind southeast at 8 miles an hour gusting to 23. And the pressure was 29.87 inches and rising. The report from Pflugerville was not available. Taylor, mostly cloudy, 79. Lago Vista, mostly cloudy, 78. Georgetown, cloudy, 81. San Marcos, partly cloudy, 79. Burnett, cloudy, 79. Junction, clear, 79. San Antonio, partly cloudy, 79. Corpus Christi, cloudy, 81. Houston, cloudy, 81. Once again at Austin Bergstrom, it was 80. And at Camp Mabry, it was 80. Elsewhere across the state, College Station, mostly cloudy, 78. Amarillo, partly cloudy, 77. Abilene, clear, 82. Dallas, Fort Worth, cloudy, 81. Your weather synopsis for South Central Texas. Sunday will be mostly cloudy and warm with isolated showers and thunderstorms over the coastal plains. Monday, the sea breeze will bring isolated showers. Dry weather will settle in for the rest of the week. Temperatures will be near normal for the next 7 days. Your local forecast. Tonight, partly cloudy this evening, then becoming mostly cloudy. Lows in the mid-70s. South winds 10 to 15 miles per hour with gusts up to 25 miles per hour. Monday, mostly cloudy in the morning, then mostly sunny with a slight chance of showers and thunderstorms in the afternoon. Humid with highs around 90. South winds 10 to 15 miles per hour with gusts up to 25 miles per hour. Chance of rain 20%. Monday night, clear in the evening, then becoming mostly cloudy. Lows in the mid-70s. South winds 5 to 10 miles per hour. Tuesday, partly cloudy in the morning, then clearing. Highs in the lower 90s. Southeast winds 5 to 10 miles per hour with gusts up to 20 miles per hour. Tuesday night, clear in the evening, then becoming partly cloudy. Lows in the mid-70s. South winds 5 to 10 miles per hour. Wednesday through Thursday night, partly cloudy. Highs in the lower 90s. Lows in the mid-70s. Friday, mostly cloudy in the morning, then partly cloudy with a slight chance of showers and thunderstorms in the afternoon. Highs in the mid-90s. Friday night, mostly clear. Lows in the lower 70s. Saturday, partly cloudy in the morning, then clearing. A slight chance of showers. A slight chance of thunderstorms in the afternoon. Highs in the mid-90s. Saturday night, mostly clear. Lows in the upper 70s. Sunday, partly cloudy in the morning, then mostly sunny with a slight chance of showers and thunderstorms in the afternoon. Highs in the mid-90s. Highest heat index readings up to 105. The coastal waters forecast from Baffin Bay to Port Aransas out 20 nautical miles. Small craft should exercise caution. Tonight, southeast winds 15 to 20 knots. Seas 4 to 5 feet, occasionally to 6 feet. Wave detail, southeast 4 feet at 7 seconds. A slight chance of thunderstorms this evening. A chance of showers. A chance of thunderstorms after midnight. Monday, southeast winds 15 to 20 knots. Seas 4 to 5 feet, occasionally to 6 feet. Wave detail, southeast 5 feet at 7 seconds. A chance of showers and thunderstorms in the morning. Monday night, southeast winds 15 to 20 knots. Seas 4 to 5 feet, occasionally to 6 feet. Wave detail, southeast 5 feet at 7 seconds. Tuesday, southeast winds 10 to 15 knots. Seas 3 to 4 feet, occasionally to 5 feet. Wave detail, southeast 4 feet at 7 seconds. Tuesday night, southeast winds 10 to 15 knots. Seas 3 to 4 feet, occasionally to 5 feet. Wave detail, southeast 4 feet at 7 seconds. Wednesday, southeast winds 10 to 15 knots.

sees 3 to 4 feet, occasionally to 5 feet. Wave detail, southeast 4 feet at 7 seconds. Wednesday night, southeast winds 15 to 20 knots. Seas 4 to 5 feet, occasionally to 6 feet. Thursday, southeast winds 10 to 15 knots. Seas 3 to 4 feet, occasionally to 5 feet. Thursday night, southeast winds 10 to 15 knots. Seas around 4 feet, occasionally to 5 feet. Friday, southeast winds 10 to 15 knots. Seas 3 to 4 feet, occasionally to 5 feet. Friday night, southeast winds 10 to 15 knots. Seas 3 to 4 feet, occasionally to 5 feet. Winds and seas higher and near thunderstorms. 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The current time is 12:20 a.m. Central Daylight Time. The Austin NOAA Weather Radio Roundup. At midnight at Austin Bergstrom International, it was cloudy. The temperature was 80, the dew point 76, the relative humidity was 87%, the wind south at 12 miles an hour gusting to 20, and the pressure was 29.86 inches and rising. At Camp Mabry, it was cloudy. The temperature was 80, the dew point 76, the relative humidity was 87%, the wind southeast at 8 miles an hour gusting to 23, and the pressure was 29.87 inches and rising. The report from Pflugerville was not available. Taylor, mostly cloudy 79. Lago Vista, mostly cloudy 78. Georgetown, cloudy 81. San Marcos, partly cloudy 79. Burnett, cloudy 79. Junction, clear 79. San Antonio, partly cloudy 79. Corpus Christi, cloudy 81. Houston, cloudy 81. Once again at Austin Bergstrom, it was 80, and at Camp Mabry, it was 80. Elsewhere across the state, College Station, mostly cloudy 78. Amarillo, partly cloudy 77. Abilene, clear 82. Dallas, Fort Worth, cloudy 81. Your weather synopsis for South Central Texas. Sunday will be mostly cloudy and warm with isolated showers and thunderstorms over the coastal plains. Monday, the sea breeze will bring isolated showers. Dry weather will settle in for the rest of the week. Temperatures will be near normal for the next 7 days. Your local forecast. Tonight, partly cloudy this evening, then becoming mostly cloudy. Lows in the mid-70s. South winds 10 to 15 miles per hour with gusts up to 25 miles per hour. Monday, mostly cloudy in the morning, then mostly sunny with a slight chance of showers and thunderstorms in the afternoon. Humid with highs around 90. South winds 10 to 15 miles per hour with gusts up to 25 miles per hour. Chance of rain 20%. Monday night, clear in the evening, then becoming mostly cloudy. Lows in the mid-70s. South winds 5 to 10 miles per hour. Tuesday, partly cloudy in the morning, then clearing. Highs in the lower 90s. Southeast winds 5 to 10 miles per hour with gusts up to 20 miles per hour. Tuesday night, clear in the evening, then becoming partly cloudy. Lows in the mid-70s. South winds 5 to 10 miles per hour. Wednesday through Thursday night, partly cloudy. Highs in the lower 90s. Lows in the mid-70s. Friday, mostly cloudy in the morning, then partly cloudy with a slight chance of showers and thunderstorms in the afternoon. Highs in the mid-90s. Friday night, mostly clear. Lows in the lower 70s. Saturday, partly cloudy in the morning, then clearing. A slight chance of showers. A slight chance of thunderstorms in the afternoon. Highs in the mid-90s. Saturday night, mostly clear. Lows in the upper 70s. Sunday, partly

cloudy in the morning, then mostly sunny with a slight chance of showers and thunderstorms in the afternoon. Highs in the mid-90s. Highest heat index readings up to 105. 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The current time is 12:24 a.m. Central Daylight Time. The Austin NOAA Weather Radio Roundup. At midnight at Austin Bergstrom International, it was cloudy. The temperature was 80, the dew point 76, the relative humidity was 87%, the wind south at 12 miles an hour gusting to 20, and the pressure was 29.86 inches and rising. At Camp Mabry, it was cloudy. The temperature was 80, the dew point 76, the relative humidity was 87%, the wind southeast at 8 miles an hour gusting to 23, and the pressure was 29.87 inches and rising. The report from Pflugerville was not available. Taylor, mostly cloudy 79. Lago Vista, mostly cloudy 78. Georgetown, cloudy 81. San Marcos, partly cloudy 79. Burnett, cloudy 79. Junction, clear 79. San Antonio, partly cloudy 79. Corpus Christi, cloudy 81. Houston, cloudy 81. Once again at Austin Bergstrom, it was 80, and at Camp Mabry, it was 80. Elsewhere across the state, College Station, mostly cloudy 78. Amarillo, partly cloudy 77. Abilene, clear 82. Dallas-Fort Worth, cloudy 81. Your weather synopsis for South Central Texas. Sunday will be mostly cloudy and warm with isolated showers and thunderstorms over the coastal plains. Monday, the sea breeze will bring isolated showers. Dry weather will settle in for the rest of the week. Temperatures will be near normal for the next 7 days. Your local forecast. Tonight, partly cloudy this evening, then becoming mostly cloudy. Lows in the mid-70s. South winds 10 to 15 miles per hour with gusts up to 25 miles per hour. Monday, mostly cloudy in the morning, then mostly sunny with a slight chance of showers and thunderstorms in the afternoon. Humid with highs around 90. South winds 10 to 15 miles per hour with gusts up to 25 miles per hour. Chance of rain 20%. Monday night, clear in the evening, then becoming mostly cloudy. Lows in the mid-70s. South winds 5 to 10 miles per hour. Tuesday, partly cloudy in the morning, then clearing. Highs in the lower 90s. Southeast winds 5 to 10 miles per hour with gusts up to 20 miles per hour. Tuesday night, clear in the evening, then becoming partly cloudy. Lows in the mid-70s. South winds 5 to 10 miles per hour. Wednesday through Thursday night, partly cloudy. Highs in the lower 90s. Lows in the mid-70s. Friday, mostly cloudy in the morning, then partly cloudy with a slight chance of showers and thunderstorms in the afternoon. Highs in the mid-90s. Friday night, mostly clear. Lows in the lower 70s. Saturday, partly cloudy in the morning, then clearing. A slight chance of showers. A slight chance of thunderstorms in the afternoon. Highs in the mid-90s. Saturday night, mostly clear. Lows in the upper 70s. Sunday, partly cloudy in the morning, then mostly sunny with a slight chance of showers and thunderstorms in the afternoon. Highs in the mid-90s. Highest heat index readings up to 105. 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

40. The temperature was 80. The dew point 76. The relative humidity was 87%. The wind south at 12 miles an hour gusting to 20. And the pressure was 29.86 inches and rising. At Camp Mabry, it was cloudy. The temperature was 80. The dew point 76. The relative humidity was 87%. The wind southeast at 8 miles an hour gusting to 23. And the pressure was 29.87 inches and rising. The report from Pflugerville was not available. Taylor, mostly cloudy 79. Lago Vista, mostly cloudy 78. Georgetown, cloudy 81. San Marcos, partly cloudy 79. Burnett, cloudy 79. Junction, clear 79. San Antonio, partly cloudy 79. Corpus Christi, cloudy 81. Houston, cloudy 81. Once again at Austin Bergstrom, it was 80, and at Camp Mabry, it was 80. Elsewhere across the state, College Station, mostly cloudy 78. Amarillo, partly cloudy 77. Abilene, clear 82. Dallas, Fort Worth, cloudy 81. Your weather synopsis for South Central Texas. Sunday will be mostly cloudy and warm with isolated showers and thunderstorms over the coastal plains. Monday, the sea breeze will bring isolated showers. Dry weather will settle in for the rest of the week. Temperatures will be near normal for the next 7 days. Your local forecast. Tonight, partly cloudy this evening, then becoming mostly cloudy. Lows in the mid-70s. South winds 10 to 15 miles per hour with gusts up to 25 miles per hour. Monday, mostly cloudy in the morning, then mostly sunny with a slight chance of showers and thunderstorms in the afternoon. Humid with highs around 90. South winds 10 to 15 miles per hour with gusts up to 25 miles per hour. Chance of rain 20%. Monday night, clear in the evening, then becoming mostly cloudy. Lows in the mid-70s. South winds 5 to 10 miles per hour. Tuesday, partly cloudy in the morning, then clearing. Highs in the lower 90s. Southeast winds 5 to 10 miles per hour with gusts up to 20 miles per hour. Tuesday night, clear in the evening, then becoming partly cloudy. Lows in the mid-70s. South winds 5 to 10 miles per hour. Wednesday through Thursday night, partly cloudy. Highs in the lower 90s. Lows in the mid-70s. Friday, mostly cloudy in the morning, then partly cloudy with a slight chance of showers and thunderstorms in the afternoon. Highs in the mid-90s. Friday night, mostly clear. Lows in the lower 70s. Saturday, partly cloudy in the morning, then clearing. A slight chance of showers. A slight chance of thunderstorms in the afternoon. Highs in the mid-90s. Saturday night, mostly clear. Lows in the upper 70s. Sunday, partly cloudy in the morning, then mostly sunny with a slight chance of showers and thunderstorms in the afternoon. Highs in the mid-90s. Highest heat index readings up to 105. 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Chance of showers and thunderstorms in the afternoon. Highs in the mid-90s. Highest heat index readings up to 105. 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The Austin NOAA Weather Radio Roundup. At midnight at Austin Bergstrom International, it was cloudy. The temperature was 80, the dew point 76, the relative humidity was 87%, the wind south at 12 miles an hour gusting to 20, and the pressure was 29.86 inches and rising. At Camp Mabry, it was cloudy. The temperature was 80, the dew point 76, the relative humidity was 87%, the wind southeast at 8 miles an hour gusting to 23, and the pressure was 20.

29.87 inches and rising. The report from Pflugerville was not available. Taylor, mostly cloudy, 79. Lago Vista, mostly cloudy, 78. Georgetown, cloudy, 81. San Marcos, partly cloudy, 79. Burnett, cloudy, 79. Junction, clear, 79. San Antonio, partly cloudy, 79. Corpus Christi, cloudy, 81. Houston, cloudy, 81. Once again at Austin Bergstrom, it was 80, and at Camp Mabry, it was 80. Elsewhere across the state, College Station, mostly cloudy, 78. Amarillo, partly cloudy, 77. Abilene, clear, 82. Dallas, Fort Worth, cloudy, 81. Your weather synopsis for South Central Texas. Sunday will be mostly cloudy and warm with isolated showers and thunderstorms over the coastal plains. Monday, the sea breeze will bring isolated showers. Dry weather will settle in for the rest of the week. Temperatures will be near normal for the next 7 days. Your local forecast. Tonight, partly cloudy this evening, then becoming mostly cloudy. Lows in the mid-70s. South winds 10 to 15 miles per hour with gusts up to 25 miles per hour. Monday, mostly cloudy in the morning, then mostly sunny with a slight chance of showers and thunderstorms in the afternoon. Humid with highs around 90. South winds 10 to 15 miles per hour with gusts up to 25 miles per hour. Chance of rain 20%. Monday night, clear in the evening, then becoming mostly cloudy. Lows in the mid-70s. South winds 5 to 10 miles per hour. Tuesday, partly cloudy in the morning, then clearing. Highs in the lower 90s. Southeast winds 5 to 10 miles per hour with gusts up to 20 miles per hour. Tuesday night, clear in the evening, then becoming partly cloudy. Lows in the mid-70s. South winds 5 to 10 miles per hour. Wednesday through Thursday night, partly cloudy. Highs in the lower 90s. Lows in the mid-70s. Friday, mostly cloudy in the morning, then partly cloudy with a slight chance of showers and thunderstorms in the afternoon. Highs in the mid-90s. Friday night, mostly clear. Lows in the lower 70s. Saturday, partly cloudy in the morning, then clearing. A slight chance of showers. A slight chance of thunderstorms in the afternoon. Highs in the mid-90s. Saturday night, mostly clear. Lows in the upper 70s. Sunday, partly cloudy in the morning, then mostly sunny with a slight chance of showers and thunderstorms in the afternoon. Highs in the mid-90s. Highest heat index readings up to 105. The Tropical Weather Outlook. For the North Atlantic, Caribbean Sea and the Gulf of America, tropical cyclone formation is not expected during the next 7 days. 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The Austin, NOAA Weather Radio Roundup. At midnight at Austin Bergstrom International, it was cloudy. The temperature was 80, the dew point 76, the relative humidity was 87%, the wind south at 12 miles an hour gusting to 20, and the pressure was 29.86 inches and rising. At Camp Mabry, it was cloudy. The temperature was 80, the dew point 76, the relative humidity was 87%, the wind southeast at 8 miles an hour gusting to 23, and the pressure was 29.87 inches and rising. The report from Pflugerville was not available. Taylor, mostly cloudy, 79. Lago Vista, mostly cloudy, 78. Georgetown, cloudy, 81. San Marcos, partly cloudy, 79. Burnett, cloudy, 79. Junction, clear, 79. San Antonio, partly cloudy, 79. Corpus Christi, cloudy, 81.

Houston, cloudy, 81. Once again at Austin Bergstrom, it was 80. And at Camp Mabry, it was 80. Elsewhere across the state, College Station, mostly cloudy, 78. Amarillo, partly cloudy, 77. Abilene, clear, 82. Dallas, Fort Worth, cloudy, 81. Your weather synopsis for South Central Texas. Sunday will be mostly cloudy and warm with isolated showers and thunderstorms over the coastal plains. Monday, the sea breeze will bring isolated showers. Dry weather will settle in for the rest of the week. Temperatures will be near normal for the next 7 days. Your local forecast. Tonight, partly cloudy this evening, then becoming mostly cloudy. Lows in the mid-70s. South winds 10 to 15 miles per hour with gusts up to 25 miles per hour. Monday, mostly cloudy in the morning, then mostly sunny with a slight chance of showers and thunderstorms in the afternoon. Humid with highs around 90. South winds 10 to 15 miles per hour with gusts up to 25 miles per hour. Chance of rain 20%. Monday night, clear in the evening, then becoming mostly cloudy. Lows in the mid-70s. South winds 5 to 10 miles per hour. Tuesday, partly cloudy in the morning, then clearing. Highs in the lower 90s. Southeast winds 5 to 10 miles per hour with gusts up to 20 miles per hour. Tuesday night, clear in the evening, then becoming partly cloudy. Lows in the mid-70s. South winds 5 to 10 miles per hour. Wednesday through Thursday night, partly cloudy. Highs in the lower 90s. Lows in the mid-70s. Friday, mostly cloudy in the morning, then partly cloudy with a slight chance of showers and thunderstorms in the afternoon. Highs in the mid-90s. Friday night, mostly clear. Lows in the lower 70s. Saturday, partly cloudy in the morning, then clearing. A slight chance of showers. A slight chance of thunderstorms in the afternoon. Highs in the mid-90s. Saturday night, mostly clear. Lows in the upper 70s. Sunday, partly cloudy in the morning, then mostly sunny with a slight chance of showers and thunderstorms in the afternoon. Highs in the mid-90s. Highest heat index readings up to 105. 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The current time is 12:42 a.m. Central Daylight Time. The Austin NOAA Weather Radio Roundup. At midnight at Austin Bergstrom International, it was cloudy. The temperature was 80, the dew point 76, the relative humidity was 87%, the wind south at 12 miles an hour gusting to 20, and the pressure was 29.86 inches and rising. At Camp Mabry, it was cloudy. The temperature was 80, the dew point 76, the relative humidity was 87%, the wind southeast at 8 miles an hour gusting to 23. And the pressure was 29.87 inches and rising. The report from Pflugerville was not available. Taylor, mostly cloudy, 79. Lago Vista, mostly cloudy, 78. Georgetown, cloudy, 81. San Marcos, partly cloudy, 79. Burnett, cloudy, 79. Junction, clear, 79. San Antonio, partly cloudy, 79. Corpus Christi, cloudy, 81. Houston, cloudy, 81. Once again at Austin Bergstrom, it was 80. And at Camp Mabry, it was 80. Elsewhere across the state, College Station, mostly cloudy, 78. Amarillo, partly cloudy, 77. Abilene, clear, 82. Dallas, Fort Worth, cloudy, 81. Your weather synopsis for South Central Texas. Sunday will be mostly cloudy and warm with isolated showers and thunderstorms over the coastal plains. Monday, the sea breeze will bring isolated showers. Dry weather will settle in for the rest of the week. Temperatures will be near normal.

rainfall for the next 7 days. Your local forecast. Tonight, partly cloudy this evening, then becoming mostly cloudy. Lows in the mid-70s. South winds 10 to 15 miles per hour with gusts up to 25 miles per hour. Monday, mostly cloudy in the morning, then mostly sunny with a slight chance of showers and thunderstorms in the afternoon. Humid with highs around 90. South winds 10 to 15 miles per hour with gusts up to 25 miles per hour. Chance of rain 20%. Monday night, clear in the evening, then becoming mostly cloudy. Lows in the mid-70s. South winds 5 to 10 miles per hour. Tuesday, partly cloudy in the morning, then clearing. Highs in the lower 90s. Southeast winds 5 to 10 miles per hour with gusts up to 20 miles per hour. Tuesday night, clear in the evening, then becoming partly cloudy. Lows in the mid-70s. South winds 5 to 10 miles per hour. Wednesday through Thursday night, partly cloudy. Highs in the lower 90s. Lows in the mid-70s. Friday, mostly cloudy in the morning, then partly cloudy with a slight chance of showers and thunderstorms in the afternoon. Highs in the mid-90s. Friday night, mostly clear. Lows in the lower 70s. Saturday, partly cloudy in the morning, then clearing. A slight chance of showers. A slight chance of thunderstorms in the afternoon. Highs in the mid-90s. Saturday night, mostly clear. Lows in the upper 70s. Sunday, partly cloudy in the morning, then mostly sunny with a slight chance of showers and thunderstorms in the afternoon. Highs in the mid-90s. Highest heat index readings up to 105. The coastal waters forecast from Baffin Bay to Port Aransas out 20 nautical miles. Small craft should exercise caution. Tonight, southeast winds 15 to 20 knots. Seas 4 to 5 feet, occasionally to 6 feet. Wave detail, southeast 4 feet at 7 seconds. A slight chance of thunderstorms this evening. A chance of showers. A chance of thunderstorms after midnight. Monday, southeast winds 15 to 20 knots. Seas 4 to 5 feet, occasionally to 6 feet. Wave detail, southeast 5 feet at 7 seconds. A chance of showers and thunderstorms in the morning. Monday night, southeast winds 15 to 20 knots. Seas 4 to 5 feet, occasionally to 6 feet. Wave detail, southeast 5 feet at 7 seconds. Tuesday, southeast winds 10 to 15 knots. Seas 3 to 4 feet, occasionally to 5 feet. Wave detail, southeast 4 feet at 7 seconds. Tuesday night, southeast winds 10 to 15 knots. Seas 3 to 4 feet, occasionally to 5 feet. Wave detail, southeast 4 feet at 7 seconds. Wednesday, southeast winds 10 to 15 knots. Seas 3 to 4 feet, occasionally to 5 feet. Wave detail, southeast 4 feet at 7 seconds. Wednesday night, southeast winds 15 to 20 knots. Seas 4 to 5 feet, occasionally to 6 feet. Thursday, southeast winds 10 to 15 knots. Seas 3 to 4 feet, occasionally to 5 feet. Thursday night, southeast winds 10 to 15 knots. Seas around 4 feet, occasionally to 5 feet. Friday, southeast winds 10 to 15 knots. Seas 3 to 4 feet, occasionally to 5 feet. Friday night, southeast winds 10 to 15 knots. Seas 3 to 4 feet, occasionally to 5 feet. Winds and seas higher and near thunderstorms. 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
the Austin NOAA Weather Radio Roundup at midnight at Austin Bergstrom International. It was cloudy. The temperature was 80, the dew point 76. The relative humidity was 87%, the wind south at 12 miles an hour gusting to 20, and the pressure was 29.86 inches and rising. At Camp Mabry, it was cloudy. The temperature was 80, the dew point 76. The relative humidity was 87%, the wind southeast at 8 miles an hour gusting to 23, and the pressure was 29.87 inches and rising. The report from Pflugerville was not available. Taylor, mostly cloudy, 79. Lago Vista, mostly cloudy, 78. Georgetown, cloudy, 81. San Marcos, partly cloudy, 79. Burnett, cloudy, 79. Junction, clear, 79. San Antonio, partly cloudy, 79. Corpus Christi, cloudy, 81. Houston, cloudy, 81. Once again at Austin Bergstrom, it was 80, and at Camp Mabry, it was 80. Elsewhere across the state, College Station, mostly cloudy, 78. Amarillo, partly cloudy, 77. Abilene, clear, 82. Dallas-Fort Worth, cloudy, 81. Your weather synopsis for South Central Texas. Sunday will be mostly cloudy and warm with isolated showers and thunderstorms over the coastal plains. Monday, the sea breeze will bring isolated showers. Dry weather will settle in for the rest of the week. Temperatures will be near normal for the next 7 days. Your local forecast. Tonight, partly cloudy this evening, then becoming mostly cloudy. Lows in the mid-70s. South winds 10 to 15 miles per hour with gusts up to 25 miles per hour. Monday, mostly cloudy in the morning, then mostly sunny with a slight chance of showers and thunderstorms in the afternoon. Humid with highs around 90. South winds 10 to 15 miles per hour with gusts up to 25 miles per hour. Chance of rain 20%. Monday night, clear in the evening, then becoming mostly cloudy. Lows in the mid-70s. South winds 5 to 10 miles per hour. Tuesday, partly cloudy in the morning, then clearing. Highs in the lower 90s. Southeast winds 5 to 10 miles per hour with gusts up to 20 miles per hour. Tuesday night, clear in the evening, then becoming partly cloudy. Lows in the mid-70s. South winds 5 to 10 miles per hour. Wednesday through Thursday night, partly cloudy. Highs in the lower 90s. Lows in the mid-70s. Friday, mostly cloudy in the morning, then partly cloudy with a slight chance of showers and thunderstorms in the afternoon. Highs in the mid-90s. Friday night, mostly clear. Lows in the lower 70s. Saturday, partly cloudy in the morning, then clearing. A slight chance of showers. A slight chance of thunderstorms in the afternoon. Highs in the mid-90s. Saturday night, mostly clear. Lows in the upper 70s. Sunday, partly cloudy in the morning, then mostly sunny with a slight chance of showers and thunderstorms in the afternoon. Highs in the mid-90s. Highest heat index readings up to 105. 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The current time is 12:53 a.m. Central Daylight Time. The Austin NOAA Weather Radio Roundup, at midnight at Austin Bergstrom International, it was cloudy. The temperature was 80, the dew point 76, the relative humidity was 87%, the wind south at 12 miles an hour gusting to 20, and the pressure was 29.86 inches and rising. At Camp Mabry, it was cloudy. The temperature was 80, the dew point 76, the relative humidity was 87%, the wind southeast at 8 miles an hour gusting to 23, and the pressure was 29.87 inches and rising. The report from Pflugerville was not available.
Taylor, mostly cloudy, 79. Lago Vista, mostly

slight chance of showers and thunderstorms in the afternoon. Humid with highs around 90. South winds 10 to 15 miles per hour with gusts up to 25 miles per hour. Chance of rain 20%. Monday night, clear in the evening, then becoming mostly cloudy. Lows in the mid-70s. South winds 5 to 10 miles per hour. Tuesday, partly cloudy in the morning, then clearing. Highs in the lower 90s. Southeast winds 5 to 10 miles per hour with gusts up to 20 miles per hour. Tuesday night, clear in the evening, then becoming partly cloudy. Lows in the mid-70s. South winds 5 to 10 miles per hour. Wednesday through Thursday night, partly cloudy. Highs in the lower 90s. Lows in the mid-70s. Friday, mostly cloudy in the morning, then partly cloudy with a slight chance of showers and thunderstorms in the afternoon. Highs in the mid-90s. Friday night, mostly clear. Lows in the lower 70s. Saturday, partly cloudy in the morning, then clearing. A slight chance of showers. A slight chance of thunderstorms in the afternoon. Highs in the mid-90s. Saturday night, mostly clear. Lows in the upper 70s. Sunday, partly cloudy in the morning, then mostly sunny with a slight chance of showers and thunderstorms in the afternoon. Highs in the mid-90s. Highest heat index readings up to 105. 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The current time is 1:06 a.m. Central Daylight Time. Your weather synopsis for South Central Texas. Sunday will be mostly cloudy and warm with isolated showers and thunderstorms over the coastal plains. Monday, the sea breeze will bring isolated showers. Dry weather will settle in for the rest of the week. Temperatures will be near normal for the next 7 days. Your local forecast. Tonight, partly cloudy this evening, then becoming mostly cloudy. Lows in the mid-70s. South winds 10 to 15 miles per hour with gusts up to 25 miles per hour. Monday, mostly cloudy in the morning, then mostly sunny with a slight chance of showers and thunderstorms in the afternoon. Humid with highs around 90. South winds 10 to 15 miles per hour with gusts up to 25 miles per hour. Chance of rain 20%. Monday night, clear in the evening, then becoming mostly cloudy. Lows in the mid-70s. South winds 5 to 10 miles per hour. Tuesday, partly cloudy in the morning, then clearing. Highs in the lower 90s. Southeast winds 5 to 10 miles per hour with gusts up to 20 miles per hour. Tuesday night, clear in the evening, then becoming partly cloudy. Lows in the mid-70s. South winds 5 to 10 miles per hour. Wednesday through Thursday night, partly cloudy. Highs in the lower 90s. Lows in the mid-70s. Friday, mostly cloudy in the morning, then partly cloudy with a slight chance of showers and thunderstorms in the afternoon. Highs in the mid-90s. Friday night, mostly clear. Lows in the lower 70s. Saturday, partly cloudy in the morning, then clearing. A slight chance of showers. A slight chance of thunderstorms in the afternoon. Highs in the mid-90s. Saturday night, mostly clear. Lows in the upper 70s. Sunday, partly cloudy in the morning, then mostly sunny with a slight chance of showers and thunderstorms in the afternoon. Highs in the mid-90s. Highest heat index readings up to 105. The Tropical Weather Outlook. For the North Atlantic, Caribbean Sea and the Gulf of America, tropical cyclone formation is not expected during the next 7 days. 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

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The current time is 1:09 a.m. Central Daylight Time. Your weather synopsis for South Central Texas. Sunday will be mostly cloudy and warm with isolated showers and thunderstorms over the coastal plains. Monday, the sea breeze will bring isolated showers. Dry weather will settle in for the rest of the week. Temperatures will be near normal for the next 7 days. Your local forecast. Tonight, partly cloudy this evening, then becoming mostly cloudy. Lows in the mid-70s. South winds 10 to 15 miles per hour with gusts up to 25 miles per hour. Monday, mostly cloudy in the morning, then mostly sunny with a slight chance of showers and thunderstorms in the afternoon. Humid with highs around 90. South winds 10 to 15 miles per hour with gusts up to 25 miles per hour. Chance of rain 20%. Monday night, clear in the evening, then becoming mostly cloudy. Lows in the mid-70s. South winds 5 to 10 miles per hour. Tuesday, partly cloudy in the morning, then clearing. Highs in the lower 90s. Southeast winds 5 to 10 miles per hour with gusts up to 20 miles per hour. Tuesday night, clear in the evening, then becoming partly cloudy. Lows in the mid-70s. South winds 5 to 10 miles per hour. Wednesday through Thursday night, partly cloudy. Highs in the lower 90s. Lows in the mid-70s. Friday, mostly cloudy in the morning, then partly cloudy with a slight chance of showers and thunderstorms in the afternoon. Highs in the mid-90s. Friday night, mostly clear. Lows in the lower 70s. Saturday, partly cloudy in the morning, then clearing. A slight chance of showers. A slight chance of thunderstorms in the afternoon. Highs in the mid-90s. Saturday night, mostly clear. Lows in the upper 70s. Sunday, partly cloudy in the morning, then mostly sunny with a slight chance of showers and thunderstorms in the afternoon. Highs in the mid-90s. Highest heat index readings up to 105. 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The current time is 1:12 a.m. Central Daylight Time. Your weather synopsis for South Central Texas. Sunday will be mostly cloudy and warm with isolated showers and thunderstorms over the coastal plains. Monday, the sea breeze will bring isolated showers. Dry weather will settle in for the rest of the week. Temperatures will be near normal for the next 7 days. Your local forecast. Tonight, partly cloudy this evening, then becoming mostly cloudy. Lows in the mid-70s. South winds 10 to 15 miles per hour with gusts up to 25 miles per hour. Monday, mostly cloudy in the morning, then mostly sunny with a slight chance of showers and thunderstorms in the afternoon. Humid with highs around 90. South winds 10 to 15 miles per hour with gusts up to 25 miles per hour. Chance of rain 20%. Monday night, clear in the evening, then becoming mostly cloudy. Lows in the mid-70s. South winds 5 to 10 miles per hour. Tuesday, partly cloudy in the morning, then clearing. Highs in the lower 90s. Southeast winds 5 to 10 miles per hour with gusts up to 20 miles per hour. Tuesday night, clear in the evening, then becoming partly cloudy. Lows in the mid-70s. South winds 5 to 10 miles per hour. Wednesday through Thursday night, partly cloudy. Highs in the lower 90s. Lows in the mid-70s. Friday, mostly cloudy in the morning, then partly cloudy with a slight chance of showers and thunderstorms in the afternoon. Highs in the mid-90s. Friday night, mostly clear. Lows in the lower 70s. Saturday, partly cloudy in the morning, then clearing.

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The Austin NOAA Weather Radio Roundup. At 1 a.m. at Austin Bergstrom International, it was mostly cloudy. The temperature was 79, the dew point 75, the relative humidity was 87%, the wind south at 14 miles an hour gusting to 23, and the pressure was 29.86 inches and steady. At Camp Mabry, it was cloudy. The temperature was 80, the dew point 76, the relative humidity was 87%, the wind south at 9 miles an hour gusting to 23, and the pressure was 29.87 inches and steady. The report from Pflugerville was not available. Taylor, cloudy 79. Lago Vista, cloudy 78. The report from Georgetown was not available. San Marcos, partly cloudy 78. Burnett, partly cloudy 78. Junction fog was reported 79. San Antonio, partly cloudy 78. Corpus Christi, cloudy 82. Houston, cloudy 81. Once again at Austin Bergstrom, it was 79, and at Camp Mabry, it was 80. Elsewhere across the state, College Station, partly cloudy 78. Amarillo, partly cloudy 79. Abilene, clear 78. Dallas, Fort Worth, cloudy 81. The coastal waters forecast from Baffin Bay to Port Aransas out 20 nautical miles. Small craft should exercise caution. Tonight, southeast winds 15 to 20 knots. Seas 4 to 5 feet, occasionally to 6 feet. Wave detail, southeast 4 feet at 7 seconds. A slight chance of thunderstorms this evening. A chance of showers. A chance of thunderstorms after midnight. Monday, southeast winds 15 to 20 knots. Seas 4 to 5 feet, occasionally to 6 feet. Wave detail, southeast 5 feet at 7 seconds. A chance of showers and thunderstorms in the morning. Monday night, southeast winds 15 to 20 knots. Seas 4 to 5 feet, occasionally to 6 feet. Wave detail, southeast 5 feet at 7 seconds. Tuesday, southeast winds 10 to 15 knots. Seas 3 to 4 feet, occasionally to 5 feet. Wave detail, southeast 4 feet at 7 seconds. Tuesday night, southeast winds 10 to 15 knots. Seas 3 to 4 feet, occasionally to 5 feet. Wave detail, southeast 4 feet at 7 seconds. Wednesday, southeast winds 10 to 15 knots. Seas 3 to 4 feet, occasionally to 5 feet. Wave detail, southeast 4 feet at 7 seconds. Wednesday night, southeast winds 15 to 20 knots. Seas 4 to 5 feet, occasionally to 6 feet. Thursday, southeast winds 10 to 15 knots. Seas 3 to 4 feet, occasionally to 5 feet. Thursday night, southeast winds 10 to 15 knots. Seas around 4 feet, occasionally to 5 feet. Friday, southeast winds 10 to 15 knots. Seas 3 to 4 feet, occasionally to 5 feet. Friday night, southeast winds 10 to 15 knots. Seas 3 to 4 feet, occasionally to 5 feet. Winds and seas higher and near thunderstorms. Your weather synopsis for South Central Texas. Sunday will be mostly cloudy and warm with isolated showers and thunderstorms over the coastal plains. Monday, the sea breeze will bring isolated showers. Dry weather will settle in for the rest of the week. Temperatures will be near normal for the next 7 days. Your local forecast. Tonight, partly cloudy this evening, then becoming mostly cloudy. Lows in the mid-70s. South winds 10 to 15 miles per hour with gusts up to 25 miles per hour. Monday, mostly cloudy in the morning, then mostly sunny with a slight chance of showers and thunderstorms in the afternoon. Humid with highs around 90. South winds 10 to 15 miles per hour with gusts up to 25 miles per hour. Chance of rain 20%. Monday night, clear in the evening, then becoming mostly cloudy.

south winds 5 to 10 miles per hour. Tuesday, partly cloudy in the morning, then clearing. Highs in the lower 90s. Southeast winds 5 to 10 miles per hour with gusts up to 20 miles per hour. Tuesday night, clear in the evening, then becoming partly cloudy. Lows in the mid-70s. South winds 5 to 10 miles per hour. Wednesday through Thursday night, partly cloudy. Highs in the lower 90s. Lows in the mid-70s. Friday, mostly cloudy in the morning, then partly cloudy with a slight chance of showers and thunderstorms in the afternoon. Highs in the mid-90s. Friday night, mostly clear. Lows in the lower 70s. Saturday, partly cloudy in the morning, then clearing. A slight chance of showers. A slight chance of thunderstorms in the afternoon. Highs in the mid-90s. Saturday night, mostly clear. Lows in the upper 70s. Sunday, partly cloudy in the morning, then mostly sunny with a slight chance of showers and thunderstorms in the afternoon. Highs in the mid-90s. Highest heat index readings up to 105. 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The current time is 1:21 a.m. Central Daylight Time. The Austin NOAA Weather Radio Roundup. At 1 a.m. at Austin Bergstrom International, it was mostly cloudy. The temperature was 79, the dew point 75, the relative humidity was 87%, the wind south at 14 miles an hour gusting to 23, and the pressure was 29.86 inches and steady. At Camp Mabry, it was cloudy. The temperature was 80, the dew point 76, the relative humidity was 87%, the wind south at 9 miles an hour gusting to 23, and the pressure was 29.87 inches and steady. The report from Pflugerville was not available. Taylor, cloudy 79. Lago Vista, cloudy 78. The report from Georgetown was not available. San Marcos, partly cloudy 78. Burnett, partly cloudy 78. Junction fog was reported 79. San Antonio, partly cloudy 78. Corpus Christi, cloudy 82. Houston, cloudy 81. Once again at Austin Bergstrom, it was 79, and at Camp Mabry, it was 80. Elsewhere across the state, College Station, partly cloudy 78. Amarillo, partly cloudy 79. Abilene, clear 78. Dallas, Fort Worth, cloudy 81. Your weather synopsis for South Central Texas. Sunday will be mostly cloudy and warm with isolated showers and thunderstorms over the coastal plains. Monday, the sea breeze will bring isolated showers. Dry weather will settle in for the rest of the week. Temperatures will be near normal for the next 7 days. Your local forecast. Tonight, partly cloudy this evening, then becoming mostly cloudy. Lows in the mid-70s. South winds 10 to 15 miles per hour with gusts up to 25 miles per hour. Monday, mostly cloudy in the morning, then mostly sunny with a slight chance of showers and thunderstorms in the afternoon. Humid with highs around 90. South winds 10 to 15 miles per hour with gusts up to 25 miles per hour. Chance of rain 20%. Monday night, clear in the evening, then becoming mostly cloudy. Lows in the mid-70s. South winds 5 to 10 miles per hour. Tuesday, partly cloudy in the morning, then clearing. Highs in the lower 90s. Southeast winds 5 to 10 miles per hour with gusts up to 20 miles per hour. Tuesday night, clear in the evening, then becoming partly cloudy. Lows in the mid-70s. South winds 5 to 10 miles per hour. Wednesday through Thursday night, partly cloudy. Highs in the lower 90s. Lows in the mid-70s. Friday, mostly cloudy in

the morning, then partly cloudy with a slight chance of showers and thunderstorms in the afternoon. Highs in the mid-90s. Friday night, mostly clear. Lows in the lower 70s. Saturday, partly cloudy in the morning, then clearing. A slight chance of showers. A slight chance of thunderstorms in the afternoon. Highs in the mid-90s. Saturday night, mostly clear. Lows in the upper 70s. Sunday, partly cloudy in the morning, then mostly sunny with a slight chance of showers and thunderstorms in the afternoon. Highs in the mid-90s. Highest heat index readings up to 105. 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The current time is 1:26 a.m. Central Daylight Time. The Austin NOAA Weather Radio Roundup. At 1 a.m. at Austin Bergstrom International, it was mostly cloudy. The temperature was 79, the dew point 75, the relative humidity was 87%, the wind south at 14 miles an hour gusting to 23, and the pressure was 29.86 inches and steady. At Camp Mabry, it was cloudy. The temperature was 80, the dew point 76, the relative humidity was 87%, the wind south at 9 miles an hour gusting to 23, and the pressure was 29.87 inches and steady. The report from Pflugerville was not available. Taylor, cloudy 79. Lago Vista, cloudy 78. The report from Georgetown was not available. San Marcos, partly cloudy 78. Burnett, partly cloudy 78. Junction fog was reported 79. San Antonio, partly cloudy 78. Corpus Christi, cloudy 82. Houston, cloudy 81. Once again at Austin Bergstrom, it was 79, and at Camp Mabry, it was 80. Elsewhere across the state, College Station, partly cloudy 78. Amarillo, partly cloudy 79. Abilene, clear 78. Dallas, Fort Worth, cloudy 81. Your weather synopsis for South Central Texas. Sunday will be mostly cloudy and warm with isolated showers and thunderstorms over the coastal plains. Monday, the sea breeze will bring isolated showers. Dry weather will settle in for the rest of the week. Temperatures will be near normal for the next 7 days. Your local forecast. Tonight, partly cloudy this evening, then becoming mostly cloudy. Lows in the mid-70s. South winds 10 to 15 miles per hour with gusts up to 25 miles per hour. Monday, mostly cloudy in the morning, then mostly sunny with a slight chance of showers and thunderstorms in the afternoon. Humid with highs around 90. South winds 10 to 15 miles per hour with gusts up to 25 miles per hour. Chance of rain 20%. Monday night, clear in the evening, then becoming mostly cloudy. Lows in the mid-70s. South winds 5 to 10 miles per hour. Tuesday, partly cloudy in the morning, then clearing. Highs in the lower 90s. Southeast winds 5 to 10 miles per hour with gusts up to 20 miles per hour. Tuesday night, clear in the evening, then becoming partly cloudy. Lows in the mid-70s. South winds 5 to 10 miles per hour. Wednesday through Thursday night, partly cloudy. Highs in the lower 90s. Lows in the mid-70s. Friday, mostly cloudy in the morning, then partly cloudy with a slight chance of showers and thunderstorms in the afternoon. Highs in the mid-90s. Friday night, mostly clear. Lows in the lower 70s. Saturday, partly cloudy in the morning, then clearing. A slight chance of showers. A slight chance of thunderstorms in the afternoon. Highs in the mid-90s. Saturday night, mostly clear. Lows in the upper 70s. Sunday, partly cloudy in the morning,
then mostly sunny with a slight chance of showers and thunderstorms in the afternoon.

highs in the mid-90s. Highest heat index readings up to 105. Your local forecast. Rest of tonight, mostly cloudy. Near steady temperature in the upper 70s. South winds 5 to 10 miles per hour with gusts up to 20 miles per hour. Monday, mostly cloudy in the morning, then becoming partly cloudy. A slight chance of showers and thunderstorms. Humid with highs around 90. South winds 10 to 15 miles per hour with gusts up to 25 miles per hour. Chance of rain 20%. Monday night, mostly clear in the evening, then becoming mostly cloudy. Lows in the mid-70s. South winds 5 to 10 miles per hour with gusts up to 20 miles per hour. Tuesday, mostly cloudy in the morning, then clearing. Highs in the lower 90s. Southeast winds 5 to 10 miles per hour with gusts up to 20 miles per hour. Tuesday night, mostly clear in the evening, then becoming partly cloudy. Lows in the mid-70s. South winds 5 to 10 miles per hour. Wednesday through Friday, partly cloudy. Highs in the mid-90s. Lows in the upper 70s. Highest heat index readings up to 105. Friday night, mostly clear. Lows in the mid-70s. Saturday, partly cloudy in the morning, then mostly sunny with a slight chance of showers and thunderstorms in the afternoon. Highs in the mid-90s. Highest heat index readings up to 105. Saturday night, mostly clear in the evening, then becoming partly cloudy. Lows in the upper 70s. Sunday, partly cloudy in the morning, then mostly sunny with a slight chance of showers and thunderstorms in the afternoon. Highs in the mid-90s. Highest heat index readings up to 105. 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The current time is 1:32 a.m. Central Daylight Time. The Austin, NOAA Weather Radio Roundup, at 1 a.m. at Austin Bergstrom International, it was mostly cloudy. The temperature was 79, the dew point 75, the relative humidity was 87%, the wind south at 14 miles an hour gusting to 23, and the pressure was 29.86 inches and steady. At Camp Mabry, it was cloudy. The temperature was 80, the dew point 76, the relative humidity was 87%, the wind south at 9 miles an hour gusting to 23, and the pressure was 29.87 inches and steady. 87% the wind south at 9 miles an hour gusting to 23, and the pressure was 29.87 inches and steady. The report from Pflugerville was not available. Taylor cloudy 79. Lago Vista cloudy 78. The report from Georgetown was not available. San Marcos partly cloudy 78. Burnett partly cloudy 78. Junction fog was reported 79. San Antonio partly cloudy 78. Corpus Christi cloudy 82. Houston cloudy 81. Once again at Austin Bergstrom it was 79, and at Camp Mabry it was 80. Elsewhere across the state, College Station partly cloudy 78. Amarillo partly cloudy 79. Abilene clear 78. Dallas-Fort Worth cloudy 81. Your weather synopsis for South Central Texas. Sunday will be mostly cloudy and warm with isolated showers and thunderstorms over the coastal plains. Monday the sea breeze will bring isolated showers. Dry weather will settle in for the rest of the week. Temperatures will be near normal for the next 7 days. Your local forecast. Rest of tonight, mostly cloudy. Near steady temperature in the upper 70s. South winds 5 to 10 miles per hour with gusts up to 20 miles per hour. Monday, mostly cloudy in the morning, then becoming partly cloudy. A slight chance of showers and thunderstorms.

humid with highs around 90. South winds 10 to 15 miles per hour with gusts up to 25 miles per hour. Chance of rain 20%. Monday night, mostly clear in the evening, then becoming mostly cloudy. Lows in the mid-70s. South winds 5 to 10 miles per hour with gusts up to 20 miles per hour. Tuesday, mostly cloudy in the morning, then clearing. Highs in the lower 90s. Southeast winds 5 to 10 miles per hour with gusts up to 20 miles per hour. Tuesday night, mostly clear in the evening, then becoming partly cloudy. Lows in the mid-70s. South winds 5 to 10 miles per hour. Wednesday through Friday, partly cloudy. Highs in the mid-90s. Lows in the upper 70s. Highest heat index readings up to 105. Friday night, mostly clear. Lows in the mid-70s. Saturday, partly cloudy in the morning, then mostly sunny with a slight chance of showers and thunderstorms in the afternoon. Highs in the mid-90s. Highest heat index readings up to 105. Saturday night, mostly clear in the evening, then becoming partly cloudy. Lows in the upper 70s. Sunday, partly cloudy in the morning, then mostly sunny with a slight chance of showers and thunderstorms in the afternoon. Highs in the mid-90s. Highest heat index readings up to 105. 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The current time is 1:36 a.m. Central Daylight Time. The Austin NOAA Weather Radio Roundup. At 1 a.m. at Austin Bergstrom International, it was mostly cloudy. The temperature was 79, the dew point 75, the relative humidity was 87%, the wind south at 14 miles an hour gusting to 23, and the pressure was 29.86 inches and steady. At Camp Mabry, it was cloudy. The temperature was 80, the dew point 76, the relative humidity was 87%, the wind south at 9 miles an hour gusting to 23, and the pressure was 29.87 inches and steady. The report from Pflugerville was not available. Taylor, cloudy 79. Lago Vista, cloudy 78. The report from Georgetown was not available. San Marcos, partly cloudy 78. Burnett, partly cloudy 78. Junction fog was reported 79. San Antonio, partly cloudy 78. Corpus Christi, cloudy 82. Houston, cloudy 81. Once again at Austin Bergstrom, it was 79, and at Camp Mabry, it was 80. Elsewhere across the state, College Station, partly cloudy 78. Amarillo, partly cloudy 79. Abilene, clear 78. Dallas, Fort Worth, cloudy 81. The Tropical Weather Outlook. For the North Atlantic, Caribbean Sea, and the Gulf of America, tropical cyclone formation is not expected during the next 7 days. Your weather synopsis for South Central Texas. Sunday will be mostly cloudy and warm with isolated showers and thunderstorms over the coastal plains. Monday, the sea breeze will bring isolated showers. Dry weather will settle in for the rest of the week. Temperatures will be near normal for the next 7 days. Your local forecast. Rest of tonight, mostly cloudy. Near steady temperature in the upper 70s. South winds 5 to 10 miles per hour with gusts up to 20 miles per hour. Monday, mostly cloudy in the morning, then becoming partly cloudy. A slight chance of showers and thunderstorms. Humid with highs around 90. South winds 10 to 15 miles per hour with gusts up to 25 miles per hour. Chance of rain 20%. Monday night, mostly clear in the evening, then becoming mostly cloudy. Lows in the mid-70s. South winds 5 to 10 miles per hour with gusts up to 20 miles per hour. Tuesday,

mostly cloudy in the morning, then clearing. Highs in the lower 90s. Southeast winds 5 to 10 miles per hour with gusts up to 20 miles per hour. Tuesday night, mostly clear in the evening, then becoming partly cloudy. Lows in the mid-70s. South winds 5 to 10 miles per hour. Wednesday through Friday, partly cloudy. Highs in the mid-90s. Lows in the upper 70s. Highest heat index readings up to 105. Friday night, mostly clear. Lows in the mid-70s. Saturday, partly cloudy in the morning, then mostly sunny with a slight chance of showers and thunderstorms in the afternoon. Highs in the mid-90s. Highest heat index readings up to 105. Saturday night, mostly clear in the evening, then becoming partly cloudy. Lows in the upper 70s. Sunday, partly cloudy in the morning, then mostly sunny with a slight chance of showers and thunderstorms in the afternoon. Highs in the mid-90s. Highest heat index readings up to 105. The coastal waters forecast from Baffin Bay to Port Aransas out 20 nautical miles. Small craft should exercise caution. Today, southeast winds 15 to 20 knots. Seas 4 to 5 feet, occasionally to 6 feet. Wave detail, southeast 5 feet at 7 seconds. A chance of showers and thunderstorms early this morning, then a slight chance of showers and thunderstorms late this morning. Tonight, southeast winds 15 to 20 knots. Seas 4 to 5 feet, occasionally to 6 feet. Wave detail, southeast 4 feet at 7 seconds. Tuesday, southeast winds 10 to 15 knots. Seas 3 to 4 feet, occasionally to 5 feet. Wave detail, southeast 4 feet at 7 seconds. Tuesday night, southeast winds around 15 knots. Seas 3 to 4 feet, occasionally to 5 feet. Wave detail, southeast 4 feet at 7 seconds. Wednesday, southeast winds around 15 knots. Seas 3 to 4 feet, occasionally to 5 feet. Wave detail, southeast 4 feet at 6 seconds. Wednesday night, southeast winds 15 to 20 knots. Seas 4 to 5 feet, occasionally to 6 feet. Wave detail, southeast 5 feet at 7 seconds. Thursday, southeast winds 15 to 20 knots. Seas around 4 feet, occasionally to 5 feet. Thursday night, southeast winds 15 to 20 knots. Seas 4 to 5 feet, occasionally to 6 feet. Friday, southeast winds 10 to 15 knots. Seas around 4 feet, occasionally to 5 feet. Friday night, southeast winds 15 to 20 knots. Seas 4 to 5 feet, occasionally to 6 feet. Winds and seas higher and near thunderstorms. 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The current time is 1:43 a.m. Central Daylight Time. The Austin NOAA Weather Radio Roundup. At 1 a.m. at Austin Bergstrom International, it was mostly cloudy. The temperature was 79, the dew point 75, the relative humidity was 87%, the wind south at 14 miles an hour gusting to 23, and the pressure was 29.86 inches and steady. At Camp Mabry, it was cloudy. The temperature was 80, the dew point 76, the relative humidity was 87%, the wind south at 9 miles an hour gusting to 23, and the pressure was 29.87 inches and steady. The report from Pflugerville was not available. Taylor, cloudy 79. Lago Vista, cloudy 78. The report from Georgetown was not available. San Marcos, partly cloudy 78. Burnett, partly cloudy 78. Junction fog was reported 79. San Antonio, partly cloudy 78. Corpus Christi, cloudy 82.
Houston.

Monday night, mostly clear in the evening, then becoming mostly cloudy. Lows in the mid-70s. South winds 5 to 10 miles per hour with gusts up to 20 miles per hour. Tuesday, mostly cloudy in the morning, then clearing. Highs in the lower 90s. Southeast winds 5 to 10 miles per hour with gusts up to 20 miles per hour. Tuesday night, mostly clear in the evening, then becoming partly cloudy. Lows in the mid-70s. South winds 5 to 10 miles per hour. Wednesday through Friday, partly cloudy. Highs in the mid-90s. Lows in the upper 70s. Highest heat index readings up to 105. Friday night, mostly clear. Lows in the mid-70s. Saturday, partly cloudy in the morning, then mostly sunny with a slight chance of showers and thunderstorms in the afternoon. Highs in the mid-90s. Highest heat index readings up to 105. Saturday night, mostly clear in the evening, then becoming partly cloudy. Lows in the upper 70s. Sunday, partly cloudy in the morning, then mostly sunny with a slight chance of showers and thunderstorms in the afternoon. Highs in the mid-90s. Highest heat index readings up to 105. 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The current time is 1:56 a.m. Central Daylight Time. The Austin NOAA Weather Radio Roundup. At 1 a.m. at Austin Bergstrom International, it was mostly cloudy. The temperature was 79, the dew point 75, the relative humidity was 87%, the wind south at 14 miles an hour gusting to 23, and the pressure was 29.86 inches and steady. At Camp Mabry, it was cloudy. The temperature was 80, the dew point 76, the relative humidity was 87%, the wind south at 9 miles an hour gusting to 23, and the pressure was 29.87 inches and steady. The report from Pflugerville was not available. Taylor, cloudy 79. Lago Vista, cloudy 78. The report from Georgetown was not available. San Marcos, partly cloudy 78. Burnett, partly cloudy 78. Junction fog was reported 79. San Antonio, partly cloudy 78. Corpus Christi, cloudy 82. Houston, cloudy 81. Once again at Austin Bergstrom, it was 79, and at Camp Mabry, it was 80. Elsewhere across the state, College Station, partly cloudy 78. Amarillo, partly cloudy 79. Abilene, clear 78. Dallas-Fort Worth, cloudy 81. Your weather synopsis for South Central Texas. Sunday will be mostly cloudy and warm with isolated showers and thunderstorms over the coastal plains. Monday, the sea breeze will bring isolated showers. Dry weather will settle in for the rest of the week. Temperatures will be near normal for the next 7 days. Your local forecast. Rest of tonight, mostly cloudy. Near steady temperature in the upper 70s. South winds 5 to 10 miles per hour with gusts up to 20 miles per hour. Monday, mostly cloudy in the morning, then becoming partly cloudy. A slight chance of showers and thunderstorms. Humid with highs around 90. South winds 10 to 15 miles per hour with gusts up to 25 miles per hour. Chance of rain 20%. Monday night, mostly clear in the evening, then becoming mostly cloudy. Lows in the mid-70s. South winds 5 to 10 miles per hour with gusts up to 20 miles per hour. Tuesday, mostly cloudy in the morning, then clearing. Highs in the lower 90s. Southeast winds 5 to 10 miles per hour with gusts up to 20 miles per hour. Tuesday night, mostly clear in the evening, then becoming partly cloudy. Lows in the mid-70s. South winds 5 to 10 miles per hour.

Wednesday through Friday, partly cloudy. Highs in the mid-90s. Lows in the upper 70s. Highest heat index readings up to 105. Friday night, mostly clear. Lows in the mid-70s. Saturday, partly cloudy in the morning, then mostly sunny with a slight chance of showers and thunderstorms in the afternoon. Highs in the mid-90s. Highest heat index readings up to 105. Saturday night, mostly clear in the evening, then becoming partly cloudy. Lows in the upper 70s. Sunday, partly cloudy in the morning, then mostly sunny with a slight chance of showers and thunderstorms in the afternoon. Highs in the mid-90s. Highest heat index readings up to 105. 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The current time is 2:01 a.m. Central Daylight Time. The Austin NOAA Weather Radio Roundup, at 1 a.m. at Austin Bergstrom International, it was mostly cloudy. The temperature was 79, the dew point 75, the relative humidity was 87%, the wind south at 14 miles an hour gusting to 23, and the pressure was 29.86 inches and steady. At Camp Mabry, it was cloudy. The temperature was 80, the dew point 76, the relative humidity was 87%, the wind south at 9 miles an hour gusting to 23, and the pressure was 29.87 inches and steady. The report from Pflugerville was not available. Taylor, cloudy 79. Lago Vista, cloudy 78. The report from Georgetown was not available. San Marcos, partly cloudy 78. Burnett, partly cloudy 78. Junction fog was reported 79. San Antonio, partly cloudy 78. Corpus Christi, cloudy 82. Houston, cloudy 81. Once again at Austin Bergstrom, it was 79, and at Camp Mabry, it was 80. Elsewhere across the state, College Station, partly cloudy 78. Amarillo, partly cloudy 79. Abilene, clear 78. Dallas-Fort Worth, cloudy 81. Your weather synopsis for South Central Texas. Sunday will be mostly cloudy and warm with isolated showers and thunderstorms over the coastal plains. Monday, the sea breeze will bring isolated showers. Dry weather will settle in for the rest of the week. Temperatures will be near normal for the next 7 days. Your local forecast. Rest of tonight, mostly cloudy. Near steady temperature in the upper 70s. South winds 5 to 10 miles per hour with gusts up to 20 miles per hour. Monday, mostly cloudy in the morning, then becoming partly cloudy. A slight chance of showers and thunderstorms. Humid with highs around 90. South winds 10 to 15 miles per hour with gusts up to 25 miles per hour. Chance of rain 20%. Monday night, mostly clear in the evening, then becoming mostly cloudy. Lows in the mid-70s. South winds 5 to 10 miles per hour with gusts up to 20 miles per hour. Tuesday, mostly cloudy in the morning, then clearing. Highs in the lower 90s. Southeast winds 5 to 10 miles per hour with gusts up to 20 miles per hour. Tuesday night, mostly clear in the evening, then becoming partly cloudy. Lows in the mid-70s. South winds 5 to 10 miles per hour. Wednesday through Friday, partly cloudy. Highs in the mid-90s. Lows in the upper 70s. Highest heat index readings up to 105. Friday night, mostly clear. Lows in the mid-70s. Saturday, partly cloudy in the morning, then mostly sunny with a slight chance of showers and thunderstorms in the afternoon. Highs in the mid-90s. Highest heat index readings up to 105. Saturday night, mostly clear in the evening, then becoming partly cloudy.
lows in the upper 70s. Sunday, partly cloudy in the morning, then mostly sunny with a slight chance of showers and thunderstorms in the afternoon. Highs in the mid-90s. Highest heat index readings up to 105. 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The current time is 2:05 a.m. Central Daylight Time. Your weather synopsis for South Central Texas. Sunday will be mostly cloudy and warm with isolated showers and thunderstorms over the coastal plains. Monday, the sea breeze will bring isolated showers. Dry weather will settle in for the rest of the week. Temperatures will be near normal for the next 7 days. Your local forecast. Rest of tonight, mostly cloudy. Near steady temperature in the upper 70s. South winds 5 to 10 miles per hour with gusts up to 20 miles per hour. Monday, mostly cloudy in the morning, then becoming partly cloudy. A slight chance of showers and thunderstorms. Humid with highs around 90. South winds 10 to 15 miles per hour with gusts up to 25 miles per hour. Chance of rain 20%. Monday night, mostly clear in the evening, then becoming mostly cloudy. Lows in the mid-70s. South winds 5 to 10 miles per hour with gusts up to 20 miles per hour. Tuesday, mostly cloudy in the morning, then clearing. Highs in the lower 90s. Southeast winds 5 to 10 miles per hour with gusts up to 20 miles per hour. Tuesday night, mostly clear in the evening, then becoming partly cloudy. Lows in the mid-70s. South winds 5 to 10 miles per hour. Wednesday through Friday, partly cloudy. Highs in the mid-90s. Lows in the upper 70s. Highest heat index readings up to 105. Friday night, mostly clear. Lows in the mid-70s. Saturday, partly cloudy in the morning, then mostly sunny with a slight chance of showers and thunderstorms in the afternoon. Highs in the mid-90s. Highest heat index readings up to 105. Saturday night, mostly clear in the evening, then becoming partly cloudy. Lows in the upper 70s. Sunday, partly cloudy in the morning, then mostly sunny with a slight chance of showers and thunderstorms in the afternoon. Highs in the mid-90s. Highest heat index readings up to 105. The Tropical Weather Outlook. For the North Atlantic, Caribbean Sea, and the Gulf of America, tropical cyclone formation is not expected during the next 7 days. 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The current time is 2:08 a.m. Central Daylight Time. Your weather synopsis for South Central Texas. Sunday will be mostly cloudy and warm with isolated showers and thunderstorms over the coastal plains. Monday, the sea breeze will bring isolated showers. Dry weather will settle in for the rest of the week. Temperatures will be near normal for the next 7 days. Your local forecast. Rest of tonight, mostly cloudy. Near steady temperature in the upper 70s. South winds 5 to 10 miles per hour with gusts up to 20 miles per hour. Monday, mostly cloudy in the morning, then becoming partly cloudy. A slight chance of showers and thunderstorms. Humid with highs around 90. South winds 10 to 15 miles per hour with gusts up to 25 miles per hour. Chance of rain 20%. Monday night, mostly clear in the evening, then becoming mostly cloudy. Lows in the mid-70s. South winds 5 to 10 miles per hour with gusts up to 20 miles per hour. Tuesday, mostly cloudy in the morning, then clearing. Highs in the lower 90s.
southeast winds 5 to 10 miles per hour.

with gusts up to 20 miles per hour. Tuesday night, mostly clear in the evening, then becoming partly cloudy. Lows in the mid-70s. South winds 5 to 10 miles per hour. Wednesday through Friday, partly cloudy. Highs in the mid-90s. Lows in the upper 70s. Highest heat index readings up to 105. Friday night, mostly clear. Lows in the mid-70s. Saturday, partly cloudy in the morning, then mostly sunny with a slight chance of showers and thunderstorms in the afternoon. Highs in the mid-90s. Highest heat index readings up to 105. Saturday night, mostly clear in the evening, then becoming partly cloudy. Lows in the upper 70s. Sunday, partly cloudy in the morning, then mostly sunny with a slight chance of showers and thunderstorms in the afternoon. Highs in the mid-90s. Highest heat index readings up to 105. The coastal waters forecast from Baffin Bay to Port Aransas out 20 nautical miles. Small craft should exercise caution. Today, southeast winds 15 to 20 knots. Seas 4 to 5 feet, occasionally to 6 feet. Wave detail, southeast 5 feet at 7 seconds. A chance of showers and thunderstorms early this morning, then a slight chance of showers and thunderstorms late this morning. Tonight, southeast winds 15 to 20 knots. Seas 4 to 5 feet, occasionally to 6 feet. Wave detail, southeast 4 feet at 7 seconds. Tuesday, southeast winds 10 to 15 knots. Seas 3 to 4 feet, occasionally to 5 feet. Wave detail, southeast 4 feet at 7 seconds. Tuesday night, southeast winds around 15 knots. Seas 3 to 4 feet, occasionally to 5 feet. Wave detail, southeast 4 feet at 7 seconds. Wednesday, southeast winds around 15 knots. Seas 3 to 4 feet, occasionally to 5 feet. Wave detail, southeast 4 feet at 6 seconds. Wednesday night, southeast winds 15 to 20 knots. Seas 4 to 5 feet, occasionally to 6 feet. Wave detail, southeast 5 feet at 7 seconds. Thursday, southeast winds 15 to 20 knots. Seas around 4 feet, occasionally to 5 feet. Thursday night, southeast winds 15 to 20 knots. Seas 4 to 5 feet, occasionally to 6 feet. Friday, southeast winds 10 to 15 knots. Seas around 4 feet, occasionally to 5 feet. Friday night, southeast winds 15 to 20 knots. Seas 4 to 5 feet, occasionally to 6 feet. Winds and seas higher and near thunderstorms. 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The current time is 2:13 a.m. Central Daylight Time. The Austin NOAA Weather Radio Roundup, at 2 a.m. at Austin Bergstrom International, it was mostly cloudy. The temperature was 8, the dew point 75, the relative humidity was 90%, the wind south at 16 miles an hour, and the pressure was 29.85 inches and falling. At Camp Mabry, it was mostly cloudy. The temperature was 79, the dew point 75, the relative humidity was 87%, the wind south at 9 miles an hour gusting to 22, and the pressure was 29.86 inches and falling. The report from Pflugerville was not available. Taylor, cloudy 79. Lago Vista, cloudy 77. Georgetown, mostly cloudy 79. San Marcos, cloudy 78. Burnett, partly cloudy 78. Junction, partly cloudy 78. San Antonio, partly cloudy 77. Corpus Christi, cloudy 82. Houston, cloudy 81. Once again at Austin Bergstrom it was 78, and at Camp Mabry it was 79. Elsewhere across the state, College Station mostly cloudy.

up to 20 miles per hour. Monday, mostly cloudy in the morning, then becoming partly cloudy. A slight chance of showers and thunderstorms. Humid with highs around 90. South winds 10 to 15 miles per hour with gusts up to 25 miles per hour. Chance of rain 20%. Monday night, mostly clear in the evening, then becoming mostly cloudy. Lows in the mid-70s. South winds 5 to 10 miles per hour with gusts up to 20 miles per hour. Tuesday, mostly cloudy in the morning, then clearing. Highs in the lower 90s. Southeast winds 5 to 10 miles per hour with gusts up to 20 miles per hour. Tuesday night, mostly clear in the evening, then becoming partly cloudy. Lows in the mid-70s. South winds 5 to 10 miles per hour. Wednesday through Friday, partly cloudy. Highs in the mid-90s. Lows in the upper 70s. Highest heat index readings up to 105. Friday night, mostly clear. Lows in the mid-70s. Saturday, partly cloudy in the morning, then mostly sunny with a slight chance of showers and thunderstorms in the afternoon. Highs in the mid-90s. Highest heat index readings up to 105. Saturday night, mostly clear in the evening, then becoming partly cloudy. Lows in the upper 70s. Sunday, partly cloudy in the morning, then mostly sunny with a slight chance of showers and thunderstorms in the afternoon. Highs in the mid-90s. Highest heat index readings up to 105. 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The current time is 2:17 a.m. Central Daylight Time. The Austin NOAA Weather Radio Roundup, at 2 a.m. at Austin Bergstrom International, it was mostly cloudy. The temperature was 78, the dew point 75, the relative humidity was 90%, the wind south at 16 miles an hour, and the pressure was 29.85 inches and falling. At Camp Mabry, it was mostly cloudy. The temperature was 79, the dew point 75, the relative humidity was 87%, the wind south at 9 miles an hour gusting to 22, and the pressure was 29.86 inches and falling. The report from Pflugerville was not available. Taylor, cloudy 79. Lago Vista, cloudy 77. Georgetown, mostly cloudy 79. San Marcos, cloudy 78. Burnett, partly cloudy 78. Junction, partly cloudy 78. San Antonio, partly cloudy 77. Corpus Christi, cloudy 82. Houston, cloudy 81. Once again at Austin Bergstrom it was 78, and at Camp Mabry it was 79. Elsewhere across the state, College Station mostly cloudy 78. Amarillo clear 76. Abilene clear 79. Dallas-Fort Worth cloudy 81. Your weather synopsis for South Central Texas. Sunday will be mostly cloudy and warm with isolated showers and thunderstorms over the coastal plains. Monday, the sea breeze will bring isolated showers. Dry weather will settle in for the rest of the week. Temperatures will be near normal for the next 7 days. Your local forecast. Rest of tonight, mostly cloudy. Near steady temperature in the upper 70s. South winds 5 to 10 miles per hour with gusts up to 20 miles per hour. Monday, mostly cloudy in the morning, then becoming partly cloudy. A slight chance of showers and thunderstorms. Humid with highs around 90. South winds 10 to 15 miles per hour with gusts up to 25 miles per hour. Chance of rain 20%. Monday night, mostly clear in the evening, then becoming mostly cloudy. Lows in the mid-70s. South winds 5 to 10 miles per hour with gusts up to 20 miles per hour. Tuesday, mostly cloudy in the morning, then clearing.

southeast winds 5 to 10 miles per hour with gusts up to 20 miles per hour. Tuesday night, mostly clear in the evening, then becoming partly cloudy. Lows in the mid-70s. South winds 5 to 10 miles per hour. Wednesday through Friday, partly cloudy. Highs in the mid-90s. Lows in the upper 70s. Highest heat index readings up to 105. Friday night, mostly clear. Lows in the mid-70s. Saturday, partly cloudy in the morning, then mostly sunny with a slight chance of showers and thunderstorms in the afternoon. Highs in the mid-90s. Highest heat index readings up to 105. Saturday night, mostly clear in the evening, then becoming partly cloudy. Lows in the upper 70s. Sunday, partly cloudy in the morning, then mostly sunny with a slight chance of showers and thunderstorms in the afternoon. Highs in the mid-90s. Highest heat index readings up to 105. 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The current time is 2:22 a.m. Central Daylight Time. The Austin NOAA Weather Radio Roundup, at 2 a.m. at Austin Bergstrom International, it was mostly cloudy. The temperature was 78, the dew point 75, the relative humidity was 90%, the wind south at 16 miles an hour, and the pressure was 29.85 inches and falling. At Camp Mabry, it was mostly cloudy. The temperature was 79, the dew point 75, the relative humidity was 87%, the wind south at 9 miles an hour gusting to 22, and the pressure was 29.86 inches and falling. The report from Pflugerville was not available. Taylor, cloudy 79. Lago Vista, cloudy 77. Georgetown, mostly cloudy 79. San Marcos, cloudy 78. Burnett, partly cloudy 78. Junction, partly cloudy 78. San Antonio, partly cloudy 77. Corpus Christi, cloudy 82. Houston, cloudy 81. Once again at Austin Bergstrom, it was 78, and at Camp Mabry, it was 79. Elsewhere across the state, College Station, mostly cloudy 78. Amarillo, clear 76. Abilene, clear 79. Dallas-Fort Worth, cloudy 81. Your weather synopsis for South Central Texas. Sunday will be mostly cloudy and warm with isolated showers and thunderstorms over the coastal plains. Monday, the sea breeze will bring isolated showers. Dry weather will settle in for the rest of the week. Temperatures will be near normal for the next 7 days. Your local forecast. Rest of tonight, mostly cloudy. Near steady temperature in the upper 70s. South winds 5 to 10 miles per hour with gusts up to 20 miles per hour. Monday, mostly cloudy in the morning, then becoming partly cloudy. A slight chance of showers and thunderstorms. Humid with highs around 90. South winds 10 to 15 miles per hour with gusts up to 25 miles per hour. Chance of rain 20%. Monday night, mostly clear in the evening, then becoming mostly cloudy. Lows in the mid-70s. South winds 5 to 10 miles per hour with gusts up to 20 miles per hour. Tuesday, mostly cloudy in the morning, then clearing. Highs in the lower 90s. Southeast winds 5 to 10 miles per hour with gusts up to 20 miles per hour. Tuesday night, mostly clear in the evening, then becoming partly cloudy. Lows in the mid-70s. South winds 5 to 10 miles per hour. Wednesday through Friday, partly cloudy. Highs in the mid-90s. Lows in the upper 70s. Highest heat index readings up to 105. Friday night, mostly clear. Lows in the mid-70s. Saturday, partly cloudy in the morning, then mostly sunny.

with a slight chance of showers and thunderstorms in the afternoon. Highs in the mid-90s. Highest heat index readings up to 105. Saturday night, mostly clear in the evening, then becoming partly cloudy. Lows in the upper 70s. Sunday, partly cloudy in the morning, then mostly sunny with a slight chance of showers and thunderstorms in the afternoon. Highs in the mid-90s. Highest heat index readings up to 105. 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The current time is 2:26 a.m. Central Daylight Time. The Austin NOAA Weather Radio Roundup. At 2 a.m. at Austin Bergstrom International, it was mostly cloudy. The temperature was 78, the dew point 75, the relative humidity was 90%, the wind south at 16 miles an hour, and the pressure was 29.85 inches and falling. At Camp Mabry, it was mostly cloudy. The temperature was 79, the dew point 75, the relative humidity was 87%, the wind south at 9 miles an hour gusting to 22, and the pressure was 29.86 inches and falling. The report from Pflugerville was not available. Taylor, cloudy 79. Lago Vista, cloudy 77. Georgetown, mostly cloudy 79. San Marcos, cloudy 78. Burnett, partly cloudy 78. Junction, partly cloudy 78. San Antonio, partly cloudy 77. Corpus Christi, cloudy 82. Houston, cloudy 81. Once again at Austin Bergstrom it was 78, and at Camp Mabry it was 79. Elsewhere across the state, College Station mostly cloudy 78. Amarillo, clear 76. Abilene, clear 79. Dallas-Fort Worth, cloudy 81. Your weather synopsis for South Central Texas. Sunday will be mostly cloudy and warm with isolated showers and thunderstorms over the coastal plains. Monday, the sea breeze will bring isolated showers. Dry weather will settle in for the rest of the week. Temperatures will be near normal for the next 7 days. Your local forecast. Rest of tonight, mostly cloudy. Near steady temperature in the upper 70s. South winds 5 to 10 miles per hour with gusts up to 20 miles per hour. Monday, mostly cloudy in the morning, then becoming partly cloudy. A slight chance of showers and thunderstorms. Humid with highs around 90. South winds 10 to 15 miles per hour with gusts up to 25 miles per hour. Chance of rain 20%. Monday night, mostly clear in the evening, then becoming mostly cloudy. Lows in the mid-70s. South winds 5 to 10 miles per hour with gusts up to 20 miles per hour. Tuesday, mostly cloudy in the morning, then clearing. Highs in the lower 90s. Southeast winds 5 to 10 miles per hour with gusts up to 20 miles per hour. Tuesday night, mostly clear in the evening, then becoming partly cloudy. Lows in the mid-70s. South winds 5 to 10 miles per hour. Wednesday through Friday, partly cloudy. Highs in the mid-90s. Lows in the upper 70s. Highest heat index readings up to 105. Friday night, mostly clear. Lows in the mid-70s. Saturday, partly cloudy in the morning, then mostly sunny with a slight chance of showers and thunderstorms in the afternoon. Highs in the mid-90s. Highest heat index readings up to 105. Saturday night, mostly clear in the evening, then becoming partly cloudy. Lows in the upper 70s. Sunday, partly cloudy in the morning, then mostly sunny with a slight chance of showers and thunderstorms in the afternoon. Highs in the mid-90s. Highest heat index readings up to 105. 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

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The Austin NOAA Weather Radio Roundup at 2 a.m. at Austin Bergstrom International. It was mostly cloudy. The temperature was 78, the dew point 75, the relative humidity was 90%, the wind south at 16 miles an hour, and the pressure was 29.85 inches and falling. At Camp Mabry, it was mostly cloudy. The temperature was 79, the dew point 75, the relative humidity was 87%, the wind south at 9 miles an hour, gusting to 22, and the pressure was 29.86 inches and falling. The report from Pflugerville was not available. Taylor, cloudy 79. Lago Vista, cloudy 77. Georgetown, mostly cloudy 79. San Marcos, cloudy 78. Burnett, partly cloudy 78. Junction, partly cloudy 78. San Antonio, partly cloudy 77. Corpus Christi, cloudy 82. Houston, cloudy 81. Once again at Austin Bergstrom it was 78, and at Camp Mabry it was 79. Elsewhere across the state, College Station mostly cloudy 78. Amarillo clear 76. Abilene clear 79. Dallas-Fort Worth cloudy 81. Your weather synopsis for South Central Texas. Sunday will be mostly cloudy and warm with isolated showers and thunderstorms over the coastal plains. Monday, the sea breeze will bring isolated showers. Dry weather will settle in for the rest of the week. Temperatures will be near normal for the next 7 days. Your local forecast. Rest of tonight, mostly cloudy. Near steady temperature in the upper 70s. South winds 5 to 10 miles per hour with gusts up to 20 miles per hour. Monday, mostly cloudy in the morning, then becoming partly cloudy. A slight chance of showers and thunderstorms. Humid with highs around 90. South winds 10 to 15 miles per hour with gusts up to 25 miles per hour. Chance of rain 20%. Monday night, mostly clear in the evening, then becoming south winds 10 to 15 miles per hour with gusts up to 25 miles per hour. Chance of rain 20%. Monday night, mostly clear in the evening, then becoming mostly cloudy. Lows in the mid-70s. South winds 5 to 10 miles per hour with gusts up to 20 miles per hour. Tuesday, mostly cloudy in the morning, then clearing. Highs in the lower 90s. Southeast winds 5 to 10 miles per hour with gusts up to 20 miles per hour. Tuesday night, mostly clear in the evening, then becoming partly cloudy. Lows in the mid-70s. South winds 5 to 10 miles per hour. Wednesday through Friday, partly cloudy. Highs in the mid-90s. Lows in the upper 70s. Highest heat index readings up to 105. Friday night, mostly clear. Lows in the mid-70s. Saturday, partly cloudy in the morning, then mostly sunny with a slight chance of showers and thunderstorms in the afternoon. Highs in the mid-90s. Highest heat index readings up to 105. Saturday night, mostly clear in the evening, then becoming partly cloudy. Lows in the upper 70s. Sunday, partly cloudy in the morning, then mostly sunny with a slight chance of showers and thunderstorms in the afternoon. Highs in the mid-90s. Highest heat index readings up to 105. 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The current time is 2:35 a.m. Central Daylight Time. The Austin NOAA Weather Radio Roundup at 2 a.m. at Austin Bergstrom International. It was mostly cloudy. The temperature was 78, the dew point 75, the relative humidity was 90%, the wind south at

16 miles an hour, and the pressure was 29.85 inches and falling. At Camp Mabry, it was mostly cloudy. The temperature was 79, the dew point 75, the relative humidity was 87%, the wind south at 9 miles an hour gusting to 22, and the pressure was 29.86 inches and falling. The report from Pflugerville was not available. Taylor, cloudy 79. Lago Vista, cloudy 77. Georgetown, mostly cloudy 79. San Marcos, cloudy 78. Burnett, partly cloudy 78. Junction, partly cloudy 78. San Antonio, partly cloudy 77. Corpus Christi, cloudy 82. Houston, cloudy 81. Once again at Austin Bergstrom, it was 78. And at Camp Mabry, it was 79. Elsewhere across the state, College Station mostly cloudy 78. Amarillo clear 76. Abilene clear 79. Dallas-Fort Worth cloudy 81. Your weather synopsis for South Central Texas. Sunday will be mostly cloudy and warm with isolated showers and thunderstorms over the coastal plains. Monday, the sea breeze will bring isolated showers. Dry weather will settle in for the rest of the week. Temperatures will be near normal for the next 7 days. Your local forecast. Rest of tonight, mostly cloudy. Near steady temperature in the upper 70s. South winds 5 to 10 miles per hour with gusts up to 20 miles per hour. Monday, mostly cloudy in the morning, then becoming partly cloudy. A slight chance of showers and thunderstorms. Humid with highs around 90. South winds 10 to 15 miles per hour with gusts up to 25 miles per hour. Chance of rain 20%. Monday night, mostly clear in the evening, then becoming mostly cloudy. Lows in the mid-70s. South winds 5 to 10 miles per hour with gusts up to 20 miles per hour. Tuesday, mostly cloudy in the morning, then clearing. Highs in the lower 90s. Southeast winds 5 to 10 miles per hour with gusts up to 20 miles per hour. Tuesday night, mostly clear in the evening, then becoming partly cloudy. Lows in the mid-70s. South winds 5 to 10 miles per hour. Wednesday through Friday, partly cloudy. Highs in the mid-90s. Lows in the upper 70s. Highest heat index readings up to 105. Friday night, mostly clear. Lows in the mid-70s. Saturday, partly cloudy in the morning, then mostly sunny with a slight chance of showers and thunderstorms in the afternoon. Highs in the mid-90s. Highest heat index readings up to 105. Saturday night, mostly clear in the evening, then becoming partly cloudy. Lows in the upper 70s. Sunday, partly cloudy in the morning, then mostly sunny with a slight chance of showers and thunderstorms in the afternoon. Highs in the mid-90s. Highest heat index readings up to 105. The Tropical Weather Outlook. For the North Atlantic, Caribbean Sea, and the Gulf of America, tropical cyclone formation is not expected during the next 7 days. The coastal waters forecast from Baffin Bay to Port Aransas out 20 nautical miles. Small craft should exercise caution. Today, southeast winds 15 to 20 knots. Seas 4 to 5 feet, occasionally to 6 feet. Wave detail, southeast 5 feet at 7 seconds. A chance of showers and thunderstorms early this morning, then a slight chance of showers and thunderstorms late this morning. Tonight, southeast winds 15 to 20 knots. Seas 4 to 5 feet, occasionally to 6 feet. Wave detail, southeast 4 feet at 7 seconds. Tuesday, southeast winds 10 to 15 knots. Seas 3 to 4 feet, occasionally to 5 feet. Wave detail, southeast 4 feet at 7 seconds. Tuesday night, southeast winds around 15 knots. Seas 3 to 4 feet, occasionally to 5 feet. Wave detail, southeast 4 feet at

Wednesday, southeast winds around 15 knots. Seas 3 to 4 feet, occasionally to 5 feet. Wave detail, southeast 4 feet at 6 seconds. Wednesday night, southeast winds 15 to 20 knots. Seas 4 to 5 feet, occasionally to 6 feet. Wave detail, southeast 5 feet at 7 seconds. Thursday, southeast winds 15 to 20 knots. Seas around 4 feet, occasionally to 5 feet. Thursday night, southeast winds 15 to 20 knots. Seas 4 to 5 feet, occasionally to 6 feet. Friday, southeast winds 10 to 15 knots. Seas around 4 feet, occasionally to 5 feet. Friday night, southeast winds 15 to 20 knots. Seas 4 to 5 feet, occasionally to 6 feet. Winds and seas higher and near thunderstorms. 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The current time is 2:41 a.m. Central Daylight Time. The Austin NOAA Weather Radio Roundup. At 2 a.m. at Austin Bergstrom International, it was mostly cloudy. The temperature was 78, the dew point 75, the relative humidity was 90%, the wind south at 16 miles an hour, and the pressure was 29.85 inches and falling. At Camp Mabry, it was mostly cloudy. The temperature was 79, the dew point 75, the relative humidity was 87%, the wind south at 9 miles an hour gusting to 22, and the pressure was 29.86 inches and falling. The report from Pflugerville was not available. Taylor, cloudy 79. Lago Vista, cloudy 77. Georgetown, mostly cloudy 79. San Marcos, cloudy 78. Burnett, partly cloudy 78. Junction, partly cloudy 78. San Antonio, partly cloudy 77. Corpus Christi, cloudy 82. Houston, cloudy 81. Once again at Austin Bergstrom it was 78, and at Camp Mabry it was 79. Elsewhere across the state, College Station mostly cloudy 78. Amarillo clear 76. Abilene clear 79. Dallas-Fort Worth cloudy 81. Your weather synopsis for South Central Texas. Sunday will be mostly cloudy and warm with isolated showers and thunderstorms over the coastal plains. Monday, the sea breeze will bring isolated showers. Dry weather will settle in for the rest of the week. Temperatures will be near normal for the next 7 days. Your local forecast. Rest of tonight, mostly cloudy. Near steady temperature in the upper 70s. South winds 5 to 10 miles per hour with gusts up to 20 miles per hour. Monday, mostly cloudy in the morning, then becoming partly cloudy. A slight chance of showers and thunderstorms. Humid with highs around 90. South winds 10 to 15 miles per hour with gusts up to 25 miles per hour. Chance of rain 20%. Monday night, mostly clear in the evening, then becoming mostly cloudy. Lows in the mid-70s. South winds 5 to 10 miles per hour with gusts up to 20 miles per hour. Tuesday, mostly cloudy in the morning, then clearing. Highs in the lower 90s. Southeast winds 5 to 10 miles per hour with gusts up to 20 miles per hour. Tuesday night, mostly clear in the evening, then becoming partly cloudy. Lows in the mid-70s. South winds 5 to 10 miles per hour. Wednesday through Friday, partly cloudy. Highs in the mid-90s. Lows in the upper 70s. Highest heat index readings up to 105. Friday night, mostly clear. Lows in the mid-70s. Saturday, partly cloudy in the morning, then mostly sunny with a slight chance of showers and thunderstorms in the afternoon. Highs in the mid-90s. Highest heat index readings up to

1.86 inches and falling. The report from Pflugerville was not available. Taylor, cloudy 79. Lago Vista, cloudy 77. Georgetown, mostly cloudy 79. San Marcos, cloudy 78. Burnett, partly cloudy 78. Junction, partly cloudy 78. San Antonio, partly cloudy 77. Corpus Christi, cloudy 82. Houston, cloudy 81. Once again at Austin Bergstrom, it was 78, and at Camp Mabry, it was 79. Elsewhere across the state, College Station, mostly cloudy 78. Amarillo, clear 76. Abilene, clear 79. Dallas, Fort Worth, cloudy 81. Your weather synopsis for South Central Texas. Sunday will be mostly cloudy and warm with isolated showers and thunderstorms over the coastal plains. Monday, the sea breeze will bring isolated showers. Dry weather will settle in for the rest of the week. Temperatures will be near normal for the next 7 days. Your local forecast. Rest of tonight, mostly cloudy. Near steady temperature in the upper 70s. South winds 5 to 10 miles per hour with gusts up to 20 miles per hour. Monday, mostly cloudy in the morning, then becoming partly cloudy. A slight chance of showers and thunderstorms. Humid with highs around 90. South winds 10 to 15 miles per hour with gusts up to 25 miles per hour. Chance of rain 20%. Monday night, mostly clear in the evening, then becoming mostly cloudy. Lows in the mid-70s. South winds 5 to 10 miles per hour with gusts up to 20 miles per hour. Tuesday, mostly cloudy in the morning, then clearing. Highs in the lower 90s. Southeast winds 5 to 10 miles per hour with gusts up to 20 miles per hour. Tuesday night, mostly clear in the evening, then becoming partly cloudy. Lows in the mid-70s. South winds 5 to 10 miles per hour. Wednesday through Friday, partly cloudy. Highs in the mid-90s. Lows in the upper 70s. Highest heat index readings up to 105. Friday night, mostly clear. Lows in the mid-70s. Saturday, partly cloudy in the morning, then mostly sunny with a slight chance of showers and thunderstorms in the afternoon. Highs in the mid-90s. Highest heat index readings up to 105. Saturday night, mostly clear in the evening, then becoming partly cloudy. Lows in the upper 70s. Sunday, partly cloudy in the morning, then mostly sunny with a slight chance of showers and thunderstorms in the afternoon. Highs in the mid-90s. Highest heat index readings up to 105. 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The current time is 2:59 a.m. Central Daylight Time. The Austin NOAA Weather Radio Roundup, at 2 a.m. at Austin Bergstrom International, it was mostly cloudy. The temperature was 78, the dew point 75, the relative humidity was 90%, the wind south at 16 miles an hour, and the pressure was 29.85 inches and falling. At Camp Mabry, it was mostly cloudy. The temperature was 79, the dew point 75, the relative humidity was 87%, the wind south at 9 miles an hour gusting to 22, and the pressure was 29.86 inches and falling. The report from Pflugerville was not available. Taylor, cloudy 79. Lago Vista, cloudy 77. Georgetown, mostly cloudy 79. San Marcos, cloudy 78. Burnett, partly cloudy 78. Junction, partly cloudy 78. San Antonio, partly cloudy 77. Corpus Christi, cloudy 82. Houston, cloudy 81. Once again at Austin Bergstrom, it was 78, and at Camp Mabry, it was 79. Elsewhere across the state,

College Station, mostly cloudy 78. Amarillo, clear 76. Abilene, clear 79. Dallas, Fort Worth, cloudy 81. Your weather synopsis for South Central Texas. Sunday will be mostly cloudy and warm with isolated showers and thunderstorms over the coastal plains. Monday, the sea breeze will bring isolated showers. Dry weather will settle in for the rest of the week. Temperatures will be near normal for the next 7 days. Your local forecast. Rest of tonight, mostly cloudy. Near steady temperature in the upper 70s. South winds 5 to 10 miles per hour with gusts up to 20 miles per hour. Monday, mostly cloudy in the morning, then becoming partly cloudy. A slight chance of showers and thunderstorms. Humid with highs around 90. South winds 10 to 15 miles per hour with gusts up to 25 miles per hour. Chance of rain 20%. Monday night, mostly clear in the evening, then becoming mostly cloudy. Lows in the mid-70s. South winds 5 to 10 miles per hour with gusts up to 20 miles per hour. Tuesday, mostly cloudy in the morning, then clearing. Highs in the lower 90s. Southeast winds 5 to 10 miles per hour with gusts up to 20 miles per hour. Tuesday night, mostly clear in the evening, then becoming partly cloudy. Lows in the mid-70s. South winds 5 to 10 miles per hour. Wednesday through Friday, partly cloudy. Highs in the mid-90s. Lows in the upper 70s. Highest heat index readings up to 105. Friday night, mostly clear. Lows in the mid-70s. Saturday, partly cloudy in the morning, then mostly sunny with a slight chance of showers and thunderstorms in the afternoon. Highs in the mid-90s. Highest heat index readings up to 105. Saturday night, mostly clear in the evening, then becoming partly cloudy. Lows in the upper 70s. Sunday, partly cloudy in the morning, then mostly sunny with a slight chance of showers and thunderstorms in the afternoon. Highs in the mid-90s. Highest heat index readings up to 105. 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The current time is 3:03 a.m. Central Daylight Time. The Austin NOAA Weather Radio Roundup, at 2 a.m. at Austin Bergstrom International, it was mostly cloudy. The temperature was 78, the dew point 75, the relative humidity was 90%, the wind south at 16 miles an hour, and the pressure was 29.85 inches and falling. At Camp Mabry, it was mostly cloudy. The temperature was 79, the dew point 75, the relative humidity was 87%, the wind south at 9 miles an hour gusting to 22, and the pressure was 29.86 inches and falling. The report from Pflugerville was not available. Taylor, cloudy 79. Lago Vista, cloudy 77. Georgetown, mostly cloudy 79. San Marcos, cloudy 78. Burnett, partly cloudy 78. Junction, partly cloudy 78. San Antonio, partly cloudy 77. Corpus Christi, cloudy 82. Houston, cloudy 81. Once again at Austin Bergstrom, it was 78, and at Camp Mabry, it was 79. Elsewhere across the state, College Station, mostly cloudy 78. Amarillo, clear 76. Abilene, clear 79. Dallas-Fort Worth, cloudy 81. Your weather synopsis for South Central Texas. Sunday will be mostly cloudy and warm with isolated showers and thunderstorms over the coastal plains. Monday, the sea breeze will bring isolated showers. Dry weather will settle in for the rest of the week. Temperatures will be near normal for the next 7 days. Your local forecast. Rest of tonight, mostly cloudy.
near steady temperature in the upper 70s. South winds 5 to 10 miles per hour with gusts up to 20 miles per hour. Monday, mostly cloudy in the morning, then becoming partly cloudy. A slight chance of showers and thunderstorms. Humid with highs around 90. South winds 10 to 15 miles per hour with gusts up to 25 miles per hour. Chance of rain 20%. Monday night, mostly clear in the evening, then becoming mostly cloudy. Lows in the mid-70s. South winds 5 to 10 miles per hour with gusts up to 20 miles per hour. Tuesday, mostly cloudy in the morning, then clearing. Highs in the lower 90s. Southeast winds 5 to 10 miles per hour with gusts up to 20 miles per hour. Tuesday night, mostly clear in the evening, then becoming partly cloudy. Lows in the mid-70s. South winds 5 to 10 miles per hour. Wednesday through Friday, partly cloudy. Highs in the mid-90s. Lows in the upper 70s. Highest heat index readings up to 105. Friday night, mostly clear. Lows in the mid-70s. Saturday, partly cloudy in the morning, then mostly sunny with a slight chance of showers and thunderstorms in the afternoon. Highs in the mid-90s. Highest heat index readings up to 105. Saturday night, mostly clear in the evening, then becoming partly cloudy. Lows in the upper 70s. Sunday, partly cloudy in the morning, then mostly sunny with a slight chance of showers and thunderstorms in the afternoon. Highs in the mid-90s. Highest heat index readings up to 105. The Tropical Weather Outlook. For the North Atlantic, Caribbean Sea, and the Gulf of America, tropical cyclone formation is not expected during the next 7 days. You are listening to NOAA Weather Radio, station WXK27, in Austin, Texas, broadcasting on a frequency of 162.4 MHz, originating from the Austin-San Antonio National Weather Service Forecast Office. The current time is 3:07 a.m. Central Daylight Time. Your weather synopsis for South Central Texas. Sunday will be mostly cloudy and warm with isolated showers and thunderstorms over the coastal plains. Monday, the sea breeze will bring isolated showers. Dry weather will settle in for the rest of the week. Temperatures will be near normal for the next 7 days. Your local forecast. Rest of tonight, mostly cloudy. Near steady temperature in the upper 70s. South winds 5 to 10 miles per hour with gusts up to 20 miles per hour. Monday, mostly cloudy in the morning, then becoming partly cloudy. A slight chance of showers and thunderstorms. Humid with highs around 90. South winds 10 to 15 miles per hour with gusts up to 25 miles per hour. Chance of rain 20%. Monday night, mostly clear in the evening, then becoming mostly cloudy. Lows in the mid-70s. South winds 5 to 10 miles per hour with gusts up to 20 miles per hour. Tuesday, mostly cloudy in the morning, then clearing. Highs in the lower 90s. Southeast winds 5 to 10 miles per hour with gusts up to 20 miles per hour. Tuesday night, mostly clear in the evening, then becoming partly cloudy. Lows in the mid-70s. South winds 5 to 10 miles per hour. Wednesday through Friday, partly cloudy. Highs in the mid-90s. Lows in the upper 70s. Highest heat index readings up to 105. Friday night, mostly clear. Lows in the mid-70s. Saturday, partly cloudy in the morning, then mostly sunny with a slight chance of showers and thunderstorms in the afternoon. Highs in the mid-90s. Highest heat index readings up to 105. Saturday night, mostly clear in the evening, then becoming partly cloudy. Lows in the upper 70s. Sunday, partly cloudy in the morning, then mostly sunny with a slight chance of showers and thunderstorms in the afternoon. Highs in the mid-90s.
highest heat index readings.

The coastal waters forecast from Baffin Bay to Port Aransas out 20 nautical miles. Small craft should exercise caution. Today, southeast winds 15 to 20 knots. Seas 4 to 5 feet, occasionally to 6 feet. Wave detail, southeast 5 feet at 7 seconds. A chance of showers and thunderstorms early this morning. Then a slight chance of showers and thunderstorms late this morning. Tonight, southeast winds 15 to 20 knots. Seas 4 to 5 feet, occasionally to 6 feet. Wave detail, southeast 4 feet at 7 seconds. Tuesday, southeast winds 10 to 15 knots. Seas 3 to 4 feet, occasionally to 5 feet. Wave detail, southeast 4 feet at 7 seconds. Tuesday night, southeast winds around 15 knots. Seas 3 to 4 feet, occasionally to 5 feet. Wave detail, southeast 4 feet at 7 seconds. Wednesday, southeast winds around 15 knots. Seas 3 to 4 feet, occasionally to 5 feet. Wave detail, southeast 4 feet at 6 seconds. Wednesday night, southeast winds 15 to 20 knots. Seas 4 to 5 feet, occasionally to 6 feet. Wave detail, southeast 5 feet at 7 seconds. Thursday, southeast winds 15 to 20 knots. Seas around 4 feet, occasionally to 5 feet. Thursday night, southeast winds 15 to 20 knots. Seas 4 to 5 feet, occasionally to 6 feet. Friday, southeast winds 10 to 15 knots. Seas around 4 feet, occasionally to 5 feet. Friday night, southeast winds 15 to 20 knots. Seas 4 to 5 feet, occasionally to 6 feet. Winds and seas higher and near thunderstorms. 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The current time is 3:12 a.m. Central Daylight Time. Your weather synopsis for South Central Texas. Sunday will be mostly cloudy and warm with isolated showers and thunderstorms over the coastal plains. Monday, the sea breeze will bring isolated showers. Dry weather will settle in for the rest of the week. Temperatures will be near normal for the next 7 days. Your local forecast. Rest of tonight, mostly cloudy. Near steady temperature in the upper 70s. South winds 5 to 10 miles per hour with gusts up to 20 miles per hour. Monday, mostly cloudy in the morning, then becoming partly cloudy. A slight chance of showers and thunderstorms. Humid with highs around 90. South winds 10 to 15 miles per hour with gusts up to 25 miles per hour. Chance of rain 20%. Monday night, mostly clear in the evening, then becoming mostly cloudy. Lows in the mid-70s. South winds 5 to 10 miles per hour with gusts up to 20 miles per hour. Tuesday, mostly cloudy in the morning, then clearing. Highs in the lower 90s. Southeast winds 5 to 10 miles per hour with gusts up to 20 miles per hour. Tuesday night, mostly clear in the evening, then becoming partly cloudy. Lows in the mid-70s. South winds 5 to 10 miles per hour. Wednesday through Friday, partly cloudy. Highs in the mid-90s. Lows in the upper 70s. Highest heat index readings up to 105. Friday night, mostly clear. Lows in the mid-70s. Saturday, partly cloudy in the morning, then mostly sunny with a slight chance of showers and thunderstorms in the afternoon. Highs in the mid-90s. Highest heat index readings up to 105. Saturday night, mostly clear in the evening, then becoming partly cloudy. Lows in the upper 70s. Sunday, partly cloudy in the morning, then mostly sunny with a slight chance of showers and thunderstorms in the afternoon. Highs in the mid-90s.

The 8, the dew point 75, the relative humidity was 90%, the wind variable at 7 miles an hour gusting to 20, and the pressure was 29.87 inches and rising. The report from Pflugerville was not available. Taylor, cloudy 77. Lago Vista, cloudy 76. Georgetown, cloudy 79. San Marcos, cloudy 77. Burnett, mostly cloudy 77. Junction, cloudy 78. San Antonio, clear 76. Corpus Christi, cloudy 82. Houston, cloudy 81. Once again at Austin Bergstrom, it was 78, and at Camp Mabry, it was 78. Elsewhere across the state, College Station, cloudy 79. Amarillo, clear 75. Abilene, clear 78. Dallas-Fort Worth, cloudy 80. Your weather synopsis for South Central Texas. Sunday will be mostly cloudy and warm with isolated showers and thunderstorms over the coastal plains. Monday, the sea breeze will bring isolated showers. Dry weather will settle in for the rest of the week. Temperatures will be near normal for the next 7 days. Your local forecast. Rest of tonight, mostly cloudy. Near steady temperature in the upper 70s. South winds 5 to 10 miles per hour with gusts up to 20 miles per hour. Monday, mostly cloudy in the morning, then becoming partly cloudy. A slight chance of showers and thunderstorms. Humid with highs around 90. South winds 10 to 15 miles per hour with gusts up to 25 miles per hour. Chance of rain 20%. Monday night, mostly clear in the evening, then becoming mostly cloudy. Lows in the mid-70s. South winds 5 to 10 miles per hour with gusts up to 20 miles per hour. Tuesday, mostly cloudy in the morning, then clearing. Highs in the lower 90s. Southeast winds 5 to 10 miles per hour with gusts up to 20 miles per hour. Tuesday night, mostly clear in the evening, then becoming partly cloudy. Lows in the mid-70s. South winds 5 to 10 miles per hour. Wednesday through Friday, partly cloudy. Highs in the mid-90s. Lows in the upper 70s. Highest heat index readings up to 105. Friday night, mostly clear. Lows in the mid-70s. Saturday, partly cloudy in the morning, then mostly sunny with a slight chance of showers and thunderstorms in the afternoon. Highs in the mid-90s. Highest heat index readings up to 105. Saturday night, mostly clear in the evening, then becoming partly cloudy. Lows in the upper 70s. Sunday, partly cloudy in the morning, then mostly sunny with a slight chance of showers and thunderstorms in the afternoon. Highs in the mid-90s. Highest heat index readings up to 105. 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The current time is 3:20 a.m. Central Daylight Time. The Austin NOAA Weather Radio Roundup, at 3 a.m. at Austin Bergstrom International, it was cloudy. The temperature was 78, the dew point 75, the relative humidity was 90%, the wind south at 12 miles an hour, and the pressure was 29.85 inches and steady. At Camp Mabry, it was cloudy. The temperature was 78, the dew point 75, the relative humidity was 90%, the wind variable at 7 miles an hour gusting to 20, and the pressure was 29.87 inches and rising. The report from Pflugerville was not available. Taylor, cloudy 77. Lago Vista, cloudy 76. Georgetown, cloudy 79. San Marcos, cloudy 77. Burnett, mostly cloudy 77. Junction, cloudy 78. San Antonio, clear 76. Corpus Christi, cloudy 82. Houston, cloudy 81.
Once again at Austin Bergstrom, it was 78.

mostly cloudy in the morning, then clearing. Highs in the lower 90s. Southeast winds 5 to 10 miles per hour with gusts up to 20 miles per hour. Tuesday night, mostly clear in the evening, then becoming partly cloudy. Lows in the mid-70s. South winds 5 to 10 miles per hour. Wednesday through Friday, partly cloudy. Highs in the mid-90s. Lows in the upper 70s. Highest heat index readings up to 105. Friday night, mostly clear. Lows in the mid-70s. Saturday, partly cloudy in the morning, then mostly sunny with a slight chance of showers and thunderstorms in the afternoon. Highs in the mid-90s. Highest heat index readings up to 105. Saturday night, mostly clear in the evening, then becoming partly cloudy. Lows in the upper 70s. Sunday, partly cloudy in the morning, then mostly sunny with a slight chance of showers and thunderstorms in the afternoon. Highs in the mid-90s. Highest heat index readings up to 105. 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The current time is 3:32 a.m. Central Daylight Time. The Austin NOAA Weather Radio Roundup, at 3 a.m. at Austin Bergstrom International, it was cloudy. The temperature was 78, the dew point 75, the relative humidity was 90%, the wind south at 12 miles an hour, and the pressure was 29.85 inches and 78, the dew point 75, the relative humidity was 90%, the wind south at 12 miles an hour, and the pressure was 29.85 inches and steady. At Camp Mabry, it was cloudy. The temperature was 78. The dew point 75, the relative humidity was 90%, the wind variable at 7 miles an hour gusting to 20, and the pressure was 29.87 inches and rising. The report from Pflugerville was not available. Taylor, cloudy 77. Lago Vista, cloudy 76. Georgetown, cloudy 79. San Marcos, cloudy 77. Burnett, mostly cloudy 77. Junction, cloudy 78. San Antonio, clear 76. Corpus Christi, cloudy 82. Houston, cloudy 81. Once again at Austin Bergstrom, it was 78, and at Camp Mabry, it was 78. Elsewhere across the state, College Station, cloudy 79. Amarillo, clear 75. Abilene, clear 78. Dallas, Fort Worth, cloudy 80. Your weather synopsis for South Central Texas. Sunday will be mostly cloudy and warm with isolated showers and thunderstorms over the coastal plains. Monday, the sea breeze will bring isolated showers. Dry weather will settle in for the rest of the week. Temperatures will be near normal for the next 7 days. Your local forecast. Rest of tonight, mostly cloudy. Near steady temperature in the upper 70s. South winds 5 to 10 miles per hour with gusts up to 20 miles per hour. Monday, mostly cloudy in the morning, then becoming partly cloudy. A slight chance of showers and thunderstorms. Humid with highs around 90. South winds 10 to 15 miles per hour with gusts up to 25 miles per hour. Chance of rain 20%. Monday night, mostly clear in the evening, then becoming mostly cloudy. Lows in the mid-70s. South winds 5 to 10 miles per hour with gusts up to 20 miles per hour. Tuesday, mostly cloudy in the morning, then clearing. Highs in the lower 90s. Southeast winds 5 to 10 miles per hour with gusts up to 20 miles per hour. Tuesday night, mostly clear in the evening, then becoming partly cloudy. Lows in the mid-70s. South winds 5 to 10 miles per hour. Wednesday through Friday, partly cloudy. Highs in the mid-90s. Lows in the upper 70s. Highest heat index readings up to 105.

Friday night, mostly clear. Lows in the mid-70s. Saturday, partly cloudy in the morning, then mostly sunny with a slight chance of showers and thunderstorms in the afternoon. Highs in the mid-90s. Highest heat index readings up to 105. Saturday night, mostly clear in the evening, then becoming partly cloudy. Lows in the upper 70s. Sunday, partly cloudy in the morning, then mostly sunny with a slight chance of showers and thunderstorms in the afternoon. Highs in the mid-90s. Highest heat index readings up to 105. 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The Tropical Weather Outlook. For the North Atlantic, Caribbean Sea, and the Gulf of America, tropical cyclone formation is not expected during the next 7 days. The current time is 3:37 a.m. Central Daylight Time. The Austin, NOAA Weather Radio Roundup, at 3 a.m. at Austin Bergstrom International, it was cloudy. The temperature was 78, the dew point 75, the relative humidity was 90%, the wind south at 12 miles an hour, and the pressure was 29.85 inches and steady. At Camp Mabry, it was cloudy. The temperature was 78, the dew point 75, the relative humidity was 90%, the wind variable at 7 miles an hour gusting to 20, and the pressure was 29.87 inches and rising. The report from Pflugerville was not available. Taylor, cloudy 77. Lago Vista, cloudy 76. Georgetown, cloudy 79. San Marcos, cloudy 77. Burnett, mostly cloudy 77. Junction, cloudy 78. San Antonio, clear 76. Corpus Christi, cloudy 82. Houston, cloudy 81. Once again at Austin Bergstrom, it was 78, and at Camp Mabry, it was 78. Elsewhere across the state, College Station, cloudy 79. Amarillo, clear 75. Abilene, clear 78. Dallas-Fort Worth, cloudy 80. Your weather synopsis for South Central Texas. Sunday will be mostly cloudy and warm with isolated showers and thunderstorms over the coastal plains. Monday, the sea breeze will bring isolated showers. Dry weather will settle in for the rest of the week. Temperatures will be near normal for the next 7 days. The coastal waters forecast from Baffin Bay to Port Aransas out 20 nautical miles. Small craft should exercise caution. Today, southeast winds 15 to 20 knots. Seas 4 to 5 feet, occasionally to 6 feet. Wave detail, southeast 5 feet at 7 seconds. A chance of showers and thunderstorms early this morning, then a slight chance of showers and thunderstorms late this morning. Tonight, southeast winds 15 to 20 knots. Seas 4 to 5 feet, occasionally to 6 feet. Wave detail, southeast 4 feet at 7 seconds. Tuesday, southeast winds 10 to 15 knots. Seas 3 to 4 feet, occasionally to 5 feet. Wave detail, southeast 4 feet at 7 seconds. Tuesday night, southeast winds around 15 knots. Seas 3 to 4 feet, occasionally to 5 feet. Wave detail, southeast 4 feet at 7 seconds. Wednesday, southeast winds around 15 knots. Seas 3 to 4 feet, occasionally to 5 feet. Wave detail, southeast 4 feet at 6 seconds. Wednesday night, southeast winds 15 to 20 knots. Seas 4 to 5 feet, occasionally to 6 feet. Wave detail, southeast 5 feet at 7 seconds. Thursday, southeast winds 15 to 20 knots. Seas around 4 feet, occasionally to 5 feet. Thursday night, southeast winds 15 to 20 knots. Seas 4 to 5 feet, occasionally to 6 feet. Friday, southeast winds 10 to 15 knots. Seas around 4 feet.

occasionally to 5 feet. Friday night, southeast winds 15 to 20 knots. Seas 4 to 5 feet, occasionally to 6 feet. Winds and seas higher and near thunderstorms. Your local forecast. Rest of tonight, mostly cloudy. Near steady temperature in the upper 70s. South winds 5 to 10 miles per hour with gusts up to 20 miles per hour. Monday, mostly cloudy in the morning, then becoming partly cloudy. A slight chance of showers and thunderstorms. Humid with highs around 90. South winds 10 to 15 miles per hour with gusts up to 25 miles per hour. Chance of rain 20%. Monday night, mostly clear in the evening, then becoming mostly cloudy. Lows in the mid-70s. South winds 5 to 10 miles per hour with gusts up to 20 miles per hour. Tuesday, mostly cloudy in the morning, then clearing. Highs in the lower 90s. Southeast winds 5 to 10 miles per hour with gusts up to 20 miles per hour. Tuesday night, mostly clear in the evening, then becoming partly cloudy. Lows in the mid-70s. South winds 5 to 10 miles per hour. Wednesday through Friday, partly cloudy. Highs in the mid-90s. Lows in the upper 70s. Highest heat index readings up to 105. Friday night, mostly clear. Lows in the mid-70s. Saturday, partly cloudy in the morning, then mostly sunny with a slight chance of showers and thunderstorms in the afternoon. Highs in the mid-90s. Highest heat index readings up to 105. Saturday night, mostly clear in the evening, then becoming partly cloudy. Lows in the upper 70s. Sunday, partly cloudy in the morning, then mostly sunny with a slight chance of showers and thunderstorms in the afternoon. Highs in the mid-90s. Highest heat index readings up to 105. 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The current time is 3:43 a.m. Central Daylight Time. The Austin, NOAA Weather Radio Roundup, at 3 a.m. at Austin Bergstrom International, it was cloudy. The temperature was 78, the dew point 75, the relative humidity was 90%, the wind south at 12 miles an hour, and the pressure was 29.85 inches and steady. At Camp Mabry, it was cloudy. The temperature was 78. The dew point 75, the relative humidity was 90%, the wind variable at 7 miles an hour gusting to 20, and the pressure was 29.87 inches and rising. The report from Pflugerville was not available. Taylor cloudy 77. Lago Vista cloudy 76. Georgetown cloudy 79. San Marcos cloudy 77. Burnett mostly cloudy 77. Junction cloudy 78. San Antonio clear 76. Corpus Christi cloudy 82. Houston cloudy 81. Once again at Austin Bergstrom it was 78, and at Camp Mabry it was 78. Elsewhere across the state, College Station cloudy 79. Amarillo clear 75. Abilene clear 78. Dallas-Fort Worth cloudy 80. Your weather synopsis for South Central Texas. Sunday will be mostly cloudy and warm with isolated showers and thunderstorms over the coastal plains. Monday the sea breeze will bring isolated showers. Dry weather will settle in for the rest of the week. Temperatures will be near normal for the next 7 days. Your local forecast. Rest of tonight, mostly cloudy. Near steady temperature in the upper 70s. South winds 5 to 10 miles per hour with gusts up to 20 miles per hour. Monday, mostly cloudy in the morning, then becoming partly cloudy. A slight chance of showers and thunderstorms. Humid with highs around 90. South winds 10 to 15 miles per hour.

hour with gusts up to 25 miles per hour. Chance of rain 20%. Monday night, mostly clear in the evening, then becoming mostly cloudy. Lows in the mid-70s. South winds 5 to 10 miles per hour with gusts up to 20 miles per hour. Tuesday, mostly cloudy in the morning, then clearing. Highs in the lower 90s. Southeast winds 5 to 10 miles per hour with gusts up to 20 miles per hour. Tuesday night, mostly clear in the evening, then becoming partly cloudy. Lows in the mid-70s. South winds 5 to 10 miles per hour. Wednesday through Friday, partly cloudy. Highs in the mid-90s. Lows in the upper 70s. Highest heat index readings up to 105. Friday night, mostly clear. Lows in the mid-70s. Saturday, partly cloudy in the morning, then mostly sunny with a slight chance of showers and thunderstorms in the afternoon. Highs in the mid-90s. Highest heat index readings up to 105. Saturday night, mostly clear in the evening, then becoming partly cloudy. Lows in the upper 70s. Sunday, partly cloudy in the morning, then mostly sunny with a slight chance of showers and thunderstorms in the afternoon. Highs in the mid-90s. Highest heat index readings up to 105. 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It was cloudy. The temperature was 78, the dew point 75, the relative humidity was 90%, the wind south at 12 miles an hour, and the pressure was 29.85 inches and steady. At Camp Mabry, it was cloudy. The temperature was 78, the dew point 75, the relative humidity was 90%, the wind variable at 7 miles an hour gusting to 20, and the pressure was 29.87 inches and rising. The report from Pflugerville was not available. Taylor, cloudy 77. Lago Vista, cloudy 76. Georgetown, cloudy 79. San Marcos, cloudy 77. Burnett, mostly cloudy 77. Junction, cloudy 78. San Antonio, clear 76. Corpus Christi, cloudy 82. Houston, cloudy 81. Once again at Austin Bergstrom it was 78, and at Camp Mabry it was 78. Elsewhere across the state, College Station cloudy 79. Amarillo clear 75. Abilene clear 78. Dallas-Fort Worth cloudy 80. Your weather synopsis for South Central Texas. Sunday will be mostly cloudy and warm with isolated showers and thunderstorms over the coastal plains. Monday, the sea breeze will bring isolated showers. Dry weather will settle in for the rest of the week. Temperatures will be near normal for the next 7 days. Your local forecast. Rest of tonight, mostly cloudy. Near steady temperature in the upper 70s. South winds 5 to 10 miles per hour with gusts up to 20 miles per hour. Monday, mostly cloudy in the morning, then becoming partly cloudy. A slight chance of showers and thunderstorms. Humid with highs around 90. South winds 10 to 15 miles per hour with gusts up to 25 miles per hour. Chance of rain 20%. Monday night, mostly clear in the evening, then becoming mostly cloudy. Lows in the mid-70s. South winds 5 to 10 miles per hour with gusts up to 20 miles per hour. Tuesday, mostly cloudy in the morning, then clearing. Highs in the lower 90s. Southeast winds 5 to 10 miles per hour with gusts up to 20 miles per hour. Tuesday night, mostly clear in the evening, then becoming partly cloudy. Lows in the mid-70s. South winds 5 to 10 miles per hour.

Wednesday through Friday, partly cloudy. Highs in the mid-90s. Lows in the upper 70s. Highest heat index readings up to 105. Friday night, mostly clear. Lows in the mid-70s. Saturday, partly cloudy in the morning, then mostly sunny with a slight chance of showers and thunderstorms in the afternoon. Highs in the mid-90s. Highest heat index readings up to 105. Saturday night, mostly clear in the evening, then becoming partly cloudy. Lows in the upper 70s. Sunday, partly cloudy in the morning, then mostly sunny with a slight chance of showers and thunderstorms in the afternoon. Highs in the mid-90s. Highest heat index readings up to 105. 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The current time is 3:52 a.m. Central Daylight Time. The Austin NOAA Weather Radio Roundup. At 3 a.m. at Austin Bergstrom International, it was cloudy. The temperature was 78, the dew point 75, the relative humidity was 90%, the wind south at 12 miles an hour, and the pressure was 29.85 inches and steady. At Camp Mabry, it was cloudy. The temperature was 78, the dew point 75, the relative humidity was 90%, the wind variable at 7 miles an hour gusting to 20, and the pressure was 29.87 inches and rising. The report from Pflugerville was not available. Taylor, cloudy 77. Lago Vista, cloudy 76. Georgetown, cloudy 79. San Marcos, cloudy 77. Burnett, mostly cloudy 77. Junction, cloudy 78. San Antonio, clear 76. Corpus Christi, cloudy 82. Houston, cloudy 81. Once again at Austin Bergstrom it was 78, and at Camp Mabry it was 78. Elsewhere across the state, College Station cloudy 79. Amarillo clear 75. Abilene clear 78. Dallas-Fort Worth cloudy 80. Your weather synopsis for South Central Texas. Sunday will be mostly cloudy and warm with isolated showers and thunderstorms over the coastal plains. Monday, the sea breeze will bring isolated showers. Dry weather will settle in for the rest of the week. Temperatures will be near normal for the next 7 days. Your local forecast. Rest of tonight, mostly cloudy. Near steady temperature in the upper 70s. South winds 5 to 10 miles per hour with gusts up to 20 miles per hour. Monday, mostly cloudy in the morning, then becoming partly cloudy. A slight chance of showers and thunderstorms. Humid with highs around 90. South winds 10 to 15 miles per hour with gusts up to 25 miles per hour. Chance of rain 20%. Monday night, mostly clear in the evening, then becoming mostly cloudy. Lows in the mid-70s. South winds 5 to 10 miles per hour with gusts up to 20 miles per hour. Tuesday, mostly cloudy in the morning, then clearing. Highs in the lower 90s. Southeast winds 5 to 10 miles per hour with gusts up to 20 miles per hour. Tuesday night, mostly clear in the evening, then becoming partly cloudy. Lows in the mid-70s. South winds 5 to 10 miles per hour. Wednesday through Friday, partly cloudy. Highs in the mid-90s. Lows in the upper 70s. Highest heat index readings up to 105. Friday night, mostly clear. Lows in the mid-70s. Saturday, partly cloudy in the morning, then mostly sunny with a slight chance of showers and thunderstorms in the afternoon. Highs in the mid-90s. Highest heat index readings up to 105. Saturday night, mostly clear in the evening, then becoming partly cloudy. Lows in the upper 70s. Sunday, partly cloudy in the morning, then mostly sunny with a slight chance

with showers and thunderstorms in the afternoon. Highs in the mid-90s. Highest heat index readings up to 105. 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The current time is 3:56 a.m. Central Daylight Time. The Austin NOAA Weather Radio Roundup at 3 a.m. at Austin Bergstrom International. It was cloudy. The temperature was 78, the dew point 75, the relative humidity was 90%, the wind south at 12 miles an hour, and the pressure was 29.85 inches and steady. At Camp Mabry, it was cloudy. The temperature was 78, the dew point 75, the relative humidity was 90%, the wind variable at 7 miles an hour gusting to 20, and the pressure was 29.87 inches and rising. The report from Pflugerville was not available. Taylor, cloudy 77. Lago Vista, cloudy 76. Georgetown, cloudy 79. San Marcos, cloudy 77. Burnett, mostly cloudy 77. Junction, cloudy 78. San Antonio, clear 76. Corpus Christi, cloudy 82. Houston, cloudy 81. Once again at Austin Bergstrom it was 78, and at Camp Mabry it was 78. Elsewhere across the state, College Station cloudy 79. Amarillo clear 75. Abilene clear 78. Dallas-Fort Worth cloudy 80. Your weather synopsis for South Central Texas. Sunday will be mostly cloudy and warm with isolated showers and thunderstorms over the coastal plains. Monday, the sea breeze will bring isolated showers. Dry weather will settle in for the rest of the week. Temperatures will be near normal for the next 7 days. Your local forecast. Rest of tonight, mostly cloudy. Near steady temperature in the upper 70s. South winds 5 to 10 miles per hour with gusts up to 20 miles per hour. Monday, mostly cloudy in the morning, then becoming partly cloudy. A slight chance of showers and thunderstorms. Humid with highs around 90. South winds 10 to 15 miles per hour with gusts up to 25 miles per hour. Chance of rain 20%. Monday night, mostly clear in the evening, then becoming mostly cloudy. Lows in the mid-70s. South winds 5 to 10 miles per hour with gusts up to 20 miles per hour. Tuesday, mostly cloudy in the morning, then clearing. Highs in the lower 90s. Southeast winds 5 to 10 miles per hour with gusts up to 20 miles per hour. Tuesday night, mostly clear in the evening, then becoming partly cloudy. Lows in the mid-70s. South winds 5 to 10 miles per hour. Wednesday through Friday, partly cloudy. Highs in the mid-90s. Lows in the upper 70s. Highest heat index readings up to 105. Friday night, mostly clear. Lows in the mid-70s. Saturday, partly cloudy in the morning, then mostly sunny with a slight chance of showers and thunderstorms in the afternoon. Highs in the mid-90s. Highest heat index readings up to 105. Saturday night, mostly clear in the evening, then becoming partly cloudy. Lows in the upper 70s. Sunday, partly cloudy in the morning, then mostly sunny with a slight chance of showers and thunderstorms in the afternoon. Highs in the mid-90s. Highest heat index readings up to 105. 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The current time is 4 a.m. Central Daylight Time. The Austin NOAA Weather Radio Roundup, at 3 a.m. at Austin Bergstrom International, it was cloudy. The temperature was 78,
the dew point 75, the relative humidity was

90%, the wind south at 12 miles an hour, and the pressure was 29.85 inches and steady. At Camp Mabry, it was cloudy. The temperature was 78, the dew point 75, the relative humidity was 90%, the wind variable at 7 miles an hour gusting to 20, and the pressure was 29.87 inches and rising. The report from Pflugerville was not available. Taylor, cloudy 77. Lago Vista, cloudy 76. Georgetown, cloudy 79. San Marcos, cloudy 77. Burnett, mostly cloudy 77. Junction, cloudy 78. San Antonio, clear 76. Corpus Christi, cloudy 82. Houston, cloudy 81. Once again at Austin Bergstrom, it was 78, and at Camp Mabry, it was 78. Elsewhere across the state, College Station, cloudy 79. Amarillo, clear 75. Abilene, clear 78. Dallas, Fort Worth, cloudy 80. Your weather synopsis for South Central Texas. Sunday will be mostly cloudy and warm with isolated showers and thunderstorms over the coastal plains. Monday, the sea breeze will bring isolated showers. Dry weather will settle in for the rest of the week. Temperatures will be near normal for the next 7 days. Your local forecast. Rest of tonight, mostly cloudy. Near steady temperature in the upper 70s. South winds 5 to 10 miles per hour with gusts up to 20 miles per hour. Monday, mostly cloudy in the morning, then becoming partly cloudy. A slight chance of showers and thunderstorms. Humid with highs around 90. South winds 10 to 15 miles per hour with gusts up to 25 miles per hour. Chance of rain 20%. Monday night, mostly clear in the evening, then becoming mostly cloudy. Lows in the mid-70s. South winds 5 to 10 miles per hour with gusts up to 20 miles per hour. Tuesday, mostly cloudy in the morning, then clearing. Highs in the lower 90s. Southeast winds 5 to 10 miles per hour with gusts up to 20 miles per hour. Tuesday night, mostly clear in the evening, then becoming partly cloudy. Lows in the mid-70s. South winds 5 to 10 miles per hour. Wednesday through Friday, partly cloudy. Highs in the mid-90s. Lows in the upper 70s. Highest heat index readings up to 105. Friday night, mostly clear. Lows in the mid-70s. Saturday, partly cloudy in the morning, then mostly sunny with a slight chance of showers and thunderstorms in the afternoon. Highs in the mid-90s. Highest heat index readings up to 105. Saturday night, mostly clear in the evening, then becoming partly cloudy. Lows in the upper 70s. Sunday, partly cloudy in the morning, then mostly sunny with a slight chance of showers and thunderstorms in the afternoon. Highs in the mid-90s. Highest heat index readings up to 105. 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The current time is 4:05 a.m. Central Daylight Time. Your weather synopsis for South Central Texas. Sunday will be mostly cloudy and warm with isolated showers and thunderstorms over the coastal plains. Monday, the sea breeze will bring isolated showers. Dry weather will settle in for the rest of the week. Temperatures will be near normal for the next 7 days. Your local forecast. Rest of tonight, mostly cloudy. Near steady temperature in the upper 70s. South winds 5 to 10 miles per hour with gusts up to 20 miles per hour. Monday, mostly cloudy in the morning, then becoming partly cloudy. A slight chance of showers and thunderstorms. Humid with highs around 90. South winds 10 to 15 miles per hour with gusts up to 25 miles per hour. Chance of rain 20%.
Monday night, mostly clear in the evening, then becoming mostly cloudy. Lows in the mid-70s. South winds 5 to 10 miles per hour with gusts up to 20 miles per hour. Tuesday, mostly cloudy in the morning, then clearing. Highs in the lower 90s. Southeast winds 5 to 10 miles per hour with gusts up to 20 miles per hour. Tuesday night, mostly clear in the evening, then becoming partly cloudy. Lows in the mid-70s. South winds 5 to 10 miles per hour. Wednesday through Friday, partly cloudy. Highs in the mid-90s. Lows in the upper 70s. Highest heat index readings up to 105. Friday night, mostly clear. Lows in the mid-70s. Saturday, partly cloudy in the morning, then mostly sunny with a slight chance of showers and thunderstorms in the afternoon. Highs in the mid-90s. Highest heat index readings up to 105. Saturday night, mostly clear in the evening, then becoming partly cloudy. Lows in the upper 70s. Sunday, partly cloudy in the morning, then mostly sunny with a slight chance of showers and thunderstorms in the afternoon. Highs in the mid-90s. Highest heat index readings up to 105. The Tropical Weather Outlook. For the North Atlantic, Caribbean Sea, and the Gulf of America, tropical cyclone formation is not expected during the next 7 days. You are listening to NOAA Weather Radio, station WXK27, in Austin, Texas, broadcasting on a frequency of 162.4 MHz, originating from the Austin-San Antonio National Weather Service Forecast Office. The current time is 4:08 a.m. Central Daylight Time. Your weather synopsis for South Central Texas. Sunday will be mostly cloudy and warm with isolated showers and thunderstorms over the coastal plains. Monday, the sea breeze will bring isolated showers. Dry weather will settle in for the rest of the week. Temperatures will be near normal for the next 7 days. Your local forecast. Rest of tonight, mostly cloudy. Near steady temperature in the upper 70s. South winds 5 to 10 miles per hour with gusts up to 20 miles per hour. Monday, mostly cloudy in the morning, then becoming partly cloudy. A slight chance of showers and thunderstorms. Humid with highs around 90. South winds 10 to 15 miles per hour with gusts up to 25 miles per hour. Chance of rain 20%. Monday night, mostly clear in the evening, then becoming mostly cloudy. Lows in the mid-70s. South winds 5 to 10 miles per hour with gusts up to 20 miles per hour. Tuesday, mostly cloudy in the morning, then clearing. Highs in the lower 90s. Southeast winds 5 to 10 miles per hour with gusts up to 20 miles per hour. Tuesday night, mostly clear in the evening, then becoming partly cloudy. Lows in the mid-70s. South winds 5 to 10 miles per hour. Wednesday through Friday, partly cloudy. Highs in the mid-90s. Lows in the upper 70s. Highest heat index readings up to 105. Friday night, mostly clear. Lows in the mid-70s. Saturday, partly cloudy in the morning, then mostly sunny with a slight chance of showers and thunderstorms in the afternoon. Highs in the mid-90s. Highest heat index readings up to 105. Saturday night, mostly clear in the evening, then becoming partly cloudy. Lows in the upper 70s. Sunday, partly cloudy in the morning, then mostly sunny with a slight chance of showers and thunderstorms in the afternoon. Highs in the mid-90s. Highest heat index readings up to 105. The coastal waters forecast from Baffin Bay to Port Aransas out 20 nautical miles. Small craft should exercise caution. Today, southeast winds 15 to 20 knots. Seas 4 to 5 feet, occasionally to 6 feet. Wave detail, southeast 5 feet at 7 seconds. A chance of showers and thunderstorms early this morning.

then a slight chance of showers and thunderstorms late this morning. Tonight, southeast winds 15 to 20 knots. Seas 4 to 5 feet, occasionally to 6 feet. Wave detail, southeast 4 feet at 7 seconds. Tuesday, southeast winds 10 to 15 knots. Seas 3 to 4 feet, occasionally to 5 feet. Wave detail, southeast 4 feet at 7 seconds. Tuesday night, southeast winds around 15 knots. Seas 3 to 4 feet, occasionally to 5 feet. Wave detail, southeast 4 feet at 7 seconds. Wednesday, southeast winds around 15 knots. Seas 3 to 4 feet, occasionally to 5 feet. Wave detail, southeast 4 feet at 6 seconds. Wednesday night, southeast winds 15 to 20 knots. Seas 4 to 5 feet, occasionally to 6 feet. Wave detail, southeast 5 feet at 7 seconds. Thursday, southeast winds 15 to 20 knots. Seas around 4 feet, occasionally to 5 feet. Thursday night, southeast winds 15 to 20 knots. Seas 4 to 5 feet, occasionally to 6 feet. Friday, southeast winds 10 to 15 knots. Seas around 4 feet, occasionally to 5 feet. Friday night, southeast winds 15 to 20 knots. Seas 4 to 5 feet, occasionally to 6 feet. Winds and seas higher and near thunderstorms. 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The current time is 4:13 a.m. Central Daylight Time. Your weather synopsis for South Central Texas. Sunday will be mostly cloudy and warm with isolated showers and thunderstorms over the coastal plains. Monday, the sea breeze will bring isolated showers. Dry weather will settle in for the rest of the week. Temperatures will be near normal for the next 7 days. Your local forecast. Rest of tonight, mostly cloudy. Near steady temperature in the upper 70s. South winds 5 to 10 miles per hour with gusts up to 20 miles per hour. Monday, mostly cloudy in the morning, then becoming partly cloudy. A slight chance of showers and thunderstorms. Humid with highs around 90. South winds 10 to 15 miles per hour with gusts up to 25 miles per hour. Chance of rain 20%. Monday night, mostly clear in the evening, then becoming mostly cloudy. Lows in the mid-70s. South winds 5 to 10 miles per hour with gusts up to 20 miles per hour. Tuesday, mostly cloudy in the morning, then clearing. Highs in the lower 90s. Southeast winds 5 to 10 miles per hour with gusts up to 20 miles per hour. Tuesday night, mostly clear in the evening, then becoming partly cloudy. Lows in the mid-70s. South winds 5 to 10 miles per hour. Wednesday through Friday, partly cloudy. Highs in the mid-90s. Lows in the upper 70s. Highest heat index readings up to 105. Friday night, mostly clear. Lows in the mid-70s. Saturday, partly cloudy in the morning, then mostly sunny with a slight chance of showers and thunderstorms in the afternoon. Highs in the mid-90s. Highest heat index readings up to 105. Saturday night, mostly clear in the evening, then becoming partly cloudy. Lows in the upper 70s. Sunday, partly cloudy in the morning, then mostly sunny with a slight chance of showers and thunderstorms in the afternoon. Highs in the mid-90s. Highest heat index readings up to 105. 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The current time is 4:15 a.m. Central Daylight.

San Marcos, cloudy 78. Burnett, clear 76. Junction, cloudy 77. San Antonio, mostly cloudy 76. Corpus Christi, cloudy 82. Houston, light rain was falling 81. Once again at Austin Bergstrom, it was 79, and at Camp Mabry, it was 78. Elsewhere across the state, College Station, cloudy 79. Amarillo, partly cloudy 74. Abilene, clear 77. Dallas, Fort Worth, cloudy 80. Your weather synopsis for South Central Texas. Monday, the sea breeze will bring isolated showers and thunderstorms along and south of Interstate 35. Mostly dry weather will settle in for the rest of the week. Temperatures will be near normal for the next 7 days. Your local forecast. Rest of tonight, mostly cloudy. Near steady temperature in the upper 70s. South winds 5 to 10 miles per hour with gusts up to 20 miles per hour. Monday, mostly cloudy in the morning, then becoming partly cloudy. A slight chance of showers and thunderstorms. Humid with highs around 90. South winds 10 to 15 miles per hour with gusts up to 25 miles per hour. Chance of rain 20%. Monday night, mostly clear in the evening, then becoming mostly cloudy. Lows in the mid-70s. South winds 5 to 10 miles per hour with gusts up to 20 miles per hour. Tuesday, mostly cloudy in the morning, then clearing. Highs in the lower 90s. Southeast winds 5 to 10 miles per hour with gusts up to 20 miles per hour. Tuesday night, mostly clear in the evening, then becoming partly cloudy. Lows in the mid-70s. South winds 5 to 10 miles per hour. Wednesday through Friday, partly cloudy. Highs in the mid-90s. Lows in the upper 70s. Highest heat index readings up to 105. Friday night, mostly clear. Lows in the mid-70s. Saturday, partly cloudy in the morning, then mostly sunny with a slight chance of showers and thunderstorms in the afternoon. Highs in the mid-90s. Highest heat index readings up to 105. Saturday night, mostly clear in the evening, then becoming partly cloudy. Lows in the upper 70s. Sunday, partly cloudy in the morning, then mostly sunny with a slight chance of showers and thunderstorms in the afternoon. Highs in the mid-90s. Highest heat index readings up to 105. 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The current time is 4:20 a.m. Central Daylight Time. The Austin NOAA Weather Radio Roundup, at 4 a.m. at Austin Bergstrom International, it was cloudy. The temperature was 79, the dew point 75, the relative humidity was 87%, the wind south at 10 miles an hour, and the pressure was 29.85 inches and steady. At Camp Mabry, it was cloudy. The temperature was 78, the dew point 75, the relative humidity was 90%, the wind south at 5 miles an hour, and the pressure was 29.87 inches and steady. The report from Pflugerville was not available. Taylor, cloudy 77. Lago Vista, cloudy 76. Georgetown, cloudy 79. San Marcos, cloudy 78. Burnett, clear 76. Junction, cloudy 77. San Antonio, mostly cloudy 76. Corpus Christi, cloudy 82. Houston, light rain was falling 81. Once again at Austin Bergstrom, it was 79, and at Camp Mabry, it was 78. Elsewhere across the state, College Station, cloudy 79. Amarillo, partly cloudy 74. Abilene, clear 77. Dallas, Fort Worth, cloudy 80. Your weather synopsis for South Central Texas. Monday, the sea breeze will bring isolated showers and thunderstorms along and south of Interstate 35.

mostly dry weather will settle in for the rest of the week. Temperatures will be near normal for the next 7 days. Your local forecast. Today, mostly cloudy this morning, then becoming partly cloudy. A slight chance of showers and thunderstorms. Highs around 90. South winds 10 to 15 miles per hour with gusts up to 25 miles per hour. Chance of rain 20%. Monday, mostly cloudy in the morning, then becoming partly cloudy. A slight chance of showers and thunderstorms. Humid with highs around 90. South winds 10 to 15 miles per hour with gusts up to 25 miles per hour. Chance of rain 20%. Monday night, mostly clear in the evening, then becoming mostly cloudy. Lows in the mid-70s. South winds 5 to 10 miles per hour with gusts up to 20 miles per hour. Tuesday, mostly cloudy in the morning, then clearing. Highs in the lower 90s. Southeast winds 5 to 10 miles per hour with gusts up to 20 miles per hour. Tuesday night, mostly clear in the evening, then becoming partly cloudy. Lows in the mid-70s. South winds 5 to 10 miles per hour. Wednesday through Friday, partly cloudy. Highs in the mid-90s. Lows in the upper 70s. Highest heat index readings up to 105. Friday night, mostly clear. Lows in the mid-70s. Saturday, partly cloudy in the morning, then mostly sunny with a slight chance of showers and thunderstorms in the afternoon. Highs in the mid-90s. Highest heat index readings up to 105. Saturday night, mostly clear in the evening, then becoming partly cloudy. Lows in the upper 70s. Sunday, partly cloudy in the morning, then mostly sunny with a slight chance of showers and thunderstorms in the afternoon. Highs in the mid-90s. Highest heat index readings up to 105. 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It was cloudy. The temperature was 79, the dew point 75, the relative humidity was 87%, the wind south at 10 miles an hour, and the pressure was 29.85 inches and steady. At Camp Mabry, it was cloudy. The temperature was 78, the dew point 75, the relative humidity was 90%, the wind south at 5 miles an hour, and the pressure was 29.87 inches and steady. The report from Pflugerville was not available. Taylor, cloudy 77. Lago Vista, cloudy 76. Georgetown, cloudy 79. San Marcos, cloudy 78. Vernick, clear 76. Junction, cloudy 77. San Antonio, mostly cloudy 76. Corpus Christi, cloudy 82. Houston, light rain was falling 81. Once again at Austin Bergstrom, it was 79, and at Camp Mabry, it was 78. Elsewhere across the state, College Station, cloudy 79. Amarillo, partly cloudy 74. Abilene, clear 77. Dallas-Fort Worth, cloudy 80. Your weather synopsis for South Central Texas. Monday, the sea breeze will bring isolated showers and thunderstorms along and south of Interstate 35. Mostly dry weather will settle in for the rest of the week. Temperatures will be near normal for the next 7 days. Your local forecast. Today, mostly cloudy this morning, then becoming partly cloudy. A slight chance of showers and thunderstorms. Highs around 90. South winds 10 to 15 miles per hour with gusts up to 25 miles per hour. Chance of rain 20%. Monday, mostly cloudy in the morning, then becoming partly cloudy. A slight chance of showers and thunderstorms. Humid with

south, winds 10 to 15 miles per hour with gusts up to 25 miles per hour. Chance of rain 20%. Monday night, mostly clear in the evening, then becoming mostly cloudy. Lows in the mid-70s. South winds 5 to 10 miles per hour with gusts up to 20 miles per hour. Tuesday, mostly cloudy in the morning, then clearing. Highs in the lower 90s. Southeast winds 5 to 10 miles per hour with gusts up to 20 miles per hour. Tuesday night, mostly clear in the evening, then becoming partly cloudy. Lows in the mid-70s. South winds 5 to 10 miles per hour. Wednesday through Friday, partly cloudy. Highs in the mid-90s. Lows in the upper 70s. Highest heat index readings up to 105. Friday night, mostly clear. Lows in the mid-70s. Saturday, partly cloudy in the morning, then mostly sunny with a slight chance of showers and thunderstorms in the afternoon. Highs in the mid-90s. Highest heat index readings up to 105. Saturday night, mostly clear in the evening, then becoming partly cloudy. Lows in the upper 70s. Sunday, partly cloudy in the morning, then mostly sunny with a slight chance of showers and thunderstorms in the afternoon. Highs in the mid-90s. Highest heat index readings up to 105. 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The current time is 4:28 a.m. Central Daylight Time. The Austin NOAA Weather Radio Roundup. At 4 a.m. at Austin Bergstrom International, it was cloudy. The temperature was 79, the dew point 75, the relative humidity was 87%, the wind south at 10 miles an hour, and the pressure was 29.85 inches and steady. At Camp Mabry, it was cloudy. The temperature was 78, the dew point 75, the relative humidity was 90%, the wind south at 5 miles an hour, and the pressure was 29.87 inches and steady. The report from Pflugerville was not available. Taylor, cloudy 77. Lago Vista, cloudy 76. Georgetown, cloudy 79. San Marcos, cloudy 78. Burnett, clear 76. Junction, cloudy 77. San Antonio, mostly cloudy 76. Corpus Christi, cloudy 82. Houston, light rain was falling 81. Once again at Austin Bergstrom it was 79, and at Camp Mabry it was 78. Elsewhere across the state, College Station cloudy 79. Amarillo partly cloudy 74. Abilene clear 77. Dallas-Fort Worth cloudy 80. Your weather synopsis for South Central Texas. Monday, the sea breeze will bring isolated showers and thunderstorms along and south of Interstate 35. Mostly dry weather will settle in for the rest of the week. Temperatures will be near normal for the next 7 days. Your local forecast. Today, mostly cloudy this morning, then becoming partly cloudy. A slight chance of showers and thunderstorms. Highs around 90. South winds 10 to 15 miles per hour with gusts up to 25 miles per hour. Chance of rain 20%. Monday, mostly cloudy in the morning, then becoming partly cloudy. A slight chance of showers and thunderstorms. Humid with highs around 90. South winds 10 to 15 miles per hour with gusts up to 25 miles per hour. Chance of rain 20%. Monday night, mostly clear in the evening, then becoming mostly cloudy. Lows in the mid-70s. South winds 5 to 10 miles per hour with gusts up to 20 miles per hour. Tuesday, mostly cloudy in the morning, then clearing. Highs in the lower 90s. Southeast winds 5 to 10 miles per hour with gusts up to 20 miles per hour. Tuesday night, mostly clear in the evening, then

lows in the mid-70s. South winds 5 to 10 miles per hour. Wednesday through Friday, partly cloudy. Highs in the mid-90s. Lows in the upper 70s. Highest heat index readings up to 105. Friday night, mostly clear. Lows in the mid-70s. Saturday, partly cloudy in the morning, then mostly sunny with a slight chance of showers and thunderstorms in the afternoon. Highs in the mid-90s. Highest heat index readings up to 105. Saturday night, mostly clear in the evening, then becoming partly cloudy. Lows in the upper 70s. Sunday, partly cloudy in the morning, then mostly sunny with a slight chance of showers and thunderstorms in the afternoon. Highs in the mid-90s. Highest heat index readings up to 105. 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The Austin NOAA Weather Radio Roundup at 4 a.m. at Austin Bergstrom International. It was cloudy. The temperature was 79, the dew point 75, the relative humidity was 87%, the wind south at 10 miles an hour, and the pressure was 29.85 inches and steady. At Camp Mabry, it was cloudy. The temperature was 78, the dew point 75, the relative humidity was 90%, the wind south at 5 miles an hour, and the pressure was 29.87 inches and steady. The report from Pflugerville was not available. Taylor, cloudy 77. Lago Vista, cloudy 76. Georgetown, cloudy 79. San Marcos, cloudy 78. Burnett, clear 76. Junction, cloudy 77. San Antonio, mostly cloudy 76. Corpus Christi, cloudy 82. Houston, light rain was falling 81. Once again at Austin Bergstrom, it was 79, and at Camp Mabry, it was 78. Elsewhere across the state, College Station, cloudy 79. Amarillo, partly cloudy 74. Abilene, clear 77. Dallas-Fort Worth, cloudy 80. Your weather synopsis for South Central Texas. Monday, the sea breeze will bring isolated showers and thunderstorms along and south of Interstate 35. Mostly dry weather will settle in for the rest of the week. Temperatures will be near normal for the next 7 days. Your local forecast. Today, mostly cloudy this morning, then becoming partly cloudy. A slight chance of showers and thunderstorms. Highs around 90. South winds 10 to 15 miles per hour with gusts up to 25 miles per hour. Chance of rain 20%. Monday, mostly cloudy in the morning, then becoming partly cloudy. A slight chance of showers and thunderstorms. Humid with highs around 90. South winds 10 to 15 miles per hour with gusts up to 25 miles per hour. Chance of rain 20%. Monday night, mostly clear in the evening, then becoming mostly cloudy. Lows in the mid-70s. South winds 5 to 10 miles per hour with gusts up to 20 miles per hour. Tuesday, mostly cloudy in the morning, then clearing. Highs in the lower 90s. Southeast winds 5 to 10 miles per hour with gusts up to 20 miles per hour. Tuesday night, mostly clear in the evening, then becoming partly cloudy. Lows in the mid-70s. South winds 5 to 10 miles per hour. Wednesday through Friday, partly cloudy. Highs in the mid-90s. Lows in the upper 70s. Highest heat index readings up to 105. Friday night, mostly clear. Lows in the mid-70s. Saturday, partly cloudy in the morning, then mostly sunny with a slight chance of showers.

and thunderstorms in the afternoon. Highs in the mid-90s. Highest heat index readings up to 105. Saturday night, mostly clear in the evening, then becoming partly cloudy. Lows in the upper 70s. Sunday, partly cloudy in the morning, then mostly sunny with a slight chance of showers and thunderstorms in the afternoon. Highs in the mid-90s. Highest heat index readings up to 105. The Tropical Weather Outlook. For the North Atlantic, Caribbean Sea, and the Gulf of America, tropical cyclone formation is not expected during the next 7 days. 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It was cloudy. The temperature was 79, the dew point 75, the relative humidity was 87%, the wind south at 10 miles an hour, and the pressure was 29.85 inches and steady. At Camp Mabry, it was cloudy. The temperature was 78, the dew point 75, the relative humidity was 90%, the wind south at 5 miles an hour, and the pressure was 29.87 inches and steady. The report from Pflugerville was not available. Taylor, cloudy 77. Lago Vista, cloudy 76. Georgetown, cloudy 79. San Marcos, cloudy 78. Vernick, clear 76. Junction, cloudy 77. San Antonio, mostly cloudy 76. Corpus Christi, cloudy 82. Houston, light rain was falling 81. Once again at Austin Bergstrom it was 79, and at Camp Mabry it was 78. Elsewhere across the state, College Station cloudy 79. Amarillo partly cloudy 74. Abilene clear 77. Dallas-Fort Worth cloudy 80. The coastal waters forecast from Baffin Bay to Port Aransas out 20 nautical miles. Small craft should exercise caution. Today, southeast winds 15 to 20 knots. Seas 4 to 5 feet, occasionally to 6 feet. Wave detail, southeast 5 feet at 7 seconds. A chance of showers and thunderstorms early this morning. Then a slight chance of showers and thunderstorms late this morning. Tonight, southeast winds 15 to 20 knots. Seas 4 to 5 feet, occasionally to 6 feet. Wave detail, southeast 4 feet at 7 seconds. Tuesday, southeast winds 10 to 15 knots. Seas 3 to 4 feet, occasionally to 5 feet. Wave detail, southeast 4 feet at 7 seconds. Tuesday night, southeast winds around 15 knots. Seas 3 to 4 feet, occasionally to 5 feet. Wave detail, southeast 4 feet at 7 seconds. Wednesday, southeast winds around 15 knots. Seas 3 to 4 feet, occasionally to 5 feet. Wave detail, southeast 4 feet at 6 seconds. Wednesday night, southeast winds 15 to 20 knots. Seas 4 to 5 feet, occasionally to 6 feet. Wave detail, southeast 5 feet at 7 seconds. Thursday, southeast winds 15 to 20 knots. Seas around 4 feet, occasionally to 5 feet. Thursday night, southeast winds 15 to 20 knots. Seas 4 to 5 feet, occasionally to 6 feet. Friday, southeast winds 10 to 15 knots. Seas around 4 feet, occasionally to 5 feet. Friday night, southeast winds 15 to 20 knots. Seas 4 to 5 feet, occasionally to 6 feet. Winds and seas higher and near thunderstorms. Your weather synopsis for South Central Texas. Monday, the sea breeze will bring isolated showers and thunderstorms along and south of Interstate 35. Mostly dry weather will settle in for the rest of the week. Temperatures will be near normal for the next 7 days.

Wednesday through Friday, partly cloudy. Highs in the mid-90s. Lows in the upper 70s. Highest heat index readings up to 105. Friday night, mostly clear. Lows in the mid-70s. Saturday, partly cloudy in the morning, then mostly sunny with a slight chance of showers and thunderstorms in the afternoon. Highs in the mid-90s. Highest heat index readings up to 105. Saturday night, mostly clear in the evening, then becoming partly cloudy. Lows in the upper 70s. Sunday, partly cloudy in the morning, then mostly sunny with a slight chance of showers and thunderstorms in the afternoon. Highs in the mid-90s. Highest heat index readings up to 105. 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The Austin NOAA Weather Radio Roundup at 4 a.m. at Austin Bergstrom International. It was cloudy. The temperature was 79, the dew point 75, the relative humidity was 87%, the wind south at 10 miles an hour, and the pressure was 29.85 inches and steady. At Camp Mabry, it was cloudy. The temperature was 78, the dew point 75, the relative humidity was 90%, the wind south at 5 miles an hour, and the pressure was 29.87 inches and steady. The report from Pflugerville was not available. Taylor, cloudy 77. Lago Vista, cloudy 76. Georgetown, cloudy 79. San Marcos, cloudy 78. Vernick, clear 76. Junction, cloudy 77. San Antonio, mostly cloudy 76. Corpus Christi, cloudy 82. Houston, light rain was falling 81. Once again at Austin Bergstrom it was 79, and at Camp Mabry it was 78. Elsewhere across the state, College Station cloudy 79. Amarillo partly cloudy 74. Abilene clear 77. Dallas-Fort Worth cloudy 80. Your weather synopsis for South Central Texas. Monday, the sea breeze will bring isolated showers and thunderstorms along and south of Interstate 35. Mostly dry weather will settle in for the rest of the week. Temperatures will be near normal for the next 7 days. Your local forecast. Today, mostly cloudy this morning, then becoming partly cloudy. A slight chance of showers and thunderstorms. Highs around 90. South winds 10 to 15 miles per hour with gusts up to 25 miles per hour. Chance of rain 20%. Monday, mostly cloudy in the morning, then becoming partly cloudy. A slight chance of showers and thunderstorms. Humid with highs around 90. South winds 10 to 15 miles per hour with gusts up to 25 miles per hour. Chance of rain 20%. Monday night, mostly clear in the evening, then becoming mostly cloudy. Lows in the mid-70s. South winds 5 to 10 miles per hour with gusts up to 20 miles per hour. Tuesday, mostly cloudy in the morning, then clearing. Highs in the lower 90s. Southeast winds 5 to 10 miles per hour with gusts up to 20 miles per hour. Tuesday night, mostly clear in the evening, then becoming partly cloudy. Lows in the mid-70s. South winds 5 to 10 miles per hour. Wednesday through Friday, partly cloudy. Highs in the mid-90s. Lows in the upper 70s. Highest heat index readings up to 105. Friday night, mostly clear. Lows in the mid-70s. Saturday, partly cloudy in the morning, then mostly sunny with a slight chance of showers and thunderstorms in the afternoon. Highs in the mid-90s. Highest heat index readings up to 105. Saturday night, mostly clear in the evening, then becoming partly cloudy. Lows in the upper 70s.

Sunday, partly cloudy in the morning, then mostly sunny with a slight chance of showers and thunderstorms in the afternoon. Highs in the mid-90s. Highest heat index readings up to 105. 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It was cloudy. The temperature was 79, the dew point 75, the relative humidity was 87%, the wind south at 10 miles an hour, and the pressure was 29.85 inches and steady. At Camp Mabry, it was cloudy. The temperature was 78, the dew point 75, the relative humidity was 90%, the wind south at 5 miles an hour, and the pressure was 29.87 inches and steady. The report from Pflugerville was not available. Taylor, cloudy 77. Lago Vista, cloudy 76. Georgetown, cloudy 79. San Marcos, cloudy 78. Burnett, clear 76. Junction, cloudy 77. San Antonio, mostly cloudy 76. Corpus Christi, cloudy 82. Houston, light rain was falling 81. Once again at Austin Bergstrom, it was 79, and at Camp Mabry, it was 78. Elsewhere across the state, College Station, cloudy 79. Amarillo, partly cloudy 74. Abilene, clear 77. Dallas, Fort Worth, cloudy 80. Your weather synopsis for South Central Texas. Monday, the sea breeze will bring isolated showers and thunderstorms along and south of Interstate 35. Mostly dry weather will settle in for the rest of the week. Temperatures will be near normal for the next 7 days. Your local forecast. Today, mostly cloudy this morning, then becoming partly cloudy. A slight chance of showers and thunderstorms. Highs around 90. South winds 10 to 15 miles per hour with gusts up to 25 miles per hour. Chance of rain 20%. Monday, mostly cloudy in the morning, then becoming partly cloudy. A slight chance of showers and thunderstorms. Humid with highs around 90. South winds 10 to 15 miles per hour with gusts up to 25 miles per hour. Chance of rain 20%. Monday night, mostly clear in the evening, then becoming mostly cloudy. Lows in the mid-70s. South winds 5 to 10 miles per hour with gusts up to 20 miles per hour. Tuesday, mostly cloudy in the morning, then clearing. Highs in the lower 90s. Southeast winds 5 to 10 miles per hour with gusts up to 20 miles per hour. Tuesday night, mostly clear in the evening, then becoming partly cloudy. Lows in the mid-70s. South winds 5 to 10 miles per hour. Wednesday through Friday, partly cloudy. Highs in the mid-90s. Lows in the upper 70s. Highest heat index readings up to 105. Friday night, mostly clear. Lows in the mid-70s. Saturday, partly cloudy in the morning, then mostly sunny with a slight chance of showers and thunderstorms in the afternoon. Highs in the mid-90s. Highest heat index readings up to 105. Saturday night, mostly clear in the evening, then becoming partly cloudy. Lows in the upper 70s. Sunday, partly cloudy in the morning, then mostly sunny with a slight chance of showers and thunderstorms in the afternoon. Highs in the mid-90s. Highest heat index readings up to 105. 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

a.m. at Austin Bergstrom International. It was cloudy. The temperature was 79, the dew point 75, the relative humidity was 87%, the wind south at 10 miles an hour, and the pressure was 29.85 inches and steady. At Camp Mabry, it was cloudy. The temperature was 78, the dew point 75, the relative humidity was 90%, the wind south at 5 miles an hour, and the pressure was 29.87 inches and steady. The report from Pflugerville was not available. Taylor, cloudy 77. Lago Vista, cloudy 76. Georgetown, cloudy 79. San Marcos, cloudy 78. Burnett, clear 76. Junction, cloudy 77. San Antonio, mostly cloudy 76. Corpus Christi, cloudy 82. Houston, light rain was falling 81. Once again at Austin Bergstrom it was 79, and at Camp Mabry it was 78. Elsewhere across the state, College Station cloudy 79. Amarillo partly cloudy 74. Abilene clear 77. Dallas-Fort Worth cloudy 80. Your weather synopsis for South Central Texas. Monday, the sea breeze will bring isolated showers and thunderstorms along and south of Interstate 35. Mostly dry weather will settle in for the rest of the week. Temperatures will be near normal for the next 7 days. Your local forecast. Today, mostly cloudy this morning, then becoming partly cloudy. A slight chance of showers and thunderstorms. Highs around 90. South winds 10 to 15 miles per hour with gusts up to 25 miles per hour. Chance of rain 20%. Monday, mostly cloudy in the morning, then becoming partly cloudy. A slight chance of showers and thunderstorms. Humid with highs around 90. South winds 10 to 15 miles per hour with gusts up to 25 miles per hour. Chance of rain 20%. Monday night, mostly clear in the evening, then becoming mostly cloudy. Lows in the mid-70s. South winds 5 to 10 miles per hour with gusts up to 20 miles per hour. Tuesday, mostly cloudy in the morning, then clearing. Highs in the lower 90s. Southeast winds 5 to 10 miles per hour with gusts up to 20 miles per hour. Tuesday night, mostly clear in the evening, then becoming partly cloudy. Lows in the mid-70s. South winds 5 to 10 miles per hour. Wednesday through Friday, partly cloudy. Highs in the mid-90s. Lows in the upper 70s. Highest heat index readings up to 105. Friday night, mostly clear. Lows in the mid-70s. Saturday, partly cloudy in the morning, then mostly sunny with a slight chance of showers and thunderstorms in the afternoon. Highs in the mid-90s. Highest heat index readings up to 105. Saturday night, mostly clear in the evening, then becoming partly cloudy. Lows in the upper 70s. Sunday, partly cloudy in the morning, then mostly sunny with a slight chance of showers and thunderstorms in the afternoon. Highs in the mid-90s. Highest heat index readings up to 105. 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The current time is 5:05 a.m. Central Daylight Time. Your weather synopsis for South Central Texas. Monday, the sea breeze will bring isolated showers and thunderstorms along and south of Interstate 35. Mostly dry weather will settle in for the rest of the week. Temperatures will be near normal for the next 7 days. Your local forecast. Today, mostly cloudy this morning, then becoming partly cloudy. A slight chance of showers and thunderstorms. Highs around 90. South winds 10 to 15 miles per hour with gusts up to 25 miles per hour. Chance of rain 20%. Monday, mostly cloudy in the morning, then becoming

a slight chance of showers and thunderstorms. Humid with highs around 90. South winds 10 to 15 miles per hour with gusts up to 25 miles per hour. Chance of rain 20%. Monday night, mostly clear in the evening, then becoming mostly cloudy. Lows in the mid-70s. South winds 5 to 10 miles per hour with gusts up to 20 miles per hour. Tuesday, mostly cloudy in the morning, then clearing. Highs in the lower 90s. Southeast winds 5 to 10 miles per hour with gusts up to 20 miles per hour. Tuesday night, mostly clear in the evening, then becoming partly cloudy. Lows in the mid-70s. South winds 5 to 10 miles per hour. Wednesday through Friday, partly cloudy. Highs in the mid-90s. Lows in the upper 70s. Highest heat index readings up to 105. Friday night, mostly clear. Lows in the mid-70s. Saturday, partly cloudy in the morning, then mostly sunny with a slight chance of showers and thunderstorms in the afternoon. Highs in the mid-90s. Highest heat index readings up to 105. Saturday night, mostly clear in the evening, then becoming partly cloudy. Lows in the upper 70s. Sunday, partly cloudy in the morning, then mostly sunny with a slight chance of showers and thunderstorms in the afternoon. Highs in the mid-90s. Highest heat index readings up to 105. The Tropical Weather Outlook. For the North Atlantic, Caribbean Sea, and the Gulf of America, tropical cyclone formation is not expected during the next 7 days. 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The current time is 5:08 a.m. Central Daylight Time. The coastal waters forecast from Baffin Bay to Port Aransas out 20 nautical miles. Small craft should exercise caution. Today, southeast winds 15 to 20 knots. Seas 4 to 5 feet, occasionally to 6 feet. Wave detail, southeast 5 feet at 7 seconds. A chance of showers and thunderstorms early this morning, then a slight chance of showers and thunderstorms late this morning. Tonight, southeast winds 15 to 20 knots. Seas 4 to 5 feet, occasionally to 6 feet. Wave detail, southeast 4 feet at 7 seconds. Tuesday, southeast winds 10 to 15 knots. Seas 3 to 4 feet, occasionally to 5 feet. Wave detail, southeast 4 feet at 7 seconds. Tuesday night, southeast winds around 15 knots. Seas 3 to 4 feet, occasionally to 5 feet. Wave detail, southeast 4 feet at 7 seconds. Wednesday, southeast winds around 15 knots. Seas 3 to 4 feet, occasionally to 5 feet. Wave detail, southeast 4 feet at 6 seconds. Wednesday night, southeast winds 15 to 20 knots. Seas 4 to 5 feet, occasionally to 6 feet. Wave detail, southeast 5 feet at 7 seconds. Thursday, southeast winds 15 to 20 knots. Seas around 4 feet, occasionally to 5 feet. Thursday night, southeast winds 15 to 20 knots. Seas 4 to 5 feet, occasionally to 6 feet. Friday, southeast winds 10 to 15 knots. Seas around 4 feet, occasionally to 5 feet. Friday night, southeast winds 15 to 20 knots. Seas 4 to 5 feet, occasionally to 6 feet. Winds and seas higher and near thunderstorms. Your weather synopsis for South Central Texas. Monday, the sea breeze will bring isolated showers and thunderstorms along and south of Interstate 35. Mostly dry weather will settle in for the rest of the week. Temperatures will be near normal for the next 7 days. Your local forecast. Today, mostly cloudy this morning, then becoming partly cloudy.

a slight chance of showers and thunderstorms. Highs around 90. South winds 10 to 15 miles per hour with gusts up to 25 miles per hour. Chance of rain 20%. Monday, mostly cloudy in the morning, then becoming partly cloudy. A slight chance of showers and thunderstorms. Humid with highs around 90. South winds 10 to 15 miles per hour with gusts up to 25 miles per hour. Chance of rain 20%. Monday night, mostly clear in the evening, then becoming mostly cloudy. Lows in the mid-70s. South winds 5 to 10 miles per hour with gusts up to 20 miles per hour. Tuesday, mostly cloudy in the morning, then clearing. Highs in the lower 90s. Southeast winds 5 to 10 miles per hour with gusts up to 20 miles per hour. Tuesday night, mostly clear in the evening, then becoming partly cloudy. Lows in the mid-70s. South winds 5 to 10 miles per hour. Wednesday through Friday, partly cloudy. Highs in the mid-90s. Lows in the upper 70s. Highest heat index readings up to 105. Friday night, mostly clear. Lows in the mid-70s. Saturday, partly cloudy in the morning, then mostly sunny with a slight chance of showers and thunderstorms in the afternoon. Highs in the mid-90s. Highest heat index readings up to 105. Saturday night, mostly clear in the evening, then becoming partly cloudy. Lows in the upper 70s. Sunday, partly cloudy in the morning, then mostly sunny with a slight chance of showers and thunderstorms in the afternoon. Highs in the mid-90s. Highest heat index readings up to 105. 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The current time is 5:14 a.m. Central Daylight Time. The Austin NOAA Weather Radio Roundup, at 5 a.m. at Austin Bergstrom International, it was cloudy. The temperature was 78, the dew point 75, the relative humidity was 90%, the wind south at 12 miles an hour, and the pressure was 29.86 inches and rising. At Camp Mabry, it was cloudy. The temperature was 78, the dew point 75, the relative humidity was 90%, the wind variable at 5 miles an hour, and the pressure was 29.88 inches and rising. The report from Pflugerville was not available. Taylor, cloudy 77. Lago Vista, cloudy 76. Georgetown, cloudy 79. San Marcos, cloudy 78. Burnett, cloudy 75. Junction, cloudy 77. San Antonio, cloudy 78. Corpus Christi, cloudy 81. Houston, cloudy 80. Once again at Austin Bergstrom, it was 78, and at Camp Mabry, it was 78. Elsewhere across the state, College Station, cloudy 79. Amarillo, clear 72. Abilene, mostly cloudy 77. Dallas, Fort Worth, cloudy 79. Your weather synopsis for South Central Texas. Monday, the sea breeze will bring isolated showers and thunderstorms along and south of Interstate 35. Mostly dry weather will settle in for the rest of the week. Temperatures will be near normal for the next 7 days. Your local forecast. Today, mostly cloudy this morning, then becoming partly cloudy. A slight chance of showers and thunderstorms. Highs around 90. South winds 10 to 15 miles per hour with gusts up to 25 miles per hour. Chance of rain 20%. Monday, mostly cloudy in the morning, then becoming partly cloudy. A slight chance of showers and thunderstorms. Humid with highs around 90. South winds 10 to 15 miles per hour with gusts up to 25 miles per hour. Chance of rain 20%. Monday night, mostly clear in the evening, then becoming mostly cloudy. Lows in the mid-70s.

lows in the mid-70s. Saturday, partly cloudy in the morning, then mostly sunny with a slight chance of showers and thunderstorms in the afternoon. Highs in the mid-90s. Highest heat index readings up to 105. Saturday night, mostly clear in the evening, then becoming partly cloudy. Lows in the upper 70s. Sunday, partly cloudy in the morning, then mostly sunny with a slight chance of showers and thunderstorms in the afternoon. Highs in the mid-90s. Highest heat index readings up to 105. 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The current time is 5:18 a.m. Central Daylight Time. The Austin NOAA Weather Radio Roundup, at 5 a.m. at Austin Bergstrom International, it was cloudy. The temperature was 78, the dew point 75, the relative humidity was 90%, the wind south at 12 miles an hour, and the pressure was 29.86 inches and rising. At Camp Mabry, it was cloudy. The temperature was 78, the dew point 75, the relative humidity was 90%, the wind variable at 5 miles an hour, and the pressure was 29.88 inches and rising. The report from Pflugerville was not available. Taylor, cloudy 77. Lago Vista, cloudy 76. Georgetown, cloudy 79. San Marcos, cloudy 78. Burnett, cloudy 75. Junction, cloudy 77. San Antonio, cloudy 78. Corpus Christi, cloudy 81. Houston, cloudy 80. Once again at Austin Bergstrom it was 78, and at Camp Mabry it was 78. Elsewhere across the state, College Station cloudy 79. Amarillo clear 72. Abilene mostly cloudy 77. Dallas-Fort Worth cloudy 79. Your weather synopsis for South Central Texas. Monday, the sea breeze will bring isolated showers and thunderstorms along and south of Interstate 35. Mostly dry weather will settle in for the rest of the week. Temperatures will be near normal for the next 7 days. Your local forecast. Today, mostly cloudy this morning, then becoming partly cloudy. A slight chance of showers and thunderstorms. Highs around 90. South winds 10 to 15 miles per hour with gusts up to 25 miles per hour. Chance of rain 20%. Monday, mostly cloudy in the morning, then becoming partly cloudy. A slight chance of showers and thunderstorms. Humid with highs around 90. South winds 10 to 15 miles per hour with gusts up to 25 miles per hour. Chance of rain 20%. Monday night, mostly clear in the evening, then becoming mostly cloudy. Lows in the mid-70s. South winds 5 to 10 miles per hour with gusts up to 20 miles per hour. Tuesday, mostly cloudy in the morning, then clearing. Highs in the lower 90s. Southeast winds 5 to 10 miles per hour with gusts up to 20 miles per hour. Tuesday night, mostly clear in the evening, then becoming partly cloudy. Lows in the mid-70s. South winds 5 to 10 miles per hour. Wednesday through Friday, partly cloudy. Highs in the mid-90s. Lows in the upper 70s. Highest heat index readings up to 105. Friday night, mostly clear. Lows in the mid-70s. Saturday, partly cloudy in the morning, then mostly sunny with a slight chance of showers and thunderstorms in the afternoon. Highs in the mid-90s. Highest heat index readings up to 105. Saturday night, mostly clear in the evening, then becoming partly cloudy. Lows in the upper 70s. Sunday, partly cloudy in the morning, then mostly sunny with a slight chance of showers and thunderstorms in the afternoon. Highs in the mid-90s. Highest heat index readings up to 105. 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

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The current time is 5:22 a.m. Central Daylight Time. The Austin, NOAA Weather Radio Roundup, at 5 a.m. at Austin Bergstrom International. It was cloudy. The temperature was 78, the dew point 75, the relative humidity was 90%, the wind south at 12 miles an hour, and the pressure was 29.86 inches and rising. At Camp Mabry, it was cloudy. The temperature was 78, the dew point 75, the relative humidity was 90%, the wind variable at 5 miles an hour, and the pressure was 29.88 inches and rising. The report from Pflugerville was not available. Taylor, cloudy 77. Lago Vista, cloudy 76. Georgetown, cloudy 79. San Marcos, cloudy 78. Burnett, cloudy 75. Junction, cloudy 77. San Antonio, cloudy 78. Corpus Christi, cloudy 81. Houston, cloudy 80. Once again at Austin Bergstrom it was 78, and at Camp Mabry it was 78. Elsewhere across the state, College Station cloudy 79. Amarillo clear 72. Abilene mostly cloudy 77. Dallas-Fort Worth cloudy 79. Your weather synopsis for South Central Texas. Monday, the sea breeze will bring isolated showers and thunderstorms along and south of Interstate 35. Mostly dry weather will settle in for the rest of the week. Temperatures will be near normal for the next 7 days. Your local forecast. Today, mostly cloudy this morning, then becoming partly cloudy. A slight chance of showers and thunderstorms. Highs around 90. South winds 10 to 15 miles per hour with gusts up to 25 miles per hour. Chance of rain 20%. Monday, mostly cloudy in the morning, then becoming partly cloudy. A slight chance of showers and thunderstorms. Humid with highs around 90. South winds 10 to 15 miles per hour with gusts up to 25 miles per hour. Chance of rain 20%. Monday night, mostly clear in the evening, then becoming mostly cloudy. Lows in the mid-70s. South winds 5 to 10 miles per hour with gusts up to 20 miles per hour. Tuesday, mostly cloudy in the morning, then clearing. Highs in the lower 90s. Southeast winds 5 to 10 miles per hour with gusts up to 20 miles per hour. Tuesday night, mostly clear in the evening, then becoming partly cloudy. Lows in the mid-70s. South winds 5 to 10 miles per hour. Wednesday through Friday, partly cloudy. Highs in the mid-90s. Lows in the upper 70s. Highest heat index readings up to 105. Friday night, mostly clear. Lows in the mid-70s. Saturday, partly cloudy in the morning, then mostly sunny with a slight chance of showers and thunderstorms in the afternoon. Highs in the mid-90s. Highest heat index readings up to 105. Saturday night, mostly clear in the evening, then becoming partly cloudy. Lows in the upper 70s. Sunday, partly cloudy in the morning, then mostly sunny with a slight chance of showers and thunderstorms in the afternoon. Highs in the mid-90s. Highest heat index readings up to 105. 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The current time is 5:27 a.m. Central Daylight Time. The Austin, NOAA Weather Radio Roundup, at 5 a.m. at Austin Bergstrom International. It was cloudy. The temperature was 78. The dew point 75, the relative humidity was 90%, the wind south at 12 miles an hour, and the pressure was 29.86 inches and rising.

Mabry. It was cloudy. The temperature was 78, the dew point 75, the relative humidity was 90%, the wind variable at 5 miles an hour, and the pressure was 29.88 inches and rising. The report from Pflugerville was not available. Taylor, cloudy 77. Lago Vista, cloudy 76. Georgetown, cloudy 79. San Marcos, cloudy 78. Burnett, cloudy 75. Junction, cloudy 77. San Antonio, cloudy 78. Corpus Christi, cloudy 81. Houston, cloudy 80. Once again at Austin Bergstrom, it was 78, and at Camp Mabry, it was 78. Elsewhere across the state, College Station, cloudy 79. Amarillo, clear 72. Abilene, mostly cloudy 77. Dallas, Fort Worth, cloudy 79. Your weather synopsis for South Central Texas. Monday, the sea breeze will bring isolated showers and thunderstorms along and south of Interstate 35. Mostly dry weather will settle in for the rest of the week. Temperatures will be near normal for the next 7 days. Your local forecast. Today, mostly cloudy this morning, then becoming partly cloudy. A slight chance of showers and thunderstorms. Highs around 90. South winds 10 to 15 miles per hour with gusts up to 25 miles per hour. Chance of rain 20%. Monday, mostly cloudy in the morning, then becoming partly cloudy. A slight chance of showers and thunderstorms. Humid with highs around 90. South winds 10 to 15 miles per hour with gusts up to 25 miles per hour. Chance of rain 20%. Monday night, mostly clear in the evening, then becoming mostly cloudy. Lows in the mid-70s. South winds 5 to 10 miles per hour with gusts up to 20 miles per hour. Tuesday, mostly cloudy in the morning, then clearing. Highs in the lower 90s. Southeast winds 5 to 10 miles per hour with gusts up to 20 miles per hour. Tuesday night, mostly clear in the evening, then becoming partly cloudy. Lows in the mid-70s. South winds 5 to 10 miles per hour. Wednesday through Friday, partly cloudy. Highs in the mid-90s. Lows in the upper 70s. Highest heat index readings up to 105. Friday night, mostly clear. Lows in the mid-70s. Saturday, partly cloudy in the morning, then mostly sunny with a slight chance of showers and thunderstorms in the afternoon. Highs in the mid-90s. Highest heat index readings up to 105. Saturday night, mostly clear in the evening, then becoming partly cloudy. Lows in the upper 70s. Sunday, partly cloudy in the morning, then mostly sunny with a slight chance of showers and thunderstorms in the afternoon. Highs in the mid-90s. Highest heat index readings up to 105. 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The current time is 5:31 a.m. Central Daylight Time. The Austin, NOAA Weather Radio Roundup, at 5 a.m. at Austin Bergstrom International, it was cloudy. The temperature was 78, the dew point 75, the relative humidity was 90%, the wind south at 12 miles an hour, and the pressure was 29.86 inches and rising. At Camp Mabry, it was cloudy. The temperature was 78. The dew point 75, the relative humidity was 90%, the wind variable at 5 miles an hour, and the pressure was 29.88 inches and rising. The report from Pflugerville was not available. Taylor, cloudy 77. Lago Vista, cloudy 76. Georgetown, cloudy 79. San Marcos, cloudy 78. Burnett, cloudy 75. Junction, cloudy 77. San Antonio, cloudy 78. Corpus Christi, cloudy 81.

Once again at Austin Bergstrom it was 78, and at Camp Mabry it was 78. Elsewhere across the state, College Station cloudy 79. Amarillo clear 72. Abilene mostly cloudy 77. Dallas-Fort Worth cloudy 79. Your weather synopsis for South Central Texas. Monday the sea breeze will bring isolated showers and thunderstorms along and south of Interstate 35. Mostly dry weather will settle in for the rest of the week. Temperatures will be near normal for the next 7 days. Your local forecast. Today, mostly cloudy this morning, then becoming partly cloudy. Temperatures will be near normal for the next 7 days. Your local forecast. Today, mostly cloudy this morning, then becoming partly cloudy. A slight chance of showers and thunderstorms. Highs around 90. South winds 10 to 15 miles per hour with gusts up to 25 miles per hour. Chance of rain 20%. Monday, mostly cloudy in the morning, then becoming partly cloudy. A slight chance of showers and thunderstorms. Humid with highs around 90. South winds 10 to 15 miles per hour with gusts up to 25 miles per hour. Chance of rain 20%. Monday night, mostly clear in the evening, then becoming mostly cloudy. Lows in the mid-70s. South winds 5 to 10 miles per hour with gusts up to 20 miles per hour. Tuesday, mostly cloudy in the morning, then clearing. Highs in the lower 90s. Southeast winds 5 to 10 miles per hour with gusts up to 20 miles per hour. Tuesday night, mostly clear in the evening, then becoming partly cloudy. Lows in the mid-70s. South winds 5 to 10 miles per hour. Wednesday through Friday, partly cloudy. Highs in the mid-90s. Lows in the upper 70s. Highest heat index readings up to 105. Friday night, mostly clear. Lows in the mid-70s. Saturday, partly cloudy in the morning, then mostly sunny with a slight chance of showers and thunderstorms in the afternoon. Highs in the mid-90s. Highest heat index readings up to 105. Saturday night, mostly clear in the evening, then becoming partly cloudy. Lows in the upper 70s. Sunday, partly cloudy in the morning, then mostly sunny with a slight chance of showers and thunderstorms in the afternoon. Highs in the mid-90s. Highest heat index readings up to 105. 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The current time is 5:35 a.m. Central Daylight Time. The Austin, NOAA Weather Radio Roundup, at 5 a.m. at Austin Bergstrom International, it was cloudy. The temperature was 78, the dew point 75, the relative humidity was 90%, the wind south at 12 miles an hour, and the pressure was 29.86 inches and rising. At Camp Mabry, it was cloudy. The temperature was 78, the dew point 75, the relative humidity was 90%, the wind variable at 5 miles an hour, and the pressure was 29.88 inches and rising. The report from Pflugerville was not available. Taylor cloudy 77. Lago Vista cloudy 76. Georgetown cloudy 79. San Marcos cloudy 78. Burnett cloudy 75. Junction cloudy 77. San Antonio cloudy 78. Corpus Christi cloudy 81. Houston cloudy 80. Once again at Austin Bergstrom it was 78, and at Camp Mabry it was 78. Elsewhere across the state, College Station cloudy 79. Amarillo clear 72. Abilene mostly cloudy 77. Dallas-Fort Worth cloudy 79. The Tropical Weather Outlook. For the North Atlantic, Caribbean Sea, and the Gulf of America, tropical.

tropical cyclone formation is not expected during the next 7 days. Your weather synopsis for South Central Texas. Monday, the sea breeze will bring isolated showers and thunderstorms along and south of Interstate 35. Mostly dry weather will settle in for the rest of the week. Temperatures will be near normal for the next 7 days. Your local forecast. Today, mostly cloudy this morning, then becoming partly cloudy. A slight chance of showers and thunderstorms. Highs around 90. South winds 10 to 15 miles per hour with gusts up to 25 miles per hour. Chance of rain 20%. Monday, mostly cloudy in the morning, then becoming partly cloudy. A slight chance of showers and thunderstorms. Humid with highs around 90. South winds 10 to 15 miles per hour with gusts up to 25 miles per hour. Chance of rain 20%. Monday night, mostly clear in the evening, then becoming mostly cloudy. Lows in the mid-70s. South winds 5 to 10 miles per hour with gusts up to 20 miles per hour. Tuesday, mostly cloudy in the morning, then clearing. Highs in the lower 90s. Southeast winds 5 to 10 miles per hour with gusts up to 20 miles per hour. Tuesday night, mostly clear in the evening, then becoming partly cloudy. Lows in the mid-70s. South winds 5 to 10 miles per hour. Wednesday through Friday, partly cloudy. Highs in the mid-90s. Lows in the upper 70s. Highest heat index readings up to 105. Friday night, mostly clear. Lows in the mid-70s. Saturday, partly cloudy in the morning, then mostly sunny with a slight chance of showers and thunderstorms in the afternoon. Highs in the mid-90s. Highest heat index readings up to 105. Saturday night, mostly clear in the evening, then becoming partly cloudy. Lows in the upper 70s. Sunday, partly cloudy in the morning, then mostly sunny with a slight chance of showers and thunderstorms in the afternoon. Highs in the mid-90s. Highest heat index readings up to 105. The coastal waters forecast from Baffin Bay to Port Aransas out 20 nautical miles. Small craft should exercise caution. Today, southeast winds 15 to 20 knots. Seas 4 to 5 feet, occasionally to 6 feet. Wave detail, southeast 5 feet at 7 seconds. A chance of showers and thunderstorms early this morning, then a slight chance of showers and thunderstorms late this morning. Tonight, southeast winds 15 to 20 knots. Seas 4 to 5 feet, occasionally to 6 feet. Wave detail, southeast 4 feet at 7 seconds. Tuesday, southeast winds 10 to 15 knots. Seas 3 to 4 feet, occasionally to 5 feet. Wave detail, southeast 4 feet at 7 seconds. Tuesday night, southeast winds around 15 knots. Seas 3 to 4 feet, occasionally to 5 feet. Wave detail, southeast 4 feet at 7 seconds. Wednesday, southeast winds around 15 knots. Seas 3 to 4 feet, occasionally to 5 feet. Wave detail, southeast 4 feet at 6 seconds. Wednesday night, southeast winds 15 to 20 knots. Seas 4 to 5 feet, occasionally to 6 feet. Wave detail, southeast 5 feet at 7 seconds. Thursday, southeast winds 15 to 20 knots. Seas around 4 feet, occasionally to 5 feet. Thursday night, southeast winds 15 to 20 knots. Seas 4 to 5 feet, occasionally to 6 feet. Friday, southeast winds 10 to 15 knots. Seas around 4 feet, occasionally to 5 feet. Friday night, southeast winds 15 to 20 knots. Seas 4 to 5 feet, occasionally to 6 feet. Winds and seas higher in and near thunderstorms. 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

College Station cloudy 79. Amarillo clear 72. Abilene mostly cloudy 77. Dallas Fort Worth cloudy 79. Your weather synopsis for South Central Texas. Monday, the sea breeze will bring isolated showers and thunderstorms along and south of Interstate 35. Mostly dry weather will settle in for the rest of the week. Temperatures will be near normal for the next 7 days. Your local forecast. Today, mostly cloudy this morning, then becoming partly cloudy. A slight chance of showers and thunderstorms. Highs around 90. South winds 10 to 15 miles per hour with gusts up to 25 miles per hour. Chance of rain 20%. Monday, mostly cloudy in the morning, then becoming partly cloudy. A slight chance of showers and thunderstorms. Humid with highs around 90. South winds 10 to 15 miles per hour with gusts up to 25 miles per hour. Chance of rain 20%. Monday night, mostly clear in the evening, then becoming mostly cloudy. Lows in the mid-70s. South winds 5 to 10 miles per hour with gusts up to 20 miles per hour. Tuesday, mostly cloudy in the morning, then clearing. Highs in the lower 90s. Southeast winds 5 to 10 miles per hour with gusts up to 20 miles per hour. Tuesday night, mostly clear in the evening, then becoming partly cloudy. Lows in the mid-70s. South winds 5 to 10 miles per hour. Wednesday through Friday, partly cloudy. Highs in the mid-90s. Lows in the upper 70s. Highest heat index readings up to 105. Friday night, mostly clear. Lows in the mid-70s. Saturday, partly cloudy in the morning, then mostly sunny with a slight chance of showers and thunderstorms in the afternoon. Highs in the mid-90s. Highest heat index readings up to 105. Saturday night, mostly clear in the evening, then becoming partly cloudy. Lows in the upper 70s. Sunday, partly cloudy in the morning, then mostly sunny with a slight chance of showers and thunderstorms in the afternoon. Highs in the mid-90s. Highest heat index readings up to 105. 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The current time is 5:55 a.m. Central Daylight Time. The Austin NOAA Weather Radio Roundup, at 5 a.m. at Austin Bergstrom International, it was cloudy. The temperature was 78, the dew point 75, the relative humidity was 90%, the wind south at 12 miles an hour, and the pressure was 29.86 inches and rising. At Camp Mabry, it was cloudy. The temperature was 78. The dew point 75, the relative humidity was 90%, the wind variable at 5 miles an hour, and the pressure was 29.88 inches and rising. The report from Pflugerville was not available. Taylor cloudy 77. Lago Vista cloudy 76. Georgetown cloudy 79. San Marcos cloudy 78. Burnett cloudy 75. Junction cloudy 77. San Antonio cloudy 78. Corpus Christi cloudy 81. Houston cloudy 80. Once again at Austin Bergstrom it was 78, and at Camp Mabry it was 78. Elsewhere across the state, College Station cloudy 79. Amarillo clear 72. Abilene mostly cloudy 77. Dallas Fort Worth cloudy 79. Your weather synopsis for South Central Texas. Monday, the sea breeze will bring isolated showers and thunderstorms along and south of Interstate 35. Mostly dry weather will settle in for the rest of the week. Temperatures will be near normal for the next 7 days. Your local forecast. Today, mostly cloudy this morning, then becoming partly cloudy. A slight chance of showers and thunderstorms.

highs around 90. South winds 10 to 15 miles per hour with gusts up to 25 miles per hour. Chance of rain 20%. Monday, mostly cloudy in the morning, then becoming partly cloudy. A slight chance of showers and thunderstorms. Humid with highs around 90. South winds 10 to 15 miles per hour with gusts up to 25 miles per hour. Chance of rain 20%. Monday night, mostly clear in the evening, then becoming mostly cloudy. Lows in the mid-70s. South winds 5 to 10 miles per hour with gusts up to 20 miles per hour. Tuesday, mostly cloudy in the morning, then clearing. Highs in the lower 90s. Southeast winds 5 to 10 miles per hour with gusts up to 20 miles per hour. Tuesday night, mostly clear in the evening, then becoming partly cloudy. Lows in the mid-70s. South winds 5 to 10 miles per hour. Wednesday through Friday, partly cloudy. Highs in the mid-90s. Lows in the upper 70s. Highest heat index readings up to 105. Friday night, mostly clear. Lows in the mid-70s. Saturday, partly cloudy in the morning, then mostly sunny with a slight chance of showers and thunderstorms in the afternoon. Highs in the mid-90s. Highest heat index readings up to 105. Saturday night, mostly clear in the evening, then becoming partly cloudy. Lows in the upper 70s. Sunday, partly cloudy in the morning, then mostly sunny with a slight chance of showers and thunderstorms in the afternoon. Highs in the mid-90s. Highest heat index readings up to 105. 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The current time is 5:59 a.m. Central Daylight Time. The Austin NOAA Weather Radio Roundup, at 5 a.m. at Austin Bergstrom International, it was cloudy. The temperature was 78, the dew point 75, the relative humidity was 90%, the wind south at 12 miles an hour, and the pressure was 29.86 inches and rising. At Camp Mabry, it was cloudy. The temperature was 78, the dew point 75, the relative humidity was 90%, the wind variable at 5 miles an hour, and the pressure was 29.88 inches and rising. The report from Pflugerville was not available. Taylor, cloudy 77. Lago Vista, cloudy 76. Georgetown, cloudy 79. San Marcos, cloudy 78. Burnett, cloudy 75. Junction, cloudy 77. San Antonio, cloudy 78. Corpus Christi, cloudy 81. Houston, cloudy 80. Once again at Austin Bergstrom, it was 78, and at Camp Mabry, it was 78. Elsewhere across the state, College Station, cloudy 79. Amarillo, clear 72. Abilene, mostly cloudy 77. Dallas, Fort Worth, cloudy 79. Your weather synopsis for South Central Texas. Monday, the sea breeze will bring isolated showers and thunderstorms along and south of Interstate 35. Mostly dry weather will settle in for the rest of the week. Temperatures will be near normal for the next 7 days. Your local forecast. Today, mostly cloudy this morning, then becoming partly cloudy. A slight chance of showers and thunderstorms. Highs around 90. South winds 10 to 15 miles per hour with gusts up to 25 miles per hour. Chance of rain 20%. Monday, mostly cloudy in the morning, then becoming partly cloudy. A slight chance of showers and thunderstorms. Humid with highs around 90. South winds 10 to 15 miles per hour with gusts up to 25 miles per hour. Chance of rain 20%. Monday night, mostly clear in the evening, then becoming mostly cloudy. Lows in the mid-70s. South winds 5 to 10 miles

per hour with gusts up to 20 miles per hour. Tuesday, mostly cloudy in the morning, then clearing. Highs in the lower 90s. Southeast winds 5 to 10 miles per hour with gusts up to 20 miles per hour. Tuesday night, mostly clear in the evening, then becoming partly cloudy. Lows in the mid-70s. South winds 5 to 10 miles per hour. Wednesday through Friday, partly cloudy. Highs in the mid-90s. Lows in the upper 70s. Highest heat index readings up to 105. Friday night, mostly clear. Lows in the mid-70s. Saturday, partly cloudy in the morning, then mostly sunny with a slight chance of showers and thunderstorms in the afternoon. Highs in the mid-90s. Highest heat index readings up to 105. Saturday night, mostly clear in the evening, then becoming partly cloudy. Lows in the upper 70s. Sunday, partly cloudy in the morning, then mostly sunny with a slight chance of showers and thunderstorms in the afternoon. Highs in the mid-90s. Highest heat index readings up to 105. 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The current time is 6:03 a.m. Central Daylight Time. The Austin NOAA Weather Radio Roundup at 5 a.m. at Austin Bergstrom International. It was cloudy. The temperature was 78, the dew point 75, the relative humidity was 90%, the wind south at 12 miles an hour, and the pressure was 29.86 inches and rising. At Camp Mabry, it was cloudy. The temperature was 78, the dew point 75, the relative humidity was 90%, the wind variable at 5 miles an hour, and the pressure was 29.88 inches and rising. The report from Pflugerville was not available. Taylor, cloudy 77. Lago Vista, cloudy 76. Georgetown, cloudy 79. San Marcos, cloudy 78. Burnett, cloudy 75. Junction, cloudy 77. San Antonio, cloudy 78. Corpus Christi, cloudy 81. Houston, cloudy 80. Once again at Austin Bergstrom it was 78, and at Camp Mabry it was 78. Elsewhere across the state, College Station cloudy 79. Amarillo clear 72. Abilene mostly cloudy 77. Dallas-Fort Worth cloudy 79. Your weather synopsis for South Central Texas. Monday, the sea breeze will bring isolated showers and thunderstorms along and south of Interstate 35. Mostly dry weather will settle in for the rest of the week. Temperatures will be near normal for the next 7 days. Your local forecast. Today, mostly cloudy this morning, then becoming partly cloudy. A slight chance of showers and thunderstorms. Highs around 90. South winds 10 to 15 miles per hour with gusts up to 25 miles per hour. Chance of rain 20%. Monday, mostly cloudy in the morning, then becoming partly cloudy. A slight chance of showers and thunderstorms. Humid with highs around 90. South winds 10 to 15 miles per hour with gusts up to 25 miles per hour. Chance of rain 20%. Monday night, mostly clear in the evening, then becoming mostly cloudy. Lows in the mid-70s. South winds 5 to 10 miles per hour with gusts up to 20 miles per hour. Tuesday, mostly cloudy in the morning, then clearing. Highs in the lower 90s. Southeast winds 5 to 10 miles per hour with gusts up to 20 miles per hour. Tuesday night, mostly clear in the evening, then becoming partly cloudy. Lows in the mid-70s. South winds 5 to 10 miles per hour. Wednesday through Friday, partly cloudy. Highs in the mid-90s. Lows in the upper 70s. Highest heat index readings up to 105. Friday night,
mostly clear. Lows in the mid-70s. Saturday, partly cloudy in the morning, then mostly sunny with a slight chance of showers and thunderstorms in the afternoon. Highs in the mid-90s. Highest heat index readings up to 105. Saturday night, mostly clear in the evening, then becoming partly cloudy. Lows in the upper 70s. Sunday, partly cloudy in the morning, then mostly sunny with a slight chance of showers and thunderstorms in the afternoon. Highs in the mid-90s. Highest heat index readings up to 105. 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The current time is 6:08 a.m. Central Daylight Time. Your weather synopsis for South Central Texas. Monday, the sea breeze will bring isolated showers and thunderstorms along and south of Interstate 35. Mostly dry weather will settle in for the rest of the week. Temperatures will be near normal for the next 7 days. Your local forecast. Today, mostly cloudy this morning, then becoming partly cloudy. A slight chance of showers and thunderstorms. Highs around 90. South winds 10 to 15 miles per hour with gusts up to 25 miles per hour. Chance of rain 20%. Monday, mostly cloudy in the morning, then becoming partly cloudy. A slight chance of showers and thunderstorms. Humid with highs around 90. South winds 10 to 15 miles per hour with gusts up to 25 miles per hour. Chance of rain 20%. Monday night, mostly clear in the evening, then becoming mostly cloudy. Lows in the mid-70s. South winds 5 to 10 miles per hour with gusts up to 20 miles per hour. Tuesday, mostly cloudy in the morning, then clearing. Highs in the lower 90s. Southeast winds 5 to 10 miles per hour with gusts up to 20 miles per hour. Tuesday night, mostly clear in the evening, then becoming partly cloudy. Lows in the mid-70s. South winds 5 to 10 miles per hour. Wednesday through Friday, partly cloudy. Highs in the mid-90s. Lows in the upper 70s. Highest heat index readings up to 105. Friday night, mostly clear. Lows in the mid-70s. Saturday, partly cloudy in the morning, then mostly sunny with a slight chance of showers and thunderstorms in the afternoon. Highs in the mid-90s. Highest heat index readings up to 105. Saturday night, mostly clear in the evening, then becoming partly cloudy. Lows in the upper 70s. Sunday, partly cloudy in the morning, then mostly sunny with a slight chance of showers and thunderstorms in the afternoon. Highs in the mid-90s. Highest heat index readings up to 105. The coastal waters forecast from Baffin Bay to Port Aransas out 20 nautical miles. Small craft should exercise caution. Today, southeast winds 15 to 20 knots. Seas 4 to 5 feet, occasionally to 6 feet. Wave detail, southeast 5 feet at 7 seconds. A chance of showers and thunderstorms early this morning, then a slight chance of showers and thunderstorms late this morning. Tonight, southeast winds 15 to 20 knots. Seas 4 to 5 feet, occasionally to 6 feet. Wave detail, southeast 4 feet at 7 seconds. Tuesday, southeast winds 10 to 15 knots. Seas 3 to 4 feet, occasionally to 5 feet. Wave detail, southeast 4 feet at 7 seconds. Tuesday night, southeast winds around 15 knots. Seas 3 to 4 feet, occasionally to 5 feet. Wave detail, southeast 4 feet at 7 seconds. Wednesday, southeast winds around 15 knots. Seas 3 to 4 feet, occasionally to 5 feet. Wave detail, southeast 4 feet at 6 seconds. Wednesday night, southeast winds 15 to 20 knots.

exceeds 4 to 5 feet, occasionally to 6 feet. Wave detail, southeast 5 feet at 7 seconds. Thursday, southeast winds 15 to 20 knots. Seas around 4 feet, occasionally to 5 feet. Thursday night, southeast winds 15 to 20 knots. Seas 4 to 5 feet, occasionally to 6 feet. Friday, southeast winds 10 to 15 knots. Seas around 4 feet, occasionally to 5 feet. Friday night, southeast winds 15 to 20 knots. Seas 4 to 5 feet, occasionally to 6 feet. Winds and seas higher and near thunderstorms. 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The current time is 6:13 a.m. Central Daylight Time. The Austin NOAA Weather Radio Roundup, at 6 a.m. at Austin Bergstrom International, it was mostly cloudy. The temperature was 79, the dew point 76, the relative humidity was 90%, the wind south at 6 miles an hour, and the pressure was 29.88 inches and rising. At Camp Mabry, it was mostly cloudy. The temperature was 78, the dew point 76, the relative humidity was 93%, the wind variable at 5 miles an hour, and the pressure was 29.90 inches and rising. The report from Pflugerville was not available. Taylor, cloudy 77. Lago Vista, cloudy 76. Georgetown, cloudy 79. San Marcos, cloudy 79. Burnett, mostly cloudy 75. Junction, mostly cloudy 76. San Antonio, cloudy 78. Corpus Christi, cloudy 82. Houston, light rain was falling 80. Once again at Austin Bergstrom it was 79, and at Camp Mabry it was 78. Elsewhere across the state, College Station cloudy 78. Amarillo clear 70. Abilene Hayes was reported 77. Dallas-Fort Worth partly cloudy 78. Your weather synopsis for South Central Texas. Monday, the sea breeze will bring isolated showers and thunderstorms along and south of Interstate 35. Mostly dry weather will settle in for the rest of the week. Temperatures will be near normal for the next 7 days. Your local forecast. Today, mostly cloudy this morning, then becoming partly cloudy. A slight chance of showers and thunderstorms. Highs around 90. South winds 10 to 15 miles per hour with gusts up to 25 miles per hour. Chance of rain 20%. Monday, mostly cloudy in the morning, then becoming partly cloudy. A slight chance of showers and thunderstorms. Humid with highs around 90. South winds 10 to 15 miles per hour with gusts up to 25 miles per hour. Chance of rain 20%. Monday night, mostly clear in the evening, then becoming mostly cloudy. Lows in the mid-70s. South winds 5 to 10 miles per hour with gusts up to 20 miles per hour. Tuesday, mostly cloudy in the morning, then clearing. Highs in the lower 90s. Southeast winds 5 to 10 miles per hour with gusts up to 20 miles per hour. Tuesday night, mostly clear in the evening, then becoming partly cloudy. Lows in the mid-70s. South winds 5 to 10 miles per hour. Wednesday through Friday, partly cloudy. Highs in the mid-90s. Lows in the upper 70s. Highest heat index readings up to 105. Friday night, mostly clear. Lows in the mid-70s. Saturday, partly cloudy in the morning, then mostly sunny with a slight chance of showers and thunderstorms in the afternoon. Highs in the mid-90s. Highest heat index readings up to 105. Saturday night, mostly clear in the evening, then becoming partly cloudy. Lows in the upper 70s. Sunday, partly cloudy in the morning, then mostly sunny with a slight chance of showers and thunderstorms.

at Camp Mabry. It was mostly cloudy. The temperature was 78, the dew point 76. The relative humidity was 93%, the wind variable at 5 miles an hour, and the pressure was 29.90 inches and rising. The report from Pflugerville was not available. Taylor, cloudy 77. Lago Vista, cloudy 76. Georgetown, cloudy 79. San Marcos, cloudy 79. Burnett, mostly cloudy 75. Junction, mostly cloudy 76. San Antonio, cloudy 78. Corpus Christi, cloudy 82. Houston, light rain was falling 80. Once again at Austin Bergstrom, it was 79, and at Camp Mabry, it was 78. Elsewhere across the state, College Station, cloudy 78. Amarillo, clear 70. Abilene Hayes was reported 77. Dallas-Fort Worth, partly cloudy 78. Your weather synopsis for South Central Texas. Monday, the sea breeze will bring isolated showers and thunderstorms along and south of Interstate 35. Mostly dry weather will settle in for the rest of the week. Temperatures will be near normal for the next 7 days. Your local forecast. Today, mostly cloudy this morning, then becoming partly cloudy. A slight chance of showers and thunderstorms. Highs around 90. South winds 10 to 15 miles per hour with gusts up to 25 miles per hour. Chance of rain 20%. Monday, mostly cloudy in the morning, then becoming partly cloudy. A slight chance of showers and thunderstorms. Humid with highs around 90. South winds 10 to 15 miles per hour with gusts up to 25 miles per hour. Chance of rain 20%. Monday night, mostly clear in the evening, then becoming mostly cloudy. Lows in the mid-70s. South winds 5 to 10 miles per hour with gusts up to 20 miles per hour. Tuesday, mostly cloudy in the morning, then clearing. Highs in the lower 90s. Southeast winds 5 to 10 miles per hour with gusts up to 20 miles per hour. Tuesday night, mostly clear in the evening, then becoming partly cloudy. Lows in the mid-70s. South winds 5 to 10 miles per hour. Wednesday through Friday, partly cloudy. Highs in the mid-90s. Lows in the upper 70s. Highest heat index readings up to 105. Friday night, mostly clear. Lows in the mid-70s. Saturday, partly cloudy in the morning, then mostly sunny with a slight chance of showers and thunderstorms in the afternoon. Highs in the mid-90s. Highest heat index readings up to 105. Saturday night, mostly clear in the evening, then becoming partly cloudy. Lows in the upper 70s. Sunday, partly cloudy in the morning, then mostly sunny with a slight chance of showers and thunderstorms in the afternoon. Highs in the mid-90s. Highest heat index readings up to 105. 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The current time is 6:22 a.m. Central Daylight Time. The Austin, NOAA Weather Radio Roundup, at 6 a.m. at Austin Bergstrom International, it was mostly cloudy. The temperature was 79, the dew point 76, the relative humidity was 90%, the wind south at 6 miles an hour, and the pressure was 29.88 inches and rising. At Camp Mabry, it was mostly cloudy. The temperature was 78, the dew point 76, the relative humidity was 93%, the wind variable at 5 miles an hour, and the pressure was 29.90 inches and rising. The report from Pflugerville was not available. Taylor, cloudy 77. Lago Vista, cloudy 76. Georgetown, cloudy 79. San Marcos, cloudy 79. Burnett, mostly cloudy 75. Junction, mostly cloudy.

San Antonio, cloudy 78. Corpus Christi, cloudy 82. Houston, light rain was falling 80. Once again at Austin Bergstrom, it was 79, and at Camp Mabry, it was 78. Elsewhere across the state, College Station, cloudy 78. Amarillo, clear 70. Abilene Hayes was reported 77. Dallas-Fort Worth, partly cloudy 78. Your weather synopsis for South Central Texas. Monday, the sea breeze will bring isolated showers and thunderstorms along and south of Interstate 35. Mostly dry weather will settle in for the rest of the week. Temperatures will be near normal for the next 7 days. Your local forecast. Today, mostly cloudy this morning, then becoming partly cloudy. A slight chance of showers and thunderstorms. Highs around 90. South winds 10 to 15 miles per hour with gusts up to 25 miles per hour. Chance of rain 20%. Monday, mostly cloudy in the morning, then becoming partly cloudy. A slight chance of showers and thunderstorms. Humid with highs around 90. South winds 10 to 15 miles per hour with gusts up to 25 miles per hour. Chance of rain 20%. Monday night, mostly clear in the evening, then becoming mostly cloudy. Lows in the mid-70s. South winds 5 to 10 miles per hour with gusts up to 20 miles per hour. Tuesday, mostly cloudy in the morning, then clearing. Highs in the lower 90s. Southeast winds 5 to 10 miles per hour with gusts up to 20 miles per hour. Tuesday night, mostly clear in the evening, then becoming partly cloudy. Lows in the mid-70s. South winds 5 to 10 miles per hour. Wednesday through Friday, partly cloudy. Highs in the mid-90s. Lows in the upper 70s. Highest heat index readings up to 105. Friday night, mostly clear. Lows in the mid-70s. Saturday, partly cloudy in the morning, then mostly sunny with a slight chance of showers and thunderstorms in the afternoon. Highs in the mid-90s. Highest heat index readings up to 105. Saturday night, mostly clear in the evening, then becoming partly cloudy. Lows in the upper 70s. Sunday, partly cloudy in the morning, then mostly sunny with a slight chance of showers and thunderstorms in the afternoon. Highs in the mid-90s. Highest heat index readings up to 105. The Tropical Weather Outlook. For the North Atlantic, Caribbean Sea, and the Gulf of America, tropical cyclone formation is not expected during the next 7 days. 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The current time is 6:26 a.m. Central Daylight Time. The Austin, NOAA Weather Radio Roundup, at 6 a.m. at Austin Bergstrom International, it was mostly cloudy. The temperature was 79, the dew point 76, the relative humidity was 90%, the wind south at 6 miles an hour, and the pressure was 29.88 inches and rising. At Camp Mabry, it was mostly cloudy. The temperature was 78, the dew point 76, the relative humidity was 93%, the wind variable at 5 miles an hour, and the pressure was 29.90 inches and rising. The report from Pflugerville was not available. Taylor, cloudy 77. Lago Vista, cloudy 76. Georgetown, cloudy 79. San Marcos, cloudy 79. Burnett, mostly cloudy 75. Junction, mostly cloudy 76. San Antonio, cloudy 78. Corpus Christi, cloudy 82. Houston, light rain was falling 80. Once again at Austin Bergstrom, it was 79, and at Camp Mabry, it was 78. Elsewhere across the state, College Station, cloudy 78. Amarillo, clear 70. Abilene Hayes was reported 70.

Dallas-Fort Worth, partly cloudy, 78. Your weather synopsis for South Central Texas. Monday, the sea breeze will bring isolated showers and thunderstorms along and south of Interstate 35. Mostly dry weather will settle in for the rest of the week. Temperatures will be near normal for the next 7 days. Your local forecast. Today, mostly cloudy this morning, then becoming partly cloudy. A slight chance of showers and thunderstorms. Highs around 90. South winds 10 to 15 miles per hour with gusts up to 25 miles per hour. Chance of rain 20%. Monday, mostly cloudy in the morning, then becoming partly cloudy. A slight chance of showers and thunderstorms. Humid with highs around 90. South winds 10 to 15 miles per hour with gusts up to 25 miles per hour. Chance of rain 20%. Monday night, mostly clear in the evening, then becoming mostly cloudy. Lows in the mid-70s. South winds 5 to 10 miles per hour with gusts up to 20 miles per hour. Tuesday, mostly cloudy in the morning, then clearing. Highs in the lower 90s. Southeast winds 5 to 10 miles per hour with gusts up to 20 miles per hour. Tuesday night, mostly clear in the evening, then becoming partly cloudy. Lows in the mid-70s. South winds 5 to 10 miles per hour. Wednesday through Friday, partly cloudy. Highs in the mid-90s. Lows in the upper 70s. Highest heat index readings up to 105. Friday night, mostly clear. Lows in the mid-70s. Saturday, partly cloudy in the morning, then mostly sunny with a slight chance of showers and thunderstorms in the afternoon. Highs in the mid-90s. Highest heat index readings up to 105. Saturday night, mostly clear in the evening, then becoming partly cloudy. Lows in the upper 70s. Sunday, partly cloudy in the morning, then mostly sunny with a slight chance of showers and thunderstorms in the afternoon. Highs in the mid-90s. Highest heat index readings up to 105. 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The current time is 6:30 a.m. Central Daylight Time. The Austin NOAA Weather Radio Roundup. At 6 a.m. at Austin Bergstrom International, it was mostly cloudy. The temperature was 79, the dew point 76, the relative humidity was 90%, the wind south at 6 miles an hour, and the pressure was 29.88 inches and rising. At Camp Mabry, it was mostly cloudy. The temperature was 78, the dew point 76, the relative humidity was 93%, the wind variable at 5 miles an hour, and the pressure was 29.90 inches and rising. The report from Pflugerville was not available. Taylor, cloudy 77. Lago Vista, cloudy 76. Georgetown, cloudy 79. San Marcos, cloudy 79. Burnett, mostly cloudy 75. Junction, mostly cloudy 76. San Antonio, cloudy 78. Corpus Christi, cloudy 82. Houston, light rain was falling 80. Once again at Austin Bergstrom, it was 79, and at Camp Mabry, it was 78. Elsewhere across the state, College Station, cloudy 78. Amarillo, clear 70. Abilene Hayes was reported 77. Dallas-Fort Worth, partly cloudy 78. Your weather synopsis for South Central Texas. Monday, the sea breeze will bring isolated showers and thunderstorms along and south of Interstate 35. Mostly dry weather will settle in for the rest of the week. Temperatures will be near normal for the next 7 days. Your local forecast. Today, mostly cloudy this morning, then becoming partly cloudy. A slight chance of showers and thunderstorms. Highs around 90. South winds

10 to 15 miles per hour with gusts up to 25 miles per hour. Chance of rain 20%. B. South winds 10 to 15 miles per hour with gusts up to 25 miles per hour. Chance of rain 20%. Monday, mostly cloudy in the morning, then becoming partly cloudy. A slight chance of showers and thunderstorms. Humid with highs around 90. South winds 10 to 15 miles per hour with gusts up to 25 miles per hour. Chance of rain 20%. Monday night, mostly clear in the evening, then becoming mostly cloudy. Lows in the mid-70s. South winds 5 to 10 miles per hour with gusts up to 20 miles per hour. Tuesday, mostly cloudy in the morning, then clearing. Highs in the lower 90s. Southeast winds 5 to 10 miles per hour with gusts up to 20 miles per hour. Tuesday night, mostly clear in the evening, then becoming partly cloudy. Lows in the mid-70s. South winds 5 to 10 miles per hour. Wednesday through Friday, partly cloudy. Highs in the mid-90s. Lows in the upper 70s. Highest heat index readings up to 105. Friday night, mostly clear. Lows in the mid-70s. Saturday, partly cloudy in the morning, then mostly sunny with a slight chance of showers and thunderstorms in the afternoon. Highs in the mid-90s. Highest heat index readings up to 105. Saturday night, mostly clear in the evening, then becoming partly cloudy. Lows in the upper 70s. Sunday, partly cloudy in the morning, then mostly sunny with a slight chance of showers and thunderstorms in the afternoon. Highs in the mid-90s. Highest heat index readings up to 105. 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The current time is 6:35 a.m. Central Daylight Time. 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It was mostly cloudy. The temperature was 79, the dew point 76. The relative humidity was 90%, the wind south at 6 miles an hour, and the pressure was 29.88 inches and rising. At Camp Mabry, it was mostly cloudy. The temperature was 78, the dew point 76. The relative humidity was 93%, the wind variable at 5 miles an hour, and the pressure was 29.90 inches and rising. The report from Pflugerville was not available. Taylor, cloudy 77. Lago Vista, cloudy 76. Georgetown, cloudy 79. San Marcos, cloudy 79. Burnett, mostly cloudy 75. Junction, mostly cloudy 76. San Antonio, cloudy 78. Corpus Christi, cloudy 82. Houston, light rain was falling 80. Once again at Austin Bergstrom it was 79, and at Camp Mabry it was 78. Elsewhere across the state, College Station, cloudy 78. Amarillo, clear 70. Abilene Hayes was reported 77. Dallas-Fort Worth, partly cloudy 78. Your weather synopsis for South Central Texas. Monday, the sea breeze will bring isolated showers and thunderstorms along and south of Interstate 35. Mostly dry weather will settle in for the rest of the week. Temperatures will be near normal for the next 7 days. Your local forecast. Today, mostly cloudy this morning, then becoming partly cloudy. A slight chance of showers and thunderstorms. Highs around 90. South winds 10 to 15 miles per hour with gusts up to 25 miles per hour. Chance of rain 20%. Monday, mostly cloudy in the morning, then becoming partly cloudy. A slight chance of showers and thunderstorms. Humid with highs around 90. South winds 10 to 15 miles per hour with gusts up to 25 miles per hour. Chance of rain 20%. Monday night,

mostly clear in the evening, then becoming mostly cloudy. Lows in the mid-70s. South winds 5 to 10 miles per hour with gusts up to 20 miles per hour. Tuesday, mostly cloudy in the morning, then clearing. Highs in the lower 90s. Southeast winds 5 to 10 miles per hour with gusts up to 20 miles per hour. Tuesday night, mostly clear in the evening, then becoming partly cloudy. Lows in the mid-70s. South winds 5 to 10 miles per hour. Wednesday through Friday, partly cloudy. Highs in the mid-90s. Lows in the upper 70s. Highest heat index readings up to 105. Friday night, mostly clear. Lows in the mid-70s. Saturday, partly cloudy in the morning, then mostly sunny with a slight chance of showers and thunderstorms in the afternoon. Highs in the mid-90s. Highest heat index readings up to 105. Saturday night, mostly clear in the evening, then becoming partly cloudy. Lows in the upper 70s. Sunday, partly cloudy in the morning, then mostly sunny with a slight chance of showers and thunderstorms in the afternoon. Highs in the mid-90s. Highest heat index readings up to 105. The coastal waters forecast from Baffin Bay to Port Aransas out 20 nautical miles. Small craft should exercise caution. Today, southeast winds 15 to 20 knots. Seas 4 to 5 feet, occasionally to 6 feet. Wave detail, southeast 5 feet at 7 seconds. A chance of showers and thunderstorms early this morning, then a slight chance of showers and thunderstorms late this morning. Tonight, southeast winds 15 to 20 knots. Seas 4 to 5 feet, occasionally to 6 feet. Wave detail, southeast 4 feet at 7 seconds. Tuesday, southeast winds 10 to 15 knots. Seas 3 to 4 feet, occasionally to 5 feet. Wave detail, southeast 4 feet at 7 seconds. Tuesday night, southeast winds around 15 knots. Seas 3 to 4 feet, occasionally to 5 feet. Wave detail, southeast 4 feet at 7 seconds. Wednesday, southeast winds around 15 knots. Seas 3 to 4 feet, occasionally to 5 feet. Wave detail, southeast 4 feet at 6 seconds. Wednesday night, southeast winds 15 to 20 knots. Seas 4 to 5 feet, occasionally to 6 feet. Wave detail, southeast 5 feet at 7 seconds. Thursday, southeast winds 15 to 20 knots. Seas around 4 feet, occasionally to 5 feet. Thursday night, southeast winds 15 to 20 knots. Seas 4 to 5 feet, occasionally to 6 feet. Friday, southeast winds 10 to 15 knots. Seas around 4 feet, occasionally to 5 feet. Friday night, southeast winds 15 to 20 knots. Seas 4 to 5 feet, occasionally to 6 feet. Winds and seas higher and near thunderstorms. 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The current time is 6:41 a.m. Central Daylight Time. The Austin NOAA Weather Radio Roundup, at 6 a.m. at Austin Bergstrom International, it was mostly cloudy. The temperature was 79, the dew point 76, the relative humidity was 90%, the wind south at 6 miles an hour, and the pressure was 29.88 inches and rising. At Camp Mabry, it was mostly cloudy. The temperature was 78, the dew point 76, the relative humidity was 93%, the wind variable at 5 miles an hour, and the pressure was 29.90 inches and rising. The report from Pflugerville was not available. Taylor, cloudy 77. Lago Vista, cloudy 76. Georgetown, cloudy 79. San Marcos, cloudy 79. Bernard, mostly cloudy 75.

Assumption, mostly cloudy 76. San Antonio, cloudy 78. Corpus Christi, cloudy 82. Houston, light rain was falling 80. Once again at Austin Bergstrom, it was 79, and at Camp Mabry, it was 78. Elsewhere across the state, College Station, cloudy 78. Amarillo, clear 70. Abilene Hayes was reported 77. Dallas-Fort Worth, partly cloudy 78. Your weather synopsis for South Central Texas. Monday, the sea breeze will bring isolated showers and thunderstorms along and south of Interstate 35. Mostly dry weather will settle in for the rest of the week. Temperatures will be near normal for the next 7 days. Your local forecast. Today, mostly cloudy this morning, then becoming partly cloudy. A slight chance of showers and thunderstorms. Highs around 90. South winds 10 to 15 miles per hour with gusts up to 25 miles per hour. Chance of rain 20%. Monday, mostly cloudy in the morning, then becoming partly cloudy. A slight chance of showers and thunderstorms. Humid with highs around 90. South winds 10 to 15 miles per hour with gusts up to 25 miles per hour. Chance of rain 20%. Monday night, mostly clear in the evening, then becoming mostly cloudy. Lows in the mid-70s. South winds 5 to 10 miles per hour with gusts up to 20 miles per hour. Tuesday, mostly cloudy in the morning, then clearing. Highs in the lower 90s. Southeast winds 5 to 10 miles per hour with gusts up to 20 miles per hour. Tuesday night, mostly clear in the evening, then becoming partly cloudy. Lows in the mid-70s. South winds 5 to 10 miles per hour. Wednesday through Friday, partly cloudy. Highs in the mid-90s. Lows in the upper 70s. Highest heat index readings up to 105. Friday night, mostly clear. Lows in the mid-70s. Saturday, partly cloudy in the morning, then mostly sunny with a slight chance of showers and thunderstorms in the afternoon. Highs in the mid-90s. Highest heat index readings up to 105. Saturday night, mostly clear in the evening, then becoming partly cloudy. Lows in the upper 70s. Sunday, partly cloudy in the morning, then mostly sunny with a slight chance of showers and thunderstorms in the afternoon. Highs in the mid-90s. Highest heat index readings up to 105. 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The current time is 6:46 a.m. Central Daylight Time. The Austin, NOAA Weather Radio Roundup, at 6 a.m. at Austin Bergstrom International, it was mostly cloudy. The temperature was 79, the dew point 76, the relative humidity was 90%, the wind south at 6 miles an hour, and the pressure was 29.88 inches and rising. At Camp Mabry, it was mostly cloudy. The temperature was 78, the dew point 76, the relative humidity was 93%, the wind variable at 5 miles an hour, and the pressure was 29.90 inches and rising. The report from Pflugerville was not available. Taylor, cloudy 77. Lago Vista, cloudy 76. Georgetown, cloudy 79. San Marcos, cloudy 79. Burnett, mostly cloudy 75. Junction, mostly cloudy 76. San Antonio, cloudy 78. Corpus Christi, cloudy 82. Houston, light rain was falling 80. Once again at Austin Bergstrom, it was 79, and at Camp Mabry, it was 78. Elsewhere across the state, College Station, cloudy 78. Amarillo, clear 70. Abilene Hayes was reported 77. Dallas-Fort Worth, partly cloudy 78. Your weather synopsis for South Central Texas.
Monday, the sea breeze will bring isolated showers and thunderstorms along and south of Interstate 35. Mostly dry weather will settle in for the rest of the week. Temperatures will be near normal for the next 7 days. Your local forecast. Today, mostly cloudy this morning, then becoming partly cloudy. A slight chance of showers and thunderstorms. Highs around 90. South winds 10 to 15 miles per hour with gusts up to 25 miles per hour. Chance of rain 20%. Monday, mostly cloudy in the morning, then becoming partly cloudy. A slight chance of showers and thunderstorms. Humid with highs around 90. South winds 10 to 15 miles per hour with gusts up to 25 miles per hour. Chance of rain 20%. Monday night, mostly clear in the evening, then becoming mostly cloudy. Lows in the mid-70s. South winds 5 to 10 miles per hour with gusts up to 20 miles per hour. Tuesday, mostly cloudy in the morning, then clearing. Highs in the lower 90s. Southeast winds 5 to 10 miles per hour with gusts up to 20 miles per hour. Tuesday night, mostly clear in the evening, then becoming partly cloudy. Lows in the mid-70s. South winds 5 to 10 miles per hour. Wednesday through Friday, partly cloudy. Highs in the mid-90s. Lows in the upper 70s. Highest heat index readings up to 105. Friday night, mostly clear. Lows in the mid-70s. Saturday, partly cloudy in the morning, then mostly sunny with a slight chance of showers and thunderstorms in the afternoon. Highs in the mid-90s. Highest heat index readings up to 105. Saturday night, mostly clear in the evening, then becoming partly cloudy. Lows in the upper 70s. Sunday, partly cloudy in the morning, then mostly sunny with a slight chance of showers and thunderstorms in the afternoon. Highs in the mid-90s. Highest heat index readings up to 105. 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The current time is 6:50 a.m. Central Daylight Time. 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It was mostly cloudy. The temperature was 79, the dew point 76. The relative humidity was 90%, the wind south at 6 miles an hour, and the pressure was 29.88 inches and rising. At Camp Mabry, it was mostly cloudy. The temperature was 78, the dew point 76. The relative humidity was 93%, the wind variable at 5 miles an hour, and the pressure was 29.90 inches and rising. The report from Pflugerville was not available. Taylor, cloudy 77. Lago Vista, cloudy 76. Georgetown, cloudy 79. San Marcos, cloudy 79. Burnett, mostly cloudy 75. Junction, mostly cloudy 76. San Antonio, cloudy 78. Corpus Christi, cloudy 82. Houston, light rain was falling 80. Once again at Austin Bergstrom, it was 79, and at Camp Mabry, it was 78. Elsewhere across the state, College Station, cloudy 78. Amarillo, clear 70. Abilene Hayes was reported 77. Dallas-Fort Worth, partly cloudy 78. Your weather synopsis for South Central Texas. Monday, the sea breeze will bring isolated showers and thunderstorms along and south of Interstate 35. Mostly dry weather will settle in for the rest of the week. Temperatures will be near normal for the next 7 days. Your local forecast. Today, mostly cloudy this morning, then becoming partly cloudy. A slight chance of showers and thunderstorms. Highs around 90. South winds 10 to 15 miles per hour with gusts up to 25 miles per hour. Chance of rain 20%. Monday,
mostly cloudy in the morning, then

becoming partly cloudy. A slight chance of showers and thunderstorms. Humid with highs around 90. South winds 10 to 15 miles per hour with gusts up to 25 miles per hour. Chance of rain 20%. Monday night, mostly clear in the evening, then becoming mostly cloudy. Lows in the mid-70s. South winds 5 to 10 miles per hour with gusts up to 20 miles per hour. Tuesday, mostly cloudy in the morning, then clearing. Highs in the lower 90s. Southeast winds 5 to 10 miles per hour with gusts up to 20 miles per hour. Tuesday night, mostly clear in the evening, then becoming partly cloudy. Lows in the mid-70s. South winds 5 to 10 miles per hour. Wednesday through Friday, partly cloudy. Highs in the mid-90s. Lows in the upper 70s. Highest heat index readings up to 105. Friday night, mostly clear. Lows in the mid-70s. Saturday, partly cloudy in the morning, then mostly sunny with a slight chance of showers and thunderstorms in the afternoon. Highs in the mid-90s. Highest heat index readings up to 105. Saturday night, mostly clear in the evening, then becoming partly cloudy. Lows in the upper 70s. Sunday, partly cloudy in the morning, then mostly sunny with a slight chance of showers and thunderstorms in the afternoon. Highs in the mid-90s. Highest heat index readings up to 105. The Tropical Weather Outlook. For the North Atlantic, Caribbean Sea, and the Gulf of America, tropical cyclone formation is not expected during the next 7 days. 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The current time is 6:55 a.m. Central Daylight Time. The Austin, NOAA Weather Radio Roundup, at 6 a.m. at Austin Bergstrom International, it was mostly cloudy. The temperature was 79, the dew point 76, the relative humidity was 90%, the wind south at 6 miles an hour, and the pressure was 29.88 inches and rising. At Camp Mabry, it was mostly cloudy. The temperature was 78, the dew point 76, the relative humidity was 93%, the wind variable at 5 miles an hour, and the pressure was 29.90 inches and rising. The report from Pflugerville was not available. Taylor, cloudy 77. Lago Vista, cloudy 76. Georgetown, cloudy 79. San Marcos, cloudy 79. Burnett, mostly cloudy 75. Junction, mostly cloudy 76. San Antonio, cloudy 78. Corpus Christi, cloudy 82. Houston, light rain was falling 80. Once again at Austin Bergstrom it was 79, and at Camp Mabry it was 78. Elsewhere across the state, College Station, cloudy 78. Amarillo, clear 70. Abilene Hays was reported 77. Dallas-Fort Worth, partly cloudy 78. Your weather synopsis for South Central Texas. Monday, the sea breeze will bring isolated showers and thunderstorms along and south of Interstate 35. Mostly dry weather will settle in for the rest of the week. Temperatures will be near normal for the next 7 days. Your local forecast. Today, mostly cloudy this morning, then becoming partly cloudy. A slight chance of showers and thunderstorms. Highs around 90. South winds 10 to 15 miles per hour with gusts up to 25 miles per hour. Chance of rain 20%. Monday, mostly cloudy in the morning, then becoming partly cloudy. A slight chance of showers and thunderstorms. Humid with highs around 90. South winds 10 to 15 miles per hour with gusts up to 25 miles per hour. Chance of rain 20%. Monday night, mostly clear in the evening, then becoming mostly cloudy. Lows in the mid-70s. South winds 5 to

10 miles per hour with gusts up to 20 miles per hour. Tuesday, mostly cloudy in the morning, then clearing. Highs in the lower 90s. Southeast winds 5 to 10 miles per hour with gusts up to 20 miles per hour. Tuesday night, mostly clear in the evening, then becoming partly cloudy. Lows in the mid-70s. South winds 5 to 10 miles per hour. Wednesday through Friday, partly cloudy. Highs in the mid-90s. Lows in the upper 70s. Highest heat index readings up to 105. Friday night, mostly clear. Lows in the mid-70s. Saturday, partly cloudy in the morning, then mostly sunny with a slight chance of showers and thunderstorms in the afternoon. Highs in the mid-90s. Highest heat index readings up to 105. Saturday night, mostly clear in the evening, then becoming partly cloudy. Lows in the upper 70s. Sunday, partly cloudy in the morning, then mostly sunny with a slight chance of showers and thunderstorms in the afternoon. Highs in the mid-90s. Highest heat index readings up to 105. 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The current time is 6:59 a.m. Central Daylight Time. The Austin NOAA Weather Radio Roundup, at 6 a.m. at Austin Bergstrom International, it was mostly cloudy. The temperature was 79, the dew point 76, the relative humidity was 90%, the wind south at 6 miles an hour, and the pressure was 29.88 inches and rising. At Camp Mabry, it was mostly cloudy. The temperature was 78, the dew point 76, the relative humidity was 93%, the wind variable at 5 miles an hour, and the pressure was 29.90 inches and rising. The report from Pflugerville was not available. Taylor, cloudy 77. Lago Vista, cloudy 76. Georgetown, cloudy 79. San Marcos, cloudy 79. Burnett, mostly cloudy 75. Junction, mostly cloudy 76. San Antonio, cloudy 78. Corpus Christi, cloudy 82. Houston, light rain was falling 80. Once again at Austin Bergstrom it was 79, and at Camp Mabry it was 78. Elsewhere across the state, College Station cloudy 78. Amarillo clear 70. Abilene haze was reported 77. Dallas-Fort Worth partly cloudy 78. Your weather synopsis for South Central Texas. Monday, the sea breeze will bring isolated showers and thunderstorms along and south of Interstate 35. Mostly dry weather will settle in for the rest of the week. Temperatures will be near normal for the next 7 days. Your local forecast. Today, mostly cloudy this morning, then becoming partly cloudy. A slight chance of showers and thunderstorms. Highs around 90. South winds 10 to 15 miles per hour with gusts up to 25 miles per hour. Chance of rain 20%. Monday, mostly cloudy in the morning, then becoming partly cloudy. A slight chance of showers and thunderstorms. Humid with highs around 90. South winds 10 to 15 miles per hour with gusts up to 25 miles per hour. Chance of rain 20%. Monday night, mostly clear in the evening, then becoming mostly cloudy. Lows in the mid-70s. South winds 5 to 10 miles per hour with gusts up to 20 miles per hour. Tuesday, mostly cloudy in the morning, then clearing. Highs in the lower 90s. Southeast winds 5 to 10 miles per hour with gusts up to 20 miles per hour. Tuesday night, mostly clear in the evening, then becoming partly cloudy. Lows in the mid-70s. South winds 5 to 10 miles per hour. Wednesday through Friday, partly cloudy. Highs in the mid-90s. Lows in the upper 70s. Highest heat index.

readings up to 105. Friday night, mostly clear. Lows in the mid-70s. Saturday, partly cloudy in the morning, then mostly sunny with a slight chance of showers and thunderstorms in the afternoon. Highs in the mid-90s. Highest heat index readings up to 105. Saturday night, mostly clear in the evening, then becoming partly cloudy. Lows in the upper 70s. Sunday, partly cloudy in the morning, then mostly sunny with a slight chance of showers and thunderstorms in the afternoon. Highs in the mid-90s. Highest heat index readings up to 105. 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The current time is 7:03 a.m. Central Daylight Time. The Austin NOAA Weather Radio Roundup, at 6 a.m. at Austin Bergstrom International, it was mostly cloudy. The temperature was 79, the dew point 76, the relative humidity was 90%, the wind south at 6 miles an hour, and the pressure was 29.88 inches and rising. At Camp Mabry, it was mostly cloudy. The temperature was 78, the dew point 76, the relative humidity was 93%, the wind variable at 5 miles an hour, and the pressure was 29.90 inches and rising. The report from Pflugerville was not available. Taylor, cloudy 77. Lago Vista, cloudy 76. Georgetown, cloudy 79. San Marcos, cloudy 79. Burnett, mostly cloudy 75. Junction, mostly cloudy 76. San Antonio, cloudy 78. Corpus Christi, cloudy 82. Houston, light rain was falling 80. Once again at Austin Bergstrom it was 79, and at Camp Mabry it was 78. Elsewhere across the state, College Station cloudy 78. Amarillo clear 70. Abilene Hays was reported 77. Dallas-Fort Worth partly cloudy 78. Your weather synopsis for South Central Texas. Monday, the sea breeze will bring isolated showers and thunderstorms along and south of Interstate 35. Mostly dry weather will settle in for the rest of the week. Temperatures will be near normal for the next 7 days. Your local forecast. Today, mostly cloudy this morning, then becoming partly cloudy. A slight chance of showers and thunderstorms. Highs around 90. South winds 10 to 15 miles per hour with gusts up to 25 miles per hour. Chance of rain 20%. Monday, mostly cloudy in the morning, then becoming partly cloudy. A slight chance of showers and thunderstorms. Humid with highs around 90. South winds 10 to 15 miles per hour with gusts up to 25 miles per hour. Chance of rain 20%. Monday night, mostly clear in the evening, then becoming mostly cloudy. Lows in the mid-70s. South winds 5 to 10 miles per hour with gusts up to 20 miles per hour. Tuesday, mostly cloudy in the morning, then clearing. Highs in the lower 90s. Southeast winds 5 to 10 miles per hour with gusts up to 20 miles per hour. Tuesday night, mostly clear in the evening, then becoming partly cloudy. Lows in the mid-70s. South winds 5 to 10 miles per hour. Wednesday through Friday, partly cloudy. Highs in the mid-90s. Lows in the upper 70s. Highest heat index readings up to 105. Friday night, mostly clear. Lows in the mid-70s. Saturday, partly cloudy in the morning, then mostly sunny with a slight chance of showers and thunderstorms in the afternoon. Highs in the mid-90s. Highest heat index readings up to 105. Saturday night, mostly clear in the evening, then becoming partly cloudy. Lows in the upper 70s. Sunday, partly cloudy in the morning, then mostly sunny with a slight chance of showers and thunderstorms in the afternoon.
highs in the mid-90s. Highest heat index readings up to 105. 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The current time is 7:08 a.m. Central Daylight Time. Your weather synopsis for South Central Texas. Monday, the sea breeze will bring isolated showers and thunderstorms along and south of Interstate 35. Mostly dry weather will settle in for the rest of the week. Temperatures will be near normal for the next 7 days. Your local forecast. Today, mostly cloudy this morning, then becoming partly cloudy. A slight chance of showers and thunderstorms. Highs around 90. South winds 10 to 15 miles per hour with gusts up to 25 miles per hour. Chance of rain 20%. Monday, mostly cloudy in the morning, then becoming partly cloudy. A slight chance of showers and thunderstorms. Humid with highs around 90. South winds 10 to 15 miles per hour with gusts up to 25 miles per hour. Chance of rain 20%. Monday night, mostly clear in the evening, then becoming mostly cloudy. Lows in the mid-70s. South winds 5 to 10 miles per hour with gusts up to 20 miles per hour. Tuesday, mostly cloudy in the morning, then clearing. Highs in the lower 90s. Southeast winds 5 to 10 miles per hour with gusts up to 20 miles per hour. Tuesday night, mostly clear in the evening, then becoming partly cloudy. Lows in the mid-70s. South winds 5 to 10 miles per hour. Wednesday through Friday, partly cloudy. Highs in the mid-90s. Lows in the upper 70s. Highest heat index readings up to 105. Friday night, mostly clear. Lows in the mid-70s. Saturday, partly cloudy in the morning, then mostly sunny with a slight chance of showers and thunderstorms in the afternoon. Highs in the mid-90s. Highest heat index readings up to 105. Saturday night, mostly clear in the evening, then becoming partly cloudy. Lows in the upper 70s. Sunday, partly cloudy in the morning, then mostly sunny with a slight chance of showers and thunderstorms in the afternoon. Highs in the mid-90s. Highest heat index readings up to 105. The coastal waters forecast from Baffin Bay to Port Aransas out 20 nautical miles. Small craft should exercise caution. Today, southeast winds 15 to 20 knots. Seas 4 to 5 feet, occasionally to 6 feet. Wave detail, southeast 5 feet at 7 seconds. A chance of showers and thunderstorms early this morning, then a slight chance of showers and thunderstorms late this morning. Tonight, southeast winds 15 to 20 knots. Seas 4 to 5 feet, occasionally to 6 feet. Wave detail, southeast 4 feet at 7 seconds. Tuesday, southeast winds 10 to 15 knots. Seas 3 to 4 feet, occasionally to 5 feet. Wave detail, southeast 4 feet at 7 seconds. Tuesday night, southeast winds around 15 knots. Seas 3 to 4 feet, occasionally to 5 feet. Wave detail, southeast 4 feet at 7 seconds. Wednesday, southeast winds around 15 knots. Seas 3 to 4 feet, occasionally to 5 feet. Wave detail, southeast 4 feet at 6 seconds. Wednesday night, southeast winds 15 to 20 knots. Seas 4 to 5 feet, occasionally to 6 feet. Wave detail, southeast 5 feet at 7 seconds. Thursday, southeast winds 15 to 20 knots. Seas around 4 feet, occasionally to 5 feet. Thursday night, southeast winds 15 to 20 knots. Seas 4 to 5 feet, occasionally to 6 feet. Friday, southeast winds 10 to 15 knots. Seas around 4 feet, occasionally to 5 feet.

Friday night, southeast winds 15 to 20 knots. Seas 4 to 5 feet, occasionally to 6 feet. Winds and seas higher and near thunderstorms. 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The current time is 7:13 a.m. Central Daylight Time. The Austin NOAA Weather Radio Roundup. At 7 a.m. at Austin Bergstrom International, it was cloudy. The temperature was 79, the dew point 76. The relative humidity was 90%, the wind south at 6 miles an hour, and the pressure was 29.91 inches and rising. At Camp Mabry, it was cloudy. The temperature was 79, the dew point 76. The relative humidity was 90%, the wind south at 5 miles an hour, and the pressure was 29.91 inches and rising. The report from Pflugerville was not available. Taylor fog was reported 77. Lago Vista cloudy 76. Georgetown cloudy 79. San Marcos cloudy 79. Burnett cloudy 76. Junction cloudy 76. San Antonio cloudy 79. Corpus Christi cloudy 82. Houston cloudy 80. Once again at Austin Bergstrom it was 79, and at Camp Mabry it was 79. Elsewhere across the state, College Station cloudy 78. Amarillo clear 67. Abilene Hayes was reported 76. Dallas Fort Worth cloudy 79. Your weather synopsis for South Central Texas. Monday, the sea breeze will bring isolated showers and thunderstorms along and south of Interstate 35. Mostly dry weather will settle in for the rest of the week. Temperatures will be near normal for the next 7 days. Your local forecast. Today, mostly cloudy this morning, then becoming partly cloudy. A slight chance of showers and thunderstorms. Highs around 90. South winds 10 to 15 miles per hour with gusts up to 25 miles per hour. Chance of rain 20%. Monday, mostly cloudy in the morning, then becoming partly cloudy. A slight chance of showers and thunderstorms. Humid with highs around 90. South winds 10 to 15 miles per hour with gusts up to 25 miles per hour. Chance of rain 20%. Monday night, mostly clear in the evening, then becoming mostly cloudy. Lows in the mid-70s. South winds 5 to 10 miles per hour with gusts up to 20 miles per hour. Tuesday, mostly cloudy in the morning, then clearing. Highs in the lower 90s. Southeast winds 5 to 10 miles per hour with gusts up to 20 miles per hour. Tuesday night, mostly clear in the evening, then becoming partly cloudy. Lows in the mid-70s. South winds 5 to 10 miles per hour. Wednesday through Friday, partly cloudy. Highs in the mid-90s. Lows in the upper 70s. Highest heat index readings up to 105. Friday night, mostly clear. Lows in the mid-70s. Saturday, partly cloudy in the morning, then mostly sunny with a slight chance of showers and thunderstorms in the afternoon. Highs in the mid-90s. Highest heat index readings up to 105. Saturday night, mostly clear in the evening, then becoming partly cloudy. Lows in the upper 70s. Sunday, partly cloudy in the morning, then mostly sunny with a slight chance of showers and thunderstorms in the afternoon. Highs in the mid-90s. Highest heat index readings up to 105. 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

San Marcos, cloudy 79. Bernard, cloudy 76. Junction, cloudy 76. San Antonio, cloudy 79. Corpus Christi, cloudy 82. Houston, cloudy 80. Once again at Austin Bergstrom, it was 79, and at Camp Mabry, it was 79. Elsewhere across the state, College Station, cloudy 78. Amarillo, clear 67. Abilene Hayes was reported 76. Dallas, Fort Worth, cloudy 79. Your weather synopsis for South Central Texas. Monday, the sea breeze will bring isolated showers and thunderstorms along and south of Interstate 35. Mostly dry weather will settle in for the rest of the week. Temperatures will be near normal for the next 7 days. Your local forecast. Today, mostly cloudy this morning, then becoming partly cloudy. A slight chance of showers and thunderstorms. Highs around 90. South winds 10 to 15 miles per hour with gusts up to 25 miles per hour. Chance of rain 20%. Monday, mostly cloudy in the morning, then becoming partly cloudy. A slight chance of showers and thunderstorms. Humid with highs around 90. South winds 10 to 15 miles per hour with gusts up to 25 miles per hour. Chance of rain 20%. Monday night, mostly clear in the evening, then becoming mostly cloudy. Lows in the mid-70s. South winds 5 to 10 miles per hour with gusts up to 20 miles per hour. Tuesday, mostly cloudy in the morning, then clearing. Highs in the lower 90s. Southeast winds 5 to 10 miles per hour with gusts up to 20 miles per hour. Tuesday night, mostly clear in the evening, then becoming partly cloudy. Lows in the mid-70s. South winds 5 to 10 miles per hour. Wednesday through Friday, partly cloudy. Highs in the mid-90s. Lows in the upper 70s. Highest heat index readings up to 105. Friday night, mostly clear. Lows in the mid-70s. Saturday, partly cloudy in the morning, then mostly sunny with a slight chance of showers and thunderstorms in the afternoon. Highs in the mid-90s. Highest heat index readings up to 105. Saturday night, mostly clear in the evening, then becoming partly cloudy. Lows in the upper 70s. Sunday, partly cloudy in the morning, then mostly sunny with a slight chance of showers and thunderstorms in the afternoon. Highs in the mid-90s. Highest heat index readings up to 105. 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The current time is 7:22 a.m. Central Daylight Time. The Austin, NOAA Weather Radio Roundup, at 7 a.m. at Austin Bergstrom International, it was cloudy. The temperature was 79, the dew point 76, the relative humidity was 90%, the wind south at 6 miles an hour, and the pressure was 29.91 inches and rising. At Camp Mabry, it was cloudy. The temperature was 79, the dew point 76, the relative humidity was 90%, the wind south at 5 miles an hour, and the pressure was 29.91 inches and rising. The report from Pflugerville was not available. Taylor fog was reported 77. Lago Vista cloudy 76. Georgetown cloudy 79. San Marcos cloudy 79. Burnett cloudy 76. Junction cloudy 76. San Antonio cloudy 79. Corpus Christi cloudy 82. Houston cloudy 80. Once again at Austin Bergstrom it was 79, and at Camp Mabry it was 79. Elsewhere across the state, College Station cloudy 78. Amarillo clear 67. Abilene Hayes was reported 76. Dallas, Fort Worth, cloudy 79. The Tropical Weather Outlook.
for the North.

Atlantic, Caribbean Sea, and the Gulf of America. Tropical cyclone formation is not expected during the next 7 days. Your weather synopsis for South Central Texas. Monday, the sea breeze will bring isolated showers and thunderstorms along and south of Interstate 35. Mostly dry weather will settle in for the rest of the week. Temperatures will be near normal for the next 7 days. Your local forecast. Today, mostly cloudy this morning, then becoming partly cloudy. A slight chance of showers and thunderstorms. Highs around 90. South winds 10 to 15 miles per hour with gusts up to 25 miles per hour. Chance of rain 20%. Monday, mostly cloudy in the morning, then becoming partly cloudy. A slight chance of showers and thunderstorms. Humid with highs around 90. South winds 10 to 15 miles per hour with gusts up to 25 miles per hour. Chance of rain 20%. Monday night, mostly clear in the evening, then becoming mostly cloudy. Lows in the mid-70s. South winds 5 to 10 miles per hour with gusts up to 20 miles per hour. Tuesday, mostly cloudy in the morning, then clearing. Highs in the lower 90s. Southeast winds 5 to 10 miles per hour with gusts up to 20 miles per hour. Tuesday night, mostly clear in the evening, then becoming partly cloudy. Lows in the mid-70s. South winds 5 to 10 miles per hour. Wednesday through Friday, partly cloudy. Highs in the mid-90s. Lows in the upper 70s. Highest heat index readings up to 105. Friday night, mostly clear. Lows in the mid-70s. Saturday, partly cloudy in the morning, then mostly sunny with a slight chance of showers and thunderstorms in the afternoon. Highs in the mid-90s. Highest heat index readings up to 105. Saturday night, mostly clear in the evening, then becoming partly cloudy. Lows in the upper 70s. Sunday, partly cloudy in the morning, then mostly sunny with a slight chance of showers and thunderstorms in the afternoon. Highs in the mid-90s. Highest heat index readings up to 105. 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The current time is 7:26 a.m. Central Daylight Time. The Austin, NOAA Weather Radio Roundup, at 7 a.m. at Austin Bergstrom International, it was cloudy. The temperature was 79, the dew point 76, the relative humidity was 90%, the wind south at 6 miles an hour, and the pressure was 29.91 inches and rising. At Camp Mabry, it was cloudy. The temperature was 79, the dew point 76, the relative humidity was 90%, the wind south at 5 miles an hour, and the pressure was 29.91 inches and rising. The report from Pflugerville was not available. Taylor fog was reported 77. Lago Vista cloudy 76. Georgetown cloudy 79. San Marcos cloudy 79. Burnett cloudy 76. Junction cloudy 76. San Antonio cloudy 79. Corpus Christi cloudy 82. Houston cloudy 80. Once again at Austin Bergstrom it was 79, and at Camp Mabry it was 79. Elsewhere across the state, College Station cloudy 78. Amarillo clear 67. Abilene haze was reported 76. Dallas-Fort Worth cloudy 79. Your weather synopsis for South Central Texas. Monday, the sea breeze will bring isolated showers and thunderstorms along and south of Interstate 35. Mostly dry weather will settle in for the rest of the week. Temperatures will be near normal for the next 7 days. Your local forecast. Today, mostly cloudy this morning, then becoming partly cloudy. A slight chance of showers and thunderstorms. Highs around 90.
south winds 10 to 15 miles per hour with gusts up to 25 miles per hour. Chance of rain 20%. Monday, mostly cloudy in the morning, then becoming partly cloudy. A slight chance of showers and thunderstorms. Humid with highs around 90. South winds 10 to 15 miles per hour with gusts up to 25 miles per hour. Chance of rain 20%. Monday night, mostly clear in the evening, then becoming mostly cloudy. Lows in the mid-70s. South winds 5 to 10 miles per hour with gusts up to 20 miles per hour. Tuesday, mostly cloudy in the morning, then clearing. Highs in the lower 90s. Southeast winds 5 to 10 miles per hour with gusts up to 20 miles per hour. Tuesday night, mostly clear in the evening, then becoming partly cloudy. Lows in the mid-70s. South winds 5 to 10 miles per hour. Wednesday through Friday, partly cloudy. Highs in the mid-90s. Lows in the upper 70s. Highest heat index readings up to 105. Friday night, mostly clear. Lows in the mid-70s. Saturday, partly cloudy in the morning, then mostly sunny with a slight chance of showers and thunderstorms in the afternoon. Highs in the mid-90s. Highest heat index readings up to 105. Saturday night, mostly clear in the evening, then becoming partly cloudy. Lows in the upper 70s. Sunday, partly cloudy in the morning, then mostly sunny with a slight chance of showers and thunderstorms in the afternoon. Highs in the mid-90s. Highest heat index readings up to 105. 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The current time is 7:30 a.m. Central Daylight Time. The Austin NOAA Weather Radio Roundup, at 7 a.m. at Austin Bergstrom International, it was cloudy. The temperature was 79, the dew point 76, the relative humidity was 90%, the wind south at 6 miles an hour, and the pressure was 29.91 inches and rising. At Camp Mabry, it was cloudy. The temperature was 79, the dew point 76, the relative humidity was 90%, the wind south at 5 miles an hour, and the pressure was 29.91 inches and rising. The report from Pflugerville was not available. Taylor fog was reported 77. Lago Vista cloudy 76. Georgetown cloudy 79. San Marcos cloudy 79. Burnett cloudy 76. Junction cloudy 76. San Antonio cloudy 79. Corpus Christi cloudy 82. Houston cloudy 80. Once again at Austin Bergstrom it was 79, and at Camp Mabry it was 79. Elsewhere across the state, College Station cloudy 78. Amarillo clear 67. Abilene Hays was reported 76. Dallas-Fort Worth cloudy 79. Your weather synopsis for South Central Texas. Monday, the sea breeze will bring isolated showers and thunderstorms along and south of Interstate 35. Mostly dry weather will settle in for the rest of the week. Temperatures will be near normal for the next 7 days. Your local forecast. Today, mostly cloudy this morning, then becoming partly cloudy. A slight chance of showers and thunderstorms. Highs around 90. South winds 10 to 15 miles per hour with gusts up to 25 miles per hour. Chance of rain 20%. Monday, mostly cloudy in the morning, then becoming partly cloudy. A slight chance of showers and thunderstorms. Humid with highs around 90. South winds 10 to 15 miles per hour with gusts up to 25 miles per hour. Chance of rain 20%. Monday night, mostly clear in the evening, then becoming mostly cloudy.

lows in the mid-70s. South winds 5 to 10 miles per hour with gusts up to 20 miles per hour. Tuesday, mostly cloudy in the morning, then clearing. Highs in the lower 90s. Southeast winds 5 to 10 miles per hour with gusts up to 20 miles per hour. Tuesday night, mostly clear in the evening, then becoming partly cloudy. Lows in the mid-70s. South winds 5 to 10 miles per hour. Wednesday through Friday, partly cloudy. Highs in the mid-90s. Lows in the upper 70s. Highest heat index readings up to 105. Friday night, mostly clear. Lows in the mid-70s. Saturday, partly cloudy in the morning, then mostly sunny with a slight chance of showers and thunderstorms in the afternoon. Highs in the mid-90s. Highest heat index readings up to 105. Saturday night, mostly clear in the evening, then becoming partly cloudy. Lows in the upper 70s. Sunday, partly cloudy in the morning, then mostly sunny with a slight chance of showers and thunderstorms in the afternoon. Highs in the mid-90s. Highest heat index readings up to 105. 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The current time is 7:35 a.m. Central Daylight Time. 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It was cloudy. The temperature was 79, the dew point 76. The relative humidity was 90%, the wind south at 6 miles an hour, and the pressure was 29.91 inches and rising. At Camp Mabry, it was cloudy. The temperature was 79, the dew point 76. The relative humidity was 90%, the wind south at 5 miles an hour, and the pressure was 29.91 inches and rising. The report from Pflugerville was not available. Taylor fog was reported 77. Lago Vista cloudy 76. Georgetown cloudy 79. San Marcos cloudy 79. Burnett cloudy 76. Junction cloudy 76. San Antonio cloudy 79. Corpus Christi cloudy 82. Houston cloudy 80. Once again at Austin Bergstrom it was 79, and at Camp Mabry it was 79. Elsewhere across the state, College Station cloudy 78. Amarillo clear 67. Abilene haze was reported 76. Dallas-Fort Worth cloudy 79. Your weather synopsis for South Central Texas. Monday, the sea breeze will bring isolated showers and thunderstorms along and south of Interstate 35. Mostly dry weather will settle in for the rest of the week. Temperatures will be near normal for the next 7 days. Your local forecast. Today, mostly cloudy this morning, then becoming partly cloudy. A slight chance of showers and thunderstorms. Highs around 90. South winds 10 to 15 miles per hour with gusts up to 25 miles per hour. Chance of rain 20%. Monday, mostly cloudy in the morning, then becoming partly cloudy. A slight chance of showers and thunderstorms. Humid with highs around 90. South winds 10 to 15 miles per hour with gusts up to 25 miles per hour. Chance of rain 20%. Monday night, mostly clear in the evening, then becoming mostly cloudy. Lows in the mid-70s. South winds 5 to 10 miles per hour with gusts up to 20 miles per hour. Tuesday, mostly cloudy in the morning, then clearing. Highs in the lower 90s. Southeast winds 5 to 10 miles per hour with gusts up to 20 miles per hour. Tuesday night, mostly clear in the evening, then becoming partly cloudy. Lows in the mid-70s. South winds 5 to 10 miles per hour. Wednesday through Friday, partly cloudy. Highs in the mid-90s. Lows in the upper 70s.
highest heat index readings up to 105. Friday night, mostly clear. Lows in the mid-70s. Saturday, partly cloudy in the morning, then mostly sunny with a slight chance of showers and thunderstorms in the afternoon. Highs in the mid-90s. Highest heat index readings up to 105. Saturday night, mostly clear in the evening, then becoming partly cloudy. Lows in the upper 70s. Sunday, partly cloudy in the morning, then mostly sunny with a slight chance of showers and thunderstorms in the afternoon. Highs in the mid-90s. Highest heat index readings up to 105. The coastal waters forecast from Baffin Bay to Port Aransas out 20 nautical miles. Small craft should exercise caution. Today, southeast winds 15 to 20 knots. Seas 4 to 5 feet, occasionally to 6 feet. Wave detail, southeast 5 feet at 7 seconds. A chance of showers and thunderstorms early this morning. Then a slight chance of showers and thunderstorms late this morning. Tonight, southeast winds 15 to 20 knots. Seas 4 to 5 feet, occasionally to 6 feet. Wave detail, southeast 4 feet at 7 seconds. Tuesday, southeast winds 10 to 15 knots. Seas 3 to 4 feet, occasionally to 5 feet. Wave detail, southeast 4 feet at 7 seconds. Tuesday night, southeast winds around 15 knots. Seas 3 to 4 feet, occasionally to 5 feet. Wave detail, southeast 4 feet at 7 seconds. Wednesday, southeast winds around 15 knots. Seas 3 to 4 feet, occasionally to 5 feet. Wave detail, southeast 4 feet at 6 seconds. Wednesday night, southeast winds 15 to 20 knots. Seas 4 to 5 feet, occasionally to 6 feet. Wave detail, southeast 5 feet at 7 seconds. Thursday, southeast winds 15 to 20 knots. Seas around 4 feet, occasionally to 5 feet. Thursday night, southeast winds 15 to 20 knots. Seas 4 to 5 feet, occasionally to 6 feet. Friday, southeast winds 10 to 15 knots. Seas around 4 feet, occasionally to 5 feet. Friday night, southeast winds 15 to 20 knots. Seas 4 to 5 feet, occasionally to 6 feet. Winds and seas higher and near thunderstorms. 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The current time is 7:41 a.m. Central Daylight Time. 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It was cloudy. The temperature was 79, the dew point 76. The relative humidity was 90%, the wind south at 6 miles an hour, and the pressure was 29.91 inches and rising. At Camp Mabry, it was cloudy. The temperature was 79, the dew point 76. The relative humidity was 90%, the wind south at 5 miles an hour, and the pressure was 29.91 inches and rising. The report from Pflugerville was not available. Taylor fog was reported 77. Lago Vista cloudy 76. Georgetown cloudy 79. San Marcos cloudy 79. Burnett cloudy 76. Junction cloudy 76. San Antonio cloudy 79. Corpus Christi cloudy 82. Houston cloudy 80. Once again at Austin Bergstrom it was 79, and at Camp Mabry it was 79. Elsewhere across the state, College Station cloudy 78. Amarillo clear 67. Abilene Hayes was reported 76. Dallas-Fort Worth cloudy 79. Your weather synopsis for South Central Texas. Monday, the sea breeze will bring isolated showers and thunderstorms along and south of Interstate 35. Mostly dry weather will settle in for the rest of the week.

temperatures will be near normal for the next 7 days. Your local forecast. Today, mostly cloudy this morning, then becoming partly cloudy. A slight chance of showers and thunderstorms. Highs around 90. South winds 10 to 15 miles per hour with gusts up to 25 miles per hour. Chance of rain 20%. Monday, mostly cloudy in the morning, then becoming partly cloudy. A slight chance of showers and thunderstorms. Humid with highs around 90. South winds 10 to 15 miles per hour with gusts up to 25 miles per hour. Chance of rain 20%. Monday night, mostly clear in the evening, then becoming mostly cloudy. Lows in the mid-70s. South winds 5 to 10 miles per hour with gusts up to 20 miles per hour. Tuesday, mostly cloudy in the morning, then clearing. Highs in the lower 90s. Southeast winds 5 to 10 miles per hour with gusts up to 20 miles per hour. Tuesday night, mostly clear in the evening, then becoming partly cloudy. Lows in the mid-70s. South winds 5 to 10 miles per hour. Wednesday through Friday, partly cloudy. Highs in the mid-90s. Lows in the upper 70s. Highest heat index readings up to 105. Friday night, mostly clear. Lows in the mid-70s. Saturday, partly cloudy in the morning, then mostly sunny with a slight chance of showers and thunderstorms in the afternoon. Highs in the mid-90s. Highest heat index readings up to 105. Saturday night, mostly clear in the evening, then becoming partly cloudy. Lows in the upper 70s. Sunday, partly cloudy in the morning, then mostly sunny with a slight chance of showers and thunderstorms in the afternoon. Highs in the mid-90s. Highest heat index readings up to 105. 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The current time is 7:46 a.m. Central Daylight Time. The Austin NOAA Weather Radio Roundup. At 7 a.m. at Austin Bergstrom International, it was cloudy. The temperature was 79, the dew point 76, the relative humidity was 90%, the wind south at 6 miles an hour, and the pressure was 29.91 inches and rising. At Camp Mabry, it was cloudy. The temperature was 79, the dew point 76, the relative humidity was 90%, the wind south at 5 miles an hour, and the pressure was 29.91 inches and rising. The report from Pflugerville was not available. Taylor fog was reported 77. Lago Vista cloudy 76. Georgetown cloudy 79. San Marcos cloudy 79. Burnett cloudy 76. Junction cloudy 76. San Antonio cloudy 79. Corpus Christi cloudy 82. Houston cloudy 80. Once again at Austin Bergstrom it was 79, and at Camp Mabry it was 79. Elsewhere across the state, College Station cloudy 78. Amarillo clear 67. Abilene Hayes was reported 76. Dallas Fort Worth cloudy 79. Your weather synopsis for South Central Texas. Monday, the sea breeze will bring isolated showers and thunderstorms along and south of Interstate 35. Mostly dry weather will settle in for the rest of the week. Temperatures will be near normal for the next 7 days. Your local forecast. Today, mostly cloudy this morning, then becoming partly cloudy. A slight chance of showers and thunderstorms. Highs around 90. South winds 10 to 15 miles per hour with gusts up to 25 miles per hour. Chance of rain 20%. Monday, mostly cloudy in the morning, then becoming partly cloudy. A slight chance of showers and thunderstorms. Humid with highs around 90.
South winds 10 to 15 miles per hour with gusts up to 25 miles per hour. Chance of rain 20%. Monday night, mostly clear in the evening, then becoming mostly cloudy. Lows in the mid-70s. South winds 5 to 10 miles per hour with gusts up to 20 miles per hour. Tuesday, mostly cloudy in the morning, then clearing. Highs in the lower 90s. Southeast winds 5 to 10 miles per hour with gusts up to 20 miles per hour. Tuesday night, mostly clear in the evening, then becoming partly cloudy. Lows in the mid-70s. South winds 5 to 10 miles per hour. Wednesday through Friday, partly cloudy. Highs in the mid-90s. Lows in the upper 70s. Highest heat index readings up to 105. Friday night, mostly clear. Lows in the mid-70s. Saturday, partly cloudy in the morning, then mostly sunny with a slight chance of showers and thunderstorms in the afternoon. Highs in the mid-90s. Highest heat index readings up to 105. Saturday night, mostly clear in the evening, then becoming partly cloudy. Lows in the upper 70s. Sunday, partly cloudy in the morning, then mostly sunny with a slight chance of showers and thunderstorms in the afternoon. Highs in the mid-90s. Highest heat index readings up to 105. 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The current time is 7:50 a.m. Central Daylight Time. The Austin NOAA Weather Radio Roundup, at 7 a.m. at Austin Bergstrom International, it was cloudy. The temperature was 79, the dew point 76, the relative humidity was 90%, the wind south at 6 miles an hour, and the pressure was 29.91 inches and rising. At Camp Mabry, it was cloudy. The temperature was 79, the dew point 76, the relative humidity was 90%, the wind south at 5 miles an hour, and the pressure was 29.91 inches and rising. The report from Pflugerville was not available. Taylor fog was reported 77. Lago Vista cloudy 76. Georgetown cloudy 79. San Marcos cloudy 79. Burnett cloudy 76. Junction cloudy 76. San Antonio cloudy 79. Corpus Christi cloudy 82. Houston cloudy 80. Once again at Austin Bergstrom it was 79, and at Camp Mabry it was 79. Elsewhere across the state, College Station cloudy 78. Amarillo clear 67. Abilene haze was reported 76. Dallas-Fort Worth cloudy 79. Your weather synopsis for South Central Texas. Monday, the sea breeze will bring isolated showers and thunderstorms along and south of Interstate 35. Mostly dry weather will settle in for the rest of the week. Temperatures will be near normal for the next 7 days. Your local forecast. Today, mostly cloudy this morning, then becoming partly cloudy. A slight chance of showers and thunderstorms. Highs around 90. South winds 10 to 15 miles per hour with gusts up to 25 miles per hour. Chance of rain 20%. Monday, mostly cloudy in the morning, then becoming partly cloudy. A slight chance of showers and thunderstorms. Humid with highs around 90. South winds 10 to 15 miles per hour with gusts up to 25 miles per hour. Chance of rain 20%. Monday night, mostly clear in the evening, then becoming mostly cloudy. Lows in the mid-70s. South winds 5 to 10 miles per hour with gusts up to 20 miles per hour. Tuesday, mostly cloudy in the morning, then clearing. Highs in the lower 90s. Southeast winds 5 to 10 miles per hour with gusts up to 20 miles per hour. Tuesday night, mostly clear in the evening, then becoming partly cloudy.
lows in the mid-70s.

south winds 5 to 10 miles per hour. Wednesday through Friday, partly cloudy. Highs in the mid-90s. Lows in the upper 70s. Highest heat index readings up to 105. Friday night, mostly clear. Lows in the mid-70s. Saturday, partly cloudy in the morning, then mostly sunny with a slight chance of showers and thunderstorms in the afternoon. Highs in the mid-90s. Highest heat index readings up to 105. Saturday night, mostly clear in the evening, then becoming partly cloudy. Lows in the upper 70s. Sunday, partly cloudy in the morning, then mostly sunny with a slight chance of showers and thunderstorms in the afternoon. Highs in the mid-90s. Highest heat index readings up to 105. The Tropical Weather Outlook. For the North Atlantic, Caribbean Sea, and the Gulf of America, tropical cyclone formation is not expected during the next 7 days. 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The current time is 7:54 a.m. Central Daylight Time. The Austin NOAA Weather Radio Roundup. At 7 a.m. at Austin Bergstrom International, it was cloudy. The temperature was 79, the dew point 76, the relative humidity was 90%, the wind south at 6 miles an hour, and the pressure was 29.91 inches and rising. At Camp Mabry, it was cloudy. The temperature was 79, the dew point 76, the relative humidity was 90%, the wind south at 5 miles an hour, and the pressure was 29.91 inches and rising. The report from Pflugerville was not available. Taylor fog was reported 77. Lago Vista cloudy 76. Georgetown cloudy 79. San Marcos cloudy 79. Burnett cloudy 76. Junction cloudy 76. San Antonio cloudy 79. Corpus Christi cloudy 82. Houston cloudy 80. Once again at Austin Bergstrom it was 79, and at Camp Mabry it was 79. Elsewhere across the state, College Station cloudy 78. Amarillo clear 67. Abilene Hays was reported 76. Dallas-Fort Worth cloudy 79. Your weather synopsis for South Central Texas. Monday, the sea breeze will bring isolated showers and thunderstorms along and south of Interstate 35. Mostly dry weather will settle in for the rest of the week. Temperatures will be near normal for the next 7 days. Your local forecast. Today, mostly cloudy this morning, then becoming partly cloudy. A slight chance of showers and thunderstorms. Highs around 90. South winds 10 to 15 miles per hour with gusts up to 25 miles per hour. Chance of rain 20%. Monday, mostly cloudy in the morning, then becoming partly cloudy. A slight chance of showers and thunderstorms. Humid with highs around 90. South winds 10 to 15 miles per hour with gusts up to 25 miles per hour. Chance of rain 20%. Monday night, mostly clear in the evening, then becoming mostly cloudy. Lows in the mid-70s. South winds 5 to 10 miles per hour with gusts up to 20 miles per hour. Tuesday, mostly cloudy in the morning, then clearing. Highs in the lower 90s. Southeast winds 5 to 10 miles per hour with gusts up to 20 miles per hour. Tuesday night, mostly clear in the evening, then becoming partly cloudy. Lows in the mid-70s. South winds 5 to 10 miles per hour. Wednesday through Friday, partly cloudy. Highs in the mid-90s. Lows in the upper 70s. Highest heat index readings up to 105. Friday night, mostly clear. Lows in the mid-70s. Saturday, partly cloudy in the morning, then mostly sunny with a slight chance of showers and thunderstorms.

highest heat index readings up to 105. Saturday night, mostly clear in the evening, then becoming partly cloudy. Lows in the upper 70s. Sunday, partly cloudy in the morning, then mostly sunny with a slight chance of showers and thunderstorms in the afternoon. Highs in the mid-90s. Highest heat index readings up to 105. 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The current time is 7:59 a.m. Central Daylight Time. The Austin NOAA Weather Radio Roundup. At 7 a.m. at Austin Bergstrom International, it was cloudy. The temperature was 79, the dew point 76. The relative humidity was 90%, the wind south at 6 miles an hour, and the pressure was 29.91 inches and rising. At Camp Mabry, it was cloudy. The temperature was 79, the dew point 76. The relative humidity was 90%, the wind south at 5 miles an hour, and the pressure was 29.91 inches and rising. The report from Pflugerville was not available. Taylor fog was reported 77. Lago Vista cloudy 76. Georgetown cloudy 79. San Marcos cloudy 79. Burnett cloudy 76. Junction cloudy 76. San Antonio cloudy 79. Corpus Christi cloudy 82. Houston cloudy 80. Once again at Austin Bergstrom it was 79, and at Camp Mabry it was 79. Elsewhere across the state, College Station cloudy 78. Amarillo clear 67. Abilene Hayes was reported 76. Dallas-Fort Worth cloudy 79. Your weather synopsis for South Central Texas. Monday, the sea breeze will bring isolated showers and thunderstorms along and south of Interstate 35. Mostly dry weather will settle in for the rest of the week. Temperatures will be near normal for the next 7 days. Your local forecast. Today, mostly cloudy this morning, then becoming partly cloudy. A slight chance of showers and thunderstorms. Highs around 90. South winds 10 to 15 miles per hour with gusts up to 25 miles per hour. Chance of rain 20%. Monday, mostly cloudy in the morning, then becoming partly cloudy. A slight chance of showers and thunderstorms. Humid with highs around 90. South winds 10 to 15 miles per hour with gusts up to 25 miles per hour. Chance of rain 20%. Monday night, mostly clear in the evening, then becoming mostly cloudy. Lows in the mid-70s. South winds 5 to 10 miles per hour with gusts up to 20 miles per hour. Tuesday, mostly cloudy in the morning, then clearing. Highs in the lower 90s. Southeast winds 5 to 10 miles per hour with gusts up to 20 miles per hour. Tuesday night, mostly clear in the evening, then becoming partly cloudy. Lows in the mid-70s. South winds 5 to 10 miles per hour. Wednesday through Friday, partly cloudy. Highs in the mid-90s. Lows in the upper 70s. Highest heat index readings up to 105. Friday night, mostly clear. Lows in the mid-70s. Saturday, partly cloudy in the morning, then mostly sunny with a slight chance of showers and thunderstorms in the afternoon. Highs in the mid-90s. Highest heat index readings up to 105. Saturday night, mostly clear in the evening, then becoming partly cloudy. Lows in the upper 70s. Sunday, partly cloudy in the morning, then mostly sunny with a slight chance of showers and thunderstorms in the afternoon. Highs in the mid-90s. Highest heat index readings up to 105. The Austin Bergstrom Climate Summary for yesterday, June 7, 2026. Yesterday's high temperature of 91 degrees occurred at 4.

The normal high is 92. The record high is 100 degrees, which was set in 2022. Yesterday's low temperature of 79 degrees occurred at 11:59 p.m. The normal low is 71. The record low is 59 degrees, which was set in 2003. 0.02 inches of precipitation fell yesterday, which brings the monthly total to 2.06 inches. This is 1.15 inches above the normal amount of 0.91 inches for June. The total precipitation for the year now stands at 16.86 inches, which is 0.95 inches above normal. The record high for today is 99, which last occurred in 1956, and the record low is 58, which occurred in 2013. Sunrise today is at 6:29 a.m. and sunset is at 8:31 p.m. The Austin Camp Mabry Climate Summary for yesterday, June 7, 2026. Yesterday's high temperature of 91 degrees occurred at 3:33 p.m. The normal high is 92. The record high is 103 degrees, which was set in 2022. Yesterday's low temperature of 78 degrees occurred at 5:39 a.m. The normal low is 72. The record low is 60 degrees, which was last set in 1926. No precipitation fell yesterday, which leaves the monthly total at 2.62 inches. This is 1.62 inches above the normal amount of 1.00 inches for June. The total precipitation for the year still stands at 15.43 inches, which is 0.44 inches below normal. The record high for today is 102, which occurred in 1925, and the record low is 60, which occurred in 1913. Sunrise today is at 6:29 a.m. and sunset is at 8:31 p.m. You're listening to NOAA Weather Radio, station WXK27, in Austin, Texas, broadcasting on a frequency of 162.4 MHz, originating from the Austin-San Antonio National Weather Service Forecast Office. The current time is 8:05 a.m. Central Daylight Time. Your weather synopsis for South Central Texas. Monday, the sea breeze will bring isolated showers and thunderstorms along and south of Interstate 35. Mostly dry weather will settle in for the rest of the week. Temperatures will be near normal for the next 7 days. Your local forecast. Today, mostly cloudy this morning, then becoming partly cloudy. A slight chance of showers and thunderstorms. Highs around 90. South winds 10 to 15 miles per hour with gusts up to 25 miles per hour. Chance of rain 20%. Monday, mostly cloudy in the morning, then becoming partly cloudy. A slight chance of showers and thunderstorms. Humid with highs around 90. South winds 10 to 15 miles per hour with gusts up to 25 miles per hour. Chance of rain 20%. Monday night, mostly clear in the evening, then becoming mostly cloudy. Lows in the mid-70s. South winds 5 to 10 miles per hour with gusts up to 20 miles per hour. Tuesday, mostly cloudy in the morning, then clearing. Highs in the lower 90s. Southeast winds 5 to 10 miles per hour with gusts up to 20 miles per hour. Tuesday night, mostly clear in the evening, then becoming partly cloudy. Lows in the mid-70s. South winds 5 to 10 miles per hour. Wednesday through Friday, partly cloudy. Highs in the mid-90s. Lows in the upper 70s. Highest heat index readings up to 105. Friday night, mostly clear. Lows in the mid-70s. Saturday, partly cloudy in the morning, then mostly sunny with a slight chance of showers and thunderstorms in the afternoon. Highs in the mid-90s. Highest heat index readings up to 105. Saturday night, mostly clear in the evening, then becoming partly cloudy. Lows in the upper 70s. Sunday, partly cloudy in the morning, then mostly sunny with a slight chance of showers and thunderstorms in the afternoon. Highs in the mid-90s.

degrees. Highest heat index readings up to 105. The Austin Bergstrom climate summary for yesterday, June 7, 2026. Yesterday's high temperature of 91 degrees occurred at 4:11 p.m. The normal high is 92. The record high is 100 degrees, which was set in 2022. Yesterday's low temperature of 79 degrees occurred at 11:59 p.m. The normal low is 71. The record low is 59 degrees, which was set in 2003. 0.02 inches of precipitation fell yesterday, which brings the monthly total to 2.06 inches. This is 1.15 inches above the normal amount of 0.91 inches for June. The total precipitation for the year now stands at 16.86 inches, which is 0.95 inches above normal. The record high for today is 99, which last occurred in 1956, and the record low is 58, which occurred in 2013. Sunrise today is at 6:29 a.m. and sunset is at 8:31 p.m. The Austin Camp Mabry Climate Summary for yesterday, June 7, 2026. Yesterday's high temperature of 91 degrees occurred at 3:33 p.m. The normal high is 92. The record high is 103 degrees, which was set in 2022. Yesterday's low temperature of 78 degrees occurred at 5:39 a.m. The normal low is 72. The record low is 60 degrees, which was last set in 1926. No precipitation fell yesterday, which leaves the monthly total at 2.62 inches. This is 1.62 inches above the normal amount of 1.00 inches for June. The total precipitation for the year still stands at 15.43 inches, which is 0.44 inches below normal. The record high for today is 102, which occurred in 1925, and the record low is 60, which occurred in 1913. Sunrise today is at 6:29 a.m. and sunset is at 8:31 p.m. The coastal waters forecast from Baffin Bay to Port Aransas out 20 nautical miles. Small craft should exercise caution. Today, southeast winds 15 to 20 knots. Seas 4 to 5 feet, occasionally to 6 feet. Wave detail, southeast 5 feet at 7 seconds. A chance of showers and thunderstorms early this morning, then a slight chance of showers and thunderstorms late this morning. Tonight, southeast winds 15 to 20 knots. Seas 4 to 5 feet, occasionally to 6 feet. Wave detail, southeast 4 feet at 7 seconds. Tuesday, southeast winds 10 to 15 knots. Seas 3 to 4 feet, occasionally to 5 feet. Wave detail, southeast 4 feet at 7 seconds. Tuesday night, southeast winds around 15 knots. Seas 3 to 4 feet, occasionally to 5 feet. Wave detail, southeast 4 feet at 7 seconds. Wednesday, southeast winds around 15 knots. Seas 3 to 4 feet, occasionally to 5 feet. Wave detail, southeast 4 feet at 6 seconds. Wednesday night, southeast winds 15 to 20 knots. Seas 4 to 5 feet, occasionally to 6 feet. Wave detail, southeast 5 feet at 7 seconds. Thursday, southeast winds 15 to 20 knots. Seas around 4 feet, occasionally to 5 feet. Thursday night, southeast winds 15 to 20 knots. Seas 4 to 5 feet, occasionally to 6 feet. Friday, southeast winds 10 to 15 knots. Seas around 4 feet, occasionally to 5 feet. Friday night, southeast winds 15 to 20 knots. Seas 4 to 5 feet, occasionally to 6 feet. Winds and seas higher and near thunderstorms. 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

Austin, NOAA Weather Radio Roundup, at 8 a.m. at Austin Bergstrom International. It was cloudy. The temperature was 80, the dew point 77. The relative humidity was 90%, the wind south at 12 miles an hour, and the pressure was 29.91 inches and steady. At Camp Mabry, it was cloudy. The temperature was 80, the dew point 77. The relative humidity was 90%, the wind calm, and the pressure was 29.92 inches and rising. The report from Pflugerville was not available. Taylor, cloudy 79. Lago Vista, cloudy 77. Georgetown, cloudy 80. San Marcos, cloudy 80. Burnett, partly sunny 77. Junction, cloudy 77. San Antonio, cloudy 79. Corpus Christi, cloudy 82. Houston, cloudy 80. Once again at Austin Bergstrom, it was 80. And at Camp Mabry, it was 80. Elsewhere across the state, College Station, cloudy 80. Amarillo, sunny 72. Abilene Hayes was reported 79. Dallas, Fort Worth, partly sunny 79. Your weather synopsis for South Central Texas. Monday, the sea breeze will bring isolated showers and thunderstorms along and south of Interstate 35. Mostly dry weather will settle in for the rest of the week. Temperatures will be near normal for the next 7 days. Your local forecast. Today, mostly cloudy this morning, then becoming partly cloudy. A slight chance of showers and thunderstorms. Highs around 90. South winds 10 to 15 miles per hour with gusts up to 25 miles per hour. Chance of rain 20%. Monday, mostly cloudy in the morning, then becoming partly cloudy. A slight chance of showers and thunderstorms. Humid with highs around 90. South winds 10 to 15 miles per hour with gusts up to 25 miles per hour. Chance of rain 20%. Monday night, mostly clear in the evening, then becoming mostly cloudy. Lows in the mid-70s. South winds 5 to 10 miles per hour with gusts up to 20 miles per hour. Tuesday, mostly cloudy in the morning, then clearing. Highs in the lower 90s. Southeast winds 5 to 10 miles per hour with gusts up to 20 miles per hour. Tuesday night, mostly clear in the evening, then becoming partly cloudy. Lows in the mid-70s. South winds 5 to 10 miles per hour. Wednesday through Friday, partly cloudy. Highs in the mid-90s. Lows in the upper 70s. Highest heat index readings up to 105. Friday night, mostly clear. Lows in the mid-70s. Saturday, partly cloudy in the morning, then mostly sunny with a slight chance of showers and thunderstorms in the afternoon. Highs in the mid-90s. Highest heat index readings up to 105. Saturday night, mostly clear in the evening, then becoming partly cloudy. Lows in the upper 70s. Sunday, partly cloudy in the morning, then mostly sunny with a slight chance of showers and thunderstorms in the afternoon. Highs in the mid-90s. Highest heat index readings up to 105. The Austin Bergstrom Climate Summary for yesterday, June 7, 2026. Yesterday's high temperature of 91 degrees occurred at 4:11 p.m. The normal high is 92. The record high is 100 degrees, which was set in 2022. Yesterday's low temperature of 79 degrees occurred at 11:59 p.m. The normal low is 71. The record low is 59 degrees, which was set in 2003. 0.02 inches of precipitation fell yesterday, which brings the monthly total to 2.06 inches. This is 1.15 inches above the normal amount of 0.91 inches for June. The total precipitation for the year now stands at 16.86 inches, which is 0.95 inches above normal. The record high for today is 99, which last occurred in 1956, and the record low is 58, which occurred in 2013. Sunrise today is at 6:29 a.m.

1.62 inches above the normal amount of 1.00 inches for June. The total precipitation for the year still stands at 15.43 inches, which is 0.44 inches below normal. The record high for today is 102, which occurred in 1925, and the record low is 60, which occurred in 1913. Sunrise today is at 6:29 a.m. and sunset is at 8:31 p.m. You are listening to NOAA Weather Radio, station WXK27, in Austin, Texas, broadcasting on a frequency of 162.4 MHz, originating from the Austin-San Antonio National Weather Service Forecast Office. 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It was cloudy. The temperature was 80, the dew point 77, the relative humidity was 90%, the wind south at 12 miles an hour, and the pressure was 29.91 inches and steady. At Camp Mabry, it was cloudy. The temperature was 80, the dew point 77, the relative humidity was 90%, the wind calm, and the pressure was 29.92 inches and rising. The report from Pflugerville was not available. Taylor, cloudy 79. Lago Vista, cloudy 77. Georgetown, cloudy 80. San Marcos, cloudy 80. Burnett, partly sunny 77. Junction, cloudy 77. San Antonio, cloudy 79. Corpus Christi, cloudy 82. Houston, cloudy 80. Once again at Austin Bergstrom, it was 80. And at Camp Mabry, it was 80. Elsewhere across the state, College Station, cloudy 80. Amarillo, sunny 72. Abilene Hays was reported 79. Dallas-Fort Worth, partly sunny 79. Your weather synopsis for South Central Texas. Monday, the sea breeze will bring isolated showers and thunderstorms along and south of Interstate 35. Mostly dry weather will settle in for the rest of the week. Temperatures will be near normal for the next 7 days. Your local forecast. Today, mostly cloudy this morning, then becoming partly cloudy. A slight chance of showers and thunderstorms. Highs around 90. South winds 10 to 15 miles per hour with gusts up to 25 miles per hour. Chance of rain 20%. Monday, mostly cloudy in the morning, then becoming partly cloudy. A slight chance of showers and thunderstorms. Humid with highs around 90. South winds 10 to 15 miles per hour with gusts up to 25 miles per hour. Chance of rain 20%. Monday night, mostly clear in the evening, then becoming mostly cloudy. Lows in the mid-70s. South winds 5 to 10 miles per hour with gusts up to 20 miles per hour. Tuesday, mostly cloudy in the morning, then clearing. Highs in the lower 90s. Southeast winds 5 to 10 miles per hour with gusts up to 20 miles per hour. Tuesday night, mostly clear in the evening, then becoming partly cloudy. Lows in the mid-70s. South winds 5 to 10 miles per hour. Wednesday through Friday, partly cloudy. Highs in the mid-90s. Lows in the upper 70s. Highest heat index readings up to 105. Friday night, mostly clear. Lows in the mid-70s. Saturday, partly cloudy in the morning, then mostly sunny with a slight chance of showers and thunderstorms in the afternoon. Highs in the mid-90s. Highest heat index readings up to 105. Saturday night, mostly clear in the evening, then becoming partly cloudy. Lows in the upper 70s. Sunday, partly cloudy in the morning, then mostly sunny with a slight chance of showers and thunderstorms in the afternoon. Highs in the mid-90s. Highest heat index readings up to 105. The Tropical Weather Outlook. For the North Atlantic, Caribbean Sea, and the Gulf of America, tropical cyclone formation is not expected during the next 7 days. The Austin Bergstrom Climate Summary for yesterday,

June 7th, 2026. Yesterday's high temperature of 91 degrees occurred at 4:11 p.m. The normal high is 92. The record high is 100 degrees, which was set in 2022. Yesterday's low temperature of 79 degrees occurred at 11:59 p.m. The normal low is 71. The record low is 59 degrees, which was set in 2003. 0.02 inches of precipitation fell yesterday, which brings the monthly total to 2.06 inches. This is 1.15 inches above the normal amount of 0.91 inches for June. The total precipitation for the year now stands at 16.86 inches, which is 0.95 inches above normal. The record high for today is 99, which last occurred in 1956, and the record low is 58, which occurred in 2013. Sunrise today is at 6:29 a.m. and sunset is at 8:31 p.m. The Austin Camp Mabry Climate Summary for yesterday, June 7, 2026. Yesterday's high temperature of 91 degrees occurred at 3:33 p.m. The normal high is 92. The record high is 103 degrees, which was set in 2022. Yesterday's low temperature of 78 degrees occurred at 5:39 a.m. The normal low is 72. The record low is 60 degrees, which was last set in 1926. No precipitation fell yesterday, which leaves the monthly total at 2.62 inches. This is 1.62 inches above the normal amount of 1.00 inches for June. The total precipitation for the year still stands at 15.43 inches, which is 0.44 inches below normal. The record high for today is 102, which occurred in 1925, and the record low is 60, which occurred in 1913. Sunrise today is at 6:29 a.m. and sunset is at 8:31 p.m. You're listening to NOAA Weather Radio, station WXK27, in Austin, Texas, broadcasting on a frequency of 162.4 megahertz, originating from the Austin-San Antonio National Weather Service Forecast Office. The current time is 8:26 a.m. Central Daylight Time. The Austin NOAA Weather Radio Roundup, at 8 a.m. at Austin Bergstrom International, it was cloudy. The temperature was 80, the dew point 77, the relative humidity was 90%, the wind south at 12 miles an hour, and the pressure was 29.91 inches and steady. At Camp Mabry, it was cloudy. The temperature was 80, the dew point 77, the relative humidity was 90%, the wind calm, and the pressure was 29.92 inches and rising. The report from Pflugerville was not available. Taylor, cloudy 79. Lago Vista, cloudy 77. Georgetown, cloudy 80. San Marcos, cloudy 80. Burnett, partly sunny 77. Junction, cloudy 77. San Antonio, cloudy 79. Corpus Christi, cloudy 82. Houston, cloudy 80. Once again at Austin Bergstrom, it was 80. And at Camp Mabry, it was 80. Elsewhere across the state, College Station, cloudy 80. Amarillo, sunny 72. Abilene Hays was reported 79. Dallas-Fort Worth, partly sunny 79. Your weather synopsis for South Central Texas. Monday, the sea breeze will bring isolated showers and thunderstorms along and south of Interstate 35. Mostly dry weather will settle in for the rest of the week. Temperatures will be near normal for the next 7 days. Your local forecast. Today, mostly cloudy this morning, then becoming partly cloudy. A slight chance of showers and thunderstorms. Highs around 90. South winds 10 to 15 miles per hour with gusts up to 25 miles per hour. Chance of rain 20%. Monday, mostly cloudy in the morning, then becoming partly cloudy. A slight chance of showers and thunderstorms. Humid with highs around 90. South winds 10 to 15 miles per hour with gusts up to 25 miles per hour. Chance of rain 20%.

Monday night, mostly clear in the evening, then becoming mostly cloudy. Lows in the mid-70s. South winds 5 to 10 miles per hour with gusts up to 20 miles per hour. Tuesday, mostly cloudy in the morning, then clearing. Highs in the lower 90s. Southeast winds 5 to 10 miles per hour with gusts up to 20 miles per hour. Tuesday night, mostly clear in the evening, then becoming partly cloudy. Lows in the mid-70s. South winds 5 to 10 miles per hour. Wednesday through Friday, partly cloudy. Highs in the mid-90s. Lows in the upper 70s. Highest heat index readings up to 105. Friday night, mostly clear. Lows in the mid-70s. Saturday, partly cloudy in the morning, then mostly sunny with a slight chance of showers and thunderstorms in the afternoon. Highs in the mid-90s. Highest heat index readings up to 105. Saturday night, mostly clear in the evening, then becoming partly cloudy. Lows in the upper 70s. Sunday, partly cloudy in the morning, then mostly sunny with a slight chance of showers and thunderstorms in the afternoon. Highs in the mid-90s. Highest heat index readings up to 105. The Austin Bergstrom Climate Summary for yesterday, June 7, 2026. Yesterday's high temperature of 91 degrees occurred at 4:11 p.m. The normal high is 92. The record high is 100 degrees, which was set in 2022. Yesterday's low temperature of 79 degrees occurred at 11:59 p.m. The normal low is 71. The record low is 59 degrees, which was set in 2003. 0.02 inches of precipitation fell yesterday, which brings the monthly total to 2.06 inches. This is 1.15 inches above the normal amount of 0.91 inches for June. The total precipitation for the year now stands at 16.86 inches, which is 0.95 inches above normal. The record high for today is 99, which last occurred in 1956, and the record low is 58, which occurred in 2013. Sunrise today is at 6:29 a.m. and sunset is at 8:31 p.m. The Austin Camp Mabry Climate Summary for yesterday, June 7, 2026. Yesterday's high temperature of 91 degrees occurred at 3:33 p.m. The normal high is 92. The record high is 103 degrees, which was set in 2022. Yesterday's low temperature of 78 degrees occurred at 5:39 a.m. The normal low is 72. The record low is 60 degrees, which was last set in 1926. No precipitation fell yesterday, which leaves the monthly total at 2.62 inches. This is 1.62 inches above the normal amount of 1.00 inches for June. The total precipitation for the year still stands at 15.43 inches, which is 0.44 inches below normal. The record high for today is 102, which occurred in 1925, and the record low is 60, which occurred in 1913. Sunrise today is at 6:29 a.m. and sunset is at 8:31 p.m. You're listening to NOAA Weather Radio, station WXK27, 6:29 a.m. and sunset is at 8:31 p.m. You're listening to NOAA Weather Radio, station WXK27, in Austin, Texas, broadcasting on a frequency of 162.4 MHz, originating from the Austin-San Antonio National Weather Service Forecast Office. The current time is 8:33 a.m. Central Daylight Time. The Austin NOAA Weather Radio Roundup at 8 a.m. at Austin Bergstrom International. It was cloudy. The temperature was 80. The dew point 77. The relative humidity was 90%. The wind south at 12 miles an hour and the pressure was 29.91 inches and steady. At Camp Mabry, it was cloudy. The temperature was 80. The dew point 77. The relative humidity was 90%. The wind calm and the pressure was 29.92 inches and rising. The report from Pflugerville was

Taylor, cloudy 79. Lago Vista, cloudy 77. Georgetown, cloudy 80. San Marcos, cloudy 80. Burnett, partly sunny 77. Junction, cloudy 77. San Antonio, cloudy 79. Corpus Christi, cloudy 82. Houston, cloudy 80. Once again at Austin Bergstrom, it was 80. And at Camp Mabry, it was 80. Elsewhere across the state, College Station, cloudy 80. Amarillo, sunny 72. Abilene Hayes was reported 79. Dallas-Fort Worth, partly sunny 79. Your weather synopsis for South Central Texas. Monday, the sea breeze will bring isolated showers and thunderstorms along and south of Interstate 35. Mostly dry weather will settle in for the rest of the week. Temperatures will be near normal for the next 7 days. Your local forecast. Today, mostly cloudy this morning, then becoming partly cloudy. A slight chance of showers and thunderstorms. Highs around 90. South winds 10 to 15 miles per hour with gusts up to 25 miles per hour. Chance of rain 20%. Monday, mostly cloudy in the morning, then becoming partly cloudy. A slight chance of showers and thunderstorms. Humid with highs around 90. South winds 10 to 15 miles per hour with gusts up to 25 miles per hour. Chance of rain 20%. Monday night, mostly clear in the evening, then becoming mostly cloudy. Lows in the mid-70s. South winds 5 to 10 miles per hour with gusts up to 20 miles per hour. Tuesday, mostly cloudy in the morning, then clearing. Highs in the lower 90s. Southeast winds 5 to 10 miles per hour with gusts up to 20 miles per hour. Tuesday night, mostly clear in the evening, then becoming partly cloudy. Lows in the mid-70s. South winds 5 to 10 miles per hour. Wednesday through Friday, partly cloudy. Highs in the mid-90s. Lows in the upper 70s. Highest heat index readings up to 105. Friday night, mostly clear. Lows in the mid-70s. Saturday, partly cloudy in the morning, then mostly sunny with a slight chance of showers and thunderstorms in the afternoon. Highs in the mid-90s. Highest heat index readings up to 105. Saturday night, mostly clear in the evening, then becoming partly cloudy. Lows in the upper 70s. Sunday, partly cloudy in the morning, then mostly sunny with a slight chance of showers and thunderstorms in the afternoon. Highs in the mid-90s. Highest heat index readings up to 105. The Austin Bergstrom Climate Summary for yesterday, June 7, 2026. Yesterday's high temperature of 91 degrees occurred at 4:11 p.m. The normal high is 92. The record high is 100 degrees, which was set in 2022. Yesterday's low temperature of 79 degrees occurred at 11:59 p.m. The normal low is 71. The record low is 59 degrees, which was set in 2003. 0.02 inches of precipitation fell yesterday, which brings the monthly total to 2.06 inches. This is 1.15 inches above the normal amount of 0.91 inches for June. The total precipitation for the year now stands at 16.86 inches, which is 0.95 inches above normal. The record high for today is 99, which last occurred in 1956, and the record low is 58, which occurred in 2013. Sunrise today is at 6:29 a.m. and sunset is at 8:31 p.m. The Austin Camp Mabry Climate Summary for yesterday, June 7, 2026. Yesterday's high temperature of 91 degrees occurred at 3:33 p.m. The normal high is 92. The record high is 103 degrees, which was set in 2022. Yesterday's low temperature of 78 degrees occurred at 5:39 a.m. The normal low is 72. The record low is 60 degrees, which was last set in 1926.
No precipitation fell yesterday, which leaves the monthly total at 2.62 inches. This is 1.62 inches above the normal amount of 1.00 inches for June. The total precipitation for the year still stands at 15.43 inches, which is 0.44 inches below normal. The record high for today is 102, which occurred in 1925, and the record low is 60, which occurred in 1913. Sunrise today is at 6:29 a.m. and sunset is at 8:31 p.m. The coastal waters forecast from Baffin Bay to Port Aransas out 20 nautical miles. Small craft should exercise caution. Today, southeast winds 15 to 20 knots. Seas 4 to 5 feet, occasionally to 6 feet. Wave detail, southeast 5 feet at 7 seconds. A chance of showers and thunderstorms early this morning, then a slight chance of showers and thunderstorms late this morning. Tonight, southeast winds 15 to 20 knots. Seas 4 to 5 feet, occasionally to 6 feet. Wave detail, southeast 4 feet at 7 seconds. Tuesday, southeast winds 10 to 15 knots. Seas 3 to 4 feet, occasionally to 5 feet. Wave detail, southeast 4 feet at 7 seconds. Tuesday night, southeast winds around 15 knots. Seas 3 to 4 feet, occasionally to 5 feet. Wave detail, southeast 4 feet at 7 seconds. Wednesday, southeast winds around 15 knots. Seas 3 to 4 feet, occasionally to 5 feet. Wave detail, southeast 4 feet at 6 seconds. Wednesday night, southeast winds 15 to 20 knots. Seas 4 to 5 feet, occasionally to 6 feet. Wave detail, southeast 5 feet at 7 seconds. Thursday, southeast winds 15 to 20 knots. Seas around 4 feet, occasionally to 5 feet. Thursday night, southeast winds 15 to 20 knots. Seas 4 to 5 feet, occasionally to 6 feet. Friday, southeast winds 10 to 15 knots. Seas around 4 feet, occasionally to 5 feet. Friday night, southeast winds 15 to 20 knots. Seas 4 to 5 feet, occasionally to 6 feet. Winds and seas higher and near thunderstorms. 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The current time is 8:42 a.m. Central Daylight Time. 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It was cloudy. The temperature was 80, the dew point 77, the relative humidity was 90%, the wind south at 12 miles an hour, and the pressure was 29.91 inches and steady. At Camp Mabry, it was cloudy. The temperature was 80, the dew point 77, the relative humidity was 90%, the wind calm, and the pressure was 29.92 inches and rising. The report from Pflugerville was not available. Taylor, cloudy 79. Lago Vista, cloudy 77. Georgetown, cloudy 80. San Marcos, cloudy 80. Burnett, partly sunny 77. Junction, cloudy 77. San Antonio, cloudy 79. Corpus Christi, cloudy 82. Houston, cloudy 80. Once again at Austin Bergstrom, it was 80. And at Camp Mabry, it was 80. Elsewhere across the state, College Station, cloudy 80. Amarillo, sunny 72. Abilene Hayes was reported 79. Dallas-Fort Worth, partly sunny 79. Your weather synopsis for South Central Texas. Monday, the sea breeze will bring isolated showers and thunderstorms along and south of Interstate 35. Mostly dry weather will settle in for the rest of the week. Temperatures will be near normal for the next 7 days. Your local forecast. Today, mostly cloudy this morning, then becoming partly cloudy.

Slight chance of showers and thunderstorms. Highs around 90. South winds 10 to 15 miles per hour with gusts up to 25 miles per hour. Chance of rain 20%. Monday, mostly cloudy in the morning, then becoming partly cloudy. A slight chance of showers and thunderstorms. Humid with highs around 90. South winds 10 to 15 miles per hour with gusts up to 25 miles per hour. Chance of rain 20%. Monday night, mostly clear in the evening, then becoming mostly cloudy. Lows in the mid-70s. South winds 5 to 10 miles per hour with gusts up to 20 miles per hour. Tuesday, mostly cloudy in the morning, then clearing. Highs in the lower 90s. Southeast winds 5 to 10 miles per hour with gusts up to 20 miles per hour. Tuesday night, mostly clear in the evening, then becoming partly cloudy. Lows in the mid-70s. South winds 5 to 10 miles per hour. Wednesday through Friday, partly cloudy. Highs in the mid-90s. Lows in the upper 70s. Highest heat index readings up to 105. Friday night, mostly clear. Lows in the mid-70s. Saturday, partly cloudy in the morning, then mostly sunny with a slight chance of showers and thunderstorms in the afternoon. Highs in the mid-90s. Highest heat index readings up to 105. Saturday night, mostly clear in the evening, then becoming partly cloudy. Lows in the upper 70s. Sunday, partly cloudy in the morning, then mostly sunny with a slight chance of showers and thunderstorms in the afternoon. Highs in the mid-90s. Highest heat index readings up to 105. The Austin Bergstrom Climate Summary for yesterday, June 7, 2026. Yesterday's high temperature of 91 degrees occurred at 4:11 p.m. The normal high is 92. The record high is 100 degrees, which was set in 2022. Yesterday's low temperature of 79 degrees occurred at 11:59 p.m. The normal low is 71. The record low is 59 degrees, which was set in 2003. 0.02 inches of precipitation fell yesterday, which brings the monthly total to 2.06 inches. This is 1.15 inches above the normal amount of 0.91 inches for June. The total precipitation for the year now stands at 16.86 inches, which is 0.95 inches above normal. The record high for today is 99, which last occurred in 1956, and the record low is 58, which occurred in 2013. Sunrise today is at 6:29 a.m. and sunset is at 8:31 p.m. The Austin Camp Mabry Climate Summary for yesterday, June 7, 2026. Yesterday's high temperature of 91 degrees occurred at 3:33 p.m. The normal high is 92. The record high is 103 degrees, which was set in 2022. Yesterday's low temperature of 78 degrees occurred at 5:39 a.m. The normal low is 72. The record low is 60 degrees, which was last set in 1926. No precipitation fell yesterday, which leaves the monthly total at 2.62 inches. This is 1.62 inches above the normal amount of 1.00 inches for June. The total precipitation for the year still stands at 15.43 inches, which is 0.44 inches below normal. The record high for today is 102, which occurred in 1925, and the record low is 60, which occurred in 1913. Sunrise today is at 6:29 a.m. and sunset is at 8:31 p.m. You're listening to NOAA Weather Radio, station WXK27, in Austin, Texas, broadcasting on a frequency of 162.4 megahertz, originating from the Austin-San Antonio National Weather Service Forecast Office. The current time is 8:48 a.m. Central Daylight Time. The Austin NOAA Weather Radio Roundup, at 8 a.m. at Austin Bergstrom International, it was cloudy.
The temperature was 80, the dew point 77, the relative humidity was 90%, the wind south at 12 miles an hour, and the pressure was 29.91 inches and steady. At Camp Mabry, it was cloudy. The temperature was 80, the dew point 77, the relative humidity was 90%, the wind calm, and the pressure was 29.92 inches and rising. The report from Pflugerville was not available. Taylor, cloudy 79. Lago Vista, cloudy 77. Georgetown, cloudy 80. San Marcos, cloudy 80. Burnett, partly sunny 77. Junction, cloudy 77. San Antonio, cloudy 79. Corpus Christi, cloudy 82. Houston, cloudy 80. Once again at Austin Bergstrom, it was 80. And at Camp Mabry, it was 80. Elsewhere across the state, College Station, cloudy 80. Amarillo, sunny 72. Abilene Hayes was reported 79. Dallas, Fort Worth, partly sunny 79. Your weather synopsis for South Central Texas. Monday, the sea breeze will bring isolated showers and thunderstorms along and south of Interstate 35. Mostly dry weather will settle in for the rest of the week. Temperatures will be near normal for the next 7 days. Your local forecast. Today, mostly cloudy this morning, then becoming partly cloudy. A slight chance of showers and thunderstorms. Highs around 90. South winds 10 to 15 miles per hour with gusts up to 25 miles per hour. Chance of rain 20%. Monday, mostly cloudy in the morning, then becoming partly cloudy. A slight chance of showers and thunderstorms. Humid with highs around 90. South winds 10 to 15 miles per hour with gusts up to 25 miles per hour. Chance of rain 20%. Monday night, mostly clear in the evening, then becoming mostly cloudy. Lows in the mid-70s. South winds 5 to 10 miles per hour with gusts up to 20 miles per hour. Tuesday, mostly cloudy in the morning, then clearing. Highs in the lower 90s. Southeast winds 5 to 10 miles per hour with gusts up to 20 miles per hour. Tuesday night, mostly clear in the evening, then becoming partly cloudy. Lows in the mid-70s. South winds 5 to 10 miles per hour. Wednesday through Friday, partly cloudy. Highs in the mid-90s. Lows in the upper 70s. Highest heat index readings up to 105. Friday night, mostly clear. Lows in the mid-70s. Saturday, partly cloudy in the morning, then mostly sunny with a slight chance of showers and thunderstorms in the afternoon. Highs in the mid-90s. Highest heat index readings up to 105. Saturday night, mostly clear in the evening, then becoming partly cloudy. Lows in the upper 70s. Sunday, partly cloudy in the morning, then mostly sunny with a slight chance of showers and thunderstorms in the afternoon. Highs in the mid-90s. Highest heat index readings up to 105. The Austin Bergstrom Climate Summary for yesterday, June 7, 2026. Yesterday's high temperature of 91 degrees occurred at 4:11 p.m. The normal high is 92. The record high is 100 degrees, which was set in 2022. Yesterday's low temperature of 79 degrees occurred at 11:59 p.m. The normal low is 71. The record low is 59 degrees, which was set in 2003. 0.02 inches of precipitation fell yesterday, which brings the monthly total to 2.06 inches. This is 1.15 inches above the normal amount of 0.91 inches for June. The total precipitation for the year now stands at 16.86 inches, which is 0.95 inches above normal. The record high for today is 99, which last occurred in 1956, and the record low is 58, which occurred in 2013. Sunrise today is at 6:29 a.m. and sunset is at 8:31 p.m.
The Austin Camp Mabry Climate Summary for yesterday, June 7th, 2026. Yesterday's high temperature of

1 degrees occurred at 3:33 p.m. The normal high is 92. The record high is 103 degrees, which was set in 2022. Yesterday's low temperature of 78 degrees occurred at 5:39 a.m. The normal low is 72. The record low is 60 degrees, which was last set in 1926. No precipitation fell yesterday, which leaves the monthly total at 2.62 inches. This is 1.62 inches above the normal amount of 1.00 inches for June. The total precipitation for the year still stands at 15.43 inches, which is 0.44 inches below normal. The record high for today is 102, which occurred in 1925, and the record low is 60, which occurred in 1913. Sunrise today is at 6:29 a.m. and sunset is at 8:31 p.m. The Tropical Weather Outlook. For the North Atlantic, Caribbean Sea, and the Gulf of America, tropical cyclone formation is not expected during the next 7 days. 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It was cloudy. The temperature was 80, the dew point 77. The relative humidity was 90%, the wind south at 12 miles an hour, and the pressure was 29.91 inches and steady. At Camp Mabry, it was cloudy. The temperature was 80, the dew point 77. The relative humidity was 90%, the wind calm, and the pressure was 29.92 inches and rising. The report from Pflugerville was not available. Taylor, cloudy 79. Lago Vista, cloudy 77. Georgetown, cloudy 80. San Marcos, cloudy 80. Burnett, partly sunny 77. Junction, cloudy 77. San Antonio, cloudy 79. Corpus Christi, cloudy 82. Houston, cloudy 80. Once again at Austin Bergstrom, it was 80. And at Camp Mabry, it was 80. Elsewhere across the state, College Station, cloudy 80. Amarillo, sunny 72. Abilene Hays was reported 79. Dallas-Fort Worth, partly sunny 79. Your weather synopsis for South Central Texas. Monday, the sea breeze will bring isolated showers and thunderstorms along and south of Interstate 35. Mostly dry weather will settle in for the rest of the week. Temperatures will be near normal for the next 7 days. Your local forecast. Today, mostly cloudy this morning, then becoming partly cloudy. A slight chance of showers and thunderstorms. Highs around 90. South winds 10 to 15 miles per hour with gusts up to 25 miles per hour. Chance of rain 20%. Monday, mostly cloudy in the morning, then becoming partly cloudy. A slight chance of showers and thunderstorms. Humid with highs around 90. South winds 10 to 15 miles per hour with gusts up to 25 miles per hour. Chance of rain 20%. Monday night, mostly clear in the evening, then becoming mostly cloudy. Lows in the mid-70s. South winds 5 to 10 miles per hour with gusts up to 20 miles per hour. Tuesday, mostly cloudy in the morning, then clearing. Highs in the lower 90s. Southeast winds 5 to 10 miles per hour with gusts up to 20 miles per hour. Tuesday night, mostly clear in the evening, then becoming partly cloudy. Lows in the mid-70s. South winds 5 to 10 miles per hour. Wednesday through Friday, partly cloudy. Highs in the mid-90s. Lows in the upper 70s. Highest heat index readings up to 105. Friday night, mostly clear. Lows in the mid-70s. Saturday, partly cloudy in the morning, then mostly sunny with a slight chance of showers and thunderstorms in the afternoon.

highs in the mid-90s. Highest heat index readings up to 105. Saturday night, mostly clear in the evening, then becoming partly cloudy. Lows in the upper 70s. Sunday, partly cloudy in the morning, then mostly sunny with a slight chance of showers and thunderstorms in the afternoon. Highs in the mid-90s. Highest heat index readings up to 105. The Austin Bergstrom Climate Summary for yesterday, June 7, 2026. Yesterday's high temperature of 91 degrees occurred at 4:11 p.m. The normal high is 92. The record high is 100 degrees, which was set in 2022. Yesterday's low temperature of 79 degrees occurred at 11:59 p.m. The normal low is 71. The record low is 59 degrees, which was set in 2003. 0.02 inches of precipitation fell yesterday, which brings the monthly total to 2.06 inches. This is 1.15 inches above the normal amount of 0.91 inches for June. The total precipitation for the year now stands at 16.86 inches, which is 0.95 inches above normal. The record high for today is 99, which last occurred in 1956, and the record low is 58, which occurred in 2013. Sunrise today is at 6:29 a.m. and sunset is at 8:31 p.m. The Austin Camp Mabry Climate Summary for yesterday, June 7, 2026. Yesterday's high temperature of 91 degrees occurred at 3:33 p.m. The normal high is 92. The record high is 103 degrees, which was set in 2022. Yesterday's low temperature of 78 degrees occurred at 5:39 a.m. The normal low is 72. The record low is 60 degrees, which was last set in 1926. No precipitation fell yesterday, which leaves the monthly total at 2.62 inches. This is 1.62 inches above the normal amount of 1.00 inches for June. The total precipitation for the year still stands at 15.43 inches, which is 0.44 inches below normal. The record high for today is 102, which occurred in 1925, and the record low is 60, which occurred in 1913. Sunrise today is at 6:29 a.m. and sunset is at 8:31 p.m. You're listening to NOAA Weather Radio, station WXK27, in Austin, Texas, broadcasting on a frequency of 162.4 MHz, originating from the Austin-San Antonio National Weather Service Forecast Office. The current time is 9:02 a.m. Central Daylight Time. The Austin, NOAA Weather Radio Roundup, at 8 a.m. at Austin Bergstrom International, it was cloudy. The temperature was 80, the dew point 77, the relative humidity was 90%, the wind south at 12 miles an hour, and the pressure was 29.91 inches and steady. At Camp Mabry, it was cloudy. The temperature was 80, the dew point 77, the relative humidity was 90%, the wind calm, and the pressure was 29.92 inches and rising. The report from Pflugerville was not available. Taylor, cloudy 79. Lago Vista, cloudy 77. Georgetown, cloudy 80. San Marcos, cloudy 80. Burnett, partly sunny 77. Junction, cloudy 77. San Antonio, cloudy 79. Corpus Christi, cloudy 82. Houston, cloudy 80. Once again at Austin Bergstrom, it was 80. And at Camp Mabry, it was 80. Elsewhere across the state, College Station, cloudy 80. Amarillo, sunny 72. Abilene Hayes was reported 79. Dallas-Fort Worth, partly sunny 79. Your weather synopsis for South Central Texas. Monday, the sea breeze will bring isolated showers and thunderstorms along and south of Interstate 35. Mostly dry weather will settle in for the rest of the week. Temperatures will be near normal for the next 7 days. Your local forecast. Today, mostly cloudy this morning, then becoming partly cloudy. A slight chance of showers.

showers and thunderstorms. Highs around 90. South winds 10 to 15 miles per hour with gusts up to 25 miles per hour. Chance of rain 20%. Monday, mostly cloudy in the morning, then becoming partly cloudy. A slight chance of showers and thunderstorms. Humid with highs around 90. South winds 10 to 15 miles per hour with gusts up to 25 miles per hour. Chance of rain 20%. Monday night, mostly clear in the evening, then becoming mostly cloudy. Lows in the mid-70s. South winds 5 to 10 miles per hour with gusts up to 20 miles per hour. Tuesday, mostly cloudy in the morning, then clearing. Highs in the lower 90s. Southeast winds 5 to 10 miles per hour with gusts up to 20 miles per hour. Tuesday night, mostly clear in the evening, then becoming partly cloudy. Lows in the mid-70s. South winds 5 to 10 miles per hour. Wednesday through Friday, partly cloudy. Highs in the mid-90s. Lows in the upper 70s. Highest heat index readings up to 105. Friday night, mostly clear. Lows in the mid-70s. Saturday, partly cloudy in the morning, then mostly sunny with a slight chance of showers and thunderstorms in the afternoon. Highs in the mid-90s. Highest heat index readings up to 105. Saturday night, mostly clear in the evening, then becoming partly cloudy. Lows in the upper 70s. Sunday, partly cloudy in the morning, then mostly sunny with a slight chance of showers and thunderstorms in the afternoon. Highs in the mid-90s. Highest heat index readings up to 105. The Austin Bergstrom Climate Summary for yesterday, June 7, 2026. Yesterday's high temperature of 91 degrees occurred at 4:11 p.m. The normal high is 92. The record high is 100 degrees, which was set in 2022. Yesterday's low temperature of 79 degrees occurred at 11:59 p.m. The normal low is 71. The record low is 59 degrees, which was set in 2003. 0.02 inches of precipitation fell yesterday, which brings the monthly total to 2.06 inches. This is 1.15 inches above the normal amount of 0.91 inches for June. The total precipitation for the year now stands at 16.86 inches, which is 0.95 inches above normal. The record high for today is 99, which last occurred in 1956, and the record low is 58, which occurred in 2013. Sunrise today is at 6:29 a.m. and sunset is at 8:31 p.m. The Austin Camp Mabry Climate Summary for yesterday, June 7, 2026. Yesterday's high temperature of 91 degrees occurred at 3:33 p.m. The normal high is 92. The record high is 103 degrees, which was set in 2022. Yesterday's low temperature of 78 degrees occurred at 5:39 a.m. The normal low is 72. The record low is 60 degrees, which was last set in 1926. No precipitation fell yesterday, which leaves the monthly total at 2.62 inches. This is 1.62 inches above the normal amount of 1.00 inches for June. The total precipitation for the year still stands at 15.43 inches, which is 0.44 inches below normal. The record high for today is 102, which occurred in 1925, and the record low is 60, which occurred in 1913. Sunrise today is at 6:29 a.m. and sunset is at 8:31 p.m. You're listening to NOAA Weather Radio, station WXK27, in Austin, Texas, broadcasting on a frequency of 162.4 megahertz. Originating from the Austin-San Antonio National Weather Service Forecast Office. The current time is 9:08 a.m. Central Daylight Time. Your weather synopsis for South Central Texas. Monday, the sea breeze will bring isolated showers and thunderstorms along and south of Interstate 35. Mostly dry weather will settle in for the

rest of the week. Temperatures will be near normal for the next 7 days. The coastal waters forecast from Baffin Bay to Port Aransas out 20 nautical miles. Small craft should exercise caution. Today, southeast winds 15 to 20 knots. Seas 4 to 5 feet, occasionally to 6 feet. Wave detail, southeast 5 feet at 7 seconds. A chance of showers and thunderstorms early this morning, then a slight chance of showers and thunderstorms late this morning. Tonight, southeast winds 15 to 20 knots. Seas 4 to 5 feet, occasionally to 6 feet. Wave detail, southeast 4 feet at 7 seconds. Tuesday, southeast winds 10 to 15 knots. Seas 3 to 4 feet, occasionally to 5 feet. Wave detail, southeast 4 feet at 7 seconds. Tuesday night, southeast winds around 15 knots. Seas 3 to 4 feet, occasionally to 5 feet. Wave detail, southeast 4 feet at 7 seconds. Wednesday, southeast winds around 15 knots. Seas 3 to 4 feet, occasionally to 5 feet. Wave detail, southeast 4 feet at 6 seconds. Wednesday night, southeast winds 15 to 20 knots. Seas 4 to 5 feet, occasionally to 6 feet. Wave detail, southeast 5 feet at 7 seconds. Thursday, southeast winds 15 to 20 knots. Seas around 4 feet, occasionally to 5 feet. Thursday night, southeast winds 15 to 20 knots. Seas 4 to 5 feet, occasionally to 6 feet. Friday, southeast winds 10 to 15 knots. Seas around 4 feet, occasionally to 5 feet. Friday night, southeast winds 15 to 20 knots. Seas 4 to 5 feet, occasionally to 6 feet. Winds and seas higher and near thunderstorms. Your local forecast. Today, mostly cloudy this morning, then becoming partly cloudy. A slight chance of showers and thunderstorms. Highs around 90. South winds 10 to 15 miles per hour with gusts up to 25 miles per hour. Chance of rain 20%. Monday, mostly cloudy in the morning, then becoming partly cloudy. A slight chance of showers and thunderstorms. Humid with highs around 90. South winds 10 to 15 miles per hour with gusts up to 25 miles per hour. Chance of rain 20%. Monday night, mostly clear in the evening, then becoming mostly cloudy. Lows in the mid-70s. South winds 5 to 10 miles per hour with gusts up to 20 miles per hour. Tuesday, mostly cloudy in the morning, then clearing. Highs in the lower 90s. Southeast winds 5 to 10 miles per hour with gusts up to 20 miles per hour. Tuesday night, mostly clear in the evening, then becoming partly cloudy. Lows in the mid-70s. South winds 5 to 10 miles per hour. Wednesday through Friday, partly cloudy. Highs in the mid-90s. Lows in the upper 70s. Highest heat index readings up to 105. Friday night, mostly clear. Lows in the mid-70s. Saturday, partly cloudy in the morning, then mostly sunny with a slight chance of showers and thunderstorms in the afternoon. Highs in the mid-90s. Highest heat index readings up to 105. Saturday night, mostly clear in the evening, then becoming partly cloudy. Lows in the upper 70s. Sunday, partly cloudy in the morning, then mostly sunny with a slight chance of showers and thunderstorms in the afternoon. Highs in the mid-90s. Highest heat index readings up to 105. 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It was cloudy.

The temperature was 83, the dew point 77. The relative humidity was 82%, producing a heat index of 92, the wind south at 14 miles an hour, and the pressure was 29.92 inches and rising. At Camp Mabree, it was partly sunny. The temperature was 82, the dew point 77. The relative humidity was 84%, producing a heat index of 90, the wind south at 5 miles an hour, and the pressure was 29.94 inches and rising. The report from Pflugerville was not available. Taylor, partly sunny, 82. Lago Vista, cloudy, 79. Georgetown, cloudy, 82. San Marcos, partly sunny, 83. Burnett, partly sunny, 79. Junction, cloudy, 78. San Antonio, cloudy, 81. Corpus Christi, cloudy, 83. Houston, light rain was falling, 81. Once again at Austin Bergstrom, it was 83, and at Camp Mabree, it was 82. Elsewhere across the state, College Station, cloudy, 82. Amarillo, sunny, 78. Abilene, sunny, 81. Dallas, Fort Worth, partly sunny, 80. Your weather synopsis for South Central Texas. Monday, the sea breeze will bring isolated showers and thunderstorms along and south of Interstate 35. Mostly dry weather will settle in for the rest of the week. Temperatures will be near normal for the next 7 days. Your local forecast. Today, mostly cloudy this morning, then becoming partly cloudy. A slight chance of showers and thunderstorms. Highs around 90. South winds 10 to 15 miles per hour with gusts up to 25 miles per hour. Chance of rain 20%. Monday, mostly cloudy in the morning, then becoming partly cloudy. A slight chance of showers and thunderstorms. Humid with highs around 90. South winds 10 to 15 miles per hour with gusts up to 25 miles per hour. Chance of rain 20%. Monday night, mostly clear in the evening, then becoming mostly cloudy. Lows in the mid-70s. South winds 5 to 10 miles per hour with gusts up to 20 miles per hour. Tuesday, mostly cloudy in the morning, then clearing. Highs in the lower 90s. Southeast winds 5 to 10 miles per hour with gusts up to 20 miles per hour. Tuesday night, mostly clear in the evening, then becoming partly cloudy. Lows in the mid-70s. South winds 5 to 10 miles per hour. Wednesday through Friday, partly cloudy. Highs in the mid-90s. Lows in the upper 70s. Highest heat index readings up to 105. Friday night, mostly clear. Lows in the mid-70s. Saturday, partly cloudy in the morning, then mostly sunny with a slight chance of showers and thunderstorms in the afternoon. Highs in the mid-90s. Highest heat index readings up to 105. Saturday night, mostly clear in the evening, then becoming partly cloudy. Lows in the upper 70s. Sunday, partly cloudy in the morning, then mostly sunny with a slight chance of showers and thunderstorms in the afternoon. Highs in the mid-90s. Highest heat index readings up to 105. The Austin Bergstrom Climate Summary for yesterday, June 7, 2026. Yesterday's high temperature of 91 degrees occurred at 4:11 p.m. The normal high is 92. The record high is 100 degrees, which was set in 2022. Yesterday's low temperature of 79 degrees occurred at 11:59 p.m. The normal low is 71. The record low is 59 degrees, which was set in 2003. 0.02 inches of precipitation fell yesterday, which brings the monthly total to 2.06 inches. This is 1.15 inches above the normal amount of 0.91 inches for June. The total precipitation for the year now stands at 16.86 inches, which is 0.95 inches above normal. The record high for today is 99, which last occurred in 1956, and the record low is 58, which occurred in 2013.

1.62 inches above the normal amount of 1.00 inches for June. The total precipitation for the year still stands at 15.43 inches, which is 0.44 inches below normal. The record high for today is 102, which occurred in 1925, and the record low is 60, which occurred in 1913. Sunrise today is at 6:29 a.m. and sunset is at 8:31 p.m. You're listening to NOAA Weather Radio, station WXK27, in Austin, Texas, broadcasting on a frequency of 162.4 megahertz, originating from the Austin-San Antonio National Weather Service Forecast Office. The current time is 9:20 a.m. Central Daylight Time. 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It was cloudy. The temperature was 83, the dew point 77. The relative humidity was 82%, producing a heat index of 92, the wind south at 14 miles an hour, and the pressure was 29.92 inches and rising. At Camp Mabry, it was partly sunny. The temperature was 82, the dew point 77. The relative humidity was 84%, producing a heat index of 90, the wind south at 5 miles an hour, and the pressure was 29.94 inches and rising. The report from Pflugerville was not available. Taylor, partly sunny, 82. Lago Vista, cloudy, 79. Georgetown, cloudy, 82. San Marcos, partly sunny, 83. Burnett, partly sunny, 79. Junction, cloudy, 78. San Antonio, cloudy, 81. Corpus Christi, cloudy, 83. Houston, light rain was falling, 81. Once again at Austin Bergstrom, it was 83, and at Camp Mabry, it was 82. Elsewhere across the state, College Station, cloudy, 82. Amarillo, sunny, 78. Abilene, sunny, 81. Dallas-Fort Worth, partly sunny, 80. Your weather synopsis for South Central Texas. Monday, the sea breeze will bring isolated showers and thunderstorms along and south of Interstate 35. Mostly dry weather will settle in for the rest of the week. Temperatures will be near normal for the next 7 days. Your local forecast. Today, mostly cloudy this morning, then becoming partly cloudy. A slight chance of showers and thunderstorms. Highs around 90. South winds 10 to 15 miles per hour with gusts up to 25 miles per hour. Chance of rain 20%. Monday, mostly cloudy in the morning, then becoming partly cloudy. A slight chance of showers and thunderstorms. Humid with highs around 90. South winds 10 to 15 miles per hour with gusts up to 25 miles per hour. Chance of rain 20%. Monday night, mostly clear in the evening, then becoming mostly cloudy. Lows in the mid-70s. South winds 5 to 10 miles per hour with gusts up to 20 miles per hour. Tuesday, mostly cloudy in the morning, then clearing. Highs in the lower 90s. Southeast winds 5 to 10 miles per hour with gusts up to 20 miles per hour. Tuesday night, mostly clear in the evening, then becoming partly cloudy. Lows in the mid-70s. South winds 5 to 10 miles per hour. Wednesday through Friday, partly cloudy. Highs in the mid-90s. Lows in the upper 70s. Highest heat index readings up to 105. Friday night, mostly clear. Lows in the mid-70s. Saturday, partly cloudy in the morning, then mostly sunny with a slight chance of showers and thunderstorms in the afternoon. Highs in the mid-90s. Highest heat index readings up to 105. Saturday night, mostly clear in the evening, then becoming partly cloudy. Lows in the upper 70s. Sunday, partly cloudy in the morning, then mostly sunny with a slight chance of showers and thunderstorms in the afternoon. Highs in the mid-90s. Highest heat index readings up to 105. The Tropical Weather Outlook. For the North Atlantic, Caribbean Sea, and the

Gulf of America. Tropical cyclone formation is not expected during the next 7 days. The Austin Bergstrom climate summary for yesterday, June 7, 2026. Yesterday's high temperature of 91 degrees occurred at 4:11 p.m. The normal high is 92. The record high is 100 degrees, which was set in 2022. Yesterday's low temperature of 79 degrees occurred at 11:59 p.m. The normal low is 71. The record low is 59 degrees, which was set in 2003. 0.02 inches of precipitation fell yesterday, which brings the monthly total to 2.06 inches. This is 1.15 inches above the normal amount of 0.91 inches for June. The total precipitation for the year now stands at 16.86 inches, which is 0.95 inches above normal. The record high for today is 99, which last occurred in 1956, and the record low is 58, which occurred in 2013. Sunrise today is at 6:29 a.m. and sunset is at 8:31 p.m. The Austin Camp Mabry climate summary for yesterday, June 7, 2026. Yesterday's high temperature of 91 degrees occurred at 3:33 p.m. The normal high is 92. The record high is 103 degrees, which was set in 2022. Yesterday's low temperature of 78 degrees occurred at 5:39 a.m. The normal low is 72. The record low is 60 degrees, which was last set in 1926. No precipitation fell yesterday, which leaves the monthly total at 2.62 inches. This is 1.62 inches above the normal amount of 1.00 inches for June. The total precipitation for the year still stands at 15.43 inches, which is 0.44 inches below normal. The record high for today is 102, which occurred in 1925, and the record low is 60, which occurred in 1913. Sunrise today is at 6:29 a.m. and sunset is at 8:31 p.m. You're listening to NOAA Weather Radio, station WXK27, in Austin, Texas, broadcasting on a frequency of 162.4 megahertz, originating from the Austin-San Antonio National Weather Service Forecast Office. The current time is 9:27 a.m. Central Daylight Time. The Austin NOAA Weather Radio Roundup, at 9 a.m. at Austin Bergstrom International, it was cloudy. The temperature was 83, the dew point 77, the relative humidity was 82%, producing a heat index of 92, the wind south at 14 miles an hour, and the pressure was 29.92 inches and rising. At Camp Mabry, it was partly sunny. The temperature was 82, the dew point 77, the relative humidity was 84%, producing a heat index of 90, the wind south at 5 miles an hour, and the pressure was 29.94 inches and rising. The report from Pflugerville was not available. Taylor, partly sunny, 82. Lago Vista, cloudy, 79. Georgetown, cloudy, 82. San Marcos, partly sunny, 83. Burnett, partly sunny, 79. Junction, cloudy, 78. San Antonio, cloudy, 81. Corpus Christi, cloudy, 83. Houston, light rain was falling, 81. Once again at Austin Bergstrom, it was 83, and at Camp Mabry, it was 82. Elsewhere across the state, College Station, cloudy, 82. Amarillo, sunny, 78. Abilene, sunny, 81. Dallas-Fort Worth, partly sunny, 80. Your weather synopsis for South Central Texas. Monday, the sea breeze will bring isolated showers and thunderstorms along and south of Interstate 35. Mostly dry weather will settle in for the rest of the week. Temperatures will be near normal for the next 7 days. Your local forecast. Today, mostly cloudy this morning, then becoming partly cloudy. A slight chance of showers and thunderstorms. Highs around 90. South winds 10 to 15 miles per hour with gusts up to 25 miles per hour. Chance of rain 20%,

Monday, mostly cloudy in the morning, then becoming partly cloudy. A slight chance of showers and thunderstorms. Humid with highs around 90. South winds 10 to 15 miles per hour with gusts up to 25 miles per hour. Chance of rain 20%. Monday night, mostly clear in the evening, then becoming mostly cloudy. Lows in the mid-70s. South winds 5 to 10 miles per hour with gusts up to 20 miles per hour. Tuesday, mostly cloudy in the morning, then clearing. Highs in the lower 90s. Southeast winds 5 to 10 miles per hour with gusts up to 20 miles per hour. Tuesday night, mostly clear in the evening, then becoming partly cloudy. Lows in the mid-70s. South winds 5 to 10 miles per hour. Wednesday through Friday, partly cloudy. Highs in the mid-90s. Lows in the upper 70s. Highest heat index readings up to 105. Friday night, mostly clear. Lows in the mid-70s. Saturday, partly cloudy in the morning, then mostly sunny with a slight chance of showers and thunderstorms in the afternoon. Highs in the mid-90s. Highest heat index readings up to 105. Saturday night, mostly clear in the evening, then becoming partly cloudy. Lows in the upper 70s. Sunday, partly cloudy in the morning, then mostly sunny with a slight chance of showers and thunderstorms in the afternoon. Highs in the mid-90s. Highest heat index readings up to 105. The Austin Bergstrom Climate Summary for yesterday, June 7, 2026. Yesterday's high temperature of 91 degrees occurred at 4:11 p.m. The normal high is 92. The record high is 100 degrees, which was set in 2022. Yesterday's low temperature of 79 degrees occurred at 11:59 p.m. The normal low is 71. The record low is 59 degrees, which was set in 2003. 0.02 inches of precipitation fell yesterday, which brings the monthly total to 2.06 inches. This is 1.15 inches above the normal amount of 0.91 inches for June. The total precipitation for the year now stands at 16.86 inches, which is 0.95 inches above normal. The record high for today is 99, which last occurred in 1956, and the record low is 58, which occurred in 2013. Sunrise today is at 6:29 a.m. and sunset is at 8:31 p.m. The Austin Camp Mabry Climate Summary for yesterday, June 7, 2026. Yesterday's high temperature of 91 degrees occurred at 3:33 p.m. The normal high is 92. The record high is 103 degrees, which was set in 2022. Yesterday's low temperature of 78 degrees occurred at 3:33 p.m. The normal high is 92. The record high is 103 degrees, which was set in 2022. Yesterday's low temperature of 78 degrees occurred at 5:39 a.m. The normal low is 72. The record low is 60 degrees, which was last set in 1926. No precipitation fell yesterday, which leaves the monthly total at 2.62 inches. This is 1.62 inches above the normal amount of 1.00 inches for June. The total precipitation for the year still stands at 15.43 inches, which is 0.44 inches below normal. The record high for today is 102, which occurred in 1925, and the record low is 60, which occurred in 1913. Sunrise today is at 6:29 a.m. and sunset is at 8:31 p.m. You're listening to NOAA Weather Radio, station WXK27, in Austin, Texas, broadcasting on a frequency of 162.4 megahertz. 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The current time is 9:34 a.m. Central Daylight Time. 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It was cloudy. The temperature was 83, the dew point 77, the

relative humidity was 82%, producing a heat index of 92, the wind south at 14 miles an hour, and the pressure was 29.92 inches and rising. At Camp Mabry, it was partly sunny. The temperature was 82, the dew point 77, the relative humidity was 84%, producing a heat index of 90, the wind south at 5 miles an hour, and the pressure was 29.94 inches and rising. The report from Pflugerville was not available. Taylor, partly sunny, 82. Lago Vista, cloudy, 79. Georgetown, cloudy, 82. San Marcos, partly sunny, 83. Burnett, partly sunny, 79. Junction, cloudy, 78. San Antonio, cloudy, 81. Corpus Christi, cloudy, 83. Houston, light rain was falling, 81. Once again at Austin Bergstrom, it was 83, and at Camp Mabry, it was 82. Elsewhere across the state, College Station, cloudy, 82. Amarillo, sunny, 78. Abilene, sunny, 81. Dallas, Fort Worth, partly sunny, 80. Your weather synopsis for South Central Texas. Monday, the sea breeze will bring isolated showers and thunderstorms along and south of Interstate 35. Mostly dry weather will settle in for the rest of the week. Temperatures will be near normal for the next 7 days. Your local forecast. Today, mostly cloudy this morning, then becoming partly cloudy. A slight chance of showers and thunderstorms. Highs around 90. South winds 10 to 15 miles per hour with gusts up to 25 miles per hour. Chance of rain 20%. Monday, mostly cloudy in the morning, then becoming partly cloudy. A slight chance of showers and thunderstorms. Humid with highs around 90. South winds 10 to 15 miles per hour with gusts up to 25 miles per hour. Chance of rain 20%. Monday night, mostly clear in the evening, then becoming mostly cloudy. Lows in the mid-70s. South winds 5 to 10 miles per hour with gusts up to 20 miles per hour. Tuesday, mostly cloudy in the morning, then clearing. Highs in the lower 90s. Southeast winds 5 to 10 miles per hour with gusts up to 20 miles per hour. Tuesday night, mostly clear in the evening, then becoming partly cloudy. Lows in the mid-70s. South winds 5 to 10 miles per hour. Wednesday through Friday, partly cloudy. Highs in the mid-90s. Lows in the upper 70s. Highest heat index readings up to 105. Friday night, mostly clear. Lows in the mid-70s. Saturday, partly cloudy in the morning, then mostly sunny with a slight chance of showers and thunderstorms in the afternoon. Highs in the mid-90s. Highest heat index readings up to 105. Saturday night, mostly clear in the evening, then becoming partly cloudy. Lows in the upper 70s. Sunday, partly cloudy in the morning, then mostly sunny with a slight chance of showers and thunderstorms in the afternoon. Highs in the mid-90s. Highest heat index readings up to 105. The Austin Bergstrom Climate Summary for yesterday, June 7, 2026. Yesterday's high temperature of 91 degrees occurred at 4:11 p.m. The normal high is 92. The record high is 100 degrees, which was set in 2022. Yesterday's low temperature of 79 degrees occurred at 11:59 p.m. The normal low is 71. The record low is 59 degrees, which was set in 2003. 0.02 inches of precipitation fell yesterday, which brings the monthly total to 2.06 inches. This is 1.15 inches above the normal amount of 0.91 inches for June. The total precipitation for the year now stands at 16.86 inches, which is 0.95 inches above normal. The record high for today is 99, which last occurred in 1956, and the record low is 58, which occurred in 2013.
Sunrise today is at 6:29 a.m. and sunset is at 8:31 p.m. The Austin Camp Mabry Climate Summary for yesterday, June 7, 2026. Yesterday's high temperature of 91 degrees occurred at 3:33 p.m. The normal high is 92. The record high is 103 degrees, which was set in 2022. Yesterday's low temperature of 78 degrees occurred at 5:39 a.m. The normal low is 72. The record low is 60 degrees, which was last set in 1926. No precipitation fell yesterday, which leaves the monthly total at 2.62 inches. This is 1.62 inches above the normal amount of 1.00 inches for June. The total precipitation for the year still stands at 15.43 inches, which is 0.44 inches below normal. The record high for today is 102, which occurred in 1925, and the record low is 60, which occurred in 1913. Sunrise today is at 6:29 a.m. and sunset is at 8:31 p.m. The coastal waters forecast from Baffin Bay to Port Aransas out 20 nautical miles. Small craft should exercise caution. Today, southeast winds 15 to 20 knots. Seas 4 to 5 feet, occasionally to 6 feet. Wave detail, southeast 5 feet at 7 seconds. A chance of showers and thunderstorms early this morning, then a slight chance of showers and thunderstorms late this morning. Tonight, southeast winds 15 to 20 knots. Seas 4 to 5 feet, occasionally to 6 feet. Wave detail, southeast 4 feet at 7 seconds. Tuesday, southeast winds 10 to 15 knots. Seas 3 to 4 feet, occasionally to 5 feet. Wave detail, southeast 4 feet at 7 seconds. Tuesday night, southeast winds around 15 knots. Seas 3 to 4 feet, occasionally to 5 feet. Wave detail, southeast 4 feet at 7 seconds. Wednesday, southeast winds around 15 knots. Seas 3 to 4 feet, occasionally to 5 feet. Wave detail, southeast 4 feet at 6 seconds. Wednesday night, southeast winds 15 to 20 knots. Seas 4 to 5 feet, occasionally to 6 feet. Wave detail, southeast 5 feet at 7 seconds. Thursday, southeast winds 15 to 20 knots. Seas around 4 feet, occasionally to 5 feet. Thursday night, southeast winds 15 to 20 knots. Seas 4 to 5 feet, occasionally to 6 feet. Friday, southeast winds 10 to 15 knots. Seas around 4 feet, occasionally to 5 feet. Friday night, southeast winds 15 to 20 knots. Seas 4 to 5 feet, occasionally to 6 feet. Winds and seas higher and near thunderstorms. 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The current time is 9:43 a.m. Central Daylight Time. The Austin NOAA Weather Radio Roundup, at 9 a.m. at Austin Bergstrom International, it was cloudy. The temperature was 83, the dew point 77, the relative humidity was 82%, producing a heat index of 92, the wind south at 14 miles an hour, and the pressure was 29.92 inches and rising. At Camp Mabry, it was partly sunny. The temperature was 82, the dew point 77, the relative humidity was 84%, producing a heat index of 90, the wind south at 5 miles an hour, and the pressure was 29.94 inches and rising. The report from Pflugerville was not available. Taylor, partly sunny, 82. Lago Vista, cloudy, 79. Georgetown, cloudy, 82. San Marcos, partly sunny, 83. Burnett, partly sunny, 79. Junction, cloudy, 78. San Antonio, cloudy, 81. Corpus Christi, cloudy, 83.
Houston light rain was falling 81. Once again at Austin Bergstrom, it was 83.

and at Camp Mabry it was 82. Elsewhere across the state, College Station cloudy 82. Amarillo sunny 78. Abilene sunny 81. Dallas-Fort Worth partly sunny 80. Your weather synopsis for South Central Texas. Monday, the sea breeze will bring isolated showers and thunderstorms along and south of Interstate 35. Mostly dry weather will settle in for the rest of the week. Temperatures will be near normal for the next 7 days. Your local forecast. Today, mostly cloudy this morning, then becoming partly cloudy. A slight chance of showers and thunderstorms. Highs around 90. South winds 10 to 15 miles per hour with gusts up to 25 miles per hour. Chance of rain 20%. Monday, mostly cloudy in the morning, then becoming partly cloudy. A slight chance of showers and thunderstorms. Humid with highs around 90. South winds 10 to 15 miles per hour with gusts up to 25 miles per hour. Chance of rain 20%. Monday night, mostly clear in the evening, then becoming mostly cloudy. Lows in the mid-70s. South winds 5 to 10 miles per hour with gusts up to 20 miles per hour. Tuesday, mostly cloudy in the morning, then clearing. Highs in the lower 90s. Southeast winds 5 to 10 miles per hour with gusts up to 20 miles per hour. Tuesday night, mostly clear in the evening, then becoming partly cloudy. Lows in the mid-70s. South winds 5 to 10 miles per hour. Wednesday through Friday, partly cloudy. Highs in the mid-90s. Lows in the upper 70s. Highest heat index readings up to 105. Friday night, mostly clear. Lows in the mid-70s. Saturday, partly cloudy in the morning, then mostly sunny with a slight chance of showers and thunderstorms in the afternoon. Highs in the mid-90s. Highest heat index readings up to 105. Saturday night, mostly clear in the evening, then becoming partly cloudy. Lows in the upper 70s. Sunday, partly cloudy in the morning, then mostly sunny with a slight chance of showers and thunderstorms in the afternoon. Highs in the mid-90s. Highest heat index readings up to 105. The Austin Bergstrom Climate Summary for yesterday, June 7, 2026. Yesterday's high temperature of 91 degrees occurred at 4:11 p.m. The normal high is 92. The record high is 100 degrees, which was set in 2022. Yesterday's low temperature of 79 degrees occurred at 11:59 p.m. The normal low is 71. The record low is 59 degrees, which was set in 2003. 0.02 inches of precipitation fell yesterday, which brings the monthly total to 2.06 inches. This is 1.15 inches above the normal amount of 0.91 inches for June. The total precipitation for the year now stands at 16.86 inches, which is 0.95 inches above normal. The record high for today is 99, which last occurred in 1956, and the record low is 58, which occurred in 2013. Sunrise today is at 6:29 a.m. and sunset is at 8:31 p.m. The Austin Camp Mabry Climate Summary for yesterday, June 7, 2026. Yesterday's high temperature of 91 degrees occurred at 3:33 p.m. The normal high is 92. The record high is 103 degrees, which was set in 2022. Yesterday's low temperature of 78 degrees occurred at 5:39 a.m. The normal low is 72. The record low is 60 degrees, which was last set in 1926. No precipitation fell yesterday, which leaves the monthly total at 2.62 inches. This is 1.62 inches above the normal amount of 1.00 inches for June. The total precipitation for the year still stands at 15.43 inches, which is 0.44 inches below normal. The record high for today is 102, which occurred in 1925, and the record low is 60.
which occurred in 1913. Sunrise today is at 6:29 a.m. and sunset is at 8:31 p.m. You're listening to NOAA Weather Radio, station WXK27 in Austin, Texas, broadcasting on a frequency of 162.4 megahertz, originating from the Austin San Antonio National Weather Service Forecast Office. The current time is 9:50 a.m. Central Daylight Time. 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It was cloudy. The temperature was 83, the dew point 77. The relative humidity was 82%, producing a heat index of 92, the wind south at 14 miles an hour, and the pressure was 29.92 inches and rising. At Camp Mabry, it was partly sunny. The temperature was 82, the dew point 77. The relative humidity was 84%, producing a heat index of 90, the wind south at 5 miles an hour, and the pressure was 29.94 inches and rising. The report from Pflugerville was not available. Taylor, partly sunny, 82. Lago Vista, cloudy, 79. Georgetown, cloudy, 82. San Marcos, partly sunny, 83. Burnett, partly sunny, 79. Junction, cloudy, 78. San Antonio, cloudy, 81. Corpus Christi, cloudy, 83. Houston, light rain was falling, 81. Once again at Austin Bergstrom, it was 83, and at Camp Mabry, it was 82. Elsewhere across the state, College Station, cloudy, 82. Amarillo, sunny, 78. Abilene, sunny, 81. Dallas-Fort Worth, partly sunny, 80. Your weather synopsis for South Central Texas. Monday, the sea breeze will bring isolated showers and thunderstorms along and south of Interstate 35. Mostly dry weather will settle in for the rest of the week. Temperatures will be near normal for the next 7 days. Your local forecast. Today, mostly cloudy this morning, then becoming partly cloudy. A slight chance of showers and thunderstorms. Highs around 90. South winds 10 to 15 miles per hour with gusts up to 25 miles per hour. Chance of rain 20%. Monday, mostly cloudy in the morning, then becoming partly cloudy. A slight chance of showers and thunderstorms. Humid with highs around 90. South winds 10 to 15 miles per hour with gusts up to 25 miles per hour. Chance of rain 20%. Monday night, mostly clear in the evening, then becoming mostly cloudy. Lows in the mid-70s. South winds 5 to 10 miles per hour with gusts up to 20 miles per hour. Tuesday, mostly cloudy in the morning, then clearing. Highs in the lower 90s. Southeast winds 5 to 10 miles per hour with gusts up to 20 miles per hour. Tuesday night, mostly clear in the evening, then becoming partly cloudy. Lows in the mid-70s. South winds 5 to 10 miles per hour. Wednesday through Friday, partly cloudy. Highs in the mid-90s. Lows in the upper 70s. Highest heat index readings up to 105. Friday night, mostly clear. Lows in the mid-70s. Saturday, partly cloudy in the morning, then mostly sunny with a slight chance of showers and thunderstorms in the afternoon. Highs in the mid-90s. Highest heat index readings up to 105. Saturday night, mostly clear in the evening, then becoming partly cloudy. Lows in the upper 70s. Sunday, partly cloudy in the morning, then mostly sunny with a slight chance of showers and thunderstorms in the afternoon. Highs in the mid-90s. Highest heat index readings up to 105. The Tropical Weather Outlook. For the North Atlantic, Caribbean Sea, and the Gulf of America, tropical cyclone formation is not expected during the next 7 days. The Austin Bergstrom Climate Summary for yesterday, June 7, 2026. Yesterday's high temperature of 91 degrees occurred at 4:11 p.m. The normal high is 92.

The record high is 100 degrees, which was set in 2022. Yesterday's low temperature of 79 degrees occurred at 11:59 p.m. The normal low is 71. The record low is 59 degrees, which was set in 2003. 0.02 inches of precipitation fell yesterday, which brings the monthly total to 2.06 inches. This is 1.15 inches above the normal amount of 0.91 inches for June. The total precipitation for the year now stands at 16.86 inches, which is 0.95 inches above normal. The record high for today is 99, which last occurred in 1956, and the record low is 58, which occurred in 2013. Sunrise today is at 6:29 a.m. and sunset is at 8:31 p.m. The Austin Camp Mabry Climate Summary for yesterday, June 7, 2026. Yesterday's high temperature of 91 degrees occurred at 3:33 p.m. The normal high is 92. The record high is 103 degrees, which was set in 2022. Yesterday's low temperature of 78 degrees occurred at 5:39 a.m. The normal low is 72. The record low is 60 degrees, which was last set in 1926. No precipitation fell yesterday, which leaves the monthly total at 2.62 inches. This is 1.62 inches above the normal amount of 1.00 inches for June. The total precipitation for the year still stands at 15.43 inches, which is 0.44 inches below normal. The record high for today is 102, which occurred in 1925, and the record low is 60, which occurred in 1913. Sunrise today is at 6:29 a.m. and sunset is at 8:31 p.m. You're listening to NOAA Weather Radio, station WXK27, in Austin, Texas, broadcasting on a frequency of 162.4 MHz, originating from the Austin-San Antonio National Weather Service Forecast Office. The current time is 9:57 a.m. Central Daylight Time. The Austin NOAA Weather Radio Roundup, at 9 a.m. at Austin Bergstrom International, it was cloudy. The temperature was 83, the dew point 77, the relative humidity was 82%, producing a heat index of 92, the wind south at 14 miles an hour, and the pressure was 29.92 inches and rising. At Camp Mabry, it was partly sunny. The temperature was 82, the dew point 77, the relative humidity was 84%, producing a heat index of 90, the wind south at 5 miles an hour, and the pressure was 29.94 inches and rising. The report from Pflugerville was not available. Taylor, partly sunny, 82. Lago Vista, cloudy, 79. Georgetown, cloudy, 82. San Marcos, partly sunny, 83. Burnett, partly sunny, 79. Junction, cloudy, 78. San Antonio, cloudy, 81. Corpus Christi, cloudy, 83. Houston, light rain was falling, 81. Once again at Austin Bergstrom, it was 83, and at Camp Mabry, it was 82. Elsewhere across the state, College Station, cloudy, 82. Amarillo, sunny, 78. Abilene, sunny, 81. Dallas, Fort Worth, partly sunny, 80. Your weather synopsis for South Central Texas. Monday, the sea breeze will bring isolated showers and thunderstorms along and south of Interstate 35. Mostly dry weather will settle in for the rest of the week. Temperatures will be near normal for the next 7 days. Your local forecast. Today, mostly cloudy this morning, then becoming partly cloudy. A slight chance of showers and thunderstorms. Highs around 90. South winds 10 to 15 miles per hour with gusts up to 25 miles per hour. Chance of rain 20%. Monday, mostly cloudy in the morning, then becoming partly cloudy. A slight chance of showers and thunderstorms. Humid with highs around 90. South winds 10 to 15 miles per hour with gusts up to 25 miles per hour. Chance of rain 20%.

Monday night, mostly clear in the evening, then becoming mostly cloudy. Lows in the mid-70s. South winds 5 to 10 miles per hour with gusts up to 20 miles per hour. Tuesday, mostly cloudy in the morning, then clearing. Highs in the lower 90s. Southeast winds 5 to 10 miles per hour with gusts up to 20 miles per hour. Tuesday night, mostly clear in the evening, then becoming partly cloudy. Lows in the mid-70s. South winds 5 to 10 miles per hour. Wednesday through Friday, partly cloudy. Highs in the mid. Lows in the upper 70s. Highest heat index readings up to 105. Friday night, mostly clear. Lows in the mid-70s. Saturday, partly cloudy in the morning, then mostly sunny with a slight chance of showers and thunderstorms in the afternoon. Highs in the mid-90s. Highest heat index readings up to 105. Saturday night, mostly clear in the evening, then becoming partly cloudy. Lows in the upper 70s. Sunday, partly cloudy in the morning, then mostly sunny with a slight chance of showers and thunderstorms in the afternoon. Highs in the mid-90s. Highest heat index readings up to 105. 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The current time is 10:01 a.m. Central Daylight Time. The Austin NOAA Weather Radio Roundup, at 9 a.m. at Austin Bergstrom International, it was cloudy. The temperature was 83, the dew point 77, the relative humidity was 82%, producing a heat index of 92, the wind south at 14 miles an hour, and the pressure was 29.92 inches and rising. At Camp Mabry, it was partly sunny. The temperature was 82, the dew point 77, the relative humidity was 84%, producing a heat index of 90, the wind south at 5 miles an hour, and the pressure was 29.94 inches and rising. The report from Pflugerville was not available. Taylor, partly sunny, 82. Lago Vista, cloudy, 79. Georgetown, cloudy, 82. San Marcos, partly sunny, 83. Burnett, partly sunny, 79. Junction, cloudy, 78. San Antonio, cloudy, 81. Corpus Christi, cloudy, 83. Houston, light rain was falling, 81. Once again at Austin Bergstrom, it was 83, and at Camp Mabry, it was 82. Elsewhere across the state, College Station, cloudy, 82. Amarillo, sunny, 78. Abilene, sunny, 81. Dallas-Fort Worth, partly sunny, 80. Your weather synopsis for South Central Texas. Monday, the sea breeze will bring isolated showers and thunderstorms along and south of Interstate 35. Mostly dry weather will settle in for the rest of the week. Temperatures will be near normal for the next 7 days. Your local forecast. Today, mostly cloudy this morning, then becoming partly cloudy. A slight chance of showers and thunderstorms. Highs around 90. South winds 10 to 15 miles per hour with gusts up to 25 miles per hour. Chance of rain 20%. Monday, mostly cloudy in the morning, then becoming partly cloudy. A slight chance of showers and thunderstorms. Humid with highs around 90. South winds 10 to 15 miles per hour with gusts up to 25 miles per hour. Chance of rain 20%. Monday night, mostly clear in the evening, then becoming mostly cloudy. Lows in the mid-70s. South winds 5 to 10 miles per hour with gusts up to 20 miles per hour. Tuesday, mostly cloudy in the morning, then clearing. Highs in the lower 90s. Southeast winds 5 to 10 miles per hour with gusts up to 20 miles per hour. Tuesday night, mostly clear in the evening, then becoming partly cloudy. Lows in the mid-70s.
south winds 5 to 10 miles per hour. Wednesday through Friday, partly cloudy. Highs in the mid-90s. Lows in the upper 70s. Highest heat index readings up to 105. Friday night, mostly clear. Lows in the mid-70s. Saturday, partly cloudy in the morning, then mostly sunny with a slight chance of showers and thunderstorms in the afternoon. Highs in the mid-90s. Highest heat index readings up to 105. Saturday night, mostly clear in the evening, then becoming partly cloudy. Lows in the upper 70s. Sunday, partly cloudy in the morning, then mostly sunny with a slight chance of showers and thunderstorms in the afternoon. Highs in the mid-90s. Highest heat index readings up to 105. 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The current time is 10:05 a.m. Central Daylight Time. Your weather synopsis for South Central Texas. Monday, the sea breeze will bring isolated showers and thunderstorms along and south of Interstate 35. Mostly dry weather will settle in for the rest of the week. Temperatures will be near normal for the next 7 days. Your local forecast. Today, mostly cloudy this morning, then becoming partly cloudy. A slight chance of showers and thunderstorms. Highs around 90. South winds 10 to 15 miles per hour with gusts up to 25 miles per hour. Chance of rain 20%. Monday, mostly cloudy in the morning, then becoming partly cloudy. A slight chance of showers and thunderstorms. Humid with highs around 90. South winds 10 to 15 miles per hour with gusts up to 25 miles per hour. Chance of rain 20%. Monday night, mostly clear in the evening, then becoming mostly cloudy. Lows in the mid-70s. South winds 5 to 10 miles per hour with gusts up to 20 miles per hour. Tuesday, mostly cloudy in the morning, then clearing. Highs in the lower 90s. Southeast winds 5 to 10 miles per hour with gusts up to 20 miles per hour. Tuesday night, mostly clear in the evening, then becoming partly cloudy. Lows in the mid-70s. South winds 5 to 10 miles per hour. Wednesday through Friday, partly cloudy. Highs in the mid-90s. Lows in the upper 70s. Highest heat index readings up to 105. Friday night, mostly clear. Lows in the mid-70s. Saturday, partly cloudy in the morning, then mostly sunny with a slight chance of showers and thunderstorms in the afternoon. Highs in the mid-90s. Highest heat index readings up to 105. Saturday night, mostly clear in the evening, then becoming partly cloudy. Lows in the upper 70s. Sunday, partly cloudy in the morning, then mostly sunny with a slight chance of showers and thunderstorms in the afternoon. Highs in the mid-90s. Highest heat index readings up to 105. 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The current time is 10:08 a.m. Central Daylight Time. Your weather synopsis for South Central Texas. Monday, the sea breeze will bring isolated showers and thunderstorms along and south of Interstate 35. Mostly dry weather will settle in for the rest of the week. Temperatures will be near normal for the next 7 days. The coastal waters forecast from Baffin Bay to Port Aransas out 20 nautical miles. Small craft should exercise caution. Today, southeast winds 15 to 20 knots. Seas 4 to 5 feet, occasionally to 6 feet. Wave detail, southeast 5 feet at 7 seconds. A chance of showers and thunderstorms early this morning, then a slight chance of

showers and thunderstorms late this morning. Tonight, southeast winds 15 to 20 knots. Seas 4 to 5 feet, occasionally to 6 feet. Wave detail, southeast 4 feet at 7 seconds. Tuesday, southeast winds 10 to 15 knots. Seas 3 to 4 feet, occasionally to 5 feet. Wave detail, southeast 4 feet at 7 seconds. Tuesday night, southeast winds around 15 knots. Seas 3 to 4 feet, occasionally to 5 feet. Wave detail, southeast 4 feet at 7 seconds. Wednesday, southeast winds around 15 knots. Seas 3 to 4 feet, occasionally to 5 feet. Wave detail, southeast 4 feet at 6 seconds. Wednesday night, southeast winds 15 to 20 knots. Seas 4 to 5 feet, occasionally to 6 feet. Wave detail, southeast 5 feet at 7 seconds. Thursday, southeast winds 15 to 20 knots. Seas around 4 feet, occasionally to 5 feet. Thursday night, southeast winds 15 to 20 knots. Seas 4 to 5 feet, occasionally to 6 feet. Friday, southeast winds 10 to 15 knots. Seas around 4 feet, occasionally to 5 feet. Friday night, southeast winds 15 to 20 knots. Seas 4 to 5 feet, occasionally to 6 feet. Winds and seas higher and near thunderstorms. Your local forecast. Today, mostly cloudy this morning, then becoming partly cloudy. A slight chance of showers and thunderstorms. Highs around 90. South winds 10 to 15 miles per hour with gusts up to 25 miles per hour. Chance of rain 20%. Monday, mostly cloudy in the morning, then becoming partly cloudy. A slight chance of showers and thunderstorms. Humid with highs around 90. South winds 10 to 15 miles per hour with gusts up to 25 miles per hour. Chance of rain 20%. Monday night, mostly clear in the evening, then becoming mostly cloudy. Lows in the mid-70s. South winds 5 to 10 miles per hour with gusts up to 20 miles per hour. Tuesday, mostly cloudy in the morning, then clearing. Highs in the lower 90s. Southeast winds 5 to 10 miles per hour with gusts up to 20 miles per hour. Tuesday night, mostly clear in the evening, then becoming partly cloudy. Lows in the mid-70s. South winds 5 to 10 miles per hour. Wednesday through Friday, partly cloudy. Highs in the mid-90s. Lows in the upper 70s. Highest heat index readings up to 105. Friday night, mostly clear. Lows in the mid-70s. Saturday, partly cloudy in the morning, then mostly sunny with a slight chance of showers and thunderstorms in the afternoon. Highs in the mid-90s. Highest heat index readings up to 105. Saturday night, mostly clear in the evening, then becoming partly cloudy. Lows in the upper 70s. Sunday, partly cloudy in the morning, then mostly sunny with a slight chance of showers and thunderstorms in the afternoon. Highs in the mid-90s. Highest heat index readings up to 105. 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The current time is 10:13 a.m. Central Daylight Time. The Austin NOAA Weather Radio Roundup, at 10 a.m. at Austin Bergstrom International, it was partly sunny. The temperature was 85, the dew point 77, the relative humidity was 77%, producing a heat index of 95, the wind south at 14 miles an hour, and the pressure was 29.93 inches and rising. At Camp Mabry, it was cloudy. The temperature was 84, the dew point 77, the relative humidity was 79%, producing a heat index of 94, the wind south at 7 miles an hour, and the pressure was 29.95.

inches and rising. The report from Pflugerville was not available. Taylor, partly sunny, 86. Lago Vista, partly sunny, 84. Georgetown, partly sunny, 85. San Marcos, cloudy, 85. Burnett, partly sunny, 82. Junction, partly sunny, 81. San Antonio, partly sunny, 83. Corpus Christi, partly sunny, 85. Houston, cloudy, 83. Once again at Austin Bergstrom, it was 85, and at Camp Mabry, it was 84. Elsewhere across the state, College Station, partly sunny, 84. Amarillo, mostly sunny, 83. Abilene, mostly sunny, 83. Dallas-Fort Worth, partly sunny, 83. Your weather synopsis for South Central Texas. Monday, the sea breeze will bring isolated showers and thunderstorms along and south of Interstate 35. Mostly dry weather will settle in for the rest of the week. Temperatures will be near normal for the next 7 days. Your local forecast. Today, mostly cloudy this morning, then becoming partly cloudy. A slight chance of showers and thunderstorms. Highs around 90. South winds 10 to 15 miles per hour with gusts up to 25 miles per hour. Chance of rain 20%. Monday, mostly cloudy in the morning, then becoming partly cloudy. A slight chance of showers and thunderstorms. Humid with highs around 90. South winds 10 to 15 miles per hour with gusts up to 25 miles per hour. Chance of rain 20%. Monday night, mostly clear in the evening, then becoming mostly cloudy. Lows in the mid-70s. South winds 5 to 10 miles per hour with gusts up to 20 miles per hour. Tuesday, mostly cloudy in the morning, then clearing. Highs in the lower 90s. Southeast winds 5 to 10 miles per hour with gusts up to 20 miles per hour. Tuesday night, mostly clear in the evening, then becoming partly cloudy. Lows in the mid-70s. South winds 5 to 10 miles per hour. Wednesday through Friday, partly cloudy. Highs in the mid-90s. Lows in the upper 70s. Highest heat index readings up to 105. Friday night, mostly clear. Lows in the mid-70s. Saturday, partly cloudy in the morning, then mostly sunny with a slight chance of showers and thunderstorms in the afternoon. Highs in the mid-90s. Highest heat index readings up to 105. Saturday night, mostly clear in the evening, then becoming partly cloudy. Lows in the upper 70s. Sunday, partly cloudy in the morning, then mostly sunny with a slight chance of showers and thunderstorms in the afternoon. Highs in the mid-90s. Highest heat index readings up to 105. 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The current time is 10:18 a.m. Central Daylight Time. The Austin NOAA Weather Radio Roundup. At 10 a.m. at Austin Bergstrom International, it was partly sunny. The temperature was 85, the dew point 77, the relative humidity was 77%, producing a heat index of 95, the wind south at 14 miles an hour, and the pressure was 29.93 inches and rising. At Camp Mabry, it was cloudy. The temperature was 84, the dew point 77, the relative humidity was 79%, producing a heat index of 94, the wind south at 7 miles an hour, and the pressure was 29.95 inches and rising. The report from Pflugerville was not available. Taylor, partly sunny, 86. Lago Vista, partly sunny, 84. Georgetown, partly sunny, 85. San Marcos, cloudy, 85. Burnett, partly sunny, 82. Junction, partly sunny, 81. San Antonio, partly sunny, 83. Corpus Christi, partly sunny, 85. Houston, cloudy, 83.

south winds 10 to 15 miles per hour with gusts up to 25 miles per hour. Chance of rain 20%. Monday, mostly cloudy in the morning, then becoming partly cloudy. A slight chance of showers and thunderstorms. Humid with highs around 90. South winds 10 to 15 miles per hour with gusts up to 25 miles per hour. Chance of rain 20%. Monday night, mostly clear in the evening, then becoming mostly cloudy. Lows in the mid-70s. South winds 5 to 10 miles per hour with gusts up to 20 miles per hour. Tuesday, mostly cloudy in the morning, then clearing. Highs in the lower 90s. Southeast winds 5 to 10 miles per hour with gusts up to 20 miles per hour. Tuesday night, mostly clear in the evening, then becoming partly cloudy. Lows in the mid-70s. South winds 5 to 10 miles per hour. Wednesday through Friday, partly cloudy. Highs in the mid-90s. Lows in the upper 70s. Highest heat index readings up to 105. Friday night, mostly clear. Lows in the mid-70s. Saturday, partly cloudy in the morning, then mostly sunny with a slight chance of showers and thunderstorms in the afternoon. Highs in the mid-90s. Highest heat index readings up to 105. Saturday night, mostly clear in the evening, then becoming partly cloudy. Lows in the upper 70s. Sunday, partly cloudy in the morning, then mostly sunny with a slight chance of showers and thunderstorms in the afternoon. Highs in the mid-90s. Highest heat index readings up to 105. 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The current time is 10:22 a.m. Central Daylight Time. The Austin NOAA Weather Radio Roundup. At 10 a.m. at Austin Bergstrom International, it was partly sunny. The temperature was 85, the dew point 77, the relative humidity was 77%, producing a heat index of 95, the wind south at 14 miles an hour, and the pressure was 29.93 inches and rising. At Camp Mabry, it was cloudy. The temperature was 84, the dew point 77, the relative humidity was 79%, producing a heat index of 94, the wind south at 7 miles an hour, and the pressure was 29.95 inches and rising. The report from Pflugerville was not available. Taylor, partly sunny, 86. Lago Vista, partly sunny, 84. Georgetown, partly sunny, 85. San Marcos, cloudy, 85. Burnett, partly sunny, 82. Junction, partly sunny, 81. San Antonio, partly sunny, 83. Corpus Christi, partly sunny, 85. Houston, cloudy, 83. Once again at Austin Bergstrom, it was 85, and at Camp Mabry, it was 84. Elsewhere across the state, College Station, partly sunny, 84. Amarillo, mostly sunny, 83. Abilene, mostly sunny, 83. Dallas, Fort Worth, partly sunny, 83. The Tropical Weather Outlook. For the North Atlantic, Caribbean Sea, and the Gulf of America, tropical cyclone formation is not expected during the next 7 days. Your weather synopsis for South Central Texas. Monday, the sea breeze will bring isolated showers and thunderstorms along and south of Interstate 35. Mostly dry weather will settle in for the rest of the week. Temperatures will be near normal for the next 7 days. Your local forecast. Today, mostly cloudy this morning, then becoming partly cloudy. A slight chance of showers and thunderstorms. Highs around 90. South winds 10 to 15 miles per hour with gusts up to 25 miles per hour. Chance of rain 20%. Monday, mostly cloudy in the morning, then becoming partly cloudy. A slight chance of showers and thunderstorms. Humid with highs around

south, winds 10 to 15 miles per hour with gusts up to 25 miles per hour. Chance of rain 20%. Monday night, mostly clear in the evening, then becoming mostly cloudy. Lows in the mid-70s. South winds 5 to 10 miles per hour with gusts up to 20 miles per hour. Tuesday, mostly cloudy in the morning, then clearing. Highs in the lower 90s. Southeast winds 5 to 10 miles per hour with gusts up to 20 miles per hour. Tuesday night, mostly clear in the evening, then becoming partly cloudy. Lows in the mid-70s. South winds 5 to 10 miles per hour. Wednesday through Friday, partly cloudy. Highs in the mid-90s. Lows in the upper 70s. Highest heat index readings up to 105. Friday night, mostly clear. Lows in the mid-70s. Saturday, partly cloudy in the morning, then mostly sunny with a slight chance of showers and thunderstorms in the afternoon. Highs in the mid-90s. Highest heat index readings up to 105. Saturday night, mostly clear in the evening, then becoming partly cloudy. Lows in the upper 70s. Sunday, partly cloudy in the morning, then mostly sunny with a slight chance of showers and thunderstorms in the afternoon. Highs in the mid-90s. Highest heat index readings up to 105. 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The current time is 10:27 a.m. Central Daylight Time. The Austin NOAA Weather Radio Roundup. At 10 a.m. at Austin Bergstrom International, it was partly sunny. The temperature was 85, the dew point 77, the relative humidity was 77%, producing a heat index of 95, the wind south at 14 miles an hour, and the pressure was 29.93 inches and rising. At Camp Mabry, it was cloudy. The temperature was 84, the dew point 77, the relative humidity was 79%, producing a heat index of 94, the wind south at 7 miles an hour, and the pressure was 29.95 inches and rising. The report from Pflugerville was not available. Taylor, partly sunny, 86. Lago Vista, partly sunny, 84. Georgetown, partly sunny, 85. San Marcos, cloudy, 85. Burnett, partly sunny, 82. Junction, partly sunny, 81. San Antonio, partly sunny, 83. Corpus Christi, partly sunny, 85. Houston, cloudy, 83. Once again at Austin Bergstrom, it was 85, and at Camp Mabry, it was 84. Elsewhere across the state, College Station, partly sunny, 84. Amarillo, mostly sunny, 83. Abilene, mostly sunny, 83. Dallas-Fort Worth, partly sunny, 83. Your weather synopsis for South Central Texas. Monday, the sea breeze will bring isolated showers and thunderstorms along and south of Interstate 35. Mostly dry weather will settle in for the rest of the week. Temperatures will be near normal for the next 7 days. Your local forecast. Today, mostly cloudy this morning, then becoming partly cloudy. A slight chance of showers and thunderstorms. Highs around 90. South winds 10 to 15 miles per hour with gusts up to 25 miles per hour. Chance of rain 20%. Monday, mostly cloudy in the morning, then becoming partly cloudy. A slight chance of showers and thunderstorms. Humid with highs around 90. South winds 10 to 15 miles per hour with gusts up to 25 miles per hour. Chance of rain 20%. Monday night, mostly clear in the evening, then becoming mostly cloudy. Lows in the mid-70s. South winds 5 to 10 miles per hour with gusts up to 20 miles per hour. Tuesday, mostly cloudy in the morning, then clearing. Highs in the lower 90s. Southeast winds 5 to 10 miles

per hour with gusts up to 20 miles per hour. Tuesday night, mostly clear in the evening, then becoming partly cloudy. Lows in the mid-70s. South winds 5 to 10 miles per hour. Wednesday through Friday, partly cloudy. Highs in the mid-90s. Lows in the upper 70s. Highest heat index readings up to 105. Friday night, mostly clear. Lows in the mid-70s. Saturday, partly cloudy in the morning, then mostly sunny with a slight chance of showers and thunderstorms in the afternoon. Highs in the mid-90s. Highest heat index readings up to 105. Saturday night, mostly clear in the evening, then becoming partly cloudy. Lows in the upper 70s. Sunday, partly cloudy in the morning, then mostly sunny with a slight chance of showers and thunderstorms in the afternoon. Highs in the mid-90s. Highest heat index readings up to 105. 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The current time is 10:31 a.m. Central Daylight Time. The Austin NOAA Weather Radio Roundup, at 10 a.m. at Austin Bergstrom International, it was partly sunny. The temperature was 85, the dew point 77, the relative humidity was 77%, producing a heat index of 95, the wind south at 14 miles an hour, and the pressure was 29.93 inches and rising. At Camp Mabry, it was cloudy. The temperature was 84, the dew point 77, the relative humidity was 79%, producing a heat index of 94, the wind south at 7 miles an hour, and the pressure was 29.95 inches and rising. The report from Pflugerville was not available. Taylor, partly sunny, 86. Lago Vista, partly sunny, 84. Georgetown, partly sunny, 85. San Marcos, cloudy, 85. Burnett, partly sunny, 82. Junction, partly sunny, 81. San Antonio, partly sunny, 83. Corpus Christi, partly sunny, 85. Houston, cloudy, 83. Once again, Junction, partly sunny, 81. San Antonio, partly sunny, 83. Corpus Christi, partly sunny, 85. Houston, cloudy, 83. Once again, at Austin Bergstrom, it was 85, and at Camp Mabry, it was 84. Elsewhere across the state, College Station, partly sunny, 84. Amarillo, mostly sunny, 83. Abilene, mostly sunny, 83. Dallas, Fort Worth, partly sunny, 83. Your weather synopsis for South Central Texas. Monday, the sea breeze will bring isolated showers and thunderstorms along and south of Interstate 35. Mostly dry weather will settle in for the rest of the week. Temperatures will be near normal for the next 7 days. Your local forecast. Today, mostly cloudy this morning, then becoming partly cloudy. A slight chance of showers and thunderstorms. Highs around 90. South winds 10 to 15 miles per hour with gusts up to 25 miles per hour. Chance of rain 20%. Monday, mostly cloudy in the morning, then becoming partly cloudy. A slight chance of showers and thunderstorms. Humid with highs around 90. South winds 10 to 15 miles per hour with gusts up to 25 miles per hour. Chance of rain 20%. Monday night, mostly clear in the evening, then becoming mostly cloudy. Lows in the mid-70s. South winds 5 to 10 miles per hour with gusts up to 20 miles per hour. Tuesday, mostly cloudy in the morning, then clearing. Highs in the lower 90s. Southeast winds 5 to 10 miles per hour with gusts up to 20 miles per hour. Tuesday night, mostly clear in the evening, then becoming partly cloudy. Lows in the mid-70s. South winds 5 to 10 miles per hour. Wednesday through Friday, partly cloudy. Highs in

lows in the upper 70s. Highest heat index readings up to 105. Friday night, mostly clear. Lows in the mid-70s. Saturday, partly cloudy in the morning, then mostly sunny with a slight chance of showers and thunderstorms in the afternoon. Highs in the mid-90s. Highest heat index readings up to 105. Saturday night, mostly clear in the evening, then becoming partly cloudy. Lows in the upper 70s. Sunday, partly cloudy in the morning, then mostly sunny with a slight chance of showers and thunderstorms in the afternoon. Highs in the mid-90s. Highest heat index readings up to 105. 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The current time is 10:36 a.m. Central Daylight Time. The Austin NOAA Weather Radio Roundup. At 10 a.m. at Austin Bergstrom International, it was partly sunny. The temperature was 85, the dew point 77, the relative humidity was 77%, producing a heat index of 95, the wind south at 14 miles an hour, and the pressure was 29.93 inches and rising. At Camp Mabry, it was cloudy. The temperature was 84, the dew point 77, the relative humidity was 79%, producing a heat index of 94, the wind south at 7 miles an hour, and the pressure was 29.95 inches and rising. The report from Pflugerville was not available. Taylor, partly sunny, 86. Lago Vista, partly sunny, 84. Georgetown, partly sunny, 85. San Marcos, cloudy, 85. Burnett, partly sunny, 82. Junction, partly sunny, 81. San Antonio, partly sunny, 83. Corpus Christi, partly sunny, 85. Houston, cloudy, 83. Once again at Austin Bergstrom, it was 85, and at Camp Mabry, it was 84. Elsewhere across the state, College Station, partly sunny, 84. Amarillo, mostly sunny, 83. Abilene, mostly sunny, 83. Dallas-Fort Worth, partly sunny, 83. Your weather synopsis for South Central Texas. Monday, the sea breeze will bring isolated showers and thunderstorms along and south of Interstate 35. Mostly dry weather will settle in for the rest of the week. Temperatures will be near normal for the next 7 days. Your local forecast. Today, mostly cloudy this morning, then becoming partly cloudy. A slight chance of showers and thunderstorms. Highs around 90. South winds 10 to 15 miles per hour with gusts up to 25 miles per hour. Chance of rain 20%. Monday, mostly cloudy in the morning, then becoming partly cloudy. A slight chance of showers and thunderstorms. Humid with highs around 90. South winds 10 to 15 miles per hour with gusts up to 25 miles per hour. Chance of rain 20%. Monday night, mostly clear in the evening, then becoming mostly cloudy. Lows in the mid-70s. South winds 5 to 10 miles per hour with gusts up to 20 miles per hour. Tuesday, mostly cloudy in the morning, then clearing. Highs in the lower 90s. Southeast winds 5 to 10 miles per hour with gusts up to 20 miles per hour. Tuesday night, mostly clear in the evening, then becoming partly cloudy. Lows in the mid-70s. South winds 5 to 10 miles per hour. Wednesday through Friday, partly cloudy. Highs in the mid-90s. Lows in the upper 70s. Highest heat index readings up to 105. Friday night, mostly clear. Lows in the mid-70s. Saturday, partly cloudy in the morning, then mostly sunny with a slight chance of showers and thunderstorms in the afternoon. Highs in the mid-90s. Highest heat index readings up to 105. Saturday night, mostly clear in the evening, then becoming partly cloudy.
lows in the upper 70s. Sunday, partly cloudy in the morning, then mostly sunny with a slight chance of showers and thunderstorms in the afternoon. Highs in the mid-90s. Highest heat index readings up to 105. The coastal waters forecast from Baffin Bay to Port Aransas out 20 nautical miles. Small craft should exercise caution. Today, southeast winds 15 to 20 knots. Seas 4 to 5 feet, occasionally to 6 feet. Wave detail, southeast 5 feet at 7 seconds. A chance of showers and thunderstorms early this morning. Then a slight chance of showers and thunderstorms late this morning. Tonight, southeast winds 15 to 20 knots. Seas 4 to 5 feet, occasionally to 6 feet. Wave detail, southeast 4 feet at 7 seconds. Tuesday, southeast winds 10 to 15 knots. Seas 3 to 4 feet, occasionally to 5 feet. Wave detail, southeast 4 feet at 7 seconds. Tuesday night, southeast winds around 15 knots. Seas 3 to 4 feet, occasionally to 5 feet. Wave detail, southeast 4 feet at 7 seconds. Wednesday, southeast winds around 15 knots. Seas 3 to 4 feet, occasionally to 5 feet. Wave detail, southeast 4 feet at 6 seconds. Wednesday night, southeast winds 15 to 20 knots. Seas 4 to 5 feet, occasionally to 6 feet. Wave detail, southeast 5 feet at 7 seconds. Thursday, southeast winds 15 to 20 knots. Seas around 4 feet, occasionally to 5 feet. Thursday night, southeast winds 15 to 20 knots. Seas 4 to 5 feet, occasionally to 6 feet. Friday, southeast winds 10 to 15 knots. Seas around 4 feet, occasionally to 5 feet. Friday night, southeast winds 15 to 20 knots. Seas 4 to 5 feet, occasionally to 6 feet. Winds and seas higher in and near thunderstorms. 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The current time is 10:43 a.m. Central Daylight Time. The Austin NOAA Weather Radio Roundup, at 10 a.m. at Austin Bergstrom International, it was partly sunny. The temperature was 85, the dew point 77, the relative humidity was 77%, producing a heat index of 95, the wind south at 14 miles an hour, and the pressure was 29.93 inches and rising. At Camp Mabry, it was cloudy. The temperature was 84, the dew point 77, the relative humidity was 79%, producing a heat index of 94, the wind south at 7 miles an hour, and the pressure was 29.95 inches and rising. The report from Pflugerville was not available. Taylor, partly sunny, 86. Lago Vista, partly sunny, 84. Georgetown, partly sunny, 85. San Marcos, cloudy, 85. Burnett, partly sunny, 82. Junction, partly sunny, 81. San Antonio, partly sunny, 83. Corpus Christi, partly sunny, 85. Houston, cloudy, 83. Once again at Austin Bergstrom, it was 85, and at Camp Mabry, it was 84. Elsewhere across the state, College Station, partly sunny, 84. Amarillo, mostly sunny, 83. Abilene, mostly sunny, 83. Dallas-Fort Worth, partly sunny, 83. 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The current time is 10:44 a.m. Central Daylight Time. The Austin NOAA Weather Radio Roundup, at 10 a.m. at Austin Bergstrom International, it was partly sunny. The temperature was 85, the dew point 77, the relative humidity was 77.

7%, producing a heat index of 95. The wind south at 14 miles an hour, and the pressure was 29.93 inches and rising. At Camp Mabry, it was cloudy. The temperature was 84, the dew point 77. The relative humidity was 79%, producing a heat index of 94. The wind south at 7 miles an hour, and the pressure was 29.95 inches and rising. The report from Pflugerville was not available. Taylor, partly sunny, 86. Lago Vista, partly sunny, 84. Georgetown, partly sunny, 85. San Marcos, cloudy, 85. Burnett, partly sunny, 82. Junction, partly sunny, 81. San Antonio, partly sunny, 83. Corpus Christi, partly sunny, 85. Houston, cloudy, 83. Once again at Austin Bergstrom, it was 85, and at Camp Mabry, it was 84. Elsewhere across the state, College Station, partly sunny, 84. Amarillo, mostly sunny, 83. Abilene, mostly sunny, 83. Dallas, Fort Worth, partly sunny, 83. Your weather synopsis for South Central Texas. Monday, the sea breeze will bring isolated showers and thunderstorms along and south of Interstate 35. Mostly dry weather will settle in for the rest of the week. Temperatures will be near normal for the next 7 days. Your local forecast. Today, mostly cloudy. A slight chance of showers and thunderstorms this morning, then a chance of showers and thunderstorms this afternoon. Highs in the upper 80s. South winds 10 to 15 miles per hour. Chance of rain 50%. Tonight, mostly clear in the evening, then becoming mostly cloudy. Lows in the mid-70s. South winds 5 to 10 miles per hour with gusts up to 20 miles per hour. Tuesday, partly cloudy in the morning, then clearing. Highs in the lower 90s. Southeast winds 5 to 10 miles per hour with gusts up to 20 miles per hour. Tuesday night, clear in the evening, then becoming partly cloudy. Lows in the mid-70s. South winds 5 to 10 miles per hour. Wednesday, mostly cloudy in the morning, then partly cloudy with a slight chance of showers and thunderstorms in the afternoon. Highs in the lower 90s. South winds 10 to 15 miles per hour. Wednesday night through Thursday night, partly cloudy. Lows in the upper 70s. Highs in the mid-90s. Highest heat index readings up to 105. Friday, partly cloudy. A slight chance of showers and thunderstorms in the afternoon. Highs in the mid-90s. Highest heat index readings up to 105. Friday night through Saturday night, partly cloudy. Lows in the upper 70s. Highs in the mid-90s. Sunday, partly cloudy. A slight chance of showers and thunderstorms in the afternoon. Highs in the mid-90s. Highest heat index readings up to 105. 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The current time is 10:49 a.m. Central Daylight Time. The Austin NOAA Weather Radio Roundup, at 10 a.m. at Austin Bergstrom International, it was partly sunny. The temperature was 85, the dew point 77, the relative humidity was 77%, producing a heat index of 95, the wind south at 14 miles an hour, and the pressure was 29.93 inches and rising. At Camp Mabry, it was cloudy. The temperature was 84, the dew point 77, the relative humidity was 79%, producing a heat index of 94, the wind south at 7 miles an hour, and the pressure was 29.95 inches and rising. The report from Pflugerville was not available. Taylor, partly sunny, 86. Lago Vista, partly sunny, 84. Georgetown, partly sunny, 85. San Marcos, cloudy, 85. Burnett, partly sunny, 82.
Junction, partly sunny, 81. San Antonio, partly sunny, 83. Corpus Christi, partly sunny, 85. Houston, cloudy, 83. Once again at Austin Bergstrom, it was 85, and at Camp Mabry, it was 84. Elsewhere across the state, College Station, partly sunny, 84. Amarillo, mostly sunny, 83. Abilene, mostly sunny, 83. Dallas-Fort Worth, partly sunny, 83. Your weather synopsis for South Central Texas. Monday, the sea breeze will bring isolated showers and thunderstorms along and south of Interstate 35. Mostly dry weather will settle in for the rest of the week. Temperatures will be near normal for the next 7 days. Your local forecast. Today, mostly cloudy. A slight chance of showers and thunderstorms this morning, then a chance of showers and thunderstorms this afternoon. Highs in the upper 80s. South winds 10 to 15 miles per hour. Chance of rain 50%. Tonight, mostly clear in the evening, then becoming mostly cloudy. Lows in the mid-70s. South winds 5 to 10 miles per hour with gusts up to 20 miles per hour. Tuesday, partly cloudy in the morning, then clearing. Highs in the lower 90s. Southeast winds 5 to 10 miles per hour with gusts up to 20 miles per hour. Tuesday night, clear in the evening, then becoming partly cloudy. Lows in the mid-70s. South winds 5 to 10 miles per hour. Wednesday, mostly cloudy in the morning, then partly cloudy with a slight chance of showers and thunderstorms in the afternoon. Highs in the lower 90s. South winds 10 to 15 miles per hour. Wednesday night through Thursday night, partly cloudy. Lows in the upper 70s. Highs in the mid 90s. Highest heat index readings up to 105. Friday, partly cloudy. A slight chance of showers and thunderstorms in the afternoon. Highs in the mid-90s. Highest heat index readings up to 105. Friday night through Saturday night, partly cloudy. Lows in the upper 70s. Highs in the mid-90s. Sunday, partly cloudy. A slight chance of showers and thunderstorms in the afternoon. Highs in the mid-90s. Highest heat index readings up to 105. The Tropical Weather Outlook. For the North Atlantic, Caribbean Sea, and the Gulf of America, tropical cyclone formation is not expected during the next 7 days. 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The Austin NOAA Weather Radio Roundup. At 10 a.m. at Austin Bergstrom International, it was partly sunny. The temperature was 85, the dew point 77, the relative humidity was 77%, producing a heat index of 95, the wind south at 14 miles an hour, and the pressure was 29.93 inches and rising. At Camp Mabry, it was cloudy. The temperature was 84, the dew point 77, the relative humidity was 79%, producing a heat index of 94, the wind south at 7 miles an hour, and the pressure was 29.95 inches and rising. The report from Pflugerville was not available. Taylor, partly sunny, 86. Lago Vista, partly sunny, 84. Georgetown, partly sunny, 85. San Marcos, cloudy, 85. Burnett, partly sunny, 82. Junction, partly sunny, 81. San Antonio, partly sunny, 83. Corpus Christi, partly sunny, 85. Houston, cloudy, 83. Once again at Austin Bergstrom, it was 85, and at Camp Mabry, it was 84. Elsewhere across the state, College Station, partly sunny, 84. Amarillo, mostly sunny, 83. Abilene, mostly sunny, 83. Dallas-Fort Worth, partly sunny, 83. Your weather synopsis for

Monday, the sea breeze will bring isolated showers and thunderstorms along and south of Interstate 35. Mostly dry weather will settle in for the rest of the week. Temperatures will be near normal for the next 7 days. Your local forecast. Today, mostly cloudy. A slight chance of showers and thunderstorms this morning, then a chance of showers and thunderstorms this afternoon. Highs in the upper 80s. South winds 10 to 15 miles per hour. Chance of rain 50%. Tonight, mostly clear in the evening, then becoming mostly cloudy. Lows in the mid-70s. South winds 5 to 10 miles per hour with gusts up to 20 miles per hour. Tuesday, partly cloudy in the morning, then clearing. Highs in the lower 90s. Southeast winds 5 to 10 miles per hour with gusts up to 20 miles per hour. Tuesday night, clear in the evening, then becoming partly cloudy. Lows in the mid-70s. South winds 5 to 10 miles per hour. Wednesday, mostly cloudy in the morning, then partly cloudy with a slight chance of showers and thunderstorms in the afternoon. Highs in the lower 90s. South winds 10 to 15 miles per hour. Wednesday night through Thursday night, partly cloudy. Lows in the upper 70s. Highs in the mid-90s. Highest heat index readings up to 105. Friday, partly cloudy. A slight chance of showers and thunderstorms in the afternoon. Highs in the mid-90s. Highest heat index readings up to 105. Friday night through Saturday night, partly cloudy. Lows in the upper 70s. Highs in the mid-90s. Sunday, partly cloudy. A slight chance of showers and thunderstorms in the afternoon. Highs in the mid-90s. Highest heat index readings up to 105. 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The current time is 10:57 a.m. Central Daylight Time. The Austin NOAA Weather Radio Roundup. At 10 a.m. at Austin Bergstrom International, it was partly sunny. The temperature was 85, the dew point 77, the relative humidity was 77%, producing a heat index of 95, the wind south at 14 miles an hour, and the pressure was 29.93 inches and rising. At Camp Mabry, it was cloudy. The temperature was 84, the dew point 77, the relative humidity was 79%, producing a heat index of 94, the wind south at 7 miles an hour, and the pressure was 29.95 inches and rising. The report from Pflugerville was not available. Taylor, partly sunny, 86. Lago Vista, partly sunny, 84. Georgetown, partly sunny, 85. San Marcos, cloudy, 85. Burnett, partly sunny, 82. Junction, partly sunny, 81. San Antonio, partly sunny, 83. Corpus Christi, partly sunny, 85. Houston, cloudy, 83. Once again at Austin Bergstrom, it was 85, and at Camp Mabry, it was 84. Elsewhere across the state, College Station, partly sunny, 84. Amarillo, mostly sunny, 83. Abilene, mostly sunny, 83. Dallas-Fort Worth, partly sunny, 83. Your weather synopsis for South Central Texas. Monday, the sea breeze will bring isolated showers and thunderstorms along and south of Interstate 35. Mostly dry weather will settle in for the rest of the week. Temperatures will be near normal for the next 7 days. Your local forecast. Today, mostly cloudy. A slight chance of showers and thunderstorms this morning, then a chance of showers and thunderstorms this afternoon. Highs in the upper 80s. South winds 10 to 15 miles per hour. Chance of rain 50%. Tonight, mostly clear in the evening, then becoming mostly cloudy. Lows in the mid-70s. South winds 5.

to 10 miles per hour with gusts up to 20 miles per hour. Tuesday, partly cloudy in the morning, then clearing. Highs in the lower 90s. Southeast winds 5 to 10 miles per hour with gusts up to 20 miles per hour. Tuesday night, clear in the evening, then becoming partly cloudy. Lows in the mid-70s. South winds 5 to 10 miles per hour. Wednesday, mostly cloudy in the morning, then partly cloudy with a slight chance of showers and thunderstorms in the afternoon. Highs in the lower 90s. South winds 10 to 15 miles per hour. Wednesday night through Thursday night, partly cloudy. Lows in the upper 70s. Highs in the mid-90s. Highest heat index readings up to 105. Friday, partly cloudy. A slight chance of showers and thunderstorms in the afternoon. Highs in the mid-90s. Highest heat index readings up to 105. Friday night through Saturday night, partly cloudy. Lows in the upper 70s. Highs in the mid-90s. Sunday, partly cloudy. A slight chance of showers and thunderstorms in the afternoon. Highs in the mid-90s. Highest heat index readings up to 105. 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The current time is 11:02 a.m. Central Daylight Time. The Austin NOAA Weather Radio Roundup. At 10 a.m. at Austin Bergstrom International, it was partly sunny. The temperature was 85, the dew point 77, the relative humidity was 77%, producing a heat index of 95, the wind south at 14 miles an hour, and the pressure was 29.93 inches and rising. At Camp Mabry, it was cloudy. The temperature was 84, the dew point 77, the relative humidity was 79%, producing a heat index of 94, the wind south at 7 miles an hour, and the pressure was 29.95 inches and rising. The report from Pflugerville was not available. Taylor, partly sunny, 86. Lago Vista, partly sunny, 84. Georgetown, partly sunny, 85. San Marcos, cloudy, 85. Burnett, partly sunny, 82. Junction, partly sunny, 81. San Antonio, partly sunny, 83. Corpus Christi, partly sunny, 85. Houston, cloudy, 83. Once again at Austin Bergstrom, it was 85, and at Camp Mabry, it was 84. Elsewhere across the state, College Station, partly sunny, 84. Amarillo, mostly sunny, 83. Abilene, mostly sunny, 83. Dallas-Fort Worth, partly sunny, 83. Your weather synopsis for South Central Texas. Monday, the sea breeze will bring isolated showers and thunderstorms along and south of Interstate 35. Mostly dry weather will settle in for the rest of the week. Temperatures will be near normal for the next 7 days. Your local forecast. Today, mostly cloudy. A slight chance of showers and thunderstorms this morning, then a chance of showers and thunderstorms this afternoon. Highs in the upper 80s. South winds 10 to 15 miles per hour. Chance of rain 50%. Tonight, mostly clear in the evening, then becoming mostly cloudy. Lows in the mid-70s. South winds 5 to 10 miles per hour with gusts up to 20 miles per hour. Tuesday, partly cloudy in the morning, then clearing. Highs in the lower 90s. Southeast winds 5 to 10 miles per hour with gusts up to 20 miles per hour. Tuesday night, clear in the evening, then becoming partly cloudy. Lows in the mid-70s. South winds 5 to 10 miles per hour. Wednesday, mostly cloudy in the morning, then partly cloudy with a slight chance of showers and thunderstorms in the afternoon. Highs in the lower 90s. South winds 10 to 15 miles per hour. Wednesday night through Thursday night, partly cloudy.
lows in the upper 70s, highs in the mid-90s, highest heat index readings up to 105. Friday, partly cloudy. A slight chance of showers and thunderstorms in the afternoon. Highs in the mid-90s. Highest heat index readings up to 105. Friday night through Saturday night, partly cloudy. Lows in the upper 70s. Highs in the mid-90s. Sunday, partly cloudy. A slight chance of showers and thunderstorms in the afternoon. Highs in the mid-90s. Highest heat index readings up to 105. 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The current time is 11:06 a.m. Central Daylight Time. Your weather synopsis for South Central Texas. Monday, the sea breeze will bring isolated showers and thunderstorms along and south of Interstate 35. Mostly dry weather will settle in for the rest of the week. Temperatures will be near normal for the next 7 days. Your local forecast. Today, mostly cloudy. A slight chance of showers and thunderstorms this morning, then a chance of showers and thunderstorms this afternoon. Highs in the upper 80s. South winds 10 to 15 miles per hour. Chance of rain 50%. Tonight, mostly clear in the evening, then becoming mostly cloudy. Lows in the mid-70s. South winds 5 to 10 miles per hour with gusts up to 20 miles per hour. Tuesday, partly cloudy in the morning, then clearing. Highs in the lower 90s. Southeast winds 5 to 10 miles per hour with gusts up to 20 miles per hour. Tuesday night, clear in the evening, then becoming partly cloudy. Lows in the mid-70s. South winds 5 to 10 miles per hour. Wednesday, mostly cloudy in the morning, then partly cloudy with a slight chance of showers and thunderstorms in the afternoon. Highs in the lower 90s. South winds 10 to 15 miles per hour. Wednesday night through Thursday night, partly cloudy. Lows in the upper 70s. Highs in the mid-90s. Highest heat index readings up to 105. Friday, partly cloudy. A slight chance of showers and thunderstorms in the afternoon. Highs in the mid-90s. Highest heat index readings up to 105. Friday night through Saturday night, partly cloudy. Lows in the upper 70s. Highs in the mid-90s. Sunday, partly cloudy. A slight chance of showers and thunderstorms in the afternoon. Highs in the mid-90s. Highest heat index readings up to 105. 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The current time is 11:08 a.m. Central Daylight Time. The coastal waters forecast for Baffin Bay to Port Aransas out 20 nautical miles. Small craft should exercise caution. Today, southeast winds 15 to 20 knots. Seas 4 to 5 feet, occasionally to 6 feet. Wave detail, southeast 5 feet at 7 seconds. A chance of showers and thunderstorms early this morning, then a slight chance of showers and thunderstorms late this morning. Tonight, southeast winds 15 to 20 knots. Seas 4 to 5 feet, occasionally to 6 feet. Wave detail, southeast 4 feet at 7 seconds. Tuesday, southeast winds 10 to 15 knots. Seas 3 to 4 feet, occasionally to 5 feet. Wave detail, southeast 4 feet at 7 seconds. Tuesday night, southeast winds around 15 knots. Seas 3 to 4 feet, occasionally to 5 feet. Wave detail, southeast 4 feet at 7 seconds. Wednesday, southeast winds around 15 knots.
exceeds 3 to 4 feet.

occasionally to 5 feet. Wave detail, southeast 4 feet at 6 seconds. Wednesday night, southeast winds 15 to 20 knots. Seas 4 to 5 feet, occasionally to 6 feet. Wave detail, southeast 5 feet at 7 seconds. Thursday, southeast winds 15 to 20 knots. Seas around 4 feet, occasionally to 5 feet. Thursday night, southeast winds 15 to 20 knots. Seas 4 to 5 feet, occasionally to 6 feet. Friday, southeast winds 10 to 15 knots. Seas around 4 feet, occasionally to 5 feet. Friday night, southeast winds 15 to 20 knots. Seas 4 to 5 feet, occasionally to 6 feet. Winds and seas higher and near thunderstorms. Your weather synopsis for South Central Texas. Monday, the sea breeze will bring isolated showers and thunderstorms along and south of Interstate 35. Mostly dry weather will settle in for the rest of the week. Temperatures will be near normal for the next 7 days. Your local forecast. Today, mostly cloudy. A slight chance of showers and thunderstorms this morning, then a chance of showers and thunderstorms this afternoon. Highs in the upper 80s. South winds 10 to 15 miles per hour. Chance of rain 50%. Tonight, mostly clear in the evening, then becoming mostly cloudy. Lows in the mid-70s. South winds 5 to 10 miles per hour with gusts up to 20 miles per hour. Tuesday, partly cloudy in the morning, then clearing. Highs in the lower 90s. Southeast winds 5 to 10 miles per hour with gusts up to 20 miles per hour. Tuesday night, clear in the evening, then becoming partly cloudy. Lows in the mid-70s. South winds 5 to 10 miles per hour. Wednesday, mostly cloudy in the morning, then partly cloudy with a slight chance of showers and thunderstorms in the afternoon. Highs in the lower 90s. South winds 10 to 15 miles per hour. Wednesday night through Thursday night, partly cloudy. Lows in the upper 70s. Highs in the mid-90s. Highest heat index readings up to 105. Friday, partly cloudy. A slight chance of showers and thunderstorms in the afternoon. Highs in the mid-90s. Highest heat index readings up to 105. Friday night through Saturday night, partly cloudy. Lows in the upper 70s. Highs in the mid-90s. Sunday, partly cloudy. A slight chance of showers and thunderstorms in the afternoon. Highs in the mid-90s. Highest heat index readings up to 105. 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The current time is 11:13 a.m. Central Daylight Time. The Austin NOAA Weather Radio Roundup. At 11 a.m. at Austin Bergstrom International, it was partly sunny. The temperature was 86, the dew point 77, the relative humidity was 74%, producing a heat index of 97, the wind south at 18 miles an hour gusting to 30, and the pressure was 29.93 inches and steady. At Camp Mabry, it was mostly sunny. The temperature was 87, the dew point 78. The relative humidity was 74%, producing a heat index of 100, and the pressure was 29.95 inches and steady. The report from Pflugerville was not available. Taylor mostly sunny 88. Lago Vista cloudy 84. Georgetown mostly sunny 86. San Marcos mostly sunny 85. Burnett cloudy 84. Junction cloudy 81. San Antonio partly sunny 85. Corpus Christi partly sunny 87. Houston cloudy 84. Once again at Austin Bergstrom it was 86, and at Camp Mabry it was 87. Elsewhere across the state, College Station partly sunny 86.

Abilene, sunny 85. The report from Dallas-Fort Worth was not available. Your weather synopsis for South Central Texas. Monday, the sea breeze will bring isolated showers and thunderstorms along and south of Interstate 35. Mostly dry weather will settle in for the rest of the week. Temperatures will be near normal for the next 7 days. Your local forecast. Today, mostly cloudy. A slight chance of showers and thunderstorms this morning, then a chance of showers and thunderstorms this afternoon. Highs in the upper 80s. South winds 10 to 15 miles per hour. Chance of rain 50%. Tonight, mostly clear in the evening, then becoming mostly cloudy. Lows in the mid-70s. South winds 5 to 10 miles per hour with gusts up to 20 miles per hour. Tuesday, partly cloudy in the morning, then clearing. Highs in the lower 90s. Southeast winds 5 to 10 miles per hour with gusts up to 20 miles per hour. Tuesday night, clear in the evening, then becoming partly cloudy. Lows in the mid-70s. South winds 5 to 10 miles per hour. Wednesday, mostly cloudy in the morning, then partly cloudy with a slight chance of showers and thunderstorms in the afternoon. Highs in the lower 90s. South winds 10 to 15 miles per hour. Wednesday night through Thursday night, partly cloudy. Lows in the upper 70s. Highs in the mid-90s. Highest heat index readings up to 105. Friday, partly cloudy. A slight chance of showers and thunderstorms in the afternoon. Highs in the mid-90s. Highest heat index readings up to 105. Friday night through Saturday night, partly cloudy. Lows in the upper 70s. Highs in the mid-90s. Sunday, partly cloudy. A slight chance of showers and thunderstorms in the afternoon. Highs in the mid-90s. Highest heat index readings up to 105. 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The current time is 11:17 a.m. Central Daylight Time. The Austin NOAA Weather Radio Roundup. At 11 a.m. at Austin Bergstrom International, it was partly sunny. The temperature was 86, the dew point 77, the relative humidity was 74%, producing a heat index of 97, the wind south at 18 miles an hour gusting to 30, and the pressure was 29.93 inches and steady. At Camp Mabry, it was mostly sunny. The temperature was 87, the dew point 78. The relative humidity was 74%, producing a heat index of 100, and the pressure was 29.95 inches and steady. The report from Pflugerville was not available. Taylor mostly sunny 88. Lago Vista cloudy 84. Georgetown mostly sunny 86. San Marcos mostly sunny 85. Burnett cloudy 84. Junction cloudy 81. San Antonio partly sunny 85. Corpus Christi partly sunny 87. Houston cloudy 84. Once again at Austin Bergstrom it was 86, and at Camp Mabry it was 87. Elsewhere across the state, College Station partly sunny 86. Amarillo sunny 90. Abilene sunny 85. The report from Dallas-Fort Worth was not available. Your weather synopsis for South Central Texas. Monday, the sea breeze will bring isolated showers and thunderstorms along and south of Interstate 35. Mostly dry weather will settle in for the rest of the week. Temperatures will be near normal for the next 7 days. Your local forecast. Today, mostly cloudy. A slight chance of showers and thunderstorms this morning, then a chance of showers and thunderstorms this afternoon. Highs in the upper 80s. South winds 10 to 15 miles per hour. Chance of rain 50%.

hour. Wednesday night through Thursday night, partly cloudy. Lows in the upper 70s. Highs in the mid-90s. Highest heat index readings up to 105. Friday, partly cloudy. A slight chance of showers and thunderstorms in the afternoon. Highs in the mid-90s. Highest heat index readings up to 105. Friday night through Saturday night, partly cloudy. Lows in the upper 70s. Highs in the mid-90s. Sunday, partly cloudy. A slight chance of showers and thunderstorms in the afternoon. Highs in the mid-90s. Highest heat index readings up to 105. 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It was partly sunny. The temperature was 86, the dew point 77. The relative humidity was 74%, producing a heat index of 97. The wind south at 18 miles an hour gusting to 30, and the pressure was 29.93 inches and steady. At Camp Mabry, it was mostly sunny. The temperature was 87, the dew point 78. The relative humidity was 74%, producing a heat index of 100, and the pressure was 29.95 inches and steady. The report from Pflugerville was not available. Taylor mostly sunny 88. Lago Vista cloudy 84. Georgetown mostly sunny 86. San Marcos mostly sunny 85. Burnett cloudy 84. Junction cloudy 81. San Antonio partly sunny 85. Corpus Christi partly sunny 87. Houston cloudy 84. Once again at Austin Bergstrom it was 86, and at Camp Mabry it was 87. Elsewhere across the state, College Station partly sunny 86. Amarillo sunny 90. Abilene sunny 85. The report from Dallas-Fort Worth was not available. The Tropical Weather Outlook. For the North Atlantic, Caribbean Sea and the Gulf of America, tropical cyclone formation is not expected during the next 7 days. Your weather synopsis for South Central Texas. Monday, the sea breeze will bring isolated showers and thunderstorms along and south of Interstate 35. Mostly dry weather will settle in for the rest of the week. Temperatures will be near normal for the next 7 days. Your local forecast. Today, mostly cloudy. A slight chance of showers and thunderstorms this morning, then a chance of showers and thunderstorms this afternoon. Highs in the upper 80s. South winds 10 to 15 miles per hour. Chance of rain 50%. Tonight, mostly clear in the evening, then becoming mostly cloudy. Lows in the mid-70s. South winds 5 to 10 miles per hour with gusts up to 20 miles per hour. Tuesday, partly cloudy in the morning, then clearing. Highs in the lower 90s. Southeast winds 5 to 10 miles per hour with gusts up to 20 miles per hour. Tuesday night, clear in the evening, then becoming partly cloudy. Lows in the mid-70s. South winds 5 to 10 miles per hour. Wednesday, mostly cloudy in the morning, then partly cloudy with a slight chance of showers and thunderstorms in the afternoon. Highs in the lower 90s. South winds 10 to 15 miles per hour. Wednesday night through Thursday night, partly cloudy. Lows in the upper 70s. Highs in the mid-90s. Highest heat index readings up to 105. Friday, partly cloudy. A slight chance of showers and thunderstorms in the afternoon. Highs in the mid-90s. Highest heat index readings up to 105. Friday night through Saturday night, partly cloudy. Lows in the upper 70s. Highs in the mid-90s. Sunday, partly cloudy.

a slight chance of showers and thunderstorms in the afternoon. Highs in the mid-90s. Highest heat index readings up to 105. 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The Austin NOAA Weather Radio Roundup at 11 a.m. at Austin Bergstrom International. It was partly sunny. The temperature was 86, the dew point 77. The relative humidity was 74%, producing a heat index of 97. The wind south at 18 miles an hour gusting to 30, and the pressure was 29.93 inches and steady. At Camp Mabry, it was mostly sunny. The temperature was 87, the dew point 78. The relative humidity was 74%, producing a heat index of 100, and the pressure was 29.95 inches and steady. The report from Pflugerville was not available. Taylor, mostly sunny, 88. Lago Vista, cloudy, 84. Georgetown, mostly sunny, 86. San Marcos, mostly sunny, 85. Burnett, cloudy, 84. Junction, cloudy, 81. San Antonio, partly sunny, 85. Corpus Christi, partly sunny, 87. Houston, cloudy, 84. Once again at Austin Bergstrom, it was 86, and at Camp Mabry, it was 87. Elsewhere across the state, College Station, partly sunny, 86. Amarillo, sunny, 90. Abilene, sunny, 85. The report from Dallas-Fort Worth was not available. Your weather synopsis for South Central Texas. Monday, the sea breeze will bring isolated showers and thunderstorms along and south of Interstate 35. Mostly dry weather will settle in for the rest of the week. Temperatures will be near normal for the next 7 days. Your local forecast. Today, mostly cloudy. A slight chance of showers and thunderstorms this morning, then a chance of showers and thunderstorms this afternoon. Highs in the upper 80s. South winds 10 to 15 miles per hour. Chance of rain 50%. Tonight, mostly clear in the evening, then becoming mostly cloudy. Lows in the mid-70s. South winds 5 to 10 miles per hour with gusts up to 20 miles per hour. Tuesday, partly cloudy in the morning, then clearing. Highs in the lower 90s. Southeast winds 5 to 10 miles per hour with gusts up to 20 miles per hour. Tuesday night, clear in the evening, then becoming partly cloudy. Lows in the mid-70s. South winds 5 to 10 miles per hour. Wednesday, mostly cloudy in the morning, then partly cloudy with a slight chance of showers and thunderstorms in the afternoon. Highs in the lower 90s. South winds 10 to 15 miles per hour. Wednesday night through Thursday night, partly cloudy. Lows in the upper 70s. Highs in the mid-90s. Highest heat index readings up to 105. Friday, partly cloudy. A slight chance of showers and thunderstorms in the afternoon. Highs in the mid-90s. Highest heat index readings up to 105. Friday night through Saturday night, partly cloudy. Lows in the upper 70s. Highs in the mid-90s. Sunday, partly cloudy. A slight chance of showers and thunderstorms in the afternoon. Highs in the mid-90s. Highest heat index readings up to 105. 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It was partly sunny. The temperature was 86, the dew point 77, the relative humidity was 74%.

producing a heat index of 97, the wind south at 18 miles an hour gusting to 30, and the pressure was 29.93 inches and steady. At Camp Mabry, it was mostly sunny. The temperature was 87, the dew point 78. The relative humidity was 74%, producing a heat index of 100, and the pressure was 29.95 inches and steady. The report from Pflugerville was not available. Taylor mostly sunny 88. Lago Vista cloudy 84. Georgetown mostly sunny 86. San Marcos mostly sunny 85. Burnett cloudy 84. Junction cloudy 81. San Antonio partly sunny 85. Corpus Christi partly sunny 87. Houston cloudy 84. Once again at Austin Bergstrom it was 86, and at Camp Mabry it was 87. Elsewhere across the state, College Station partly sunny 86. Amarillo sunny 90. Abilene sunny 85. The report from Dallas-Fort Worth was not available. Your weather synopsis for South Central Texas. Monday, the sea breeze will bring isolated showers and thunderstorms along and south of Interstate 35. Mostly dry weather will settle in for the rest of the week. Temperatures will be near normal for the next 7 days. Your local forecast. Today, mostly cloudy. A slight chance of showers and thunderstorms this morning, then a chance of showers and thunderstorms this afternoon. Highs in the upper 80s. South winds 10 to 15 miles per hour. Chance of rain 50%. Tonight, mostly clear in the evening, then becoming mostly cloudy. Lows in the mid-70s. South winds 5 to 10 miles per hour with gusts up to 20, mostly clear in the evening, then becoming mostly cloudy. Lows in the mid-70s. South winds 5 to 10 miles per hour with gusts up to 20 miles per hour. Tuesday, partly cloudy in the morning, then clearing. Highs in the lower 90s. Southeast winds 5 to 10 miles per hour with gusts up to 20 miles per hour. Tuesday night, clear in the evening, then becoming partly cloudy. Lows in the mid-70s. South winds 5 to 10 miles per hour. Wednesday, mostly cloudy in the morning, then partly cloudy with a slight chance of showers and thunderstorms in the afternoon. Highs in the lower 90s. South winds 10 to 15 miles per hour. Wednesday night through Thursday night, partly cloudy. Lows in the upper 70s. Highs in the mid-90s. Highest heat index readings up to 105. Friday, partly cloudy. A slight chance of showers and thunderstorms in the afternoon. Highs in the mid-90s. Highest heat index readings up to 105. Friday night through Saturday night, partly cloudy. Lows in the upper 70s. Highs in the mid-90s. Sunday, partly cloudy. A slight chance of showers and thunderstorms in the afternoon. Highs in the mid-90s. Highest heat index readings up to 105. 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The current time is 11:34 a.m. Central Daylight Time. 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It was partly sunny. The temperature was 86, the dew point 77. The relative humidity was 74%, producing a heat index of 97. The wind south at 18 miles an hour gusting to 30, and the pressure was 29.93 inches and steady. At Camp Mabry, it was mostly sunny. The temperature was 87, the dew point 78. The relative humidity was 74%, producing a heat index of 100, and the pressure was 29.95 inches and steady. The report from Pflugerville was not available. Taylor mostly sunny 88. Lago Vista cloudy 84. Georgetown mostly sunny 86.

San Marcos, mostly sunny, 85. Bernard, cloudy, 84. Junction, cloudy, 81. San Antonio, partly sunny, 85. Corpus Christi, partly sunny, 87. Houston, cloudy, 84. Once again at Austin Bergstrom, it was 86, and at Camp Mabry, it was 87. Elsewhere across the state, College Station, partly sunny, 86. Amarillo, sunny, 90. Abilene, sunny, 85. The report from Dallas-Fort Worth was not available. Your weather synopsis for South Central Texas. Monday, the sea breeze will bring isolated showers and thunderstorms along and south of Interstate 35. Mostly dry weather will settle in for the rest of the week. Temperatures will be near normal for the next 7 days. Your local forecast. Today, mostly cloudy. A slight chance of showers and thunderstorms this morning, then a chance of showers and thunderstorms this afternoon. Highs in the upper 80s. South winds 10 to 15 miles per hour. Chance of rain 50%. Tonight, mostly clear in the evening, then becoming mostly cloudy. Lows in the mid-70s. South winds 5 to 10 miles per hour with gusts up to 20 miles per hour. Tuesday, partly cloudy in the morning, then clearing. Highs in the lower 90s. Southeast winds 5 to 10 miles per hour with gusts up to 20 miles per hour. Tuesday night, clear in the evening, then becoming partly cloudy. Lows in the mid-70s. South winds 5 to 10 miles per hour. Wednesday, mostly cloudy in the morning, then partly cloudy with a slight chance of showers and thunderstorms in the afternoon. Highs in the lower 90s. South winds 10 to 15 miles per hour. Wednesday night through Thursday night, partly cloudy. Lows in the upper 70s. Highs in the mid-90s. Highest heat index readings up to 105. Friday, partly cloudy. A slight chance of showers and thunderstorms in the afternoon. Highs in the mid-90s. Highest heat index readings up to 105. Friday night through Saturday night, partly cloudy. Lows in the upper 70s. Highs in the mid-90s. Sunday, partly cloudy. A slight chance of showers and thunderstorms in the afternoon. Highs in the mid-90s. Highest heat index readings up to 105. 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The coastal waters forecast from Baffin Bay to Port Aransas out 20 nautical miles. Small craft should exercise caution. Today, southeast winds 15 to 20 knots. Seas 4 to 5 feet, occasionally to 6 feet. Wave detail, southeast 5 feet at 7 seconds. A chance of showers and thunderstorms early this morning, then a slight chance of showers and thunderstorms late this morning. Tonight, southeast winds 15 to 20 knots. Seas 4 to 5 feet, occasionally to 6 feet. Wave detail, southeast 4 feet at 7 seconds. Tuesday, southeast winds 10 to 15 knots. Seas 3 to 4 feet, occasionally to 5 feet. Wave detail, southeast 4 feet at 7 seconds. Tuesday night, southeast winds around 15 knots. Seas 3 to 4 feet, occasionally to 5 feet. Wave detail, southeast 4 feet at 7 seconds. Wednesday, southeast winds around 15 knots. Seas 3 to 4 feet, occasionally to 5 feet. Wave detail, southeast 4 feet at 6 seconds. Wednesday night, southeast winds 15 to 20 knots. Seas 4 to 5 feet, occasionally to 6 feet. Wave detail, southeast 5 feet at 7 seconds. Thursday, southeast winds 15 to 20 knots. Seas around 4 feet, occasionally to 5 feet. Thursday night, southeast winds 15 to 20 knots.
seas 4 to 5 feet, occasionally to 6 feet. Friday, southeast winds 10 to 15 knots. Seas around 4 feet, occasionally to 5 feet. Friday night, southeast winds 15 to 20 knots. Seas 4 to 5 feet, occasionally to 6 feet. Winds and seas higher and near thunderstorms. The current time is 11:41 a.m. Central Daylight Time. The Austin, NOAA Weather Radio Roundup, at 11 a.m. at Austin Bergstrom International. It was partly sunny. The temperature was 86, the dew point 77, the relative humidity was 74%, producing a heat index of 97, the wind south at 18 miles an hour gusting to 30, and the pressure was 29.93 inches and steady. At Camp Mabry, it was mostly sunny. The temperature was 87, the dew point 78, the relative humidity was 74%, producing a heat index of 100, and the pressure was 29.95 inches and steady. The report from Pflugerville was not available. Taylor, mostly sunny, 88. Lago Vista, cloudy, 84. Georgetown, mostly sunny, 86. San Marcos, mostly sunny, 85. Burnett, cloudy, 84. Junction, cloudy, 81. San Antonio, partly sunny, 85. Corpus Christi, partly sunny, 87. Houston, cloudy, 84. Once again at Austin Bergstrom, it was 86, and at Camp Mabry, it was 87. Elsewhere across the state, College Station, partly sunny, 86. Amarillo, sunny, 90. Abilene, sunny, 85. The report from Dallas-Fort Worth was not available. Your weather synopsis for South Central Texas. Monday, the sea breeze will bring isolated showers and thunderstorms along and south of Interstate 35. Mostly dry weather will settle in for the rest of the week. Temperatures will be near normal for the next 7 days. Your local forecast. Today, mostly cloudy. A slight chance of showers and thunderstorms this morning, then a chance of showers and thunderstorms this afternoon. Highs in the upper 80s. South winds 10 to 15 miles per hour. Chance of rain 50%. Tonight, mostly clear in the evening, then becoming mostly cloudy. Lows in the mid-70s. South winds 5 to 10 miles per hour with gusts up to 20 miles per hour. Tuesday, partly cloudy in the morning, then clearing. Highs in the lower 90s. Southeast winds 5 to 10 miles per hour with gusts up to 20 miles per hour. Tuesday night, clear in the evening, then becoming partly cloudy. Lows in the mid-70s. South winds 5 to 10 miles per hour. Wednesday, mostly cloudy in the morning, then partly cloudy with a slight chance of showers and thunderstorms in the afternoon. Highs in the lower 90s. South winds 10 to 15 miles per hour. Wednesday night through Thursday night, partly cloudy. Lows in the upper 70s. Highs in the mid-90s. Highest heat index readings up to 105. Friday, partly cloudy. A slight chance of showers and thunderstorms in the afternoon. Highs in the mid-90s. Highest heat index readings up to 105. Friday night through Saturday night, partly cloudy. Lows in the upper 70s. Highs in the mid-90s. Sunday, partly cloudy. A slight chance of showers and thunderstorms in the afternoon. Highs in the mid-90s. Highest heat index readings up to 105. 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The current time is 11:45 a.m. Central Daylight Time. The Austin, NOAA Weather Radio Roundup, at 11 a.m. at Austin Bergstrom International, it was partly sunny. The temperature was 86, the dew point 77, the relative humidity was 74%, producing a heat index of 97, the wind south at 18 miles.

an hour gusting to 30, and the pressure was 29.93 inches and steady. At Camp Mabry, it was mostly sunny. The temperature was 87, the dew point 78. The relative humidity was 74%, producing a heat index of 100, and the pressure was 29.95 inches and steady. The report from Pflugerville was not available. Taylor, mostly sunny, 88. Lago Vista, cloudy, 84. Georgetown, mostly sunny, 86. San Marcos, mostly sunny, 85. Burnett, cloudy, 84. Junction, cloudy, 81. San Antonio, partly sunny, 85. Corpus Christi, partly sunny, 87. Houston, cloudy, 84. Once again at Austin Bergstrom, it was 86, and at Camp Mabry, it was 87. Elsewhere across the state, College Station, partly sunny, 86. Amarillo, sunny, 90. Abilene, sunny, 85. The report from Dallas-Fort Worth was not available. Your weather synopsis for South Central Texas. Monday, the sea breeze will bring isolated showers and thunderstorms along and south of Interstate 35. Mostly dry weather will settle in for the rest of the week. Temperatures will be near normal for the next 7 days. Your local forecast. Today, mostly cloudy. A slight chance of showers and thunderstorms this morning, then a chance of showers and thunderstorms this afternoon. Highs in the upper 80s. South winds 10 to 15 miles per hour. Chance of rain 50%. Tonight, mostly clear in the evening, then becoming mostly cloudy. Lows in the mid-70s. South winds 5 to 10 miles per hour with gusts up to 20 miles per hour. Tuesday, partly cloudy in the morning, then clearing. Highs in the lower 90s. Southeast winds 5 to 10 miles per hour with gusts up to 20 miles per hour. Tuesday night, clear in the evening, then becoming partly cloudy. Lows in the mid-70s. South winds 5 to 10 miles per hour. Wednesday, mostly cloudy in the morning, then partly cloudy with a slight chance of showers and thunderstorms in the afternoon. Highs in the lower 90s. South winds 10 to 15 miles per hour. Wednesday night through Thursday night, partly cloudy. Lows in the upper 70s. Highs in the mid-90s. Highest heat index readings up to 105. Friday, partly cloudy. A slight chance of showers and thunderstorms in the afternoon. Highs in the mid-90s. Highest heat index readings up to 105. Friday night through Saturday night, partly cloudy. Lows in the upper 70s. Highs in the mid-90s. Sunday, partly cloudy. A slight chance of showers and thunderstorms in the afternoon. Highs in the mid-90s. Highest heat index readings up to 105. 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The Austin NOAA Weather Radio Roundup at 11 a.m. at Austin Bergstrom International. It was partly sunny. The temperature was 86, the dew point 77. The relative humidity was 74%, producing a heat index of 97. The wind south at 18 miles an hour gusting to 30, and the pressure was 29.93 inches and steady. At Camp Mabry, it was mostly sunny. The temperature was 87, the dew point 78. The relative humidity was 74%, producing a heat index of 100, and the pressure was 29.95 inches and steady. The report from Pflugerville was not available. Taylor, mostly sunny, 88. Lago Vista, cloudy, 84. Georgetown, mostly sunny, 86. San Marcos, mostly sunny, 85. Burnett, cloudy, 84. Junction, cloudy, 81. San Antonio, partly sunny, 85. Corpus Christi, partly sunny, 85.

7. Houston, cloudy, 84. Once again at Austin Bergstrom, it was 86, and at Camp Mabry, it was 87. Elsewhere across the state, College Station, partly sunny, 86. Amarillo, sunny, 90. Abilene, sunny, 85. The report from Dallas-Fort Worth was not available. Your weather synopsis for South Central Texas. Monday, the sea breeze will bring isolated showers and thunderstorms along and south of Interstate 35. Mostly dry weather will settle in for the rest of the week. Temperatures will be near normal for the next 7 days. Your local forecast. Today, mostly cloudy. A slight chance of showers and thunderstorms this morning, then a chance of showers and thunderstorms this afternoon. Highs in the upper 80s. South winds 10 to 15 miles per hour. Chance of rain 50%. Tonight, mostly clear in the evening, then becoming mostly cloudy. Lows in the mid-70s. South winds 5 to 10 miles per hour with gusts up to 20 miles per hour. Tuesday, partly cloudy in the morning, then clearing. Highs in the lower 90s. Southeast winds 5 to 10 miles per hour with gusts up to 20 miles per hour. Tuesday night, clear in the evening, then becoming partly cloudy. Lows in the mid-70s. South winds 5 to 10 miles per hour. Wednesday, mostly cloudy in the morning, then partly cloudy with a slight chance of showers and thunderstorms in the afternoon. Highs in the lower 90s. South winds 10 to 15 miles per hour. Wednesday night through Thursday night, partly cloudy. Lows in the upper 70s. Highs in the mid-90s. Highest heat index readings up to 105. Friday, partly cloudy. A slight chance of showers and thunderstorms in the afternoon. Highs in the mid-90s. Highest heat index readings up to 105. Friday night through Saturday night, partly cloudy. Lows in the upper 70s. Highs in the mid-90s. Sunday, partly cloudy. A slight chance of showers and thunderstorms in the afternoon. Highs in the mid-90s. Highest heat index readings up to 105. The Tropical Weather Outlook. For the North Atlantic, Caribbean Sea and the Gulf of America, tropical cyclone formation is not expected during the next 7 days. 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The Austin NOAA Weather Radio Roundup at 11 a.m. at Austin Bergstrom International. It was partly sunny. The temperature was 86, the dew point 77. The relative humidity was 74%, producing a heat index of 97. The wind south at 18 miles an hour gusting to 30, and the pressure was 29.93 inches and steady. At Camp Mabry, it was mostly sunny. The temperature was 87, the dew point 78. The relative humidity was 74%, producing a heat index of 100, and the pressure was 29.95 inches and steady. The report from Pflugerville was not available. Taylor, mostly sunny, 88. Lago Vista, cloudy, 84. Georgetown, mostly sunny, 86. San Marcos, mostly sunny, 85. Burnett, cloudy, 84. Junction, cloudy, 81. San Antonio, partly sunny, 85. Corpus Christi, partly sunny, 87. Houston, cloudy, 84. Once again at Austin Bergstrom, it was 86, and at Camp Mabry, it was 87. Elsewhere across the state, College Station, partly sunny, 86. Amarillo, sunny, 90. Abilene, sunny, 85. The report from Dallas-Fort Worth was not available. Your weather synopsis for South Central Texas. Monday, the sea breeze will bring isolated showers and thunderstorms along and south of Interstate 35.
mostly dry weather will settle in for the rest of the week. Temperatures will be near normal for the next 7 days. Your local forecast. Today, mostly cloudy. A slight chance of showers and thunderstorms this morning, then a chance of showers and thunderstorms this afternoon. Highs in the upper 80s. South winds 10 to 15 miles per hour. Chance of rain 50%. Tonight, mostly clear in the evening, then becoming mostly cloudy. Lows in the mid-70s. South winds 5 to 10 miles per hour with gusts up to 20 miles per hour. Tuesday, partly cloudy in the morning, then clearing. Highs in the lower 90s. Southeast winds 5 to 10 miles per hour with gusts up to 20 miles per hour. Tuesday night, clear in the evening, then becoming partly cloudy. Lows in the mid-70s. South winds 5 to 10 miles per hour. Wednesday, mostly cloudy in the morning, then partly cloudy with a slight chance of showers and thunderstorms in the afternoon. Highs in the lower 90s. South winds 10 to 15 miles per hour. Wednesday night through Thursday night, partly cloudy. Lows in the upper 70s. Highs in the mid-90s. Highest heat index readings up to 105. Friday, partly cloudy. A slight chance of showers and thunderstorms in the afternoon. Highs in the mid-90s. Highest heat index readings up to 105. Friday night through Saturday night, partly cloudy. Lows in the upper 70s. Highs in the mid-90s. Sunday, partly cloudy. A slight chance of showers and thunderstorms in the afternoon. Highs in the mid-90s. Highest heat index readings up to 105. 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The current time is 11:58 a.m. Central Daylight Time. 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It was partly sunny. The temperature was 86, the dew point 77, the relative humidity was 74%, producing a heat index of 97, the wind south at 18 miles an hour gusting to 30, and the pressure was 29.93 inches and steady. At Camp Mabry, it was mostly sunny. The temperature was 87, the dew point 78, the relative humidity was 74%, producing a heat index of 100, and the pressure was 29.95 inches and steady. The report from Pflugerville was not available. Taylor mostly sunny 88. Lago Vista cloudy 84. Georgetown mostly sunny 86. San Marcos mostly sunny 85. Burnett cloudy 84. Junction cloudy 81. San Antonio partly sunny 85. Corpus Christi partly sunny 87. Houston cloudy 84. Once again at Austin Bergstrom it was 86, and at Camp Mabry it was 87. Elsewhere across the state, College Station partly sunny 86. Amarillo sunny 90. Abilene sunny 85. The report from Dallas-Fort Worth was not available. Your weather synopsis for South Central Texas. Monday, the sea breeze will bring isolated showers and thunderstorms along and south of Interstate 35. Mostly dry weather will settle in for the rest of the week. Temperatures will be near normal for the next 7 days. Your local forecast. Today, mostly cloudy. A slight chance of showers and thunderstorms this morning, then a chance of showers and thunderstorms this afternoon. Highs in the upper 80s. South winds 10 to 15 miles per hour. Chance of rain 50%. Tonight, mostly clear in the evening, then becoming mostly cloudy. Lows in the mid-70s. South winds 5 to 10 miles per hour with gusts up to 20 miles per hour. Tuesday, partly cloudy in the morning, then clearing. Highs in the lower 90s.
southeast winds 5 to 10 miles per

hour with gusts up to 20 miles per hour. Tuesday night, clear in the evening, then becoming partly cloudy. Lows in the mid-70s. South winds 5 to 10 miles per hour. Wednesday, mostly cloudy in the morning, then partly cloudy with a slight chance of showers and thunderstorms in the afternoon. Highs in the lower 90s. South winds 10 to 15 miles per hour. Wednesday night through Thursday night, partly cloudy. Lows in the upper 70s. Highs in the mid 90s. Highest heat index readings up to 105. Friday, partly cloudy. A slight chance of showers and thunderstorms in the afternoon. Highs in the mid-90s. Highest heat index readings up to 105. Friday night through Saturday night, partly cloudy. Lows in the upper 70s. Highs in the mid-90s. Sunday, partly cloudy. A slight chance of showers and thunderstorms in the afternoon. Highs in the mid-90s. Highest heat index readings up to 105. 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The current time is 12:02 p.m. Central Daylight Time. The Austin NOAA Weather Radio Roundup. At 11 a.m. at Austin Bergstrom International, it was partly sunny. The temperature was 86, the dew point 77, the relative humidity was 74%, producing a heat index of 97, the wind south at 18 miles an hour gusting to 30, and the pressure was 29.93 inches and steady. At Camp Mabry, it was mostly sunny. The temperature was 87, the dew point 78. The relative humidity was 74%, producing a heat index of 100, and the pressure was 29.95 inches and steady. The report from Pflugerville was not available. Taylor, mostly sunny, 88. Lago Vista, cloudy, 84. Georgetown, mostly sunny, 86. San Marcos, mostly sunny, 85. Burnett, cloudy, 84. Junction, cloudy, 81. San Antonio, partly sunny, 85. Corpus Christi, partly sunny, 87. Houston, cloudy, 84. Once again at Austin Bergstrom, it was 86, and at Camp Mabry, it was 87. Elsewhere across the state, College Station, partly sunny, 86. Amarillo, sunny, 90. Abilene, sunny, 85. The report from Dallas-Fort Worth was not available. Your weather synopsis for South Central Texas. Monday, the sea breeze will bring isolated showers and thunderstorms along and south of Interstate 35. Mostly dry weather will settle in for the rest of the week. Temperatures will be near normal for the next 7 days. Your local forecast. Today, mostly cloudy. A slight chance of showers and thunderstorms this morning, then a chance of showers and thunderstorms this afternoon. Highs in the upper 80s. South winds 10 to 15 miles per hour. Chance of rain 50%. Tonight, mostly clear in the evening, then becoming mostly cloudy. Lows in the mid-70s. South winds 5 to 10 miles per hour with gusts up to 20 miles per hour. Tuesday, partly cloudy in the morning, then clearing. Highs in the lower 90s. Southeast winds 5 to 10 miles per hour with gusts up to 20 miles per hour. Tuesday night, clear in the evening, then becoming partly cloudy. Lows in the mid-70s. South winds 5 to 10 miles per hour. Wednesday, mostly cloudy in the morning, then partly cloudy with a slight chance of showers and thunderstorms in the afternoon. Highs in the lower 90s. South winds 10 to 15 miles per hour. Wednesday night through Thursday night, partly cloudy. Lows in the upper 70s. Highs in the mid-90s. Highest heat index readings up to 105. Friday, partly cloudy. A slight chance of showers and thunderstorms in the afternoon.
highs in the mid-90s. Highest heat index readings up to 105. Friday night through Saturday night, partly cloudy. Lows in the upper 70s. Highs in the mid-90s. Sunday, partly cloudy. A slight chance of showers and thunderstorms in the afternoon. Highs in the mid-90s. Highest heat index readings up to 105. 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The current time is 12:06 p.m. Central Daylight Time. Your weather synopsis for South Central Texas. Monday, the sea breeze will bring isolated showers and thunderstorms along and south of Interstate 35. Mostly dry weather will settle in for the rest of the week. Temperatures will be near normal for the next 7 days. Your local forecast. Today, mostly cloudy. A slight chance of showers and thunderstorms this morning, then a chance of showers and thunderstorms this afternoon. Highs in the upper 80s. South winds 10 to 15 miles per hour. Chance of rain 50%. Tonight, mostly clear in the evening, then becoming mostly cloudy. Lows in the mid-70s. South winds 5 to 10 miles per hour with gusts up to 20 miles per hour. Tuesday, partly cloudy in the morning, then clearing. Highs in the lower 90s. Southeast winds 5 to 10 miles per hour with gusts up to 20 miles per hour. Tuesday night, clear in the evening, then becoming partly cloudy. Lows in the mid-70s. South winds 5 to 10 miles per hour. Wednesday, mostly cloudy in the morning, then partly cloudy with a slight chance of showers and thunderstorms in the afternoon. Highs in the lower 90s. South winds 10 to 15 miles per hour. Wednesday night through Thursday night, partly cloudy. Lows in the upper 70s. Highs in the mid-90s. Highest heat index readings up to 105. Friday, partly cloudy. A slight chance of showers and thunderstorms in the afternoon. Highs in the mid-90s. Highest heat index readings up to 105. Friday night through Saturday night, partly cloudy. Lows in the upper 70s. Highs in the mid-90s. Sunday, partly cloudy. A slight chance of showers and thunderstorms in the afternoon. Highs in the mid-90s. Highest heat index readings up to 105. The coastal waters forecast from Baffin Bay to Port Aransas out 20 nautical miles. Small craft should exercise caution. Today, southeast winds 15 to 20 knots. Seas 4 to 5 feet, occasionally to 6 feet. Wave detail, southeast 5 feet at 7 seconds. A chance of showers and thunderstorms early this morning, then a slight chance of showers and thunderstorms late this morning. Tonight, southeast winds 15 to 20 knots. Seas 4 to 5 feet, occasionally to 6 feet. Wave detail, southeast 4 feet at 7 seconds. Tuesday, southeast winds 10 to 15 knots. Seas 3 to 4 feet, occasionally to 5 feet. Wave detail, southeast 4 feet at 7 seconds. Tuesday night, southeast winds around 15 knots. Seas 3 to 4 feet, occasionally to 5 feet. Wave detail, southeast 4 feet at 7 seconds. Wednesday, southeast winds around 15 knots. Seas 3 to 4 feet, occasionally to 5 feet. Wave detail, southeast 4 feet at 6 seconds. Wednesday night, southeast winds 15 to 20 knots. Seas 4 to 5 feet, occasionally to 6 feet. Wave detail, southeast 5 feet at 7 seconds. Thursday, southeast winds 15 to 20 knots. Seas around 4 feet, occasionally to 5 feet. Thursday night, southeast winds 15 to 20 knots. Seas 4 to 5 feet, occasionally to 6 feet.
Friday, southeast.

highs in the mid-90s. Highest heat index readings up to 105. Friday, partly cloudy. A slight chance of showers and thunderstorms in the afternoon. Highs in the mid-90s. Highest heat index readings up to 105. Friday night through Saturday night, partly cloudy. Lows in the upper 70s. Highs in the mid-90s. Sunday, partly cloudy. A slight chance of showers and thunderstorms in the afternoon. Highs in the mid-90s. Highest heat index readings up to 105. 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The Austin NOAA Weather Radio Roundup. At noon at Austin Bergstrom International, it was mostly sunny. The temperature was 87, the dew point 77. The relative humidity was 72%, producing a heat index of 99, the wind south at 17 miles an hour gusting to 25, and the pressure was 29.93 inches and steady. At Camp Mabry, it was mostly sunny. The temperature was 87, the dew point 77. The relative humidity was 72%, producing a heat index of 99, the wind variable at 6 miles an hour, and the pressure was 29.94 inches and falling. The report from Pflugerville was not available. Taylor, mostly sunny, 88. Lago Vista, partly sunny, 86. Georgetown, partly sunny, 88. San Marcos, mostly sunny, 88. Burnett, partly sunny, 86. Junction, cloudy, 83. San Antonio, partly sunny, 87. Corpus Christi, partly sunny, 86. Houston, partly sunny, 87. Once again at Austin Bergstrom, it was 87, and at Camp Mabry, it was 87. Elsewhere across the state, College Station, light rain was falling, 87. Amarillo, sunny, 94. Abilene, mostly sunny, 88. Dallas, Fort Worth, partly sunny, 88. Your weather synopsis for South Central Texas. Monday, the sea breeze will bring isolated showers and thunderstorms along and south of Interstate 35. Mostly dry weather will settle in for the rest of the week. Temperatures will be near normal for the next 7 days. Your local forecast. Today, mostly cloudy. A slight chance of showers and thunderstorms this morning, then a chance of showers and thunderstorms this afternoon. Highs in the upper 80s. South winds 10 to 15 miles per hour. Chance of rain 50%. Tonight, mostly clear in the evening, then becoming mostly cloudy. Lows in the mid-70s. South winds 5 to 10 miles per hour with gusts up to 20 miles per hour. Tuesday, partly cloudy in the morning, then clearing. Highs in the lower 90s. Southeast winds 5 to 10 miles per hour with gusts up to 20 miles per hour. Tuesday night, clear in the evening, then becoming partly cloudy. Lows in the mid-70s. South winds 5 to 10 miles per hour. Wednesday, mostly cloudy in the morning, then partly cloudy with a slight chance of showers and thunderstorms in the afternoon. Highs in the lower 90s. South winds 10 to 15 miles per hour. Wednesday night through Thursday night, partly cloudy. Lows in the upper 70s. Highs in the mid-90s. Highest heat index readings up to 105. Friday, partly cloudy. A slight chance of showers and thunderstorms in the afternoon. Highs in the mid-90s. Highest heat index readings up to 105. Friday night through Saturday night, partly cloudy. Lows in the upper 70s. Highs in the mid-90s. Sunday, partly cloudy. A slight chance of showers and thunderstorms in the afternoon. Highs in the mid-90s. Highest heat index readings up to 105. 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

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The Austin NOAA Weather Radio Roundup at noon at Austin Bergstrom International. It was mostly sunny. The temperature was 87, the dew point 77. The relative humidity was 72%, producing a heat index of 99, the wind south at 17 miles an hour gusting to 25, and the pressure was 29.93 inches and steady. At Camp Mabry, it was mostly sunny. The temperature was 87, the dew point 77. The relative humidity was 72%, producing a heat index of 99, the wind variable at 6 miles an hour, and the pressure was 29.94 inches and falling. The report from Pflugerville was not available. Taylor, mostly sunny, 88. Lago Vista, partly sunny, 86. Georgetown, partly sunny, 88. San Marcos, mostly sunny, 88. Burnett, partly sunny, 86. Junction, cloudy, 83. San Antonio, partly sunny, 87. Corpus Christi, partly sunny, 86. Houston, partly sunny, 87. Once again at Austin Bergstrom, it was 87, and at Camp Mabry, it was 87. Elsewhere across the state, College Station light rain was falling, 87. Amarillo, sunny, 94. Abilene, mostly sunny, 88. Dallas-Fort Worth, partly sunny, 88. Your weather synopsis for South Central Texas. Monday, the sea breeze will bring isolated showers and thunderstorms along and south of Interstate 35. Mostly dry weather will settle in for the rest of the week. Temperatures will be near normal for the next 7 days. Your local forecast. Today, mostly cloudy. A slight chance of showers and thunderstorms this morning, then a chance of showers and thunderstorms this afternoon. Highs in the upper 80s. South winds 10 to 15 miles per hour. Chance of rain 50%. Tonight, mostly clear in the evening, then becoming mostly cloudy. Lows in the mid-70s. South winds 5 to 10 miles per hour with gusts up to 20 miles per hour. Tuesday, partly cloudy in the morning, then clearing. Highs in the lower 90s. Southeast winds 5 to 10 miles per hour with gusts up to 20 miles per hour. Tuesday night, clear in the evening, then becoming partly cloudy. Lows in the mid-70s. South winds 5 to 10 miles per hour. Wednesday, mostly cloudy in the morning, then partly cloudy with a slight chance of showers and thunderstorms in the afternoon. Highs in the lower 90s. South winds 10 to 15 miles per hour. Wednesday night through Thursday night, partly cloudy. Lows in the upper 70s. Highs in the mid-90s. Highest heat index readings up to 105. Friday, partly cloudy. A slight chance of showers and thunderstorms in the afternoon. Highs in the mid-90s. Highest heat index readings up to 105. Friday night through Saturday night, partly cloudy. Lows in the upper 70s. Highs in the mid-90s. Sunday, partly cloudy. A slight chance of showers and thunderstorms in the afternoon. Highs in the mid-90s. Highest heat index readings up to 105. 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The Austin NOAA Weather Radio Roundup at noon at Austin Bergstrom International. It was mostly sunny. The temperature was 87, the dew point 77. The relative humidity was 72%, producing a heat index of 99, the wind south at 17 miles an hour gusting to 25, and the pressure was 29.93 inches and steady.

Camp Mabry, it was mostly sunny. The temperature was 87, the dew point 77, the relative humidity was 72%, producing a heat index of 99, the wind variable at 6 miles an hour, and the pressure was 29.94 inches and falling. The report from Pflugerville was not available. Taylor, mostly sunny, 88. Lagoa Vista, partly sunny, 86. Georgetown, partly sunny, 88. San Marcos, mostly sunny, 88. Burnett, partly sunny, 86. Junction, cloudy, 83. San Antonio, partly sunny, 87. Corpus Christi, partly sunny, 86. Houston, partly sunny, 87. Once again at Austin Bergstrom, it was 87, and at Camp Mabry, it was 87. Elsewhere across the state, College Station light rain was falling, 87. Amarillo, sunny, 94. Abilene, mostly sunny, 88. Dallas-Fort Worth, partly sunny, 88. Your weather synopsis for South Central Texas. Monday, the sea breeze will bring isolated showers and thunderstorms along and south of Interstate 35. Mostly dry weather will settle in for the rest of the week. Temperatures will be near normal for the next 7 days. Your local forecast. Mostly dry weather will settle in for the rest of the week. Temperatures will be near normal for the next 7 days. Your local forecast. Today, mostly cloudy. A slight chance of showers and thunderstorms this morning, then a chance of showers and thunderstorms this afternoon. Highs in the upper 80s. South winds 10 to 15 miles per hour. Chance of rain 50%. Tonight, mostly clear in the evening, then becoming mostly cloudy. Lows in the mid-70s. South winds 5 to 10 miles per hour with gusts up to 20 miles per hour. Tuesday, partly cloudy in the morning, then clearing. Highs in the lower 90s. Southeast winds 5 to 10 miles per hour with gusts up to 20 miles per hour. Tuesday night, clear in the evening, then becoming partly cloudy. Lows in the mid-70s. South winds 5 to 10 miles per hour. Wednesday, mostly cloudy in the morning, then partly cloudy with a slight chance of showers and thunderstorms in the afternoon. Highs in the lower 90s. South winds 10 to 15 miles per hour. Wednesday night through Thursday night, partly cloudy. Lows in the upper 70s. Highs in the mid-90s. Highest heat index readings up to 105. Friday, partly cloudy. A slight chance of showers and thunderstorms in the afternoon. Highs in the mid-90s. Highest heat index readings up to 105. Friday night through Saturday night, partly cloudy. Lows in the upper 70s. Highs in the mid-90s. Sunday, partly cloudy. A slight chance of showers and thunderstorms in the afternoon. Highs in the mid-90s. Highest heat index readings up to 105. The Tropical Weather Outlook. For the North Atlantic, Caribbean Sea, and the Gulf of America, tropical cyclone formation is not expected during the next 7 days. 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The Austin, NOAA Weather Radio Roundup, at noon at Austin Bergstrom International, it was mostly sunny. The temperature was 87, the dew point 77, the relative humidity was 72%, producing a heat index of 99, the wind south at 17 miles an hour gusting to 25, and the pressure was 29.93 inches and steady. At Camp Mabry, it was mostly sunny. The temperature was 87, the dew point 77, the relative humidity was 72%, producing a heat index of 99, the wind variable at 6 miles an hour, and the pressure was 29.94 inches and falling. The report from Pflugerville was not available.

Taylor, mostly sunny, 88. Lagoa Vista, partly sunny, 86. Georgetown, partly sunny, 88. San Marcos, mostly sunny, 88. Burnett, partly sunny, 86. Junction, cloudy, 83. San Antonio, partly sunny, 87. Corpus Christi, partly sunny, 86. Houston, partly sunny, 87. Once again at Austin Bergstrom, it was 87, and at Camp Mabry, it was 87. Elsewhere across the state, College Station light rain was falling, 87. Amarillo, sunny, 94. Abilene, mostly sunny, 88. Dallas, Fort Worth, partly sunny, 88. Your weather synopsis for South Central Texas. Monday, the sea breeze will bring isolated showers and thunderstorms along and south of Interstate 35. Mostly dry weather will settle in for the rest of the week. Temperatures will be near normal for the next 7 days. Your local forecast. Today, mostly cloudy. A slight chance of showers and thunderstorms this morning, then a chance of showers and thunderstorms this afternoon. Highs in the upper 80s. South winds 10 to 15 miles per hour. Chance of rain 50%. Tonight, mostly clear in the evening, then becoming mostly cloudy. Lows in the mid-70s. South winds 5 to 10 miles per hour with gusts up to 20 miles per hour. Tuesday, partly cloudy in the morning, then clearing. Highs in the lower 90s. Southeast winds 5 to 10 miles per hour with gusts up to 20 miles per hour. Tuesday night, clear in the evening, then becoming partly cloudy. Lows in the mid-70s. South winds 5 to 10 miles per hour. Wednesday, mostly cloudy in the morning, then partly cloudy with a slight chance of showers and thunderstorms in the afternoon. Highs in the lower 90s. South winds 10 to 15 miles per hour. Wednesday night through Thursday night, partly cloudy. Lows in the upper 70s. Highs in the mid-90s. Highest heat index readings up to 105. Friday, partly cloudy. A slight chance of showers and thunderstorms in the afternoon. Highs in the mid-90s. Highest heat index readings up to 105. Friday night through Saturday night, partly cloudy. Lows in the upper 70s. Highs in the mid-90s. Sunday, partly cloudy. A slight chance of showers and thunderstorms in the afternoon. Highs in the mid-90s. Highest heat index readings up to 105. The coastal waters forecast from Baffin Bay to Port Aransas out 20 nautical miles. Small craft should exercise caution. Today, southeast winds 15 to 20 knots. Seas 4 to 5 feet, occasionally to 6 feet. Wave detail, southeast 5 feet at 7 seconds. A chance of showers and thunderstorms early this morning, then a slight chance of showers and thunderstorms late this morning. Tonight, southeast winds 15 to 20 knots. Seas 4 to 5 feet, occasionally to 6 feet. Wave detail, southeast 4 feet at 7 seconds. Tuesday, southeast winds 10 to 15 knots. Seas 3 to 4 feet, occasionally to 5 feet. Wave detail, southeast 4 feet at 7 seconds. Tuesday night, southeast winds around 15 knots. Seas 3 to 4 feet, occasionally to 5 feet. Wave detail, southeast 4 feet at 7 seconds. Wednesday, southeast winds around 15 knots. Seas 3 to 4 feet, occasionally to 5 feet. Wave detail, southeast 4 feet at 6 seconds. Wednesday night, southeast winds 15 to 20 knots. Seas 4 to 5 feet, occasionally to 6 feet. Wave detail, southeast 5 feet at 7 seconds. Thursday, southeast winds 15 to 20 knots. Seas around 4 feet, occasionally to 5 feet. Thursday night, southeast winds 15 to 20 knots. Seas 4 to 5 feet, occasionally to 6 feet. Friday, southeast winds 10 to 15 knots.
seas around 4 feet, occasionally to 5 feet. Friday night, southeast winds 15 to 20 knots. Seas 4 to 5 feet, occasionally to 6 feet. Winds and seas higher and near thunderstorms. 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The Austin NOAA Weather Radio Roundup. At noon at Austin Bergstrom International, it was mostly sunny. The temperature was 87, the dew point 77, the relative humidity was 72%, producing a heat index of 99, the wind south at 17 miles an hour gusting to 25, and the pressure was 29.93 inches and steady. At Camp Mabry, it was mostly sunny. The temperature was 87, the dew point 77, the relative humidity was 72%, producing a heat index of 99, the wind variable at 6 miles an hour, and the pressure was 29.94 inches and falling. The report from Pflugerville was not available. Taylor, mostly sunny 88. Lago Vista, partly sunny 86. Georgetown, partly sunny 88. San Marcos, mostly sunny 88. Burnett, partly sunny 86. Junction, cloudy 83. San Antonio, partly sunny 87. Corpus Christi, partly sunny 86. Houston, partly sunny 87. Once again at Austin Bergstrom, it was 87, and at Camp Mabry, it was 87. Elsewhere across the state, College Station, light rain was falling 87. Amarillo, sunny 94. Abilene, mostly sunny 88. Dallas, Fort Worth, partly sunny 88. Your weather synopsis for South Central Texas. Monday, the sea breeze will bring isolated showers and thunderstorms along and south of Interstate 35. Mostly dry weather will settle in for the rest of the week. Temperatures will be near normal for the next 7 days. Your local forecast. Today, mostly cloudy. A slight chance of showers and thunderstorms this morning, then a chance of showers and thunderstorms this afternoon. Highs in the upper 80s. South winds 10 to 15 miles per hour. Chance of rain 50%. Tonight, mostly clear in the evening, then becoming mostly cloudy. Lows in the mid-70s. South winds 5 to 10 miles per hour with gusts up to 20 miles per hour. Tuesday, partly cloudy in the morning, then clearing. Highs in the lower 90s. Southeast winds 5 to 10 miles per hour with gusts up to 20 miles per hour. Tuesday night, clear in the evening, then becoming partly cloudy. Lows in the mid-70s. South winds 5 to 10 miles per hour. Wednesday, mostly cloudy in the morning, then partly cloudy with a slight chance of showers and thunderstorms in the afternoon. Highs in the lower 90s. South winds 10 to 15 miles per hour. Wednesday night through Thursday night, partly cloudy. Lows in the upper 70s. Highs in the mid-90s. Highest heat index readings up to 105. Friday, partly cloudy. A slight chance of showers and thunderstorms in the afternoon. Highs in the mid-90s. Highest heat index readings up to 105. Friday night through Saturday night, partly cloudy. Lows in the upper 70s. Highs in the mid-90s. Sunday, partly cloudy. A slight chance of showers and thunderstorms in the afternoon. Highs in the mid-90s. Highest heat index readings up to 105. 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
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It was

the temperature was 87, the dew point 77. The relative humidity was 72%, producing a heat index of 99, the wind south at 17 miles an hour gusting to 25, and the pressure was 29.93 inches and steady. At Camp Mabry, it was mostly sunny. The temperature was 87, the dew point 77. The relative humidity was 72%, producing a heat index of 99, the wind variable at 6 miles an hour, and the pressure was 29.94 inches and falling. The report from Pflugerville was not available. Taylor, mostly sunny, 88. Lago Vista, partly sunny, 86. Georgetown, partly sunny, 88. San Marcos, mostly sunny, 88. Burnett, partly sunny, 86. Junction, cloudy, 83. San Antonio, partly sunny, 87. Corpus Christi, partly sunny, 86. Houston, partly sunny, 87. Once again at Austin Bergstrom, it was 87, and at Camp Mabry, it was 87. Elsewhere across the state, College Station, light rain was falling, 87. Amarillo, sunny, 94. Abilene, mostly sunny, 88. Dallas-Fort Worth, partly sunny, 88. Your weather synopsis for South Central Texas. Monday, the sea breeze will bring isolated showers and thunderstorms along and south of Interstate 35. Mostly dry weather will settle in for the rest of the week. Temperatures will be near normal for the next 7 days. Your local forecast. Today, mostly cloudy. A slight chance of showers and thunderstorms this morning, then a chance of showers and thunderstorms this afternoon. Highs in the upper 80s. South winds 10 to 15 miles per hour. Chance of rain 50%. Tonight, mostly clear in the evening, then becoming mostly cloudy. Lows in the mid-70s. South winds 5 to 10 miles per hour with gusts up to 20 miles per hour. Tuesday, partly cloudy in the morning, then clearing. Highs in the lower 90s. Southeast winds 5 to 10 miles per hour with gusts up to 20 miles per hour. Tuesday night, clear in the evening, then becoming partly cloudy. Lows in the mid-70s. South winds 5 to 10 miles per hour. Wednesday, mostly cloudy in the morning, then partly cloudy with a slight chance of showers and thunderstorms in the afternoon. Highs in the lower 90s. South winds 10 to 15 miles per hour. Wednesday night through Thursday night, partly cloudy. Lows in the upper 70s. Highs in the mid-90s. Highest heat index readings up to 105. Friday, partly cloudy. A slight chance of showers and thunderstorms in the afternoon. Highs in the mid-90s. Highest heat index readings up to 105. Friday night through Saturday night, partly cloudy. Lows in the upper 70s. Highs in the mid-90s. Sunday, partly cloudy. A slight chance of showers and thunderstorms in the afternoon. Highs in the mid-90s. Highest heat index readings up to 105. 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The Austin NOAA Weather Radio Roundup at noon at Austin Bergstrom International. It was mostly sunny. The temperature was 87, the dew point 77. The relative humidity was 72%, producing a heat index of 99, the wind south at 17 miles an hour gusting to 25, and the pressure was 29.93 inches and steady. At Camp Mabry, it was mostly sunny. The temperature was 87, the dew point 77. The relative humidity was 72%, producing a heat index of 99, the wind variable at 6 miles an hour, and the pressure was 29.94 inches and falling. The report from Pflugerville was not available. Taylor, mostly sunny, 88. Lago Vista, partly sunny.

per hour. Chance of rain 50%. Tonight, mostly clear in the evening, then becoming mostly cloudy. Lows in the mid-70s. South winds 5 to 10 miles per hour with gusts up to 20 miles per hour. Tuesday, partly cloudy in the morning, then clearing. Highs in the lower 90s. Southeast winds 5 to 10 miles per hour with gusts up to 20 miles per hour. Tuesday night, clear in the evening, then becoming partly cloudy. Lows in the mid-70s. South winds 5 to 10 miles per hour. Wednesday, mostly cloudy in the morning, then partly cloudy with a slight chance of showers and thunderstorms in the afternoon. Highs in the lower 90s. South winds 10 to 15 miles per hour. Wednesday night through Thursday night, partly cloudy. Lows in the upper 70s. Highs in the mid-90s. Highest heat index readings up to 105. Friday, partly cloudy. A slight chance of showers and thunderstorms in the afternoon. Highs in the mid-90s. Highest heat index readings up to 105. Friday night through Saturday night, partly cloudy. Lows in the upper 70s. Highs in the mid-90s. Sunday, partly cloudy. A slight chance of showers and thunderstorms in the afternoon. Highs in the mid-90s. Highest heat index readings up to 105. 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The Austin NOAA Weather Radio Roundup. At noon at Austin Bergstrom International, it was mostly sunny. The temperature was 87, the dew point 77, the relative humidity was 72%, producing a heat index of 99, the wind south at 17 miles an hour gusting to 25, and the pressure was 29.93 inches and steady. At Camp Mabry, it was mostly sunny. The temperature was 87, the dew point 77, the relative humidity was 72%, producing a heat index of 99, the wind variable at 6 miles an hour, and the pressure was 29.94 inches and falling. The report from Pflugerville was not available. Taylor, mostly sunny, 88. Lago Vista, partly sunny, 86. Georgetown, partly sunny, 88. San Marcos, mostly sunny, 88. Burnett, partly sunny, 86. Junction, cloudy, 83. San Antonio, partly sunny, 87. Corpus Christi, partly sunny, 86. Houston, partly sunny, 87. Once again at Austin Bergstrom, it was 87, and at Camp Mabry, it was 87. Elsewhere across the state, College Station light rain was falling, 87. Amarillo, sunny, 94. Abilene, mostly sunny, 88. Dallas-Fort Worth, partly sunny, 88. Your weather synopsis for South Central Texas. Monday, the sea breeze will bring isolated showers and thunderstorms along and south of Interstate 35. Mostly dry weather will settle in for the rest of the week. Temperatures will be near normal for the next 7 days. Your local forecast. Today, mostly cloudy. A slight chance of showers and thunderstorms this morning, then a chance of showers and thunderstorms this afternoon. Highs in the upper 80s. South winds 10 to 15 miles per hour. Chance of rain 50%. Tonight, mostly clear in the evening, then becoming mostly cloudy. Lows in the mid-70s. South winds 5 to 10 miles per hour with gusts up to 20 miles per hour. Tuesday, partly cloudy in the morning, then clearing. Highs in the lower 90s. Southeast winds 5 to 10 miles per hour with gusts up to 20 miles per hour. Tuesday night, clear in the evening, then becoming partly cloudy. Lows in the mid-70s. South winds 5 to 10 miles per hour. Wednesday,
mostly cloudy in the morning, then partly cloudy with a slight chance of showers and thunderstorms in the afternoon. Highs in the lower 90s. South winds 10 to 15 miles per hour. Wednesday night through Thursday night, partly cloudy. Lows in the upper 70s. Highs in the mid 90s. Highest heat index readings up to 105. Friday, partly cloudy. A slight chance of showers and thunderstorms in the afternoon. Highs in the mid 90s. Highest heat index readings up to 105. Friday night through Saturday night, partly cloudy. Lows in the upper 70s. Highs in the mid 90s. Sunday, partly cloudy. A slight chance of showers and thunderstorms in the afternoon. Highs in the mid 90s. Highest heat index readings up to 105. 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The current time is 1:07 p.m. Central Daylight Time. Your weather synopsis for South Central Texas. Monday, the sea breeze will bring isolated showers and thunderstorms along and south of Interstate 35. Mostly dry weather will settle in for the rest of the week. Temperatures will be near normal for the next 7 days. Your local forecast. Today, mostly cloudy. A slight chance of showers and thunderstorms this morning, then a chance of showers and thunderstorms this afternoon. Highs in the upper 80s. South winds 10 to 15 miles per hour. Chance of rain 50%. Tonight, mostly clear in the evening, then becoming mostly cloudy. Lows in the mid-70s. South winds 5 to 10 miles per hour with gusts up to 20 miles per hour. Tuesday, partly cloudy in the morning, then clearing. Highs in the lower 90s. Southeast winds 5 to 10 miles per hour with gusts up to 20 miles per hour. Tuesday night, clear in the evening, then becoming partly cloudy. Lows in the mid-70s. South winds 5 to 10 miles per hour. Wednesday, mostly cloudy in the morning, then partly cloudy with a slight chance of showers and thunderstorms in the afternoon. Highs in the lower 90s. South winds 10 to 15 miles per hour. Wednesday night through Thursday night, partly cloudy. Lows in the upper 70s. Highs in the mid 90s. Highest heat index readings up to 105. Friday, partly cloudy. A slight chance of showers and thunderstorms in the afternoon. Highs in the mid 90s. Highest heat index readings up to 105. Friday night through Saturday night, partly cloudy. Lows in the upper 70s. Highs in the mid 90s. Sunday, partly cloudy. A slight chance of showers and thunderstorms in the afternoon. Highs in the mid 90s. Highest heat index readings up to 105. The coastal waters forecast from Baffin Bay to Port Aransas out 20 nautical miles. Small craft should exercise caution. Today, southeast winds 15 to 20 knots. Seas 4 to 5 feet, occasionally to 6 feet. Wave detail, southeast 5 feet at 7 seconds. A chance of showers and thunderstorms early this morning, then a slight chance of showers and thunderstorms late this morning. Tonight, southeast winds 15 to 20 knots. Seas 4 to 5 feet, occasionally to 6 feet. Wave detail, southeast 4 feet at 7 seconds. Tuesday, southeast winds 10 to 15 knots. Seas 3 to 4 feet, occasionally to 5 feet. Wave detail, southeast 4 feet at 7 seconds. Tuesday night, southeast winds around 15 knots. Seas 3 to 4 feet, occasionally to 5 feet. Wave detail, southeast 4 feet at 7 seconds. Wednesday, southeast winds around 15 knots. Seas 3 to 4 feet, occasionally to 5 feet. Wave detail,
southeast 4 feet at 6 seconds. Wednesday night,

Southeast winds 15 to 20 knots. Seas 4 to 5 feet, occasionally to 6 feet. Wave detail, southeast 5 feet at 7 seconds. Thursday, southeast winds 15 to 20 knots. Seas around 4 feet, occasionally to 5 feet. Thursday night, southeast winds 15 to 20 knots. Seas 4 to 5 feet, occasionally to 6 feet. Friday, southeast winds 10 to 15 knots. Seas around 4 feet, occasionally to 5 feet. Friday night, southeast winds 15 to 20 knots. Seas 4 to 5 feet, occasionally to 6 feet. Winds and seas higher and near thunderstorms. 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The current time is 1:12 p.m. Central Daylight Time. Your weather synopsis for South Central Texas. Monday, the sea breeze will bring isolated showers and thunderstorms along and south of Interstate 35. Mostly dry weather will settle in for the rest of the week. Temperatures will be near normal for the next 7 days. 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The Austin, NOAA Weather Radio Roundup. At 1 p.m. at Austin Bergstrom International, it was mostly sunny. The temperature was 88, the dew point 75, the relative humidity was 65%, producing a heat index of 97, the wind south at 17 miles an hour gusting to 29, and the pressure was 29.94 inches and rising. At Camp Mabry, it was mostly sunny. The temperature was 90, the dew point 78, the relative humidity was 68%, producing a heat index of 104, the wind south at 8 miles an hour gusting to 23, and the pressure was 29.94 inches and steady. The report from Pflugerville was not available. Taylor, partly sunny, 86. Lago Vista, mostly sunny, 88. Georgetown, partly sunny, 90. San Marcos, thunder was reported, 87. Burnett, mostly sunny, 89. Junction, cloudy, 85. San Antonio, mostly sunny, 89. Corpus Christi, cloudy, 86. Houston, partly sunny, 88. Once again at Austin Bergstrom, it was 88, and at Camp Mabry, it was 90. Elsewhere across the state, College Station, partly sunny, 89. Amarillo, sunny, 97. Abilene, sunny, 90. Dallas-Fort Worth, partly sunny, 88. Your weather synopsis for South Central Texas. Monday, the sea breeze will bring isolated showers and thunderstorms along and south of Interstate 35. Mostly dry weather will settle in for the rest of the week. Temperatures will be near normal for the next 7 days. Your local forecast. Today, mostly cloudy. A slight chance of showers and thunderstorms this morning, then a chance of showers and thunderstorms this afternoon. Highs in the upper 80s. South winds 10 to 15 miles per hour. Chance of rain 50%. Tonight, mostly clear in the evening, then becoming mostly cloudy. Lows in the mid-70s. South winds 5 to 10 miles per hour with gusts up to 20 miles per hour. Tuesday, partly cloudy in the morning, then clearing. Highs in the lower 90s. Southeast winds 5 to 10 miles per hour with gusts up to 20 miles per hour. Tuesday night, clear in the evening, then becoming partly cloudy. Lows in the mid-70s. South winds 5 to 10 miles per hour. Wednesday, mostly cloudy in the morning, then partly cloudy with a slight chance of showers and thunderstorms in the afternoon. Highs in the lower 90s. South winds 10 to 15 miles per hour.
Wednesday night through Thursday night.

cloudy. Lows in the upper 70s. Highs in the mid-90s. Highest heat index readings up to 105. Friday, partly cloudy. A slight chance of showers and thunderstorms in the afternoon. Highs in the mid-90s. Highest heat index readings up to 105. Friday night through Saturday night, partly cloudy. Lows in the upper 70s. Highs in the mid-90s. Sunday, partly cloudy. A slight chance of showers and thunderstorms in the afternoon. Highs in the mid-90s. Highest heat index readings up to 105. 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The current time is 1:17 p.m. Central Daylight Time. The Austin NOAA Weather Radio Roundup. At 1 p.m. at Austin Bergstrom International, it was mostly sunny. The temperature was 88, the dew point 75, the relative humidity was 65%, producing a heat index of 97, the wind south at 17 miles an hour gusting to 29, and the pressure was 29.94 inches and rising. At Camp Mabry, it was mostly sunny. The temperature was 90, the dew point 78, the relative humidity was 68%, producing a heat index of 104, the wind south at 8 miles an hour gusting to 23, and the pressure was 29.94 inches and steady. The report from Pflugerville was not available. Taylor, partly sunny, 86. Lago Vista, mostly sunny, 88. Georgetown, partly sunny, 90. San Marcos, thunder was reported, 87. Burnett, mostly sunny, 89. Junction, cloudy, 85. San Antonio, mostly sunny, 89. Corpus Christi, cloudy, 86. Houston, partly sunny, 88. Once again at Austin Bergstrom, it was 88, and at Camp Mabry, it was 90. Elsewhere across the state, College Station, partly sunny, 89. Amarillo, sunny, 97. Abilene, sunny, 90. Dallas-Fort Worth, partly sunny, 88. Your weather synopsis for South Central Texas. Monday, the sea breeze will bring isolated showers and thunderstorms along and south of Interstate 35. Mostly dry weather will settle in for the rest of the week. Temperatures will be near normal for the next 7 days. Your local forecast. Today, mostly cloudy. A slight chance of showers and thunderstorms this morning, then a chance of showers and thunderstorms this afternoon. Highs in the upper 80s. South winds 10 to 15 miles per hour. Chance of rain 50%. Tonight, mostly clear in the evening, then becoming mostly cloudy. Lows in the mid-70s. South winds 5 to 10 miles per hour with gusts up to 20 miles per hour. Tuesday, partly cloudy in the morning, then clearing. Highs in the lower 90s. Southeast winds 5 to 10 miles per hour with gusts up to 20 miles per hour. Tuesday night, clear in the evening, then becoming partly cloudy. Lows in the mid-70s. South winds 5 to 10 miles per hour. Wednesday, mostly cloudy in the morning, then partly cloudy with a slight chance of showers and thunderstorms in the afternoon. Highs in the lower 90s. South winds 10 to 15 miles per hour. Wednesday night through Thursday night, partly cloudy. Lows in the upper 70s. Highs in the mid-90s. Highest heat index readings up to 105. Friday, partly cloudy. A slight chance of showers and thunderstorms in the afternoon. Highs in the mid-90s. Highest heat index readings up to 105. Friday night through Saturday night, partly cloudy. Lows in the upper 70s. Highs in the mid-90s. Sunday, partly cloudy. A slight chance of showers and thunderstorms in the afternoon. Highs in the mid-90s. Highest heat index readings up to 105.

The temperature was 90, the dew point 78. The relative humidity was 68%, producing a heat index of 104. The wind south at 8 miles an hour gusting to 23, and the pressure was 29.94 inches and steady. The report from Pflugerville was not available. Taylor, partly sunny, 86. Lago Vista, mostly sunny, 88. Georgetown, partly sunny, 90. San Marcos, thunder was reported, 87. Burnett, mostly sunny, 89. Junction, cloudy, 85. San Antonio, mostly sunny, 89. Corpus Christi, cloudy, 86. Houston, partly sunny, 88. Once again at Austin Bergstrom, it was 88, and at Camp Mabry, it was 90. Elsewhere across the state, College Station, partly sunny, 89. Amarillo, sunny, 97. Abilene, sunny, 90. Dallas, Fort Worth, partly sunny, 88. Your weather synopsis for South Central Texas. Monday, the sea breeze will bring isolated showers and thunderstorms along and south of Interstate 35. Mostly dry weather will settle in for the rest of the week. Temperatures will be near normal for the next 7 days. Your local forecast. Today, mostly cloudy. A slight chance of showers and thunderstorms this morning, then a chance of showers and thunderstorms this afternoon. Highs in the upper 80s. South winds 10 to 15 miles per hour. Chance of rain 50%. Tonight, mostly clear in the evening, then becoming mostly cloudy. Lows in the mid-70s. South winds 5 to 10 miles per hour with gusts up to 20 miles per hour. Tuesday, partly cloudy in the morning, then clearing. Highs in the lower 90s. Southeast winds 5 to 10 miles per hour with gusts up to 20 miles per hour. Tuesday night, clear in the evening, then becoming partly cloudy. Lows in the mid-70s. South winds 5 to 10 miles per hour. Wednesday, mostly cloudy in the morning, then partly cloudy with a slight chance of showers and thunderstorms in the afternoon. Highs in the lower 90s. South winds 10 to 15 miles per hour. Wednesday night through Thursday night, partly cloudy. Lows in the upper 70s. Highs in the mid-90s. Highest heat index readings up to 105. Friday, partly cloudy. A slight chance of showers and thunderstorms in the afternoon. Highs in the mid-90s. Highest heat index readings up to 105. Friday night through Saturday night, partly cloudy. Lows in the upper 70s. Highs in the mid-90s. Sunday, partly cloudy. A slight chance of showers and thunderstorms in the afternoon. Highs in the mid-90s. Highest heat index readings up to 105. 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The current time is 1:26 p.m. Central Daylight Time. The Austin NOAA Weather Radio Roundup. At 1 p.m. at Austin Bergstrom International, it was mostly sunny. The temperature was 88, the dew point 75, the relative humidity was 65%, producing a heat index of 97, the wind south at 17 miles an hour gusting to 29, and the pressure was 29.94 inches and rising. At Camp Mabry, it was mostly sunny. The temperature was 90, the dew point 78, the relative humidity was 68%, producing a heat index of 104, the wind south at 8 miles an hour gusting to 23, and the pressure was 29.94 inches and steady. The report from Pflugerville was not available. Taylor, partly sunny, 86. Lago Vista, mostly sunny, 88. Georgetown, partly sunny, 90. San Marcos, thunder was reported, 87. Burnett, mostly sunny, 89. Junction, cloudy, 85. San Antonio, mostly sunny, 89. Corpus Christi, cloudy, 86.

Houston, partly sunny, 88. Once again at Austin Bergstrom, it was 88, and at Camp Mabry, it was 90. Elsewhere across the state, College Station, partly sunny, 89. Amarillo, sunny, 97. Abilene, sunny, 90. Dallas, Fort Worth, partly sunny, 88. Your weather synopsis for South Central Texas. Monday, the sea breeze will bring isolated showers and thunderstorms along and south of Interstate 35. Mostly dry weather will settle in for the rest of the week. Temperatures will be near normal for the next 7 days. Your local forecast. Today, mostly cloudy. A slight chance of showers and thunderstorms this morning, then a chance of showers and thunderstorms this afternoon. Highs in the upper 80s. South winds 10 to 15 miles per hour. Chance of rain 50%. Tonight, mostly clear in the evening, then becoming mostly cloudy. Lows in the mid-70s. South winds 5 to 10 miles per hour with gusts up to 20 miles per hour. Tuesday, partly cloudy in the morning, then clearing. Highs in the lower 90s. Southeast winds 5 to 10 miles per hour with gusts up to 20 miles per hour. Tuesday night, clear in the evening, then becoming partly cloudy. Lows in the mid-70s. South winds 5 to 10 miles per hour. Wednesday, mostly cloudy in the morning, then partly cloudy with a slight chance of showers and thunderstorms in the afternoon. Highs in the lower 90s. South winds 10 to 15 miles per hour. Wednesday night through Thursday night, partly cloudy. Lows in the upper 70s. Highs in the mid-90s. Highest heat index readings up to 105. Friday, partly cloudy. A slight chance of showers and thunderstorms in the afternoon. Highs in the mid-90s. Highest heat index readings up to 105. Friday night through Saturday night, partly cloudy. Lows in the upper 70s. Highs in the mid-90s. Sunday, partly cloudy. A slight chance of showers and thunderstorms in the afternoon. Highs in the mid-90s. Highest heat index readings up to 105. The Tropical Weather Outlook. For the North Atlantic, Caribbean Sea and the Gulf of America, tropical cyclone formation is not expected during the next 7 days. 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The Austin NOAA Weather Radio Roundup, at 1 p.m. at Austin Bergstrom International, it was mostly sunny. The temperature was 88, the dew point 75, the relative humidity was 65%, producing a heat index of 97, the wind south at 17 miles an hour gusting to 29, and the pressure was 29.94 inches and rising. At Camp Mabry, it was mostly sunny. The temperature was 90, the dew point 78, the relative humidity was 68%, producing a heat index of 104, the wind south at 8 miles an hour gusting to 23, and the pressure was 29.94 inches and steady. The report from Pflugerville was not available. Taylor, partly sunny, 86. Lago Vista, mostly sunny, 88. Georgetown, partly sunny, 90. San Marcos, thunder was reported, 87. Burnett, mostly sunny, 89. Junction, cloudy, 85. San Antonio, mostly sunny, 89. Corpus Christi, cloudy, 86. Houston, partly sunny, 88. Once again at Austin Bergstrom, it was 88, and at Camp Mabry, it was 90. Elsewhere across the state, College Station, partly sunny, 89. Amarillo, sunny, 97. Abilene, sunny, 90. Dallas, Fort Worth, partly sunny, 88. Your weather synopsis for South Central Texas. Monday, the sea breeze will bring isolated showers and thunderstorms along and south of Interstate 35. Mostly dry.

weather will settle in for the rest of the week. Temperatures will be near normal for the next 7 days. Your local forecast. Today, mostly cloudy. A slight chance of showers and thunderstorms this morning, then a chance of showers and thunderstorms this afternoon. Highs in the upper 80s. South winds 10 to 15 miles per hour. Chance of rain 50%. Tonight, mostly clear in the evening, then becoming mostly cloudy. Lows in the mid-70s. South winds 5 to 10 miles per hour with gusts up to 20 miles per hour. Tuesday, partly cloudy in the morning, then clearing. Highs in the lower 90s. Southeast winds 5 to 10 miles per hour. Tuesday, partly cloudy in the morning, then clearing. Highs in the lower 90s. Southeast winds 5 to 10 miles per hour with gusts up to 20 miles per hour. Tuesday night, clear in the evening, then becoming partly cloudy. Lows in the mid-70s. South winds 5 to 10 miles per hour. Wednesday, mostly cloudy in the morning, then partly cloudy with a slight chance of showers and thunderstorms in the afternoon. Highs in the lower 90s. South winds 10 to 15 miles per hour. Wednesday night through Thursday night, partly cloudy. Lows in the upper 70s. Highs in the mid-90s. Highest heat index readings up to 105. Friday, partly cloudy. A slight chance of showers and thunderstorms in the afternoon. Highs in the mid-90s. Highest heat index readings up to 105. Friday night through Saturday night, partly cloudy. Lows in the upper 70s. Highs in the mid-90s. Sunday, partly cloudy. A slight chance of showers and thunderstorms in the afternoon. Highs in the mid-90s. Highest heat index readings up to 105. 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The Austin NOAA Weather Radio Roundup. At 1 p.m. at Austin Bergstrom International, it was mostly sunny. The temperature was 88, the dew point 75, the relative humidity was 65%, producing a heat index of 97, the wind south at 17 miles an hour gusting to 29, and the pressure was 29.94 inches and rising. At Camp Mabry, it was mostly sunny. The temperature was 90, the dew point 78. The relative humidity was 68%, producing a heat index of 104, the wind south at 8 miles an hour gusting to 23, and the pressure was 29.94 inches and steady. The report from Pflugerville was not available. Taylor, partly sunny, 86. Lago Vista, mostly sunny, 88. Georgetown, partly sunny, 90. San Marcos, thunder was reported, 87. Burnett, mostly sunny, 89. Junction, cloudy, 85. San Antonio, mostly sunny, 89. Corpus Christi, cloudy, 86. Houston, partly sunny, 88. Once again at Austin Bergstrom, it was 88, and at Camp Mabry, it was 90. Elsewhere across the state, College Station, partly sunny, 89. Amarillo, sunny, 97. Abilene, sunny, 90. Dallas-Fort Worth, partly sunny, 88. Your weather synopsis for South Central Texas. Monday, the sea breeze will bring isolated showers and thunderstorms along and south of Interstate 35. Mostly dry weather will settle in for the rest of the week. Temperatures will be near normal for the next 7 days. Your local forecast. This afternoon, mostly cloudy with a chance of showers and thunderstorms. Near steady temperature in the upper 80s. South winds 10 to 15 miles per hour. Chance of rain 50%. Tonight, mostly clear in the evening, then becoming mostly cloudy. Lows in the mid-70s. South winds 5 to 10 miles per hour with gusts.

gusts up to 20 miles per hour. Tuesday, partly cloudy in the morning, then mostly sunny with a slight chance of showers and thunderstorms in the afternoon. Highs in the lower 90s. Southeast winds 5 to 10 miles per hour with gusts up to 20 miles per hour. Tuesday night, clear in the evening, then becoming partly cloudy. Lows in the mid-70s. South winds 5 to 10 miles per hour. Wednesday, mostly cloudy in the morning, then becoming partly cloudy. Highs in the lower 90s. South winds 10 to 15 miles per hour. Wednesday night through Thursday night, partly cloudy. Lows in the mid-70s. Highs in the mid-90s. Highest heat index readings up to 105. Friday, mostly cloudy in the morning, then partly cloudy with a slight chance of showers and thunderstorms in the afternoon. Highs in the lower 90s. Friday night, mostly clear. Lows in the mid-70s. Saturday, partly cloudy in the morning, then mostly sunny with a slight chance of showers and thunderstorms in the afternoon. Highs in the mid-90s. Saturday night, mostly clear in the evening, then becoming partly cloudy. Lows in the upper 70s. Sunday, partly cloudy. A slight chance of showers and thunderstorms in the afternoon. Highs in the mid-90s. 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The coastal waters forecast from Baffin Bay to Port Aransas out 20 nautical miles. Small craft should exercise caution. Today, southeast winds 15 to 20 knots. Seas 4 to 5 feet, occasionally to 6 feet. Wave detail, southeast 5 feet at 7 seconds. A chance of showers and thunderstorms early this morning, then a slight chance of showers and thunderstorms late this morning. Tonight, southeast winds 15 to 20 knots. Seas 4 to 5 feet, occasionally to 6 feet. Wave detail, southeast 4 feet at 7 seconds. Tuesday, southeast winds 10 to 15 knots. Seas 3 to 4 feet, occasionally to 5 feet. Wave detail, southeast 4 feet at 7 seconds. Tuesday night, southeast winds around 15 knots. Seas 3 to 4 feet, occasionally to 5 feet. Wave detail, southeast 4 feet at 7 seconds. Wednesday, southeast winds around 15 knots. Seas 3 to 4 feet, occasionally to 5 feet. Wave detail, southeast 4 feet at 6 seconds. Wednesday night, southeast winds 15 to 20 knots. Seas 4 to 5 feet, occasionally to 6 feet. Wave detail, southeast 5 feet at 7 seconds. Thursday, southeast winds 15 to 20 knots. Seas around 4 feet, occasionally to 5 feet. Thursday night, southeast winds 15 to 20 knots. Seas 4 to 5 feet, occasionally to 6 feet. Friday, southeast winds 10 to 15 knots. Seas around 4 feet, occasionally to 5 feet. Friday night, southeast winds 15 to 20 knots. Seas 4 to 5 feet, occasionally to 6 feet. Winds and seas higher and near thunderstorms. The current time is 1:41 p.m. Central Daylight Time. The Austin NOAA Weather Radio Roundup. At 1 p.m. at Austin Bergstrom International, it was mostly sunny. The temperature was 88, the dew point 75, the relative humidity was 65%, producing a heat index of 97, the wind south at 17 miles an hour gusting to 29, and the pressure was 29.94 inches and rising. At Camp Mabry, it was mostly sunny. The temperature was 90, the dew point 78, the relative humidity was 68%, producing a heat index of 104, the wind south at 8 miles an hour gusting to 23, and the pressure was 29.94 inches and steady. The report from Pflugerville was not available.

partly sunny 86. Lago Vista mostly sunny 88. Georgetown partly sunny 90. San Marcos thunder was reported 87. Burnett mostly sunny 89. Junction cloudy 85. San Antonio mostly sunny 89. Corpus Christi cloudy 86. Houston partly sunny 88. Once again at Austin Bergstrom it was 88, and at Camp Mabry it was 90. Elsewhere across the state, College Station partly sunny 89. Amarillo sunny 97. Abilene sunny 90. Dallas-Fort Worth partly sunny 88. Your weather synopsis for South Central Texas. Monday the sea breeze will bring isolated showers and thunderstorms along and south of Interstate 35. Mostly dry weather will settle in for the rest of the week. Temperatures will be near normal for the next 7 days. Your local forecast. This afternoon, mostly cloudy with a chance of showers and thunderstorms. Near steady temperature in the upper 80s. South winds 10 to 15 miles per hour. Chance of rain 50%. Tonight, mostly clear in the evening, then becoming mostly cloudy. Lows in the mid-70s. South winds 5 to 10 miles per hour with gusts up to 20 miles per hour. Tuesday, partly cloudy in the morning, then mostly sunny with a slight chance of showers and thunderstorms in the afternoon. Highs in the lower 90s. Southeast winds 5 to 10 miles per hour with gusts up to 20 miles per hour. Tuesday night, clear in the evening, then becoming partly cloudy. Lows in the mid-70s. South winds 5 to 10 miles per hour. Wednesday, mostly cloudy in the morning, then becoming partly cloudy. Highs in the lower 90s. South winds 10 to 15 miles per hour. Wednesday night through Thursday night, partly cloudy. Lows in the mid-70s. Highs in the mid-90s. Highest heat index readings up to 105. Friday, mostly cloudy in the morning, then partly cloudy with a slight chance of showers and thunderstorms in the afternoon. Highs in the lower 90s. Friday night, mostly clear. Lows in the mid-70s. Saturday, partly cloudy in the morning, then mostly sunny with a slight chance of showers and thunderstorms in the afternoon. Highs in the mid-90s. Saturday night, mostly clear in the evening, then becoming partly cloudy. Lows in the upper 70s. Sunday, partly cloudy. A slight chance of showers and thunderstorms in the afternoon. Highs in the mid-90s. 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The current time is 1:45 p.m. Central Daylight Time. The Austin NOAA Weather Radio Roundup. At 1 p.m. at Austin Bergstrom International, it was mostly sunny. The temperature was 88, the dew point 75, the relative humidity was 65%, producing a heat index of 97, the wind south at 17 miles an hour gusting to 29, and the pressure was 29.94 inches and rising. At Camp Mabry, it was mostly sunny. The temperature was 90, the dew point 78, the relative humidity was 68%, producing a heat index of 104, the wind south at 8 miles an hour gusting to 23, and the pressure was 29.94 inches and steady. The report from Pflugerville was not available. Taylor partly sunny 86. Lago Vista mostly sunny 88. Georgetown partly sunny 90. San Marcos thunder was reported 87. Burnett mostly sunny 89. Junction cloudy 85. San Antonio mostly sunny 89. Corpus Christi cloudy 86. Houston partly sunny 88. Once again at Austin Bergstrom it was 88, and at Camp Mabry it was 90. Elsewhere across the state, College Station partly sunny 89. Amarillo sunny 97.

and sunny 90. Dallas-Fort Worth, partly sunny 88. Your weather synopsis for South Central Texas. Monday, the sea breeze will bring isolated showers and thunderstorms along and south of Interstate 35. Mostly dry weather will settle in for the rest of the week. Temperatures will be near normal for the next 7 days. Your local forecast. This afternoon, mostly cloudy with a chance of showers and thunderstorms. Near steady temperature in the upper 80s. South winds 10 to 15 miles per hour. Chance of rain 50%. Tonight, mostly clear in the evening, then becoming mostly cloudy. Lows in the mid-70s. South winds 5 to 10 miles per hour with gusts up to 20 miles per hour. Tuesday, partly cloudy in the morning, then mostly sunny with a slight chance of showers and thunderstorms in the afternoon. Highs in the lower 90s. Southeast winds 5 to 10 miles per hour with gusts up to 20 miles per hour. Tuesday night, clear in the evening, then becoming partly cloudy. Lows in the mid-70s. South winds 5 to 10 miles per hour. Wednesday, mostly cloudy in the morning, then becoming partly cloudy. Highs in the lower 90s. South winds 10 to 15 miles per hour. Wednesday night through Thursday night, partly cloudy. Lows in the mid-70s. Highs in the mid-90s. Highest heat index readings up to 105. Friday, mostly cloudy in the morning, then partly cloudy with a slight chance of showers and thunderstorms in the afternoon. Highs in the lower 90s. Friday night, mostly clear. Lows in the mid-70s. Saturday, partly cloudy in the morning, then mostly sunny with a slight chance of showers and thunderstorms in the afternoon. Highs in the mid-90s. Saturday night, mostly clear in the evening, then becoming partly cloudy. Lows in the upper 70s. Sunday, partly cloudy. A slight chance of showers and thunderstorms in the afternoon. Highs in the mid-90s. 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The current time is 1:49 p.m. Central Daylight Time. The Austin NOAA Weather Radio Roundup. At 1 p.m. at Austin Bergstrom International, it was mostly sunny. The temperature was 88, the dew point 75, the relative humidity was 65%, producing a heat index of 97, the wind south at 17 miles an hour gusting to 29, and the pressure was 29.94 inches and rising. At Camp Mabry, it was mostly sunny. The temperature was 90, the dew point 78, the relative humidity was 68%, producing a heat index of 104, the wind south at 8 miles an hour gusting to 23, and the pressure was 29.94 inches and steady. The report from Pflugerville was not available. Taylor, partly sunny 86. Lago Vista, mostly sunny 88. Georgetown, partly sunny 90. San Marcos, thunder was reported 87. Burnett, mostly sunny 89. Junction, cloudy 85. San Antonio, mostly sunny 89. Corpus Christi, cloudy 86. Houston, partly sunny 88. Once again at Austin Bergstrom, it was 88, and at Camp Mabry, it was 90. Elsewhere across the state, College Station, partly sunny 89. Amarillo, sunny 97. Abilene, sunny 90. Dallas-Fort Worth, partly sunny 88. Your weather synopsis for South Central Texas. Monday, the sea breeze will bring isolated showers and thunderstorms along and south of Interstate 35. Mostly dry weather will settle in for the rest of the week. Temperatures will be near normal for the next 7 days. Your local forecast. This afternoon, mostly cloudy with a chance of showers and thunderstorms. Near steady temperature in the upper 80s. South winds 10 to 15 miles per hour.
Chance of rain 50.

8%. Tonight, mostly clear in the evening, then becoming mostly cloudy. Lows in the mid-70s. South winds 5 to 10 miles per hour with gusts up to 20 miles per hour. Tuesday, partly cloudy in the morning, then mostly sunny with a slight chance of showers and thunderstorms in the afternoon. Highs in the lower 90s. Southeast winds 5 to 10 miles per hour with gusts up to 20 miles per hour. Tuesday night, clear in the evening, then becoming partly cloudy. Lows in the mid-70s. South winds 5 to 10 miles per hour. Wednesday, mostly cloudy in the morning, then becoming partly cloudy. Highs in the lower 90s. South winds 10 to 15 miles per hour. Wednesday night through Thursday night, partly cloudy. Lows in the mid-70s. Highs in the mid-90s. Highest heat index readings up to 105. Friday, mostly cloudy in the morning, then partly cloudy with a slight chance of showers and thunderstorms in the afternoon. Highs in the lower 90s. Friday night, mostly clear. Lows in the mid-70s. Saturday, partly cloudy in the morning, then mostly sunny with a slight chance of showers and thunderstorms in the afternoon. Highs in the mid-90s. Saturday night, mostly clear in the evening, then becoming partly cloudy. Lows in the upper 70s. Sunday, partly cloudy. A slight chance of showers and thunderstorms in the afternoon. Highs in the mid-90s. The coastal waters forecast from Baffin Bay to Port Aransas out 20 nautical miles. Small craft should exercise caution. Tonight, southeast winds 15 to 20 knots. Seas around 4 feet, occasionally to 5 feet. Wave detail, southeast 4 feet at 7 seconds. Tuesday, southeast winds 10 to 15 knots. Seas 3 to 4 feet, occasionally to 5 feet. Wave detail, southeast 4 feet at 7 seconds. Tuesday night, southeast winds 10 to 15 knots with gusts up to 20 knots. Seas 3 to 4 feet, occasionally to 5 feet. Wave detail, southeast 4 feet at 7 seconds. Wednesday, southeast winds 10 to 15 knots. Seas 3 to 4 feet, occasionally to 5 feet. Wave detail, southeast 4 feet at 6 seconds. Wednesday night, southeast winds 15 to 20 knots. Seas 3 to 4 feet, occasionally to 5 feet. Wave detail, southeast 4 feet at 7 seconds. Thursday, southeast winds around 15 knots with gusts up to 20 knots. Seas around 4 feet, occasionally to 5 feet. Wave detail, southeast 4 feet at 7 seconds. Thursday night, southeast winds 15 to 20 knots. Seas 4 to 5 feet, occasionally to 6 feet. Friday, southeast winds 10 to 15 knots. Seas around 4 feet, occasionally to 5 feet. Friday night, southeast winds 10 to 15 knots. Seas 4 to 5 feet, occasionally to 6 feet. Saturday, southeast winds 10 to 15 knots. Seas 4 to 5 feet, occasionally to 6 feet. Saturday night, southeast winds 15 to 20 knots. Seas 4 to 5 feet, occasionally to 6 feet. 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The current time is 1:56 p.m. Central Daylight Time. The Austin NOAA Weather Radio Roundup. At 1 p.m. at Austin Bergstrom International, it was mostly sunny. The temperature was 88, the dew point 75, the relative humidity was 65%, producing a heat index of 97, the wind south at 17 miles an hour gusting to 29, and the pressure was 29.94 inches and rising. At Camp Mabry, it was mostly sunny. The temperature was 90, the dew point 78, the relative humidity was 68%, producing a heat index of 104,
the wind south at 8 miles an hour gusting to 23, and the pressure was 29.94 inches and steady. The report from Pflugerville was not available. Taylor, partly sunny, 86. Lago Vista, mostly sunny, 88. Georgetown, partly sunny, 90. San Marcos, thunder was reported, 87. Burnett, mostly sunny, 89. Junction, cloudy, 85. San Antonio, mostly sunny, 89. Corpus Christi, cloudy, 86. Houston, partly sunny, 88. Once again at Austin Bergstrom, it was 88, and at Camp Mabry, it was 90. Elsewhere across the state, College Station, partly sunny, 89. Amarillo, sunny, 97. Abilene, sunny, 90. Dallas, Fort Worth, partly sunny, 88. Your weather synopsis for South Central Texas. Monday, the sea breeze will bring isolated showers and thunderstorms along and south of Interstate 35. Mostly dry weather will settle in for the rest of the week. Temperatures will be near normal for the next 7 days. Your local forecast. This afternoon, mostly cloudy with a chance of showers and thunderstorms. Near steady temperature in the upper 80s. South winds 10 to 15 miles per hour. Chance of rain 50%. Tonight, mostly clear in the evening, then becoming mostly cloudy. Lows in the mid-70s. South winds 5 to 10 miles per hour with gusts up to 20 miles per hour. Tuesday, partly cloudy in the morning, then mostly sunny with a slight chance of showers and thunderstorms in the afternoon. Highs in the lower 90s. Southeast winds 5 to 10 miles per hour with gusts up to 20 miles per hour. Tuesday night, clear in the evening, then becoming partly cloudy. Lows in the mid-70s. South winds 5 to 10 miles per hour. Wednesday, mostly cloudy in the morning, then becoming partly cloudy. Highs in the lower 90s. South winds 10 to 15 miles per hour. Wednesday night through Thursday night, partly cloudy. Lows in the mid-70s. Highs in the mid-90s. Highest heat index readings up to 105. Friday, mostly cloudy in the morning, then partly cloudy with a slight chance of showers and thunderstorms in the afternoon. Highs in the lower 90s. Friday night, mostly clear. Lows in the mid-70s. Saturday, partly cloudy in the morning, then mostly sunny with a slight chance of showers and thunderstorms in the afternoon. Highs in the mid-90s. Saturday night, mostly clear in the evening, then becoming partly cloudy. Lows in the upper 70s. Sunday, partly cloudy. A slight chance of showers and thunderstorms in the afternoon. Highs in the mid-90s. The Tropical Weather Outlook. For the North Atlantic, Caribbean Sea, and the Gulf of America, tropical cyclone formation is not expected during the next 7 days. 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The current time is 2 p.m. Central Daylight Time. The Austin NOAA Weather Radio Roundup, at 1 p.m. at Austin Bergstrom International, it was mostly sunny. The temperature was 88, the dew point 75, the relative humidity was 65%, producing a heat index of 97, the wind south at 17 miles an hour gusting to 29, and the pressure was 29.94 inches and rising. At Camp Mabry, it was mostly sunny. The temperature was 90, the dew point 78, the relative humidity was 68%, producing a heat index of 104, the wind south at 8 miles an hour gusting to 23, and the pressure was 29.94 inches and steady. The report from Pflugerville was not available. Taylor, partly sunny, 86. Lago Vista, mostly sunny, 88. Georgetown, partly sunny, 90. San Marcos, thunder was reported, 87. Burnett, mostly sunny, 89. Junction, cloudy, 85.

San Antonio, mostly sunny, 89. Corpus Christi, cloudy, 86. Houston, partly sunny, 88. Once again at Austin Bergstrom, it was 88, and at Camp Mabry, it was 90. Elsewhere across the state, College Station, partly sunny, 89. Amarillo, sunny, 97. Abilene, sunny, 90. Dallas, Fort Worth, partly sunny, 88. Your weather synopsis for South Central Texas. Monday, the sea breeze will bring isolated showers and thunderstorms along and south of Interstate 35. Mostly dry weather will settle in for the rest of the week. Temperatures will be near normal for the next 7 days. Your local forecast. This afternoon, mostly cloudy with a chance of showers and thunderstorms. Near steady temperature in the upper 80s. South winds 10 to 15 miles per hour. Chance of rain 50%. Tonight, mostly clear in the evening, then becoming mostly cloudy. Lows in the mid-70s. South winds 5 to 10 miles per hour with gusts up to 20 miles per hour. Tuesday, partly cloudy in the morning, then mostly sunny with a slight chance of showers and thunderstorms in the afternoon. Highs in the lower 90s. Southeast winds 5 to 10 miles per hour with gusts up to 20 miles per hour. Tuesday night, clear in the evening, then becoming partly cloudy. Lows in the mid-70s. South winds 5 to 10 miles per hour. Wednesday, mostly cloudy in the morning, then becoming partly cloudy. Highs in the lower 90s. South winds 10 to 15 miles per hour. Wednesday night through Thursday night, partly cloudy. Lows in the mid-70s. Highs in the mid-90s. Highest heat index readings up to 105. Friday, mostly cloudy in the morning, then partly cloudy with a slight chance of showers and thunderstorms in the afternoon. Highs in the lower 90s. Friday night, mostly clear. Lows in the mid-70s. Saturday, partly cloudy in the morning, then mostly sunny with a slight chance of showers and thunderstorms in the afternoon. Highs in the mid-90s. Saturday night, mostly clear in the evening, then becoming partly cloudy. Lows in the upper 70s. Sunday, partly cloudy. A slight chance of showers and thunderstorms in the afternoon. Highs in the mid-90s. 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The current time is 2:05 p.m. Central Daylight Time. Your weather synopsis for South Central Texas. Monday, the sea breeze will bring isolated showers and thunderstorms along and south of Interstate 35. Mostly dry weather will settle in for the rest of the week. Temperatures will be near normal for the next 7 days. Your local forecast. This afternoon, mostly cloudy with a chance of showers and thunderstorms. Near steady temperature in the upper 80s. South winds 10 to 15 miles per hour. Chance of rain 50%. Tonight, mostly clear in the evening, then becoming mostly cloudy. Lows in the mid-70s. South winds 5 to 10 miles per hour with gusts up to 20 miles per hour. Tuesday, partly cloudy in the morning, then mostly sunny with a slight chance of showers and thunderstorms in the afternoon. Highs in the lower 90s. Southeast winds 5 to 10 miles per hour with gusts up to 20 miles per hour. Tuesday night, clear in the evening, then becoming partly cloudy. Lows in the mid-70s. South winds 5 to 10 miles per hour. Wednesday, mostly cloudy in the morning, then becoming partly cloudy. Highs in the lower 90s. South winds 10 to 15 miles per hour. Wednesday night through Thursday night, partly cloudy. Lows in the mid-70s. Highs in the mid-90s. Highest heat index readings up to 105. Friday, mostly cloudy in the morning,
then partly cloudy with a slight chance of showers and thunderstorms in the afternoon. Highs in the lower 90s. Friday night, mostly clear. Lows in the mid-70s. Saturday, partly cloudy in the morning, then mostly sunny with a slight chance of showers and thunderstorms in the afternoon. Highs in the mid-90s. Saturday night, mostly clear in the evening, then becoming partly cloudy. Lows in the upper 70s. Sunday, partly cloudy. A slight chance of showers and thunderstorms in the afternoon. Highs in the mid-90s. 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The current time is 2:08 p.m. Central Daylight Time. Your weather synopsis for South Central Texas. Monday, the sea breeze will bring isolated showers and thunderstorms along and south of Interstate 35. Mostly dry weather will settle in for the rest of the week. Temperatures will be near normal for the next 7 days. Your local forecast. This afternoon, mostly cloudy with a chance of showers and thunderstorms. Near steady temperature in the upper 80s. South winds 10 to 15 miles per hour. Chance of rain 50%. Tonight, mostly clear in the evening, then becoming mostly cloudy. Lows in the mid-70s. South winds 5 to 10 miles per hour with gusts up to 20 miles per hour. Tuesday, partly cloudy in the morning, then mostly sunny with a slight chance of showers and thunderstorms in the afternoon. Highs in the lower 90s. Southeast winds 5 to 10 miles per hour with gusts up to 20 miles per hour. Tuesday night, clear in the evening, then becoming partly cloudy. Lows in the mid-70s. South winds 5 to 10 miles per hour. Wednesday, mostly cloudy in the morning, then becoming partly cloudy. Highs in the lower 90s. South winds 10 to 15 miles per hour. Wednesday night through Thursday night, partly cloudy. Lows in the mid-70s. Highs in the mid-90s. Highest heat index readings up to 105. Friday, mostly cloudy in the morning, then partly cloudy with a slight chance of showers and thunderstorms in the afternoon. Highs in the lower 90s. Friday night, mostly clear. Lows in the mid-70s. Saturday, partly cloudy in the morning, then mostly sunny with a slight chance of showers and thunderstorms in the afternoon. Highs in the mid-90s. Saturday night, mostly clear in the evening, then becoming partly cloudy. Lows in the upper 70s. Sunday, partly cloudy. A slight chance of showers and thunderstorms in the afternoon. Highs in the mid-90s. 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The current time is 2:10 p.m. Central Daylight Time. Your weather synopsis for South Central Texas. Monday, the sea breeze will bring isolated showers and thunderstorms along and south of Interstate 35. Mostly dry weather will settle in for the rest of the week. Temperatures will be near normal for the next 7 days. Your local forecast. This afternoon, mostly cloudy with a chance of showers and thunderstorms. Near steady temperature in the upper 80s. South winds 10 to 15 miles per hour. Chance of rain 50%. Tonight, mostly clear in the evening, then becoming mostly cloudy. Lows in the mid-70s. South winds 5 to 10 miles per hour with gusts up to 20 miles per hour. Tuesday, partly cloudy in the morning, then mostly sunny with a slight chance of showers and thunderstorms in the afternoon. Highs in the lower 90s. Southeast winds 5 to 10 miles per hour with gusts up to 20 miles per hour. Tuesday night, clear in the evening, then becoming partly cloudy.
lows in the mid-70s. South winds 5 to 10 miles per hour.

Wednesday, mostly cloudy in the morning, then becoming partly cloudy. Highs in the lower 90s. South winds 10 to 15 miles per hour. Wednesday night through Thursday night, partly cloudy. Lows in the mid-70s. Highs in the mid-90s. Highest heat index readings up to 105. Friday, mostly cloudy in the morning, then partly cloudy with a slight chance of showers and thunderstorms in the afternoon. Highs in the lower 90s. Friday night, mostly clear. Lows in the mid-70s. Saturday, partly cloudy in the morning, then mostly sunny with a slight chance of showers and thunderstorms in the afternoon. Highs in the mid-90s. Saturday night, mostly clear in the evening, then becoming partly cloudy. Lows in the upper 70s. Sunday, partly cloudy. A slight chance of showers and thunderstorms in the afternoon. Highs in the mid-90s. 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The current time is 2:13 p.m. Central Daylight Time. The Austin NOAA Weather Radio Roundup, at 2 p.m. at Austin Bergstrom International, it was partly sunny. The temperature was 86, the dew point 75, the relative humidity was 69%, producing a heat index of 95, the wind south at 20 miles an hour gusting to 26, and the pressure was 29.93 inches and falling. At Camp Mabry, it was cloudy. The temperature was 82, the dew point 77, the relative humidity was 84%, producing a heat index of 90, the wind variable at 3 miles an hour, and the pressure was 29.95 inches and rising. The report from Pflugerville was not available. Taylor, partly sunny, 88. Lago Vista, partly sunny, 87. Georgetown, partly sunny, 90. San Marcos Thunder was reported 81. Burnett mostly sunny 91. Junction mostly sunny 88. San Antonio Thunder was reported 86. Corpus Christi cloudy 87. Houston partly sunny 90. Once again at Austin Bergstrom it was 86, and at Camp Mabry it was 82. Elsewhere across the state, College Station partly sunny 88. Amarillo sunny 98. Abilene sunny 92. Dallas-Fort Worth partly sunny 90. Your weather synopsis for South Central Texas. Monday, the sea breeze will bring isolated showers and thunderstorms along and south of Interstate 35. Mostly dry weather will settle in for the rest of the week. Temperatures will be near normal for the next 7 days. Your local forecast. This afternoon, mostly cloudy with a chance of showers and thunderstorms. Near steady temperature in the upper 80s. South winds 10 to 15 miles per hour. Chance of rain 50%. Tonight, mostly clear in the evening, then becoming mostly cloudy. Lows in the mid-70s. South winds 5 to 10 miles per hour with gusts up to 20 miles per hour. Tuesday, partly cloudy in the morning, then mostly sunny with a slight chance of showers and thunderstorms in the afternoon. Highs in the lower 90s. Southeast winds 5 to 10 miles per hour with gusts up to 20 miles per hour. Tuesday night, clear in the evening, then becoming partly cloudy. Lows in the mid-70s. South winds 5 to 10 miles per hour. Wednesday, mostly cloudy in the morning, then becoming partly cloudy. Highs in the lower 90s. South winds 10 to 15 miles per hour. Wednesday night through Thursday night, partly cloudy. Lows in the mid-70s. Highs in the mid-90s. Highest heat index readings up to 105. Friday, mostly cloudy in the morning, then partly cloudy with a slight chance of showers and thunderstorms in the afternoon. Highs in the lower 90s. Friday night, mostly clear. Lows in the mid-70s. Saturday, partly cloudy.

in the morning, then mostly sunny with a slight chance of showers and thunderstorms in the afternoon. Highs in the mid-90s. Saturday night, mostly clear in the evening, then becoming partly cloudy. Lows in the upper 70s. Sunday, partly cloudy. A slight chance of showers and thunderstorms in the afternoon. Highs in the mid-90s. 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The current time is 2:17 p.m. Central Daylight Time. The Austin NOAA Weather Radio Roundup. At 2 p.m. at Austin Bergstrom International, it was partly sunny. The temperature was 86, the dew point 75, the relative humidity was 69%, producing a heat index of 95, the wind south at 20 miles an hour gusting to 26, and the pressure was 29.93 inches and falling. At Camp Mabry, it was cloudy. The temperature was 82, the dew point 77, the relative humidity was 84%, producing a heat index of 90, the wind variable at 3 miles an hour, and the pressure was 29.95 inches and rising. The report from Pflugerville was not available. Taylor, partly sunny, 88. Lago Vista, partly sunny, 87. Georgetown, partly sunny, 90. San Marcos thunder was reported, 81. Burnett, mostly sunny, 91. Junction, mostly sunny, 88. San Antonio thunder was reported, 86. Corpus Christi, cloudy, 87. Houston, partly sunny, 90. Once again at Austin Bergstrom, it was 86, and at Camp Mabry, it was 82. Elsewhere across the state, College Station, partly sunny, 88. Amarillo, sunny, 98. Abilene, sunny, 92. Dallas-Fort Worth, partly sunny, 90. The coastal waters forecast from Baffin Bay to Port Aransas out 20 nautical miles. Small craft should exercise caution. Tonight, southeast winds 15 to 20 knots. Seas around 4 feet, occasionally to 5 feet. Wave detail, southeast 4 feet at 7 seconds. Tuesday, southeast winds 10 to 15 knots. Seas 3 to 4 feet, occasionally to 5 feet. Wave detail, southeast 4 feet at 7 seconds. Tuesday night, southeast winds 10 to 15 knots with gusts up to 20 knots. Seas 3 to 4 feet, occasionally to 5 feet. Wave detail, southeast 4 feet at 7 seconds. Wednesday, southeast winds 10 to 15 knots. Seas 3 to 4 feet, occasionally to 5 feet. Wave detail, southeast 4 feet at 6 seconds. Wednesday night, southeast winds 15 to 20 knots. Seas 3 to 4 feet, occasionally to 5 feet. Wave detail, southeast 4 feet at 7 seconds. Thursday, southeast winds around 15 knots with gusts up to 20 knots. Seas around 4 feet, occasionally to 5 feet. Wave detail, southeast 4 feet at 7 seconds. Thursday night, southeast winds 15 to 20 knots. Seas 4 to 5 feet, occasionally to 6 feet. Friday, southeast winds 10 to 15 knots. Seas around 4 feet, occasionally to 5 feet. Friday night, southeast winds 10 to 15 knots. Seas 4 to 5 feet, occasionally to 6 feet. Saturday, southeast winds 10 to 15 knots. Seas 4 to 5 feet, occasionally to 6 feet. Saturday night, southeast winds 15 to 20 knots. Seas 4 to 5 feet, occasionally to 6 feet. Your weather synopsis for South Central Texas. Monday, the sea breeze will bring isolated showers and thunderstorms along and south of Interstate 35. Mostly dry weather will settle in for the rest of the week. Temperatures will be near normal for the next 7 days. Your local forecast. This afternoon, mostly cloudy with a chance of showers and thunderstorms.

5 to 10 miles per hour. Wednesday, mostly cloudy in the morning, then becoming partly cloudy. Highs in the lower 90s. South winds 10 to 15 miles per hour. Wednesday night through Thursday night, partly cloudy. Lows in the mid-70s. Highs in the mid-90s. Highest heat index readings up to 105. Friday, mostly cloudy in the morning, then partly cloudy with a slight chance of showers and thunderstorms in the afternoon. Highs in the lower 90s. Friday night, mostly clear. Lows in the mid-70s. Saturday, partly cloudy in the morning, then mostly sunny with a slight chance of showers and thunderstorms in the afternoon. Highs in the mid-90s. Saturday night, mostly clear in the evening, then becoming partly cloudy. Lows in the upper 70s. Sunday, partly cloudy. A slight chance of showers and thunderstorms in the afternoon. Highs in the mid-90s. 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The current time is 2:24 p.m. Central Daylight Time. The Austin NOAA Weather Radio Roundup, at 2 p.m. at Austin Bergstrom International, it was partly sunny. The temperature was 86, the dew point 75, the relative humidity was 69%, producing a heat index of 95, the wind south at 20 miles an hour gusting to 26, and the pressure was 29.93 inches and falling. At Camp Mabry, it was cloudy. The temperature was 82, the dew point 77, the relative humidity was 84%, producing a heat index of 90, the wind variable at 3 miles an hour, and the pressure was 29.95 inches and rising. The report from Pflugerville was not available. Taylor, partly sunny, 88. Lago Vista, partly sunny, 87. Georgetown, partly sunny, 90. San Marcos Thunder was reported 81. Burnett mostly sunny 91. Junction mostly sunny 88. San Antonio Thunder was reported 86. Corpus Christi cloudy 87. Houston partly sunny 90. Once again at Austin Bergstrom it was 86, and at Camp Mabry it was 82. Elsewhere across the state, College Station partly sunny 88. Amarillo sunny 98. Abilene sunny 92. Dallas-Fort Worth partly sunny 90. Your weather synopsis for South Central Texas. Monday, the sea breeze will bring isolated showers and thunderstorms along and south of Interstate 35. Mostly dry weather will settle in for the rest of the week. Temperatures will be near normal for the next 7 days. Your local forecast. This afternoon, mostly cloudy with a chance of showers and thunderstorms. Near steady temperature in the upper 80s. South winds 10 to 15 miles per hour. Chance of rain 50%. Tonight, mostly clear in the evening, then becoming mostly cloudy. Lows in the mid-70s. South winds 5 to 10 miles per hour with gusts up to 20 miles per hour. Tuesday, partly cloudy in the morning, then mostly sunny with a slight chance of showers and thunderstorms in the afternoon. Highs in the lower 90s. Southeast winds 5 to 10 miles per hour with gusts up to 20 miles per hour. Tuesday night, clear in the evening, then becoming partly cloudy. Lows in the mid-70s. South winds 5 to 10 miles per hour. Wednesday, mostly cloudy in the morning, then becoming partly cloudy. Highs in the lower 90s. South winds 10 to 15 miles per hour. Wednesday night through Thursday night, partly cloudy. Lows in the mid-70s. Highs in the mid-90s. Highest heat index readings up to 105. Friday, mostly cloudy in the morning, then partly cloudy with a slight chance of showers and thunderstorms in the afternoon. Highs in the lower 90s. Friday night, mostly clear. Lows in the mid-70s.

Saturday, partly cloudy in the morning, then mostly sunny with a slight chance of showers and thunderstorms in the afternoon. Highs in the mid-90s. Saturday night, mostly clear in the evening, then becoming partly cloudy. Lows in the upper 70s. Sunday, partly cloudy. A slight chance of showers and thunderstorms in the afternoon. Highs in the mid-90s. 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The current time is 2:28 p.m. Central Daylight Time. The Austin NOAA Weather Radio Roundup. At 2 p.m. at Austin Bergstrom International, it was partly sunny. The temperature was 86, the dew point 75, the relative humidity was 69%, producing a heat index of 95, the wind south at 20 miles an hour gusting to 26, and the pressure was 29.93 inches and falling. At Camp Mabry, it was cloudy. The temperature was 82, the dew point 77, the relative humidity was 84%, producing a heat index of 90, the wind variable at 3 miles an hour, and the pressure was 29.95 inches and rising. The report from Pflugerville was not available. Taylor, partly sunny, 88. Lago Vista, partly sunny, 87. Georgetown, partly sunny, 90. San Marcos, thunder was reported, 81. Burnett, mostly sunny, 91. Junction, mostly sunny, 88. San Antonio, thunder was reported, 86. Corpus Christi, cloudy, 87. Houston, partly sunny, 90. Once again at Austin Bergstrom, it was 86, and at Camp Mabry, it was 82. Elsewhere across the state, College Station, partly sunny, 88. Amarillo, sunny, 98. Abilene, sunny, 92. Dallas, Fort Worth, partly sunny, 90. The Tropical Weather Outlook. For the North Atlantic, Caribbean Sea, and the Gulf of America, tropical cyclone formation is not expected during the next 7 days. Your weather synopsis for South Central Texas. Monday, the sea breeze will bring isolated showers and thunderstorms along and south of Interstate 35. Mostly dry weather will settle in for the rest of the week. Temperatures will be near normal for the next 7 days. Your local forecast. This afternoon, mostly cloudy with a chance of showers and thunderstorms. Near steady temperature in the upper 80s. South winds 10 to 15 miles per hour. Chance of rain 50%. Tonight, mostly clear in the evening, then becoming mostly cloudy. Lows in the mid-70s. South winds 5 to 10 miles per hour with gusts up to 20 miles per hour. Tuesday, partly cloudy in the morning, then mostly sunny with a slight chance of showers and thunderstorms in the afternoon. Highs in the lower 90s. Southeast winds 5 to 10 miles per hour with gusts up to 20 miles per hour. Tuesday night, clear in the evening, then becoming partly cloudy. Lows in the mid-70s. South winds 5 to 10 miles per hour. Wednesday, mostly cloudy in the morning, then becoming partly cloudy. Highs in the lower 90s. South winds 10 to 15 miles per hour. Wednesday night through Thursday night, partly cloudy. Lows in the mid-70s. Highs in the mid-90s. Highest heat index readings up to 105. Friday, mostly cloudy in the morning, then partly cloudy with a slight chance of showers and thunderstorms in the afternoon. Highs in the lower 90s. Friday night, mostly clear. Lows in the mid-70s. Saturday, partly cloudy in the morning, then mostly sunny with a slight chance of showers and thunderstorms in the afternoon. Highs in the mid-90s. Saturday night, mostly clear in the evening, then becoming partly cloudy. Lows in the upper 70s. Sunday, partly cloudy. A slight chance of showers and thunderstorms in the afternoon. Highs in the mid-90s. 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

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It was partly sunny. The temperature was 86, the dew point 75, the relative humidity was 69%, producing a heat index of 95, the wind south at 20 miles an hour gusting to 26, and the pressure was 29.93 inches and falling. At Camp Mabry, it was cloudy. The temperature was 82, the dew point 77, the relative humidity was 84%, producing a heat index of 90, the wind variable at 3 miles an hour, and the pressure was 29.95 inches and rising. The report from Pflugerville was not available. Taylor, partly sunny, 88. Lago Vista, partly sunny, 87. Georgetown, partly sunny, 90. San Marcos Thunder was reported 81. Burnett mostly sunny 91. Junction mostly sunny 88. San Antonio Thunder was reported 86. Corpus Christi cloudy 87. Houston partly sunny 90. Once again at Austin Bergstrom it was 86, and at Camp Mabry it was 82. Elsewhere across the state, College Station partly sunny 88. Amarillo sunny 98. Abilene sunny 92. Dallas Fort Worth partly sunny 90. Your weather synopsis for South Central Texas. Monday, the sea breeze will bring isolated showers and thunderstorms along and south of Interstate 35. Mostly dry weather will settle in for the rest of the week. Temperatures will be near normal for the next 7 days. Your local forecast. This afternoon, mostly cloudy with a chance of showers and thunderstorms. Near steady temperature in the upper 80s. South winds 10 to 15 miles per hour. Chance of rain 50%. Tonight, mostly clear in the evening, then becoming mostly cloudy. Lows in the mid-70s. South winds 5 to 10 miles per hour with gusts up to 20 miles per hour. Tuesday, partly cloudy in the morning, then mostly sunny with a slight chance of showers and thunderstorms in the afternoon. Highs in the lower 90s. Southeast winds 5 to 10 miles per hour with gusts up to 20 miles per hour. Tuesday night, clear in the evening, then becoming partly cloudy. Lows in the mid-70s. South winds 5 to 10 miles per hour. Wednesday, mostly cloudy in the morning, then becoming partly cloudy. Highs in the lower 90s. South winds 10 to 15 miles per hour. Wednesday night through Thursday night, partly cloudy. Lows in the mid-70s. Highs in the mid-90s. Highest heat index readings up to 105. Friday, mostly cloudy in the morning, then partly cloudy with a slight chance of showers and thunderstorms in the afternoon. Highs in the lower 90s. Friday night, mostly clear. Lows in the mid-70s. Saturday, partly cloudy in the morning, then mostly sunny with a slight chance of showers and thunderstorms in the afternoon. Highs in the mid-90s. Saturday night, mostly clear in the evening, then becoming partly cloudy. Lows in the upper 70s. Sunday, partly cloudy. A slight chance of showers and thunderstorms in the afternoon. Highs in the mid-90s. 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It was partly sunny.

the temperature was 86, the dew point 75, the relative humidity was 69%, producing a heat index of 95, the wind south at 20 miles an hour gusting to 26, and the pressure was 29.93 inches and falling. At Camp Mabry, it was cloudy. The temperature was 82, the dew point 77, the relative humidity was 84%, producing a heat index of 90, the wind variable at 3 miles an hour, and the pressure was 29.95 inches and rising. The report from Pflugerville was not available. Taylor, partly sunny, 88. Lago Vista, partly sunny, 87. Georgetown, partly sunny, 90. San Marcos, thunder was reported, 81. Burnett, mostly sunny, 91. Junction, mostly sunny, 88. San Antonio, thunder was reported, 86. Corpus Christi, cloudy, 87. Houston, partly sunny, 90. Once again at Austin Bergstrom, it was 86, and at Camp Mabry, it was 82. Elsewhere across the state, College Station, partly sunny, 88. Amarillo, sunny, 98. Abilene, sunny, 92. Dallas, Fort Worth, partly sunny, 90. Your weather synopsis for South Central Texas. Monday, the sea breeze will bring isolated showers and thunderstorms along and south of Interstate 35. Mostly dry weather will settle in for the rest of the week. Temperatures will be near normal for the next 7 days. Your local forecast. This afternoon, mostly cloudy with a chance of showers and thunderstorms. Near steady temperature in the upper 80s. South winds 10 to 15 miles per hour. Chance of rain 50%. Tonight, mostly clear in the evening, then becoming mostly cloudy. Lows in the mid-70s. South winds 5 to 10 miles per hour with gusts up to 20 miles per hour. Tuesday, partly cloudy in the morning, then mostly sunny with a slight chance of showers and thunderstorms in the afternoon. Highs in the lower 90s. Southeast winds 5 to 10 miles per hour with gusts up to 20 miles per hour. Tuesday night, clear in the evening, then becoming partly cloudy. Lows in the mid-70s. South winds 5 to 10 miles per hour. Mostly cloudy in the morning, then becoming partly cloudy. Highs in the lower 90s. South winds 10 to 15 miles per hour. Wednesday night through Thursday night, partly cloudy. Lows in the mid-70s. Highs in the mid-90s. Highest heat index readings up to 105. Friday, mostly cloudy in the morning, then partly cloudy with a slight chance of showers and thunderstorms in the afternoon. Highs in the lower 90s. Friday night, mostly clear. Lows in the mid-70s. Saturday, partly cloudy in the morning, then mostly sunny with a slight chance of showers and thunderstorms in the afternoon. Highs in the mid-90s. Saturday night, mostly clear in the evening, then becoming partly cloudy. Lows in the upper 70s. Sunday, partly cloudy. A slight chance of showers and thunderstorms in the afternoon. Highs in the mid-90s. 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The current time is 2:41 p.m. Central Daylight Time. The Austin NOAA Weather Radio Roundup, at 2 p.m. at Austin Bergstrom International, it was partly sunny. The temperature was 86, the dew point 75, the relative humidity was 69%, producing a heat index of 95, the wind south at 20 miles an hour gusting to 26, and the pressure was 29.93 inches and falling. At Camp Mabry, it was cloudy. The temperature was 82, the dew point 77, the relative humidity was 84%, producing a heat index of 90, the wind variable at 3 miles an hour, and the pressure was 29.95 inches and rising. The report from Pflugerville was not available. Taylor, partly sunny, 88.
Lago Vista, partly sunny, 87. Georgetown, partly sunny, 90. San Marcos thunder was reported, 81. Burnett, mostly sunny, 91. Junction, mostly sunny, 88. San Antonio thunder was reported, 86. Corpus Christi, cloudy, 87. Houston, partly sunny, 90. Once again at Austin Bergstrom, it was 86, and at Camp Mabry, it was 82. Elsewhere across the state, College Station, partly sunny, 88. Amarillo, sunny, 98. Abilene, sunny, 92. Dallas-Fort Worth, partly sunny, 90. Your weather synopsis for South Central Texas. Monday, the sea breeze will bring isolated showers and thunderstorms along and south of Interstate 35. Mostly dry weather will settle in for the rest of the week. Temperatures will be near normal for the next 7 days. Your local forecast. This afternoon, mostly cloudy with a chance of showers and thunderstorms. Near steady temperature in the upper 80s. South winds 10 to 15 miles per hour. Chance of rain 50%. Tonight, mostly clear in the evening, then becoming mostly cloudy. Lows in the mid-70s. South winds 5 to 10 miles per hour with gusts up to 20 miles per hour. Tuesday, partly cloudy in the morning, then mostly sunny with a slight chance of showers and thunderstorms in the afternoon. Highs in the lower 90s. Southeast winds 5 to 10 miles per hour with gusts up to 20 miles per hour. Tuesday night, clear in the evening, then becoming partly cloudy. Lows in the mid-70s. South winds 5 to 10 miles per hour. Wednesday, mostly cloudy in the morning, then becoming partly cloudy. Highs in the lower 90s. South winds 10 to 15 miles per hour. Wednesday night through Thursday night, partly cloudy. Lows in the mid-70s. Highs in the mid-90s. Highest heat index readings up to 105. Friday, mostly cloudy in the morning, then partly cloudy with a slight chance of showers and thunderstorms in the afternoon. Highs in the lower 90s. Friday night, mostly clear. Lows in the mid-70s. Saturday, partly cloudy in the morning, then mostly sunny with a slight chance of showers and thunderstorms in the afternoon. Highs in the mid-90s. Saturday night, mostly clear in the evening, then becoming partly cloudy. Lows in the upper 70s. Sunday, partly cloudy. A slight chance of showers and thunderstorms in the afternoon. Highs in the mid-90s. 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The current time is 2:46 p.m. Central Daylight Time. The Austin NOAA Weather Radio Roundup, at 2 p.m. at Austin Bergstrom International, it was partly sunny. The temperature was 86, the dew point 75, the relative humidity was 69%, producing a heat index of 95, the wind south at 20 miles an hour gusting to 26, and the pressure was 29.93 inches and falling. At Camp Mabry, it was cloudy. The temperature was 82, the dew point 77, the relative humidity was 84%, producing a heat index of 90, the wind variable at 3 miles an hour, and the pressure was 29.95 inches and rising. The report from Pflugerville was not available. Taylor, partly sunny, 88. Lago Vista, partly sunny, 87. Georgetown, partly sunny, 90. San Marcos thunder was reported, 81. Burnett, mostly sunny, 91. Junction, mostly sunny, 88. San Antonio thunder was reported, 86. Corpus Christi, cloudy, 87. Houston, partly sunny, 90. Once again at Austin Bergstrom, it was 86, and at Camp Mabry, it was 82. Elsewhere across the state, College Station, partly sunny, 88. Amarillo, sunny, 98. Abilene, sunny, 92.
Dallas-Fort Worth partly sunny 90.

Your weather synopsis for South Central Texas. Monday, the sea breeze will bring isolated showers and thunderstorms along and south of Interstate 35. Mostly dry weather will settle in for the rest of the week. Temperatures will be near normal for the next 7 days. Your local forecast. This afternoon, mostly cloudy with a chance of showers and thunderstorms. Near steady temperature in the upper 80s. South winds 10 to 15 miles per hour. Chance of rain 50%. Tonight, mostly clear in the evening, then becoming mostly cloudy. Lows in the mid-70s. South winds 5 to 10 miles per hour with gusts up to 20 miles per hour. Tuesday, partly cloudy in the morning, then mostly sunny with a slight chance of showers and thunderstorms in the afternoon. Highs in the lower 90s. Southeast winds 5 to 10 miles per hour with gusts up to 20 miles per hour. Tuesday night, clear in the evening, then becoming partly cloudy. Lows in the mid-70s. South winds 5 to 10 miles per hour. Wednesday, mostly cloudy in the morning, then becoming partly cloudy. Highs in the lower 90s. South winds 10 to 15 miles per hour. Wednesday night through Thursday night, partly cloudy. Lows in the mid-70s. Highs in the mid-90s. Highest heat index readings up to 105. Friday, mostly cloudy in the morning, then partly cloudy with a slight chance of showers and thunderstorms in the afternoon. Highs in the lower 90s. Friday night, mostly clear. Lows in the mid-70s. Saturday, partly cloudy in the morning, then mostly sunny with a slight chance of showers and thunderstorms in the afternoon. Highs in the mid-90s. Saturday night, mostly clear in the evening, then becoming partly cloudy. Lows in the upper 70s. Sunday, partly cloudy. A slight chance of showers and thunderstorms in the afternoon. Highs in the mid-90s. The coastal waters forecast from Baffin Bay to Port Aransas out 20 nautical miles. Small craft should exercise caution. Tonight, southeast winds 15 to 20 knots. Seas around 4 feet, occasionally to 5 feet. Wave detail, southeast 4 feet at 7 seconds. Tuesday, southeast winds 10 to 15 knots. Seas 3 to 4 feet, occasionally to 5 feet. Wave detail, southeast 4 feet at 7 seconds. Tuesday night, southeast winds 10 to 15 knots with gusts up to 20 knots. Seas 3 to 4 feet, occasionally to 5 feet. Wave detail, southeast 4 feet at 7 seconds. Wednesday, southeast winds 10 to 15 knots. Seas 3 to 4 feet, occasionally to 5 feet. Wave detail, southeast 4 feet at 6 seconds. Wednesday night, southeast winds 15 to 20 knots. Seas 3 to 4 feet, occasionally to 5 feet. Wave detail, southeast 4 feet at 7 seconds. Thursday, southeast winds around 15 knots with gusts up to 20 knots. Seas around 4 feet, occasionally to 5 feet. Wave detail, southeast 4 feet at 7 seconds. Thursday night, southeast winds 15 to 20 knots. Seas 4 to 5 feet, occasionally to 6 feet. Friday, southeast winds 10 to 15 knots. Seas around 4 feet, occasionally to 5 feet. Friday night, southeast winds 10 to 15 knots. Seas 4 to 5 feet, occasionally to 6 feet. Saturday, southeast winds 10 to 15 knots. Seas 4 to 5 feet, occasionally to 6 feet. Saturday night, southeast winds 15 to 20 knots. Seas 4 to 5 feet, occasionally to 6 feet. 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The Austin

or Weather Radio Roundup at 2 p.m. at Austin Bergstrom International. It was partly sunny. The temperature was 86, the dew point 75, the relative humidity was 69%, producing a heat index of 95, the wind south at 20 miles an hour gusting to 26, and the pressure was 29.93 inches and falling. At Camp Mabry, it was cloudy. The temperature was 82, the dew point 77, the relative humidity was 84%, producing a heat index of 90, the wind variable at 3 miles an hour, and the pressure was 29.95 inches and rising. The report from Pflugerville was not available. Taylor, partly sunny, 88. Lago Vista, partly sunny, 87. Georgetown, partly sunny, 90. San Marcos Thunder was reported 81. Burnett, mostly sunny, 91. Junction, mostly sunny, 88. San Antonio Thunder was reported 86. Corpus Christi, cloudy, 87. Houston, partly sunny, 90. Once again at Austin Bergstrom, it was 86, and at Camp Mabry, it was 82. Elsewhere across the state, College Station, partly sunny, 88. Amarillo, sunny, 98. Abilene, sunny, 92. Dallas-Fort Worth, partly sunny, 90. Your weather synopsis for South Central Texas. Monday, the sea breeze will bring isolated showers and thunderstorms along and south of Interstate 35. Mostly dry weather will settle in for the rest of the week. Temperatures will be near normal for the next 7 days. Your local forecast. This afternoon, mostly cloudy with a chance of showers and thunderstorms. Near steady temperature in the upper 80s. South winds 10 to 15 miles per hour. Chance of rain 50%. Tonight, mostly clear in the evening, then becoming mostly cloudy. Lows in the mid-70s. South winds 5 to 10 miles per hour with gusts up to 20 miles per hour. Tuesday, partly cloudy in the morning, then mostly sunny with a slight chance of showers and thunderstorms in the afternoon. Highs in the lower 90s. Southeast winds 5 to 10 miles per hour with gusts up to 20 miles per hour. Tuesday night, clear in the evening, then becoming partly cloudy. Lows in the mid-70s. South winds 5 to 10 miles per hour. Wednesday, mostly cloudy in the morning, then becoming partly cloudy. Highs in the lower 90s. South winds 10 to 15 miles per hour. Wednesday night through Thursday night, partly cloudy. Lows in the mid-70s. Highs in the mid-90s. Highest heat index readings up to 105. Friday, mostly cloudy in the morning, then partly cloudy with a slight chance of showers and thunderstorms in the afternoon. Highs in the lower 90s. Friday night, mostly clear. Lows in the mid-70s. Saturday, partly cloudy in the morning, then mostly sunny with a slight chance of showers and thunderstorms in the afternoon. Highs in the mid-90s. Saturday night, mostly clear in the evening, then becoming partly cloudy. Lows in the upper 70s. Sunday, partly cloudy. A slight chance of showers and thunderstorms in the afternoon. Highs in the mid-90s. 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The Austin NOAA Weather Radio Roundup at 2 p.m. at Austin Bergstrom International. It was partly sunny. The temperature was 86, the dew point 75, the relative humidity was 69%, producing a heat index of 95. The wind south at 20 miles an hour gusting to 26, and the pressure was 29.93 inches and falling. At Camp Mabry, it was cloudy. The temperature was 82, the dew point 77, the relative humidity was 84%, producing a heat index of 90, the wind variable at 3 miles an hour, and the pressure was 29.95 inches and rising.

The report from Pflugerville was not available. Taylor, partly sunny, 88. Lago Vista, partly sunny, 87. Georgetown, partly sunny, 90. San Marcos Thunder was reported, 81. Burnett, mostly sunny, 91. Junction, mostly sunny, 88. San Antonio Thunder was reported, 86. Corpus Christi, cloudy, 87. Houston, partly sunny, 90. Once again at Austin Bergstrom, it was 86, and at Camp Mabry, it was 82. Elsewhere across the state, College Station, partly sunny, 88. Amarillo, sunny, 98. Abilene, sunny, 92. Dallas-Fort Worth, partly sunny, 90. Your weather synopsis for South Central Texas. Monday, the sea breeze will bring isolated showers and thunderstorms along and south of Interstate 35. Mostly dry weather will settle in for the rest of the week. Temperatures will be near normal for the next 7 days. Your local forecast. This afternoon, mostly cloudy with a chance of showers and thunderstorms. Near steady temperature in the upper 80s. South winds 10 to 15 miles per hour. Chance of rain 50%. Tonight, mostly clear in the evening, then becoming mostly cloudy. Lows in the mid-70s. South winds 5 to 10 miles per hour with gusts up to 20 miles per hour. Tuesday, partly cloudy in the morning, then mostly sunny with a slight chance of showers and thunderstorms in the afternoon. Highs in the lower 90s. Southeast winds 5 to 10 miles per hour with gusts up to 20 miles per hour. Tuesday night, clear in the evening, then becoming partly cloudy. Lows in the mid-70s. South winds 5 to 10 miles per hour. Wednesday, mostly cloudy in the morning, then becoming partly cloudy. Highs in the lower 90s. South winds 10 to 15 miles per hour. Wednesday night through Thursday night, partly cloudy. Lows in the mid-70s. Highs in the mid-90s. Highest heat index readings up to 105. Friday, mostly cloudy in the morning, then partly cloudy with a slight chance of showers and thunderstorms in the afternoon. Highs in the lower 90s. Friday night, mostly clear. Lows in the mid-70s. Saturday, partly cloudy in the morning, then mostly sunny with a slight chance of showers and thunderstorms in the afternoon. Highs in the mid-90s. Saturday night, mostly clear in the evening, then becoming partly cloudy. Lows in the upper 70s. Sunday, partly cloudy. A slight chance of showers and thunderstorms in the afternoon. Highs in the mid-90s. The Tropical Weather Outlook. For the North Atlantic, Caribbean Sea, and the Gulf of America, tropical cyclone formation is not expected during the next 7 days. 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The Austin NOAA Weather Radio Roundup, at 2 p.m. at Austin Bergstrom International, it was partly sunny. The temperature was 86, the dew point 75, the relative humidity was 69%, producing a heat index of 95, the wind south at 20 miles an hour gusting to 26, and the pressure was 29.93 inches and falling. At Camp Mabry, it was cloudy. The temperature was 82, the dew point 77, the relative humidity was 84%, producing a heat index of 90, the wind variable at 3 miles an hour, and the pressure was 29.95 inches and rising. The report from Pflugerville was not available. Taylor, partly sunny, 88. Lago Vista, partly sunny, 87. Georgetown, partly sunny, 90. San Marcos Thunder was reported, 81. Burnett, mostly sunny, 91. Junction, mostly sunny, 88. San Antonio Thunder was reported, 86. Corpus Christi, cloudy, 87. Houston, partly sunny, 90.

Once again at Austin Bergstrom, it was 86. And at Camp Mabry, it was 82. Elsewhere across the state, College Station partly sunny 88. Amarillo sunny 98. Abilene sunny 92. Dallas-Fort Worth partly sunny 90. Your weather synopsis for South Central Texas. Monday, the sea breeze will bring isolated showers and thunderstorms along and south of Interstate 35. Mostly dry weather will settle in for the rest of the week. Temperatures will be near normal for the next 7 days. Your local forecast. This afternoon, mostly cloudy with a chance of showers and thunderstorms. Near steady temperature in the upper 80s. South winds 10 to 15 miles per hour. Chance of rain 50%. Tonight, mostly clear in the evening, then becoming mostly cloudy. Lows in the mid-70s. South winds 5 to 10 miles per hour with gusts up to 20 miles per hour. Tuesday, partly cloudy in the morning, then mostly sunny with a slight chance of showers and thunderstorms in the afternoon. Highs in the lower 90s. Southeast winds 5 to 10 miles per hour with gusts up to 20 miles per hour. Tuesday night, clear in the evening, then becoming partly cloudy. Lows in the mid-70s. South winds 5 to 10 miles per hour. Wednesday, mostly cloudy in the morning, then becoming partly cloudy. Highs in the lower 90s. South winds 10 to 15 miles per hour. Wednesday night through Thursday night, partly cloudy. Lows in the mid-70s. Highs in the mid-90s. Highest heat index readings up to 105. Friday, mostly cloudy in the morning, then partly cloudy with a slight chance of showers and thunderstorms in the afternoon. Highs in the lower 90s. Friday night, mostly clear. Lows in the mid-70s. Saturday, partly cloudy in the morning, then mostly sunny with a slight chance of showers and thunderstorms in the afternoon. Highs in the mid-90s. Saturday night, mostly clear in the evening, then becoming partly cloudy. Lows in the upper 70s. Sunday, partly cloudy. A slight chance of showers and thunderstorms in the afternoon. Highs in the mid-90s. 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The current time is 3:05 p.m. Central Daylight Time. Your weather synopsis for South Central Texas. Monday, the sea breeze will bring isolated showers and thunderstorms along and south of Interstate 35. Mostly dry weather will settle in for the rest of the week. Temperatures will be near normal for the next 7 days. Your local forecast. This afternoon, mostly cloudy with a chance of showers and thunderstorms. Near steady temperature in the upper 80s. South winds 10 to 15 miles per hour. Chance of rain 50%. Tonight, mostly clear in the evening, then becoming mostly cloudy. Lows in the mid-70s. South winds 5 to 10 miles per hour with gusts up to 20 miles per hour. Tuesday, partly cloudy in the morning, then mostly sunny with a slight chance of showers and thunderstorms in the afternoon. Highs in the lower 90s. Southeast winds 5 to 10 miles per hour with gusts up to 20 miles per hour. Tuesday night, clear in the evening, then becoming partly cloudy. Lows in the mid-70s. South winds 5 to 10 miles per hour. Wednesday, mostly cloudy in the morning, then becoming partly cloudy. Highs in the lower 90s. South winds 10 to 15 miles per hour. Wednesday night through Thursday night, partly cloudy. Lows in the mid-70s. Highs in the mid-90s. Highest heat index readings up to 105. Friday, mostly cloudy in the morning, then partly cloudy with a slight chance of showers and thunderstorms in the afternoon. Highs in the lower 90s. Friday night, mostly clear. Lows in the mid-70s.
Saturday, partly cloudy in the morning, then mostly sunny with a slight chance of showers and thunderstorms in the afternoon. Highs in the mid-90s. Saturday night, mostly clear in the evening, then becoming partly cloudy. Lows in the upper 70s. Sunday, partly cloudy. A slight chance of showers and thunderstorms in the afternoon. Highs in the mid-90s. 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The current time is 3:08 p.m. Central Daylight Time. Your weather synopsis for South Central Texas. Monday, the sea breeze will bring isolated showers and thunderstorms along and south of Interstate 35. Mostly dry weather will settle in for the rest of the week. Temperatures will be near normal for the next 7 days. Your local forecast. This afternoon, mostly cloudy with a chance of showers and thunderstorms. Near steady temperature in the upper 80s. South winds 10 to 15 miles per hour. Chance of rain 50%. Tonight, mostly clear in the evening, then becoming mostly cloudy. Lows in the mid-70s. South winds 5 to 10 miles per hour with gusts up to 20 miles per hour. Tuesday, partly cloudy in the morning, then mostly sunny with a slight chance of showers and thunderstorms in the afternoon. Highs in the lower 90s. Southeast winds 5 to 10 miles per hour with gusts up to 20 miles per hour. Tuesday night, clear in the evening, then becoming partly cloudy. Lows in the mid-70s. South winds 5 to 10 miles per hour. Wednesday, mostly cloudy in the morning, then becoming partly cloudy. Highs in the lower 90s. South winds 10 to 15 miles per hour. Wednesday night through Thursday night, partly cloudy. Lows in the mid-70s. Highs in the mid-90s. Highest heat index readings up to 105. Friday, mostly cloudy in the morning, then partly cloudy with a slight chance of showers and thunderstorms in the afternoon. Highs in the lower 90s. Friday night, mostly clear. Lows in the mid-70s. Saturday, partly cloudy in the morning, then mostly sunny with a slight chance of showers and thunderstorms in the afternoon. Highs in the mid-90s. Saturday night, mostly clear in the evening, then becoming partly cloudy. Lows in the upper 70s. Sunday, partly cloudy. A slight chance of showers and thunderstorms in the afternoon. Highs in the mid-90s. 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The current time is 3:11 p.m. Central Daylight Time. Your weather synopsis for South Central Texas. Monday, the sea breeze will bring isolated showers and thunderstorms along and south of Interstate 35. Mostly dry weather will settle in for the rest of the week. Temperatures will be near normal for the next 7 days. Your local forecast. This afternoon, mostly cloudy with a chance of showers and thunderstorms. Near steady temperature in the upper 80s. South winds 10 to 15 miles per hour. Chance of rain 50%. Tonight, mostly clear in the evening, then becoming mostly cloudy. Lows in the mid-70s. South winds 5 to 10 miles per hour with gusts up to 20 miles per hour. Tuesday, partly cloudy in the morning, then mostly sunny with a slight chance of showers and thunderstorms in the afternoon. Highs in the lower 90s. Southeast winds 5 to 10 miles per hour with gusts up to 20 miles per hour. Tuesday night, clear in the evening, then becoming partly cloudy. Lows in the mid-70s. South winds 5 to 10 miles per hour. Wednesday, mostly cloudy in the morning, then becoming partly cloudy. Highs in the lower 90s.

south winds 10 to 15 miles per hour. Wednesday night through Thursday night, partly cloudy. Lows in the mid-70s. Highs in the mid-90s. Highest heat index readings up to 105. Friday, mostly cloudy in the morning, then partly cloudy with a slight chance of showers and thunderstorms in the afternoon. Highs in the lower 90s. Friday night, mostly clear. Lows in the mid-70s. Saturday, partly cloudy in the morning, then mostly sunny with a slight chance of showers and thunderstorms in the afternoon. Highs in the mid-90s. Saturday night, mostly clear in the evening, then becoming partly cloudy. Lows in the upper 70s. Sunday, partly cloudy. A slight chance of showers and thunderstorms in the afternoon. Highs in the mid-90s. 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The current time is 3:14 p.m. Central Daylight Time. The Austin NOAA Weather Radio Roundup. At 3 p.m. at Austin Bergstrom International, it was partly sunny. The temperature was 82, the dew point 74, the relative humidity was 76%, the wind south at 13 miles an hour, and the pressure was 29.95 inches and falling. At Camp Mabry, it was cloudy. The temperature was 86, the dew point 77, the relative humidity was 74%, producing a heat index of 97, the wind south at 9 miles an hour, and the pressure was 29.96 inches and rising. The report from Pflugerville was not available. Taylor, partly sunny, 86. Lago Vista, cloudy, 81. Georgetown, partly sunny, 87. San Marcos, light rain was falling, 75. Burnett, mostly sunny, 91. Junction, mostly sunny, 91. San Antonio, partly sunny, 85. Corpus Christi, cloudy, 87. Houston, partly sunny, 89. Once again at Austin Bergstrom, it was 82, and at Camp Mabry, it was 86. Elsewhere across the state, College Station, partly sunny, 87. Amarillo, sunny, 100. Abilene, sunny, 94. Dallas, Fort Worth, mostly sunny, 94. Your weather synopsis for South Central Texas. Monday, the sea breeze will bring isolated showers and thunderstorms along and south of Interstate 35. Mostly dry weather will settle in for the rest of the week. Temperatures will be near normal for the next 7 days. Your local forecast. This afternoon, mostly cloudy with a chance of showers and thunderstorms. Near steady temperature in the upper 80s. South winds 10 to 15 miles per hour. Chance of rain 50%. Tonight, mostly clear in the evening, then becoming mostly cloudy. Lows in the mid-70s. South winds 5 to 10 miles per hour with gusts up to 20 miles per hour. Tuesday, partly cloudy in the morning, then mostly sunny with a slight chance of showers and thunderstorms in the afternoon. Highs in the lower 90s. Southeast winds 5 to 10 miles per hour with gusts up to 20 miles per hour. Tuesday night, clear in the evening, then becoming partly cloudy. Lows in the mid-70s. South winds 5 to 10 miles per hour. Wednesday, mostly cloudy in the morning, then becoming partly cloudy. Highs in the lower 90s. South winds 10 to 15 miles per hour. Wednesday night through Thursday night, partly cloudy. Lows in the mid-70s. Highs in the mid-90s. Highest heat index readings up to 105. Friday, mostly cloudy in the morning, then partly cloudy with a slight chance of showers and thunderstorms in the afternoon. Highs in the lower 90s. Friday night, mostly clear. Lows in the mid-70s. Saturday, partly cloudy in the morning, then mostly sunny with a slight chance of showers and thunderstorms in the afternoon. Highs in the mid-90s. Saturday night, mostly clear in the

evening, then becoming partly cloudy. Lows in the upper 70s. Sunday, partly cloudy. A slight chance of showers and thunderstorms in the afternoon. Highs in the mid-90s. 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It was partly sunny. The temperature was 82, the dew point 74, the relative humidity was 76%, the wind south at 13 miles an hour, and the pressure was 29.95 inches and falling. At Camp Mabry, it was cloudy. The temperature was 86, the dew point 77, the relative humidity was 74%, producing a heat index of 97, the wind south at 9 miles an hour, and the pressure was 29.96 inches and rising. The report from Pflugerville was not available. Taylor, partly sunny, 86. Lago Vista, cloudy, 81. Georgetown, partly sunny, 87. San Marcos, light rain was falling, 75. Burnett, mostly sunny, 91. Junction, mostly sunny, 91. San Antonio, partly sunny, 85. Corpus Christi, cloudy, 87. Houston, partly sunny, 89. Once again at Austin Bergstrom, it was 82, and at Camp Mabry, it was 86. Elsewhere across the state, College Station, partly sunny, 87. Amarillo, sunny, 100. Abilene, sunny, 94. Dallas, Fort Worth, mostly sunny, 94. The coastal waters forecast from Baffin Bay to Port Aransas out 20 nautical miles. Small craft should exercise caution. Tonight, southeast winds 15 to 20 knots. Seas around 4 feet, occasionally to 5 feet. Wave detail, southeast 4 feet at 7 seconds. Tuesday, southeast winds 10 to 15 knots. Seas 3 to 4 feet, occasionally to 5 feet. Wave detail, southeast 4 feet at 7 seconds. Tuesday night, southeast winds 10 to 15 knots with gusts up to 20 knots. Seas 3 to 4 feet, occasionally to 5 feet. Wave detail, southeast 4 feet at 7 seconds. Wednesday, southeast winds 10 to 15 knots. Seas 3 to 4 feet, occasionally to 5 feet. Wave detail, southeast 4 feet at 6 seconds. Wednesday night, southeast winds 15 to 20 knots. Seas 3 to 4 feet, occasionally to 5 feet. Wave detail, southeast 4 feet at 7 seconds. Thursday, southeast winds around 15 knots with gusts up to 20 knots. Seas around 4 feet, occasionally to 5 feet. Wave detail, southeast 4 feet at 7 seconds. Thursday night, southeast winds 15 to 20 knots. Seas 4 to 5 feet, occasionally to 6 feet. Friday, southeast winds 10 to 15 knots. Seas around 4 feet, occasionally to 5 feet. Friday night, southeast winds 10 to 15 knots. Seas 4 to 5 feet, occasionally to 6 feet. Saturday, southeast winds 10 to 15 knots. Seas 4 to 5 feet, occasionally to 6 feet. Saturday night, southeast winds 15 to 20 knots. Seas 4 to 5 feet, occasionally to 6 feet. Your weather synopsis for South Central Texas. Monday, the sea breeze will bring isolated showers and thunderstorms along and south of Interstate 35. Mostly dry weather will settle in for the rest of the week. Temperatures will be near normal for the next 7 days. Your local forecast. This afternoon, mostly cloudy with a chance of showers and thunderstorms. Near steady temperature in the upper 80s. South winds 10 to 15 miles per hour. Chance of rain 50%. Tonight, mostly clear in the evening, then becoming mostly cloudy.

lows in the mid-70s, highs in the mid-90s, highest heat index readings up to 105. Friday, mostly cloudy in the morning, then partly cloudy with a slight chance of showers and thunderstorms in the afternoon. Highs in the lower 90s. Friday night, mostly clear. Lows in the mid-70s. Saturday, partly cloudy in the morning, then mostly sunny with a slight chance of showers and thunderstorms in the afternoon. Highs in the mid-90s. Saturday night, mostly clear in the evening, then becoming partly cloudy. Lows in the upper 70s. Sunday, partly cloudy. A slight chance of showers and thunderstorms in the afternoon. Highs in the mid-90s. 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It was partly sunny. The temperature was 82, the dew point 74, the relative humidity was 76%, the wind south at 13 miles an hour, and the pressure was 29.95 inches and falling. At Camp Mabry, it was cloudy. The temperature was 86, the dew point 77, the relative humidity was 74%, producing a heat index of 97, the wind south at 9 miles an hour, and the pressure was 29.96 inches and rising. The report from Pflugerville was not available. Taylor, partly sunny, 86. Lago Vista, cloudy, 81. Georgetown, partly sunny, 87. San Marcos, light rain was falling, 75. Burnett, mostly sunny, 91. Junction, mostly sunny, 91. San Antonio, partly sunny, 85. Corpus Christi, cloudy, 87. Houston, partly sunny, 89. Once again at Austin Bergstrom, it was 82, and at Camp Mabry, it was 86. Elsewhere across the state, College Station, partly sunny, 87. Amarillo, sunny, 100. Abilene, sunny, 94. Dallas, Fort Worth, mostly sunny, 94. Your weather synopsis for South Central Texas. Monday, the sea breeze will bring isolated showers and thunderstorms along and south of Interstate 35. Mostly dry weather will settle in for the rest of the week. Temperatures will be near normal for the next 7 days. Your local forecast. This afternoon, mostly cloudy with a chance of showers and thunderstorms. Near steady temperature in the upper 80s. South winds 10 to 15 miles per hour. Chance of rain 50%. Tonight, mostly clear in the evening, then becoming mostly cloudy. Lows in the mid-70s. South winds 5 to 10 miles per hour with gusts up to 20 miles per hour. Tuesday, partly cloudy in the morning, then mostly sunny with a slight chance of showers and thunderstorms in the afternoon. Highs in the lower 90s. Southeast winds 5 to 10 miles per hour with gusts up to 20 miles per hour. Tuesday night, clear in the evening, then becoming partly cloudy. Lows in the mid-70s. South winds 5 to 10 miles per hour. Wednesday, mostly cloudy in the morning, then becoming partly cloudy. Highs in the lower 90s. South winds 10 to 15 miles per hour. Wednesday night through Thursday night, partly cloudy. Lows in the mid-70s. Highs in the mid-90s. Highest heat index readings up to 105. Friday, mostly cloudy in the morning, then partly cloudy with a slight chance of showers and thunderstorms in the afternoon. Highs in the lower 90s. Friday night, mostly clear. Lows in the mid-70s. Saturday, partly cloudy in the morning, then mostly sunny with a slight chance of showers and thunderstorms in the afternoon. Highs in the mid-90s. Saturday night, mostly clear in the evening, then becoming partly cloudy. Lows in the upper 70s.

partly cloudy. A slight chance of showers and thunderstorms in the afternoon. Highs in the mid-90s. 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It was partly sunny. The temperature was 82, the dew point 74, the relative humidity was 76%, the wind south at 13 miles an hour, and the pressure was 29.95 inches and falling. At Camp Mabry, it was cloudy. The temperature was 86, the dew point 77, the relative humidity was 74%, producing a heat index of 97, the wind south at 9 miles an hour, and the pressure was 29.96 inches and rising. The report from Pflugerville was not available. Taylor, partly sunny, 86. Lago Vista, cloudy, 81. Georgetown, partly sunny, 87. San Marcos, light rain was falling, 75. Burnett, mostly sunny, 91. Junction, mostly sunny, 91. San Antonio, partly sunny, 85. Corpus Christi, cloudy, 87. Houston, partly sunny, 89. Once again at Austin Bergstrom, it was 82, and at Camp Mabry, it was 86. Elsewhere across the state, College Station, partly sunny, 87. Amarillo, sunny, 100. Abilene, sunny, 94. Dallas, Fort Worth, mostly sunny, 94. The Tropical Weather Outlook. For the North Atlantic, Caribbean Sea, and the Gulf of America, tropical cyclone formation is not expected during the next 7 days. Your weather synopsis for South Central Texas. Monday, the sea breeze will bring isolated showers and thunderstorms along and south of Interstate 35. Mostly dry weather will settle in for the rest of the week. Temperatures will be near normal for the next 7 days. Your local forecast. This afternoon, mostly cloudy with a chance of showers and thunderstorms. Near steady temperature in the upper 80s. South winds 10 to 15 miles per hour. Chance of rain 50%. Tonight, mostly clear in the evening, then becoming mostly cloudy. Lows in the mid-70s. South winds 5 to 10 miles per hour with gusts up to 20 miles per hour. Tuesday, partly cloudy in the morning, then mostly sunny with a slight chance of showers and thunderstorms in the afternoon. Highs in the lower 90s. Southeast winds 5 to 10 miles per hour with gusts up to 20 miles per hour. Tuesday night, clear in the evening, then becoming partly cloudy. Lows in the mid-70s. South winds 5 to 10 miles per hour. Wednesday, mostly cloudy in the morning, then becoming partly cloudy. Highs in the lower 90s. South winds 10 to 15 miles per hour. Wednesday night through Thursday night, partly cloudy. Lows in the mid-70s. Highs in the mid-90s. Highest heat index readings up to 105. Friday, mostly cloudy in the morning, then partly cloudy with a slight chance of showers and thunderstorms in the afternoon. Highs in the lower 90s. Friday night, mostly clear. Lows in the mid-70s. Saturday, partly cloudy in the morning, then mostly sunny with a slight chance of showers and thunderstorms in the afternoon. Highs in the mid-90s. Saturday night, mostly clear in the evening, then becoming partly cloudy. Lows in the upper 70s. Sunday, partly cloudy. A slight chance of showers and thunderstorms in the afternoon. Highs in the mid-90s. 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Chance of showers and thunderstorms in the afternoon. Highs in the mid-90s. 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

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It was partly sunny. The temperature was 82, the dew point 74, the relative humidity was 76%, the wind south at 13 miles an hour, and the pressure was 29.95 inches and falling. At Camp Mabry, it was cloudy. The temperature was 86, the dew point 77, the relative humidity was 74%, producing a heat index of 97, the wind south at 9 miles an hour, and the pressure was 29.96 inches and rising. The report from Pflugerville was not available. Taylor, partly sunny, 86. Lago Vista, cloudy, 81. Georgetown, partly sunny, 87. San Marcos, light rain was falling, 75. Burnett, mostly sunny, 91. Junction, mostly sunny, 91. San Antonio, partly sunny, 85. Corpus Christi, cloudy, 87. Houston, partly sunny, 89. Once again at Austin Bergstrom, it was 82, and at Camp Mabry, it was 86. Elsewhere across the state, College Station, partly sunny, 87. Amarillo, sunny, 100. Abilene, sunny, 94. Dallas, Fort Worth, mostly sunny, 94. Your weather synopsis for South Central Texas. Monday, the sea breeze will bring isolated showers and thunderstorms along and south of Interstate 35. Mostly dry weather will settle in for the rest of the week. Temperatures will be near normal for the next 7 days. Your local forecast. This afternoon, mostly cloudy with a chance of showers and thunderstorms. Near steady temperature in the upper 80s. South winds 10 to 15 miles per hour. Chance of rain 50%. Tonight, mostly clear in the evening, then becoming mostly cloudy. Lows in the mid-70s. South winds 5 to 10 miles per hour with gusts up to 20 miles per hour. Tuesday, partly cloudy in the morning, then mostly sunny with a slight chance of showers and thunderstorms in the afternoon. Highs in the lower 90s. Southeast winds 5 to 10 miles per hour with gusts up to 20 miles per hour. Tuesday night, clear in the evening, then becoming partly cloudy. Lows in the mid-70s. South winds 5 to 10 miles per hour. Wednesday, mostly cloudy in the morning, then becoming partly cloudy. Highs in the lower 90s. South winds 10 to 15 miles per hour. Wednesday night through Thursday night, partly cloudy. Lows in the mid-70s. Highs in the mid-90s. Highest heat index readings up to 105. Friday, mostly cloudy in the morning, then partly cloudy with a slight chance of showers and thunderstorms in the afternoon. Highs in the lower 90s. Friday night, mostly clear. Lows in the mid-70s. Saturday, partly cloudy in the morning, then mostly sunny with a slight chance of showers and thunderstorms in the afternoon. Highs in the mid-90s. Saturday night, mostly clear in the evening, then becoming partly cloudy. Lows in the upper 70s. Sunday, partly cloudy. A slight chance of showers and thunderstorms in the afternoon. Highs in the mid-90s. 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The Austin NOAA Weather Radio Roundup, at 3 p.m. at Austin Bergstrom International, it was partly sunny. The temperature was 82, the dew point 74, the relative humidity was 76%, the wind south at 13 miles an hour, and the pressure was 29.95 inches and falling. At Camp Mabry, it was cloudy. The temperature was 86, the dew point 77, the relative humidity was 74%, producing a heat index of 97, the wind south at 9 miles an hour, and the

Pressure was 29.96 inches and rising. The report from Pflugerville was not available. Taylor, partly sunny, 86. Lago Vista, cloudy, 81. Georgetown, partly sunny, 87. San Marcos, light rain was falling, 75. Burnett, mostly sunny, 91. Junction, mostly sunny, 91. San Antonio, partly sunny, 85. Corpus Christi, cloudy, 87. Houston, partly sunny, 89. Once again at Austin Bergstrom, it was 82, and at Camp Mabry, it was 86. Elsewhere across the state, College Station, partly sunny, 87. Amarillo, sunny, 100. Abilene, sunny, 94. Dallas, Fort Worth, mostly sunny, 94. Your weather synopsis for South Central Texas. Monday, the sea breeze will bring isolated showers and thunderstorms along and south of Interstate 35. Mostly dry weather will settle in for the rest of the week. Temperatures will be near normal for the next 7 days. Your local forecast. This afternoon, mostly cloudy with a chance of showers and thunderstorms. Near steady temperature in the upper 80s. South winds 10 to 15 miles per hour. Chance of rain 50%. Tonight, mostly clear in the evening, then becoming mostly cloudy. Lows in the mid-70s. South winds 5 to 10 miles per hour with gusts up to 20 miles per hour. Tuesday, partly cloudy in the morning, then mostly sunny with a slight chance of showers and thunderstorms in the afternoon. Highs in the lower 90s. Southeast winds 5 to 10 miles per hour with gusts up to 20 miles per hour. Tuesday night, clear in the evening, then becoming partly cloudy. Lows in the mid-70s. South winds 5 to 10 miles per hour. Wednesday, mostly cloudy in the morning, then becoming partly cloudy. Highs in the lower 90s. South winds 10 to 15 miles per hour. Wednesday night through Thursday night, partly cloudy. Lows in the mid-70s. Highs in the mid-90s. Highest heat index readings up to 105. Friday, mostly cloudy in the morning, then partly cloudy with a slight chance of showers and thunderstorms in the afternoon. Highs in the lower 90s. Friday night, mostly clear. Lows in the mid-70s. Saturday, partly cloudy in the morning, then mostly sunny with a slight chance of showers and thunderstorms in the afternoon. Highs in the mid-90s. Saturday night, mostly clear in the evening, then becoming partly cloudy. Lows in the upper 70s. Sunday, partly cloudy. A slight chance of showers and thunderstorms in the afternoon. Highs in the mid-90s. 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The current time is 3:41 p.m. Central Daylight Time. The Austin NOAA Weather Radio Roundup, at 3 p.m. at Austin Bergstrom International, it was partly sunny. The temperature was 82, the dew point 74, the relative humidity was 76%, the wind south at 13 miles an hour, and the pressure was 29.95 inches and falling. At Camp Mabry, it was cloudy. The temperature was 86, the dew point 77, the relative humidity was 74%, producing a heat index of 97, the wind south at 9 miles an hour, and the pressure was 29.96 inches and rising. The report from Pflugerville was not available. Taylor, partly sunny, 86. Lago Vista, cloudy, 81. Georgetown, partly sunny, 87. San Marcos, light rain was falling, 75. Burnett, mostly sunny, 91. Junction, mostly sunny, 91. San Antonio, partly sunny, 85. Corpus Christi, cloudy, 87. Houston, partly sunny, 89. Once again at Austin Bergstrom, it was 82, and at Camp Mabry, it was 86. Elsewhere across the state, College Station, partly sunny.

Amarillo Sunny 100, Abilene Sunny 94, Dallas Fort Worth mostly sunny 94. Your weather synopsis for South Central Texas. Monday, the sea breeze will bring isolated showers and thunderstorms along and south of Interstate 35. Mostly dry weather will settle in for the rest of the week. Temperatures will be near normal for the next 7 days. Your local forecast. This afternoon, mostly cloudy with a chance of showers and thunderstorms. Near steady temperature in the upper 80s. South winds 10 to 15 miles per hour. Chance of rain 50%. Tonight, mostly clear in the evening, then becoming mostly cloudy. Lows in the mid-70s. South winds 5 to 10 miles per hour with gusts up to 20 miles per hour. Tuesday, partly cloudy in the morning, then mostly sunny with a slight chance of showers and thunderstorms in the afternoon. Highs in the lower 90s. Southeast winds 5 to 10 miles per hour with gusts up to 20 miles per hour. Tuesday night, clear in the evening, then becoming partly cloudy. Lows in the mid-70s. South winds 5 to 10 miles per hour. Wednesday, mostly cloudy in the morning, then becoming partly cloudy. Highs in the lower 90s. South winds 10 to 15 miles per hour. Wednesday night through Thursday night, partly cloudy. Lows in the mid-70s. Highs in the mid-90s. Highest heat index readings up to 105. Friday, mostly cloudy in the morning, then partly cloudy with a slight chance of showers and thunderstorms in the afternoon. Highs in the lower 90s. Friday night, mostly clear. Lows in the mid-70s. Saturday, partly cloudy in the morning, then mostly sunny with a slight chance of showers and thunderstorms in the afternoon. Highs in the mid-90s. Saturday night, mostly clear in the evening, then becoming partly cloudy. Lows in the upper 70s. Sunday, partly cloudy. A slight chance of showers and thunderstorms in the afternoon. Highs in the mid-90s. 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The current time is 3:46 p.m. Central Daylight Time. The Austin, NOAA Weather Radio Roundup, at 3 p.m. at Austin Bergstrom International, it was partly sunny. The temperature was 82, the dew point 74, the relative humidity was 76%, the wind south at 13 miles an hour, and the pressure was 29.95 inches and falling. At Camp Mabry, it was cloudy. The temperature was 86, the dew point 77, the relative humidity was 74%, producing a heat index of 97, the wind south at 9 miles an hour, and the pressure was 29.96 inches and rising. The report from Pflugerville was not available. Taylor partly sunny 86. Lago Vista cloudy 81. Georgetown partly sunny 87. San Marcos light rain was falling 75. Burnett mostly sunny 91. Junction mostly sunny 91. San Antonio partly sunny 85. Corpus Christi cloudy 87. Houston partly sunny 89. Once again at Austin Bergstrom it was 82, and at Camp Mabry it was 86. Elsewhere across the state, College Station partly sunny 87. Amarillo sunny 100. Abilene sunny 94. Dallas-Fort Worth mostly sunny 94. Your weather synopsis for South Central Texas. Monday, the sea breeze will bring isolated showers and thunderstorms along and south of Interstate 35. Mostly dry weather will settle in for the rest of the week. Temperatures will be near normal for the next 7 days. Your local forecast. This afternoon, mostly cloudy with a chance of showers and thunderstorms. Near steady temperature in the upper 80s. South winds 10 to 15 miles per hour. Chance of

tonight, mostly clear in the evening, then becoming mostly cloudy. Lows in the mid-70s. South winds 5 to 10 miles per hour with gusts up to 20 miles per hour. Tuesday, partly cloudy in the morning, then mostly sunny with a slight chance of showers and thunderstorms in the afternoon. Highs in the lower 90s. Southeast winds 5 to 10 miles per hour with gusts up to 20 miles per hour. Tuesday night, clear in the evening, then becoming partly cloudy. Lows in the mid-70s. South winds 5 to 10 miles per hour. Wednesday, mostly cloudy in the morning, then becoming partly cloudy. Highs in the lower 90s. South winds 10 to 15 miles per hour. Wednesday night through Thursday night, partly cloudy. Lows in the mid-70s. Highs in the mid-90s. Highest heat index readings up to 105. Friday, mostly cloudy in the morning, then partly cloudy with a slight chance of showers and thunderstorms in the afternoon. Highs in the lower 90s. Friday night, mostly clear. Lows in the mid-70s. Saturday, partly cloudy in the morning, then mostly sunny with a slight chance of showers and thunderstorms in the afternoon. Highs in the mid-90s. Saturday night, mostly clear in the evening, then becoming partly cloudy. Lows in the upper 70s. Sunday, partly cloudy. A slight chance of showers and thunderstorms in the afternoon. Highs in the mid-90s. The coastal waters forecast from Baffin Bay to Port Aransas out 20 nautical miles. Small craft should exercise caution. Tonight, southeast winds 15 to 20 knots. Seas around 4 feet, occasionally to 5 feet. Wave detail, southeast 4 feet at 7 seconds. Tuesday, southeast winds 10 to 15 knots. Seas 3 to 4 feet, occasionally to 5 feet. Wave detail, southeast 4 feet at 7 seconds. Tuesday night, southeast winds 10 to 15 knots with gusts up to 20 knots. Seas 3 to 4 feet, occasionally to 5 feet. Wave detail, southeast 4 feet at 7 seconds. Wednesday, southeast winds 10 to 15 knots. Seas 3 to 4 feet, occasionally to 5 feet. Wave detail, southeast 4 feet at 6 seconds. Wednesday night, southeast winds 15 to 20 knots. Seas 3 to 4 feet, occasionally to 5 feet. Wave detail, southeast 4 feet at 7 seconds. Thursday, southeast winds around 15 knots with gusts up to 20 knots. Seas around 4 feet, occasionally to 5 feet. Wave detail, southeast 4 feet at 7 seconds. Thursday night, southeast winds 15 to 20 knots. Seas 4 to 5 feet, occasionally to 6 feet. Friday, southeast winds 10 to 15 knots. Seas around 4 feet, occasionally to 5 feet. Friday night, southeast winds 10 to 15 knots. Seas 4 to 5 feet, occasionally to 6 feet. Saturday, southeast winds 10 to 15 knots. Seas 4 to 5 feet, occasionally to 6 feet. Saturday night, southeast winds 15 to 20 knots. Seas 4 to 5 feet, occasionally to 6 feet. 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The Austin NOAA Weather Radio Roundup. At 3 p.m. at Austin Bergstrom International, it was partly sunny. The temperature was 82, the dew point 74, the relative humidity was 76%, the wind south at 13 miles an hour, and the pressure was 29.95 inches and falling. At Camp Mabry, it was cloudy. The temperature was 86, the dew point 77, the relative humidity was 74%, producing a heat index of 97, the wind south at 9 miles an hour, and the pressure was 29.

1.96 inches and rising. The report from Pflugerville was not available. Taylor, partly sunny, 86. Lago Vista, cloudy, 81. Georgetown, partly sunny, 87. San Marcos, light rain was falling, 75. Burnett, mostly sunny, 91. Junction, mostly sunny, 91. San Antonio, partly sunny, 85. Corpus Christi, cloudy, 87. Houston, partly sunny, 89. Once again at Austin Bergstrom, it was 82, and at Camp Mabry, it was 86. Elsewhere across the state, College Station, partly sunny, 87. Amarillo, sunny, 100. Abilene, sunny, 94. Dallas, Fort Worth, mostly sunny, 94. Your weather synopsis for South Central Texas. Monday, the sea breeze will bring isolated showers and thunderstorms along and south of Interstate 35. Mostly dry weather will settle in for the rest of the week. Temperatures will be near normal for the next 7 days. Your local forecast. This afternoon, mostly cloudy with a chance of showers and thunderstorms. Near steady temperature in the upper 80s. South winds 10 to 15 miles per hour. Chance of rain 50%. Tonight, mostly clear in the evening, then becoming mostly cloudy. Lows in the mid-70s. South winds 5 to 10 miles per hour with gusts up to 20 miles per hour. Tuesday, partly cloudy in the morning, then mostly sunny with a slight chance of showers and thunderstorms in the afternoon. Highs in the lower 90s. Southeast winds 5 to 10 miles per hour with gusts up to 20 miles per hour. Tuesday night, clear in the evening, then becoming partly cloudy. Lows in the mid-70s. South winds 5 to 10 miles per hour. Wednesday, mostly cloudy in the morning, then becoming partly cloudy. Highs in the lower 90s. South winds 10 to 15 miles per hour. Wednesday night through Thursday night, partly cloudy. Lows in the mid-70s. Highs in the mid-90s. Highest heat index readings up to 105. Friday, mostly cloudy in the morning, then partly cloudy with a slight chance of showers and thunderstorms in the afternoon. Highs in the lower 90s. Friday night, mostly clear. Lows in the mid-70s. Saturday, partly cloudy in the morning, then mostly sunny with a slight chance of showers and thunderstorms in the afternoon. Highs in the mid-90s. Saturday night, mostly clear in the evening, then becoming partly cloudy. Lows in the upper 70s. Sunday, partly cloudy. A slight chance of showers and thunderstorms in the afternoon. Highs in the mid-90s. 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The current time is 3:56 p.m. Central Daylight Time. The Austin NOAA Weather Radio Roundup, at 3 p.m. at Austin Bergstrom International, it was partly sunny. The temperature was 82, the dew point 74, the relative humidity was 76%, the wind south at 13 miles an hour, and the pressure was 29.95 inches and falling. At Camp Mabry, it was cloudy. The temperature was 86, the dew point 77, the relative humidity was 74%, producing a heat index of 97, the wind south at 9 miles an hour, and the pressure was 29.96 inches and rising. The report from Pflugerville was not available. Taylor, partly sunny, 86. Lago Vista, cloudy, 81. Georgetown, partly sunny, 87. San Marcos, light rain was falling, 75. Burnett, mostly sunny, 91. Junction, mostly sunny, 91. San Antonio, partly sunny, 85. Corpus Christi, cloudy, 87. Houston, partly sunny, 89. Once again at Austin Bergstrom, it was 82, and at Camp Mabry, it was 86. Elsewhere across the state, College Station, partly sunny, 87.
Amarillo Sunny 100. Abilene Sunny 94. Dallas Fort Worth mostly sunny 94. Your weather synopsis for South Central Texas. Monday, the sea breeze will bring isolated showers and thunderstorms along and south of Interstate 35. Mostly dry weather will settle in for the rest of the week. Temperatures will be near normal for the next 7 days. Your local forecast. This afternoon, mostly cloudy with a chance of showers and thunderstorms. Near steady temperature in the upper 80s. South winds 10 to 15 miles per hour. Chance of rain 50%. Tonight, mostly clear in the evening, then becoming mostly cloudy. Lows in the mid-70s. South winds 5 to 10 miles per hour with gusts up to 20 miles per hour. Tuesday, partly cloudy in the morning, then mostly sunny with a slight chance of showers and thunderstorms in the afternoon. Highs in the lower 90s. Southeast winds 5 to 10 miles per hour with gusts up to 20 miles per hour. Tuesday night, clear in the evening, then becoming partly cloudy. Lows in the mid-70s. South winds 5 to 10 miles per hour. Wednesday, mostly cloudy in the morning, then becoming partly cloudy. Highs in the lower 90s. South winds 10 to 15 miles per hour. Wednesday night through Thursday night, partly cloudy. Lows in the mid-70s. Highs in the mid-90s. Highest heat index readings up to 105. Friday, mostly cloudy in the morning, then partly cloudy with a slight chance of showers and thunderstorms in the afternoon. Highs in the lower 90s. Friday night, mostly clear. Lows in the mid-70s. Saturday, partly cloudy in the morning, then mostly sunny with a slight chance of showers and thunderstorms in the afternoon. Highs in the mid-90s. Saturday night, mostly clear in the evening, then becoming partly cloudy. Lows in the upper 70s. Sunday, partly cloudy. A slight chance of showers and thunderstorms in the afternoon. Highs in the mid-90s. The Tropical Weather Outlook. For the North Atlantic, Caribbean Sea, and the Gulf of America, tropical cyclone formation is not expected during the next 7 days. 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It was partly sunny. The temperature was 82, the dew point 74, the relative humidity was 76%, the wind south at 13 miles an hour, and the pressure was 29.95 inches and falling. At Camp Mabry, it was cloudy. The temperature was 86, the dew point 77, the relative humidity was 74%, producing a heat index of 97, the wind south at 9 miles an hour, and the pressure was 29.96 inches and rising. The report from Pflugerville was not available. Taylor, partly sunny 86. Lago Vista, cloudy 81. Georgetown, partly sunny 87. San Marcos, light rain was falling 75. Burnett, mostly sunny 91. Junction, mostly sunny 91. San Antonio, partly sunny 85. Corpus Christi, cloudy 87. Houston, partly sunny 89. Once again at Austin Bergstrom, it was 82, and at Camp Mabry, it was 86. Elsewhere across the state, College Station, partly sunny 87. Amarillo sunny 100. Abilene sunny 94. Dallas Fort Worth mostly sunny 94. Your weather synopsis for South Central Texas. Monday, the sea breeze will bring isolated showers and thunderstorms along and south of Interstate 35. Mostly dry weather will settle in for the rest of the week. Temperatures will be near normal for the next 7 days. Your local forecast. This afternoon, mostly cloudy with

with a chance of showers and thunderstorms. Near steady temperature in the upper 80s. South winds 10 to 15 miles per hour. Chance of rain 50%. Tonight, mostly clear in the evening, then becoming mostly cloudy. Lows in the mid-70s. South winds 5 to 10 miles per hour with gusts up to 20 miles per hour. Tuesday, partly cloudy in the morning, then mostly sunny with a slight chance of showers and thunderstorms in the afternoon. Highs in the lower 90s. Southeast winds 5 to 10 miles per hour with gusts up to 20 miles per hour. Tuesday night, clear in the evening, then becoming partly cloudy. Lows in the mid-70s. South winds 5 to 10 miles per hour. Wednesday, mostly cloudy in the morning, then becoming partly cloudy. Highs in the lower 90s. South winds 10 to 15 miles per hour. Wednesday night through Thursday night, partly cloudy. Lows in the mid-70s. Highs in the mid-90s. Highest heat index readings up to 105. Friday, mostly cloudy in the morning, then partly cloudy with a slight chance of showers and thunderstorms in the afternoon. Highs in the lower 90s. Friday night, mostly clear. Lows in the mid-70s. Saturday, partly cloudy in the morning, then mostly sunny with a slight chance of showers and thunderstorms in the afternoon. Highs in the mid-90s. Saturday night, mostly clear in the evening, then becoming partly cloudy. Lows in the upper 70s. Sunday, partly cloudy. A slight chance of showers and thunderstorms in the afternoon. Highs in the mid-90s. 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The current time is 4:05 p.m. Central Daylight Time. Your weather synopsis for South Central Texas. Monday, the sea breeze will bring isolated showers and thunderstorms along and south of Interstate 35. Mostly dry weather will settle in for the rest of the week. Temperatures will be near normal for the next 7 days. Your local forecast. Tonight, mostly clear this evening, then becoming mostly cloudy. Lows in the mid-70s. South winds 5 to 10 miles per hour with gusts up to 20 miles per hour. Tuesday, partly cloudy in the morning, then mostly sunny with a slight chance of showers and thunderstorms in the afternoon. Highs in the lower 90s. Southeast winds 5 to 10 miles per hour with gusts up to 20 miles per hour. Chance of rain 20%. Tuesday night, clear in the evening, then becoming partly cloudy. Lows in the mid-70s. South winds 5 to 10 miles per hour. Wednesday, mostly cloudy in the morning, then becoming partly cloudy. Highs in the lower 90s. South winds 10 to 15 miles per hour. Wednesday night, mostly clear in the evening, then becoming partly cloudy. Lows in the upper 70s. South winds 10 to 15 miles per hour. Thursday and Thursday night, partly cloudy. Highs in the mid-90s. Lows in the mid-70s. Highest heat index readings up to 105. Friday, mostly cloudy in the morning, then partly cloudy with a slight chance of showers and thunderstorms in the afternoon. Highs in the lower 90s. Friday night, mostly clear. Lows in the mid-70s. Saturday, partly cloudy in the morning, then mostly sunny with a slight chance of showers and thunderstorms in the afternoon. Highs in the mid-90s. Saturday night, mostly clear in the evening, then becoming partly cloudy. Lows in the upper 70s. Sunday, partly cloudy. A slight chance of showers and thunderstorms in the afternoon. Highs in the mid-90s. Sunday night, a slight chance of thunderstorms in the evening. Partly cloudy with a chance of showers. Lows in the mid-70s. Chance of rain 30%. Monday,
mostly cloudy with a slight chance of showers.

thunderstorms in the morning, then partly cloudy with a chance of showers and thunderstorms in the afternoon. Highs in the lower 90s. Chance of rain 40%. 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The current time is 4:08 p.m. Central Daylight Time. Your weather synopsis for South Central Texas. Monday, the sea breeze will bring isolated showers and thunderstorms along and south of Interstate 35. Mostly dry weather will settle in for the rest of the week. Temperatures will be near normal for the next 7 days. Your local forecast. Tonight, mostly clear this evening, then becoming mostly cloudy. Lows in the mid-70s. South winds 5 to 10 miles per hour with gusts up to 20 miles per hour. Tuesday, partly cloudy in the morning, then mostly sunny with a slight chance of showers and thunderstorms in the afternoon. Highs in the lower 90s. Southeast winds 5 to 10 miles per hour with gusts up to 20 miles per hour. Chance of rain 20%. Tuesday night, clear in the evening, then becoming partly cloudy. Lows in the mid-70s. South winds 5 to 10 miles per hour. Wednesday, mostly cloudy in the morning, then becoming partly cloudy. Highs in the lower 90s. South winds 10 to 15 miles per hour. Wednesday night, mostly clear in the evening, then becoming partly cloudy. Lows in the upper 70s. South winds 10 to 15 miles per hour. Thursday and Thursday night, partly cloudy. Highs in the mid-90s. Lows in the mid-70s. Highest heat index readings up to 105. Friday, mostly cloudy in the morning, then partly cloudy with a slight chance of showers and thunderstorms in the afternoon. Highs in the lower 90s. Friday night, mostly clear. Lows in the mid-70s. Saturday, partly cloudy in the morning, then mostly sunny with a slight chance of showers and thunderstorms in the afternoon. Highs in the mid-90s. Saturday night, mostly clear in the evening, then becoming partly cloudy. Lows in the upper 70s. Sunday, partly cloudy. A slight chance of showers and thunderstorms in the afternoon. Highs in the mid-90s. Sunday night, a slight chance of thunderstorms in the evening. Partly cloudy with a chance of showers. Lows in the mid-70s. Chance of rain 30%. Monday, mostly cloudy with a slight chance of showers and thunderstorms in the morning, then partly cloudy with a chance of showers and thunderstorms in the afternoon. Highs in the lower 90s. Chance of rain 40%. 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The current time is 4:12 p.m. Central Daylight Time. Your weather synopsis for South Central Texas. Monday, the sea breeze will bring isolated showers and thunderstorms along and south of Interstate 35. Mostly dry weather will settle in for the rest of the week. Temperatures will be near normal for the next 7 days. Your local forecast. Tonight, mostly clear this evening, then becoming mostly cloudy. Lows in the mid-70s. South winds 5 to 10 miles per hour with gusts up to 20 miles per hour. Tuesday, partly cloudy in the morning, then mostly sunny with a slight chance of showers and thunderstorms in the afternoon. Highs in the lower 90s. Southeast winds 5 to 10 miles per hour with gusts up to 20 miles per hour. Chance of rain 20%. Tuesday night, clear in the evening, then becoming partly cloudy. Lows in the mid-70s. South winds 5 to 10 miles per hour. Wednesday, mostly cloudy in the morning, then becoming partly cloudy. Highs in the lower 90s.
south winds 10 to 15 miles per hour. Wednesday night, mostly clear in the evening, then becoming partly cloudy. Lows in the upper 70s. South winds 10 to 15 miles per hour. Thursday and Thursday night, partly cloudy. Highs in the mid-90s. Lows in the mid-70s. Highest heat index readings up to 105. Friday, mostly cloudy in the morning, then partly cloudy with a slight chance of showers and thunderstorms in the afternoon. Highs in the lower 90s. Friday night, mostly clear. Lows in the mid-70s. Saturday, partly cloudy in the morning, then mostly sunny with a slight chance of showers and thunderstorms in the afternoon. Highs in the mid-90s. Saturday night, mostly clear in the evening, then becoming partly cloudy. Lows in the upper 70s. Sunday, partly cloudy. A slight chance of showers and thunderstorms in the afternoon. Highs in the mid-90s. Sunday night, a slight chance of thunderstorms in the evening. Partly cloudy with a chance of showers. Lows in the mid-70s. Chance of rain 30%. Monday, mostly cloudy with a slight chance of showers and thunderstorms in the morning, then partly cloudy with a chance of showers and thunderstorms in the afternoon. Highs in the lower 90s. Chance of rain 40%. 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Originating from the Austin-San Antonio National Weather Service Forecast Office. The current time is 4:15 p.m. Central Daylight Time. The Austin NOAA Weather Radio Roundup, at 4 p.m. at Austin Bergstrom International, light rain was falling. The temperature was 78, the dew point 74, the relative humidity was 87%, the wind south at 7 miles an hour, and the pressure was 29.97 inches and rising. At Camp Mabry, it was cloudy. The temperature was 84, the dew point 74, the relative humidity was 71%, producing a heat index of 91, the wind south at 7 miles an hour, and the pressure was 29.98 inches and rising. The report from Pflugerville was not available. Taylor, cloudy, 86. Lago Vista, cloudy, 80. Georgetown, cloudy, 87. San Marcos, light rain was falling, 79. Burnett, partly sunny, 83. Junction, mostly sunny, 92. San Antonio, light rain and fog were reported, 76. Corpus Christi, cloudy, 87. Houston, partly sunny, 88. Once again at Austin Bergstrom, it was 78, and at Camp Mabry, it was 84. Elsewhere across the state, College Station, cloudy, 88. Amarillo, mostly sunny, 100. Abilene, sunny, 94. Dallas-Fort Worth, mostly sunny, 93. Your weather synopsis for South Central Texas. Monday, the sea breeze will bring isolated showers and thunderstorms along and south of Interstate 35. Mostly dry weather will settle in for the rest of the week. Temperatures will be near normal for the next 7 days. Your local forecast. Tonight, mostly clear this evening, then becoming mostly cloudy. Lows in the mid-70s. South winds 5 to 10 miles per hour with gusts up to 20 miles per hour. Tuesday, partly cloudy in the morning, then mostly sunny with a slight chance of showers and thunderstorms in the afternoon. Highs in the lower 90s. Southeast winds 5 to 10 miles per hour with gusts up to 20 miles per hour. Chance of rain 20%. Tuesday night, clear in the evening, then becoming partly cloudy. Lows in the mid-70s. South winds 5 to 10 miles per hour. Wednesday, mostly cloudy in the morning, then becoming partly cloudy. Highs in the lower 90s. South winds 10 to 15 miles per hour. Wednesday night, mostly clear in the evening, then becoming partly cloudy. Lows in the upper 70s. South winds 10 to 15 miles per hour. Thursday and Thursday night,
partly cloudy.

lows in the mid-70s. Highest heat index readings up to 105. Friday, mostly cloudy in the morning, then partly cloudy with a slight chance of showers and thunderstorms in the afternoon. Highs in the lower 90s. Friday night, mostly clear. Lows in the mid-70s. Saturday, partly cloudy in the morning, then mostly sunny with a slight chance of showers and thunderstorms in the afternoon. Highs in the mid-90s. Saturday night, mostly clear in the evening, then becoming partly cloudy. Lows in the upper 70s. Sunday, partly cloudy. A slight chance of showers and thunderstorms in the afternoon. Highs in the mid-90s. Sunday night, a slight chance of thunderstorms in the evening. Partly cloudy with a chance of showers. Lows in the mid-70s. Chance of rain 30%. Monday, mostly cloudy with a slight chance of showers and thunderstorms in the morning, then partly cloudy with a chance of showers and thunderstorms in the afternoon. Highs in the lower 90s. Chance of rain 40%. The coastal waters forecast from Baffin Bay to Port Aransas out 20 nautical miles. Small craft should exercise caution. Tonight, southeast winds 15 to 20 knots. Seas around 4 feet, occasionally to 5 feet. Wave detail, southeast 4 feet at 7 seconds. Tuesday, southeast winds 10 to 15 knots. Seas 3 to 4 feet, occasionally to 5 feet. Wave detail, southeast 4 feet at 7 seconds. Tuesday night, southeast winds 10 to 15 knots with gusts up to 20 knots. Seas 3 to 4 feet, occasionally to 5 feet. Wave detail, southeast 4 feet at 7 seconds. Wednesday, southeast winds 10 to 15 knots. Seas 3 to 4 feet, occasionally to 5 feet. Wave detail, southeast 4 feet at 6 seconds. Wednesday night, southeast winds 15 to 20 knots. Seas 3 to 4 feet, occasionally to 5 feet. Wave detail, southeast 4 feet at 7 seconds. Thursday, southeast winds around 15 knots with gusts up to 20 knots. Seas around 4 feet, occasionally to 5 feet. Wave detail, southeast 4 feet at 7 seconds. Thursday night, southeast winds 15 to 20 knots. Seas 4 to 5 feet, occasionally to 6 feet. Friday, southeast winds 10 to 15 knots. Seas around 4 feet, occasionally to 5 feet. Friday night, southeast winds 10 to 15 knots. Seas 4 to 5 feet, occasionally to 6 feet. Saturday, southeast winds 10 to 15 knots. Seas 4 to 5 feet, occasionally to 6 feet. Saturday night, southeast winds 15 to 20 knots. Seas 4 to 5 feet, occasionally to 6 feet. 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The current time is 4:22 p.m. Central Daylight Time. 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At 4 p.m. at Austin Bergstrom International, light rain was falling. The temperature was 78, the dew point 74, the relative humidity was 87%, the wind south at 7 miles an hour, and the pressure was 29.97 inches and rising. At Camp Mabry, it was cloudy. The temperature was 84, the dew point 74, the relative humidity was 71%, producing a heat index of 91, the wind south at 7 miles an hour, and the pressure was 29.98 inches and rising. The report from Pflugerville was not available. Taylor, cloudy, 86. Lago Vista, cloudy, 80. Georgetown, cloudy, 87. San Marcos, light rain was falling, 79. Burnett, partly sunny, 83. Junction, mostly sunny, 92. San Antonio, light rain and fog were reported, 76. Corpus Christi, cloudy, 80.

mostly clear this evening, then becoming mostly cloudy. Lows in the mid-70s. South winds 5 to 10 miles per hour with gusts up to 20 miles per hour. Tuesday, partly cloudy in the morning, then mostly sunny with a slight chance of showers and thunderstorms in the afternoon. Highs in the lower 90s. Southeast winds 5 to 10 miles per hour with gusts up to 20 miles per hour. Chance of rain 20%. Tuesday night, clear in the evening, then becoming partly cloudy. Lows in the mid-70s. South winds 5 to 10 miles per hour. Wednesday, mostly cloudy in the morning, then becoming partly cloudy. Highs in the lower 90s. South winds 10 to 15 miles per hour. Wednesday night, mostly clear in the evening, then becoming partly cloudy. Lows in the upper 70s. South winds 10 to 15 miles per hour. Thursday and Thursday night, partly cloudy. Highs in the mid-90s. Lows in the mid-70s. Highest heat index readings up to 105. Friday, mostly cloudy in the morning, then partly cloudy with a slight chance of showers and thunderstorms in the afternoon. Highs in the lower 90s. Friday night, mostly clear. Lows in the mid-70s. Saturday, partly cloudy in the morning, then mostly sunny with a slight chance of showers and thunderstorms in the afternoon. Highs in the mid-90s. Saturday night, mostly clear in the evening, then becoming partly cloudy. Lows in the upper 70s. Sunday, partly cloudy. A slight chance of showers and thunderstorms in the afternoon. Highs in the mid-90s. Sunday night, a slight chance of thunderstorms in the evening. Partly cloudy with a chance of showers. Lows in the mid-70s. Chance of rain 30%. Monday, mostly cloudy with a slight chance of showers and thunderstorms in the morning, then partly cloudy with a chance of showers and thunderstorms in the afternoon. Highs in the lower 90s. Chance of rain 40%. 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The current time is 4:26 p.m. Central Daylight Time. The Austin NOAA Weather Radio Roundup, at 4 p.m. at Austin Bergstrom International, light rain was falling. The temperature was 78, the dew point 74, the relative humidity was 87%, the wind south at 7 miles an hour, and the pressure was 29.97 inches and rising. At Camp Mabry, it was cloudy. The temperature was 84, the dew point 74, the relative humidity was 71%, producing a heat index of 91, the wind south at 7 miles an hour, and the pressure was 29.98 inches and rising. The report from Pflugerville was not available. Taylor, cloudy, 86. Lago Vista, cloudy, 80. Georgetown, cloudy, 87. San Marcos, light rain was falling, 79. Burnett, partly sunny, 83. Junction, mostly sunny, 92. San Antonio, light rain and fog were reported, 76. Corpus Christi, cloudy, 87. Houston, partly sunny, 88. Once again, at Austin Bergstrom, it was 78, and at Camp Mabry, it was 84. Elsewhere across the state, College Station, cloudy, 88. Amarillo, mostly sunny, 100. Abilene, sunny, 94. Dallas, Fort Worth, mostly sunny, 93. Your weather synopsis for South Central Texas. Monday, the sea breeze will bring isolated showers and thunderstorms along and south of Interstate 35. Mostly dry weather will settle in for the rest of the week. Temperatures will be near normal for the next 7 days. Your local forecast. Tonight, mostly clear this evening, then becoming mostly cloudy. Lows in the mid-70s. South winds 5 to 10 miles per hour with gusts up to 20 miles per hour. Tuesday, partly cloudy in the morning, then mostly sunny with a slight

chance of showers and thunderstorms in the afternoon. Highs in the lower 90s. Southeast winds 5 to 10 miles per hour with gusts up to 20 miles per hour. Chance of rain 20%. Tuesday night, clear in the evening, then becoming partly cloudy. Lows in the mid-70s. South winds 5 to 10 miles per hour. Wednesday, mostly cloudy in the morning, then becoming partly cloudy. Highs in the lower 90s. South winds 10 to 15 miles per hour. Wednesday night, mostly clear in the evening, then becoming partly cloudy. Lows in the upper 70s. South winds 10 to 15 miles per hour. Thursday and Thursday night, partly cloudy. Highs in the mid-90s. Lows in the mid-70s. Highest heat index readings up to 105. Friday, mostly cloudy in the morning, then partly cloudy with a slight chance of showers and thunderstorms in the afternoon. Highs in the lower 90s. Friday night, mostly clear. Lows in the mid-70s. Saturday, partly cloudy in the morning, then mostly sunny with a slight chance of showers and thunderstorms in the afternoon. Highs in the mid-90s. Saturday night, mostly clear in the evening, then becoming partly cloudy. Lows in the upper 70s. Sunday, partly cloudy. A slight chance of showers and thunderstorms in the afternoon. Highs in the mid-90s. Sunday night, a slight chance of thunderstorms in the evening. Partly cloudy with a chance of showers. Lows in the mid-70s. Chance of rain 30%. Monday, mostly cloudy with a slight chance of showers and thunderstorms in the morning, then partly cloudy with a chance of showers and thunderstorms in the afternoon. Highs in the lower 90s. Chance of rain 40%. The Tropical Weather Outlook. For the North Atlantic, Caribbean Sea, and the Gulf of America, tropical cyclone formation is not expected during the next 7 days. 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The Austin NOAA Weather Radio Roundup, at 4 p.m. at Austin Bergstrom International, light rain was falling. The temperature was 78, the dew point 74, the relative humidity was 87%, the wind south at 7 miles an hour, and the pressure was 29.97 inches and rising. At Camp Mabry, it was cloudy. The temperature was 84, the dew point 74, the relative humidity was 71%, producing a heat index of 91, the wind south at 7 miles an hour, and the pressure was 29.98 inches and rising. The report from Pflugerville was not available. Taylor, cloudy, 86. Lago Vista, cloudy, 80. Georgetown, cloudy, 87. San Marcos, light rain was falling, 79. Burnett, partly sunny, 83. Junction, mostly sunny, 92. San Antonio, light rain and fog were reported, 76. Corpus Christi, cloudy, 87. Houston, partly sunny, 88. Once again at Austin Bergstrom, it was 78, and at Camp Mabry, it was 84. Elsewhere across the state, a sunny 88. Once again at Austin Bergstrom, it was 78, and at Camp Mabry, it was 84. Elsewhere across the state, College Station, cloudy, 88. Amarillo, mostly sunny, 100. Abilene, sunny, 94. Dallas, Fort Worth, mostly sunny, 93. Your weather synopsis for South Central Texas. Monday, the sea breeze will bring isolated showers and thunderstorms along and south of Interstate 35. Mostly dry weather will settle in for the rest of the week. Temperatures will be near normal for the next 7 days. Your local forecast. Tonight, mostly clear this evening, then becoming mostly cloudy. Lows in the mid-70s. South winds 5 to 10 miles per hour with gusts up to 20 miles per hour.

Tuesday, partly cloudy in the morning, then mostly sunny with a slight chance of showers and thunderstorms in the afternoon. Highs in the lower 90s. Southeast winds 5 to 10 miles per hour with gusts up to 20 miles per hour. Chance of rain 20%. Tuesday night, clear in the evening, then becoming partly cloudy. Lows in the mid-70s. South winds 5 to 10 miles per hour. Wednesday, mostly cloudy in the morning, then becoming partly cloudy. Highs in the lower 90s. South winds 10 to 15 miles per hour. Wednesday night, mostly clear in the evening, then becoming partly cloudy. Lows in the upper 70s. South winds 10 to 15 miles per hour. Thursday and Thursday night, partly cloudy. Highs in the mid-90s. Lows in the mid-70s. Highest heat index readings up to 105. Friday, mostly cloudy in the morning, then partly cloudy with a slight chance of showers and thunderstorms in the afternoon. Highs in the lower 90s. Friday night, mostly clear. Lows in the mid-70s. Saturday, partly cloudy in the morning, then mostly sunny with a slight chance of showers and thunderstorms in the afternoon. Highs in the mid-90s. Saturday night, mostly clear in the evening, then becoming partly cloudy. Lows in the upper 70s. Sunday, partly cloudy. A slight chance of showers and thunderstorms in the afternoon. Highs in the mid-90s. Sunday night, a slight chance of thunderstorms in the evening. Partly cloudy with a chance of showers. Lows in the mid-70s. Chance of rain 30%. Monday, mostly cloudy with a slight chance of showers and thunderstorms in the morning, then partly cloudy with a chance of showers and thunderstorms in the afternoon. Highs in the lower 90s. Chance of rain 40%. 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The current time is 4:36 p.m. Central Daylight Time. The Austin, NOAA Weather Radio Roundup, at 4 p.m. at Austin Bergstrom International, light rain was falling. The temperature was 78, the dew point 74, the relative humidity was 87%, the wind south at 7 miles an hour, and the pressure was 29.97 inches and rising. At Camp Mabry, it was cloudy. The temperature was 84, the dew point 74, the relative humidity was 71%, producing a heat index of 91, the wind south at 7 miles an hour, and the pressure was 29.98 inches and rising. The report from Pflugerville was not available. Taylor, cloudy, 86. Lago Vista, cloudy, 80. Georgetown, cloudy, 87. San Marcos, light rain was falling, 79. Burnett, partly sunny, 83. Junction, mostly sunny, 92. San Antonio, light rain and fog were reported, 76. Corpus Christi, cloudy, 87. Houston, partly sunny, 88. Once again at Austin Bergstrom, it was 78, and at Camp Mabry, it was 84. Elsewhere across the state, College Station, cloudy, 88. Amarillo, mostly sunny, 100. Abilene, sunny, 94. Dallas, Fort Worth, mostly sunny, 93. Your weather synopsis for South Central Texas. Monday, the sea breeze will bring isolated showers and thunderstorms along and south of Interstate 35. Mostly dry weather will settle in for the rest of the week. Temperatures will be near normal for the next 7 days. Your local forecast. Tonight, mostly clear this evening, then becoming mostly cloudy. Lows in the mid-70s. South winds 5 to 10 miles per hour with gusts up to 20 miles per hour. Tuesday, partly cloudy in the morning, then mostly sunny with a slight chance of showers and thunderstorms in the afternoon. Highs in the lower 90s. Southeast winds 5 to 10 miles per hour with gusts up to 20 miles per hour. Chance of rain.

60%. Tuesday night, clear in the evening, then becoming partly cloudy. Lows in the mid-70s. South winds 5 to 10 miles per hour. Wednesday, mostly cloudy in the morning, then becoming partly cloudy. Highs in the lower 90s. South winds 10 to 15 miles per hour. Wednesday night, mostly clear in the evening, then becoming partly cloudy. Lows in the upper 70s. South winds 10 to 15 miles per hour. Thursday and Thursday night, partly cloudy. Highs in the mid-90s. Lows in the mid-70s. Highest heat index readings up to 105. Friday, mostly cloudy in the morning, then partly cloudy with a slight chance of showers and thunderstorms in the afternoon. Highs in the lower 90s. Friday night, mostly clear. Lows in the mid-70s. Saturday, partly cloudy in the morning, then mostly sunny with a slight chance of showers and thunderstorms in the afternoon. Highs in the mid-90s. Saturday night, mostly clear in the evening, then becoming partly cloudy. Lows in the upper 70s. Sunday, partly cloudy. A slight chance of showers and thunderstorms in the afternoon. Highs in the mid-90s. Sunday night, a slight chance of thunderstorms in the evening. Partly cloudy with a chance of showers. Lows in the mid-70s. Chance of rain 30%. Monday, mostly cloudy with a slight chance of showers and thunderstorms in the morning, then partly cloudy with a chance of showers and thunderstorms in the afternoon. Highs in the lower 90s. Chance of rain 40%. 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The current time is 4:41 p.m. Central Daylight Time. The Austin NOAA Weather Radio Roundup, at 4 p.m. at Austin Bergstrom International, light rain was falling. The temperature was 78, the dew point 74, the relative humidity was 87%, the wind south at 7 miles an hour, and the pressure was 29.97 inches and rising. At Camp Mabry, it was cloudy. The temperature was 84, the dew point 74, the relative humidity was 71%, producing a heat index of 91, the wind south at 7 miles an hour, and the pressure was 29.98 inches and rising. The report from Pflugerville was not available. Taylor, cloudy, 86. Lago Vista, cloudy, 80. Georgetown, cloudy, 87. San Marcos, light rain was falling, 79. Burnett, partly sunny, 83. Junction, mostly sunny, 92. San Antonio, light rain and fog were reported, 76. Corpus Christi, cloudy, 87. Houston, partly sunny, 88. Once again at Austin Bergstrom, it was 78, and at Camp Mabry, it was 84. Elsewhere across the state, College Station, cloudy, 88. Amarillo, mostly sunny, 100. Abilene, sunny, 94. Dallas, Fort Worth, mostly sunny, 93. Your weather synopsis for South Central Texas. Monday, the sea breeze will bring isolated showers and thunderstorms along and south of Interstate 35. Mostly dry weather will settle in for the rest of the week. Temperatures will be near normal for the next 7 days. Your local forecast. Tonight, mostly clear this evening, then becoming mostly cloudy. Lows in the mid-70s. South winds 5 to 10 miles per hour with gusts up to 20 miles per hour. Tuesday, partly cloudy in the morning, then mostly sunny with a slight chance of showers and thunderstorms in the afternoon. Highs in the lower 90s. Southeast winds 5 to 10 miles per hour with gusts up to 20 miles per hour. Chance of rain 20%. Tuesday night, clear in the evening, then becoming partly cloudy. Lows in the mid-70s. South winds 5 to 10 miles per hour. Wednesday, mostly cloudy in the morning, then becoming partly cloudy.

highs in the lower 90s. South winds 10 to 15 miles per hour. Wednesday night, mostly clear in the evening, then becoming partly cloudy. Lows in the upper 70s. South winds 10 to 15 miles per hour. Thursday and Thursday night, partly cloudy. Highs in the mid-90s. Lows in the mid-70s. Highest heat index readings up to 105. Friday, mostly cloudy in the morning, then partly cloudy with a slight chance of showers and thunderstorms in the afternoon. Highs in the lower 90s. Friday night, mostly clear. Lows in the mid-70s. Saturday, partly cloudy in the morning, then mostly sunny with a slight chance of showers and thunderstorms in the afternoon. Highs in the mid-90s. Saturday night, mostly clear in the evening, then becoming partly cloudy. Lows in the upper 70s. Sunday, partly cloudy. A slight chance of showers and thunderstorms in the afternoon. Highs in the mid-90s. Sunday night, a slight chance of thunderstorms in the evening. Partly cloudy with a chance of showers. Lows in the mid-70s. Chance of rain 30%. Monday, mostly cloudy with a slight chance of showers and thunderstorms in the morning, then partly cloudy with a chance of showers and thunderstorms in the afternoon. Highs in the lower 90s. Chance of rain 40%. 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The current time is 4:45 p.m. Central Daylight Time. The Austin NOAA Weather Radio Roundup, at 4 p.m. at Austin Bergstrom International, light rain was falling. The temperature was 78, the dew point 74, the relative humidity was 87%, the wind south at 7 miles an hour, and the pressure was 29.97 inches and rising. At Camp Mabry, it was cloudy. The temperature was 84, the dew point 74, the relative humidity was 71%, producing a heat index of 91, the wind south at 7 miles an hour, and the pressure was 29.98 inches and rising. The report from Pflugerville was not available. Taylor, cloudy, 86. Lago Vista, cloudy, 80. Georgetown, cloudy, 87. San Marcos, light rain was falling, 79. Burnett, partly sunny, 83. Junction, mostly sunny, 92. San Antonio, light rain and fog were reported, 76. Corpus Christi, cloudy, 87. Houston, partly sunny, 88. Once again at Austin Bergstrom, it was 78, and at Camp Mabry, it was 84. Elsewhere across the state, College Station, cloudy, 88. Amarillo, mostly sunny, 100. Abilene, sunny, 94. Dallas, Fort Worth, mostly sunny, 93. Your weather synopsis for South Central Texas. Monday, the sea breeze will bring isolated showers and thunderstorms along and south of Interstate 35. Mostly dry weather will settle in for the rest of the week. Temperatures will be near normal for the next 7 days. Your local forecast. Tonight, mostly clear this evening, then becoming mostly cloudy. Lows in the mid-70s. South winds 5 to 10 miles per hour with gusts up to 20 miles per hour. Tuesday, partly cloudy in the morning, then mostly sunny with a slight chance of showers and thunderstorms in the afternoon. Highs in the lower 90s. Southeast winds 5 to 10 miles per hour with gusts up to 20 miles per hour. Chance of rain 20%. Tuesday night, clear in the evening, then becoming partly cloudy. Lows in the mid-70s. South winds 5 to 10 miles per hour. Wednesday, mostly cloudy in the morning, then becoming partly cloudy. Highs in the lower 90s. South winds 10 to 15 miles per hour. Wednesday night, mostly clear in the evening, then becoming partly cloudy. Lows in the upper 70s. South winds 10 to 15 miles per hour.

Thursday and Thursday night, partly cloudy. Highs in the mid-90s. Lows in the mid-70s. Highest heat index readings up to 105. Friday, mostly cloudy in the morning, then partly cloudy with a slight chance of showers and thunderstorms in the afternoon. Highs in the lower 90s. Friday night, mostly clear. Lows in the mid-70s. Saturday, partly cloudy in the morning, then mostly sunny with a slight chance of showers and thunderstorms in the afternoon. Highs in the mid-90s. Saturday night, mostly clear in the evening, then becoming partly cloudy. Lows in the upper 70s. Sunday, partly cloudy. A slight chance of showers and thunderstorms in the afternoon. Highs in the mid-90s. Sunday night, a slight chance of thunderstorms in the evening. Partly cloudy with a chance of showers. Lows in the mid-70s. Chance of rain 30%. Monday, mostly cloudy with a slight chance of showers and thunderstorms in the morning, then partly cloudy with a chance of showers and thunderstorms in the afternoon. Highs in the lower 90s. Chance of rain 40%. The coastal waters forecast from Baffin Bay to Port Aransas out 20 nautical miles. Small craft should exercise caution. Tonight, southeast winds 15 to 20 knots. Seas around 4 feet, occasionally to 5 feet. Wave detail, southeast 4 feet at 7 seconds. Tuesday, southeast winds 10 to 15 knots. Seas 3 to 4 feet, occasionally to 5 feet. Wave detail, southeast 4 feet at 7 seconds. Tuesday night, southeast winds 10 to 15 knots with gusts up to 20 knots. Seas 3 to 4 feet, occasionally to 5 feet. Wave detail, southeast 4 feet at 7 seconds. Wednesday, southeast winds 10 to 15 knots. Seas 3 to 4 feet, occasionally to 5 feet. Wave detail, southeast 4 feet at 6 seconds. Wednesday night, southeast winds 15 to 20 knots. Seas 3 to 4 feet, occasionally to 5 feet. Wave detail, southeast 4 feet at 7 seconds. Thursday, southeast winds around 15 knots with gusts up to 20 knots. Seas around 4 feet, occasionally to 5 feet. Wave detail, southeast 4 feet at 7 seconds. Thursday night, southeast winds 15 to 20 knots. Seas 4 to 5 feet, occasionally to 6 feet. Friday, southeast winds 10 to 15 knots. Seas around 4 feet, occasionally to 5 feet. Friday night, southeast winds 10 to 15 knots. Seas 4 to 5 feet, occasionally to 6 feet. Saturday, southeast winds 10 to 15 knots. Seas 4 to 5 feet, occasionally to 6 feet. Saturday night, southeast winds 15 to 20 knots. Seas 4 to 5 feet, occasionally to 6 feet. 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At 4 p.m. at Austin Bergstrom International, light rain was falling. The temperature was 78, the dew point 74, the relative humidity was 87%, the wind south at 7 miles an hour, and the pressure was 29.97 inches and rising. At Camp Mabry, it was cloudy. The temperature was 84, the dew point 74, the relative humidity was 71%, producing a heat index of 91, the wind south at 7 miles an hour, and the pressure was 29.98 inches and rising. The report from Pflugerville was not available. Taylor, cloudy, 86. Lago Vista, cloudy, 80. Georgetown, cloudy, 87. San Marcos, light rain was falling, 79. Burnett, partly sunny, 83. Junction, mostly sunny, 92. San Antonio, light rain.

rain and fog were reported 76. Corpus Christi cloudy 87. Houston partly sunny 88. Once again at Austin Bergstrom it was 78, and at Camp Mabry it was 84. Elsewhere across the state, College Station cloudy 88. Amarillo mostly sunny 100. Abilene sunny 94. Dallas-Fort Worth mostly sunny 93. Your weather synopsis for South Central Texas. Monday the sea breeze will bring isolated showers and thunderstorms along and south of Interstate 35. Mostly dry weather will settle in for the rest of the week. Temperatures will be near normal for the next 7 days. Your local forecast. Tonight, mostly clear this evening, then becoming mostly cloudy. Lows in the mid-70s. South winds 5 to 10 miles per hour with gusts up to 20 miles per hour. Tuesday, partly cloudy in the morning, then mostly sunny with a slight chance of showers and thunderstorms in the afternoon. Highs in the lower 90s. Southeast winds 5 to 10 miles per hour with gusts up to 20 miles per hour. Chance of rain 20%. Tuesday night, clear in the evening, then becoming partly cloudy. Lows in the mid-70s. South winds 5 to 10 miles per hour. Wednesday, mostly cloudy in the morning, then becoming partly cloudy. Highs in the lower 90s. South winds 10 to 15 miles per hour. Wednesday night, mostly clear in the evening, then becoming partly cloudy. Lows in the upper 70s. South winds 10 to 15 miles per hour. Thursday and Thursday night, partly cloudy. Highs in the mid-90s. Lows in the mid-70s. Highest heat index readings up to 105. Friday, mostly cloudy in the morning, then partly cloudy with a slight chance of showers and thunderstorms in the afternoon. Highs in the lower 90s. Friday night, mostly clear. Lows in the mid-70s. Saturday, partly cloudy in the morning, then mostly sunny with a slight chance of showers and thunderstorms in the afternoon. Highs in the mid-90s. Saturday night, mostly clear in the evening, then becoming partly cloudy. Lows in the upper 70s. Sunday, partly cloudy. A slight chance of showers and thunderstorms in the afternoon. Highs in the mid-90s. Sunday night, a slight chance of thunderstorms in the evening. Partly cloudy with a chance of showers. Lows in the mid-70s. Chance of rain 30%. Monday, mostly cloudy with a slight chance of showers and thunderstorms in the morning, then partly cloudy with a chance of showers and thunderstorms in the afternoon. Highs in the lower 90s. Chance of rain 40%. 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The Austin NOAA Weather Radio Roundup, at 4 p.m. at Austin Bergstrom International, light rain was falling. The temperature was 78, the dew point 74, the relative humidity was 87%, the wind south at 7 miles an hour, and the pressure was 29.97 inches and rising. At Camp Mabry, it was cloudy. The temperature was 84, the dew point 74, the relative humidity was 71%, producing a heat index of 91, the wind south at 7 miles an hour, and the pressure was 29.98 inches and rising. The report from Pflugerville was not available. Taylor cloudy 86. Lago Vista cloudy 80. Georgetown cloudy 87. San Marcos light rain was falling 79. Burnett partly sunny 83. Junction mostly sunny 92. San Antonio light rain and fog were reported 76. Corpus Christi cloudy 87. Houston partly sunny 88. Once again at Austin Bergstrom it was 78, and at Camp Mabry it was 84.
Elsewhere across the state, College Station cloudy 88. Amarillo mostly sunny 100. Abilene sunny 94. Dallas-Fort Worth mostly sunny 93. Your weather synopsis for South Central Texas. Monday, the sea breeze will bring isolated showers and thunderstorms along and south of Interstate 35. Mostly dry weather will settle in for the rest of the week. Temperatures will be near normal for the next 7 days. Your local forecast. Tonight, mostly clear this evening, then becoming mostly cloudy. Lows in the mid-70s. South winds 5 to 10 miles per hour with gusts up to 20 miles per hour. Tuesday, partly cloudy in the morning, then mostly sunny with a slight chance of showers and thunderstorms in the afternoon. Highs in the lower 90s. Southeast winds 5 to 10 miles per hour with gusts up to 20 miles per hour. Chance of rain 20%. Tuesday night, clear in the evening, then becoming partly cloudy. Lows in the mid-70s. South winds 5 to 10 miles per hour. Wednesday, mostly cloudy in the morning, then becoming partly cloudy. Highs in the lower 90s. South winds to 15 miles per hour. Wednesday night, mostly clear in the evening, then becoming partly cloudy. Lows in the upper 70s. South winds 10 to 15 miles per hour. Thursday and Thursday night, partly cloudy. Highs in the mid-90s. Lows in the mid-70s. Highest heat index readings up to 105. Friday, mostly cloudy in the morning, then partly cloudy with a slight chance of showers and thunderstorms in the afternoon. Highs in the lower 90s. Friday night, mostly clear. Lows in the mid-70s. Saturday, partly cloudy in the morning, then mostly sunny with a slight chance of showers and thunderstorms in the afternoon. Highs in the mid-90s. Saturday night, mostly clear in the evening, then becoming partly cloudy. Lows in the upper 70s. Sunday, partly cloudy. A slight chance of showers and thunderstorms in the afternoon. Highs in the mid-90s. Sunday night, a slight chance of thunderstorms in the evening. Partly cloudy with a chance of showers. Lows in the mid-70s. Chance of rain 30%. Monday, mostly cloudy with a slight chance of showers and thunderstorms in the morning, then partly cloudy with a chance of showers and thunderstorms in the afternoon. Highs in the lower 90s. Chance of rain 40%. The Tropical Weather Outlook. For the North Atlantic, Caribbean Sea and the Gulf of America, tropical cyclone formation is not expected during the next 7 days. 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The current time is 5:02 p.m. Central Daylight Time. The Austin, NOAA Weather Radio Roundup, at 4 p.m. at Austin Bergstrom International, light rain was falling. The temperature was 78, the dew point 74, the relative humidity was 87%, the wind south at 7 miles an hour, and the pressure was 29.97 inches and rising. At Camp Mabry, it was cloudy. The temperature was 84, the dew point 74, the relative humidity was 71%, producing a heat index of 91, the wind south at 7 miles an hour, and the pressure was 29.98 inches and rising. The report from Pflugerville was not available. Taylor cloudy 86. Lago Vista cloudy 80. Georgetown cloudy 87. San Marcos light rain was falling 79. Burnett partly sunny 83. Junction mostly sunny 92. San Antonio light rain and fog were reported 76. Corpus Christi cloudy 87. Houston partly sunny 88. Once again at Austin Bergstrom it was 78, and at Camp Mabry it was 84. Elsewhere across the state, College Station cloudy 88.
Amarillo mostly sunny 100.

Abilene, sunny 94. Dallas-Fort Worth, mostly sunny 93. Your weather synopsis for South Central Texas. Monday, the sea breeze will bring isolated showers and thunderstorms along and south of Interstate 35. Mostly dry weather will settle in for the rest of the week. Temperatures will be near normal for the next 7 days. Your local forecast. Tonight, mostly clear this evening, then becoming mostly cloudy. Lows in the mid-70s. South winds 5 to 10 miles per hour with gusts up to 20 miles per hour. Tuesday, partly cloudy in the morning, then mostly sunny with a slight chance of showers and thunderstorms in the afternoon. Highs in the lower 90s. Southeast winds 5 to 10 miles per hour with gusts up to 20 miles per hour. Chance of rain 20%. Tuesday night, clear in the evening, then becoming partly cloudy. Lows in the mid-70s. South winds 5 to 10 miles per hour. Wednesday, mostly cloudy in the morning, then becoming partly cloudy. Highs in the lower 90s. South winds 10 to 15 miles per hour. Wednesday night, mostly clear in the evening, then becoming partly cloudy. Lows in the upper 70s. South winds 10 to 15 miles per hour. Thursday and Thursday night, partly cloudy. Highs in the mid-90s. Lows in the mid-70s. Highest heat index readings up to 105. Friday, mostly cloudy in the morning, then partly cloudy with a slight chance of showers and thunderstorms in the afternoon. Highs in the lower 90s. Friday night, mostly clear. Lows in the mid-70s. Saturday, partly cloudy in the morning, then mostly sunny with a slight chance of showers and thunderstorms in the afternoon. Highs in the mid-90s. Saturday night, mostly clear in the evening, then becoming partly cloudy. Lows in the upper 70s. Sunday, partly cloudy. A slight chance of showers and thunderstorms in the afternoon. Highs in the mid-90s. Sunday night, a slight chance of thunderstorms in the evening. Partly cloudy with a chance of showers. Lows in the mid-70s. Chance of rain 30%. Monday, mostly cloudy with a slight chance of showers and thunderstorms in the morning, then partly cloudy with a chance of showers and thunderstorms in the afternoon. Highs in the lower 90s. Chance of rain 40%. 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The current time is 5:07 p.m. Central Daylight Time. Your weather synopsis for South Central Texas. Monday, the sea breeze will bring isolated showers and thunderstorms along and south of Interstate 35. Mostly dry weather will settle in for the rest of the week. Temperatures will be near normal for the next 7 days. Your local forecast. Tonight, mostly clear this evening, then becoming mostly cloudy. Lows in the mid-70s. South winds 5 to 10 miles per hour with gusts up to 20 miles per hour. Tuesday, partly cloudy in the morning, then mostly sunny with a slight chance of showers and thunderstorms in the afternoon. Highs in the lower 90s. Southeast winds 5 to 10 miles per hour with gusts up to 20 miles per hour. Chance of rain 20%. Tuesday night, clear in the evening, then becoming partly cloudy. Lows in the mid-70s. South winds 5 to 10 miles per hour. Wednesday, mostly cloudy in the morning, then becoming partly cloudy. Highs in the lower 90s. South winds 10 to 15 miles per hour. Wednesday night, mostly clear in the evening, then becoming partly cloudy. Lows in the upper 70s. South winds 10 to 15 miles per hour. Thursday and Thursday night, partly cloudy. Highs in the mid-90s. Lows in the mid-70s. Highest heat index readings up to 105. Friday, mostly

cloudy in the morning, then partly cloudy with a slight chance of showers and thunderstorms in the afternoon. Highs in the lower 90s. Friday night, mostly clear. Lows in the mid-70s. Saturday, partly cloudy in the morning, then mostly sunny with a slight chance of showers and thunderstorms in the afternoon. Highs in the mid-90s. Saturday night, mostly clear in the evening, then becoming partly cloudy. Lows in the upper 70s. Sunday, partly cloudy. A slight chance of showers and thunderstorms in the afternoon. Highs in the mid-90s. Sunday night, a slight chance of thunderstorms in the evening. Partly cloudy with a chance of showers. Lows in the mid-70s. Chance of rain 30%. Monday, mostly cloudy with a slight chance of showers and thunderstorms in the morning, then partly cloudy with a chance of showers and thunderstorms in the afternoon. Highs in the lower 90s. Chance of rain 40%. 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The current time is 5:10 p.m. Central Daylight Time. Your weather synopsis for South Central Texas. Monday, the sea breeze will bring isolated showers and thunderstorms along and south of Interstate 35. Mostly dry weather will settle in for the rest of the week. Temperatures will be near normal for the next 7 days. Your local forecast. Tonight, mostly clear this evening, then becoming mostly cloudy. Lows in the mid-70s. South winds 5 to 10 miles per hour with gusts up to 20 miles per hour. Tuesday, partly cloudy in the morning, then mostly sunny with a slight chance of showers and thunderstorms in the afternoon. Highs in the lower 90s. Southeast winds 5 to 10 miles per hour with gusts up to 20 miles per hour. Chance of rain 20%. Tuesday night, clear in the evening, then becoming partly cloudy. Lows in the mid-70s. South winds 5 to 10 miles per hour. Wednesday, mostly cloudy in the morning, then becoming partly cloudy. Highs in the lower 90s. South winds 10 to 15 miles per hour. Wednesday night, mostly clear in the evening, then becoming partly cloudy. Lows in the upper 70s. South winds 10 to 15 miles per hour. Thursday and Thursday night, partly cloudy. Highs in the mid-90s. Lows in the mid-70s. Highest heat index readings up to 105. Friday, mostly cloudy in the morning, then partly cloudy with a slight chance of showers and thunderstorms in the afternoon. Highs in the lower 90s. Friday night, mostly clear. Lows in the mid-70s. Saturday, partly cloudy in the morning, then mostly sunny with a slight chance of showers and thunderstorms in the afternoon. Highs in the mid-90s. Saturday night, mostly clear in the evening, then becoming partly cloudy. Lows in the upper 70s. Sunday, partly cloudy. A slight chance of showers and thunderstorms in the afternoon. Highs in the mid-90s. Sunday night, a slight chance of thunderstorms in the evening. Partly cloudy with a chance of showers. Lows in the mid-70s. Chance of rain 30%. Monday, mostly cloudy with a slight chance of showers and thunderstorms in the morning, then partly cloudy with a chance of showers and thunderstorms in the afternoon. Highs in the lower 90s. Chance of rain 40%. 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The current time is 5:13 p.m. Central Daylight Time. The Austin NOAA Weather Radio Roundup, at 5 p.m. at Austin Bergstrom International, it was partly sunny. The temperature was 84,
the dew point 77. The relative humidity was 79%, producing a heat index of 94. The wind southeast at 10 miles an hour, and the pressure was 29.95 inches and falling. At Camp Mabry, it was mostly sunny. The temperature was 85, the dew point 74, the relative humidity was 69%, producing a heat index of 92, the wind variable at 6 miles an hour, and the pressure was 29.97 inches and falling. The report from Pflugerville was not available. Taylor, partly sunny, 86. Lago Vista, mostly sunny, 80. Georgetown, partly sunny, 87. San Marcos, light rain was falling, 79. Burnett, mostly sunny, 84. Junction, mostly sunny, 93. San Antonio, a thunderstorm was reported, 77. Corpus Christi, cloudy, 85. Houston, partly sunny, 88. Once again at Austin Bergstrom, it was 84, and at Camp Mabry, it was 85. Elsewhere across the state, College Station, partly sunny, 89. Amarillo, mostly sunny, 101. Abilene, sunny, 94. Dallas, Fort Worth, mostly sunny, 93. Your weather synopsis for South Central Texas. Monday, the sea breeze will bring isolated showers and thunderstorms along and south of Interstate 35. Mostly dry weather will settle in for the rest of the week. Temperatures will be near normal for the next 7 days. Your local forecast. Tonight, mostly clear this evening, then becoming mostly cloudy. Lows in the mid-70s. South winds 5 to 10 miles per hour with gusts up to 20 miles per hour. Tuesday, partly cloudy in the morning, then mostly sunny with a slight chance of showers and thunderstorms in the afternoon. Highs in the lower 90s. Southeast winds 5 to 10 miles per hour with gusts up to 20 miles per hour. Chance of rain 20%. Tuesday night, clear in the evening, then becoming partly cloudy. Lows in the mid-70s. South winds 5 to 10 miles per hour. Wednesday, mostly cloudy in the morning, then becoming partly cloudy. Highs in the lower 90s. South winds 10 to 15 miles per hour. Wednesday night, mostly clear in the evening, then becoming partly cloudy. Lows in the upper 70s. South winds 10 to 15 miles per hour. Thursday and Thursday night, partly cloudy. Highs in the mid-90s. Lows in the mid-70s. Highest heat index readings up to 105. Friday, mostly cloudy in the morning, then partly cloudy with a slight chance of showers and thunderstorms in the afternoon. Highs in the lower 90s. Friday night, mostly clear. Lows in the mid-70s. Saturday, partly cloudy in the morning, then mostly sunny with a slight chance of showers and thunderstorms in the afternoon. Highs in the mid-90s. Saturday night, mostly clear in the evening, then becoming partly cloudy. Lows in the upper 70s. Sunday, partly cloudy. A slight chance of showers and thunderstorms in the afternoon. Highs in the mid-90s. Sunday night, a slight chance of thunderstorms in the evening. Partly cloudy with a chance of showers. Lows in the mid-70s. Chance of rain 30%. Monday, mostly cloudy with a slight chance of showers and thunderstorms in the morning, then partly cloudy with a chance of showers and thunderstorms in the afternoon. Highs in the lower 90s. Chance of rain 40%. 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The current time is 5:18 p.m. Central Daylight Time. The Austin NOAA Weather Radio Roundup, at 5 p.m. at Austin Bergstrom International, it was partly sunny. The temperature was 84, the dew point 77, the relative humidity was 79%, producing a heat index of 94, the wind southeast at 10 miles an hour, and the pressure was 29.95 inches and falling.
at Camp Mabry, it was mostly sunny. The temperature was 85.

0.74, the relative humidity was 69%, producing a heat index of 92, the wind variable at 6 miles an hour, and the pressure was 29.97 inches and falling. The report from Pflugerville was not available. Taylor, partly sunny, 86. Lago Vista, mostly sunny, 80. Georgetown, partly sunny, 87. San Marcos, light rain was falling, 79. Burnett, mostly sunny, 84. Junction, mostly sunny, 93. San Antonio, a thunderstorm was reported, 77. Corpus Christi, cloudy, 85. Houston, partly sunny, 88. Once again at Austin Bergstrom, it was 84, and at Camp Mabry, it was 85. Elsewhere across the state, College Station, partly sunny, 89. Amarillo, mostly sunny, 101. Abilene, sunny, 94. Dallas, Fort Worth, mostly sunny, 93. The coastal waters forecast from Baffin Bay to Port Aransas out 20 nautical miles. Small craft should exercise caution. Tonight, southeast winds 15 to 20 knots. Seas around 4 feet, occasionally to 5 feet. Wave detail, southeast 4 feet at 7 seconds. Tuesday, southeast winds 10 to 15 knots. Seas 3 to 4 feet, occasionally to 5 feet. Wave detail, southeast 4 feet at 7 seconds. Tuesday night, southeast winds 10 to 15 knots with gusts up to 20 knots. Seas 3 to 4 feet, occasionally to 5 feet. Wave detail, southeast 4 feet at 7 seconds. Wednesday, southeast winds 10 to 15 knots. Seas 3 to 4 feet, occasionally to 5 feet. Wave detail, southeast 4 feet at 6 seconds. Wednesday night, southeast winds 15 to 20 knots. Seas 3 to 4 feet, occasionally to 5 feet. Wave detail, southeast 4 feet at 7 seconds. Thursday, southeast winds around 15 knots with gusts up to 20 knots. Seas around 4 feet, occasionally to 5 feet. Wave detail, southeast 4 feet at 7 seconds. Thursday night, southeast winds 15 to 20 knots. Seas 4 to 5 feet, occasionally to 6 feet. Friday, southeast winds 10 to 15 knots. Seas around 4 feet, occasionally to 5 feet. Friday night, southeast winds 10 to 15 knots. Seas 4 to 5 feet, occasionally to 6 feet. Saturday, southeast winds 10 to 15 knots. Seas 4 to 5 feet, occasionally to 6 feet. Saturday night, southeast winds 15 to 20 knots. Seas 4 to 5 feet, occasionally to 6 feet. Your weather synopsis for South Central Texas. Monday, the sea breeze will bring isolated showers and thunderstorms along and south of Interstate 35. Mostly dry weather will settle in for the rest of the week. Temperatures will be near normal for the next 7 days. Your local forecast. Tonight, mostly clear this evening, then becoming mostly cloudy. Lows in the mid-70s. South winds 5 to 10 miles per hour with gusts up to 20 miles per hour. Tuesday, partly cloudy in the morning, then mostly sunny with a slight chance of showers and thunderstorms in the afternoon. Highs in the lower 90s. Southeast winds 5 to 10 miles per hour with gusts up to 20 miles per hour. Chance of rain 20%. Tuesday night, clear in the evening, then becoming partly cloudy. Lows in the mid-70s. South winds 5 to 10 miles per hour. Wednesday, mostly cloudy in the morning, then becoming partly cloudy. Highs in the lower 90s. South winds 10 to 15 miles per hour. Wednesday night, mostly clear in the evening, then becoming partly cloudy. Lows in the upper 70s. South winds 10 to 15 miles per hour. Thursday and Thursday night, partly cloudy. Highs in the mid-90s. Lows in the mid-70s. Highest heat index readings up to 105. Friday, mostly cloudy in the morning, then partly cloudy.

lows in the mid-70s. Chance of rain 30%. Monday, mostly cloudy with a slight chance of showers and thunderstorms in the morning, then partly cloudy with a chance of showers and thunderstorms in the afternoon. Highs in the lower 90s. Chance of rain 40%. 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The current time is 5:25 p.m. Central Daylight Time. The Austin NOAA Weather Radio Roundup. At 5 p.m. at Austin Bergstrom International, it was partly sunny. The temperature was 84, the dew point 77, the relative humidity was 79%, producing a heat index of 94, the wind southeast at 10 miles an hour, and the pressure was 29.95 inches and falling. At Camp Mabry, it was mostly sunny. The temperature was 85, the dew point 74, the relative humidity was 69%, producing a heat index of 92, the wind variable at 6 miles an hour, and the pressure was 29.97 inches and falling. The report from Pflugerville was not available. Taylor, partly sunny, 86. Lago Vista, mostly sunny, 80. Georgetown, partly sunny, 87. San Marcos, light rain was falling, 79. Burnett, mostly sunny, 84. Junction, mostly sunny, 93. San Antonio, a thunderstorm was reported, 77. Corpus Christi, cloudy, 85. Houston, partly sunny, 88. Once again, at Austin Bergstrom, it was 84, and at Camp Mabry, it was 85. Elsewhere across the state, College Station, partly sunny, 89. Amarillo, mostly sunny, 101. Abilene, sunny, 94. Dallas-Fort Worth, mostly sunny, 93. Your weather synopsis for South Central Texas. Monday, the sea breeze will bring isolated showers and thunderstorms along and south of Interstate 35. Mostly dry weather will settle in for the rest of the week. Temperatures will be near normal for the next 7 days. Your local forecast. Tonight, mostly clear this evening, then becoming mostly cloudy. Lows in the mid-70s. South winds 5 to 10 miles per hour with gusts up to 20 miles per hour. Tuesday, partly cloudy in the morning, then mostly sunny with a slight chance of showers and thunderstorms in the afternoon. Highs in the lower 90s. Southeast winds 5 to 10 miles per hour with gusts up to 20 miles per hour. Chance of rain 20%. Tuesday night, clear in the evening, then becoming partly cloudy. Lows in the mid-70s. South winds 5 to 10 miles per hour. Wednesday, mostly cloudy in the morning, then becoming partly cloudy. Highs in the lower 90s. South winds 10 to 15 miles per hour. Wednesday night, mostly clear in the evening, then becoming partly cloudy. Lows in the upper 70s. South winds 10 to 15 miles per hour. Thursday and Thursday night, partly cloudy. Highs in the mid-90s. Lows in the mid-70s. Highest heat index readings up to 105. Friday, mostly cloudy in the morning, then partly cloudy with a slight chance of showers and thunderstorms in the afternoon. Highs in the lower 90s. Friday night, mostly clear. Lows in the mid-70s. Saturday, partly cloudy in the morning, then mostly sunny with a slight chance of showers and thunderstorms in the afternoon. Highs in the mid-90s. Saturday night, mostly clear in the evening, then becoming partly cloudy. Lows in the upper 70s. Sunday, partly cloudy. A slight chance of showers and thunderstorms in the afternoon. Highs in the mid-90s. Sunday night, a slight chance of thunderstorms in the evening. Partly cloudy with a chance of showers. Lows in the mid-70s. Chance of rain 30%. Monday, mostly cloudy with a slight chance of showers and thunderstorms in the morning, then partly cloudy with a chance of showers.

showers and thunderstorms in the afternoon. Highs in the lower 90s. Chance of rain 40%. 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The Tropical Weather Outlook. For the North Atlantic, Caribbean Sea, and the Gulf of America, tropical cyclone formation is not expected during the next 7 days. The current time is 5:30 p.m. Central Daylight Time. 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It was partly sunny. The temperature was 84, the dew point 77. The relative humidity was 79%, producing a heat index of 94, the wind southeast at 10 miles an hour, and the pressure was 29.95 inches and falling. At Camp Mabry, it was mostly sunny. The temperature was 85, the dew point 74, the relative humidity was 69%, producing a heat index of 92, the wind variable at 6 miles an hour, and the pressure was 29.97 inches and falling. The report from Pflugerville was not available. Taylor, partly sunny, 86. Lago Vista, mostly sunny, 80. Georgetown, partly sunny, 87. San Marcos, light rain was falling, 79. Burnett, mostly sunny, 84. Junction, mostly sunny, 93. San Antonio, a thunderstorm was reported, 77. Corpus Christi, cloudy, 85. Houston, partly sunny, 88. Once again at Austin Bergstrom, it was 84, and at Camp Mabry, it was 85. Elsewhere across the state, College Station, partly sunny, 89. Amarillo, mostly sunny, 101. Abilene, sunny, 94. Dallas, Fort Worth, mostly sunny, 93. Your weather synopsis for South Central Texas. Monday, the sea breeze will bring isolated showers and thunderstorms along and south of Interstate 35. Mostly dry weather will settle in for the rest of the week. Temperatures will be near normal for the next 7 days. Your local forecast. Tonight, mostly clear this evening, then becoming mostly cloudy. Lows in the mid-70s. South winds 5 to 10 miles per hour with gusts up to 20 miles per hour. Tuesday, partly cloudy in the morning, then mostly sunny with a slight chance of showers and thunderstorms in the afternoon. Highs in the lower 90s. Southeast winds 5 to 10 miles per hour with gusts up to 20 miles per hour. Chance of rain 20%. Tuesday night, clear in the evening, then becoming partly cloudy. Lows in the mid-70s. South winds 5 to 10 miles per hour. Wednesday, mostly cloudy in the morning, then becoming partly cloudy. Higher. Wednesday, mostly cloudy in the morning, then becoming partly cloudy. Highs in the lower 90s. South winds 10 to 15 miles per hour. Wednesday night, mostly clear in the evening, then becoming partly cloudy. Lows in the upper 70s. South winds 10 to 15 miles per hour. Thursday and Thursday night, partly cloudy. Highs in the mid 90s. Lows in the mid 70s. Highest heat index readings up to 105. Friday, mostly cloudy in the morning, then partly cloudy with a slight chance of showers and thunderstorms in the afternoon. Highs in the lower 90s. Friday night, mostly clear. Lows in the mid-70s. Saturday, partly cloudy in the morning, then mostly sunny with a slight chance of showers and thunderstorms in the afternoon. Highs in the mid-90s. Saturday night, mostly clear in the evening, then becoming partly cloudy. Lows in the upper 70s. Sunday, partly cloudy. A slight chance of showers and thunderstorms in the afternoon. Highs in the mid-90s. Sunday night, a slight chance of thunderstorms in the evening. Partly cloudy with a chance of showers. Lows in the mid-70s. Chance of rain 30%. Monday, mostly cloudy with a

slight chance of showers and thunderstorms in the morning, then partly cloudy with a chance of showers and thunderstorms in the afternoon. Highs in the lower 90s. Chance of rain 40%. 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The current time is 5:35 p.m. Central Daylight Time. The Austin NOAA Weather Radio Roundup, at 5 p.m. at Austin Bergstrom International, it was partly sunny. The temperature was 84, the dew point 77, the relative humidity was 79%, producing a heat index of 94, the wind southeast at 10 miles an hour, and the pressure was 29.95 inches and falling. At Camp Mabry, it was mostly sunny. The temperature was 85, the dew point 74, the relative humidity was 69%, producing a heat index of 92, the wind variable at 6 miles an hour, and the pressure was 29.97 inches and falling. The report from Pflugerville was not available. Taylor, partly sunny, 86. Lago Vista, mostly sunny, 80. Georgetown, partly sunny, 87. San Marcos, light rain was falling, 79. Burnett, mostly sunny, 84. Junction, mostly sunny, 93. San Antonio, a thunderstorm was reported, 77. Corpus Christi, cloudy, 85. Houston, partly sunny, 88. Once again at Austin Bergstrom, it was 84, and at Camp Mabry, it was 85. Elsewhere across the state, College Station, partly sunny, 89. Amarillo, mostly sunny, 101. Abilene, sunny, 94. Dallas-Fort Worth, mostly sunny, 93. Your weather synopsis for South Central Texas. Monday, the sea breeze will bring isolated showers and thunderstorms along and south of Interstate 35. Mostly dry weather will settle in for the rest of the week. Temperatures will be near normal for the next 7 days. Your local forecast. Tonight, mostly clear this evening, then becoming mostly cloudy. Lows in the mid-70s. South winds 5 to 10 miles per hour with gusts up to 20 miles per hour. Tuesday, partly cloudy in the morning, then mostly sunny with a slight chance of showers and thunderstorms in the afternoon. Highs in the lower 90s. Southeast winds 5 to 10 miles per hour with gusts up to 20 miles per hour. Chance of rain 20%. Tuesday night, clear in the evening, then becoming partly cloudy. Lows in the mid-70s. South winds 5 to 10 miles per hour. Wednesday, mostly cloudy in the morning, then becoming partly cloudy. Highs in the lower 90s. South winds 10 to 15 miles per hour. Wednesday night, mostly clear in the evening, then becoming partly cloudy. Lows in the upper 70s. South winds 10 to 15 miles per hour. Thursday and Thursday night, partly cloudy. Highs in the mid-90s. Lows in the mid-70s. Highest heat index readings up to 105. Friday, mostly cloudy in the morning, then partly cloudy with a slight chance of showers and thunderstorms in the afternoon. Highs in the lower 90s. Friday night, mostly clear. Lows in the mid-70s. Saturday, partly cloudy in the morning, then mostly sunny with a slight chance of showers and thunderstorms in the afternoon. Highs in the mid-90s. Saturday night, mostly clear in the evening, then becoming partly cloudy. Lows in the upper 70s. Sunday, partly cloudy. A slight chance of showers and thunderstorms in the afternoon. Highs in the mid-90s. Sunday night, a slight chance of thunderstorms in the evening. Partly cloudy with a chance of showers. Lows in the mid-70s. Chance of rain 30%. Monday, mostly cloudy with a slight chance of showers and thunderstorms in the morning, then partly cloudy with a chance of showers and thunderstorms in the afternoon. Highs in the lower 90s. Chance of rain 40%.

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It was partly sunny. The temperature was 84, the dew point 77. The relative humidity was 79%, producing a heat index of 94, the wind southeast at 10 miles an hour, and the pressure was 29.95 inches and falling. At Camp Mabry, it was mostly sunny. The temperature was 85, the dew point 74, the relative humidity was 69%, producing a heat index of 92, the wind variable at 6 miles an hour, and the pressure was 29.97 inches and falling. The report from Pflugerville was not available. Taylor, partly sunny, 86. Lago Vista, mostly sunny, 80. Georgetown, partly sunny, 87. San Marcos, light rain was falling, 79. Burnett, mostly sunny, 84. Junction, mostly sunny, 93. San Antonio, a thunderstorm was reported, 77. Corpus Christi, cloudy, 85. Houston, partly sunny, 88. Once again, at Austin Bergstrom, it was 84, and at Camp Mabry, it was 85. Elsewhere across the state, College Station, partly sunny, 89. Amarillo, mostly sunny, 101. Abilene, sunny, 94. Dallas-Fort Worth, mostly sunny, 93. Your weather synopsis for South Central Texas. Monday, the sea breeze will bring isolated showers and thunderstorms along and south of Interstate 35. Mostly dry weather will settle in for the rest of the week. Temperatures will be near normal for the next 7 days. Your local forecast. Tonight, mostly clear this evening, then becoming mostly cloudy. Lows in the mid-70s. South winds 5 to 10 miles per hour with gusts up to 20 miles per hour. Tuesday, partly cloudy in the morning, then mostly sunny with a slight chance of showers and thunderstorms in the afternoon. Highs in the lower 90s. Southeast winds 5 to 10 miles per hour with gusts up to 20 miles per hour. Chance of rain 20%. Tuesday night, clear in the evening, then becoming partly cloudy. Lows in the mid-70s. South winds 5 to 10 miles per hour. Wednesday, mostly cloudy in the morning, then becoming partly cloudy. Highs in the lower 90s. South winds 10 to 15 miles per hour. Wednesday night, mostly clear in the evening, then becoming partly cloudy. Lows in the upper 70s. South winds 10 to 15 miles per hour. Thursday and Thursday night, partly cloudy. Highs in the mid-90s. Lows in the mid-70s. Highest heat index readings up to 105. Friday, mostly cloudy in the morning, then partly cloudy with a slight chance of showers and thunderstorms in the afternoon. Highs in the lower 90s. Friday night, mostly clear. Lows in the mid-70s. Saturday, partly cloudy in the morning, then mostly sunny with a slight chance of showers and thunderstorms in the afternoon. Highs in the mid-90s. Saturday night, mostly clear in the evening, then becoming partly cloudy. Lows in the upper 70s. Sunday, partly cloudy. A slight chance of showers and thunderstorms in the afternoon. Highs in the mid-90s. Sunday night, a slight chance of thunderstorms in the evening. Partly cloudy with a chance of showers. Lows in the mid-70s. Chance of rain 30%. Monday, mostly cloudy with a slight chance of showers and thunderstorms in the morning, then partly cloudy with a chance of showers and thunderstorms in the afternoon. Highs in the lower 90s. Chance of rain 40%. 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

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It was partly sunny. The temperature was 84, the dew point 77. The relative humidity was 79%, producing a heat index of 94, the wind southeast at 10 miles an hour, and the pressure was 29.95 inches and falling. At Camp Mabry, it was mostly sunny. The temperature was 85, the dew point 74, the relative humidity was 69%, producing a heat index of 92, the wind variable at 6 miles an hour, and the pressure was 29.97 inches and falling. The report from Pflugerville was not available. Taylor, partly sunny, 86. Lago Vista, mostly sunny, 80. Georgetown, partly sunny, 87. San Marcos, light rain was falling, 79. Burnett, mostly sunny, 84. Junction, mostly sunny, 93. San Antonio, a thunderstorm was reported, 77. Corpus Christi, cloudy, 85. Houston, partly sunny, 88. Once again at Austin Bergstrom, it was 84, and at Camp Mabry, it was 85. Elsewhere across the state, College Station, partly sunny, 89. Amarillo, mostly sunny, 101. Abilene, sunny, 94. Dallas-Fort Worth, mostly sunny, 93. Your weather synopsis for South Central Texas. Monday, the sea breeze will bring isolated showers and thunderstorms along and south of Interstate 35. Mostly dry weather will settle in for the rest of the week. Temperatures will be near normal for the next 7 days. Your local forecast. Tonight, mostly clear this evening, then becoming mostly cloudy. Lows in the mid-70s. South winds 5 to 10 miles per hour with gusts up to 20 miles per hour. Tuesday, partly cloudy in the morning, then mostly sunny with a slight chance of showers and thunderstorms in the afternoon. Highs in the lower 90s. Southeast winds 5 to 10 miles per hour with gusts up to 20 miles per hour. Chance of rain 20%. Tuesday night, clear in the evening, then becoming partly cloudy. Lows in the mid-70s. South winds 5 to 10 miles per hour. Wednesday, mostly cloudy in the morning, then becoming partly cloudy. Highs in the lower 90s. South winds 10 to 15 miles per hour. Wednesday night, mostly clear in the evening, then becoming partly cloudy. Lows in the upper 70s. South winds 10 to 15 miles per hour. Thursday and Thursday night, partly cloudy. Highs in the mid-90s. Lows in the mid-70s. Highest heat index readings up to 105. Friday, mostly cloudy in the morning, then partly cloudy with a slight chance of showers and thunderstorms in the afternoon. Highs in the lower 90s. Friday night, mostly clear. Lows in the mid-70s. Saturday, partly cloudy in the morning, then mostly sunny with a slight chance of showers and thunderstorms in the afternoon. Highs in the mid-90s. Saturday night, mostly clear in the evening, then becoming partly cloudy. Lows in the upper 70s. Sunday, partly cloudy. A slight chance of showers and thunderstorms in the afternoon. Highs in the mid-90s. Sunday night, a slight chance of thunderstorms in the evening. Partly cloudy with a chance of showers. Lows in the mid-70s. Chance of rain 30%. Monday, mostly cloudy with a slight chance of showers and thunderstorms in the morning, then partly cloudy with a chance of showers and thunderstorms in the afternoon. Highs in the lower 90s. Chance of rain 40%. The coastal waters forecast from Baffin Bay to Port Aransas out 20 nautical miles. Small craft should exercise caution. Tonight, southeast winds 15 to 20 knots. Seas around 4 feet, occasionally to 5 feet. Wave detail, southeast 4 feet at 7 seconds. Tuesday, southeast winds 10 to 15 knots.

sees 3 to 4 feet, occasionally to 5 feet. Wave detail, southeast 4 feet at 7 seconds. Tuesday night, southeast winds 10 to 15 knots with gusts up to 20 knots. Seas 3 to 4 feet, occasionally to 5 feet. Wave detail, southeast 4 feet at 7 seconds. Wednesday, southeast winds 10 to 15 knots. Seas 3 to 4 feet, occasionally to 5 feet. Wave detail, southeast 4 feet at 6 seconds. Wednesday night, southeast winds 15 to 20 knots. Seas 3 to 4 feet, occasionally to 5 feet. Wave detail, southeast 4 feet at 7 seconds. Thursday, southeast winds around 15 knots with gusts up to 20 knots. Seas around 4 feet, occasionally to 5 feet. Wave detail, southeast 4 feet at 7 seconds. Thursday night, southeast winds 15 to 20 knots. Seas 4 to 5 feet, occasionally to 6 feet. Friday, southeast winds 10 to 15 knots. Seas around 4 feet, occasionally to 5 feet. Friday night, southeast winds 10 to 15 knots. Seas 4 to 5 feet, occasionally to 6 feet. Saturday, southeast winds 10 to 15 knots. Seas 4 to 5 feet, occasionally to 6 feet. Saturday night, southeast winds 15 to 20 knots. Seas 4 to 5 feet, occasionally to 6 feet. 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At 5 p.m. at Austin Bergstrom International, it was partly sunny. The temperature was 84, the dew point 77. The relative humidity was 79%, producing a heat index of 94, the wind southeast at 10 miles an hour, and the pressure was 29.95 inches and falling. At Camp Mabry, it was mostly sunny. The temperature was 85, the dew point 74, the relative humidity was 69%, producing a heat index of 92, the wind variable at 6 miles an hour, and the pressure was 29.97 inches and falling. The report from Pflugerville was not available. Taylor, partly sunny, 86. Lago Vista, mostly sunny, 80. Georgetown, partly sunny, 87. San Marcos, light rain was falling, 79. Burnett, mostly sunny, 84. Junction, mostly sunny, 93. San Antonio, a thunderstorm was reported, 77. Corpus Christi, cloudy, 85. Houston, partly sunny, 88. Once again, at Austin Bergstrom, it was 84, and at Camp Mabry, it was 85. Elsewhere across the state, College Station, partly sunny, 89. Amarillo, mostly sunny, 101. Abilene, sunny, 94. Dallas, Fort Worth, mostly sunny, 93. Your weather synopsis for South Central Texas. Monday, the sea breeze will bring isolated showers and thunderstorms along and south of Interstate 35. Mostly dry weather will settle in for the rest of the week. Temperatures will be near normal for the next 7 days. Your local forecast. Tonight, mostly clear this evening, then becoming mostly cloudy. Lows in the mid-70s. South winds 5 to 10 miles per hour with gusts up to 20 miles per hour. Tuesday, partly cloudy in the morning, then mostly sunny with a slight chance of showers and thunderstorms in the afternoon. Highs in the lower 90s. Southeast winds 5 to 10 miles per hour with gusts up to 20 miles per hour. Chance of rain 20%. Tuesday night, clear in the evening, then becoming partly cloudy. Lows in the mid-70s. South winds 5 to 10 miles per hour. Wednesday, mostly cloudy in the morning, then becoming partly cloudy. Highs in the lower 90s. South winds 10 to 15 miles per hour. Wednesday night.

mostly clear in the evening, then becoming partly cloudy. Lows in the upper 70s. South winds 10 to 15 miles per hour. Thursday and Thursday night, partly cloudy. Highs in the mid-90s. Lows in the mid-70s. Highest heat index readings up to 105. Friday, mostly cloudy in the morning, then partly cloudy with a slight chance of showers and thunderstorms in the afternoon. Highs in the lower 90s. Friday night, mostly clear. Lows in the mid-70s. Saturday, partly cloudy in the morning, then mostly sunny with a slight chance of showers and thunderstorms in the afternoon. Highs in the mid-90s. Saturday night, mostly clear in the evening, then becoming partly cloudy. Lows in the upper 70s. Sunday, partly cloudy. A slight chance of showers and thunderstorms in the afternoon. Highs in the mid-90s. Sunday night, a slight chance of thunderstorms in the evening. Partly cloudy with a chance of showers. Lows in the mid-70s. Chance of rain 30%. Monday, mostly cloudy with a slight chance of showers and thunderstorms in the morning, then partly cloudy with a chance of showers and thunderstorms in the afternoon. Highs in the lower 90s. Chance of rain 40%. 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It was partly sunny. The temperature was 84, the dew point 77. The relative humidity was 79%, producing a heat index of 94, the wind southeast at 10 miles an hour, and the pressure was 29.95 inches and falling. At Camp Mabry, it was mostly sunny. The temperature was 85, the dew point 74, the relative humidity was 69%, producing a heat index of 92, the wind variable at 6 miles an hour, and the pressure was 29.97 inches and falling. The report from Pflugerville was not available. Taylor, partly sunny, 86. Lago Vista, mostly sunny, 80. Georgetown, partly sunny, 87. San Marcos, light rain was falling, 79. Burnett, mostly sunny, 84. Junction, mostly sunny, 93. San Antonio, a thunderstorm was reported, 77. Corpus Christi, cloudy, 85. Houston, partly sunny, 88. Once again at Austin Bergstrom, it was 84, and at Camp Mabry, it was 85. Elsewhere across the state, College Station, partly sunny, 89. Amarillo, mostly sunny, 101. Abilene, sunny, 94. Dallas-Fort Worth, mostly sunny, 93. Your weather synopsis for South Central Texas. Monday, the sea breeze will bring isolated showers and thunderstorms along and south of Interstate 35. Mostly dry weather will settle in for the rest of the week. Temperatures will be near normal for the next 7 days. Your local forecast. Tonight, mostly clear this evening, then becoming mostly cloudy. Lows in the mid-70s. South winds 5 to 10 miles per hour with gusts up to 20 miles per hour. Tuesday, partly cloudy in the morning, then mostly sunny with a slight chance of showers and thunderstorms in the afternoon. Highs in the lower 90s. Southeast winds 5 to 10 miles per hour with gusts up to 20 miles per hour. Chance of rain 20%. Tuesday night, clear in the evening, then becoming partly cloudy. Lows in the mid-70s. South winds 5 to 10 miles per hour. Wednesday, mostly cloudy in the morning, then becoming partly cloudy. Highs in the lower 90s. South winds 10 to 15 miles per hour. Wednesday night, mostly clear in the evening, then becoming partly cloudy. Lows in the upper 70s. South winds 10 to 15 miles per hour. Thursday and Thursday night, partly

highs in the mid-90s, lows in the mid-70s, highest heat index readings up to 105. Friday, mostly cloudy in the morning, then partly cloudy with a slight chance of showers and thunderstorms in the afternoon. Highs in the lower 90s. Friday night, mostly clear. Lows in the mid-70s. Saturday, partly cloudy in the morning, then mostly sunny with a slight chance of showers and thunderstorms in the afternoon. Highs in the mid-90s. Saturday night, mostly clear in the evening, then becoming partly cloudy. Lows in the upper 70s. Sunday, partly cloudy. A slight chance of showers and thunderstorms in the afternoon. Highs in the mid-90s. Sunday night, a slight chance of thunderstorms in the evening. Partly cloudy with a chance of showers. Lows in the mid-70s. Chance of rain 30%. Monday, mostly cloudy with a slight chance of showers and thunderstorms in the morning, then partly cloudy with a chance of showers and thunderstorms in the afternoon. Highs in the lower 90s. Chance of rain 40%. The Tropical Weather Outlook. For the North Atlantic, Caribbean Sea, and the Gulf of America, tropical cyclone formation is not expected during the next 7 days. 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The Austin NOAA Weather Radio Roundup, at 5 p.m. at Austin Bergstrom International, it was partly sunny. The temperature was 84, the dew point 77, the relative humidity was 79%, producing a heat index of 94, the wind southeast at 10 miles an hour, and the pressure was 29.95 inches and falling. At Camp Mabry, it was mostly sunny. The temperature was 85, the dew point 74, the relative humidity was 69%, producing a heat index of 92, the wind variable at 6 miles an hour, and the pressure was 29.97 inches and falling. The report from Pflugerville was not available. Taylor, partly sunny, 86. Lago Vista, mostly sunny, 80. Georgetown, partly sunny, 87. San Marcos, light rain was falling, 79. Burnett, mostly sunny, 84. Junction, mostly sunny, 93. San Antonio, a thunderstorm was reported, 77. Corpus Christi, cloudy, 85. Houston, partly sunny, 88. Once again at Austin Bergstrom, it was 84, and at Camp Mabry, it was 85. Elsewhere across the state, College Station, partly sunny, 89. Amarillo, mostly sunny, 101. Abilene, sunny, 94. Dallas-Fort Worth, mostly sunny, 93. Your weather synopsis for South Central Texas. Monday, the sea breeze will bring isolated showers and thunderstorms along and south of Interstate 35. Mostly dry weather will settle in for the rest of the week. Temperatures will be near normal for the next 7 days. Your local forecast. Tonight, mostly clear this evening, then becoming mostly cloudy. Lows in the mid-70s. South winds 5 to 10 miles per hour with gusts up to 20 miles per hour. Tuesday, partly cloudy in the morning, then mostly sunny with a slight chance of showers and thunderstorms in the afternoon. Highs in the lower 90s. Southeast winds 5 to 10 miles per hour with gusts up to 20 miles per hour. Chance of rain 20%. Tuesday night, clear in the evening, then becoming partly cloudy. Lows in the mid-70s. South winds 5 to 10 miles per hour. Wednesday, mostly cloudy in the morning, then becoming partly cloudy. Highs in the lower 90s. South winds 10 to 15 miles per hour. Wednesday night, mostly clear in the evening, then becoming partly cloudy. Lows in the upper 70s. South winds 10 to 15 miles per hour. Thursday and Thursday night, partly cloudy.

lows in the mid-70s. Highest heat index readings up to 105. Friday, mostly cloudy in the morning, then partly cloudy with a slight chance of showers and thunderstorms in the afternoon. Highs in the lower 90s. Friday night, mostly clear. Lows in the mid-70s. Saturday, partly cloudy in the morning, then mostly sunny with a slight chance of showers and thunderstorms in the afternoon. Highs in the mid-90s. Saturday night, mostly clear in the evening, then becoming partly cloudy. Lows in the upper 70s. Sunday, partly cloudy. A slight chance of showers and thunderstorms in the afternoon. Highs in the mid-90s. Sunday night, a slight chance of thunderstorms in the evening. Partly cloudy with a chance of showers. Lows in the mid-70s. Chance of rain 30%. Monday, mostly cloudy with a slight chance of showers and thunderstorms in the morning, then partly cloudy with a chance of showers and thunderstorms in the afternoon. Highs in the lower 90s. Chance of rain 40%. 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The current time is 6:06 p.m. Central Daylight Time. Your weather synopsis for South Central Texas. Monday, the sea breeze will bring isolated showers and thunderstorms along and south of Interstate 35. Mostly dry weather will settle in for the rest of the week. Temperatures will be near normal for the next 7 days. Your local forecast. Tonight, mostly clear this evening, then becoming mostly cloudy. Lows in the mid-70s. South winds 5 to 10 miles per hour with gusts up to 20 miles per hour. Tuesday, partly cloudy in the morning, then mostly sunny with a slight chance of showers and thunderstorms in the afternoon. Highs in the lower 90s. Southeast winds 5 to 10 miles per hour with gusts up to 20 miles per hour. Chance of rain 20%. Tuesday night, clear in the evening, then becoming partly cloudy. Lows in the mid-70s. South winds 5 to 10 miles per hour. Wednesday, mostly cloudy in the morning, then becoming partly cloudy. Highs in the lower 90s. South winds 10 to 15 miles per hour. Wednesday night, mostly clear in the evening, then becoming partly cloudy. Lows in the upper 70s. South winds 10 to 15 miles per hour. Thursday and Thursday night, partly cloudy. Highs in the mid-90s. Lows in the mid-70s. Highest heat index readings up to 105. Friday, mostly cloudy in the morning, then partly cloudy with a slight chance of showers and thunderstorms in the afternoon. Highs in the lower 90s. Friday night, mostly clear. Lows in the mid-70s. Saturday, partly cloudy in the morning, then mostly sunny with a slight chance of showers and thunderstorms in the afternoon. Highs in the mid-90s. Saturday night, mostly clear in the evening, then becoming partly cloudy. Lows in the upper 70s. Sunday, partly cloudy. A slight chance of showers and thunderstorms in the afternoon. Highs in the mid-90s. Sunday night, a slight chance of thunderstorms in the evening. Partly cloudy with a chance of showers. Lows in the mid-70s. Chance of rain 30%. Monday, mostly cloudy with a slight chance of showers and thunderstorms in the morning, then partly cloudy with a chance of showers and thunderstorms in the afternoon. Highs in the lower 90s. Chance of rain 40%. 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The current time is 6:09 p.m. Central Daylight Time. Your weather synopsis for South Central Texas. Monday, the sea breeze will bring

isolated showers and thunderstorms along and south of Interstate 35. Mostly dry weather will settle in for the rest of the week. Temperatures will be near normal for the next 7 days. Your local forecast. Tonight, mostly clear this evening, then becoming mostly cloudy. Lows in the mid-70s. South winds 5 to 10 miles per hour with gusts up to 20 miles per hour. Tuesday, partly cloudy in the morning, then mostly sunny with a slight chance of showers and thunderstorms in the afternoon. Highs in the lower 90s. Southeast winds 5 to 10 miles per hour with gusts up to 20 miles per hour. Chance of rain 20%. Tuesday night, clear in the evening, then becoming partly cloudy. Lows in the mid-70s. South winds 5 to 10 miles per hour. Wednesday, mostly cloudy in the morning, then becoming partly cloudy. Highs in the lower 90s. South winds 10 to 15 miles per hour. Wednesday night, mostly clear in the evening, then becoming partly cloudy. Lows in the upper 70s. South winds 10 to 15 miles per hour. Thursday and Thursday night, partly cloudy. Highs in the mid-90s. Lows in the mid-70s. Highest heat index readings up to 105. Friday, mostly cloudy in the morning, then partly cloudy with a slight chance of showers and thunderstorms in the afternoon. Highs in the lower 90s. Friday night, mostly clear. Lows in the mid-70s. Saturday, partly cloudy in the morning, then mostly sunny with a slight chance of showers and thunderstorms in the afternoon. Highs in the mid-90s. Saturday night, mostly clear in the evening, then becoming partly cloudy. Lows in the upper 70s. Sunday, partly cloudy. A slight chance of showers and thunderstorms in the afternoon. Highs in the mid-90s. Sunday night, a slight chance of thunderstorms in the evening. Partly cloudy with a chance of showers. Lows in the mid-70s. Chance of rain 30%. Monday, mostly cloudy with a slight chance of showers and thunderstorms in the morning, then partly cloudy with a chance of showers and thunderstorms in the afternoon. Highs in the lower 90s. Chance of rain 40%. The Tropical Weather Outlook. For the North Atlantic, Caribbean Sea and the Gulf of America, tropical cyclone formation is not expected during the next 7 days. 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The Austin, NOAA Weather Radio Roundup, at 6 p.m. at Austin Bergstrom International, it was partly sunny. The temperature was 88, the dew point 73, the relative humidity was 61%, producing a heat index of 95, the wind southeast at 16 miles an hour, and the pressure was 29.94 inches and falling. At Camp Mabry, it was mostly sunny. The temperature was 87, the dew point 75, the relative humidity was 67%, producing a heat index of 96, the wind south at 8 miles an hour gusting to 18, and the pressure was 29.96 inches and falling. The report from Pflugerville was not available. Taylor, partly sunny, 88. Lago Vista, mostly sunny, 84. Georgetown, partly sunny, 88. San Marcos, partly sunny, 82. Burnett, mostly sunny, 86. Junction, mostly sunny, 92. San Antonio, light rain was falling, 78. Corpus Christi, cloudy, 84. Houston, partly sunny, 87. Once again at Austin Bergstrom, it was 88, and at Camp Mabry, it was 87. Elsewhere across the state, College Station, mostly sunny, 89. Amarillo, mostly sunny, 100. Abilene, sunny, 93. Dallas-Fort Worth, mostly sunny, 91. Your weather synopsis for South Central Texas.
Monday, the sea breeze will bring isolated showers and thunderstorms along and south of Interstate 35. Mostly dry weather will settle in for the rest of the week. Temperatures will be near normal for the next 7 days. Your local forecast. Tonight, mostly clear this evening, then becoming mostly cloudy. Lows in the mid-70s. South winds 5 to 10 miles per hour with gusts up to 20 miles per hour. Tuesday, partly cloudy in the morning, then mostly sunny with a slight chance of showers and thunderstorms in the afternoon. Highs in the lower 90s. Southeast winds 5 to 10 miles per hour with gusts up to 20 miles per hour. Chance of rain 20%. Tuesday night, clear in the evening, then becoming partly cloudy. Lows in the mid-70s. South winds 5 to 10 miles per hour. Wednesday, mostly cloudy in the morning, then becoming partly cloudy. Highs in the lower 90s. South winds 10 to 15 miles per hour. Wednesday night, mostly clear in the evening, then becoming partly cloudy. Lows in the upper 70s. South winds 10 to 15 miles per hour. Thursday and Thursday night, partly cloudy. Highs in the mid-90s. Lows in the mid-70s. Highest heat index readings up to 105. Friday, mostly cloudy in the morning, then partly cloudy with a slight chance of showers and thunderstorms in the afternoon. Highs in the lower 90s. Friday night, mostly clear. Lows in the mid-70s. Saturday, partly cloudy in the morning, then mostly sunny with a slight chance of showers and thunderstorms in the afternoon. Highs in the mid-90s. Saturday night, mostly clear in the evening, then becoming partly cloudy. Lows in the upper 70s. Sunday, partly cloudy. A slight chance of showers and thunderstorms in the afternoon. Highs in the mid-90s. Sunday night, a slight chance of thunderstorms in the evening. Partly cloudy with a chance of showers. Lows in the mid-70s. Chance of rain 30%. Monday, mostly cloudy with a slight chance of showers and thunderstorms in the morning, then partly cloudy with a chance of showers and thunderstorms in the afternoon. Highs in the lower 90s. Chance of rain 40%. 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The Austin NOAA Weather Radio Roundup, at 6 p.m. at Austin Bergstrom International, it was partly sunny. The temperature was 88, the dew point 73, the relative humidity was 61%, producing a heat index of 95, the wind southeast at 16 miles an hour, and the pressure was 29.94 inches and falling. At Camp Mabry, it was mostly sunny. The temperature was 87, the dew point 75, the relative humidity was 67%, producing a heat index of 96, the wind south at 8 miles an hour gusting to 18, and the pressure was 29.96 inches and falling. The report from Pflugerville was not available. Taylor, partly sunny, 88. Lago Vista, mostly sunny, 84. Georgetown, partly sunny, 88. San Marcos, partly sunny, 82. Burnett, mostly sunny, 86. Junction, mostly sunny, 92. San Antonio, light rain was falling, 78. Corpus Christi, cloudy, 84. Houston, partly sunny, 87. Once again at Austin Bergstrom, it was 88, and at Camp Mabry, it was 87. Elsewhere across the state, College Station, mostly sunny, 89. Amarillo, mostly sunny, 100. Abilene, sunny, 93. Dallas-Fort Worth, mostly sunny, 91. The coastal waters forecast from Baffin Bay to Port Aransas out 20 nautical miles. Small craft should exercise caution. Tonight, southeast winds 15 to 20 knots. Seas around 4 feet,
occasionally to 5 feet. Wave detail, southeast 4 feet.

at 7 seconds. Tuesday, southeast winds 10 to 15 knots. Seas 3 to 4 feet, occasionally to 5 feet. Wave detail, southeast 4 feet at 7 seconds. Tuesday night, southeast winds 10 to 15 knots with gusts up to 20 knots. Seas 3 to 4 feet, occasionally to 5 feet. Wave detail, southeast 4 feet at 7 seconds. Wednesday, southeast winds 10 to 15 knots. Seas 3 to 4 feet, occasionally to 5 feet. Wave detail, southeast 4 feet at 6 seconds. Wednesday night, southeast winds 15 to 20 knots. Seas 3 to 4 feet, occasionally to 5 feet. Wave detail, southeast 4 feet at 7 seconds. Thursday, southeast winds around 15 knots with gusts up to 20 knots. Seas around 4 feet, occasionally to 5 feet. Wave detail, southeast 4 feet at 7 seconds. Thursday night, southeast winds 15 to 20 knots. Seas 4 to 5 feet, occasionally to 6 feet. Friday, southeast winds 10 to 15 knots. Seas around 4 feet, occasionally to 5 feet. Friday night, southeast winds 10 to 15 knots. Seas 4 to 5 feet, occasionally to 6 feet. Saturday, southeast winds 10 to 15 knots. Seas 4 to 5 feet, occasionally to 6 feet. Saturday night, southeast winds 15 to 20 knots. Seas 4 to 5 feet, occasionally to 6 feet. Your weather synopsis for South Central Texas. Monday, the sea breeze will bring isolated showers and thunderstorms along and south of Interstate 35. Mostly dry weather will settle in for the rest of the week. Temperatures will be near normal for the next 7 days. Your local forecast. Tonight, mostly clear this evening, then becoming mostly cloudy. Lows in the mid-70s. South winds 5 to 10 miles per hour with gusts up to 20 miles per hour. Tuesday, partly cloudy in the morning, then mostly sunny with a slight chance of showers and thunderstorms in the afternoon. Highs in the lower 90s. Southeast winds 5 to 10 miles per hour with gusts up to 20 miles per hour. Chance of rain 20%. Tuesday night, clear in the evening, then becoming partly cloudy. Lows in the mid-70s. South winds 5 to 10 miles per hour. Wednesday, mostly cloudy in the morning, then becoming partly cloudy. Highs in the lower 90s. South winds 10 to 15 miles per hour. Wednesday night, mostly clear in the evening, then becoming partly cloudy. Lows in the upper 70s. South winds 10 to 15 miles per hour. Thursday and Thursday night, partly cloudy. Highs in the mid-90s. Lows in the mid-70s. Highest heat index readings up to 105. Friday, mostly cloudy in the morning, then partly cloudy with a slight chance of showers and thunderstorms in the afternoon. Highs in the lower 90s. Friday night, mostly clear. Lows in the mid-70s. Saturday, partly cloudy in the morning, then mostly sunny with a slight chance of showers and thunderstorms in the afternoon. Highs in the mid-90s. Saturday night, mostly clear in the evening, then becoming partly cloudy. Lows in the upper 70s. Sunday, partly cloudy. A slight chance of showers and thunderstorms in the afternoon. Highs in the mid-90s. Sunday night, a slight chance of thunderstorms in the evening. Partly cloudy with a chance of showers. Lows in the mid-70s. Chance of rain 30%. Monday, mostly cloudy with a slight chance of showers and thunderstorms in the morning, then partly cloudy with a chance of showers and thunderstorms in the afternoon. Highs in the lower 90s. Chance of rain 40%. 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The current time is 6:40.

29.96 inches and falling. The report from Pflugerville was not available. Taylor, partly sunny, 88. Lago Vista, mostly sunny, 84. Georgetown, partly sunny, 88. San Marcos, partly sunny, 82. Burnett, mostly sunny, 86. Junction, mostly sunny, 92. San Antonio, light rain was falling, 78. Corpus Christi, cloudy, 84. Houston, partly sunny, 87. Once again at Austin Bergstrom, it was 88, and at Camp Mabry, it was 87. Elsewhere across the state, College Station, mostly sunny, 89. Amarillo, mostly sunny, 100. Abilene, sunny, 93. Dallas, Fort Worth, mostly sunny, 91. Your weather synopsis for South Central Texas. Monday, the sea breeze will bring isolated showers and thunderstorms along and south of Interstate 35. Mostly dry weather will settle in for the rest of the week. Temperatures will be near normal for the next 7 days. Your local forecast. Tonight, mostly clear this evening, then becoming mostly cloudy. Lows in the mid-70s. South winds 5 to 10 miles per hour with gusts up to 20 miles per hour. Tuesday, partly cloudy in the morning, then mostly sunny with a slight chance of showers and thunderstorms in the afternoon. Highs in the lower 90s. Southeast winds 5 to 10 miles per hour with gusts up to 20 miles per hour. Chance of rain 20%. Tuesday night, clear in the evening, then becoming partly cloudy. Lows in the mid-70s. South winds 5 to 10 miles per hour. Wednesday, mostly cloudy in the morning, then becoming partly cloudy. Highs in the lower 90s. South winds 10 to 15 miles per hour. Wednesday night, mostly clear in the evening, then becoming partly cloudy. Lows in the upper 70s. South winds 10 to 15 miles per hour. Thursday and Thursday night, partly cloudy. Highs in the mid-90s. Lows in the mid-70s. Highest heat index readings up to 105. Friday, mostly cloudy in the morning, then partly cloudy with a slight chance of showers and thunderstorms in the afternoon. Highs in the lower 90s. Friday night, mostly clear. Lows in the mid-70s. Saturday, partly cloudy in the morning, then mostly sunny with a slight chance of showers and thunderstorms in the afternoon. Highs in the mid-90s. Saturday night, mostly clear in the evening, then becoming partly cloudy. Lows in the upper 70s. Sunday, partly cloudy. A slight chance of showers and thunderstorms in the afternoon. Highs in the mid-90s. Sunday night, a slight chance of thunderstorms in the evening. Partly cloudy with a chance of showers. Lows in the mid-70s. Chance of rain 30%. Monday, mostly cloudy with a slight chance of showers and thunderstorms in the morning, then partly cloudy with a chance of showers and thunderstorms in the afternoon. Highs in the lower 90s. Chance of rain 40%. 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The current time is 6:29 p.m. Central Daylight Time. The Austin NOAA Weather Radio Roundup, at 6 p.m. at Austin Bergstrom International, it was partly sunny. The temperature was 88, the dew point 73, the relative humidity was 61%, producing a heat index of 95, the wind southeast at 16 miles an hour, and the pressure was 29.94 inches and falling. At Camp Mabry, it was mostly sunny. The temperature was 87, the dew point 75, the relative humidity was 67%, producing a heat index of 96, the wind south at 8 miles an hour gusting to 18, and the pressure was 29.96 inches and falling. The report from Pflugerville was not available. Taylor, partly sunny, 88. Lago Vista, mostly sunny, 84.

Georgetown, partly sunny, 88. San Marcos, partly sunny, 82. Vernon, mostly sunny, 86. Junction, mostly sunny, 92. San Antonio, light rain was falling, 78. Corpus Christi, cloudy, 84. Houston, partly sunny, 87. Once again at Austin Bergstrom, it was 88, and at Camp Mabry, it was 87. Elsewhere across the state, College Station, mostly sunny, 89. Amarillo, mostly sunny, 100. Abilene, sunny, 93. Dallas-Fort Worth, mostly sunny, 91. Your weather synopsis for South Central Texas. Monday, the sea breeze will bring isolated showers and thunderstorms along and south of Interstate 35. Mostly dry weather will settle in for the rest of the week. Temperatures will be near normal for the next 7 days. Your local forecast. Tonight, mostly clear this evening, then becoming mostly cloudy. Lows in the mid-70s. South winds 5 to 10 miles per hour with gusts up to 20 miles per hour. Tuesday, partly cloudy in the morning, then mostly sunny with a slight chance of showers and thunderstorms in the afternoon. Highs in the lower 90s. Southeast winds 5 to 10 miles per hour with gusts up to 20 miles per hour. Chance of rain 20%. Tuesday night, clear in the evening, then becoming partly cloudy. Lows in the mid-70s. South winds 5 to 10 miles per hour. Wednesday, mostly cloudy in the morning, then becoming partly cloudy. Highs in the lower 90s. South winds 10 to 15 miles per hour. Wednesday night, mostly clear in the evening, then becoming partly cloudy. Lows in the upper 70s. South winds 10 to 15 miles per hour. Thursday and Thursday night, partly cloudy. Highs in the mid-90s. Lows in the mid-70s. Highest heat index readings up to 105. Friday, mostly cloudy in the morning, then partly cloudy with a slight chance of showers and thunderstorms in the afternoon. Highs in the lower 90s. Friday night, mostly clear. Lows in the mid-70s. Saturday, partly cloudy in the morning, then mostly sunny with a slight chance of showers and thunderstorms in the afternoon. Highs in the mid-90s. Saturday night, mostly clear in the evening, then mostly sunny with a slight chance of showers and thunderstorms in the afternoon. Highs in the mid-90s. Saturday night, mostly clear in the evening, then becoming partly cloudy. Lows in the upper 70s. Sunday, partly cloudy. A slight chance of showers and thunderstorms in the afternoon. Highs in the mid-90s. Sunday night, a slight chance of thunderstorms in the evening. Partly cloudy with a chance of showers. Lows in the mid-70s. Chance of rain 30%. Monday, mostly cloudy with a slight chance of showers and thunderstorms in the morning, then partly cloudy with a chance of showers and thunderstorms in the afternoon. Highs in the lower 90s. Chance of rain 40%. 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The current time is 6:34 p.m. Central Daylight Time. The Austin NOAA Weather Radio Roundup, at 6 p.m. at Austin Bergstrom International, it was partly sunny. The temperature was 88, the dew point 73, the relative humidity was 61%, producing a heat index of 95, the wind southeast at 16 miles an hour, and the pressure was 29.94 inches and falling. At Camp Mabry, it was mostly sunny. The temperature was 87, the dew point 75, the relative humidity was 67%, producing a heat index of 96, the wind south at 8 miles an hour gusting to 18, and the pressure was 29.96 inches and falling. The report from Pflugerville was not available. Taylor, partly sunny, 88. Lago Vista, mostly sunny, 84. Georgetown, partly sunny, 88.

San Marcos, partly sunny, 82. Burnett, mostly sunny, 86. Junction, mostly sunny, 92. San Antonio, light rain was falling, 78. Corpus Christi, cloudy, 84. Houston, partly sunny, 87. Once again at Austin Bergstrom, it was 88, and at Camp Mabry, it was 87. Elsewhere across the state, College Station, mostly sunny, 89. Amarillo, mostly sunny, 100. Abilene, sunny, 93. Dallas, Fort Worth, mostly sunny, 91. Your weather synopsis for South Central Texas. Monday, the sea breeze will bring isolated showers and thunderstorms along and south of Interstate 35. Mostly dry weather will settle in for the rest of the week. Temperatures will be near normal for the next 7 days. Your local forecast. Tonight, mostly clear this evening, then becoming mostly cloudy. Lows in the mid-70s. South winds 5 to 10 miles per hour with gusts up to 20 miles per hour. Tuesday, partly cloudy in the morning, then mostly sunny with a slight chance of showers and thunderstorms in the afternoon. Highs in the lower 90s. Southeast winds 5 to 10 miles per hour with gusts up to 20 miles per hour. Chance of rain 20%. Tuesday night, clear in the evening, then becoming partly cloudy. Lows in the mid-70s. South winds 5 to 10 miles per hour. Wednesday, mostly cloudy in the morning, then becoming partly cloudy. Highs in the lower 90s. South winds 10 to 15 miles per hour. Wednesday night, mostly clear in the evening, then becoming partly cloudy. Lows in the upper 70s. South winds 10 to 15 miles per hour. Thursday and Thursday night, partly cloudy. Highs in the mid-90s. Lows in the mid-70s. Highest heat index readings up to 105. Friday, mostly cloudy in the morning, then partly cloudy with a slight chance of showers and thunderstorms in the afternoon. Highs in the lower 90s. Friday night, mostly clear. Lows in the mid-70s. Saturday, partly cloudy in the morning, then mostly sunny with a slight chance of showers and thunderstorms in the afternoon. Highs in the mid-90s. Saturday night, mostly clear in the evening, then becoming partly cloudy. Lows in the upper 70s. Sunday, partly cloudy. A slight chance of showers and thunderstorms in the afternoon. Highs in the mid-90s. Sunday night, a slight chance of thunderstorms in the evening. Partly cloudy with a chance of showers. Lows in the mid-70s. Chance of rain 30%. Monday, mostly cloudy with a slight chance of showers and thunderstorms in the morning, then partly cloudy with a chance of showers and thunderstorms in the afternoon. Highs in the lower 90s. Chance of rain 40%. 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The current time is 6:38 p.m. Central Daylight Time. The Austin NOAA Weather Radio Roundup, at 6 p.m. at Austin Bergstrom International, it was partly sunny. The temperature was 88, the dew point 73, the relative humidity was 61%, producing a heat index of 95, the wind southeast at 16 miles an hour, and the pressure was 29.94 inches and falling. At Camp Mabry, it was mostly sunny. The temperature was 87, the dew point 75, the relative humidity was 67%, producing a heat index of 96, the wind south at 8 miles an hour gusting to 18, and the pressure was 29.96 inches and falling. The report from Pflugerville was not available. Taylor, partly sunny, 88. Lago Vista, mostly sunny, 84. Georgetown, partly sunny, 88. San Marcos, partly sunny, 82. Burnett, mostly sunny, 86. Junction, mostly sunny, 92. San Antonio, light rain was falling, 78.

Corpus Christi cloudy 84. Houston partly sunny 87. Once again at Austin Bergstrom it was 88, and at Camp Mabry it was 87. Elsewhere across the state, College Station mostly sunny 89. Amarillo mostly sunny 100. Abilene sunny 93. Dallas-Fort Worth mostly sunny 91. The Tropical Weather Outlook. For the North Atlantic, Caribbean Sea, and the Gulf of America, tropical cyclone formation is not expected during the next 7 days. Your weather synopsis for South Central Texas. Monday, the sea breeze will bring isolated showers and thunderstorms along and south of Interstate 35. Mostly dry weather will settle in for the rest of the week. Temperatures will be near normal for the next 7 days. Your local forecast. Tonight, mostly clear this evening, then becoming mostly cloudy. Lows in the mid-70s. South winds 5 to 10 miles per hour with gusts up to 20 miles per hour. Tuesday, partly cloudy in the morning, then mostly sunny with a slight chance of showers and thunderstorms in the afternoon. Highs in the lower 90s. Southeast winds 5 to 10 miles per hour with gusts up to 20 miles per hour. Chance of rain 20%. Tuesday night, clear in the evening, then becoming partly cloudy. Lows in the mid-70s. South winds 5 to 10 miles per hour. Wednesday, mostly cloudy in the morning, then becoming partly cloudy. Highs in the lower 90s. South winds 10 to 15 miles per hour. Wednesday night, mostly clear in the evening, then becoming partly cloudy. Lows in the upper 70s. South winds 10 to 15 miles per hour. Thursday and Thursday night, partly cloudy. Highs in the mid-90s. Lows in the mid-70s. Highest heat index readings up to 105. Friday, mostly cloudy in the morning, then partly cloudy with a slight chance of showers and thunderstorms in the afternoon. Highs in the lower 90s. Friday night, mostly clear. Lows in the mid-70s. Saturday, partly cloudy in the morning, then mostly sunny with a slight chance of showers and thunderstorms in the afternoon. Highs in the mid-90s. Saturday night, mostly clear in the evening, then becoming partly cloudy. Lows in the upper 70s. Sunday, partly cloudy. A slight chance of showers and thunderstorms in the afternoon. Highs in the mid-90s. Sunday night, a slight chance of thunderstorms in the evening. Partly cloudy with a chance of showers. Lows in the mid-70s. Chance of rain 30%. Monday, mostly cloudy with a slight chance of showers and thunderstorms in the morning, then partly cloudy with a chance of showers and thunderstorms in the afternoon. Highs in the lower 90s. Chance of rain 40%. 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The current time is 6:43 p.m. Central Daylight Time. The Austin NOAA Weather Radio Roundup, at 6 p.m. at Austin Bergstrom International, it was partly sunny. The temperature was 88, the dew point 73, the relative humidity was 61%, producing a heat index of 95, the wind southeast at 16 miles an hour, and the pressure was 29.94 inches and falling. At Camp Mabry, it was mostly sunny. The temperature was 87, the dew point 75, the relative humidity was 67%, producing a heat index of 96, the wind south at 8 miles an hour gusting to 18, and the pressure was 29.96 inches and falling. The report from Pflugerville was not available. Taylor partly sunny 88. Lago Vista mostly sunny 84. Georgetown partly sunny 88. San Marcos partly sunny 82. Burnett mostly sunny 86. Junction mostly sunny 92. San Antonio light rain was falling 78. Corpus Christi.

cloudy 84. Houston, partly sunny 87. Once again at Austin Bergstrom, it was 88, and at Camp Mabry, it was 87. Elsewhere across the state, College Station, mostly sunny 89. Amarillo, mostly sunny 100. Abilene, sunny 93. Dallas, Fort Worth, mostly sunny 91. Your weather synopsis for South Central Texas. Monday, the sea breeze will bring isolated showers and thunderstorms along and south of Interstate 35. Mostly dry weather will settle in for the rest of the week. Temperatures will be near normal for the next 7 days. Your local forecast. Tonight, mostly clear this evening, then becoming mostly cloudy. Lows in the mid-70s. South winds 5 to 10 miles per hour with gusts up to 20 miles per hour. Tuesday, partly cloudy in the morning, then mostly sunny with a slight chance of showers and thunderstorms in the afternoon. Highs in the lower 90s. Southeast winds 5 to 10 miles per hour with gusts up to 20 miles per hour. Chance of rain 20%. Tuesday night, clear in the evening, then becoming partly cloudy. Lows in the mid-70s. South winds 5 to 10 miles per hour. Wednesday, mostly cloudy in the morning, then becoming partly cloudy. Highs in the lower 90s. South winds 10 to 15 miles per hour. Wednesday night, mostly clear in the evening, then becoming partly cloudy. Lows in the upper 70s. South winds 10 to 15 miles per hour. Thursday and Thursday night, partly cloudy. Highs in the mid-90s. Lows in the mid-70s. Highest heat index readings up to 105. Friday, mostly cloudy in the morning, then partly cloudy with a slight chance of showers and thunderstorms in the afternoon. Highs in the lower 90s. Friday night, mostly clear. Lows in the mid-70s. Saturday, partly cloudy in the morning, then mostly sunny with a slight chance of showers and thunderstorms in the afternoon. Highs in the mid-90s. Saturday night, mostly clear in the evening, then becoming partly cloudy. Lows in the upper 70s. Sunday, partly cloudy. A slight chance of showers and thunderstorms in the afternoon. Highs in the mid-90s. Sunday night, a slight chance of thunderstorms in the evening. Partly cloudy with a chance of showers. Lows in the mid-70s. Chance of rain 30%. Monday, mostly cloudy with a slight chance of showers and thunderstorms in the morning, then partly cloudy with a chance of showers and thunderstorms in the afternoon. Highs in the lower 90s. Chance of rain 40%. 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The current time is 6:48 p.m. Central Daylight Time. The Austin NOAA Weather Radio Roundup, at 6 p.m. at Austin Bergstrom International, it was partly sunny. The temperature was 88, the dew point 73, the relative humidity was 61%, producing a heat index of 95, the wind southeast at 16 miles an hour, and the pressure was 29.94 inches and falling. At Camp Mabry, it was mostly sunny. The temperature was 87, the dew point 75, the relative humidity was 67%, producing a heat index of 96, the wind south at 8 miles an hour gusting to 18, and the pressure was 29.96 inches and falling. The report from Pflugerville was not available. Taylor, partly sunny 88. Lago Vista, mostly sunny 84. Georgetown, partly sunny 88. San Marcos, partly sunny 82. Burnett, mostly sunny 86. Junction, mostly sunny 92. San Antonio, light rain was falling 78. Corpus Christi, cloudy 84. Houston, partly sunny 87. Once again at Austin Bergstrom, it was 88, and at Camp Mabry, it was 87. Elsewhere across the state, College Station.

mostly sunny 89. Amarillo, mostly sunny 100. Abilene, sunny 93. Dallas, Fort Worth, mostly sunny 91. The coastal waters forecast from Baffin Bay to Port Aransas out 20 nautical miles. Small craft should exercise caution. Tonight, southeast winds 15 to 20 knots. Seas around 4 feet, occasionally to 5 feet. Wave detail, southeast 4 feet at 7 seconds. Tuesday, southeast winds 10 to 15 knots. Seas 3 to 4 feet, occasionally to 5 feet. Wave detail, southeast 4 feet at 7 seconds. Tuesday night, southeast winds 10 to 15 knots with gusts up to 20 knots. Seas 3 to 4 feet, occasionally to 5 feet. Wave detail, southeast 4 feet at 7 seconds. Wednesday, southeast winds 10 to 15 knots. Seas 3 to 4 feet, occasionally to 5 feet. Wave detail, southeast 4 feet at 6 seconds. Wednesday night, southeast winds 15 to 20 knots. Seas 3 to 4 feet, occasionally to 5 feet. Wave detail, southeast 4 feet at 7 seconds. Thursday, southeast winds around 15 knots with gusts up to 20 knots. Seas around 4 feet, occasionally to 5 feet. Wave detail, southeast 4 feet at 7 seconds. Thursday night, southeast winds 15 to 20 knots. Seas 4 to 5 feet, occasionally to 6 feet. Friday, southeast winds 10 to 15 knots. Seas around 4 feet, occasionally to 5 feet. Friday night, southeast winds 10 to 15 knots. Seas 4 to 5 feet, occasionally to 6 feet. Saturday, southeast winds 10 to 15 knots. Seas 4 to 5 feet, occasionally to 6 feet. Saturday night, southeast winds 15 to 20 knots. Seas 4 to 5 feet, occasionally to 6 feet. Your weather synopsis for South Central Texas. Monday, the sea breeze will bring isolated showers and thunderstorms along and south of Interstate 35. Mostly dry weather will settle in for the rest of the week. Temperatures will be near normal for the next 7 days. Your local forecast. Tonight, mostly clear this evening, then becoming mostly cloudy. Lows in the mid-70s. South winds 5 to 10 miles per hour with gusts up to 20 miles per hour. Tuesday, partly cloudy in the morning, then mostly sunny with a slight chance of showers and thunderstorms in the afternoon. Highs in the lower 90s. Southeast winds 5 to 10 miles per hour with gusts up to 20 miles per hour. Chance of rain 20%. Tuesday night, clear in the evening, then becoming partly cloudy. Lows in the mid-70s. South winds 5 to 10 miles per hour. Wednesday, mostly cloudy in the morning, then becoming partly cloudy. Highs in the lower 90s. South winds 10 to 15 miles per hour. Wednesday night, mostly clear in the evening, then becoming partly cloudy. Lows in the upper 70s. South winds 10 to 15 miles per hour. Thursday and Thursday night, partly cloudy. Highs in the mid-90s. Lows in the mid-70s. Highest heat index readings up to 105. Friday, mostly cloudy in the morning, then partly cloudy with a slight chance of showers and thunderstorms in the afternoon. Highs in the lower 90s. Friday night, mostly clear. Lows in the mid-70s. Saturday, partly cloudy in the morning, then mostly sunny with a slight chance of showers and thunderstorms in the afternoon. Highs in the mid-90s. Saturday night, mostly clear in the evening, then becoming partly cloudy. Lows in the upper 70s. Sunday, partly cloudy. A slight chance of showers and thunderstorms in the afternoon. Highs in the mid-90s. Sunday night, a slight chance of thunderstorms in the evening. Partly cloudy with a chance of showers. Lows in the mid-70s. Chance of rain 30%. Monday,
mostly cloudy with

a slight chance of showers and thunderstorms in the morning, then partly cloudy with a chance of showers and thunderstorms in the afternoon. Highs in the lower 90s. Chance of rain 40%. 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The Austin NOAA Weather Radio Roundup, at 6 p.m. at Austin Bergstrom International, it was partly sunny. The temperature was 88, the dew point 73, the relative humidity was 61%, producing a heat index of 95, the wind southeast at 16 miles an hour, and the pressure was 29.94 inches and falling. At Camp Mabry, it was mostly sunny. The temperature was 87, the dew point 75, the relative humidity was 67%, producing a heat index of 96, the wind south at 8 miles an hour gusting to 18, and the pressure was 29.96 inches and falling. The report from Pflugerville was not available. Taylor, partly sunny, 88. Lago Vista, mostly sunny, 84. Georgetown, partly sunny, 88. San Marcos, partly sunny, 82. Burnett, mostly sunny, 86. 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San Antonio, light rain was falling, 78. Corpus Christi, cloudy, 84. Houston, partly sunny, 87. Once again at Austin Bergstrom, it was 88, and at Camp Mabry, it was 87. Elsewhere across the state, College Station, mostly sunny, 89. Amarillo, mostly sunny, 100. Abilene, sunny, 93. Dallas-Fort Worth, mostly sunny, 91. Your weather synopsis for South Central Texas. Monday, the sea breeze will bring isolated showers and thunderstorms along and south of Interstate 35. Mostly dry weather will settle in for the rest of the week. Temperatures will be near normal for the next 7 days. Your local forecast. Tonight, mostly clear this evening, then becoming mostly cloudy. Lows in the mid-70s. South winds 5 to 10 miles per hour with gusts up to 20 miles per hour. Tuesday, partly cloudy in the morning, then mostly sunny with a slight chance of showers and thunderstorms in the afternoon. Highs in the lower 90s. Southeast winds 5 to 10 miles per hour with gusts up to 20 miles per hour. Chance of rain 20%. Tuesday night, clear in the evening, then becoming partly cloudy. Lows in the mid-70s. South winds 5 to 10 miles per hour. Wednesday, mostly cloudy in the morning, then becoming partly cloudy. Highs in the lower 90s. South winds 10 to 15 miles per hour. Wednesday night, mostly clear in the evening, then becoming partly cloudy. Lows in the upper 70s. South winds 10 to 15 miles per hour. Thursday and Thursday night, partly cloudy. Highs in the mid-90s. Lows in the mid-70s. Highest heat index readings up to 105. Friday, mostly cloudy in the morning, then partly cloudy with a slight chance of showers and thunderstorms in the afternoon. Highs in the lower 90s. Friday night, mostly clear. Lows in the mid-70s. Saturday, partly cloudy in the morning, then mostly sunny with a slight chance of showers and thunderstorms in the afternoon. Highs in the mid-90s. Saturday night, mostly clear in the evening, then becoming partly cloudy. Lows in the upper 70s. Sunday, partly cloudy. A slight chance of showers and thunderstorms in the afternoon. Highs in the mid-90s. Sunday night, a slight chance of thunderstorms in the evening. Partly cloudy with a chance of showers. Lows in the mid-70s. Chance of rain 30%. Monday, mostly cloudy with a slight chance of showers and thunderstorms in the morning, then partly cloudy with a chance of showers and thunderstorms in the afternoon. Highs in the lower 90s. Chance of rain 40%.